The normal high is 85. Today's low temperature was 73 degrees. The normal low is 65. No precipitation fell today. Sunset tonight is at 8:19 p.m. Sunrise tomorrow is at 5:40 a.m. The Mattoon, Illinois Airport climate summary for this evening, as of 4 p.m., July 18, 2026. Today's high temperature was 89 degrees. The normal high is 86. Today's low temperature was 76 degrees. The normal low is 66. No precipitation fell today. Sunset tonight is at 8:18 p.m. Sunrise tomorrow is at 5:42 a.m. The time is currently 7:02 p.m. Central Daylight Time. 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Now for the official National Weather Service forecast for Champaign, Urbana, and surrounding areas of East Central Illinois. Rest of tonight, mostly cloudy with showers and thunderstorms likely until midnight, then partly cloudy after midnight. Areas of smoke after midnight. Lows in the upper 60s. Northwest winds 5 to 10 miles an hour with gusts up to 20 miles an hour, becoming northeast after midnight. Chance of rain 70%. Sunday, mostly sunny. Areas of smoke in the morning, then patchy smoke in the afternoon. Highs in the mid-80s. Northeast winds 5 to 10 miles an hour. Sunday night, partly cloudy. Patchy smoke. Lows in the mid-60s. East winds 5 to 10 miles an hour. Monday, mostly sunny. Highs in the upper 80s. South winds around 5 miles an hour. Monday night, partly cloudy. A chance of showers and thunderstorms after midnight. Lows in the lower 70s. Southwest winds 10 to 15 miles an hour. Chance of rain 50%. Tuesday and Tuesday night, mostly clear. Highs in the upper 80s. Lows in the mid-60s. Wednesday through Thursday, mostly clear. Highs around 80. Lows in the upper 50s. Thursday night through Saturday, partly cloudy. Lows in the lower 60s. Highs in the mid-80s. Again, the forecast for Champaign, Urbana, and surrounding areas of East Central Illinois for the rest of tonight, mostly cloudy with showers and thunderstorms likely until midnight, then partly cloudy after midnight. Areas of smoke after midnight. Lows in the upper 60s. Northwest winds 5 to 10 miles an hour with gusts up to 20 miles an hour, becoming northeast after midnight. Chance of rain 70%. At 7 p.m. at the Champaign Airport, skies were partly sunny. The temperature was 83 degrees, the dew point was 76, and the relative humidity was 79%. The heat index was 91. The wind was west at 6 miles an hour. The pressure was 29.89 inches and rising. Elsewhere around the area, it was mostly sunny, with a temperature of 85 at Terre Haute and 86 at Springfield. It was partly sunny, with a temperature of 84 at Peoria, 84 at Mattoon, and 82 at Decatur. At Bloomington, it was cloudy, with a temperature of 81. And once again at 7 p.m. at the Champaign Airport, under partly sunny skies, the temperature was 83, and the heat index was 91. The time is currently 7:05 p.m. Central Daylight Time. 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Now for the official National Weather Service forecast for Champaign, Urbana, and surrounding areas of East Central Illinois. Rest of tonight, mostly cloudy with showers and thunderstorms likely until midnight, then partly cloudy after midnight. Areas of smoke after midnight. Lows in the upper 60s. Northwest winds 5 to 10 miles an hour with gusts up to 20 miles an hour, becoming northeast after midnight. Chance of rain 70%. Sunday, mostly sunny. Areas of smoke in the morning, then patchy smoke in the afternoon. Highs in the mid-80s. Northeast winds 5 to 10 miles an hour. Sunday night, partly cloudy. Patchy smoke. Lows in the mid-60s. East winds 5 to 10 miles an hour. Monday, mostly sunny. Highs in the upper 80s. South winds around 5 miles an hour. Monday night, partly cloudy. A chance of showers and thunderstorms
after midnight. Lows in the lower 70s. Southwest winds 10 to 15 miles an hour. Chance of rain 50%. Tuesday and Tuesday night, mostly clear. Highs in the upper 80s. Lows in the mid 60s. Wednesday through Thursday, mostly clear. Highs around 80. Lows in the upper 50s. Thursday night through Saturday, partly cloudy. Lows in the lower 60s. Highs in the mid 80s. Again, the forecast for Champaign, Urbana and surrounding areas of East Central Illinois for the rest of tonight, mostly cloudy with showers and thunderstorms likely until midnight, then partly cloudy after midnight. Areas of smoke after midnight. Lows in the upper 60s. Northwest winds 5 to 10 miles an hour with gusts up to 20 miles an hour, becoming northeast after midnight. Chance of rain 70%. 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Programming originates from NOAA's National Weather Service office in Lincoln and transmits from the WCIA television tower near Seymour. 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Here is an air quality message. Air quality alert in effect from midnight tonight to midnight Sunday night. The Illinois Environmental Protection Agency has issued in the REWIDE Air Pollution Action Day for Sunday, July 19th for portions of Illinois. And the REWIDE Air Pollution Action Day is declared when weather conditions are such that widespread ozone and or particulate levels are forecast to be at or above the unhealthy for sensitive groups USG category in all or nearly all Illinois AccI forecast sectors. Areas both inside and outside of the Action Day coverage area may experience smoke PM2.5 to a varying degree and duration both later today and Sunday. Those with air quality concerns or anyone in Illinois with outdoor plans is encouraged to check current NOCAST readings or sign up for EnviroFlash alerts on airno.gov. Before going outside, checking the NOCAST AccI will help identify periods of both poor and cleaner air quality regardless of the level of the daily forecasted AccI. AccI category guidance unhealthy for sensitive groups USG. 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The general public is less likely to be affected. Sensitive groups make outdoor activities shorter and less intense. It's not okay to be active outdoors, but take more breaks. Watch for symptoms such as coughing or shortness of breath. People with asthma, follow your asthma action plan and keep quick relief medicine handy. People with heart disease, symptoms such as palpitations, shortness of breath, or unusual fatigue may indicate a serious problem. If you have any of these, contact your healthcare provider. Unhealthy, sensitive groups, avoid long or intense outdoor activities. Consider rescheduling or moving activities indoors. Everyone else, reduce long or intense activities. Take more breaks during outdoor activities. Media contact, Illinois EPA. At 7 p.m. at the Champaign Airport, skies were partly sunny. The temperature was 83 degrees, the dew point was 76, and the relative humidity was 79%. The heat index was 91. The wind was west at 6 miles an hour. The pressure was 29.89 inches and rising. Elsewhere around the area, it was mostly sunny, with a temperature of 85 at Terre Haute and 86 at Springfield. It was partly sunny, with a temperature of 84 at Peoria, 84 at Mattoon, and 82 at Decatur. At Bloomington, it was cloudy, with a temperature of 81. And once again at 7 p.m. at the Champaign Airport, under partly sunny skies, the temperature was 83, and the heat index was 91. Looking elsewhere around the Midwest at 7 p.m., Chicago reported smoke, and 79. Indianapolis reported thunder, and 80. St. Louis was partly sunny, and 90. Kansas City was mostly sunny, and 89. Des Moines was partly sunny, and 85. Milwaukee reported smoke, and 75. The time is currently 7:11 p.m. Central Daylight Time. 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

of East Central Illinois. Rest of tonight, mostly cloudy with showers and thunderstorms likely until midnight, then partly cloudy after midnight. Areas of smoke after midnight. Lows in the upper 60s. Northwest winds 5 to 10 miles an hour with gusts up to 20 miles an hour, becoming northeast after midnight. Chance of rain 70%. Sunday, mostly sunny. Areas of smoke in the morning, then patchy smoke in the afternoon. Highs in the mid-80s. Northeast winds 5 to 10 miles an hour. Sunday night, partly cloudy. Patchy smoke. Lows in the mid-60s. East winds 5 to 10 miles an hour. Monday, mostly sunny. Highs in the upper 80s. South winds around 5 miles an hour. Monday night, partly cloudy. A chance of showers and thunderstorms after midnight. Lows in the lower 70s. Southwest winds 10 to 15 miles an hour. Chance of rain 50%. Tuesday and Tuesday night, mostly clear. Highs in the upper 80s. Lows in the mid-60s. Wednesday through Thursday, mostly clear. Highs around 80. Lows in the upper 50s. Thursday night through Saturday, partly cloudy. Lows in the lower 60s. Highs in the mid-80s. Again, the forecast for Champaign, Urbana and surrounding areas of East Central Illinois for the rest of tonight, mostly cloudy with showers and thunderstorms likely until midnight, then partly cloudy after midnight. Areas of smoke after midnight. Lows in the upper 60s. Northwest winds 5 to 10 miles an hour with gusts up to 20 miles an hour, becoming northeast after midnight. Chance of rain 70%. At 7 p.m. at the Champaign Airport, thunder was reported. The temperature was 79 degrees, the dew point was 71, and the relative humidity was 76%. The heat index was 82. The wind was northeast at 14 miles an hour, gusting to 26. The pressure was 29.90 inches and rising. Elsewhere around the area, it was mostly sunny, with a temperature of 83 at Paris, and 85 at Terre Haute. It was partly sunny, with a temperature of 84 at Peoria, 84 at Mattoon, 82 at Decatur, and 86 at Springfield. At Bloomington, it was cloudy, with a temperature of 81. And once again at 7 p.m. at the Champaign Airport, with thunder, the temperature was 79, and the heat index was 82. Looking elsewhere around the Midwest at 7 p.m., Chicago reported smoke, and 79. Indianapolis reported thunder, and 80. St. Louis was partly sunny, and 90. Kansas City was mostly sunny, and 89. Des Moines was partly sunny, and 85. Milwaukee reported smoke, and 75. The Champaign, Illinois Airport Climate Summary for this evening, as of 4 p.m., July 18, 2026. Today's high temperature was 90 degrees. The normal high is 85. Today's low temperature was 73 degrees. The normal low is 65. No precipitation fell today. Sunset tonight is at 8:19 p.m. Sunrise tomorrow is at 5:40 a.m. The Mattoon, Illinois Airport Climate Summary for this evening, as of 4 p.m., July 18, 2026. Today's high temperature was 89 degrees. The normal high is 86. Today's low temperature was 76 degrees. The normal low is 66. No precipitation fell today. Sunset tonight is at 8:18 p.m. Sunrise tomorrow is at 5:42 a.m. The time is currently 7:16 p.m. Central Daylight Time. 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Now for the official National Weather Service forecast for Champaign, Urbana and surrounding areas of East Central Illinois. Rest of tonight, mostly cloudy with showers and thunderstorms likely until midnight, then partly cloudy after midnight. Areas of smoke after midnight. Lows in the upper 60s. Northwest winds 5 to 10 miles an hour with gusts up to 20 miles an hour, becoming northeast after midnight. Chance of rain 70%. Sunday, mostly sunny. Areas of smoke in the morning, then patchy smoke in the afternoon. Highs in the mid-80s. Northeast winds 5 to 10 miles an hour. Sunday night, partly cloudy.

patchy smoke. Lows in the mid-60s. East winds 5 to 10 miles an hour. Monday, mostly sunny. Highs in the upper 80s. South winds around 5 miles an hour. Monday night, partly cloudy. A chance of showers and thunderstorms after midnight. Lows in the lower 70s. Southwest winds 10 to 15 miles an hour. Chance of rain 50%. Tuesday and Tuesday night, mostly clear. Highs in the upper 80s. Lows in the mid-60s. Wednesday through Thursday, mostly clear. Highs around 80. Lows in the upper 50s. Thursday night through Saturday, partly cloudy. Lows in the lower 60s. Highs in the mid-80s. Again, the forecast for Champaign, Urbana and surrounding areas of east central Illinois for the rest of tonight, mostly cloudy with showers and thunderstorms likely until midnight, then partly cloudy after midnight. Areas of smoke after midnight. Lows in the upper 60s. Northwest winds 5 to 10 miles an hour with gusts up to 20 miles an hour, becoming northeast after midnight. Chance of rain 70%. At 7 p.m. at the Champaign Airport, thunder was reported. The temperature was 79 degrees, the dew point was 71, and the relative humidity was 76%. The heat index was 82. The wind was northeast at 14 miles an hour, gusting to 26. The pressure was 29.90 inches and rising. Elsewhere around the area, it was mostly sunny, with a temperature of 83 at Paris and 85 at Terre Haute. It was partly sunny, with a temperature of 84 at Peoria, 84 at Mattoon, 82 at Decatur, and 86 at Springfield. At Bloomington, it was cloudy, with a temperature of 81. And once again at 7 p.m. at the Champaign Airport, with thunder, the temperature was 79, and the heat index was 82. Looking elsewhere around the Midwest at 7 p.m., Chicago reported smoke, and 79. Indianapolis reported thunder, and 80. St. Louis was partly sunny, and 90. Kansas City was mostly sunny, and 89. Des Moines was partly sunny, and 85. Milwaukee reported smoke, and 75. The time is currently 7:19 p.m. Central Daylight Time. 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Now for the official National Weather Service forecast for Champaign, Urbana and surrounding areas of east central Illinois. Rest of tonight, mostly cloudy with showers and thunderstorms likely until midnight, then partly cloudy after midnight. Areas of smoke after midnight. Lows in the upper 60s. Northwest winds 5 to 10 miles an hour with gusts up to 20 miles an hour, becoming northeast after midnight. Chance of rain 70%. Sunday, mostly sunny. Areas of smoke in the morning, then patchy smoke in the afternoon. Highs in the mid-80s. Northeast winds 5 to 10 miles an hour. Sunday night, partly cloudy. Patchy smoke. Lows in the mid-60s. East winds 5 to 10 miles an hour. Monday, mostly sunny. Highs in the upper 80s. South winds around 5 miles an hour. Monday night, partly cloudy. A chance of showers and thunderstorms after midnight. Lows in the lower 70s. Southwest winds 10 to 15 miles an hour. Chance of rain 50%. Tuesday and Tuesday night, mostly clear. Highs in the upper 80s. Lows in the mid-60s. Wednesday through Thursday, mostly clear. Highs around 80. Lows in the upper 50s. Thursday night through Saturday, partly cloudy. Lows in the lower 60s. Highs in the mid-80s. Again, the forecast for Champaign, Urbana and surrounding areas of east central Illinois for the rest of tonight, mostly cloudy with showers and thunderstorms likely until midnight, then partly cloudy after midnight. Areas of smoke after midnight. Lows in the upper 60s. Northwest winds 5 to 10 miles an hour with gusts up to 20 miles an hour, becoming northeast after midnight. Chance of rain 70%. Here is an air quality message. Air quality alert in effect from midnight tonight to midnight Sunday night. The Illinois Environmental Protection Agency has issued an area-wide air pollution action day for Sunday, July 19th for portions of Illinois.

And the Rewind Air Pollution Action Day is declared when weather conditions are such that widespread ozone and or particulate levels are forecast to be at or above the unhealthy for sensitive groups USG category in all or nearly all Illinois AccI forecast sectors. Areas both inside and outside of the Action Day coverage area may experience smoke PM2.5 to a varying degree and duration both later today and Sunday. Those with air quality concerns or anyone in Illinois with outdoor plans is encouraged to check current NOCAST readings or sign up for EnviroFlash alerts on airno.gov. Before going outside, checking the NOCAST AccI will help identify periods of both poor and cleaner air quality regardless of the level of the daily forecasted AccI. AccI category guidance unhealthy for sensitive groups USG. 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The general public is less likely to be affected. Sensitive groups make outdoor activities shorter and less intense. It's okay to be active outdoors, but take more breaks. Watch for symptoms such as coughing or shortness of breath. People with asthma, follow your asthma action plan and keep quick relief medicine handy. People with heart disease, symptoms such as palpitations, shortness of breath, or unusual fatigue may indicate a serious problem. If you have any of these, contact your healthcare provider. Unhealthy, sensitive groups, avoid long or intense outdoor activities. Consider rescheduling or moving activities indoors. Everyone else, reduce long or intense activities. Take more breaks during outdoor activities. Media contact, Illinois EPA. At 7 p.m. at the Champaign Airport, rain and fog were reported. Visibility was 1.75 miles. The temperature was 76 degrees, the dew point was 72, and the relative humidity was 87%. The wind was northwest at 21 miles an hour, gusting to 38. The pressure was 29.93 inches and rising. Elsewhere around the area, at Springfield, thunder was reported, with a temperature of 81. It was partly sunny, with a temperature of 84 at Peoria, 81 at Bloomington, and 83 at Paris. Under partly sunny skies, Terre Haute reported 85, Mattoon reported 84, and Decatur reported 82. And once again at 7 p.m. at the Champaign Airport, with rain and fog, the temperature was 76. Looking elsewhere around the Midwest at 7 p.m., Chicago reported smoke, and 79. Indianapolis reported thunder, and 80. St. Louis was partly sunny, and 90. Kansas City was mostly sunny, and 89. Des Moines was partly sunny, and 85. Milwaukee reported smoke, and 75. The time is currently 7:24 p.m. Central Daylight Time. 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Now for the official National Weather Service forecast for Champaign, Urbana, and surrounding areas of East Central Illinois. Rest of tonight, mostly cloudy with showers and thunderstorms likely until midnight, then partly cloudy after midnight. Areas of smoke after midnight. Lows in the upper 60s. Northwest winds 5 to 10 miles an hour with gusts up to 20 miles an hour, becoming northeast after midnight. Chance of rain 70%. Sunday, mostly sunny. Areas of smoke in the morning, then patchy smoke in the afternoon. Highs in the mid-80s. Northeast winds 5 to 10 miles an hour. Sunday night, partly cloudy. Patchy smoke. Lows in the mid-60s. East winds 5 to 10 miles an hour. Monday, mostly sunny. Highs in the upper 80s. South winds around 5 miles an hour. Monday night, partly cloudy. A chance of showers and thunderstorms after midnight. Lows in the lower 70s. Southwest winds 10 to 15 miles an hour. Chance of rain 50%. Tuesday and Tuesday night, mostly clear. Highs in the upper 80s. Lows in the mid-60s. Wednesday through Thursday, mostly clear. Highs around 80. Lows in the upper 50s. Thursday night through Saturday, partly cloudy. Lows in the lower 60s. Highs in the mid-80s. Again, the forecast for Champaign, Urbana, and surrounding areas of East Central Illinois for the rest of tonight, mostly cloudy with showers and thunderstorms likely until midnight, then partly cloudy after midnight. Areas of smoke after midnight. Lows in the upper 60s. Northwest.

Thunder was reported with a temperature of 81. It was partly sunny, with a temperature of 84 at Peoria, 81 at Bloomington, and 83 at Paris. Under partly sunny skies, Terre Haute reported 85, Mattoon reported 84, and Decatur reported 82. And once again at 7 p.m. at the Champaign Airport, with rain and fog, the temperature was 76. Looking elsewhere around the Midwest at 7 p.m., Chicago reported smoke, and 79. Indianapolis reported thunder, and 80. St. Louis was partly sunny, and 90. Kansas City was mostly sunny, and 89. Des Moines was partly sunny, and 85. Milwaukee reported smoke, and 74. Here is an air quality message. Air quality alert in effect from midnight tonight to midnight Sunday night. The Illinois Environmental Protection Agency has issued an area-wide air pollution action day for Sunday, July 19th, for much of Illinois. And the area-wide air pollution action day is declared when weather conditions are such that widespread ozone and or particulate levels are forecast to be at or above the unhealthy for sensitive groups category. Areas both inside and outside of the action day coverage area may experience smoke to a varying degree and duration on Sunday. Those with air quality concerns, or anyone in Illinois with outdoor plans, are encouraged to check current NOCAST readings or sign up for EnviroFlash alerts on airno.gov before going outside. When the air quality category is unhealthy for sensitive groups, people in this category may experience health effects. The general public is less likely to be affected. Sensitive groups make outdoor activities shorter and less intense. It's also okay to be active outdoors, but take more breaks. Watch for symptoms such as coughing or shortness of breath. People with asthma, follow your asthma action plan and keep quick relief medicine handy. People with heart disease, symptoms such as palpitations, shortness of breath, or unusual fatigue may indicate a serious problem. If you have any of these, contact your health care provider. The time is currently 7:29 p.m. Central Daylight Time. 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The Champaign, Illinois Airport Climate Summary for this evening, as of 4 p.m., July 18, 2026. Today's high temperature was 90 degrees. The normal high is 85. Today's low temperature was 73 degrees. The normal low is 65. No precipitation fell today. Sunset tonight is at 8:19 p.m. Sunrise tomorrow is at 5:40 a.m. The Mattoon, Illinois Airport Climate Summary for this evening, as of 4 p.m., July 18, 2026. Today's high temperature was 89 degrees. The normal high is 86. Today's low temperature was 76 degrees. The normal low is 66. No precipitation fell today. Sunset tonight is at 8:18 p.m. Sunrise tomorrow is at 5:42 a.m. Now for the official National Weather Service forecast for Champaign, Urbana, and surrounding areas of East Central Illinois. Rest of tonight, mostly cloudy with showers and thunderstorms likely until midnight, then partly cloudy after midnight. Areas of smoke after midnight. Lows in the upper 60s. Northwest winds 5 to 10 miles an hour with gusts up to 20 miles an hour, becoming northeast after midnight. Chance of rain 70%. Sunday, mostly sunny. Areas of smoke in the morning, then patchy smoke in the afternoon. Highs in the mid-80s. Northeast winds 5 to 10 miles an hour. Sunday night, partly cloudy. Patchy smoke. Lows in the mid-60s. East winds 5 to 10 miles an hour. Monday, mostly sunny. Highs in the upper 80s. South winds around 5 miles an hour. Monday night, partly cloudy. A chance of showers and thunderstorms after midnight. Lows in the lower 70s. Southwest winds 10 to 15 miles an hour. Chance of rain 50%. Tuesday and Tuesday night, mostly clear. Highs in the upper 80s. Lows in the mid 60s. Wednesday through Thursday, mostly clear. Highs around 80. Lows in the upper 50s. Thursday night through Saturday, partly cloudy. Lows in the lower 60s. Highs in the mid-80s. Again, the forecast for Champaign, Urbana, and surrounding areas of East Central Illinois for the rest of tonight, mostly

Cloudy with showers and thunderstorms likely until midnight, then partly cloudy after midnight. Areas of smoke after midnight. Lows in the upper 60s. Northwest winds 5 to 10 miles an hour with gusts up to 20 miles an hour, becoming northeast after midnight. Chance of rain 70%. At 7 p.m. at the Champaign Airport, rain and fog were reported. Visibility was 1.75 miles. The temperature was 76 degrees, miles an hour, becoming northeast after midnight. Chance of rain 70%. At 7 p.m. at the Champaign Airport, rain and fog were reported. Visibility was 1.75 miles. The temperature was 76 degrees, the dew point was 72, and the relative humidity was 87%. The wind was northwest at 21 miles an hour, gusting to 38. The pressure was 29.93 inches and rising. Elsewhere around the area, at Springfield, thunder was reported, with a temperature of 81. It was partly sunny, with a temperature of 84 at Peoria, 81 at Bloomington, and 83 at Paris. Under partly sunny skies, Terre Haute reported 85, Mattoon reported 84, and Decatur reported 82. And once again at 7 p.m. at the Champaign Airport, with rain and fog, the temperature was 76. Looking elsewhere around the Midwest at 7 p.m., Chicago reported smoke, and 79. Indianapolis reported thunder, and 80. St. Louis was partly sunny, and 90. Kansas City was mostly sunny, and 89. Des Moines was partly sunny, and 85. Milwaukee reported smoke, and 74. The time is currently 7:34 p.m. Central Daylight Time. 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Now for the official National Weather Service forecast for Champaign, Urbana, and surrounding areas of East Central Illinois. Rest of tonight, mostly cloudy with showers and thunderstorms likely until midnight, then partly cloudy after midnight. Areas of smoke after midnight. Lows in the upper 60s. Northwest winds 5 to 10 miles an hour with gusts up to 20 miles an hour, becoming northeast after midnight. Chance of rain 70%. Sunday, mostly sunny. Areas of smoke in the morning, then patchy smoke in the afternoon. Highs in the mid-80s. Northeast winds 5 to 10 miles an hour. Sunday night, partly cloudy. Patchy smoke. Lows in the mid-60s. East winds 5 to 10 miles an hour. Monday, mostly sunny. Highs in the upper 80s. South winds around 5 miles an hour. Monday night, partly cloudy. A chance of showers and thunderstorms after midnight. Lows in the lower 70s. Southwest winds 10 to 15 miles an hour. Chance of rain 50%. Tuesday and Tuesday night, mostly clear. Highs in the upper 80s. Lows in the mid-60s. Wednesday through Thursday, mostly clear. Highs around 80. Lows in the upper 50s. Thursday night through Saturday, partly cloudy. Lows in the lower 60s. Highs in the mid-80s. Again, the forecast for Champaign, Urbana, and surrounding areas of East Central Illinois for the rest of tonight, mostly cloudy with showers and thunderstorms likely until midnight, then partly cloudy after midnight. Areas of smoke after midnight. Lows in the upper 60s. Northwest winds 5 to 10 miles an hour with gusts up to 20 miles an hour, becoming northeast after midnight. Chance of rain 70%. Here is an air quality message. Air quality alert in effect from midnight tonight to midnight Sunday night. The Illinois Environmental Protection Agency has issued in the REWIDE Air Pollution Action Day for Sunday, July 19th, for much of Illinois. And the REWIDE Air Pollution Action Day is declared when weather conditions are such that widespread ozone and or particulate levels are forecast to be at or above the unhealthy for sensitive groups category. Areas both inside and outside of the Action Day coverage area may experience smoke to a varying degree and duration on Sunday. Those with air quality concerns, or anyone in Illinois with outdoor plans, are encouraged to check current NOCAST readings or sign up for EnviroFlash alerts on airno.gov before going outside. When the air quality category is unhealthy for sensitive groups, people in this category may experience health effects. The general public is less likely to be affected,

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Here is a special weather statement. Strong thunderstorms will impact northeastern Coles, Edgar, southern Vermilion, southern Champaign and eastern Douglas counties through 8 p.m. At 7:37 p.m., Doppler radar was tracking strong thunderstorms along a line extending from Pasotum to Hume to near Newport. Movement was southeast at 30 miles per hour. Expected hazards include wind gusts up to 40 miles per hour. This is a radar-indicated threat. The following impacts are expected. Gusty winds could knock down tree limbs and blow around unsecured objects. Locations impacted include Paris, Tolono, Villa Grove, Philo, Chrisman, Ridge Farm, Oakland, Newman, Seidel, Pasotum, Camargo, Sadorus, Hume, Broadlands, Brockton, Allerton, Edgar County Airport, Edgar, Hinsborough, and Indianola. This includes Interstate 57 between mile markers 214 and 227. This also includes Walnut Point State Park. If outdoors, consider seeking shelter inside a building. The time is currently 7:39 p.m. Central Daylight Time. 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Now for the official National Weather Service forecast for Champaign, Urbana and surrounding areas of East Central Illinois. Rest of tonight, mostly cloudy until midnight, then becoming partly cloudy. Showers and thunderstorms likely until midnight. Areas of smoke after midnight. Lows in the upper 60s. Northwest winds 5 to 10 miles an hour with gusts up to 20 miles an hour, becoming northeast after midnight. Chance of rain 70%. Sunday, mostly sunny. Areas of smoke in the morning, then patchy smoke in the afternoon. Highs in the mid-80s. Northeast winds 5 to 10 miles an hour. Sunday night, partly cloudy. Patchy smoke. Lows in the mid-60s. East winds 5 to 10 miles an hour. Monday, mostly sunny. Highs in the upper 80s. South winds around 5 miles an hour. Monday night, partly cloudy. A chance of showers and thunderstorms after midnight. Lows in the lower 70s. Southwest winds 10 to 15 miles an hour. Chance of rain 50%. Tuesday and Tuesday night, mostly clear. Highs in the upper 80s. Lows in the mid-60s. Wednesday through Thursday, mostly clear. Highs around 80. Lows in the upper 50s. Thursday night through Saturday, partly cloudy. Lows in the lower 60s. Highs in the mid-80s. Again, the forecast for Champaign, Urbana and surrounding areas of East Central Illinois for the rest of tonight, mostly cloudy until midnight, then becoming partly cloudy. Showers and thunderstorms likely until midnight. Areas of smoke after midnight. Lows in the upper 60s. Northwest winds 5 to 10 miles an hour with gusts up to 20 miles an hour, becoming northeast after midnight. Chance of rain 70%. At 7 p.m. at the Champaign Airport, rain and fog were reported. Visibility was 1¾ miles. The temperature was 76 degrees, the dew point was 72, and the relative humidity was 87%. The wind was northwest at 21 miles an hour, gusting to 38. The pressure was 29.93 inches and rising. Elsewhere around the area, at Springfield, thunder was reported, with a temperature of 81. It was partly sunny, with a temperature of 84 at Peoria, 81 at Bloomington, and 83 at Paris. Under partly sunny skies, Terre Haute reported 85, Mattoon reported 84, and Decatur reported 82. And once again at 7 p.m. at the Champaign Airport, with rain and fog, the temperature was 76. Looking elsewhere around the Midwest at 7 p.m., Chicago reported smoke, and 79. Indianapolis reported thunder, and 80. St. Louis was partly sunny, and 90. Kansas City was mostly sunny, and

9. Des Moines was partly sunny and 85. Milwaukee reported smoke and 74. Here is a special weather statement. Strong thunderstorms will impact northeastern Coles, Edgar, southern Vermilion, southern Champaign, and eastern Douglas counties through 8 p.m. At 7:37 p.m., Doppler radar was tracking strong thunderstorms along a line extending from Pasodum to Hume to near Newport. Movement was southeast at 30 miles per hour. Expected hazards include wind gusts up to 40 miles per hour. This is a radar-indicated threat. The following impacts are expected. Gusty winds could knock down tree limbs and blow around unsecured objects. Locations impacted include Paris, Tolono, Villa Grove, Philo, Chrisman, Ridge Farm, Oakland, Newman, Seidel, Pasodum, Camargo, Sadorus, Hume, Broadlands, Brockton, Allerton, Edgar County Airport, Edgar, Hinsborough, and Indianola. This includes Interstate 57 between mile markers 214 and 227. This also includes Walnut Point State Park. If outdoors, consider seeking shelter inside a building. The time is currently 7:43 p.m. Central Daylight Time. 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Now for the official National Weather Service forecast for Champaign, Urbana, and surrounding areas of East Central Illinois. Rest of tonight, mostly cloudy until midnight, then becoming partly cloudy. Showers and thunderstorms likely until midnight. Areas of smoke after midnight. Lows in the upper 60s. Northwest winds 5 to 10 miles an hour with gusts up to 20 miles an hour, becoming northeast after midnight. Chance of rain 70%. Sunday, mostly sunny. Areas of smoke in the morning, then patchy smoke in the afternoon. Highs in the mid-80s. Northeast winds 5 to 10 miles an hour. Sunday night, partly cloudy. Patchy smoke. Lows in the mid-60s. East winds 5 to 10 miles an hour. Monday, mostly sunny. Highs in the upper 80s. South winds around 5 miles an hour. Monday night, partly cloudy. A chance of showers and thunderstorms after midnight. Lows in the lower 70s. Southwest winds 10 to 15 miles an hour. Chance of rain 50%. Tuesday and Tuesday night, mostly clear. Highs in the upper 80s. Lows in the mid-60s. Wednesday through Thursday, mostly clear. Highs around 80. Lows in the upper 50s. Thursday night through Saturday, partly cloudy. Lows in the lower 60s. Highs in the mid-80s. Again, the forecast for Champaign, Urbana, and surrounding areas of East Central Illinois for the rest of tonight, mostly cloudy until midnight, then becoming partly cloudy. Showers and thunderstorms likely until midnight. Areas of smoke after midnight. Lows in the upper 60s. Northwest winds 5 to 10 miles an hour with gusts up to 20 miles an hour, becoming northeast after midnight. Chance of rain 70%. The Champaign, Illinois Airport Climate Summary for this evening, as of 4 p.m., July 18, 2026. Today's high temperature was 90 degrees. The normal high is 85. Today's low temperature was 73 degrees. The normal low is 65. No precipitation fell today. Sunset tonight is at 8:19 p.m. Sunrise tomorrow is at 5:40 a.m. The Mattoon, Illinois Airport Climate Summary for this evening, as of 4 p.m., July 18, 2026. Today's high temperature was 89 degrees. The normal high is 86. Today's low temperature was 76 degrees. The normal low is 66. No precipitation fell today. Sunset tonight is at 8:18 p.m. Sunrise tomorrow is at 5:42 a.m. At 7 p.m. at the Champaign Airport, rain and fog were reported. Visibility was 1.75 miles. The temperature was 76 degrees, the dew point was 72, and the relative humidity was 87%. The wind was northwest at 21 miles an hour, gusting to 38. The pressure was 29.93 inches and rising. Elsewhere around the area, at Springfield, thunder was reported, with a temperature of 81.
It was partly sunny, with a temperature of 84 at Peoria, 81 at Bloomington, and 83 at Paris. Under partly sunny skies, Terre Haute reported 85, Mattoon reported 84, and Decatur reported 82. And once again at 7 p.m. at the Champaign Airport, with rain and fog, the temperature was 76. Looking elsewhere around the Midwest at 7 p.m., Chicago reported smoke, and 79. Indianapolis reported thunder, and 80. St. Louis was partly sunny, and 90. Kansas City was mostly sunny, and 89. Des Moines was partly sunny, and 85. Milwaukee reported smoke, and 74. Here is a special weather statement. Strong thunderstorms will impact northeastern Coles, Edgar, southern Vermilion, southern Champaign, and eastern Douglas counties through 8 p.m. At 7:37 p.m., Doppler radar was tracking strong thunderstorms along a line extending from Pasodum to Hume to near Newport. Movement was southeast at 30 miles per hour. Expected hazards include wind gusts up to 40 miles per hour. This is a radar-indicated threat. The following impacts are expected. Gusty winds could knock down tree limbs and blow around unsecured objects. Locations impacted include Paris, Tolono, Villa Grove, Philo, Chrisman, Ridge Farm, Oakland, Newman, Seidel, Pasodum, Camargo, Sadorus, Hume, Broadlands, Brockton, Allerton, Edgar County Airport, Edgar, Hinsborough, and Indianola. This includes Interstate 57 between mile markers 214 and 227. This also includes Walnut Point State Park. If outdoors, consider seeking shelter inside a building. The time is currently 7:49 p.m. Central Daylight Time. 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Now for the official National Weather Service forecast for Champaign, Urbana, and surrounding areas of East Central Illinois. Rest of tonight, mostly cloudy until midnight, then becoming partly cloudy. Showers and thunderstorms likely until midnight. Areas of smoke after midnight. Lows in the upper 60s. Northwest winds 5 to 10 miles an hour with gusts up to 20 miles an hour, becoming northeast after midnight. Chance of rain 70%. Sunday, mostly sunny. Areas of smoke in the morning, then patchy smoke in the afternoon. Highs in the mid-80s. Northeast winds 5 to 10 miles an hour. Sunday night, partly cloudy. Patchy smoke. Lows in the mid-60s. East winds 5 to 10 miles an hour. Monday, mostly sunny. Highs in the upper 80s. South winds around 5 miles an hour. Monday night, partly cloudy. A chance of showers and thunderstorms after midnight. Lows in the lower 70s. Southwest winds 10 to 15 miles an hour. Chance of rain 50%. Tuesday and Tuesday night, mostly clear. Highs in the upper 80s. Lows in the mid-60s. Wednesday through Thursday, mostly clear. Highs around 80. Lows in the upper 50s. Thursday night through Saturday, partly cloudy. Lows in the lower 60s. Highs in the mid-80s. Again, the forecast for Champaign, Urbana, and surrounding areas of East Central Illinois for the rest of tonight, mostly cloudy until midnight, then becoming partly cloudy. Showers and thunderstorms likely until midnight. Areas of smoke after midnight. Lows in the upper 60s. Northwest winds 5 to 10 miles an hour with gusts up to 20 miles an hour, becoming northeast after midnight. Chance of rain 70%. Here is an air quality message. Air quality alert in effect from midnight tonight to midnight Sunday night. The Illinois Environmental Protection Agency has issued an area-wide air pollution action day for Sunday, July 19th, for much of Illinois. An area-wide air pollution action day is declared when weather conditions are such that widespread ozone and or particulate levels are forecast to be at or above the unhealthy for sensitive groups category. Areas both inside and outside of the action day coverage area may experience smoke to a varying degree and duration on Sunday. 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When the air quality category is unhealthy for sensitive groups, people in this category may experience health effects.
the general public is less likely to be affected. 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

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It's also okay to be active outdoors, but take more breaks. Watch for symptoms such as coughing or shortness of breath. 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If you have any of these, contact your healthcare provider. At 7 p.m. at the Champaign Airport, rain and fog were reported. Visibility was 1.75 miles. The temperature was 76 degrees, the dew point was 72, and the relative humidity was 87%. The wind was northwest at 21 miles an hour, gusting to 38. The pressure was 29.93 inches and rising. Elsewhere around the area, at Springfield, thunder was reported, with a temperature of 81. It was partly sunny, with a temperature of 84 at Peoria, 81 at Bloomington, and 83 at Paris. Under partly sunny skies, Terre Haute reported 85, Mattoon reported 84, and Decatur reported 82. And once again at 7 p.m. at the Champaign Airport, with rain and fog, the temperature was 76. Looking elsewhere around the Midwest at 7 p.m., Chicago reported smoke, and 79. Indianapolis reported thunder, and 80. St. Louis was partly sunny, and 90. Kansas City was mostly sunny, and 89. Des Moines was partly sunny, and 85. Milwaukee reported smoke, and 74. Here is a special weather statement. Strong thunderstorms will impact northeastern Coles, Edgar, southern Vermilion, southern Champaign, and eastern Douglas counties through 8 p.m. At 7:37 p.m., Doppler radar was tracking strong thunderstorms along a line extending from Pasotum to Hume to near Newport. Movement was southeast at 30 miles per hour. Expected hazards include wind gusts up to 40 miles per hour. This is a radar-indicated threat. The following impacts are expected. Gusty winds could knock down tree limbs and blow around unsecured objects. Locations impacted include Paris, Tolono, Villa Grove, Philo, Chrisman, Ridge Farm, Oakland, Newman, Seidel, Pasotum, Camargo, Sadorus, Hume, Broadlands, Brockton, Allerton, Edgar County Airport, Edgar, Hinsborough, and Indianola. This includes Interstate 57 between mile markers 214 and 227. This also includes Walnut Point State Park. If outdoors, consider seeking shelter inside a building. The time is currently 7:55 p.m. Central Daylight Time. 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Now for the official National Weather Service forecast for Champaign, Urbana, and surrounding areas of East Central Illinois. Rest of tonight, mostly cloudy until midnight, then becoming partly cloudy. Showers and thunderstorms likely until midnight. Areas of smoke after midnight. Lows in the upper 60s. Northwest winds 5 to 10 miles an hour with gusts up to 20 miles an hour, becoming northeast after midnight. Chance of rain 70%. Sunday, mostly sunny. Areas of smoke in the morning, then patchy smoke in the afternoon. Highs in the mid-80s. Northeast winds 5 to 10 miles an hour. Sunday night, partly cloudy. Patchy smoke. Lows in the mid-60s. East winds 5 to 10 miles an hour. Monday, mostly sunny. Highs in the upper 80s. South winds around 5 miles an hour. Monday night, partly cloudy. A chance of showers and thunderstorms after midnight. Lows in the lower 70s. Southwest winds 10 to 15 miles an hour. Chance of rain 50%. Tuesday and Tuesday night, mostly clear. Highs in the upper 80s. Lows in the mid-60s. Wednesday through Thursday, mostly clear. Highs around 80. Lows in the upper 50s. Thursday night through Saturday, partly cloudy. Lows in the lower 60s. Highs in the mid-80s. Again, the forecast for Champaign, Urbana, and surrounding areas of East Central Illinois for the rest of tonight, mostly cloudy until midnight, then becoming partly cloudy. Showers and thunderstorms likely until midnight. Areas of smoke after midnight. Lows in the upper 60s. Northwest winds 5 to 10 miles an hour with gusts up.
20 miles an hour, becoming northeast after midnight. Chance of rain 70%. At 7 p.m. at the Champaign Airport, rain and fog were reported. Visibility was 1¾ miles. The temperature was 76 degrees, the dew point was 72, and the relative humidity was 87%. The wind was northwest at 21 miles an hour, gusting to 38. The pressure was 29.93 inches and rising. Elsewhere around the area, at Springfield, thunder was reported, with a temperature of 81. It was partly sunny, with a temperature of 84 at Peoria, 81 at Bloomington, and 83 at Paris. Under partly sunny skies, Terre Haute reported 85, Mattoon reported 84, and Decatur reported 82. And once again at 7 p.m. at the Champaign Airport, with rain and fog, the temperature was 76. Looking elsewhere around the Midwest at 7 p.m., Chicago reported smoke, and 79. Indianapolis reported thunder, and 80. St. Louis was partly sunny, and 90. Kansas City was mostly sunny, and 89. Des Moines was partly sunny, and 85. Milwaukee reported smoke, and 74. Here is a special weather statement. Strong thunderstorms will impact northeastern Coles, Edgar, southern Vermilion, southern Champaign, and eastern Douglas counties through 8 p.m. At 7:37 p.m., Doppler radar was tracking strong thunderstorms along a line extending from Pasotum to Hume to near Newport. Movement was southeast at 30 miles per hour. Expected hazards include wind gusts up to 40 miles per hour. This is a radar-indicated threat. The following impacts are expected. Gusty winds could knock down tree limbs and blow around unsecured objects. Locations impacted include Paris, Tolono, Villa Grove, Philo, Chrisman, Ridge Farm, Oakland, Newman, Seidel, Pasotum, Camargo, Sadorus, Hume, Broadlands, Brockton, Allerton, Edgar County Airport, Edgar, Kingsborough, and Indianola. This includes Interstate 57 between mile markers 214 and 227. This also includes Walnut Point State Park. If outdoors, consider seeking shelter inside a building. The time is currently 8 p.m. Central Daylight Time. 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Now for the official National Weather Service forecast for Champaign, Urbana, and surrounding areas of East Central Illinois. Rest of tonight, mostly cloudy until midnight, then becoming partly cloudy. Showers and thunderstorms likely until midnight. Areas of smoke after midnight. Lows in the upper 60s. Northwest winds 5 to 10 miles an hour with gusts up to 20 miles an hour, becoming northeast after midnight. Chance of rain 70%. Sunday, mostly sunny. Areas of smoke in the morning, then patchy smoke in the afternoon. Highs in the mid-80s. Northeast winds 5 to 10 miles an hour. Sunday night, partly cloudy. Patchy smoke. Lows in the mid-60s. East winds 5 to 10 miles an hour. Monday, mostly sunny. Highs in the upper 80s. South winds around 5 miles an hour. Monday night, partly cloudy. A chance of showers and thunderstorms after midnight. Lows in the lower 70s. Southwest winds 10 to 15 miles an hour. Chance of rain 50%. Tuesday and Tuesday night, mostly clear. Highs in the upper 80s. Lows in the mid-60s. Wednesday through Thursday, mostly clear. Highs around 80. Lows in the upper 50s. Thursday night through Saturday, partly cloudy. Lows in the lower 60s. Highs in the mid-80s. Again, the forecast for Champaign, Urbana, and surrounding areas of East Central Illinois for the rest of tonight, mostly cloudy until midnight, then becoming partly cloudy. Showers and thunderstorms likely until midnight. Areas of smoke after midnight. Lows in the upper 60s. Northwest winds 5 to 10 miles an hour with gusts up to 20 miles an hour, becoming northeast after midnight. Chance of rain 70%. The time is currently 8:02 p.m. Central Daylight Time. 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Now for the official National Weather Service forecast for Champaign, Urbana, and

surrounding areas of east central Illinois. Rest of tonight, mostly cloudy until midnight, then becoming partly cloudy. Showers and thunderstorms likely until midnight. Areas of smoke after midnight. Lows in the upper 60s. Northwest winds 5 to 10 miles an hour with gusts up to 20 miles an hour, becoming northeast after midnight. Chance of rain 70%. Sunday, mostly sunny. Areas of smoke in the morning, then patchy smoke in the afternoon. Highs in the mid-80s. Northeast winds 5 to 10 miles an hour. Sunday night, partly cloudy. Patchy smoke. Lows in the mid-60s. East winds 5 to 10 miles an hour. Monday, mostly sunny. Highs in the upper 80s. South winds around 5 miles an hour. Monday night, partly cloudy. A chance of showers and thunderstorms after midnight. Lows in the lower 70s. Southwest winds 10 to 15 miles an hour. Chance of rain 50%. Tuesday and Tuesday night, mostly clear. Highs in the upper 80s. Lows in the mid-60s. Wednesday through Thursday, mostly clear. Highs around 80. Lows in the upper 50s. Thursday night through Saturday, partly cloudy. Lows in the lower 60s. Highs in the mid-80s. Again, the forecast for Champaign, Urbana and surrounding areas of east central Illinois for the rest of tonight, mostly cloudy until midnight, then becoming partly cloudy. Showers and thunderstorms likely until midnight. Areas of smoke after midnight. Lows in the upper 60s. Northwest winds 5 to 10 miles an hour with gusts up to 20 miles an hour, becoming northeast after midnight. Chance of rain 70%. At 8 p.m. at the Champaign Airport, skies were cloudy. The temperature was 76 degrees, the dew point was 75, and the relative humidity was 97%. The wind was calm. The pressure was 29.92 inches and steady. Elsewhere around the area, at Springfield, a thunderstorm was reported, with a temperature of 76. It was mostly cloudy, with a temperature of 82 at Peoria, 81 at Bloomington, 82 at Terre Haute, and 81 at Mattoon. At Decatur, it was cloudy, with a temperature of 80. And once again at 8 p.m. at the Champaign Airport, under cloudy skies, the temperature was 76. The time is currently 8:05 p.m. Central Daylight Time. 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Now for the official National Weather Service forecast for Champaign, Urbana and surrounding areas of east central Illinois. Rest of tonight, mostly cloudy until midnight, then becoming partly cloudy. Showers and thunderstorms likely until midnight. Areas of smoke after midnight. Lows in the upper 60s. Northwest winds 5 to 10 miles an hour with gusts up to 20 miles an hour, becoming northeast after midnight. Chance of rain 70%. Sunday, mostly sunny. Areas of smoke in the morning, then patchy smoke in the afternoon. Highs in the mid-80s. Northeast winds 5 to 10 miles an hour. Sunday night, partly cloudy. Patchy smoke. Lows in the mid-60s. East winds 5 to 10 miles an hour. Monday, mostly sunny. Highs in the upper 80s. South winds around 5 miles an hour. Monday night, partly cloudy. A chance of showers and thunderstorms after midnight. Lows in the lower 70s. Southwest winds 10 to 15 miles an hour. Chance of rain 50%. Tuesday and Tuesday night, mostly clear. Highs in the upper 80s. Lows in the mid-60s. Wednesday through Thursday, mostly clear. Highs around 80. Lows in the upper 50s. Thursday night through Saturday, partly cloudy. Lows in the lower 60s. Highs in the mid-80s. Again, the forecast for Champaign, Urbana and surrounding areas of east central Illinois for the rest of tonight, mostly cloudy until midnight, then becoming partly cloudy. Showers and thunderstorms likely until midnight. Areas of smoke after midnight. Lows in the upper 60s. Northwest winds 5 to 10 miles an hour with gusts up to 20 miles an hour, becoming northeast after midnight. Chance of rain 70%. 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
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Programming originates from NOAA's National Weather Service office in Lincoln and transmits from the WCIA television tower near Seymour. 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Here is an air quality message. Air quality alert in effect from midnight tonight to midnight Sunday night. The Illinois Environmental Protection Agency has issued an area-wide air pollution action day for Sunday, July 19th, for much of Illinois. An area-wide air pollution action day is declared when weather conditions are such that widespread ozone and or particulate levels are forecast to be at or above the unhealthy for sensitive groups category. Areas both inside and outside of the action day coverage area may experience smoke to a varying degree and duration on Sunday. Those with air quality concerns, or anyone in Illinois with outdoor plans, are encouraged to check current NOCAST readings or sign up for AnviraFlash alerts on airno.gov before going outside. When the air quality category is unhealthy for sensitive groups, people in this category may experience health effects. The general public is less likely to be affected. Sensitive groups make outdoor activities shorter and less intense. It's okay to be active outdoors, but take more breaks. Watch for symptoms such as coughing or shortness of breath. People with asthma, follow your asthma action plan and keep quick relief medicine handy. People with heart disease, symptoms such as palpitations, shortness of breath, or unusual fatigue may indicate a serious problem. If you have any of these, contact your health care provider. At 8 p.m. at the Champaign Airport, skies were cloudy. The temperature was 76 degrees, the dew point was 75, and the relative humidity was 97%. The wind was calm. The pressure was 29.92 inches and steady. Elsewhere around the area, at Springfield, a thunderstorm was reported, with a temperature of 76. It was mostly cloudy, with a temperature of 82 at Peoria, 81 at Bloomington, 82 at Terre Haute, and 81 at Mattoon. At Decatur, it was cloudy, with a temperature of 80. And once again at 8 p.m. at the Champaign Airport, under cloudy skies, the temperature was 76. Looking elsewhere around the Midwest at 8 p.m., Chicago reported smoke, and 77. Indianapolis was mostly cloudy, and 75. St. Louis was mostly cloudy, and 86. Kansas City was partly cloudy, and 86. Des Moines was mostly cloudy, and 83. Milwaukee reported smoke, and 72. The time is currently 8:10 p.m. Central Daylight Time. 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Now for the official National Weather Service forecast for Champaign, Urbana, and surrounding areas of East Central Illinois. Rest of tonight, mostly cloudy until midnight, then becoming partly cloudy. Showers and thunderstorms likely until midnight. Areas of smoke after midnight. Lows in the upper 60s. Northwest winds 5 to 10 miles an hour with gusts up to 20 miles an hour, becoming northeast after midnight. Chance of rain 70%. Sunday, mostly sunny. Areas of smoke in the morning, then patchy smoke in the afternoon. Highs in the mid-80s. Northeast winds 5 to 10 miles an hour. Sunday night, partly cloudy. Patchy smoke. Lows in the mid-60s. East winds 5 to 10 miles an hour. Monday, mostly sunny. Highs in the upper 80s. South winds around 5 miles an hour. Monday night, partly cloudy. A chance of showers and thunderstorms after midnight. Lows in the lower 70s. Southwest winds 10 to 15 miles an hour. Chance of rain 50%. Tuesday and Tuesday night, mostly clear. Highs in the upper 80s. Lows in the mid-60s. Wednesday through Thursday, mostly clear. Highs around 80. Lows in the upper 50s. Thursday night through Saturday, partly cloudy. Lows in the lower 60s. Highs in the mid-80s.
Again, the forecast for Champaign, Urbana, and surrounding areas of East Central Illinois for the rest of tonight, mostly cloudy until midnight, then becoming partly cloudy. Showers and thunderstorms likely until midnight. Areas of smoke after midnight. Lows in the upper 60s. Northwest winds 5 to 10 miles an hour with gusts up to 20 miles an hour, becoming northeast after midnight. Chance of rain 70%. At 8 p.m. at the Champaign Airport, skies were cloudy. The temperature was 76 degrees, the dew point was 75, and the relative humidity was 97%. The wind was calm. The pressure was 29.92 inches and steady. Elsewhere around the area, at Paris, a thunderstorm was reported, with a temperature of 74. At Springfield, rain was falling, with a temperature of 76. At Terre Haute, it was partly cloudy, with a temperature of 82. It was mostly cloudy, with a temperature of 82 at Peoria, 81 at Bloomington, and 81 at Mattoon. At Decatur, it was cloudy, with a temperature of 80. And once again at 8 p.m. at the Champaign Airport, under cloudy skies, the temperature was 76. Looking elsewhere around the Midwest at 8 p.m., Chicago reported smoke, and 77. Indianapolis was mostly cloudy, and 75. St. Louis was mostly cloudy, and 86. Kansas City was partly cloudy, and 86. Des Moines was mostly cloudy, and 83. Milwaukee reported smoke, and 72. The time is currently 8:14 p.m. Central Daylight Time. 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Now for the official National Weather Service forecast for Champaign, Urbana, and surrounding areas of East Central Illinois. Rest of tonight, mostly cloudy until midnight, then becoming partly cloudy. Showers and thunderstorms likely until midnight. Areas of smoke after midnight. Lows in the upper 60s. Northwest winds 5 to 10 miles an hour with gusts up to 20 miles an hour, becoming northeast after midnight. Chance of rain 70%. Sunday, mostly sunny. Areas of smoke in the morning, then patchy smoke in the afternoon. Highs in the mid-80s. Northeast winds 5 to 10 miles an hour. Sunday night, partly cloudy. Patchy smoke. Lows in the mid-60s. East winds 5 to 10 miles an hour. Monday, mostly sunny. Highs in the upper 80s. South winds around 5 miles an hour. Monday night, partly cloudy. A chance of showers and thunderstorms after midnight. Lows in the lower 70s. Southwest winds 10 to 15 miles an hour. Chance of rain 50%. Tuesday and Tuesday night, mostly clear. Highs in the upper 80s. Lows in the mid-60s. Wednesday through Thursday, mostly clear. Highs around 80. Lows in the upper 50s. Thursday night through Saturday, partly cloudy. Lows in the lower 60s. Highs in the mid-80s. Again, the forecast for Champaign, Urbana, and surrounding areas of East Central Illinois for the rest of tonight, mostly cloudy until midnight, then becoming partly cloudy. Showers and thunderstorms likely until midnight. Areas of smoke after midnight. Lows in the upper 60s. Northwest winds 5 to 10 miles an hour with gusts up to 20 miles an hour, becoming northeast after midnight. Chance of rain 70%. At 8 p.m. at the Champaign Airport, skies were cloudy. The temperature was 76 degrees, the dew point was 75, and the relative humidity was 97%. The wind was calm. The pressure was 29.92 inches and steady. Elsewhere around the area, at Paris, a thunderstorm was reported, with a temperature of 74. At Springfield, rain was falling, with a temperature of 76. At Terre Haute, it was partly cloudy, with a temperature of 82. It was mostly cloudy, with a temperature of 82 at Peoria, 81 at Bloomington, and 81 at Mattoon. At Decatur, it was cloudy, with a temperature of 80. And once again at 8 p.m. at the Champaign Airport, under cloudy skies, the temperature was 76. Looking elsewhere around the Midwest at 8 p.m., Chicago reported smoke, and 77. Indianapolis was mostly cloudy, and 75.
St. Louis was mostly cloudy and 86. Kansas City was partly cloudy and 86. Des Moines was mostly cloudy and 86.

Milwaukee reported smoke and 72. The time is currently 8:17 p.m. Central Daylight Time. 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Now for the official National Weather Service forecast for Champaign, Urbana, and surrounding areas of East Central Illinois. Rest of tonight, mostly cloudy until midnight, then becoming partly cloudy. Showers and thunderstorms likely until midnight. Areas of smoke after midnight. Lows in the upper 60s. Northwest winds 5 to 10 miles an hour with gusts up to 20 miles an hour, becoming northeast after midnight. Chance of rain 70%. Sunday, mostly sunny. Areas of smoke in the morning, then patchy smoke in the afternoon. Highs in the mid-80s. Northeast winds 5 to 10 miles an hour. Sunday night, partly cloudy. Patchy smoke. Lows in the mid-60s. East winds 5 to 10 miles an hour. Monday, mostly sunny. Highs in the upper 80s. South winds around 5 miles an hour. Monday night, partly cloudy. A chance of showers and thunderstorms after midnight. Lows in the lower 70s. Southwest winds 10 to 15 miles an hour. Chance of rain 50%. Tuesday and Tuesday night, mostly clear. Highs in the upper 80s. Lows in the mid-60s. Wednesday through Thursday, mostly clear. Highs around 80. Lows in the upper 50s. Thursday night through Saturday, partly cloudy. Lows in the lower 60s. Highs in the mid-80s. Again, the forecast for Champaign, Urbana, and surrounding areas of East Central Illinois for the rest of tonight, mostly cloudy until midnight, then becoming partly cloudy. Showers and thunderstorms likely until midnight. Areas of smoke after midnight. Lows in the upper 60s. Northwest winds 5 to 10 miles an hour with gusts up to 20 miles an hour, becoming northeast after midnight. Chance of rain 70%. At 8 p.m. at the Champaign Airport, skies were cloudy. The temperature was 76 degrees, the dew point was 75, and the relative humidity was 97%. The wind was calm. The pressure was 29.92 inches and steady. Elsewhere around the area, at Paris, a thunderstorm was reported, with a temperature of 74. At Springfield, rain was falling, with a temperature of 76. At Terre Haute, it was partly cloudy, with a temperature of 82. It was mostly cloudy, with a temperature of 82 at Peoria, 81 at Bloomington, and 81 at Mattoon. At Decatur, it was cloudy, with a temperature of 80. And once again at 8 p.m. at the Champaign Airport, under cloudy skies, the temperature was 76. At 8 p.m. at the Champaign Airport, skies were cloudy. The temperature was 75 degrees, the dew point was 74, and the relative humidity was 96%. The wind was calm. The pressure was 29.91 inches and falling. Elsewhere around the area, at Paris, a thunderstorm was reported, with a temperature of 74. At Bloomington, it was partly cloudy, with a temperature of 81. It was mostly cloudy, with a temperature of 82 at Peoria, 82 at Terre Haute, and 81 at Mattoon. At Decatur, it was cloudy, with a temperature of 80. At Springfield, rain and fog were reported, with a temperature of 76. And once again at 8 p.m. at the Champaign Airport, under cloudy skies, the temperature was 75. Here is an air quality message. Air quality alert in effect from midnight tonight to midnight Sunday night. The Illinois Environmental Protection Agency has issued an area-wide air pollution action day for Sunday, July 19th, for much of Illinois. An area-wide air pollution action day is declared when weather conditions are such that widespread ozone and or particulate levels are forecast to be at or above the unhealthy for sensitive groups category. Areas both inside and outside of the Action Day coverage area may experience smoke to a varying degree and duration on Sunday. Those with air quality concerns, or anyone in Illinois with outdoor plans, are encouraged to check current NOCAST readings or sign up for EnviroFlash alerts on airno.gov before going outside. When the air quality category is unhealthy for sensitive groups, people in this category may experience health effects. The general public is less likely to be affected. Sensitive groups make outdoor activities shorter and less intense.
It's okay to be active outdoors, but take more breaks. Watch for symptoms such as coughing or shortness of breath. People with asthma, follow your asthma action plan and keep quick relief medicine handy. People with heart disease, symptoms such as palpitations, shortness of breath, or unusual fatigue may indicate a serious problem. If you have any of these, contact your healthcare provider. Looking elsewhere around the Midwest at 8 p.m., Chicago reported smoke and 77. Indianapolis was mostly cloudy and 75. St. Louis was mostly cloudy and 86. Kansas City was partly cloudy and 86. Des Moines was mostly cloudy and 83. Milwaukee reported smoke and 72. The time is currently 8:23 p.m. Central Daylight Time. 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Now for the official National Weather Service forecast for Champaign, Urbana, and surrounding areas of East Central Illinois. Rest of tonight, mostly cloudy until midnight, then becoming partly cloudy. Showers and thunderstorms likely until midnight. Areas of smoke after midnight. Lows in the upper 60s. Northwest winds 5 to 10 miles an hour with gusts up to 20 miles an hour, becoming northeast after midnight. Chance of rain 70%. Sunday, mostly sunny. Areas of smoke in the morning, then patchy smoke in the afternoon. Highs in the mid-80s. Northeast winds 5 to 10 miles an hour. Sunday night, partly cloudy. Patchy smoke. Lows in the mid-60s. East winds 5 to 10 miles an hour. Monday, mostly sunny. Highs in the upper 80s. South winds around 5 miles an hour. Monday night, partly cloudy. A chance of showers and thunderstorms after midnight. Lows in the lower 70s. Southwest winds 10 to 15 miles an hour. Chance of rain 50%. Tuesday and Tuesday night, mostly clear. Highs in the upper 80s. Lows in the mid-60s. Wednesday through Thursday, mostly clear. Highs around 80. Lows in the upper 50s. Thursday night through Saturday, partly cloudy. Lows in the lower 60s. Highs in the mid-80s. Again, the forecast for Champaign, Urbana, and surrounding areas of East Central Illinois for the rest of tonight, mostly cloudy until midnight, then becoming partly cloudy. Showers and thunderstorms likely until midnight. Areas of smoke after midnight. Lows in the upper 60s. Northwest winds 5 to 10 miles an hour with gusts up to 20 miles an hour, becoming northeast after midnight. Chance of rain 70%. At 8 p.m. at the Champaign Airport, skies were cloudy. The temperature was 75 degrees, the dew point was 74, and the relative humidity was 96%. The wind was calm. The pressure was 29.91 inches and falling. Elsewhere around the area, at Paris, a thunderstorm was reported, with a temperature of 74. At Bloomington, it was partly cloudy, with a temperature of 81. It was mostly cloudy, with a temperature of 82 at Peoria, 82 at Terre Haute, and 81 at Mattoon. At Decatur, it was cloudy, with a temperature of 80. At Springfield, rain and fog were reported, with a temperature of 76. And once again at 8 p.m. at the Champaign Airport, under cloudy skies, the temperature was 75. Looking elsewhere around the Midwest at 8 p.m., Chicago reported smoke and 77. Indianapolis was cloudy and 75. St. Louis was mostly cloudy and 86. Kansas City was partly cloudy and 86. Des Moines was mostly cloudy and 83. Milwaukee reported smoke and 71. The time is currently 8:27 p.m. Central Daylight Time. 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Now for the official National Weather Service forecast for Champaign, Urbana, and surrounding areas of East Central Illinois. Rest of tonight, mostly cloudy until midnight, then becoming partly cloudy. Showers and thunderstorms likely until midnight. Areas of smoke after midnight. Lows in the upper 60s. Northwest winds 5 to 10 miles an hour with gusts up to 20 miles an hour, becoming northeast after midnight.

a chance of showers and thunderstorms after midnight. Lows in the lower 70s. Southwest winds 10 to 15 miles an hour. Chance of rain 50%. Tuesday and Tuesday night, mostly clear. Highs in the upper 80s. Lows in the mid 60s. Wednesday through Thursday, mostly clear. Highs around 80. Lows in the upper 50s. Thursday night through Saturday, partly cloudy. Lows in the lower 60s. Highs in the mid 80s. Again, the forecast for Champaign, Urbana and surrounding areas of East Central Illinois for the rest of tonight, mostly cloudy until midnight, then becoming partly cloudy. Showers and thunderstorms likely until midnight. Areas of smoke after midnight. Lows in the upper 60s. Northwest winds 5 to 10 miles an hour with gusts up to 20 miles an hour, becoming northeast after midnight. Chance of rain 70%. At 8 p.m. at the Champaign Airport, skies were cloudy. The temperature was 75 degrees, the dew point was 74, and the relative humidity was 96%. The wind was calm. The pressure was 29.91 inches and falling. Elsewhere around the area, at Paris, a thunderstorm was reported, with a temperature of 74. At Bloomington, it was partly cloudy, with a temperature of 81. It was mostly cloudy, with a temperature of 82 at Peoria, 82 at Terre Haute, and 81 at Mattoon. At Decatur, it was cloudy, with a temperature of 80. At Springfield, rain and fog were reported, with a temperature of 76. And once again at 8 p.m. at the Champaign Airport, under cloudy skies, the temperature was 75. Looking elsewhere around the Midwest at 8 p.m., Chicago reported smoke, and 77. Indianapolis was cloudy, and 75. St. Louis was mostly cloudy, and 86. Kansas City was partly cloudy, and 86. Des Moines was mostly cloudy, and 83. Milwaukee reported smoke, and 71. The time is currently 8:30 p.m. Central Daylight Time. 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Now for the official National Weather Service forecast for Champaign, Urbana and surrounding areas of East Central Illinois. Rest of tonight, mostly cloudy until midnight, then becoming partly cloudy. Showers and thunderstorms likely until midnight. Areas of smoke after midnight. Lows in the upper 60s. Northwest winds 5 to 10 miles an hour with gusts up to 20 miles an hour, becoming northeast after midnight. Chance of rain 70%. Sunday, mostly sunny. Areas of smoke in the morning, then patchy smoke in the afternoon. Highs in the mid-80s. Northeast winds 5 to 10 miles an hour. Sunday night, partly cloudy. Patchy smoke. Lows in the mid-60s. East winds 5 to 10 miles an hour. Monday, mostly sunny. Highs in the upper 80s. South winds around 5 miles an hour. Monday night, partly cloudy. A chance of showers and thunderstorms after midnight. Lows in the lower 70s. Southwest winds 10 to 15 miles an hour. Chance of rain 50%. Tuesday and Tuesday night, mostly clear. Highs in the upper 80s. Lows in the mid-60s. Wednesday through Thursday, mostly clear. Highs around 80. Lows in the upper 50s. Thursday night through Saturday, partly cloudy. Lows in the lower 60s. Highs in the mid-80s. Again, the forecast for Champaign, Urbana and surrounding areas of East Central Illinois for the rest of tonight, mostly cloudy until midnight, then becoming partly cloudy. Showers and thunderstorms likely until midnight. Areas of smoke after midnight. Lows in the upper 60s. Northwest winds 5 to 10 miles an hour with gusts up to 20 miles an hour, becoming northeast after midnight. Chance of rain 70%. At 8 p.m. at the Champaign Airport, skies were cloudy. The temperature was 75 degrees, the dew point was 74, and the relative humidity was 96%. The wind was calm. The pressure was 29 after midnight. Chance of rain 70%. At 8 p.m. at the Champaign Airport, skies were cloudy. The temperature was 75 degrees, the dew point was 74, and the relative

humidity was 96%. The wind was calm. The pressure was 29.91 inches and falling. Elsewhere around the area, at Paris, a thunderstorm was reported, with a temperature of 74. At Bloomington, it was partly cloudy, with a temperature of 81. It was mostly cloudy, with a temperature of 82 at Peoria, 82 at Terre Haute, and 81 at Mattoon. At Decatur, it was cloudy, with a temperature of 80. At Springfield, rain and fog were reported, with a temperature of 76. And once again at 8 p.m. at the Champaign Airport, under cloudy skies, the temperature was 75. Looking elsewhere around the Midwest at 8 p.m., Chicago reported smoke, and 77. Indianapolis was cloudy, and 75. St. Louis was mostly cloudy, and 86. Kansas City was partly cloudy, and 86. Des Moines was mostly cloudy, and 83. Milwaukee reported smoke, and 71. The time is currently 8:34 p.m. Central Daylight Time. 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Now for the official National Weather Service forecast for Champaign, Urbana, and surrounding areas of East Central Illinois. Rest of tonight, mostly cloudy until midnight, then becoming partly cloudy. Showers and thunderstorms likely until midnight. Areas of smoke after midnight. Lows in the upper 60s. Northwest winds 5 to 10 miles an hour with gusts up to 20 miles an hour, becoming northeast after midnight. Chance of rain 70%. Sunday, mostly sunny. Areas of smoke in the morning, then patchy smoke in the afternoon. Highs in the mid-80s. Northeast winds 5 to 10 miles an hour. Sunday night, partly cloudy. Patchy smoke. Lows in the mid-60s. East winds 5 to 10 miles an hour. Monday, mostly sunny. Highs in the upper 80s. South winds around 5 miles an hour. Monday night, partly cloudy. A chance of showers and thunderstorms after midnight. Lows in the lower 70s. Southwest winds 10 to 15 miles an hour. Chance of rain 50%. Tuesday and Tuesday night, mostly clear. Highs in the upper 80s. Lows in the mid-60s. Wednesday through Thursday, mostly clear. Highs around 80. Lows in the upper 50s. Thursday night through Saturday, partly cloudy. Lows in the lower 60s. Highs in the mid-80s. Again, the forecast for Champaign, Urbana, and surrounding areas of East Central Illinois for the rest of tonight, mostly cloudy until midnight, then becoming partly cloudy. Showers and thunderstorms likely until midnight. Areas of smoke after midnight. Lows in the upper 60s. Northwest winds 5 to 10 miles an hour with gusts up to 20 miles an hour, becoming northeast after midnight. Chance of rain 70%. Now for the official National Weather Service forecast for Champaign, Urbana, and surrounding areas of East Central Illinois. Rest of tonight, mostly cloudy until midnight, then becoming partly cloudy. A chance of showers and thunderstorms until midnight. Areas of smoke after midnight. Lows in the upper 60s. Northwest winds 5 to 10 miles an hour, becoming northeast after midnight. Chance of rain 50%. Sunday, mostly sunny. Areas of smoke in the morning, then patchy smoke in the afternoon. Highs in the mid-80s. Northeast winds 5 to 10 miles an hour. Sunday night, partly cloudy. Patchy smoke. Lows in the mid-60s. East winds 5 to 10 miles an hour. Monday, mostly sunny. Highs in the upper 80s. South winds around 5 miles an hour. Monday night, partly cloudy. A chance of showers and thunderstorms after midnight. Lows in the lower 70s. Southwest winds 10 to 15 miles an hour. Chance of rain 50%. Tuesday and Tuesday night, mostly clear. Highs in the upper 80s. Lows in the mid-60s. Wednesday through Thursday, mostly clear. Highs around 80. Lows in the upper 50s. Thursday night through Saturday, partly cloudy. Lows in the lower 60s. Highs in the mid-80s. Again, the forecast for Champaign, Urbana, and surrounding areas of East Central Illinois for the rest of tonight.

mostly cloudy until midnight, then becoming partly cloudy. A chance of showers and thunderstorms until midnight. Areas of smoke after midnight. Lows in the upper 60s. Northwest winds 5 to 10 miles an hour, becoming northeast after midnight. Chance of rain 50%. Here is an air quality message. Air quality alert in effect from midnight tonight to midnight Sunday night. The Illinois Environmental Protection Agency has issued an area-wide air pollution action day for Sunday, July 19th, for much of Illinois. And the area-wide air pollution action day is declared when weather conditions are such that widespread ozone and or particulate levels are forecast to be at or above the unhealthy for sensitive groups category. Areas both inside and outside of the action day coverage area may experience smoke to a varying degree and duration on Sunday. Those with air quality concerns, or anyone in Illinois with outdoor plans, are encouraged to check current NOCAST readings or sign up for AnviroFlash alerts on airno.gov before going outside. When the air quality category is unhealthy for sensitive groups, people in this category may experience health effects. The general public is less likely to be affected. Sensitive groups make outdoor activities shorter and less intense. It's not okay to be active outdoors, but take more breaks. Watch for symptoms such as coughing or shortness of breath. People with asthma, follow your asthma action plan and keep quick relief medicine handy. People with heart disease, symptoms such as palpitations, shortness of breath, or unusual fatigue may indicate a serious problem. If you have any of these, contact your healthcare provider. At 8 p.m. at the Champaign Airport, skies were cloudy. The temperature was 75 degrees, the dew point was 74, and the relative humidity was 96%. The wind was calm. The pressure was 29.91 inches and falling. Elsewhere around the area, at Paris, a thunderstorm was reported, with a temperature of 74. At Bloomington, it was partly cloudy, with a temperature of 81. It was mostly cloudy, with a temperature of 82 at Peoria, 82 at Terre Haute, and 81 at Mattoon. At Decatur, it was cloudy, with a temperature of 80. At Springfield, rain and fog were reported, with a temperature of 76. And once again at 8 p.m. at the Champaign Airport, under cloudy skies, the temperature was 75. Looking elsewhere around the Midwest at 8 p.m., Chicago reported smoke, and 77. Indianapolis was cloudy, and 75. St. Louis was mostly cloudy, and 86. Kansas City was partly cloudy, and 86. Des Moines was mostly cloudy, and 83. Milwaukee reported smoke, and 71. The time is currently 8:41 p.m. Central Daylight Time. 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Now for the official National Weather Service forecast for Champaign, Urbana, and surrounding areas of East Central Illinois. Rest of tonight, mostly cloudy until midnight, then becoming partly cloudy. A chance of showers and thunderstorms until midnight. Areas of smoke after midnight. Lows in the upper 60s. Northwest winds 5 to 10 miles an hour, becoming northeast after midnight. Chance of rain 50%. Sunday, mostly sunny. Areas of smoke in the morning, then patchy smoke in the afternoon. Highs in the mid-80s. Northeast winds 5 to 10 miles an hour. Sunday night, partly cloudy. Patchy smoke. Lows in the mid-60s. East winds 5 to 10 miles an hour. Monday, mostly sunny. Highs in the upper 80s. South winds around 5 miles an hour. Monday night, partly cloudy. A chance of showers and thunderstorms after midnight. Lows in the lower 70s. Southwest winds 10 to 15 miles an hour. Chance of rain 50%. Tuesday and Tuesday night, mostly clear. Highs in the upper 80s. Lows in the mid-60s. Wednesday through Thursday, mostly clear. Highs around 80. Lows in the upper 50s. Thursday night through Saturday, partly cloudy. Lows in the lower 60s. Highs in the mid-80s. Again, the forecast for Champaign, Urbana, and surrounding areas of East Central Illinois for the rest of tonight, mostly cloudy until midnight, then becoming partly cloudy. A chance of showers and thunderstorms until midnight.
Areas of smoke after midnight. Lows in the upper 60s. Northwest winds 5 to 10 miles an hour, becoming northeast after midnight. Chance of rain 50%. At 8 p.m. at the Champaign Airport, skies were cloudy. The temperature was 75 degrees, the dew point was 74, and the relative humidity was 96%. The wind was calm. The pressure was 29.91 inches and falling. Elsewhere around the area, at Paris, a thunderstorm was reported, with a temperature of 74. At Bloomington, it was partly cloudy, with a temperature of 81. It was mostly cloudy, with a temperature of 82 at Peoria, 82 at Terre Haute, and 81 at Mattoon. At Decatur, it was cloudy, with a temperature of 80. At Springfield, rain and fog were reported, with a temperature of 76. And once again at 8 p.m. at the Champaign Airport, under cloudy skies, the temperature was 75. Looking elsewhere around the Midwest at 8 p.m., Chicago reported smoke, and 77. Indianapolis was cloudy, and 75. St. Louis was mostly cloudy, and 86. Kansas City was partly cloudy, and 86. Des Moines was mostly cloudy, and 83. Milwaukee reported smoke, and 71. The time is currently 8:44 p.m. Central Daylight Time. 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Now for the official National Weather Service forecast for Champaign, Urbana, and surrounding areas of East Central Illinois. Rest of tonight, mostly cloudy until midnight, then becoming partly cloudy. A chance of showers and thunderstorms until midnight. Areas of smoke after midnight. Lows in the upper 60s. Northwest winds 5 to 10 miles an hour, becoming northeast after midnight. Chance of rain 50%. Sunday, mostly sunny. Areas of smoke in the morning, then patchy smoke in the afternoon. Highs in the mid-80s. Northeast winds 5 to 10 miles an hour. Sunday night, partly cloudy. Patchy smoke. Lows in the mid-60s. East winds 5 to 10 miles an hour. Monday, mostly sunny. Highs in the upper 80s. South winds around 5 miles an hour. Monday night, partly cloudy. A chance of showers and thunderstorms after midnight. Lows in the lower 70s. Southwest winds 10 to 15 miles an hour. Chance of rain 50%. Tuesday and Tuesday night, mostly clear. Highs in the upper 80s. Lows in the mid-60s. Wednesday through Thursday, mostly clear. Highs around 80. Lows in the upper 50s. Thursday night through Saturday, partly cloudy. Lows in the lower 60s. Highs in the mid-80s. Again, the forecast for Champaign, Urbana, and surrounding areas of East Central Illinois for the rest of tonight, mostly cloudy until midnight, then becoming partly cloudy. A chance of showers and thunderstorms until midnight. Areas of smoke after midnight. Lows in the upper 60s. Northwest winds 5 to 10 miles an hour, becoming northeast after midnight. Chance of rain 50%. At 8 p.m. at the Champaign Airport, skies were cloudy. The temperature was 75 degrees, the dew point was 74, and the relative humidity was 96%. The wind was calm. The pressure was 29.91 inches and falling. Elsewhere around the area, at Paris, a thunderstorm was reported, with a temperature of 74. At Bloomington, it was partly cloudy, with a temperature of 81. It was mostly cloudy, with a temperature of 82 at Peoria, 82 at Terre Haute, and 81 at Mattoon. At Decatur, it was cloudy, with a temperature of 80. At Springfield, rain and fog were reported, with a temperature of 76. And once again at 8 p.m. at the Champaign Airport, under cloudy skies, the temperature was 75. Looking elsewhere around the Midwest at 8 p.m., Chicago reported smoke, and 77. Indianapolis was cloudy, and 75. St. Louis was mostly cloudy, and 86. Kansas City was partly cloudy, and 86. Des Moines was mostly cloudy, and 83. Milwaukee reported smoke, and 71. The time is currently 8:48 p.m. Central Daylight Time.
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Now for the official National Weather Service forecast for Champaign, Urbana, and surrounding areas of East Central Illinois. Rest of tonight, mostly cloudy until midnight, then becoming partly cloudy. A chance of showers and thunderstorms until midnight. Areas of smoke after midnight. Lows in the upper 60s. Northwest winds 5 to 10 miles an hour, becoming northeast after midnight. Chance of rain 50%. Sunday, mostly sunny. Areas of smoke in the morning, then patchy smoke in the afternoon. Highs in the mid-80s. Northeast winds 5 to 10 miles an hour. Sunday night, partly cloudy. Patchy smoke. Lows in the mid-60s. East winds 5 to 10 miles an hour. Monday, mostly sunny. Highs in the upper 80s. South winds around 5 miles an hour. Monday night, partly cloudy. A chance of showers and thunderstorms after midnight. Lows in the lower 70s. Southwest winds 10 to 15 miles an hour. Chance of rain 50%. Tuesday and Tuesday night, mostly clear. Highs in the upper 80s. Lows in the mid-60s. Wednesday through Thursday, mostly clear. Highs around 80. Lows in the upper 50s. Thursday night through Saturday, partly cloudy. Lows in the lower 60s. Highs in the mid-80s. Again, the forecast for Champaign, Urbana, and surrounding areas of East Central Illinois for the rest of tonight, mostly cloudy until midnight, then becoming partly cloudy. A chance of showers and thunderstorms until midnight. Areas of smoke after midnight. Lows in the upper 60s. Northwest winds 5 to 10 miles an hour, becoming northeast after midnight. Chance of rain 50%. At 8 p.m. at the Champaign Airport, skies were cloudy. The temperature was 75 degrees, the dew point was 74, and the relative humidity was 96%. The wind was calm. The pressure was 29.91 inches and falling. Elsewhere around the area, at Paris, a thunderstorm was reported, with a temperature of 74. At Bloomington, it was partly cloudy, with a temperature of 81. It was mostly cloudy, with a temperature of 82 at Peoria, 82 at Terre Haute, and 81 at Mattoon. At Decatur, it was cloudy, with a temperature of 80. At Springfield, rain and fog were reported, with a temperature of 76. And once again at 8 p.m. at the Champaign Airport, under cloudy skies, the temperature was 75. Here is an air quality message. Air quality alert in effect from midnight tonight to midnight Sunday night. The Illinois Environmental Protection Agency has issued in the REWIDE Air Pollution Action Day for Sunday, July 19th, for much of Illinois. And the REWIDE Air Pollution Action Day is declared when weather conditions are such that widespread ozone and or particulate levels are forecast to be at or above the unhealthy for sensitive groups category. Areas both inside and outside of the Action Day coverage area may experience smoke to a varying degree and duration on Sunday. Those with air quality concerns, or anyone in Illinois with outdoor plans, are encouraged to check current NOCAST readings or sign up for EnviroFlash alerts on airno.gov before going outside. When the air quality category is unhealthy for sensitive groups, people in this category may experience health effects. The general public is less likely to be affected. Sensitive groups make outdoor activities shorter and less intense. It's not okay to be active outdoors, but take more breaks. Watch for symptoms such as coughing or shortness of breath. People with asthma, follow your asthma action plan and keep quick relief medicine handy. People with heart disease, symptoms such as palpitations, shortness of breath, or unusual fatigue may indicate a serious problem. If you have any of these, contact your health care provider. Looking elsewhere around the Midwest at 8 p.m., Chicago reported smoke and 77. Indianapolis was cloudy and 75. St. Louis was mostly cloudy and 86. Kansas City was partly cloudy and 86. Des Moines was mostly cloudy and 83. Milwaukee reported smoke and 71. The time is currently 8:53 p.m. Central Daylight Time. 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

rest of tonight, mostly cloudy until midnight, then becoming partly cloudy. A chance of showers and thunderstorms until midnight. Areas of smoke after midnight. Lows in the upper 60s. Northwest winds 5 to 10 miles an hour, becoming northeast after midnight. Chance of rain 50%. Sunday, mostly sunny. Areas of smoke in the morning, then patchy smoke in the afternoon. Highs in the mid-80s. Northeast winds 5 to 10 miles an hour. Sunday night, partly cloudy. Patchy smoke. Lows in the mid-60s. East winds 5 to 10 miles an hour. Monday, mostly sunny. Highs in the upper 80s. South winds around 5 miles an hour. Monday night, partly cloudy. A chance of showers and thunderstorms after midnight. Lows in the lower 70s. Southwest winds 10 to 15 miles an hour. Chance of rain 50%. Tuesday and Tuesday night, mostly clear. Highs in the upper 80s. Lows in the mid-60s. Wednesday through Thursday, mostly clear. Highs around 80. Lows in the upper 50s. Thursday night through Saturday, partly cloudy. Lows in the lower 60s. Highs in the mid-80s. Again, the forecast for Champaign, Urbana and surrounding areas of East Central Illinois for the rest of tonight, mostly cloudy until midnight, then becoming partly cloudy. A chance of showers and thunderstorms until midnight. Areas of smoke after midnight. Lows in the upper 60s. Northwest winds 5 to 10 miles an hour, becoming northeast after midnight. Chance of rain 50%. At 8 p.m. at the Champaign Airport, skies were cloudy. The temperature was 75 degrees, the dew point was 74, and the relative humidity was 96%. The wind was calm. The pressure was 29.91 inches and falling. Elsewhere around the area, at Paris, a thunderstorm was reported, with a temperature of 74. At Bloomington, it was partly cloudy, with a temperature of 81. It was mostly cloudy, with a temperature of 82 at Peoria, 82 at Terre Haute, and 81 at Mattoon. At Decatur, it was cloudy, with a temperature of 80. At Springfield, rain and fog were reported, with a temperature of 76. And once again at 8 p.m. at the Champaign Airport, under cloudy skies, the temperature was 75. Looking elsewhere around the Midwest at 8 p.m., Chicago reported smoke, and 77. Indianapolis was cloudy, and 75. St. Louis was mostly cloudy, and 86. Kansas City was partly cloudy, and 86. Des Moines was mostly cloudy, and 83. Milwaukee reported smoke, and 71. The time is currently 8:56 p.m. Central Daylight Time. 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Now for the official National Weather Service forecast for Champaign, Urbana and surrounding areas of East Central Illinois. Rest of tonight, mostly cloudy until midnight, then becoming partly cloudy. A chance of showers and thunderstorms until midnight. Areas of smoke after midnight. Lows in the upper 60s. Northwest winds 5 to 10 miles an hour, becoming northeast after midnight. Chance of rain 50%. Sunday, mostly sunny. Areas of smoke in the morning, then patchy smoke in the afternoon. Highs in the mid-80s. Northeast winds 5 to 10 miles an hour. Sunday night, partly cloudy. Patchy smoke. Lows in the mid-60s. East winds 5 to 10 miles an hour. Monday, mostly sunny. Highs in the upper 80s. South winds around 5 miles an hour. Monday night, partly cloudy. A chance of showers and thunderstorms after midnight. Lows in the lower 70s. Southwest winds 10 to 15 miles an hour. Chance of rain 50%. Tuesday and Tuesday night, mostly clear. Highs in the upper 80s. Lows in the mid-60s. Wednesday through Thursday, mostly clear. Highs around 80. Lows in the upper 50s. Thursday night through Saturday, partly cloudy. Lows in the lower 60s. Highs in the mid-80s. Again, the forecast for Champaign, Urbana and surrounding areas of East Central Illinois for the rest of tonight, mostly cloudy.

until midnight, then becoming partly cloudy. A chance of showers and thunderstorms until midnight. Areas of smoke after midnight. Lows in the upper 60s. Northwest winds 5 to 10 miles an hour, becoming northeast after midnight. Chance of rain 50%. At 8 p.m. at the Champaign Airport, skies were cloudy. The temperature was 75 degrees, the dew point was 74, and the relative humidity was 96%. The wind was calm. The pressure was 29.91 inches and falling. Elsewhere around the area, at Paris, a thunderstorm was reported, with a temperature of 74. At Bloomington, it was partly cloudy, with a temperature of 81. It was mostly cloudy, with a temperature of 82 at Peoria, 82 at Terre Haute, and 81 at Mattoon. At Decatur, it was cloudy, with a temperature of 80. At Springfield, rain and fog were reported, with a temperature of 76. And once again at 8 p.m. at the Champaign Airport, under cloudy skies, the temperature was 75. Looking elsewhere around the Midwest at 8 p.m., Chicago reported smoke, and 77. Indianapolis was cloudy, and 75. St. Louis was mostly cloudy, and 86. Kansas City was partly cloudy, and 86. Des Moines was mostly cloudy, and 83. Milwaukee reported smoke, and 71. The time is currently 8:59 p.m. Central Daylight Time. 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Now for the official National Weather Service forecast for Champaign, Urbana, and surrounding areas of East Central Illinois. Rest of tonight, mostly cloudy until midnight, then becoming partly cloudy. A chance of showers and thunderstorms until midnight. Areas of smoke after midnight. Lows in the upper 60s. Northwest winds 5 to 10 miles an hour, becoming northeast after midnight. Chance of rain 50%. Sunday, mostly sunny. Areas of smoke in the morning, then patchy smoke in the afternoon. Highs in the mid-80s. Northeast winds 5 to 10 miles an hour. Sunday night, partly cloudy. Patchy smoke. Lows in the mid-60s. East winds 5 to 10 miles an hour. Monday, mostly sunny. Highs in the upper 80s. South winds around 5 miles an hour. Monday night, partly cloudy. A chance of showers and thunderstorms after midnight. Lows in the lower 70s. Southwest winds 10 to 15 miles an hour. Chance of rain 50%. Tuesday and Tuesday night, mostly clear. Highs in the upper 80s. Lows in the mid-60s. Wednesday through Thursday, mostly clear. Highs around 80. Lows in the upper 50s. Thursday night through Saturday, partly cloudy. Lows in the lower 60s. Highs in the mid-80s. Again, the forecast for Champaign, Urbana, and surrounding areas of East Central Illinois for the rest of tonight, mostly cloudy until midnight, then becoming partly cloudy. A chance of showers and thunderstorms until midnight. Areas of smoke after midnight. Lows in the upper 60s. Northwest winds 5 to 10 miles an hour, becoming northeast after midnight. Chance of rain 50%. The time is currently 9:02 p.m. Central Daylight Time. 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Now for the official National Weather Service forecast for Champaign, Urbana, and surrounding areas of East Central Illinois. Rest of tonight, mostly cloudy until midnight, then becoming partly cloudy. A chance of showers and thunderstorms until midnight. Areas of smoke after midnight. Lows in the upper 60s. Northwest winds 5 to 10 miles an hour, becoming northeast after midnight. Chance of rain 50%. Sunday, mostly sunny. Areas of smoke in the morning, then patchy smoke in the afternoon. Highs in the mid-80s. Northeast winds 5 to 10 miles an hour. Sunday night, partly cloudy. Patchy smoke. Lows in the mid-60s. East winds 5 to 10 miles an hour. Monday, mostly sunny. Highs in the upper 80s. South winds around 5 miles an hour. Monday night, partly cloudy. A chance of showers and thunderstorms after midnight.

in the lower 70s. Southwest winds 10 to 15 miles an hour. Chance of rain 50%. Tuesday and Tuesday night, mostly clear. Highs in the upper 80s. Lows in the mid 60s. Wednesday through Thursday, mostly clear. Highs around 80. Lows in the upper 50s. Thursday night through Saturday, partly cloudy. Lows in the lower 60s. Highs in the mid 80s. Again, the forecast for Champaign, Urbana and surrounding areas of East Central Illinois for the rest of tonight, mostly cloudy until midnight, then becoming partly cloudy. A chance of showers and thunderstorms until midnight. Areas of smoke after midnight. Lows in the upper 60s. Northwest winds 5 to 10 miles an hour, becoming northeast after midnight. Chance of rain 50%. At 9 p.m. at the Champaign Airport, skies were mostly cloudy. The temperature was 75 degrees, the dew point was 74, and the relative humidity was 96%. The wind was calm. The pressure was 29.91 inches and steady. Elsewhere around the area, at Terre Haute, a thunderstorm was reported, with a temperature of 76. Rain was falling, with a temperature of 77 at Decatur, and 76 at Springfield. At Bloomington, it was partly cloudy, with a temperature of 79. It was mostly cloudy, with a temperature of 82 at Peoria, and 79 at Mattoon. At Paris, it was cloudy, with a temperature of 74. And once again at 9 p.m. at the Champaign Airport, under mostly cloudy skies, the temperature was 75. The time is currently 9:05 p.m. Central Daylight Time. 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Now for the official National Weather Service forecast for Champaign, Urbana and surrounding areas of East Central Illinois. Rest of tonight, mostly cloudy until midnight, then becoming partly cloudy. A chance of showers and thunderstorms until midnight. Areas of smoke after midnight. Lows in the upper 60s. Northwest winds 5 to 10 miles an hour, becoming northeast after midnight. Chance of rain 50%. Sunday, mostly sunny. Areas of smoke in the morning, then patchy smoke in the afternoon. Highs in the mid-80s. Northeast winds 5 to 10 miles an hour. Sunday night, partly cloudy. Patchy smoke. Lows in the mid-60s. East winds 5 to 10 miles an hour. Monday, mostly sunny. Highs in the upper 80s. South winds around 5 miles an hour. Monday night, partly cloudy. A chance of showers and thunderstorms after midnight. Lows in the lower 70s. Southwest winds 10 to 15 miles an hour. Chance of rain 50%. Tuesday and Tuesday night, mostly clear. Highs in the upper 80s. Lows in the mid 60s. Wednesday through Thursday, mostly clear. Highs around 80. Lows in the upper 50s. Thursday night through Saturday, partly cloudy. Lows in the lower 60s. Highs in the mid 80s. Again, the forecast for Champaign, Urbana and surrounding areas of East Central Illinois for the rest of tonight, mostly cloudy until midnight, then becoming partly cloudy. A chance of showers and thunderstorms until midnight. Areas of smoke after midnight. Lows in the upper 60s. Northwest winds 5 to 10 miles an hour, becoming northeast after midnight. Chance of rain 50%. 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Programming originates from NOAA's National Weather Service office in Lincoln and transmits from the WCIA television tower near Seymour. 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Here is an air quality message. Air quality alert in effect from midnight tonight to midnight Sunday night. The Illinois Environmental Protection Agency has issued in the REWIDE Air Pollution Action Day for Sunday, July 19th, for much of Illinois. And the REWIDE Air Pollution Action Day is declared when weather conditions are such that widespread ozone and or particulate levels are forecast to be at or above the unhealthy for sensitive groups.

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Areas both inside and outside of the Action Day coverage area may experience smoke to a varying degree and duration on Sunday. Those with air quality concerns, or anyone in Illinois with outdoor plans, are encouraged to check current NOCAST readings or sign up for EnviroFlash alerts on airno.gov before going outside. When the air quality category is unhealthy for sensitive groups, people in this category may experience health effects. The general public is less likely to be affected. Sensitive groups make outdoor activities shorter and less intense. It's also okay to be active outdoors, but take more breaks. Watch for symptoms such as coughing or shortness of breath. People with asthma, follow your asthma action plan and keep quick relief medicine handy. People with heart disease, symptoms such as palpitations, shortness of breath, or unusual fatigue may indicate a serious problem. If you have any of these, contact your healthcare provider. At 9 p.m. at the Champaign Airport, skies were mostly cloudy. The temperature was 75 degrees, the dew point was 74, and the relative humidity was 96%. The wind was calm. The pressure was 29.91 inches and steady. Elsewhere around the area, at Terre Haute, a thunderstorm was reported, with a temperature of 76. Rain was falling, with a temperature of 77 at Decatur, and 76 at Springfield. At Bloomington, it was partly cloudy, with a temperature of 79. It was mostly cloudy, with a temperature of 82 at Peoria, and 79 at Mattoon. At Paris, it was cloudy, with a temperature of 74. And once again at 9 p.m. at the Champaign Airport, under mostly cloudy skies, the temperature was 75. Looking elsewhere around the Midwest at 9 p.m., Chicago reported smoke, and 76. Indianapolis was cloudy, and 74. St. Louis was mostly cloudy, and 85. Kansas City was partly cloudy, and 83. Des Moines was cloudy, and 82. Milwaukee reported smoke, and 71. The time is currently 9:10 p.m. Central Daylight Time. 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Now for the official National Weather Service forecast for Champaign, Urbana, and surrounding areas of East Central Illinois. Rest of tonight, mostly cloudy until midnight, then becoming partly cloudy. A chance of showers and thunderstorms until midnight. Areas of smoke after midnight. Lows in the upper 60s. Northwest winds 5 to 10 miles an hour, becoming northeast after midnight. Chance of rain 50%. Sunday, mostly sunny. Areas of smoke in the morning, then patchy smoke in the afternoon. Highs in the mid-80s. Northeast winds 5 to 10 miles an hour. Sunday night, partly cloudy. Patchy smoke. Lows in the mid-60s. East winds 5 to 10 miles an hour. Monday, mostly sunny. Highs in the upper 80s. South winds around 5 miles an hour. Monday night, partly cloudy. A chance of showers and thunderstorms after midnight. Lows in the lower 70s. Southwest winds 10 to 15 miles an hour. Chance of rain 50%. Tuesday and Tuesday night, mostly clear. Highs in the upper 80s. Lows in the mid-60s. Wednesday through Thursday, mostly clear. Highs around 80. Lows in the upper 50s. Thursday night through Saturday, partly cloudy. Lows in the lower 60s. Highs in the mid-80s. Again, the forecast for Champaign, Urbana, and surrounding areas of East Central Illinois for the rest of tonight, mostly cloudy until midnight, then becoming partly cloudy. A chance of showers and thunderstorms until midnight. Areas of smoke after midnight. Lows in the upper 60s. Northwest winds 5 to 10 miles an hour, becoming northeast after midnight. Chance of rain 50%. At 9 p.m. at the Champaign Airport, skies were mostly cloudy. The temperature was 75 degrees, the dew point was 74, and the relative humidity was 96%. The wind was calm. The pressure was 29.91 inches and steady. Elsewhere around the area, at Terre Haute, a thunderstorm was reported, with a temperature of 76. Rain was falling, with a temperature of 77 at Decatur, and 76 at Springfield. At Bloomington, it was partly cloudy, with a temperature of 79.
It was mostly cloudy, with a temperature of 82 at Peoria, and 77 at Mattoon. At Paris, it was cloudy, with a temperature of 74. And once again at 9 p.m. at the Champagne Airport, under mostly cloudy skies, the temperature was 75. Looking elsewhere around the Midwest at 9 p.m., Chicago reported smoke, and 76. Indianapolis was cloudy, and 74. St. Louis was mostly cloudy, and 85. Kansas City was partly cloudy, and 83. Des Moines was cloudy, and 82. Milwaukee reported smoke, and 71. The time is currently 9:14 p.m. Central Daylight Time. 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Now for the official National Weather Service forecast for Champaign, Urbana, and surrounding areas of East Central Illinois. Rest of tonight, mostly cloudy until midnight, then becoming partly cloudy. A chance of showers and thunderstorms until midnight. Areas of smoke after midnight. Lows in the upper 60s. Northwest winds 5 to 10 miles an hour, becoming northeast after midnight. Chance of rain 50%. Sunday, mostly sunny. Areas of smoke in the morning, then patchy smoke in the afternoon. Highs in the mid-80s. Northeast winds 5 to 10 miles an hour. Sunday night, partly cloudy. Patchy smoke. Lows in the mid-60s. East winds 5 to 10 miles an hour. Monday, mostly sunny. Highs in the upper 80s. South winds around 5 miles an hour. Monday night, partly cloudy. A chance of showers and thunderstorms after midnight. Lows in the lower 70s. Southwest winds 10 to 15 miles an hour. Chance of rain 50%. Tuesday and Tuesday night, mostly clear. Highs in the upper 80s. Lows in the mid-60s. Wednesday through Thursday, mostly clear. Highs around 80. Lows in the upper 50s. Thursday night through Saturday, partly cloudy. Lows in the lower 60s. Highs in the mid-80s. Again, the forecast for Champaign, Urbana, and surrounding areas of East Central Illinois for the rest of tonight, mostly cloudy until midnight, then becoming partly cloudy. A chance of showers and thunderstorms until midnight. Areas of smoke after midnight. Lows in the upper 60s. Northwest winds 5 to 10 miles an hour, becoming northeast after midnight. Chance of rain 50%. At 9 p.m. at the Champaign Airport, skies were mostly cloudy. The temperature was 75 degrees, the dew point was 74, and the relative humidity was 96%. The wind was calm. The pressure was 29.91 inches and steady. Elsewhere around the area, at Terre Haute, a thunderstorm was reported, with a temperature of 76. Rain was falling, with a temperature of 77 at Decatur, and 76 at Springfield. At Bloomington, it was partly cloudy, with a temperature of 79. It was mostly cloudy, with a temperature of 82 at Peoria, and 77 at Mattoon. At Paris, it was cloudy, with a temperature of 74. And once again at 9 p.m. at the Champaign Airport, under mostly cloudy skies, the temperature was 75. Looking elsewhere around the Midwest at 9 p.m., Chicago reported smoke, and 76. Indianapolis was mostly cloudy, and 74. St. Louis was mostly cloudy, and 85. Kansas City was clear, and 83. Des Moines was cloudy, and 82. Milwaukee reported smoke, and 71. The time is currently 9:17 p.m. Central Daylight Time. 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Now for the official National Weather Service forecast for Champaign, Urbana, and surrounding areas of East Central Illinois. Rest of tonight, mostly cloudy until midnight, then becoming partly cloudy. A chance of showers and thunderstorms until midnight. Areas of smoke after midnight. Lows in the upper 60s. Northwest winds 5 to 10 miles an hour, becoming northeast after midnight. Chance of rain 50%. Sunday, mostly sunny. Areas of smoke in the morning, then patchy smoke in the afternoon. Highs in the mid-80s. Northeast winds 5 to 10 miles

an hour. Sunday night, partly cloudy. Patchy smoke. Lows in the mid-60s. East winds 5 to 10 miles an hour. Monday, mostly sunny. Highs in the upper 80s. South winds around 5 miles an hour. Monday night, partly cloudy. A chance of showers and thunderstorms after midnight. Lows in the lower 70s. Southwest winds 10 to 15 miles an hour. Chance of rain 50%. Tuesday and Tuesday night, mostly clear. Highs in the upper 80s. Lows in the mid-60s. Wednesday through Thursday, mostly clear. Highs around 80. Lows in the upper 50s. Thursday night through Saturday, partly cloudy. Lows in the lower 60s. Highs in the mid-80s. Again, the forecast for Champaign, Urbana and surrounding areas of East Central Illinois for the rest of tonight, mostly cloudy until midnight, then becoming partly cloudy. A chance of showers and thunderstorms until midnight. Areas of smoke after midnight. Lows in the upper 60s. Northwest winds 5 to 10 miles an hour, becoming northeast after midnight. Chance of rain 50%. At 9 p.m. at the Champaign Airport, skies were mostly cloudy. The temperature was 75 degrees, the dew point was 74, and the relative humidity was 96%. The wind was calm. The pressure was 29.91 inches and steady. Elsewhere around the area, at Terre Haute, a thunderstorm was reported, with a temperature of 76. Rain was falling, with a temperature of 77 at Decatur, and 76 at Springfield. At Bloomington, it was partly cloudy, with a temperature of 79. It was mostly cloudy, with a temperature of 82 at Peoria, and 77 at Mattoon. At Paris, it was cloudy, with a temperature of 74. And once again at 9 p.m. at the Champaign Airport, under mostly cloudy skies, the temperature was 75. Looking elsewhere around the Midwest at 9 p.m., Chicago reported smoke, and 76. Indianapolis was mostly cloudy, and 74. St. Louis was mostly cloudy, and 85. Kansas City was clear, and 83. Des Moines was cloudy, and 82. Milwaukee reported smoke, and 71. Here is an air quality message. Air quality alert in effect from midnight tonight to midnight Sunday night. The Illinois Environmental Protection Agency has issued in the REWIDE Air Pollution Action Day for Sunday, July 19th, for much of Illinois. And the REWIDE Air Pollution Action Day is declared when weather conditions are such that widespread ozone and or particulate levels are forecast to be at or above the unhealthy for sensitive groups category. Areas both inside and outside of the Action Day coverage area may experience smoke to a varying degree and duration on Sunday. Those with air quality concerns, or anyone in Illinois with outdoor plans, are encouraged to check current NOCAST readings or sign up for EnviroFlash alerts on airno.gov before going outside. When the air quality category is unhealthy for sensitive groups, people in this category may experience health effects. The general public is less likely to be affected. Sensitive groups make outdoor activities shorter and less intense. It's also okay to be active outdoors, but take more breaks. Watch for symptoms such as coughing or shortness of breath. People with asthma, follow your asthma action plan and keep quick relief medicine handy. People with heart disease, symptoms such as palpitations, shortness of breath, or unusual fatigue may indicate a serious problem. If you have any of these, contact your health care provider. The time is currently 9:22 p.m. Central Daylight Time. 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Now for the official National Weather Service forecast for Champaign, Urbana and surrounding areas of East Central Illinois. Rest of tonight, mostly cloudy until midnight, then becoming partly cloudy. A chance of showers and thunderstorms until midnight. Areas of smoke after midnight. Lows in the upper 60s. Northwest winds 5 to 10 miles an hour, becoming northeast after midnight. Chance of rain 50%. Sunday, mostly sunny. Areas of smoke in the morning, then patchy smoke in the afternoon. Highs in the mid-80s. Northeast winds 5 to 10 miles an hour. Sunday night, partly cloudy. Patchy smoke. Lows in the mid-60s. East winds

5 to 10 miles an hour. Monday, mostly sunny. Highs in the upper 80s. South winds around 5 miles an hour. Monday night, partly cloudy. A chance of showers and thunderstorms after midnight. Lows in the lower 70s. Southwest winds 10 to 15 miles an hour. Chance of rain 50%. Tuesday and Tuesday night, mostly clear. Highs in the upper 80s. Lows in the mid-60s. Wednesday through Thursday, mostly clear. Highs around 80. Lows in the upper 50s. Thursday night through Saturday, partly cloudy. Lows in the lower 60s. Highs in the mid-80s. Again, the forecast for Champaign, Urbana and surrounding areas of East Central Illinois for the rest of tonight, mostly cloudy until midnight, then becoming partly cloudy. A chance of showers and thunderstorms until midnight. Areas of smoke after midnight. Lows in the upper 60s. Northwest winds 5 to 10 miles an hour, becoming northeast after midnight. Chance of rain 50%. At 9 p.m. at the Champaign Airport, skies were mostly cloudy. The temperature was 75 degrees, the dew point was 74, and the relative humidity was 96%. The wind was calm. The pressure was 29.91 inches and steady. Elsewhere around the area, at Terre Haute, a thunderstorm was reported, with a temperature of 76. At Springfield, rain was falling, with a temperature of 76. At Bloomington, it was partly cloudy, with a temperature of 79. At Peoria, it was mostly cloudy, with a temperature of 82. It was cloudy, with a temperature of 74 at Paris, and 77 at Mattoon. At Decatur, rain and fog were reported, with a temperature of 75. And once again at 9 p.m. at the Champaign Airport, under mostly cloudy skies, the temperature was 75. Looking elsewhere around the Midwest at 9 p.m., Chicago reported smoke, and 76. Indianapolis was cloudy, and 74. St. Louis was mostly cloudy, and 85. Kansas City was clear, and 83. Des Moines was cloudy, and 82. Milwaukee reported smoke, and 71. The time is currently 9:26 p.m. Central Daylight Time. 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Now for the official National Weather Service forecast for Champaign, Urbana and surrounding areas of East Central Illinois. Rest of tonight, mostly cloudy until midnight, then becoming partly cloudy. A chance of showers and thunderstorms until midnight. Areas of smoke after midnight. Lows in the upper 60s. Northwest winds 5 to 10 miles an hour, becoming northeast after midnight. Chance of rain 50%. Sunday, mostly sunny. Areas of smoke in the morning, then patchy smoke in the afternoon. Highs in the mid-80s. Northeast winds 5 to 10 miles an hour. Sunday night, partly cloudy. Patchy smoke. Lows in the mid-60s. East winds 5 to 10 miles an hour. Monday, mostly sunny. Highs in the upper 80s. South winds around 5 miles an hour. Monday night, partly cloudy. A chance of showers and thunderstorms after midnight. Lows in the lower 70s. Southwest winds 10 to 15 miles an hour. Chance of rain 50%. Tuesday and Tuesday night, mostly clear. Highs in the upper 80s. Lows in the mid-60s. Wednesday through Thursday, mostly clear. Highs around 80. Lows in the upper 50s. Thursday night through Saturday, partly cloudy. Lows in the lower 60s. Highs in the mid-80s. Again, the forecast for Champaign, Urbana and surrounding areas of East Central Illinois for the rest of tonight, mostly cloudy until midnight, then becoming partly cloudy. A chance of showers and thunderstorms until midnight. Areas of smoke after midnight. Lows in the upper 60s. Northwest winds 5 to 10 miles an hour, becoming northeast after midnight. Chance of rain 50%. At 9 p.m. at the Champaign Airport, skies were mostly cloudy. The temperature was 75 degrees, the dew point was 74, and the relative humidity was 96%. The wind was calm. The pressure was 29.91 inches and steady.

the temperature was 75. Looking elsewhere around the Midwest at 9 p.m., Chicago reported smoke and 76. Indianapolis was cloudy and 74. St. Louis was mostly cloudy and 85. Kansas City was clear and 83. Des Moines was cloudy and 82. Milwaukee reported smoke and 71. The time is currently 9:29 p.m. Central Daylight Time. 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Now for the official National Weather Service forecast for Champaign, Urbana, and surrounding areas of East Central Illinois. Rest of tonight, mostly cloudy until midnight, then becoming partly cloudy. A chance of showers and thunderstorms until midnight. Areas of smoke after midnight. Lows in the upper 60s. Northwest winds 5 to 10 miles an hour, becoming northeast after midnight. Chance of rain 50%. Sunday, mostly sunny. Areas of smoke in the morning, then patchy smoke in the afternoon. Highs in the mid-80s. Northeast winds 5 to 10 miles an hour. Sunday night, partly cloudy. Patchy smoke. Lows in the mid-60s. East winds 5 to 10 miles an hour. Monday, mostly sunny. Highs in the upper 80s. South winds around 5 miles an hour. Monday night, partly cloudy. A chance of showers and thunderstorms after midnight. Lows in the lower 70s. Southwest winds 10 to 15 miles an hour. Chance of rain 50%. Tuesday and Tuesday night, mostly clear. Highs in the upper 80s. Lows in the mid-60s. Wednesday through Thursday, mostly clear. Highs around 80. Lows in the upper 50s. Thursday night through Saturday, partly cloudy. Lows in the lower 60s. Highs in the mid-80s. Again, the forecast for Champaign, Urbana, and surrounding areas of East Central Illinois for the rest of tonight, mostly cloudy until midnight, then becoming partly cloudy. A chance of showers and thunderstorms until midnight. Areas of smoke after midnight. Lows in the upper 60s. Northwest winds 5 to 10 miles an hour, becoming northeast after midnight. Chance of rain 50%. At 9 p.m. at the Champaign Airport, skies were mostly cloudy. The temperature was 75 degrees, the dew point was 74, and the relative humidity was 96%. The wind was calm. The pressure was 29.91 inches and steady. Elsewhere around the area, at Terre Haute, a thunderstorm was reported, with a temperature of 76. At Springfield, rain was falling, with a temperature of 76. At Bloomington, it was partly cloudy, with a temperature of 79. At Peoria, it was mostly cloudy, with a temperature of 82. It was cloudy, with a temperature of 74 at Paris, and 77 at Mattoon. At Decatur, rain and fog were reported, with a temperature of 75. And once again at 9 p.m. at the Champaign Airport, under mostly cloudy skies, the temperature was 75. Looking elsewhere around the Midwest at 9 p.m., Chicago reported smoke and 76. Indianapolis was cloudy and 74. St. Louis was mostly cloudy and 85. Kansas City was clear and 83. Des Moines was cloudy and 82. Milwaukee reported smoke and 71. The time is currently 9:33 p.m. Central Daylight Time. 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Kansas City was clear and 83. Des Moines was cloudy and 82. Milwaukee reported smoke and 71. The time is currently 9:33 p.m. Central Daylight Time. 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Now for the official National Weather Service forecast for Champaign, Urbana, and surrounding areas of East Central Illinois. Rest of tonight, mostly cloudy until midnight, then becoming partly cloudy. A chance of showers and thunderstorms until midnight. Areas of smoke after midnight. Lows in the upper 60s. Northwest winds 5 to 10 miles an hour, becoming northeast after midnight. Chance of rain 50%. Sunday, mostly sunny. Areas of smoke in the morning, then patchy

smoke in the afternoon. Highs in the mid-80s. Northeast winds 5 to 10 miles an hour. Sunday night, partly cloudy. Patchy smoke. Lows in the mid-60s. East winds 5 to 10 miles an hour. Monday, mostly sunny. Highs in the upper 80s. South winds around 5 miles an hour. Monday night, partly cloudy. A chance of showers and thunderstorms after midnight. Lows in the lower 70s. Southwest winds 10 to 15 miles an hour. Chance of rain 50%. Tuesday and Tuesday night, mostly clear. Highs in the upper 80s. Lows in the mid-60s. Wednesday through Thursday, mostly clear. Highs around 80. Lows in the upper 50s. Thursday night through Saturday, partly cloudy. Lows in the lower 60s. Highs in the mid-80s. Again, the forecast for Champaign, Urbana and surrounding areas of East Central Illinois for the rest of tonight, mostly cloudy until midnight, then becoming partly cloudy. A chance of showers and thunderstorms until midnight. Areas of smoke after midnight. Lows in the upper 60s. Northwest winds 5 to 10 miles an hour, becoming northeast after midnight. Chance of rain 50%. Now for the official National Weather Service forecast for Champaign, Urbana and surrounding areas of East Central Illinois. Rest of tonight, mostly cloudy until midnight, then becoming partly cloudy. A chance of showers and thunderstorms until midnight. Areas of smoke after midnight. Lows in the upper 60s. North winds around 5 miles an hour. Chance of rain 50%. Sunday, mostly sunny. Areas of smoke in the morning, then patchy smoke in the afternoon. Highs in the mid-80s. Northeast winds 5 to 10 miles an hour. Sunday night, partly cloudy. Patchy smoke. Lows in the mid-60s. East winds 5 to 10 miles an hour. Monday, mostly sunny. Highs in the upper 80s. South winds around 5 miles an hour. Monday night, partly cloudy. A chance of showers and thunderstorms after midnight. Lows in the lower 70s. Southwest winds 10 to 15 miles an hour. Chance of rain 50%. Tuesday and Tuesday night, mostly clear. Highs in the upper 80s. Lows in the mid-60s. Wednesday through Thursday, mostly clear. Highs around 80. Lows in the upper 50s. Thursday night through Saturday, partly cloudy. Lows in the lower 60s. Highs in the mid-80s. Again, the forecast for Champaign, Urbana and surrounding areas of East Central Illinois for the rest of tonight, mostly cloudy until midnight, then becoming partly cloudy. A chance of showers and thunderstorms until midnight. Areas of smoke after midnight. Lows in the upper 60s. North winds around 5 miles an hour. Chance of rain 50%. Here is an air quality message. Air quality alert in effect from midnight tonight to midnight Sunday night. The Illinois Environmental Protection Agency has issued in the REWIDE Air Pollution Action Day for Sunday, July 19th, for much of Illinois. And the REWIDE Air Pollution Action Day is declared when weather conditions are such that widespread ozone and or particulate levels are forecast to be at or above the unhealthy for sensitive groups category. Areas both inside and outside of the Action Day coverage area may experience smoke to a varying degree and duration on Sunday. Those with air quality concerns, or anyone in Illinois with outdoor plans, are encouraged to check current NOCAST readings or sign up for EnviroFlash alerts on airno.gov before going outside. When the air quality category is unhealthy for sensitive groups, people in this category may experience health effects. The general public is less likely to be affected. Sensitive groups make outdoor activities shorter and less intense. It's also okay to be active outdoors, but take more breaks. Watch for symptoms such as coughing or shortness of breath. People with asthma, follow your asthma action plan and keep quick relief medicine handy. People with heart disease, symptoms such as palpitations, shortness of breath, or unusual fatigue may indicate a serious problem. If you have any of these, contact your healthcare provider. At 9 p.m. at the Champaign Airport, skies were mostly cloudy. The temperature was 75 degrees, the dew point was 74, and the relative humidity was 96%. The wind was calm. The pressure was

9.91 inches and steady. Elsewhere around the area, at Terre Haute, a thunderstorm was reported, with a temperature of 76. At Springfield, rain was falling, with a temperature of 76. At Bloomington, it was partly cloudy, with a temperature of 79. At Peoria, it was mostly cloudy, with a temperature of 82. It was cloudy, with a temperature of 74 at Paris, and 77 at Mattoon. At Decatur, rain and fog were reported, with a temperature of 75. And once again at 9 p.m. at the Champaign Airport, under mostly cloudy skies, the temperature was 75. Looking elsewhere around the Midwest at 9 p.m., Chicago reported smoke, and 76. Indianapolis was cloudy, and 74. St. Louis was mostly cloudy, and 85. Kansas City was clear, and 83. Des Moines was cloudy, and 82. Milwaukee reported smoke, and 71. The time is currently 9:40 p.m. Central Daylight Time. 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Now for the official National Weather Service forecast for Champaign, Urbana, and surrounding areas of East Central Illinois. Rest of tonight, mostly cloudy until midnight, then becoming partly cloudy. A chance of showers and thunderstorms until midnight. Areas of smoke after midnight. Lows in the upper 60s. North winds around 5 miles an hour. Chance of rain 50%. Sunday, mostly sunny. Areas of smoke in the morning, then patchy smoke in the afternoon. Highs in the mid-80s. Northeast winds 5 to 10 miles an hour. Sunday night, partly cloudy. Patchy smoke. Lows in the mid-60s. East winds 5 to 10 miles an hour. Monday, mostly sunny. Highs in the upper 80s. South winds around 5 miles an hour. Monday night, partly cloudy. A chance of showers and thunderstorms after midnight. Lows in the lower 70s. Southwest winds 10 to 15 miles an hour. Chance of rain 50%. Tuesday and Tuesday night, mostly clear. Highs in the upper 80s. Lows in the mid-60s. Wednesday through Thursday, mostly clear. Highs around 80. Lows in the upper 50s. Thursday night through Saturday, partly cloudy. Lows in the lower 60s. Highs in the mid-80s. Again, the forecast for Champaign, Urbana, and surrounding areas of East Central Illinois for the rest of tonight, mostly cloudy until midnight, then becoming partly cloudy. A chance of showers and thunderstorms until midnight. Areas of smoke after midnight. Lows in the upper 60s. North winds around 5 miles an hour. Chance of rain 50%. At 9 p.m. at the Champaign Airport, skies were mostly cloudy. The temperature was 75 degrees, the dew point was 74, and the relative humidity was 96%. The wind was calm. The pressure was 29.91 inches and steady. Elsewhere around the area, at Terre Haute, a thunderstorm was reported, with a temperature of 76. At Springfield, rain was falling, with a temperature of 76. At Bloomington, it was partly cloudy, with a temperature of 79. At Peoria, it was mostly cloudy, with a temperature of 82. It was cloudy, with a temperature of 74 at Paris, and 77 at Mattoon. At Decatur, rain and fog were reported, with a temperature of 75. And once again at 9 p.m. at the Champaign Airport, under mostly cloudy skies, the temperature was 75. Looking elsewhere around the Midwest at 9 p.m., Chicago reported smoke, and 76. Indianapolis was cloudy, and 74. St. Louis was mostly cloudy, and 85. Kansas City was clear, and 83. Des Moines was cloudy, and 82. Milwaukee reported smoke, and 71. The time is currently 9:43 p.m. Central Daylight Time. 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Now for the official National Weather Service forecast for Champaign, Urbana, and surrounding areas of East Central Illinois. Rest of tonight, mostly cloudy until midnight, then becoming partly cloudy. A chance of showers and thunderstorms until midnight. Areas of smoke after

night. Lows in the upper 60s. North winds around 5 miles an hour. Chance of rain 50%. Sunday, mostly sunny. Areas of smoke in the morning, then patchy smoke in the afternoon. Highs in the mid-80s. Northeast winds 5 to 10 miles an hour. Sunday night, partly cloudy. Patchy smoke. Lows in the mid-60s. East winds 5 to 10 miles an hour. Monday, mostly sunny. Highs in the upper 80s. South winds around 5 miles an hour. Monday night, partly cloudy. A chance of showers and thunderstorms after midnight. Lows in the lower 70s. Southwest winds 10 to 15 miles an hour. Chance of rain 50%. Tuesday and Tuesday night, mostly clear. Highs in the upper 80s. Lows in the mid-60s. Wednesday through Thursday, mostly clear. Highs around 80. Lows in the upper 50s. Thursday night through Saturday, partly cloudy. Lows in the lower 60s. Highs in the mid-80s. Again, the forecast for Champaign, Urbana and surrounding areas of East Central Illinois for the rest of tonight, mostly cloudy until midnight, then becoming partly cloudy. A chance of showers and thunderstorms until midnight. Areas of smoke after midnight. Lows in the upper 60s. North winds around 5 miles an hour. Chance of rain 50%. At 9 p.m. at the Champaign Airport, skies were mostly cloudy. The temperature was 75 degrees, the dew point was 74, and the relative humidity was 96%. The wind was calm. The pressure was 29.91 inches and steady. Elsewhere around the area, at Terre Haute, a thunderstorm was reported, with a temperature of 76. At Springfield, rain was falling, with a temperature of 76. At Bloomington, it was partly cloudy, with a temperature of 79. At Peoria, it was mostly cloudy, with a temperature of 82. It was cloudy, with a temperature of 74 at Paris, and 77 at Mattoon. At Decatur, rain and fog were reported, with a temperature of 75. And once again at 9 p.m. at the Champaign Airport, under mostly cloudy skies, the temperature was 75. Looking elsewhere around the Midwest at 9 p.m., Chicago reported smoke, and 76. Indianapolis was cloudy, and 74. St. Louis was mostly cloudy, and 85. Kansas City was clear, and 83. Des Moines was cloudy, and 82. Milwaukee reported smoke, and 71. The time is currently 9:46 p.m. Central Daylight Time. 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Now for the official National Weather Service forecast for Champaign, Urbana and surrounding areas of East Central Illinois. Rest of tonight, mostly cloudy until midnight, then becoming partly cloudy. A chance of showers and thunderstorms until midnight. Areas of smoke after midnight. Lows in the upper 60s. North winds around 5 miles an hour. Chance of rain 50%. Sunday, mostly sunny. Areas of smoke in the morning, then patchy smoke in the afternoon. Highs in the mid-80s. Northeast winds 5 to 10 miles an hour. Sunday night, partly cloudy. Patchy smoke. Lows in the mid-60s. East winds 5 to 10 miles an hour. Monday, mostly sunny. Highs in the upper 80s. South winds around 5 miles an hour. Monday night, partly cloudy. A chance of showers and thunderstorms after midnight. Lows in the lower 70s. Southwest winds 10 to 15 miles an hour. Chance of rain 50%. Tuesday and Tuesday night, mostly clear. Highs in the upper 80s. Lows in the mid-60s. Wednesday through Thursday, mostly clear. Highs around 80. Lows in the upper 50s. Thursday night through Saturday, partly cloudy. Lows in the lower 60s. Highs in the mid-80s. Again, the forecast for Champaign, Urbana and surrounding areas of East Central Illinois for the rest of tonight, mostly cloudy until midnight, then becoming partly cloudy. A chance of showers and thunderstorms until midnight. Areas of smoke after midnight. Lows in the upper 60s. North winds around 5 miles an hour.

Des Moines was cloudy and 82. Milwaukee reported smoke and 71. The time is currently 9:55 p.m. Central Daylight Time. 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Now for the official National Weather Service forecast for Champaign, Urbana, and surrounding areas of East Central Illinois. Rest of tonight, mostly cloudy until midnight, then becoming partly cloudy. A chance of showers and thunderstorms until midnight. Areas of smoke after midnight. Lows in the upper 60s. North winds around 5 miles an hour. Chance of rain 50%. Sunday, mostly sunny. Areas of smoke in the morning, then patchy smoke in the afternoon. Highs in the mid-80s. Northeast winds 5 to 10 miles an hour. Sunday night, partly cloudy. Patchy smoke. Lows in the mid-60s. East winds 5 to 10 miles an hour. Monday, mostly sunny. Highs in the upper 80s. South winds around 5 miles an hour. Monday night, partly cloudy. A chance of showers and thunderstorms after midnight. Lows in the lower 70s. Southwest winds 10 to 15 miles an hour. Chance of rain 50%. Tuesday and Tuesday night, mostly clear. Highs in the upper 80s. Lows in the mid-60s. Wednesday through Thursday, mostly clear. Highs around 80. Lows in the upper 50s. Thursday night through Saturday, partly cloudy. Lows in the lower 60s. Highs in the mid-80s. Again, the forecast for Champaign, Urbana, and surrounding areas of East Central Illinois for the rest of tonight, mostly cloudy until midnight, then becoming partly cloudy. A chance of showers and thunderstorms until midnight. Areas of smoke after midnight. Lows in the upper 60s. North winds around 5 miles an hour. Chance of rain 50%. At 9 p.m. at the Champaign Airport, skies were mostly cloudy. The temperature was 75 degrees, the dew point was 74, and the relative humidity was 96%. The wind was calm. The pressure was 29.91 inches and steady. Elsewhere around the area, at Terre Haute, a thunderstorm was reported, with a temperature of 76. At Springfield, rain was falling, with a temperature of 76. At Bloomington, it was partly cloudy, with a temperature of 79. At Peoria, it was mostly cloudy, with a temperature of 82. It was cloudy, with a temperature of 74 at Paris, and 77 at Mattoon. At Decatur, rain and fog were reported, with a temperature of 75. And once again at 9 p.m. at the Champaign Airport, under mostly cloudy skies, the temperature was 75. Looking elsewhere around the Midwest at 9 p.m., Chicago reported smoke, and 76. Indianapolis was cloudy, and 74. St. Louis was mostly cloudy, and 85. Kansas City was clear, and 83. Des Moines was cloudy, and 82. Milwaukee reported smoke, and 71. The time is currently 9:58 p.m. Central Daylight Time. 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Now for the official National Weather Service forecast for Champaign, Urbana, and surrounding areas of East Central Illinois. Rest of tonight, mostly cloudy until midnight, then becoming partly cloudy. A chance of showers and thunderstorms until midnight. Areas of smoke after midnight. Lows in the upper 60s. North winds around 5 miles an hour. Chance of rain 50%. Sunday, mostly sunny. Areas of smoke in the morning, then patchy smoke in the afternoon. Highs in the mid-80s. Northeast winds 5 to 10 miles an hour. Sunday night, partly cloudy. Patchy smoke. Lows in the mid-60s. East winds 5 to 10 miles an hour. Monday, mostly sunny. Highs in the upper 80s. South winds around 5 miles an hour. Monday night, partly cloudy. A chance of showers and thunderstorms after midnight. Lows in the lower 70s. Southwest winds 10 to 15 miles an hour. Chance of rain 50%. Tuesday and Tuesday night, mostly clear. Highs in the upper 80s. Lows in the mid 60s.

Wednesday through Thursday, mostly clear. Highs around 80. Lows in the upper 50s. Thursday night through Saturday, partly cloudy. Lows in the lower 60s. Highs in the mid-80s. Again, the forecast for Champaign, Urbana and surrounding areas of East Central Illinois for the rest of tonight, mostly cloudy until midnight, then becoming partly cloudy. A chance of showers and thunderstorms until midnight. Areas of smoke after midnight. Lows in the upper 60s. North winds around 5 miles an hour. Chance of rain 50%. The time is currently 10 p.m. Central Daylight Time. 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Now for the official National Weather Service forecast for Champaign, Urbana and surrounding areas of East Central Illinois. Rest of tonight, mostly cloudy until midnight, then becoming partly cloudy. A chance of showers and thunderstorms until midnight. Areas of smoke after midnight. Lows in the upper 60s. North winds around 5 miles an hour. Chance of rain 50%. Sunday, mostly sunny. Areas of smoke in the morning, then patchy smoke in the afternoon. Highs in the mid-80s. Northeast winds 5 to 10 miles an hour. Sunday night, partly cloudy. Patchy smoke. Lows in the mid-60s. East winds 5 to 10 miles an hour. Monday, mostly sunny. Highs in the upper 80s. South winds around 5 miles an hour. Monday night, partly cloudy. A chance of showers and thunderstorms after midnight. Lows in the lower 70s. Southwest winds 10 to 15 miles an hour. Chance of rain 50%. Tuesday and Tuesday night, mostly clear. Highs in the upper 80s. Lows in the mid-60s. Wednesday through Thursday, mostly clear. Highs around 80. Lows in the upper 50s. Thursday night through Saturday, partly cloudy. Lows in the lower 60s. Highs in the mid-80s. Again, the forecast for Champaign, Urbana and surrounding areas of East Central Illinois for the rest of tonight, mostly cloudy until midnight, then becoming partly cloudy. A chance of showers and thunderstorms until midnight. Areas of smoke after midnight. Lows in the upper 60s. North winds around 5 miles an hour. Chance of rain 50%. At 10 p.m. at the Champaign Airport, skies were mostly cloudy. The temperature was 75 degrees, the dew point was 74, and the relative humidity was 96%. The wind was southwest at 5 miles an hour. The pressure was 29.94 inches and rising. Elsewhere around the area, rain was falling, with a temperature of 76 at Mattoon and 75 at Springfield. At Bloomington, it was partly cloudy, with a temperature of 77. At Peoria, it was mostly cloudy, with a temperature of 81. It was cloudy, with a temperature of 76 at Terre Haute and 74 at Decatur. And once again at 10 p.m. at the Champaign Airport, under mostly cloudy skies, the temperature was 75. The time is currently 10:03 p.m. Central Daylight Time. 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Now for the official National Weather Service forecast for Champaign, Urbana and surrounding areas of East Central Illinois. Rest of tonight, mostly cloudy until midnight, then becoming partly cloudy. A chance of showers and thunderstorms until midnight. Areas of smoke after midnight. Lows in the upper 60s. North winds around 5 miles an hour. Chance of rain 50%. Sunday, mostly sunny. Areas of smoke in the morning, then patchy smoke in the afternoon. Highs in the mid-80s. Northeast winds 5 to 10 miles an hour. Sunday night, partly cloudy. Patchy smoke. Lows in the mid-60s. East winds 5 to 10 miles an hour. Monday, mostly sunny. Highs in the upper 80s. South winds around 5 miles an hour. Monday night, partly cloudy. A chance of showers and thunderstorms after midnight. Lows in the lower 70s. Southwest winds 10 to 15 miles an hour. Chance of rain 50%. Tuesday and Tuesday night, mostly clear. Highs in the upper 80s.

in the mid-60s. Wednesday through Thursday, mostly clear. Highs around 80. Lows in the upper 50s. Thursday night through Saturday, partly cloudy. Lows in the lower 60s. Highs in the mid-80s. Again, the forecast for Champaign, Urbana and surrounding areas of East Central Illinois for the rest of tonight, mostly cloudy until midnight, then becoming partly cloudy. A chance of showers and thunderstorms until midnight. Areas of smoke after midnight. Lows in the upper 60s. North winds around 5 miles an hour. Chance of rain 50%. At 10 p.m. at the Champaign Airport, skies were mostly cloudy. The temperature was 75 degrees, the dew point was 74, and the relative humidity was 96%. The wind was southwest at 5 miles an hour. The pressure was 29.94 inches and rising. Elsewhere around the area, rain was falling, with a temperature of 76 at Mattoon and 75 at Springfield. At Bloomington, it was partly cloudy, with a temperature of 77. At Peoria, it was mostly cloudy, with a temperature of 81. It was cloudy, with a temperature of 76 at Terre Haute and 74 at Decatur. And once again at 10 p.m. at the Champaign Airport, under mostly cloudy skies, the temperature was 75. 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Programming originates from NOAA's National Weather Service office in Lincoln and transmits from the WCIA television tower near Seymour. The station serves the following counties: Champaign, DeWitt, Coles, Douglas, Edgar, Ford, Moultrie, Piatt, and Vermilion. 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Here is an air quality message. Air quality alert in effect from midnight tonight to midnight Sunday night. The Illinois Environmental Protection Agency has issued an area-wide air pollution action day for Sunday, July 19th, for much of Illinois. And the area-wide air pollution action day is declared when weather conditions are such that widespread ozone and or particulate levels are forecast to be at or above the unhealthy for sensitive groups category. Areas both inside and outside of the action day coverage area may experience smoke to a varying degree and duration on Sunday. Those with air quality concerns, or anyone in Illinois with outdoor plans, are encouraged to check current NOCAST readings or sign up for AnviroFlash alerts on airno.gov before going outside. When the air quality category is unhealthy for sensitive groups, people in this category may experience health effects. The general public is less likely to be affected. Sensitive groups make outdoor activities shorter and less intense. It's not okay to be active outdoors, but take more breaks. Watch for symptoms such as coughing or shortness of breath. People with asthma, follow your asthma action plan and keep quick relief medicine handy. People with heart disease, symptoms such as palpitations, shortness of breath, or unusual fatigue may indicate a serious problem. If you have any of these, contact your health care provider. The time is currently 10:08 p.m. Central Daylight Time. 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Now for the official National Weather Service forecast for Champaign, Urbana and surrounding areas of East Central Illinois. Rest of tonight, mostly cloudy until midnight, then becoming partly cloudy. A chance of showers and thunderstorms until midnight. Areas of smoke after midnight. Lows in the upper 60s. North winds around 5 miles an hour. Chance of rain 50%. Sunday, mostly sunny. Areas of smoke in the morning, then patchy smoke in the afternoon. Highs in the mid-80s. Northeast winds 5 to 10 miles an hour. Sunday night, partly cloudy. Patchy smoke. Lows in the mid-60s. East winds 5 to 10 miles an hour. Monday, mostly sunny. Highs in the upper 80s. South winds around 5 miles an hour. Monday night, partly cloudy. A chance of showers and thunderstorms after midnight. Lows in the lower 70s. Southwest winds 10 to 15 miles an hour. Chance of rain 50%. Tuesday and Tuesday night, mostly clear. Highs in the upper 80s. Lows in the mid 60s. Wednesday through Thursday, mostly clear.

Highs around 80. Lows in the upper 50s. Thursday night through Saturday, partly cloudy. Lows in the lower 60s. Highs in the mid-80s. Again, the forecast for Champaign, Urbana and surrounding areas of East Central Illinois for the rest of tonight, mostly cloudy until midnight, then becoming partly cloudy. A chance of showers and thunderstorms until midnight. Areas of smoke after midnight. Lows in the upper 60s. North winds around 5 miles an hour. Chance of rain 50%. At 10 p.m. at the Champaign Airport, skies were mostly cloudy. The temperature was 75 degrees, the dew point was 74, and the relative humidity was 96%. The wind was southwest at 5 miles an hour. The pressure was 29.94 inches and rising. Elsewhere around the area, rain was falling, with a temperature of 76 at Mattoon and 75 at Springfield. At Bloomington, it was partly cloudy, with a temperature of 77. At Peoria, it was mostly cloudy, with a temperature of 81. It was cloudy, with a temperature of 76 at Terre Haute and 74 at Decatur. And once again at 10 p.m. at the Champaign Airport, under mostly cloudy skies, the temperature was 75. The time is currently 10:11 p.m. Central Daylight Time. 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Now for the official National Weather Service forecast for Champaign, Urbana and surrounding areas of East Central Illinois. Rest of tonight, mostly cloudy until midnight, then becoming partly cloudy. A chance of showers and thunderstorms until midnight. Areas of smoke after midnight. Lows in the upper 60s. North winds around 5 miles an hour. Chance of rain 50%. Sunday, mostly sunny. Areas of smoke in the morning, then patchy smoke in the afternoon. Highs in the mid-80s. Northeast winds 5 to 10 miles an hour. Sunday night, partly cloudy. Patchy smoke. Lows in the mid-60s. East winds 5 to 10 miles an hour. Monday, mostly sunny. Highs in the upper 80s. South winds around 5 miles an hour. Monday night, partly cloudy. A chance of showers and thunderstorms after midnight. Lows in the lower 70s. Southwest winds 10 to 15 miles an hour. Chance of rain 50%. Tuesday and Tuesday night, mostly clear. Highs in the upper 80s. Lows in the mid-60s. Wednesday through Thursday, mostly clear. Highs around 80. Lows in the upper 50s. Thursday night through Saturday, partly cloudy. Lows in the lower 60s. Highs in the mid-80s. Again, the forecast for Champaign, Urbana and surrounding areas of East Central Illinois for the rest of tonight, mostly cloudy until midnight, then becoming partly cloudy. A chance of showers and thunderstorms until midnight. Areas of smoke after midnight. Lows in the upper 60s. North winds around 5 miles an hour. Chance of rain 50%. At 10 p.m. at the Champaign Airport, skies were partly cloudy. The temperature was 75 degrees, the dew point was 74, and the relative humidity was 96%. The wind was southwest at 5 miles an hour. The pressure was 29.94 inches and rising. Elsewhere around the area, rain was falling, with a temperature of 76 at Mattoon and 75 at Springfield. At Paris, thunder was reported, with a temperature of 73. At Bloomington, it was partly cloudy, with a temperature of 77. It was mostly cloudy, with a temperature of 81 at Peoria and 76 at Terre Haute. At Decatur, it was cloudy, with a temperature of 74. And once again at 10 p.m. at the Champaign Airport, under partly cloudy skies, the temperature was 75. Looking elsewhere around the Midwest at 10 p.m., Chicago reported smoke and 75. Indianapolis was cloudy and 75. St. Louis was mostly cloudy and 85. Kansas City was partly cloudy and 83. Des Moines was mostly cloudy and 81. Milwaukee reported smoke and 70. The time is currently 10:15 p.m. Central Daylight Time. 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

The official National Weather Service forecast for Champaign, Urbana, and surrounding areas of East Central Illinois. Rest of tonight, mostly cloudy until midnight, then becoming partly cloudy. A chance of showers and thunderstorms until midnight. Areas of smoke after midnight. Lows in the upper 60s. North winds around 5 miles an hour. Chance of rain 50%. Sunday, mostly sunny. Areas of smoke in the morning, then patchy smoke in the afternoon. Highs in the mid-80s. Northeast winds 5 to 10 miles an hour. Sunday night, partly cloudy. Patchy smoke. Lows in the mid-60s. East winds 5 to 10 miles an hour. Monday, mostly sunny. Highs in the upper 80s. South winds around 5 miles an hour. Monday night, partly cloudy. A chance of showers and thunderstorms after midnight. Lows in the lower 70s. Southwest winds 10 to 15 miles an hour. Chance of rain 50%. Tuesday and Tuesday night, mostly clear. Highs in the upper 80s. Lows in the mid-60s. Wednesday through Thursday, mostly clear. Highs around 80. Lows in the upper 50s. Thursday night through Saturday, partly cloudy. Lows in the lower 60s. Highs in the mid-80s. Again, the forecast for Champaign, Urbana, and surrounding areas of East Central Illinois for the rest of tonight, mostly cloudy until midnight, then becoming partly cloudy. A chance of showers and thunderstorms until midnight. Areas of smoke after midnight. Lows in the upper 60s. North winds around 5 miles an hour. Chance of rain 50%. At 10 p.m. at the Champaign Airport, skies were partly cloudy. The temperature was 75 degrees, the dew point was 74, and the relative humidity was 96%. The wind was southwest at 5 miles an hour. The pressure was 29.94 inches and rising. Elsewhere around the area, rain was falling, with a temperature of 76 at Mattoon and 75 at Springfield. At Paris, thunder was reported, with a temperature of 73. At Bloomington, it was partly cloudy, with a temperature of 77. It was mostly cloudy, with a temperature of 81 at Peoria and 76 at Terre Haute. At Decatur, it was cloudy, with a temperature of 74. And once again at 10 p.m. at the Champaign Airport, under partly cloudy skies, the temperature was 75. Looking elsewhere around the Midwest at 10 p.m., Chicago reported smoke and 75. Indianapolis was mostly cloudy and 75. St. Louis was mostly cloudy and 85. Kansas City was partly cloudy and 83. Des Moines was mostly cloudy and 81. Milwaukee reported smoke and 70. The time is currently 10:18 p.m. Central Daylight Time. 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Now for the official National Weather Service forecast for Champaign, Urbana, and surrounding areas of East Central Illinois. Rest of tonight, mostly cloudy until midnight, then becoming partly cloudy. A chance of showers and thunderstorms until midnight. Areas of smoke after midnight. Lows in the upper 60s. North winds around 5 miles an hour. Chance of rain 50%. Sunday, mostly sunny. Areas of smoke in the morning, then patchy smoke in the afternoon. Highs in the mid-80s. Northeast winds 5 to 10 miles an hour. Sunday night, partly cloudy. Patchy smoke. Lows in the mid-60s. East winds 5 to 10 miles an hour. Monday, mostly sunny. Highs in the upper 80s. South winds around 5 miles an hour. Monday night, partly cloudy. A chance of showers and thunderstorms after midnight. Lows in the lower 70s. Southwest winds 10 to 15 miles an hour. Chance of rain 50%. Tuesday and Tuesday night, mostly clear. Highs in the upper 80s. Lows in the mid-60s. Wednesday through Thursday, mostly clear. Highs around 80. Lows in the upper 50s. Thursday night through Saturday, partly cloudy. Lows in the lower 60s. Highs in the mid-80s. Again, the forecast for Champaign, Urbana, and surrounding areas of East Central Illinois for the rest of tonight, mostly
cloudy until midnight, then becoming partly cloudy. A chance of showers and thunderstorms until midnight. Areas of smoke after midnight. Lows in the upper 60s. North winds around 5 miles an hour. Chance of rain 50%. At 10 p.m. at the Champaign Airport, skies were partly cloudy. The temperature was 75 degrees, the dew point was 74, and the relative humidity was 96%. The wind was southwest at 5 miles an hour. The pressure was 29.94 inches and rising. Elsewhere around the area, rain was falling, with a temperature of 76 at Mattoon and 75 at Springfield. At Paris, thunder was reported, with a temperature of 73. At Bloomington, it was partly cloudy, with a temperature of 77. It was mostly cloudy, with a temperature of 81 at Peoria and 76 at Terre Haute. At Decatur, it was cloudy, with a temperature of 74. And once again at 10 p.m. at the Champaign Airport, under partly cloudy skies, the temperature was 75. Here is an air quality message. Air quality alert in effect from midnight tonight to midnight Sunday night. The Illinois Environmental Protection Agency has issued an area-wide air pollution action day for Sunday, July 19th, for much of Illinois. And the area-wide air pollution action day is declared when weather conditions are such that widespread ozone and or particulate levels are forecast to be at or above the unhealthy for sensitive groups category. Areas both inside and outside of the action day coverage area may experience smoke to a varying degree and duration on Sunday. Those with air quality concerns, or anyone in Illinois with outdoor plans, are encouraged to check current NOCAST readings or sign up for AnviraFlash alerts on airno.gov before going outside. When the air quality category is unhealthy for sensitive groups, people in this category may experience health effects. The general public is less likely to be affected. Sensitive groups make outdoor activities shorter and less intense. It's also okay to be active outdoors, but take more breaks. Watch for symptoms such as coughing or shortness of breath. People with asthma, follow your asthma action plan and keep quick relief medicine handy. People with heart disease, symptoms such as palpitations, shortness of breath, or unusual fatigue may indicate a serious problem. If you have any of these, contact your healthcare provider. At 10 p.m. at the Champaign Airport, skies were mostly cloudy. The temperature was 75 degrees, the dew point was 74, and the relative humidity was 96%. The wind was southwest at 5 miles an hour. The pressure was 29.94 inches and rising. Elsewhere around the area, rain was falling, with a temperature of 76 at Mattoon and 75 at Springfield. At Paris, thunder was reported, with a temperature of 73. At Bloomington, it was partly cloudy, with a temperature of 77. At Peoria, it was mostly cloudy, with a temperature of 81. It was cloudy, with a temperature of 76 at Terre Haute and 75 at Decatur. And once again at 10 p.m. at the Champaign Airport, under mostly cloudy skies, the temperature was 75. Looking elsewhere around the Midwest at 10 p.m., Chicago reported smoke and 75. Indianapolis was mostly cloudy and 75. St. Louis was mostly cloudy and 85. Kansas City was partly cloudy and 83. Des Moines was mostly cloudy and 81. Milwaukee reported smoke and 70. The time is currently 10:24 p.m. Central Daylight Time. 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Now for the official National Weather Service forecast for Champaign, Urbana and surrounding areas of East Central Illinois. Rest of tonight, mostly cloudy until midnight, then becoming partly cloudy. A chance of showers and thunderstorms until midnight. Areas of smoke after midnight. Lows in the upper 60s. North winds around 5 miles an hour. Chance of rain 50%. Sunday, mostly sunny. Areas of smoke in the morning, then patchy smoke in the afternoon. Highs in the mid-80s. Northeast winds 5 to 10 miles an hour. Sunday night, partly cloudy. Patchy smoke. Lows in the mid-60s. East winds 5 to 10 miles an hour. Monday, mostly sunny. Highs in the upper 80s. South winds around 5 miles an hour. Monday night.

partly cloudy. A chance of showers and thunderstorms after midnight. Lows in the lower 70s. Southwest winds 10 to 15 miles an hour. Chance of rain 50%. Tuesday and Tuesday night, mostly clear. Highs in the upper 80s. Lows in the mid 60s. Wednesday through Thursday, mostly clear. Highs around 80. Lows in the upper 50s. Thursday night through Saturday, partly cloudy. Lows in the lower 60s. Highs in the mid 80s. Again, the forecast for Champaign, Urbana and surrounding areas of East Central Illinois for the rest of tonight, mostly cloudy until midnight, then becoming partly cloudy. A chance of showers and thunderstorms until midnight. Areas of smoke after midnight. Lows in the upper 60s. North winds around 5 miles an hour. Chance of rain 50%. At 10 p.m. at the Champaign Airport, skies were mostly cloudy. The temperature was 75 degrees, the dew point was 74, and the relative humidity was 96%. The wind was southwest at 5 miles an hour. The pressure was 29.94 inches and rising. Elsewhere around the area, rain was falling, with a temperature of 76 at Mattoon, and 75 at Springfield. At Paris, thunder was reported, with a temperature of 73. At Bloomington, it was partly cloudy, with a temperature of 77. At Peoria, it was mostly cloudy, with a temperature of 81. It was cloudy, with a temperature of 76 at Terre Haute, and 75 at Decatur. And once again at 10 p.m. at the Champaign Airport, under mostly cloudy skies, the temperature was 75. Looking elsewhere around the Midwest at 10 p.m., Chicago reported smoke, and 75. Indianapolis was cloudy, and 75. St. Louis was mostly cloudy, and 85. Kansas City was partly cloudy, and 83. Des Moines was mostly cloudy, and 81. Milwaukee reported smoke, and 70. The time is currently 10:27 p.m. Central Daylight Time. 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Now for the official National Weather Service forecast for Champaign, Urbana and surrounding areas of East Central Illinois. Rest of tonight, mostly cloudy until midnight, then becoming partly cloudy. A chance of showers and thunderstorms until midnight. Areas of smoke after midnight. Lows in the upper 60s. North winds around 5 miles an hour. Chance of rain 50%. Sunday, mostly sunny. Areas of smoke in the morning, then patchy smoke in the afternoon. Highs in the mid-80s. Northeast winds 5 to 10 miles an hour. Sunday night, partly cloudy. Patchy smoke. Lows in the mid-60s. East winds 5 to 10 miles an hour. Monday, mostly sunny. Highs in the upper 80s. South winds around 5 miles an hour. Monday night, partly cloudy. A chance of showers and thunderstorms after midnight. Lows in the lower 70s. Southwest winds 10 to 15 miles an hour. Chance of rain 50%. Tuesday and Tuesday night, mostly clear. Highs in the upper 80s. Lows in the mid-60s. Wednesday through Thursday, mostly clear. Highs around 80. Lows in the upper 50s. Thursday night through Saturday, partly cloudy. Lows in the lower 60s. Highs in the mid-80s. Again, the forecast for Champaign, Urbana and surrounding areas of East Central Illinois for the rest of tonight, mostly cloudy until midnight, then becoming partly cloudy. A chance of showers and thunderstorms until midnight. Areas of smoke after midnight. Lows in the upper 60s. North winds around 5 miles an hour. Chance of rain 50%. At 10 p.m. at the Champaign Airport, skies were mostly cloudy. The temperature was 75 degrees, the dew point was 74, and the relative humidity was 96%. The wind was southwest at 5 miles an hour. The pressure was 29.94 inches and rising. Elsewhere around the area, rain was falling, with a temperature of 76 at Mattoon, and 75 at Springfield. At Paris, thunder was reported, with a temperature of 73. At Bloomington, it was partly cloudy, with a temperature of 77. At Peoria, it was
mostly cloudy, with a temperature of 81. It was cloudy, with a temperature of 76 at Terre Haute, and 75 at Decatur. And once again at 10 p.m. at the Champaign Airport, under mostly cloudy skies, the temperature was 75. Looking elsewhere around the Midwest at 10 p.m., Chicago reported smoke, and 75. Indianapolis was cloudy, and 75. St. Louis was mostly cloudy, and 85. Kansas City was partly cloudy, and 83. Des Moines was mostly cloudy, and 81. Milwaukee reported smoke, and 70. The time is currently 10:31 p.m. Central Daylight Time. 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Now for the official National Weather Service forecast for Champaign, Urbana, and surrounding areas of East Central Illinois. Rest of tonight, mostly cloudy until midnight, then becoming partly cloudy. A chance of showers and thunderstorms until midnight. Areas of smoke after midnight. Lows in the upper 60s. North winds around 5 miles an hour. Chance of rain 50%. Sunday, mostly sunny. Areas of smoke in the morning, then patchy smoke in the afternoon. Highs in the mid-80s. Northeast winds 5 to 10 miles an hour. Sunday night, partly cloudy. Patchy smoke. Lows in the mid-60s. East winds 5 to 10 miles an hour. Monday, mostly sunny. Highs in the upper 80s. South winds around 5 miles an hour. Monday night, partly cloudy. A chance of showers and thunderstorms after midnight. Lows in the lower 70s. Southwest winds 10 to 15 miles an hour. Chance of rain 50%. Tuesday and Tuesday night, mostly clear. Highs in the upper 80s. Lows in the mid-60s. Wednesday through Thursday, mostly clear. Highs around 80. Lows in the upper 50s. Thursday night through Saturday, partly cloudy. Lows in the lower 60s. Highs in the mid-80s. Again, the forecast for Champaign, Urbana, and surrounding areas of East Central Illinois for the rest of tonight, mostly cloudy until midnight, then becoming partly cloudy. A chance of showers and thunderstorms until midnight. Areas of smoke after midnight. Lows in the upper 60s. In Central Illinois for the rest of tonight, mostly cloudy until midnight, then becoming partly cloudy. A chance of showers and thunderstorms until midnight. Areas of smoke after midnight. Lows in the upper 60s. North winds around 5 miles an hour. Chance of rain 50%. At 10 p.m. at the Champaign Airport, skies were mostly cloudy. The temperature was 75 degrees, the dew point was 74, and the relative humidity was 96%. The wind was southwest at 5 miles an hour. The pressure was 29.94 inches and rising. Elsewhere around the area, rain was falling, with a temperature of 76 at Mattoon, and 75 at Springfield. At Paris, thunder was reported, with a temperature of 73. At Bloomington, it was partly cloudy, with a temperature of 77. At Peoria, it was mostly cloudy, with a temperature of 81. It was cloudy, with a temperature of 76 at Terre Haute, and 75 at Decatur. And once again at 10 p.m. at the Champaign Airport, under mostly cloudy skies, the temperature was 75. Looking elsewhere around the Midwest at 10 p.m., Chicago reported smoke, and 75. Indianapolis was cloudy, and 75. St. Louis was mostly cloudy, and 85. Kansas City was partly cloudy, and 83. Des Moines was mostly cloudy, and 81. Milwaukee reported smoke, and 70. The time is currently 10:34 p.m. Central Daylight Time. 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Now for the official National Weather Service forecast for Champaign, Urbana, and surrounding areas of East Central Illinois. Rest of tonight, mostly cloudy until midnight, then becoming partly cloudy. A chance of showers and thunderstorms until midnight. Areas of smoke after midnight. Lows in the upper 60s. North winds around 5 miles an hour. Chance of rain 50%. Sunday, mostly sunny. Areas of smoke.

in the morning, then patchy smoke in the afternoon. Highs in the mid-80s. Northeast winds 5 to 10 miles an hour. Sunday night, partly cloudy. Patchy smoke. Lows in the mid-60s. East winds 5 to 10 miles an hour. Monday, mostly sunny. Highs in the upper 80s. South winds around 5 miles an hour. Monday night, partly cloudy. A chance of showers and thunderstorms after midnight. Lows in the lower 70s. Southwest winds 10 to 15 miles an hour. Chance of rain 50%. Tuesday and Tuesday night, mostly clear. Highs in the upper 80s. Lows in the mid-60s. Wednesday through Thursday, mostly clear. Highs around 80. Lows in the upper 50s. Thursday night through Saturday, partly cloudy. Lows in the lower 60s. Highs in the mid-80s. Again, the forecast for Champaign, Urbana and surrounding areas of East Central Illinois for the rest of tonight, mostly cloudy until midnight, then becoming partly cloudy. A chance of showers and thunderstorms until midnight. Areas of smoke after midnight. Lows in the upper 60s. North winds around 5 miles an hour. Chance of rain 50%. Here is an air quality message. Air quality alert in effect from midnight tonight to midnight Sunday night. The Illinois Environmental Protection Agency has issued in the REWIDE Air Pollution Action Day for Sunday, July 19th, for much of Illinois. And the REWIDE Air Pollution Action Day is declared when weather conditions are such that widespread ozone and or particulate levels are forecast to be at or above the unhealthy for sensitive groups category. Areas both inside and outside of the Action Day coverage area may experience smoke to a varying degree and duration on Sunday. Those with air quality concerns, or anyone in Illinois with outdoor plans, are encouraged to check current NOCAST readings or sign up for EnviroFlash alerts on airno.gov before going outside. When the air quality category is unhealthy for sensitive groups, people in this category may experience health effects. The general public is less likely to be affected. Sensitive groups make outdoor activities shorter and less intense. It's okay to be active outdoors, but take more breaks. Watch for symptoms such as coughing or shortness of breath. People with asthma, follow your asthma action plan and keep quick relief medicine handy. People with heart disease, symptoms such as palpitations, shortness of breath, or unusual fatigue may indicate a serious problem. If you have any of these, contact your health care provider. At 10 p.m. at the Champaign Airport, skies were mostly cloudy. The temperature was 75 degrees, the dew point was 74, and the relative humidity was 96%. The wind was southwest at 5 miles an hour. The pressure was 29.94 inches and rising. Elsewhere around the area, rain was falling, with a temperature of 76 at Mattoon and 75 at Springfield. At Paris, thunder was reported, with a temperature of 73. At Bloomington, it was partly cloudy, with a temperature of 77. At Peoria, it was mostly cloudy, with a temperature of 81. It was cloudy, with a temperature of 76 at Terre Haute, and 75 at Decatur. And once again at 10 p.m. at the Champaign Airport, under mostly cloudy skies, the temperature was 75. Looking elsewhere around the Midwest at 10 p.m., Chicago reported smoke, and 75. Indianapolis was cloudy, and 75. St. Louis was mostly cloudy, and 85. Kansas City was partly cloudy, and 83. Des Moines was mostly cloudy, and 81. Milwaukee reported smoke, and 70. The time is currently 10:39 p.m. Central Daylight Time. 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Now for the official National Weather Service forecast for Champaign, Urbana, and surrounding areas of East Central Illinois. Rest of tonight, mostly cloudy until midnight, then becoming partly cloudy. A chance of showers and thunderstorms until midnight. Areas of smoke after midnight. Lows in the upper 60s. North winds around 5 miles an hour. Chance of rain 50%. Sunday, mostly sunny. Areas of smoke in the morning, then patchy smoke in the afternoon. Highs in the mid-80s. Northeast winds 5 to 10 miles an hour. Sunday night, partly cloudy.

then patchy smoke in the afternoon. Highs in the mid-80s. Northeast winds 5 to 10 miles an hour. Sunday night, partly cloudy. Patchy smoke. Lows in the mid-60s. East winds 5 to 10 miles an hour. Monday, mostly sunny. Highs in the upper 80s. South winds around 5 miles an hour. Monday night, partly cloudy. A chance of showers and thunderstorms after midnight. Lows in the lower 70s. Southwest winds 10 to 15 miles an hour. Chance of rain 50%. Tuesday and Tuesday night, mostly clear. Highs in the upper 80s. Lows in the mid-60s. Wednesday through Thursday, mostly clear. Highs around 80. Lows in the upper 50s. Thursday night through Saturday, partly cloudy. Lows in the lower 60s. Highs in the mid-80s. Again, the forecast for Champaign, Urbana and surrounding areas of East Central Illinois for the rest of tonight, mostly cloudy until midnight, then becoming partly cloudy. A chance of showers and thunderstorms until midnight. Areas of smoke after midnight. Lows in the upper 60s. North winds around 5 miles an hour. Chance of rain 50%. Here is an air quality message. Air quality alert in effect from midnight tonight to midnight Sunday night. The Illinois Environmental Protection Agency has issued an area-wide air pollution action day for Sunday, July 19th, for much of Illinois. And the area-wide air pollution action day is declared when weather conditions are such that widespread ozone and or particulate levels are forecast to be at or above the unhealthy for sensitive groups category. Areas both inside and outside of the action day coverage area may experience smoke to a varying degree and duration on Sunday. Those with air quality concerns, or anyone in Illinois with outdoor plans, are encouraged to check current NOCAST readings or sign up for AnviroFlash alerts on airno.gov before going outside. When the air quality category is unhealthy for sensitive groups, people in this category may experience health effects. The general public is less likely to be affected. Sensitive groups make outdoor activities shorter and less intense. It's not okay to be active outdoors, but take more breaks. Watch for symptoms such as coughing or shortness of breath. People with asthma, follow your asthma action plan and keep quick relief medicine handy. People with heart disease, symptoms such as palpitations, shortness of breath, or unusual fatigue may indicate a serious problem. If you have any of these, contact your healthcare provider. At 10 p.m. at the Champaign Airport, skies were mostly cloudy. The temperature was 75 degrees, the dew point was 74, and the relative humidity was 96%. The wind was southwest at 5 miles an hour. The pressure was 29.94 inches and rising. Elsewhere around the area, rain was falling, with a temperature of 76 at Mattoon and 75 at Springfield. At Paris, thunder was reported, with a temperature of 73. At Bloomington, it was partly cloudy, with a temperature of 77. At Peoria, it was mostly cloudy, with a temperature of 81. It was cloudy, with a temperature of 76 at Terre Haute, and 75 at Decatur. And once again at 10 p.m. at the Champaign Airport, under mostly cloudy skies, the temperature was 75. Looking elsewhere around the Midwest at 10 p.m., Chicago reported smoke, and 75. Indianapolis was cloudy, and 75. St. Louis was mostly cloudy, and 85. Kansas City was partly cloudy, and 83. Des Moines was mostly cloudy, and 81. Milwaukee reported smoke, and 70. The time is currently 10:54 p.m. Central Daylight Time. 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Now for the official National Weather Service forecast for Champaign, Urbana and surrounding areas of East Central Illinois. Rest of tonight, mostly cloudy until midnight, then becoming partly cloudy. A chance of showers and thunderstorms until midnight. Areas of smoke after midnight. Lows in the upper 60s. North winds around 5 miles an hour. Chance of rain 50%. Sunday, mostly sunny. Areas of smoke in the morning, then patchy smoke in the afternoon. Highs in the mid-80s. Northeast winds 5 to 10 miles an hour. Sunday night, partly cloudy. Patchy smoke.

Southwest winds 10 to 15 miles an hour. Chance of rain 50%. Tuesday and Tuesday night, mostly clear. Highs in the upper 80s. Lows in the mid-60s. Wednesday through Thursday, mostly clear. Highs around 80. Lows in the upper 50s. Thursday night through Saturday, partly cloudy. Lows in the lower 60s. Highs in the mid-80s. Again, the forecast for Champaign, Urbana and surrounding areas of East Central Illinois for the rest of tonight, mostly cloudy until midnight, then becoming partly cloudy. A chance of showers and thunderstorms until midnight. Areas of smoke after midnight. Lows in the upper 60s. North winds around 5 miles an hour. Chance of rain 50%. At 10 p.m. at the Champaign Airport, skies were mostly cloudy. The temperature was 75 degrees, the dew point was 74, and the relative humidity was 96%. The wind was southwest at 5 miles an hour. The pressure was 29.94 inches and rising. Elsewhere around the area, rain was falling, with a temperature of 76 at Mattoon and 75 at Springfield. At Paris, thunder was reported, with a temperature of 73. At Bloomington, it was partly cloudy, with a temperature of 77. At Peoria, it was mostly cloudy, with a temperature of 81. It was cloudy, with a temperature of 76 at Terre Haute and 75 at Decatur. And once again at 10 p.m. at the Champaign Airport, under mostly cloudy skies, the temperature was 75. Looking elsewhere around the Midwest at 10 p.m., Chicago reported smoke and 75. Indianapolis was cloudy and 75. St. Louis was mostly cloudy and 85. Kansas City was partly cloudy and 83. Des Moines was mostly cloudy and 81. Milwaukee reported smoke and 70. The time is currently 10:57 p.m. Central Daylight Time. 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Now for the official National Weather Service forecast for Champaign, Urbana and surrounding areas of East Central Illinois. Rest of tonight, mostly cloudy until midnight, then becoming partly cloudy. A chance of showers and thunderstorms until midnight. Areas of smoke after midnight. Lows in the upper 60s. North winds around 5 miles an hour. Chance of rain 50%. Sunday, mostly sunny. Areas of smoke in the morning, then patchy smoke in the afternoon. Highs in the mid-80s. Northeast winds 5 to 10 miles an hour. Sunday night, partly cloudy. Patchy smoke. Lows in the mid-60s. East winds 5 to 10 miles an hour. Monday, mostly sunny. Highs in the upper 80s. South winds around 5 miles an hour. Monday night, partly cloudy. A chance of showers and thunderstorms after midnight. Lows in the lower 70s. Southwest winds 10 to 15 miles an hour. Chance of rain 50%. Tuesday and Tuesday night, mostly clear. Highs in the upper 80s. Lows in the mid-60s. Wednesday through Thursday, mostly clear. Highs around 80. Lows in the upper 50s. Thursday night through Saturday, partly cloudy. Lows in the lower 60s. Highs in the mid-80s. Again, the forecast for Champaign, Urbana and surrounding areas of East Central Illinois for the rest of tonight, mostly cloudy until midnight, then becoming partly cloudy. A chance of showers and thunderstorms until midnight. Areas of smoke after midnight. Lows in the upper 60s. North winds around 5 miles an hour. Chance of rain 50%. The time is currently 11 p.m. Central Daylight Time. 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Now for the official National Weather Service forecast for Champaign, Urbana and surrounding areas of East Central Illinois. Rest of tonight, mostly cloudy until midnight, then becoming partly cloudy. A chance of showers and thunderstorms until midnight. Areas of smoke after midnight. Lows in the upper 60s. North winds around 5 miles an hour. Chance of rain 50%. Sunday, mostly sunny. Areas of smoke in the morning, then patchy smoke in the afternoon.

Highs in the mid-80s. Northeast winds 5 to 10 miles an hour. Sunday night, partly cloudy. Patchy smoke. Lows in the mid-60s. East winds 5 to 10 miles an hour. Monday, mostly sunny. Highs in the upper 80s. South winds around 5 miles an hour. Monday night, partly cloudy. A chance of showers and thunderstorms after midnight. Lows in the lower 70s. Southwest winds 10 to 15 miles an hour. Chance of rain 50%. Tuesday and Tuesday night, mostly clear. Highs in the upper 80s. Lows in the mid-60s. Wednesday through Thursday, mostly clear. Highs around 80. Lows in the upper 50s. Thursday night through Saturday, partly cloudy. Lows in the lower 60s. Highs in the mid-80s. Again, the forecast for Champaign, Urbana and surrounding areas of East Central Illinois for the rest of tonight, mostly cloudy until midnight, then becoming partly cloudy. A chance of showers and thunderstorms until midnight. Areas of smoke after midnight. Lows in the upper 60s. North winds around 5 miles an hour. Chance of rain 50%. The time is currently 11:02 p.m. Central Daylight Time. 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Now for the official National Weather Service forecast for Champaign, Urbana and surrounding areas of East Central Illinois. Rest of tonight, mostly cloudy until midnight, then becoming partly cloudy. A chance of showers and thunderstorms until midnight. Areas of smoke after midnight. Lows in the upper 60s. North winds around 5 miles an hour. Chance of rain 50%. Sunday, mostly sunny. Areas of smoke in the morning, then patchy smoke in the afternoon. Highs in the mid-80s. Northeast winds 5 to 10 miles an hour. Sunday night, partly cloudy. Patchy smoke. Lows in the mid-60s. East winds 5 to 10 miles an hour. Monday, mostly sunny. Highs in the upper 80s. South winds around 5 miles an hour. Monday night, partly cloudy. A chance of showers and thunderstorms after midnight. Lows in the lower 70s. Southwest winds 10 to 15 miles an hour. Chance of rain 50%. Tuesday and Tuesday night, mostly clear. Highs in the upper 80s. Lows in the mid-60s. Wednesday through Thursday, mostly clear. Highs around 80. Lows in the upper 50s. Thursday night through Saturday, partly cloudy. Lows in the lower 60s. Highs in the mid-80s. Again, the forecast for Champaign, Urbana and surrounding areas of East Central Illinois for the rest of tonight, mostly cloudy until midnight, then becoming partly cloudy. A chance of showers and thunderstorms until midnight. Areas of smoke after midnight. Lows in the upper 60s. North winds around 5 miles an hour. Chance of rain 50%. At 11 p.m. at the Champaign Airport, skies were mostly cloudy. The temperature was 74 degrees, the dew point was 73, and the relative humidity was 97%. The wind was southwest at 5 miles an hour. The pressure was 29.94 inches and steady. Elsewhere around the area, rain was falling, with a temperature of 74 at Mattoon and 75 at Springfield. At Peoria, it was clear, with a temperature of 80. At Bloomington, it was mostly cloudy, with a temperature of 76. It was cloudy, with a temperature of 74 at Paris, 75 at Terre Haute, and 76 at Decatur. And once again at 11 p.m. at the Champaign Airport, under mostly cloudy skies, the temperature was 74. The time is currently 11:05 p.m. Central Daylight Time. 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Now for the official National Weather Service forecast for Champaign, Urbana and surrounding areas of East Central Illinois. Rest of tonight, mostly cloudy until midnight, then becoming partly cloudy. A chance of showers and thunderstorms until midnight. Areas of smoke after midnight. Lows in the upper 60s. North winds around 5 miles an hour. Chance of rain 50%. Sunday, mostly sunny.
areas of smoke in the morning, then patchy smoke in the afternoon. Highs in the mid-80s. Northeast winds 5 to 10 miles an hour. Sunday night, partly cloudy. Patchy smoke. Lows in the mid-60s. East winds 5 to 10 miles an hour. Monday, mostly sunny. Highs in the upper 80s. South winds around 5 miles an hour. Monday night, partly cloudy. A chance of showers and thunderstorms after midnight. Lows in the lower 70s. Southwest winds 10 to 15 miles an hour. Chance of rain 50%. Tuesday and Tuesday night, mostly clear. Highs in the upper 80s. Lows in the mid-60s. Wednesday through Thursday, mostly clear. Highs around 80. Lows in the upper 50s. Thursday night through Saturday, partly cloudy. Lows in the lower 60s. Highs in the mid-80s. Again, the forecast for Champaign, Urbana and surrounding areas of East Central Illinois for the rest of tonight, mostly cloudy until midnight, then becoming partly cloudy. A chance of showers and thunderstorms until midnight. Areas of smoke after midnight. Lows in the upper 60s. North winds around 5 miles an hour. Chance of rain 50%. 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Programming originates from NOAA's National Weather Service office in Lincoln and transmits from the WCIA television tower near Seymour. The station serves the following counties: Champaign, DeWitt, Coles, Douglas, Edgar, Ford, Moultrie, Piatt, and Vermilion. 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Here is an air quality message. Air quality alert in effect from midnight tonight to midnight Sunday night. The Illinois Environmental Protection Agency has issued in the REWIDE Air Pollution Action Day for Sunday, July 19th, for much of Illinois. And the REWIDE Air Pollution Action Day is declared when weather conditions are such that widespread ozone and or particulate levels are forecast to be at or above the unhealthy for sensitive groups category. Areas both inside and outside of the Action Day coverage area may experience smoke to a varying degree and duration on Sunday. Those with air quality concerns, or anyone in Illinois with outdoor plans, are encouraged to check current NOCAST readings or sign up for EnviroFlash alerts on airno.gov before going outside. When the air quality category is unhealthy for sensitive groups, people in this category may experience health effects. The general public is less likely to be affected. Sensitive groups make outdoor activities shorter and less intense. It's also okay to be active outdoors, but take more breaks. Watch for symptoms such as coughing or shortness of breath. People with asthma, follow your asthma action plan and keep quick relief medicine handy. People with heart disease, symptoms such as palpitations, shortness of breath, or unusual fatigue may indicate a serious problem. If you have any of these, contact your health care provider. At 11 p.m. at the Champaign Airport, skies were mostly cloudy. The temperature was 74 degrees, the dew point was 73, and the relative humidity was 97%. The wind was southwest at 5 miles an hour. The pressure was 29.94 inches and steady. Elsewhere around the area, rain was falling, with a temperature of 74 at Mattoon and 75 at Springfield. At Peoria, it was clear, with a temperature of 80. At Bloomington, it was mostly cloudy, with a temperature of 76. It was cloudy, with a temperature of 74 at Paris, 75 at Terre Haute, and 76 at Decatur. And once again at 11 p.m. at the Champaign Airport, under mostly cloudy skies, the temperature was 74. Looking elsewhere around the Midwest at 11 p.m., Chicago reported smoke, and 72. Indianapolis was cloudy, and 75. St. Louis was mostly cloudy, and 84. Kansas City was mostly cloudy, and 79. Des Moines was partly cloudy, and 79. Milwaukee reported smoke, and 69. The time is currently 11:10 p.m. Central Daylight Time. 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
rest of 10

mostly cloudy until midnight, then becoming partly cloudy. A chance of showers and thunderstorms until midnight. Areas of smoke after midnight. Lows in the upper 60s. North winds around 5 miles an hour. Chance of rain 50%. Sunday, mostly sunny. Areas of smoke in the morning, then patchy smoke in the afternoon. Highs in the mid-80s. Northeast winds 5 to 10 miles an hour. Sunday night, partly cloudy. Patchy smoke. Lows in the mid-60s. East winds 5 to 10 miles an hour. Monday, mostly sunny. Highs in the upper 80s. South winds around 5 miles an hour. Monday night, partly cloudy. A chance of showers and thunderstorms after midnight. Lows in the lower 70s. Southwest winds 10 to 15 miles an hour. Chance of rain 50%. Tuesday and Tuesday night, mostly clear. Highs in the upper 80s. Lows in the mid-60s. Wednesday through Thursday, mostly clear. Highs around 80. Lows in the upper 50s. Thursday night through Saturday, partly cloudy. Lows in the lower 60s. Highs in the mid-80s. Again, the forecast for Champaign, Urbana and surrounding areas of East Central Illinois for the rest of tonight, mostly cloudy until midnight, then becoming partly cloudy. A chance of showers and thunderstorms until midnight. Areas of smoke after midnight. Lows in the upper 60s. North winds around 5 miles an hour. Chance of rain 50%. At 11 p.m. at the Champaign Airport, skies were mostly cloudy. The temperature was 74 degrees, the dew point was 73, and the relative humidity was 97%. The wind was southwest at 5 miles an hour. The pressure was 29.94 inches and steady. Elsewhere around the area, rain was falling, with a temperature of 74 at Mattoon, and 75 at Springfield. At Peoria, it was clear, with a temperature of 80. It was mostly cloudy, with a temperature of 76 at Bloomington, 74 at Paris, 75 at Terre Haute, and 76 at Decatur. And once again at 11 p.m. at the Champaign Airport, under mostly cloudy skies, the temperature was 74. Looking elsewhere around the Midwest at 11 p.m., Chicago reported smoke, and 72. Indianapolis was cloudy, and 75. St. Louis was mostly cloudy, and 84. Kansas City was mostly cloudy, and 79. Des Moines was partly cloudy, and 79. Milwaukee reported smoke, and 69. The time is currently 11:13 p.m. Central Daylight Time. 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Now for the official National Weather Service forecast for Champaign, Urbana and surrounding areas of East Central Illinois. Rest of tonight, mostly cloudy until midnight, then becoming partly cloudy. A chance of showers and thunderstorms until midnight. Areas of smoke after midnight. Lows in the upper 60s. North winds around 5 miles an hour. Chance of rain 50%. Sunday, mostly sunny. Areas of smoke in the morning, then patchy smoke in the afternoon. Highs in the mid-80s. Northeast winds 5 to 10 miles an hour. Sunday night, partly cloudy. Patchy smoke. Lows in the mid-60s. East winds 5 to 10 miles an hour. Monday, mostly sunny. Highs in the upper 80s. South winds around 5 miles an hour. Monday night, partly cloudy. A chance of showers and thunderstorms after midnight. Lows in the lower 70s. Southwest winds 10 to 15 miles an hour. Chance of rain 50%. Tuesday and Tuesday night, mostly clear. Highs in the upper 80s. Lows in the mid-60s. Wednesday through Thursday, mostly clear. Highs around 80. Lows in the upper 50s. Thursday night through Saturday, partly cloudy. Lows in the lower 60s. Highs in the mid-80s. Again, the forecast for Champaign, Urbana and surrounding areas of East Central Illinois for the rest of tonight, mostly cloudy until midnight, then becoming partly cloudy. A chance of showers and thunderstorms until midnight. Areas of smoke after midnight. Lows in the upper 60s. North winds

around 5 miles an hour. Chance of rain 50%. At 11 p.m. at the Champaign Airport, skies were mostly cloudy. The temperature was 74 degrees, the dew point was 73, and the relative humidity was 97%. The wind was southwest at 5 miles an hour. The pressure was 29.94 inches and steady. Elsewhere around the area, rain was falling, with a temperature of 74 at Mattoon and 75 at Springfield. At Peoria, it was clear, with a temperature of 80. It was mostly cloudy, with a temperature of 76 at Bloomington, 74 at Paris, 75 at Terre Haute, and 76 at Decatur. And once again at 11 p.m. at the Champaign Airport, under mostly cloudy skies, the temperature was 74. Looking elsewhere around the Midwest at 11 p.m., Chicago reported smoke, and 72. Indianapolis was cloudy, and 75. St. Louis was mostly cloudy, and 84. Kansas City was mostly cloudy, and 79. Des Moines was partly cloudy, and 79. Milwaukee reported smoke, and 69. The time is currently 11:17 p.m. Central Daylight Time. 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Now for the official National Weather Service forecast for Champaign, Urbana, and surrounding areas of East Central Illinois. Rest of tonight, mostly cloudy until midnight, then becoming partly cloudy. A chance of showers and thunderstorms until midnight. Areas of smoke after midnight. Lows in the upper 60s. North winds around 5 miles an hour. Chance of rain 50%. Sunday, mostly sunny. Areas of smoke in the morning, then patchy smoke in the afternoon. Highs in the mid-80s. Northeast wind 5 to 10 miles an hour. Sunday night, partly cloudy. Patchy smoke. Lows in the mid-60s. East winds 5 to 10 miles an hour. Monday, mostly sunny. Highs in the upper 80s. South winds around 5 miles an hour. Monday night, partly cloudy. A chance of showers and thunderstorms after midnight. Lows in the lower 70s. Southwest winds 10 to 15 miles an hour. Chance of rain 50%. Tuesday and Tuesday night, mostly clear. Highs in the upper 80s. Lows in the mid-60s. Wednesday through Thursday, mostly clear. Highs around 80. Lows in the upper 50s. Thursday night through Saturday, partly cloudy. Lows in the lower 60s. Highs in the mid-80s. Again, the forecast for Champaign, Urbana, and surrounding areas of East Central Illinois for the rest of tonight, mostly cloudy until midnight, then becoming partly cloudy. A chance of showers and thunderstorms until midnight. Areas of smoke after midnight. Lows in the upper 60s. North winds around 5 miles an hour. Chance of rain 50%. At 11 p.m. at the Champaign Airport, skies were mostly cloudy. The temperature was 74 degrees, the dew point was 73, and the relative humidity was 97%. The wind was southwest at 5 miles an hour. The pressure was 29.94 inches and steady. Elsewhere around the area, rain was falling, with a temperature of 74 at Mattoon and 75 at Springfield. At Peoria, it was clear, with a temperature of 80. It was mostly cloudy, with a temperature of 76 at Bloomington, 74 at Paris, 75 at Terre Haute, and 76 at Decatur. And once again at 11 p.m. at the Champaign Airport, under mostly cloudy skies, the temperature was 74. Looking elsewhere around the Midwest at 11 p.m., Chicago reported smoke, and 72. Indianapolis was cloudy, and 75. St. Louis was mostly cloudy, and 84. Kansas City was mostly cloudy, and 79. Des Moines was partly cloudy, and 79. Milwaukee reported smoke, and 69. The time is currently 11:20 p.m. Central Daylight Time. 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Now for the official National Weather Service forecast for Champaign, Urbana, and surrounding areas of East Central Illinois. Rest of tonight, mostly cloudy until midnight, then becoming partly cloudy. A chance of showers

thunderstorms until midnight. Areas of smoke after midnight. Lows in the upper 60s. North winds around 5 miles an hour. Chance of rain 50%. Sunday, mostly sunny. Areas of smoke in the morning, then patchy smoke in the afternoon. Highs in the mid-80s. Northeast winds 5 to 10 miles an hour. Sunday night, partly cloudy. Patchy smoke. Lows in the mid-60s. East winds 5 to 10 miles an hour. Monday, mostly sunny. Highs in the upper 80s. South winds around 5 miles an hour. Monday night, partly cloudy. A chance of showers and thunderstorms after midnight. Lows in the lower 70s. Southwest winds 10 to 15 miles an hour. Chance of rain 50%. Tuesday and Tuesday night, mostly clear. Highs in the upper 80s. Lows in the mid-60s. Wednesday through Thursday, mostly clear. Highs around 80. Lows in the upper 50s. Thursday night through Saturday, partly cloudy. Lows in the lower 60s. Highs in the mid-80s. Again, the forecast for Champaign, Urbana and surrounding areas of East Central Illinois for the rest of tonight, mostly cloudy until midnight, then becoming partly cloudy. A chance of showers and thunderstorms until midnight. Areas of smoke after midnight. Lows in the upper 60s. North winds around 5 miles an hour. Chance of rain 50%. Here is an air quality message. Air quality alert in effect from midnight tonight to midnight Sunday night. The Illinois Environmental Protection Agency has issued in the REWIDE Air Pollution Action Day for Sunday, July 19th, for much of Illinois. And the REWIDE Air Pollution Action Day is declared when weather conditions are such that widespread ozone and or particulate levels are forecast to be at or above the unhealthy for sensitive groups category. Areas both inside and outside of the Action Day coverage area may experience smoke to a varying degree and duration on Sunday. Those with air quality concerns, or anyone in Illinois with outdoor plans, are encouraged to check current NOCAST readings or sign up for EnviroFlash alerts on airno.gov before going outside. When the air quality category is unhealthy for sensitive groups, people in this category may experience health effects. The general public is less likely to be affected. Sensitive groups make outdoor activities shorter and less intense. It's also okay to be active outdoors, but take more breaks. Watch for symptoms such as coughing or shortness of breath. People with asthma, follow your asthma action plan and keep quick relief medicine handy. People with heart disease, symptoms such as palpitations, shortness of breath, or unusual fatigue may indicate a serious problem. If you have any of these, contact your healthcare provider. At 11 p.m. at the Champaign Airport, skies were mostly cloudy. The temperature was 74 degrees, the dew point was 73, and the relative humidity was 97%. The wind was southwest at 5 miles an hour. The pressure was 29.94 inches and steady. Elsewhere around the area, rain was falling, with a temperature of 74 at Mattoon and 75 at Springfield. At Peoria, it was clear, with a temperature of 80. It was mostly cloudy, with a temperature of 76 at Bloomington, 74 at Paris, and 76 at Decatur. At Terre Haute, it was cloudy, with a temperature of 75. And once again at 11 p.m. at the Champaign Airport, under mostly cloudy skies, the temperature was 74. Looking elsewhere around the Midwest at 11 p.m., Chicago reported smoke, and 72. Indianapolis was cloudy, and 75. St. Louis was mostly cloudy, and 84. Kansas City was mostly cloudy, and 79. Des Moines was partly cloudy, and 79. Milwaukee reported smoke, and 69. The time is currently 11:25 p.m. Central Daylight Time. 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Now for the official National Weather Service forecast for Champaign, Urbana and surrounding areas of East Central Illinois. Rest of tonight, mostly cloudy until midnight, then becoming partly cloudy. A chance of showers and thunderstorms until midnight. Areas of smoke after midnight. Lows in the upper 60s. North winds around 5 miles an hour. Chance of rain 50%. Sunday, mostly sunny.
areas of smoke in the morning, then patchy smoke in the afternoon. Highs in the mid-80s. Northeast winds 5 to 10 miles an hour. Sunday night, partly cloudy. Patchy smoke. Lows in the mid-60s. East winds 5 to 10 miles an hour. Monday, mostly sunny. Highs in the upper 80s. South winds around 5 miles an hour. Monday night, partly cloudy. A chance of showers and thunderstorms after midnight. Lows in the lower 70s. Southwest winds 10 to 15 miles an hour. Chance of rain 50%. Tuesday and Tuesday night, mostly clear. Highs in the upper 80s. Lows in the mid-60s. Wednesday through Thursday, mostly clear. Highs around 80. Lows in the upper 50s. Thursday night through Saturday, partly cloudy. Lows in the lower 60s. Highs in the mid-80s. Again, the forecast for Champaign, Urbana and surrounding areas of East Central Illinois for the rest of tonight, mostly cloudy until midnight, then becoming partly cloudy. A chance of showers and thunderstorms until midnight. Areas of smoke after midnight. Lows in the upper 60s. North winds around 5 miles an hour. Chance of rain 50%. At 11 p.m. at the Champaign Airport, skies were mostly cloudy. The temperature was 74 degrees, the dew point was 73, and the relative humidity was 97%. The wind was southwest at 5 miles an hour. The pressure was 29.94 inches and steady. Elsewhere around the area, rain was falling, with a temperature of 74 at Mattoon and 75 at Springfield. At Peoria, it was clear, with a temperature of 80. It was mostly cloudy, with a temperature of 76 at Bloomington, 74 at Paris, and 76 at Decatur. At Terre Haute, it was cloudy, with a temperature of 75. And once again at 11 p.m. at the Champaign Airport, under mostly cloudy skies, the temperature was 74. Looking elsewhere around the Midwest at 11 p.m., Chicago reported smoke, and 72. Indianapolis was mostly cloudy, and 75. St. Louis was mostly cloudy, and 84. Kansas City was mostly cloudy, and 79. Des Moines was partly cloudy, and 79. Milwaukee reported smoke, and 69. The time is currently 11:28 p.m. Central Daylight Time. 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Now for the official National Weather Service forecast for Champaign, Urbana and surrounding areas of East Central Illinois. Rest of tonight, mostly cloudy until midnight, then becoming partly cloudy. A chance of showers and thunderstorms until midnight. Areas of smoke after midnight. Lows in the upper 60s. North winds around 5 miles an hour. Chance of rain 50%. Sunday, mostly sunny. Areas of smoke in the morning, then patchy smoke in the afternoon. Highs in the mid-80s. Northeast winds 5 to 10 miles an hour. Sunday night, partly cloudy. Patchy smoke. Lows in the mid-60s. East winds 5 to 10 miles an hour. Monday, mostly sunny. Highs in the upper 80s. South winds around 5 miles an hour. Monday night, partly cloudy. A chance of showers and thunderstorms after midnight. Lows in the lower 70s. Southwest winds 10 to 15 miles an hour. Chance of rain 50%. Tuesday and Tuesday night, mostly clear. Highs in the upper 80s. Lows in the mid-60s. Wednesday through Thursday, mostly clear. Highs around 80. Lows in the upper 50s. Thursday night through Saturday, partly cloudy. Lows in the lower 60s. Highs in the mid-80s. Again, the forecast for Champaign, Urbana and surrounding areas of East Central Illinois for the rest of tonight, mostly cloudy until midnight, then becoming partly cloudy. A chance of showers and thunderstorms until midnight. Areas of smoke after midnight. Lows in the upper 60s. North winds around 5 miles an hour. Chance of rain 50%. At 11 p.m. at the Champaign Airport, skies were mostly cloudy. The temperature was 74 degrees, the dew point was 73, and the relative humidity was 97%.

The wind was southwest at 5 miles an hour. The pressure was 29.94 inches and steady. Elsewhere around the area, rain was falling, with a temperature of 74 at Mattoon and 75 at Springfield. At Peoria, it was clear, with a temperature of 80. It was mostly cloudy, with a temperature of 76 at Bloomington, 74 at Paris, and 76 at Decatur. At Terre Haute, it was cloudy, with a temperature of 75. And once again at 11 p.m. at the Champaign Airport, under mostly cloudy skies, the temperature was 74. Looking elsewhere around the Midwest at 11 p.m., Chicago reported smoke, and 72. Indianapolis was mostly cloudy, and 75. St. Louis was mostly cloudy, and 84. Kansas City was mostly cloudy, and 79. Des Moines was partly cloudy, and 79. Milwaukee reported smoke, and 69. The time is currently 11:32 p.m. Central Daylight Time. 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Now for the official National Weather Service forecast for Champaign, Urbana, and surrounding areas of East Central Illinois. Rest of tonight, mostly cloudy until midnight, then becoming partly cloudy. A chance of showers and thunderstorms until midnight. Areas of smoke after midnight. Lows in the upper 60s. North winds around 5 miles an hour. Chance of rain 50%. Sunday, mostly sunny. Areas of smoke in the morning, then patchy smoke in the afternoon. Highs in the mid-80s. Northeast winds 5 to 10 miles an hour. Sunday night, partly cloudy. Patchy smoke. Lows in the mid-60s. East winds 5 to 10 miles an hour. Monday, mostly sunny. Highs in the up winds 5 to 10 miles an hour. Sunday night, partly cloudy. Patchy smoke. Lows in the mid-60s. East winds 5 to 10 miles an hour. Monday, mostly sunny. Highs in the upper 80s. South winds around 5 miles an hour. Monday night, partly cloudy. A chance of showers and thunderstorms after midnight. Lows in the lower 70s. Southwest winds 10 to 15 miles an hour. Chance of rain 50%. Tuesday and Tuesday night, mostly clear. Highs in the upper 80s. Lows in the mid-60s. Wednesday through Thursday, mostly clear. Highs around 80. Lows in the upper 50s. Thursday night through Saturday, partly cloudy. Lows in the lower 60s. Highs in the mid-80s. Again, the forecast for Champaign, Urbana, and surrounding areas of East Central Illinois for the rest of tonight, mostly cloudy until midnight, then becoming partly cloudy. A chance of showers and thunderstorms until midnight. Areas of smoke after midnight. Lows in the upper 60s. North winds around 5 miles an hour. Chance of rain 50%. At 11 p.m. at the Champaign Airport, skies were mostly cloudy. The temperature was 74 degrees, the dew point was 73, and the relative humidity was 97%. The wind was southwest at 5 miles an hour. The pressure was 29.94 inches and steady. Elsewhere around the area, rain was falling, with a temperature of 74 at Mattoon and 75 at Springfield. At Peoria, it was clear, with a temperature of 80. It was mostly cloudy, with a temperature of 76 at Bloomington, 74 at Paris, and 76 at Decatur. At Terre Haute, it was cloudy, with a temperature of 75. And once again at 11 p.m. at the Champaign Airport, under mostly cloudy skies, the temperature was 74. Looking elsewhere around the Midwest at 11 p.m., Chicago reported smoke, and 72. Indianapolis was mostly cloudy, and 75. St. Louis was mostly cloudy, and 84. Kansas City was mostly cloudy, and 79. Des Moines was partly cloudy, and 79. Milwaukee reported smoke, and 69. The time is currently 11:35 p.m. Central Daylight Time. 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Now for the official National Weather Service forecast for Champaign, Urbana, and surrounding areas of East Central Illinois. Rest of tonight.

mostly cloudy until midnight, then becoming partly cloudy. A chance of showers and thunderstorms until midnight. Areas of smoke after midnight. Lows in the upper 60s. North winds around 5 miles an hour. Chance of rain 50%. Sunday, mostly sunny. Areas of smoke in the morning, then patchy smoke in the afternoon. Highs in the mid-80s. Northeast winds 5 to 10 miles an hour. Sunday night, partly cloudy. Patchy smoke. Lows in the mid-60s. East winds 5 to 10 miles an hour. Monday, mostly sunny. Highs in the upper 80s. South winds around 5 miles an hour. Monday night, partly cloudy. A chance of showers and thunderstorms after midnight. Lows in the lower 70s. Southwest winds 10 to 15 miles an hour. Chance of rain 50%. Tuesday and Tuesday night, mostly clear. Highs in the upper 80s. Lows in the mid-60s. Wednesday through Thursday, mostly clear. Highs around 80. Lows in the upper 50s. Thursday night through Saturday, partly cloudy. Lows in the lower 60s. Highs in the mid-80s. Again, the forecast for Champaign, Urbana and surrounding areas of East Central Illinois for the rest of tonight, mostly cloudy until midnight, then becoming partly cloudy. A chance of showers and thunderstorms until midnight. Areas of smoke after midnight. Lows in the upper 60s. North winds around 5 miles an hour. Chance of rain 50%. Here is an air quality message. Air quality alert in effect from midnight tonight to midnight Sunday night. The Illinois Environmental Protection Agency has issued in the REWIDE Air Pollution Action Day for Sunday, July 19th, for much of Illinois. And the REWIDE Air Pollution Action Day is declared when weather conditions are such that widespread ozone and or particulate levels are forecast to be at or above the unhealthy for sensitive groups category. Areas both inside and outside of the Action Day coverage area may experience smoke to a varying degree and duration on Sunday. Those with air quality concerns, or anyone in Illinois with outdoor plans, are encouraged to check current NOCAST readings or sign up for EnviroFlash alerts on airno.gov before going outside. When the air quality category is unhealthy for sensitive groups, people in this category may experience health effects. The general public is less likely to be affected. Sensitive groups make outdoor activities shorter and less intense. It's also okay to be active outdoors, but take more breaks. Watch for symptoms such as coughing or shortness of breath. People with asthma, follow your asthma action plan and keep quick relief medicine handy. People with heart disease, symptoms such as palpitations, shortness of breath, or unusual fatigue may indicate a serious problem. If you have any of these, contact your healthcare provider. At 11 p.m. at the Champaign Airport, skies were mostly cloudy. The temperature was 74 degrees, the dew point was 73, and the relative humidity was 97%. The wind was southwest at 5 miles an hour. The pressure was 29.94 inches and steady. Elsewhere around the area, rain was falling, with a temperature of 74 at Mattoon and 75 at Springfield. At Peoria, it was clear, with a temperature of 80. It was mostly cloudy, with a temperature of 76 at Bloomington, 74 at Paris, and 76 at Decatur. At Terre Haute, it was cloudy, with a temperature of 75. And once again at 11 p.m. at the Champaign Airport, under mostly cloudy skies, the temperature was 74. Looking elsewhere around the Midwest at 11 p.m., Chicago reported smoke, and 72. Indianapolis was mostly cloudy, and 75. St. Louis was mostly cloudy, and 84. Kansas City was mostly cloudy, and 79. Des Moines was partly cloudy, and 79. Milwaukee reported smoke, and 69. The time is currently 11:40 p.m. Central Daylight Time. 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Now for the official National Weather Service forecast for Champaign, Urbana and surrounding areas of East Central Illinois. Rest of tonight, mostly cloudy until midnight, then becoming partly cloudy. A chance of showers and thunderstorms until midnight. Areas of smoke after midnight. Lows in the upper 60s. North winds around

Lows in the upper 60s. North winds around 5 miles an hour. Chance of rain 50%. Sunday, mostly sunny. Areas of smoke in the morning, then patchy smoke in the afternoon. Highs in the mid-80s. Northeast winds 5 to 10 miles an hour. Sunday night, partly cloudy. Patchy smoke. Lows in the mid-60s. East winds 5 to 10 miles an hour. Monday, mostly sunny. Highs in the upper 80s. South winds around 5 miles an hour. Monday night, partly cloudy. A chance of showers and thunderstorms after midnight. Lows in the lower 70s. Southwest winds 10 to 15 miles an hour. Chance of rain 50%. Tuesday and Tuesday night, mostly clear. Highs in the upper 80s. Lows in the mid-60s. Wednesday through Thursday, mostly clear. Highs around 80. Lows in the upper 50s. Thursday night through Saturday, partly cloudy. Lows in the lower 60s. Highs in the mid-80s. Again, the forecast for Champaign, Urbana and surrounding areas of East Central Illinois for the rest of tonight, mostly cloudy until midnight, then becoming partly cloudy. A chance of showers and thunderstorms until midnight. Areas of smoke after midnight. Lows in the upper 60s. North winds around 5 miles an hour. Chance of rain 50%. Here is an air quality message. Air quality alert in effect from midnight tonight to midnight Sunday night. The Illinois Environmental Protection Agency has issued an area-wide air pollution action day for Sunday, July 19th, for much of Illinois. And the area-wide air pollution action day is declared when weather conditions are such that widespread ozone and or particulate levels are forecast to be at or above the unhealthy for sensitive groups category. Areas both inside and outside of the action day coverage area may experience smoke to a varying degree and duration on Sunday. Those with air quality concerns or anyone in Illinois with outdoor plans are encouraged to check current NOCAST readings or sign up for Enviroflash alerts on airno.gov before going outside. When the air quality category is unhealthy for sensitive groups, people in this category may experience health effects. The general public is less likely to be affected. Sensitive groups make outdoor activities shorter and less intense. It's not okay to be active outdoors, but take more breaks. Watch for symptoms such as coughing or shortness of breath. People with asthma, follow your asthma action plan and keep quick relief medicine handy. People with heart disease, symptoms such as palpitations, shortness of breath, or unusual fatigue may indicate a serious problem. If you have any of these, contact your healthcare provider. At 11 p.m. at the Champaign Airport, skies were mostly cloudy. The temperature was 74 degrees, the dew point was 73, and the relative humidity was 97%. The wind was southwest at 5 miles an hour. The pressure was 29.94 inches and steady. Elsewhere around the area, rain was falling, with a temperature of 74 at Mattoon and 75 at Springfield. At Peoria, it was clear, with a temperature of 80. It was mostly cloudy, with a temperature of 76 at Bloomington, 74 at Paris, and 76 at Decatur. At Terre Haute, it was cloudy, with a temperature of 75. And once again at 11 p.m. at the Champaign Airport, under mostly cloudy skies, the temperature was 74. Looking elsewhere around the Midwest at 11 p.m., Chicago reported smoke, and 72. Indianapolis was mostly cloudy, and 75. St. Louis was mostly cloudy, and 84. Kansas City was mostly cloudy, and 79. Des Moines was partly cloudy, and 79. Milwaukee reported smoke, and 69. The time is currently 11:55 p.m. Central Daylight Time. 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Now for the official National Weather Service forecast for Champaign, Urbana and surrounding areas of East Central Illinois. Rest of tonight, mostly cloudy until midnight, then becoming partly cloudy. A chance of showers and thunderstorms until midnight. Areas of smoke after midnight. Lows in the upper 60s. North winds around 5 miles an hour. Chance of rain 50%. Sunday, mostly sunny. Areas of smoke in the morning, then patchy smoke.

Sunday night, partly cloudy. A chance of showers and thunderstorms after midnight. Lows in the lower 70s. Southwest winds 10 to 15 miles an hour. Chance of rain 50%. Tuesday and Tuesday night, mostly clear. Highs in the upper 80s. Lows in the mid 60s. Wednesday through Thursday, mostly clear. Highs around 80. Lows in the upper 50s. Thursday night through Saturday, partly cloudy. Lows in the lower 60s. Highs in the mid 80s. Again, the forecast for Champaign, Urbana and surrounding areas of East Central Illinois for the rest of tonight, mostly cloudy until midnight, then becoming partly cloudy. A chance of showers and thunderstorms until midnight. Areas of smoke after midnight. Lows in the upper 60s. North winds around 5 miles an hour. Chance of rain 50%. At 11 p.m. at the Champaign Airport, skies were mostly cloudy. The temperature was 74 degrees, the dew point was 73, and the relative humidity was 97%. The wind was southwest at 5 miles an hour. The pressure was 29.94 inches and steady. Elsewhere around the area, rain was falling, with a temperature of 74 at Mattoon and 75 at Springfield. At Peoria, it was clear, with a temperature of 80. It was mostly cloudy, with a temperature of 76 at Bloomington, 74 at Paris, and 76 at Decatur. At Terre Haute, it was cloudy, with a temperature of 75. And once again at 11 p.m. at the Champaign Airport, under mostly cloudy skies, the temperature was 74. Looking elsewhere around the Midwest at 11 p.m., Chicago reported smoke, and 72. Indianapolis was mostly cloudy, and 75. St. Louis was mostly cloudy, and 84. Kansas City was mostly cloudy, and 79. Des Moines was partly cloudy, and 79. Milwaukee reported smoke, and 69. The time is currently 11:58 p.m. Central Daylight Time. 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Now for the official National Weather Service forecast for Champaign, Urbana and surrounding areas of East Central Illinois. Rest of tonight, mostly cloudy until midnight, then becoming partly cloudy. A chance of showers and thunderstorms until midnight. Areas of smoke after midnight. Lows in the upper 60s. North winds around 5 miles an hour. Chance of rain 50%. Sunday, mostly sunny. Areas of smoke in the morning, then patchy smoke in the afternoon. Highs in the mid-80s. Northeast winds 5 to 10 miles an hour. Sunday night, partly cloudy. Patchy smoke. Lows in the mid-60s. East winds 5 to 10 miles an hour. Monday, mostly sunny. Highs in the upper 80s. South winds around 5 miles an hour. Monday night, partly cloudy. A chance of showers and thunderstorms after midnight. Lows in the lower 70s. Southwest winds 10 to 15 miles an hour. Chance of rain 50%. Tuesday and Tuesday night, mostly clear. Highs in the upper 80s. Lows in the mid 60s. Wednesday through Thursday, mostly clear. Highs around 80. Lows in the upper 50s. Thursday night through Saturday, partly cloudy. Lows in the lower 60s. Highs in the mid-80s. Again, the forecast for Champaign, Urbana and surrounding areas of East Central Illinois for the rest of tonight, mostly cloudy until midnight, then becoming partly cloudy. A chance of showers and thunderstorms until midnight. Areas of smoke after midnight. Lows in the upper 60s. North winds around 5 miles an hour. Chance of rain 50%. The time is currently 12 a.m. Central Daylight Time. 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Now for the official National Weather Service forecast for Champaign, Urbana and surrounding areas of East Central Illinois. Rest of tonight, mostly cloudy until midnight, then becoming partly cloudy. A chance of showers and thunderstorms until midnight. Areas of smoke after midnight. Lows in the upper 60s. North winds around 5 miles an hour. Chance of rain 50%. Sunday.

mostly sunny. Areas of smoke in the morning, then patchy smoke in the afternoon. Highs in the mid-80s. Northeast winds 5 to 10 miles an hour. Sunday night, partly cloudy. Patchy smoke. Lows in the mid-60s. East winds 5 to 10 miles an hour. Monday, mostly sunny. Highs in the upper 80s. South winds around 5 miles an hour. Monday night, partly cloudy. A chance of showers and thunderstorms after midnight. Lows in the lower 70s. Southwest winds 10 to 15 miles an hour. Chance of rain 50%. Tuesday and Tuesday night, mostly clear. Highs in the upper 80s. Lows in the mid-60s. Wednesday through Thursday, mostly clear. Highs around 80. Lows in the upper 50s. Thursday night through Saturday, partly cloudy. Lows in the lower 60s. Highs in the mid-80s. Again, the forecast for Champaign, Urbana and surrounding areas of east central Illinois for the rest of tonight, mostly cloudy until midnight, then becoming partly cloudy. A chance of showers and thunderstorms until midnight. Areas of smoke after midnight. Lows in the upper 60s. North winds around 5 miles an hour. Chance of rain 50%. The time is currently 12:02 a.m. Central Daylight Time. 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Now for the official National Weather Service forecast for Champaign, Urbana and surrounding areas of east central Illinois. Rest of tonight, mostly cloudy until midnight, then becoming partly cloudy. A chance of showers and thunderstorms until midnight. Areas of smoke after midnight. Lows in the upper 60s. North winds around 5 miles an hour. Chance of rain 50%. Sunday, mostly sunny. Areas of smoke in the morning, then patchy smoke in the afternoon. Highs in the mid-80s. Northeast winds 5 to 10 miles an hour. Sunday night, partly cloudy. Patchy smoke. Lows in the mid-60s. East winds 5 to 10 miles an hour. Monday, mostly sunny. Highs in the upper 80s. South winds around 5 miles an hour. Monday night, partly cloudy. A chance of showers and thunderstorms after midnight. Lows in the lower 70s. Southwest winds 10 to 15 miles an hour. Chance of rain 50%. Tuesday and Tuesday night, mostly clear. Highs in the upper 80s. Lows in the mid-60s. Wednesday through Thursday, mostly clear. Highs around 80. Lows in the upper 50s. Thursday night through Saturday, partly cloudy. Lows in the lower 60s. Highs in the mid-80s. Again, the forecast for Champaign, Urbana and surrounding areas of east central Illinois for the rest of tonight, mostly cloudy until midnight, then becoming partly cloudy. A chance of showers and thunderstorms until midnight. Areas of smoke after midnight. Lows in the upper 60s. North winds around 5 miles an hour. Chance of rain 50%. Now for the official National Weather Service forecast for Champaign, Urbana and surrounding areas of east central Illinois. Rest of tonight, partly cloudy. Patchy smoke. Lows in the upper 60s. Northeast winds around 5 miles an hour. Sunday, mostly sunny. Areas of smoke in the morning, then patchy smoke in the afternoon. Highs in the mid-80s. Northeast winds 5 to 10 miles an hour. Sunday night, partly cloudy. Patchy smoke. Lows in the lower 60s. East winds 5 to 10 miles an hour. Monday, mostly sunny. Highs in the upper 80s. Southeast winds around 5 miles an hour, becoming southwest in the afternoon. Monday night, partly cloudy. A chance of showers and thunderstorms after midnight. Lows in the lower 70s. Southwest winds 10 to 15 miles an hour. Chance of rain 50%. Tuesday and Tuesday night, mostly clear. Highs in the upper 80s. Lows in the mid-60s. Wednesday through Thursday, mostly clear. Highs around 80. Lows in the upper 50s. Thursday night through Saturday, partly cloudy. Lows in the lower 60s. Highs in the mid-80s. Again, the forecast for Champaign.

Urbana and surrounding areas of east central Illinois for the rest of tonight, partly cloudy. Patchy smoke. Lows in the upper 60s. Northeast winds around 5 miles an hour. 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Programming originates from NOAA's National Weather Service office in Lincoln and transmits from the WCIA television tower near Seymour. 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Here is an air quality message. Air quality alert in effect from midnight tonight to midnight Sunday night. The Illinois Environmental Protection Agency has issued in the REWIDE Air Pollution Action Day for Sunday, July 19th, for much of Illinois. And the REWIDE Air Pollution Action Day is declared when weather conditions are such that widespread ozone and or particulate levels are forecast to be at or above the unhealthy for sensitive groups category. Areas both inside and outside of the Action Day coverage area may experience smoke to a varying degree and duration on Sunday. Those with air quality concerns, or anyone in Illinois with outdoor plans, are encouraged to check current NOCAST readings or sign up for AnviroFlash alerts on airno.gov before going outside. When the air quality category is unhealthy for sensitive groups, people in this category may experience health effects. The general public is less likely to be affected. Sensitive groups make outdoor activities shorter and less intense. It's not okay to be active outdoors, but take more breaks. Watch for symptoms such as coughing or shortness of breath. People with asthma, follow your asthma action plan and keep quick relief medicine handy. People with heart disease, symptoms such as palpitations, shortness of breath, or unusual fatigue may indicate a serious problem. If you have any of these, contact your health care provider. The time is currently 12:08 a.m. Central Daylight Time. 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Now for the official National Weather Service forecast for Champaign, Urbana, and surrounding areas of east central Illinois. Rest of tonight, partly cloudy. Patchy smoke. Lows in the upper 60s. Northeast winds around 5 miles an hour. Sunday, mostly sunny. Areas of smoke in the morning, then patchy smoke in the afternoon. Highs in the mid-80s. Northeast winds 5 to 10 miles an hour. Sunday night, partly cloudy. Patchy smoke. Lows in the lower 60s. East winds 5 to 10 miles an hour. Monday, mostly sunny. Highs in the upper 80s. Southeast winds around 5 miles an hour, becoming southwest in the afternoon. Monday night, partly cloudy. A chance of showers and thunderstorms after midnight. Lows in the lower 70s. Southwest winds 10 to 15 miles an hour. Chance of rain 50%. Tuesday and Tuesday night, mostly clear. Highs in the upper 80s. Lows in the mid-60s. Wednesday through Thursday, mostly clear. Highs around 80. Lows in the upper 50s. Thursday night through Saturday, partly cloudy. Lows in the lower 60s. Highs in the mid-80s. Again, the forecast for Champaign, Urbana, and surrounding areas of east central Illinois for the rest of tonight, partly cloudy. Patchy smoke. Lows in the upper 60s. Northeast winds around 5 miles an hour. At midnight at the Champaign Airport, skies were mostly cloudy. The temperature was 74 degrees, the dew point was 74, and the relative humidity was 100%. The wind was calm. The pressure was 29.94 inches and steady. Elsewhere around the area, at Springfield, rain was falling, with a temperature of 75. It was clear, with a temperature of 76 at Peoria, and 74 at Bloomington. At Decatur, it was mostly cloudy, with a temperature of 75. It was cloudy, with a temperature of 74 at Terre Haute, and 74 at Mattoon. And once again at midnight at the Champaign Airport, under mostly cloudy skies, the temperature was 74. At midnight at the Champaign Airport, skies were mostly cloudy. The temperature was 74 degrees, the dew point was 74, and the relative humidity was 1.

1%. The wind was calm. The pressure was 29.94 inches and steady. Elsewhere around the area, at Springfield, rain was falling, with a temperature of 75. It was clear, with a temperature of 76 at Peoria, and 74 at Bloomington. It was mostly cloudy, with a temperature of 73 at Paris, 74 at Mattoon, and 75 at Decatur. At Terre Haute, it was cloudy, with a temperature of 74. And once again at midnight at the Champaign Airport, under mostly cloudy skies, the temperature was 74. Looking elsewhere around the Midwest at midnight, Chicago reported smoke, and 71. Indianapolis was mostly cloudy, and 75. St. Louis was mostly cloudy, and 83. Kansas City was partly cloudy, and 81. Des Moines was partly cloudy, and 77. Milwaukee reported smoke, and 68. The time is currently 12:12 a.m. Central Daylight Time. 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Now for the official National Weather Service forecast for Champaign, Urbana, and surrounding areas of East Central Illinois. Rest of tonight, partly cloudy. Patchy smoke. Lows in the upper 60s. Northeast winds around 5 miles an hour. Sunday, mostly sunny. Areas of smoke in the morning, then patchy smoke in the afternoon. Highs in the mid-80s. Northeast winds 5 to 10 miles an hour. Sunday night, partly cloudy. Patchy smoke. Lows in the lower 60s. East winds 5 to 10 miles an hour. Monday, mostly sunny. Highs in the upper 80s. Southeast winds around 5 miles an hour, becoming southwest in the afternoon. Monday night, partly cloudy. A chance of showers and thunderstorms after midnight. Lows in the lower 70s. Southwest winds 10 to 15 miles an hour. Chance of rain 50%. Tuesday and Tuesday night, mostly clear. Highs in the upper 80s. Lows in the mid-60s. Wednesday through Thursday, mostly clear. Highs around 80. Lows in the upper 50s. Thursday night through Saturday, partly cloudy. Lows in the lower 60s. Highs in the mid-80s. Again, the forecast for Champaign, Urbana, and surrounding areas of East Central Illinois for the rest of tonight, partly cloudy. Patchy smoke. Lows in the upper 60s. Northeast winds around 5 miles an hour. At midnight at the Champaign Airport, skies were mostly cloudy. The temperature was 74 degrees, the dew point was 74, and the relative humidity was 100%. The wind was calm. The pressure was 29.94 inches and steady. Elsewhere around the area, at Springfield, rain was falling, with a temperature of 75. It was clear, with a temperature of 76 at Peoria, and 74 at Bloomington. It was mostly cloudy, with a temperature of 73 at Paris, 74 at Mattoon, and 75 at Decatur. At Terre Haute, it was cloudy, with a temperature of 74. And once again at midnight at the Champaign Airport, under mostly cloudy skies, the temperature was 74. Looking elsewhere around the Midwest at midnight, Chicago reported smoke, and 71. Indianapolis was mostly cloudy, and 75. St. Louis was mostly cloudy, and 83. Kansas City was partly cloudy, and 81. Des Moines was partly cloudy, and 77. Milwaukee reported smoke, and 68. The time is currently 12:15 a.m. Central Daylight Time. 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Now for the official National Weather Service forecast for Champaign, Urbana, and surrounding areas of East Central Illinois. Rest of tonight, partly cloudy. Patchy smoke. Lows in the upper 60s. Northeast winds around 5 miles an hour. Sunday, mostly sunny. Areas of smoke in the morning, then patchy smoke in the afternoon. Highs in the mid-80s. Northeast winds 5 to 10 miles an hour. Sunday night, partly cloudy. Patchy smoke. Lows in the lower 60s. East winds 5 to 10 miles an hour. Monday, mostly sunny. Highs in the upper 80s. Southeast
winds around 5 miles an hour, becoming southwest in the afternoon. Monday night, partly cloudy. A chance of showers and thunderstorms after midnight. Lows in the lower 70s. Southwest winds 10 to 15 miles an hour. Chance of rain 50%. Tuesday and Tuesday night, mostly clear. Highs in the upper 80s. Lows in the mid-60s. Wednesday through Thursday, mostly clear. Highs around 80. Lows in the upper 50s. Thursday night through Saturday, partly cloudy. Lows in the lower 60s. Highs in the mid-80s. Again, the forecast for Champaign, Urbana and surrounding areas of East Central Illinois for the rest of tonight, partly cloudy. Patchy smoke. Lows in the upper 60s. Northeast winds around 5 miles an hour. At midnight at the Champaign Airport, skies were mostly cloudy. The temperature was 74 degrees, the dew point was 74, and the relative humidity was 100%. The wind was calm. The pressure was 29.94 inches and steady. Elsewhere around the area, at Springfield, rain was falling, with a temperature of 75. It was clear, with a temperature of 76 at Peoria, and 74 at Bloomington. It was mostly cloudy, with a temperature of 73 at Paris, 74 at Mattoon, and 75 at Decatur. At Terre Haute, it was cloudy, with a temperature of 74. And once again at midnight at the Champaign Airport, under mostly cloudy skies, the temperature was 74. Looking elsewhere around the Midwest at midnight, Chicago reported smoke, and 71. Indianapolis was mostly cloudy, and 75. St. Louis was mostly cloudy, and 83. Kansas City was partly cloudy, and 81. Des Moines was partly cloudy, and 77. Milwaukee reported smoke, and 68. The time is currently 12:18 a.m. Central Daylight Time. 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Now for the official National Weather Service forecast for Champaign, Urbana and surrounding areas of East Central Illinois. Rest of tonight, partly cloudy. Patchy smoke. Lows in the upper 60s. Northeast winds around 5 miles an hour. Sunday, mostly sunny. Areas of smoke in the morning, then patchy smoke in the afternoon. Highs in the mid-80s. Northeast winds 5 to 10 miles an hour. Sunday night, partly cloudy. Patchy smoke. Lows in the lower 60s. East winds 5 to 10 miles an hour. Monday, mostly sunny. Highs in the upper 80s. Southeast winds around 5 miles an hour, becoming southwest in the afternoon. Monday night, partly cloudy. A chance of showers and thunderstorms after midnight. Lows in the lower 70s. Southwest winds 10 to 15 miles an hour. Chance of rain 50%. Tuesday and Tuesday night, mostly clear. Highs in the upper 80s. Lows in the mid 60s. Wednesday through Thursday, mostly clear. Highs around 80. Lows in the upper 50s. Thursday night through Saturday, partly cloudy. Lows in the lower 60s. Highs in the mid 80s. Again, the forecast for Champaign, Urbana and surrounding areas of East Central Illinois for the rest of tonight, partly cloudy. Patchy smoke. Lows in the upper 60s. Northeast winds around 5 miles an hour. At midnight at the Champaign Airport, skies were mostly cloudy. The temperature was 74 degrees, the dew point was 74, and the relative humidity was 100%. The wind was calm. The pressure was 29.94 inches and steady. Elsewhere around the area, at Springfield, rain was falling, with a temperature of 75. It was clear, with a temperature of 76 at Peoria, and 74 at Bloomington. It was mostly cloudy, with a temperature of 73 at Paris, 74 at Mattoon, and 75 at Decatur. At Terre Haute, it was cloudy, with a temperature of 74. And once again at midnight at the Champaign Airport, under mostly cloudy skies, the temperature was 74. Here is an air quality message. Air quality alert in effect from midnight tonight to midnight Sunday night. The Illinois Environmental Protection Agency has issued in the REWIDE Air Pollution Action Day for Sunday, July 19.
for much of Illinois. And the REWIDE Air Pollution Action Day is declared when weather conditions are such that widespread ozone and or particulate levels are forecast to be at or above the unhealthy for sensitive groups category. Areas both inside and outside of the Action Day coverage area may experience smoke to a varying degree and duration on Sunday. Those with air quality concerns, or anyone in Illinois with outdoor plans, are encouraged to check current NOCAST readings or sign up for EnviroFlash alerts on airno.gov before going outside. When the air quality category is unhealthy for sensitive groups, people in this category may experience health effects. The general public is less likely to be affected. Sensitive groups make outdoor activities shorter and less intense. It's not okay to be active outdoors, but take more breaks. Watch for symptoms such as coughing or shortness of breath. People with asthma, follow your asthma action plan and keep quick relief medicine handy. People with heart disease, symptoms such as palpitations, shortness of breath, or unusual fatigue may indicate a serious problem. If you have any of these, contact your healthcare provider. At midnight at the Champaign Airport, skies were partly cloudy. The temperature was 73 degrees, the dew point was 73, and the relative humidity was 100%. The wind was west at 3 miles an hour. The pressure was 29.94 inches and steady. Elsewhere around the area, at Springfield, rain was falling, with a temperature of 75. It was clear, with a temperature of 76 at Peoria, and 74 at Bloomington. At Decatur, it was partly cloudy, with a temperature of 75. It was mostly cloudy, with a temperature of 73 at Paris, 74 at Terre Haute, and 74 at Mattoon. And once again at midnight at the Champaign Airport, under partly cloudy skies, the temperature was 73. Looking elsewhere around the Midwest at midnight, Chicago reported smoke, and 71. Indianapolis was mostly cloudy, and 75. St. Louis was mostly cloudy, and 83. Kansas City was partly cloudy, and 81. Des Moines was partly cloudy, and 77. Milwaukee reported smoke, and 68. The time is currently 12:24 a.m. Central Daylight Time. 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Now for the official National Weather Service forecast for Champaign, Urbana, and surrounding areas of East Central Illinois. Rest of tonight, partly cloudy. Patchy smoke. Lows in the upper 60s. Northeast winds around 5 miles an hour. Sunday, mostly sunny. Areas of smoke in the morning, then patchy smoke in the afternoon. Highs in the mid-80s. Northeast winds 5 to 10 miles an hour. Sunday night, partly cloudy. Patchy smoke. Lows in the lower 60s. East winds 5 to 10 miles an hour. Monday, mostly sunny. Highs in the upper 80s. Southeast winds around 5 miles an hour, becoming southwest in the afternoon. Monday night, partly cloudy. A chance of showers and thunderstorms after midnight. Lows in the lower 70s. Southwest winds 10 to 15 miles an hour. Chance of rain 50%. Tuesday and Tuesday night, mostly clear. Highs in the upper 80s. Lows in the mid-60s. Wednesday through Thursday, mostly clear. Highs around 80. Lows in the upper 50s. Thursday night through Saturday, partly cloudy. Lows in the lower 60s. Highs in the mid-80s. Again, the forecast for Champaign, Urbana, and surrounding areas of East Central Illinois for the rest of tonight, partly cloudy. Patchy smoke. Lows in the upper 60s. Northeast winds around 5 miles an hour. At midnight at the Champaign Airport, skies were partly cloudy. The temperature was 73 degrees, the dew point was 73, and the relative humidity was 100%. The wind was west at 3 miles an hour. The pressure was 29.94 inches and steady. Elsewhere around the area, at Springfield, rain was falling, with a temperature of 75. It was clear, with a temperature of 76 at Peoria, and 74 at Bloomington. At Decatur, it was partly cloudy, with a temperature of 75. It was mostly cloudy, with a temperature of 73 at Paris, 74 at Terre Haute, and 74 at Mattoon. And once again at midnight at the

Payne Airport, under partly cloudy skies, the temperature was 73. Looking elsewhere around the Midwest at midnight, Chicago reported smoke, and 71. Indianapolis was mostly cloudy, and 75. St. Louis was mostly cloudy, and 83. Kansas City was partly cloudy, and 81. Des Moines was partly cloudy, and 77. Milwaukee reported smoke, and 68. The time is currently 12:27 a.m. Central Daylight Time. 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Now for the official National Weather Service forecast for Champaign, Urbana, and surrounding areas of East Central Illinois. Rest of tonight, partly cloudy. Patchy smoke. Lows in the upper 60s. Northeast winds around 5 miles an hour. Sunday, mostly sunny. Areas of smoke in the morning, then patchy smoke in the afternoon. Highs in the mid-80s. Northeast winds 5 to 10 miles an hour. Sunday night, partly cloudy. Patchy smoke. Lows in the lower 60s. East winds 5 to 10 miles an hour. Monday, mostly sunny. Highs in the upper 80s. Southeast winds around 5 miles an hour, becoming southwest in the afternoon. Monday night, partly cloudy. A chance of showers and thunderstorms after midnight. Lows in the lower 70s. Southwest winds 10 to 15 miles an hour. Chance of rain 50%. Tuesday and Tuesday night, mostly clear. Highs in the upper 80s. Lows in the mid 60s. Wednesday through Thursday, mostly clear. Highs around 80. Lows in the upper 50s. Thursday night through Saturday, partly cloudy. Lows in the lower 60s. Highs in the mid 80s. Again, the forecast for Champaign, Urbana, and surrounding areas of East Central Illinois for the rest of tonight, partly cloudy. Patchy smoke. Lows in the upper 60s. Northeast winds around 5 miles an hour. At midnight at the Champaign Airport, skies were partly cloudy. The temperature was 73 degrees, the dew point was 73, and the relative humidity was 100%. The wind was west at 3 miles an hour. The pressure was 29.94 inches and steady. Elsewhere around the area, at Springfield, rain was falling, with a temperature of 75. It was clear, with a temperature of 76 at Peoria, and 74 at Bloomington. At Decatur, it was partly cloudy, with a temperature of 75. It was mostly cloudy, with a temperature of 73 at Paris, 74 at Terre Haute, and 74 at Mattoon. And once again at midnight at the Champaign Airport, under partly cloudy skies, the temperature was 73. Looking elsewhere around the Midwest at midnight, Chicago reported smoke, and 71. Indianapolis was mostly cloudy, and 75. St. Louis was mostly cloudy, and 83. Kansas City was partly cloudy, and 81. Des Moines was partly cloudy, and 77. Milwaukee reported smoke, and 68. The time is currently 12:30 a.m. Central Daylight Time. 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Now for the official National Weather Service forecast for Champaign, Urbana, and surrounding areas of East Central Illinois. Rest of tonight, partly cloudy. Patchy smoke. Lows in the upper 60s. Northeast winds around 5 miles an hour. Sunday, mostly sunny. Areas of smoke in the morning, then patchy smoke in the afternoon. Highs in the mid-80s. Northeast winds 5 to 10 miles an hour. Sunday night, partly cloudy. Patchy smoke. Lows in the lower 60s. East winds 5 to 10 miles an hour. Monday, mostly sunny. Highs in the upper 80s. Southeast winds around 5 miles an hour, becoming southwest in the afternoon. Monday night, partly cloudy. A chance of showers and thunderstorms after midnight. Lows in the lower 70s. Southwest winds 10 to 15 miles an hour. Chance of rain 50%. Tuesday and Tuesday night, mostly clear. Highs in the upper 80s. Lows in the mid-60s. Wednesday through Thursday, mostly clear. Highs around 80.
Lows, the upper 50s. Thursday night through Saturday, partly cloudy. Lows in the lower 60s. Highs in the mid-80s. Again, the forecast for Champaign, Urbana and surrounding areas of East Central Illinois for the rest of tonight, partly cloudy. Patchy smoke. Lows in the upper 60s. Northeast winds around 5 miles an hour. At midnight at the Champaign Airport, skies were partly cloudy. The temperature was 73 degrees, the dew point was 73, and the relative humidity was 100%. The wind was west at 3 miles an hour. The pressure was 29.94 inches and steady. Elsewhere around the area, at Springfield, rain was falling, with a temperature of 75. It was clear, with a temperature of 76 at Peoria, and 74 at Bloomington. At Decatur, it was partly cloudy, with a temperature of 75. It was mostly cloudy, with a temperature of 73 at Paris, 74 at Terre Haute, and 74 at Mattoon. And once again at midnight at the Champaign Airport, under partly cloudy skies, the temperature was 73. Looking elsewhere around the Midwest at midnight, Chicago reported smoke, and 71. Indianapolis was mostly cloudy, and 75. St. Louis was mostly cloudy, and 83. Kansas City was partly cloudy, and 81. At midnight, Chicago reported smoke, and 71. Indianapolis was mostly cloudy, and 75. St. Louis was mostly cloudy, and 83. Kansas City was partly cloudy, and 81. Des Moines was partly cloudy, and 77. Milwaukee reported smoke, and 68. The time is currently 12:33 a.m. Central Daylight Time. 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Now for the official National Weather Service forecast for Champaign, Urbana and surrounding areas of East Central Illinois. Rest of tonight, partly cloudy. Patchy smoke. Lows in the upper 60s. Northeast winds around 5 miles an hour. Sunday, mostly sunny. Areas of smoke in the morning, then patchy smoke in the afternoon. Highs in the mid-80s. Northeast winds 5 to 10 miles an hour. Sunday night, partly cloudy. Patchy smoke. Lows in the lower 60s. East winds 5 to 10 miles an hour. Monday, mostly sunny. Highs in the upper 80s. Southeast winds around 5 miles an hour, becoming southwest in the afternoon. Monday night, partly cloudy. A chance of showers and thunderstorms after midnight. Lows in the lower 70s. Southwest winds 10 to 15 miles an hour. Chance of rain 50%. Tuesday and Tuesday night, mostly clear. Highs in the upper 80s. Lows in the mid 60s. Wednesday through Thursday, mostly clear. Highs around 80. Lows in the upper 50s. Thursday night through Saturday, partly cloudy. Lows in the lower 60s. Highs in the mid 80s. Again, the forecast for Champaign, Urbana and surrounding areas of East Central Illinois for the rest of tonight, partly cloudy. Patchy smoke. Lows in the upper 60s. Northeast winds around 5 miles an hour. At midnight at the Champaign Airport, skies were partly cloudy. The temperature was 73 degrees, the dew point was 73, and the relative humidity was 100%. The wind was west at 3 miles an hour. The pressure was 29.94 inches and steady. Elsewhere around the area, at Springfield, rain was falling, with a temperature of 75. It was clear, with a temperature of 76 at Peoria, and 74 at Bloomington. At Decatur, it was partly cloudy, with a temperature of 75. It was mostly cloudy, with a temperature of 73 at Paris, 74 at Terre Haute, and 74 at Mattoon. And once again at midnight at the Champaign Airport, under partly cloudy skies, the temperature was 73. Looking elsewhere around the Midwest at midnight, Chicago reported smoke, and 71. Indianapolis was mostly cloudy, and 75. St. Louis was mostly cloudy, and 83. Kansas City was partly cloudy, and 81. Des Moines was partly cloudy, and 77. Milwaukee reported smoke, and 68. Here is an air quality message.
air quality

in effect from midnight tonight to midnight Sunday night. The Illinois Environmental Protection Agency has issued in the Rewide Air Pollution Action Day for Sunday, July 19th, for much of Illinois. And the Rewide Air Pollution Action Day is declared when weather conditions are such that widespread ozone and or particulate levels are forecast to be at or above the unhealthy for sensitive groups category. Areas both inside and outside of the Action Day coverage area may experience smoke to a varying degree and duration on Sunday. Those with air quality concerns, or anyone in Illinois with outdoor plans, are encouraged to check current NOCAST readings or sign up for EnviroFlash alerts on airno.gov before going outside. When the air quality category is unhealthy for sensitive groups, people in this category may experience health effects. The general public is less likely to be affected. Sensitive groups make outdoor activities shorter and less intense. It's okay to be active outdoors, but take more breaks. Watch for symptoms such as coughing or shortness of breath. People with asthma, follow your asthma action plan and keep quick relief medicine handy. People with heart disease, symptoms such as palpitations, shortness of breath, or unusual fatigue may indicate a serious problem. If you have any of these, contact your health care provider. The time is currently 12:37 a.m. Central Daylight Time. 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Now for the official National Weather Service forecast for Champaign, Urbana, and surrounding areas of East Central Illinois. Rest of tonight, partly cloudy. Patchy smoke. Lows in the upper 60s. Northeast winds around 5 miles an hour. Sunday, mostly sunny. Areas of smoke in the morning, then patchy smoke in the afternoon. Highs in the mid-80s. Northeast winds 5 to 10 miles an hour. Sunday night, partly cloudy. Patchy smoke. Lows in the lower 60s. East winds 5 to 10 miles an hour. Monday, mostly sunny. Highs in the upper 80s. Southeast winds around 5 miles an hour, becoming southwest in the afternoon. Monday night, partly cloudy. A chance of showers and thunderstorms after midnight. Lows in the lower 70s. Southwest winds 10 to 15 miles an hour. Chance of rain 50%. Tuesday and Tuesday night, mostly clear. Highs in the upper 80s. Lows in the mid-60s. Wednesday through Thursday, mostly clear. Highs around 80. Lows in the upper 50s. Thursday night through Saturday, partly cloudy. Lows in the lower 60s. Highs in the mid-80s. Again, the forecast for Champaign, Urbana, and surrounding areas of East Central Illinois for the rest of tonight, partly cloudy. Patchy smoke. Lows in the upper 60s. Northeast winds around 5 miles an hour. The time is currently 12:39 a.m. Central Daylight Time. 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Now for the official National Weather Service forecast for Champaign, Urbana, and surrounding areas of East Central Illinois. Rest of tonight, partly cloudy. Patchy smoke. Lows in the upper 60s. Northeast winds around 5 miles an hour. Sunday, mostly sunny. Areas of smoke in the morning, then patchy smoke in the afternoon. Highs in the mid-80s. Northeast winds 5 to 10 miles an hour. Sunday night, partly cloudy. Patchy smoke. Lows in the lower 60s. East winds 5 to 10 miles an hour. Monday, mostly sunny. Highs in the upper 80s. Southeast winds around 5 miles an hour, becoming southwest in the afternoon. Monday night, partly cloudy. A chance of showers and thunderstorms after midnight. Lows in the lower 70s. Southwest winds 10 to 15 miles an hour. Chance of rain 50%. Tuesday and Tuesday night, mostly clear. Highs in the upper 80s. Lows in the mid-60s. Wednesday through Thursday, mostly clear. Highs around 80. Lows in the upper 50s. Thursday night through Saturday, partly cloudy. Lows in the lower 60s. Highs in the mid-80s. Again, the forecast for Champaign, Urbana, and surrounding areas of East Central Illinois for the rest of tonight, partly cloudy. Patchy smoke. Lows in the upper 60s. Northeast wind.
around 5 miles an hour. At midnight at the Champaign Airport, skies were partly cloudy. The temperature was 73 degrees, the dew point was 73, and the relative humidity was 100%. The wind was west at 3 miles an hour. The pressure was 29.94 inches and steady. Elsewhere around the area, at Springfield, rain was falling, with a temperature of 75. It was clear, with a temperature of 76 at Peoria, and 74 at Bloomington. At Decatur, it was partly cloudy, with a temperature of 75. It was mostly cloudy, with a temperature of 73 at Paris, 74 at Terre Haute, and 74 at Mattoon. And once again at midnight at the Champaign Airport, under partly cloudy skies, the temperature was 73. Looking elsewhere around the Midwest at midnight, Chicago reported smoke, and 71. Indianapolis was mostly cloudy, and 75. St. Louis was mostly cloudy, and 83. Kansas City was partly cloudy, and 81. Des Moines was partly cloudy, and 77. Milwaukee reported smoke, and 68. The time is currently 12:42 a.m. Central Daylight Time. 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Now for the official National Weather Service forecast for Champaign, Urbana, and surrounding areas of East Central Illinois. Rest of tonight, partly cloudy. Patchy smoke. Lows in the upper 60s. Northeast winds around 5 miles an hour. Sunday, mostly sunny. Areas of smoke in the morning, then patchy smoke in the afternoon. Highs in the mid-80s. Northeast winds 5 to 10 miles an hour. Sunday night, partly cloudy. Patchy smoke. Lows in the lower 60s. East winds 5 to 10 miles an hour. Monday, mostly sunny. Highs in the upper 80s. Southeast winds around 5 miles an hour, becoming southwest in the afternoon. Monday night, partly cloudy. A chance of showers and thunderstorms after midnight. Lows in the lower 70s. Southwest winds 10 to 15 miles an hour. Chance of rain 50%. Tuesday and Tuesday night, mostly clear. Highs in the upper 80s. Lows in the mid-60s. Wednesday through Thursday, mostly clear. Highs around 80. Lows in the upper 50s. Thursday night through Saturday, partly cloudy. Lows in the lower 60s. Highs in the mid-80s. Again, the forecast for Champaign, Urbana, and surrounding areas of East Central Illinois for the rest of tonight, partly cloudy. Patchy smoke. Lows in the upper 60s. Northeast winds around 5 miles an hour. At midnight at the Champaign Airport, skies were partly cloudy. The temperature was 73 degrees, the dew point was 73, and the relative humidity was 100%. The wind was west at 3 miles an hour. The pressure was 29.94 inches and steady. Elsewhere around the area, at Springfield, rain was falling, with a temperature of 75. It was clear, with a temperature of 76 at Peoria, and 74 at Bloomington. At Decatur, it was partly cloudy, with a temperature of 75. It was mostly cloudy, with a temperature of 73 at Paris, 74 at Terre Haute, and 74 at Mattoon. And once again at midnight at the Champaign Airport, under partly cloudy skies, the temperature was 73. Looking elsewhere around the Midwest at midnight, Chicago reported smoke, and 71. Indianapolis was mostly cloudy, and 75. St. Louis was mostly cloudy, and 83. Kansas City was partly cloudy, and 81. Des Moines was partly cloudy, and 77. Milwaukee reported smoke, and 68. The time is currently 12:45 a.m. Central Daylight Time. 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Now for the official National Weather Service forecast for Champaign, Urbana, and surrounding areas of East Central Illinois. Rest of tonight, partly cloudy. Patchy smoke. Lows in the upper 60s. Northeast winds around 5 miles an hour. Sunday, mostly sunny. Areas of smoke in the morning, then patchy smoke in the afternoon. Highs in the mid-80s. Northeast winds 5 to 10 miles an hour.

R. Sunday night, partly cloudy. Patchy smoke. Lows in the lower 60s. East winds 5 to 10 miles an hour. Monday, mostly sunny. Highs in the upper 80s. Southeast winds around 5 miles an hour, becoming southwest in the afternoon. Monday night, partly cloudy. A chance of showers and thunderstorms after midnight. Lows in the lower 70s. Southwest winds 10 to 15 miles an hour. Chance of rain 50%. Tuesday and Tuesday night, mostly clear. Highs in the upper 80s. Lows in the mid 60s. Wednesday through Thursday, mostly clear. Highs around 80. Lows in the upper 50s. Thursday night through Saturday, partly cloudy. Lows in the lower 60s. Highs in the mid 80s. Again, the forecast for Champaign, Urbana and surrounding areas of East Central Illinois for the rest of tonight, partly cloudy. Patchy smoke. Lows in the upper 60s. Northeast winds around 5 miles an hour. At midnight at the Champaign Airport, skies were partly cloudy. The temperature was 73 degrees, the dew point was 73, and the relative humidity was 100%. The wind was west at 3 miles an hour. The pressure was 29.94 inches and steady. Elsewhere around the area, at Springfield, rain was falling, with a temperature of 75. It was clear, with a temperature of 76 at Peoria, and 74 at Bloomington. At Decatur, it was partly cloudy, with a temperature of 75. It was mostly cloudy, with a temperature of 73 at Paris, 74 at Terre Haute, and 74 at Mattoon. And once again at midnight at the Champaign Airport, under partly cloudy skies, the temperature was 73. Looking elsewhere around the Midwest at midnight, Chicago reported smoke, and 71. Indianapolis was mostly cloudy, and 75. St. Louis was mostly cloudy, and 83. Kansas City was partly cloudy, and 81. Des Moines was partly cloudy, and 77. Milwaukee reported smoke, and 68. The time is currently 12:48 a.m. Central Daylight Time. 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Now for the official National Weather Service forecast for Champaign, Urbana and surrounding areas of East Central Illinois. Rest of tonight, partly cloudy. Patchy smoke. Lows in the upper 60s. Northeast winds around 5 miles an hour. Sunday, mostly sunny. Areas of smoke in the morning, then patchy smoke in the afternoon. Highs in the mid-80s. Northeast winds 5 to 10 miles an hour. Sunday night, partly cloudy. Patchy smoke. Lows in the lower 60s. East winds 5 to 10 miles an hour. Monday, mostly sunny. Highs in the upper 80s. Southeast winds around 5 miles an hour, becoming southwest in the afternoon. Monday night, partly cloudy. A chance of showers and thunderstorms after midnight. Lows in the lower 70s. Southwest winds 10 to 15 miles an hour. Chance of rain 50%. Tuesday and Tuesday night, mostly clear. Highs in the upper 80s. Lows in the mid 60s. Wednesday through Thursday, mostly clear. Highs around 80. Lows in the upper 50s. Thursday night through Saturday, partly cloudy. Lows in the lower 60s. Highs in the mid 80s. Again, the forecast for Champaign, Urbana and surrounding areas of East Central Illinois for the rest of tonight, partly cloudy. Patchy smoke. Lows in the upper 60s. Northeast winds around 5 miles an hour. At midnight at the Champaign Airport, skies were partly cloudy. The temperature was 73 degrees, the dew point was 73, and the relative humidity was 100%. The wind was west at 3 miles an hour. The pressure was 29.94 inches and steady. Elsewhere around the area, at Springfield, rain was falling, with a temperature of 75. It was clear, with a temperature of 76 at Peoria, and 74 at Bloomington. At Decatur, it was partly cloudy, with a temperature of 75. It was mostly cloudy, with a temperature of 73 at Paris, 74 at Terre Haute, and 74 at Mattoon. And once again at midnight at the Champaign Airport.

under partly cloudy skies, the temperature was 73. Here is an air quality message. Air quality alert in effect from midnight tonight to midnight Sunday night. The Illinois Environmental Protection Agency has issued in the REWIDE Air Pollution Action Day for Sunday, July 19th, for much of Illinois. And the REWIDE Air Pollution Action Day is declared when weather conditions are such that widespread ozone and or particulate levels are forecast to be at or above the unhealthy for sensitive groups category. Areas both inside and outside of the Action Day coverage area may experience smoke to a varying degree and duration on Sunday. Those with air quality concerns, or anyone in Illinois with outdoor plans, are encouraged to check current NOCAST readings or sign up for EnviroFlash alerts on airno.gov before going outside. When the air quality category is unhealthy for sensitive groups, people in this category may experience health effects. The general public is less likely to be affected. Sensitive groups make outdoor activities shorter and less intense. It's okay to be active outdoors, but take more breaks. Watch for symptoms such as coughing or shortness of breath. People with asthma, follow your asthma action plan and keep quick relief medicine handy. People with heart disease, symptoms such as palpitations, shortness of breath, or unusual fatigue may indicate a serious problem. If you have any of these, contact your health care provider. Looking elsewhere around the Midwest at midnight, Chicago reported smoke and 71. Indianapolis was mostly cloudy, and 75. St. Louis was mostly cloudy, and 83. Kansas City was partly cloudy, and 81. Des Moines was partly cloudy, and 77. Milwaukee reported smoke, and 68. The time is currently 12:53 a.m. Central Daylight Time. 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Now for the official National Weather Service forecast for Champaign, Urbana, and surrounding areas of East Central Illinois. Rest of tonight, partly cloudy. Patchy smoke. Lows in the upper 60s. Northeast winds around 5 miles an hour. Sunday, mostly sunny. Areas of smoke in the morning, then patchy smoke in the afternoon. Highs in the mid-80s. Northeast winds 5 to 10 miles an hour. Sunday night, partly cloudy. Patchy smoke. Lows in the lower 60s. East winds 5 to 10 miles an hour. Monday, mostly sunny. Highs in the upper 80s. Southeast winds around 5 miles an hour, becoming southwest in the afternoon. Monday night, partly cloudy. A chance of showers and thunderstorms after midnight. Lows in the lower 70s. Southwest winds 10 to 15 miles an hour. Chance of rain 50%. Tuesday and Tuesday night, mostly clear. Highs in the upper 80s. Lows in the mid-60s. Wednesday through Thursday, mostly clear. Highs around 80. Lows in the upper 50s. Thursday night through Saturday, partly cloudy. Lows in the lower 60s. Highs in the mid-80s. Again, the forecast for Champaign, Urbana, and surrounding areas of East Central Illinois for the rest of tonight, partly cloudy. Patchy smoke. Lows in the upper 60s. Northeast winds around 5 miles an hour. At midnight at the Champaign Airport, skies were partly cloudy. The temperature was 73 degrees, the dew point was 73, and the relative humidity was 100%. The wind was west at 3 miles an hour. The pressure was 29.94 inches and steady. Elsewhere around the area, at Springfield, rain was falling, with a temperature of 75. It was clear, with a temperature of 76 at Peoria, and 74 at Bloomington. At Decatur, it was partly cloudy, with a temperature of 75. It was mostly cloudy, with a temperature of 73 at Paris, 74 at Terre Haute, and 74 at Mattoon. And once again at midnight at the Champaign Airport, under partly cloudy skies, the temperature was 73. Looking elsewhere around the Midwest at midnight, Chicago reported smoke, and 71. Indianapolis was mostly cloudy, and 75. St. Louis was mostly cloudy, and 83. Kansas City was partly cloudy, and 81. Des Moines was partly cloudy, and 77. Milwaukee reported smoke, and 68. The time is currently 12:50.

Northeast winds around 5 miles an hour. Sunday, mostly sunny. Areas of smoke in the morning, then patchy smoke in the afternoon. Highs in the mid-80s. Northeast winds 5 to 10 miles an hour. Sunday night, partly cloudy. Patchy smoke. Lows in the lower 60s. East winds 5 to 10 miles an hour. Monday, mostly sunny. Highs in the upper 80s. Southeast winds around 5 miles an hour, becoming southwest in the afternoon. Monday night, partly cloudy. A chance of showers and thunderstorms after midnight. Lows in the lower 70s. Southwest winds 10 to 15 miles an hour. Chance of rain 50%. Tuesday and Tuesday night, mostly clear. Highs in the upper 80s. Lows in the mid-60s. Wednesday through Thursday, mostly clear. Highs around 80. Lows in the upper 50s. Thursday night through Saturday, partly cloudy. Lows in the lower 60s. Highs in the mid-80s. Again, the forecast for Champaign, Urbana, and surrounding areas of East Central Illinois for the rest of tonight, partly cloudy. Patchy smoke. Lows in the upper 60s. Northeast winds around 5 miles an hour. At midnight at the Champaign Airport, skies were partly cloudy. The temperature was 73 degrees, the dew point was 73, and the relative humidity was 100%. The wind was west at 3 miles an hour. The pressure was 29.94 inches and steady. Elsewhere around the area, at Springfield, rain was falling, with a temperature of 75. It was clear, with a temperature of 76 at Peoria, and 74 at Bloomington. At Decatur, it was partly cloudy, with a temperature of 75. It was mostly cloudy, with a temperature of 73 at Paris, 74 at Terre Haute, and 74 at Mattoon. And once again at midnight at the Champaign Airport, under partly cloudy skies, the temperature was 73. Looking elsewhere around the Midwest at midnight, Chicago reported smoke, and 71. Indianapolis was mostly cloudy, and 75. St. Louis was mostly cloudy, and 83. Kansas City was partly cloudy, and 81. Des Moines was partly cloudy, and 77. Milwaukee reported smoke, and 68. The time is currently 12:59 a.m. Central Daylight Time. 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Now for the official National Weather Service forecast for Champaign, Urbana, and surrounding areas of East Central Illinois. Rest of tonight, partly cloudy. Patchy smoke. Lows in the upper 60s. Northeast winds around 5 miles an hour. Sunday, mostly sunny. Areas of smoke in the morning, then patchy smoke in the afternoon. Highs in the mid-80s. Northeast winds 5 to 10 miles an hour. Sunday night, partly cloudy. Patchy smoke. Lows in the lower 60s. East winds 5 to 10 miles an hour. Monday, mostly sunny. Highs in the upper 80s. Southeast winds around 5 miles an hour, becoming southwest in the afternoon. Monday night, partly cloudy. A chance of showers and thunderstorms after midnight. Lows in the lower 70s. Southwest winds 10 to 15 miles an hour. Chance of rain 50%. Tuesday and Tuesday night, mostly clear. Highs in the upper 80s. Lows in the mid-60s. Wednesday through Thursday, mostly clear. Highs around 80. Lows in the upper 50s. Thursday night through Saturday, partly cloudy. Lows in the lower 60s. Highs in the mid-80s. Again, the forecast for Champaign, Urbana, and surrounding areas of East Central Illinois for the rest of tonight, partly cloudy. Patchy smoke. Lows in the upper 60s. Northeast winds around 5 miles an hour. The time is currently 1:01 a.m. Central Daylight Time. 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Now for the official National Weather Service forecast for Champaign, Urbana, and surrounding areas of East Central Illinois. Rest of tonight, partly cloudy. Patchy smoke. Lows in the upper 60s. Northeast winds around 5 miles an hour.

day, mostly sunny. Areas of smoke in the morning, then patchy smoke in the afternoon. Highs in the mid-80s. Northeast winds 5 to 10 miles an hour. Sunday night, partly cloudy. Patchy smoke. Lows in the lower 60s. East winds 5 to 10 miles an hour. Monday, mostly sunny. Highs in the upper 80s. Southeast winds around 5 miles an hour, becoming southwest in the afternoon. Monday night, partly cloudy. A chance of showers and thunderstorms after midnight. Lows in the lower 70s. Southwest winds 10 to 15 miles an hour. Chance of rain 50%. Tuesday and Tuesday night, mostly clear. Highs in the upper 80s. Lows in the mid-60s. Wednesday through Thursday, mostly clear. Highs around 80. Lows in the upper 50s. Thursday night through Saturday, partly cloudy. Lows in the lower 60s. Highs in the mid-80s. Again, the forecast for Champaign, Urbana and surrounding areas of East Central Illinois for the rest of tonight, partly cloudy. Patchy smoke. Lows in the upper 60s. Northeast winds around 5 miles an hour. At 1 a.m. at the Champaign Airport, skies were cloudy. The temperature was 75 degrees, the dew point was 74, and the relative humidity was 96%. The wind was northwest at 3 miles an hour. The pressure was 29.96 inches and rising. Elsewhere around the area, at Springfield, rain was falling, with a temperature of 74. At Peoria, it was clear, with a temperature of 76. It was partly cloudy, with a temperature of 73 at Bloomington, and 74 at Decatur. It was mostly cloudy, with a temperature of 74 at Terre Haute, and 74 at Mattoon. And once again at 1 a.m. at the Champaign Airport, under cloudy skies, the temperature was 75. The time is currently 1:04 a.m. Central Daylight Time. 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Now for the official National Weather Service forecast for Champaign, Urbana and surrounding areas of East Central Illinois. Rest of tonight, partly cloudy. Patchy smoke. Lows in the upper 60s. Northeast winds around 5 miles an hour. Sunday, mostly sunny. Areas of smoke in the morning, then patchy smoke in the afternoon. Highs in the mid-80s. Northeast winds 5 to 10 miles an hour. Sunday night, partly cloudy. Patchy smoke. Lows in the lower 60s. East winds 5 to 10 miles an hour. Monday, mostly sunny. Highs in the upper 80s. Southeast winds around 5 miles an hour, becoming southwest in the afternoon. Monday night, partly cloudy. A chance of showers and thunderstorms after midnight. Lows in the lower 70s. Southwest winds 10 to 15 miles an hour. Chance of rain 50%. Tuesday and Tuesday night, mostly clear. Highs in the upper 80s. Lows in the mid-60s. Wednesday through Thursday, mostly clear. Highs around 80. Lows in the upper 50s. Thursday night through Saturday, partly cloudy. Lows in the lower 60s. Highs in the mid-80s. Again, the forecast for Champaign, Urbana and surrounding areas of East Central Illinois for the rest of tonight, partly cloudy. Patchy smoke. Lows in the upper 60s. Northeast winds around 5 miles an hour. 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Programming originates from NOAA's National Weather Service office in Lincoln and transmits from the WCIA television tower near Seymour. The station serves the following counties: Champaign, DeWitt, Coles, Douglas, Edgar, Ford, Moultrie, Piatt, and Vermilion. 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Here is an air quality message. Air quality alert in effect from midnight tonight to midnight Sunday night. The Illinois Environmental Protection Agency has issued in the REWIDE Air Pollution Action Day for Sunday, July 19th, for much of Illinois.
and the REWIDE Air Pollution Action Day is declared when weather conditions are such that widespread ozone and or particulate levels are forecast to be at or above the unhealthy for sensitive groups category. Areas both inside and outside of the Action Day coverage area may experience smoke to a varying degree and duration on Sunday. Those with air quality concerns, or anyone in Illinois with outdoor plans, are encouraged to check current NOCAST readings or sign up for EnviroFlash alerts on airno.gov before going outside. When the air quality category is unhealthy for sensitive groups, people in this category may experience health effects. The general public is less likely to be affected. Sensitive groups make outdoor activities shorter and less intense. It's okay to be active outdoors, but take more breaks. Watch for symptoms such as coughing or shortness of breath. People with asthma, follow your asthma action plan and keep quick relief medicine handy. People with heart disease, symptoms such as palpitations, shortness of breath, or unusual fatigue may indicate a serious problem. If you have any of these, contact your healthcare provider. The time is currently 1:08 a.m. Central Daylight Time. 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Now for the official National Weather Service forecast for Champaign, Urbana, and surrounding areas of East Central Illinois. Rest of tonight, partly cloudy. Patchy smoke. Lows in the upper 60s. Northeast winds around 5 miles an hour. Sunday, mostly sunny. Areas of smoke in the morning, then patchy smoke in the afternoon. Highs in the mid-80s. Northeast winds 5 to 10 miles an hour. Sunday night, partly cloudy. Patchy smoke. Lows in the lower 60s. East winds 5 to 10 miles an hour. Monday, mostly sunny. Highs in the upper 80s. Southeast winds around 5 miles an hour, becoming southwest in the afternoon. Monday night, partly cloudy. A chance of showers and thunderstorms after midnight. Lows in the lower 70s. Southwest winds 10 to 15 miles an hour. Chance of rain 50%. Tuesday and Tuesday night, mostly clear. Highs in the upper 80s. Lows in the mid-60s. Wednesday through Thursday, mostly clear. Highs around 80. Lows in the upper 50s. Thursday night through Saturday, partly cloudy. Lows in the lower 60s. Highs in the mid-80s. Again, the forecast for Champaign, Urbana, and surrounding areas of East Central Illinois for the rest of tonight, partly cloudy. Patchy smoke. Lows in the upper 60s. Northeast winds around 5 miles an hour. At 1 a.m. at the Champaign Airport, skies were cloudy. The temperature was 75 degrees, the dew point was 74, and the relative humidity was 96%. The wind was northwest at 3 miles an hour. The pressure was 29.96 inches and rising. Elsewhere around the area, at Springfield, rain was falling, with a temperature of 74. At Peoria, it was clear, with a temperature of 76. It was partly cloudy, with a temperature of 73 at Bloomington, and 74 at Decatur. It was mostly cloudy, with a temperature of 74 at Terre Haute, and 74 at Mattoon. And once again at 1 a.m. at the Champaign Airport, under cloudy skies, the temperature was 75. Looking elsewhere around the Midwest at 1 a.m., Chicago reported smoke, and 70. Indianapolis was mostly cloudy, and 74. St. Louis was mostly cloudy, and 81. Kansas City was partly cloudy, and 79. Des Moines was partly cloudy, and 75. Milwaukee reported smoke, and 67. The time is currently 1:11 a.m. Central Daylight Time. 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Now for the official National Weather Service forecast for Champaign, Urbana, and surrounding areas of East Central Illinois. Rest of tonight, partly cloudy. Patchy smoke. Lows in the upper 60s. Northeast winds around 5 miles an hour. Sunday, mostly sunny. Areas of smoke in the morning, then patchy smoke in the afternoon. Highs in the mid-80s. Northeast winds 5 to 10 miles an hour. Sunday night, partly cloudy. Patchy smoke. Lows in the lower 60s.
northeast winds 5 to 10 miles an hour. Monday, mostly sunny. Highs in the upper 80s. Southeast winds around 5 miles an hour, becoming southwest in the afternoon.

Noon. Monday night, partly cloudy. A chance of showers and thunderstorms after midnight. Lows in the lower 70s. Southwest winds 10 to 15 miles an hour. Chance of rain 50%. Tuesday and Tuesday night, mostly clear. Highs in the upper 80s. Lows in the mid 60s. Wednesday through Thursday, mostly clear. Highs around 80. Lows in the upper 50s. Thursday night through Saturday, partly cloudy. Lows in the lower 60s. Highs in the mid 80s. Again, the forecast for Champaign, Urbana and surrounding areas of East Central Illinois for the rest of tonight, partly cloudy. Patchy smoke. Lows in the upper 60s. Northeast winds around 5 miles an hour. At 1 a.m. at the Champaign Airport, skies were cloudy. The temperature was 75 degrees, the dew point was 74, and the relative humidity was 96%. The wind was northwest at 3 miles an hour. The pressure was 29.96 inches and rising. Elsewhere around the area, at Springfield, rain was falling, with a temperature of 74. At Peoria, it was clear, with a temperature of 76. At Bloomington, it was partly cloudy, with a temperature of 73. It was mostly cloudy, with a temperature of 74 at Terre Haute, and 74 at Decatur. It was cloudy, with a temperature of 73 at Paris, and 74 at Mattoon. And once again at 1 a.m. at the Champaign Airport, under cloudy skies, the temperature was 75. Looking elsewhere around the Midwest at 1 a.m., Chicago reported smoke, and 70. Indianapolis was mostly cloudy, and 74. St. Louis was mostly cloudy, and 81. Kansas City was partly cloudy, and 79. Des Moines was partly cloudy, and 75. Milwaukee reported smoke, and 67. The time is currently 1:14 a.m. Central Daylight Time. 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Now for the official National Weather Service forecast for Champaign, Urbana and surrounding areas of East Central Illinois. Rest of tonight, partly cloudy. Patchy smoke. Lows in the upper 60s. Northeast winds around 5 miles an hour. Sunday, mostly sunny. Areas of smoke in the morning, then patchy smoke in the afternoon. Highs in the mid-80s. Northeast winds 5 to 10 miles an hour. Sunday night, partly cloudy. Patchy smoke. Lows in the lower 60s. East winds 5 to 10 miles an hour. Monday, mostly sunny. Highs in the upper 80s. Southeast winds around 5 miles an hour, becoming southwest in the afternoon. Monday night, partly cloudy. A chance of showers and thunderstorms after midnight. Lows in the lower 70s. Southwest winds 10 to 15 miles an hour. Chance of rain 50%. Tuesday and Tuesday night, mostly clear. Highs in the upper 80s. Lows in the mid 60s. Wednesday through Thursday, mostly clear. Highs around 80. Lows in the upper 50s. Thursday night through Saturday, partly cloudy. Lows in the lower 60s. Highs in the mid 80s. Again, the forecast for Champaign, Urbana and surrounding areas of East Central Illinois for the rest of tonight, partly cloudy. Patchy smoke. Lows in the upper 60s. Northeast winds around 5 miles an hour. At 1 a.m. at the Champaign Airport, skies were cloudy. The temperature was 75 degrees, the dew point was 74, and the relative humidity was 96%. The wind was northwest at 3 miles an hour. The pressure was 29.96 inches and rising. Elsewhere around the area, at Springfield, rain was falling, with a temperature of 74. At Peoria, it was clear, with a temperature of 76. At Bloomington, it was partly cloudy, with a temperature of 73. It was mostly cloudy, with a temperature of 74 at Terre Haute, and 74 at Decatur. It was cloudy, with a temperature of 73 at Paris, and 74 at Mattoon. And once again at 1 a.m. at the Champaign Airport, under cloudy skies, the temperature was 75. Looking elsewhere around the Midwest at 1 a.m., Chicago reported smoke, and 70. Indianapolis was partly cloudy, and 74.

St. Louis was mostly cloudy and 81. Kansas City was partly cloudy and 79. Des Moines was partly cloudy and 75. Milwaukee reported smoke and 67. The time is currently 1:17 a.m. Central Daylight Time. 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Now for the official National Weather Service forecast for Champaign, Urbana, and surrounding areas of East Central Illinois. Rest of tonight, partly cloudy. Patchy smoke. Lows in the upper 60s. Northeast winds around 5 miles an hour. Sunday, mostly sunny. Areas of smoke in the morning, then patchy smoke in the afternoon. Highs in the mid-80s. Northeast winds 5 to 10 miles an hour. Sunday night, partly cloudy. Patchy smoke. Lows in the lower 60s. East winds 5 to 10 miles an hour. Monday, mostly sunny. Highs in the upper 80s. Southeast winds around 5 miles an hour, becoming southwest in the afternoon. Monday night, partly cloudy. A chance of showers and thunderstorms after midnight. Lows in the lower 70s. Southwest winds 10 to 15 miles an hour. Chance of rain 50%. Tuesday and Tuesday night, mostly clear. Highs in the upper 80s. Lows in the mid-60s. Wednesday through Thursday, mostly clear. Highs around 80. Lows in the upper 50s. Thursday night through Saturday, partly cloudy. Lows in the lower 60s. Highs in the mid-80s. Again, the forecast for Champaign, Urbana, and surrounding areas of East Central Illinois for the rest of tonight, partly cloudy. Patchy smoke. Lows in the upper 60s. Northeast winds around 5 miles an hour. At 1 a.m. at the Champaign Airport, skies were cloudy. The temperature was 75 degrees, the dew point was 74, and the relative humidity was 96%. The wind was northwest at 3 miles an hour. The pressure was 29.96 inches and rising. Elsewhere around the area, at Springfield, rain was falling, with a temperature of 74. At Peoria, it was clear, with a temperature of 76. At Bloomington, it was partly cloudy, with a temperature of 73. It was mostly cloudy, with a temperature of 74 at Terre Haute, and 74 at Decatur. It was cloudy, with a temperature of 73 at Paris, and 74 at Mattoon. And once again at 1 a.m. at the Champaign Airport, under cloudy skies, the temperature was 75. Looking elsewhere around the Midwest at 1 a.m., Chicago reported smoke, and 70. Indianapolis was partly cloudy, and 74. St. Louis was mostly cloudy, and 81. Kansas City was partly cloudy, and 79. Des Moines was partly cloudy, and 75. Milwaukee reported smoke, and 67. The time is currently 1:20 a.m. Central Daylight Time. 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Now for the official National Weather Service forecast for Champaign, Urbana, and surrounding areas of East Central Illinois. Rest of tonight, partly cloudy. Patchy smoke. Lows in the upper 60s. Northeast winds around 5 miles an hour. Sunday, mostly sunny. Areas of smoke in the morning, then patchy smoke in the afternoon. Highs in the mid-80s. Northeast winds 5 to 10 miles an hour. Sunday night, partly cloudy. Patchy smoke. Lows in the lower 60s. East winds 5 to 10 miles an hour. Monday, mostly sunny. Highs in the upper 80s. Southeast winds around 5 miles an hour, becoming southwest in the afternoon. Monday night, partly cloudy. A chance of showers and thunderstorms after midnight. Lows in the lower 70s. Southwest winds 10 to 15 miles an hour. Chance of rain 50%. Tuesday and Tuesday night, mostly clear. Highs in the upper 80s. Lows in the mid-60s. Wednesday through Thursday, mostly clear. Highs around 80. Lows in the upper 50s. Thursday night through Saturday, partly cloudy. Lows in the lower 60s. Highs in the mid-80s. Again, the forecast for Champaign, Urbana, and
surrounding areas of east central Illinois for the rest of tonight, partly cloudy. Patchy smoke. Lows in the upper 60s. Northeast winds around 5 miles an hour. Here is an air quality message. Air quality alert in effect from midnight tonight to midnight Sunday night. The Illinois Environmental Protection Agency has issued in the REWIDE Air Pollution Action Day for Sunday, July 19th, for much of Illinois. And the REWIDE Air Pollution Action Day is declared when weather conditions are such that widespread ozone and or particulate levels are forecast to be at or above the unhealthy for sensitive groups category. Areas both inside and outside of the Action Day coverage area may experience smoke to a varying degree and duration on Sunday. Those with air quality concerns, or anyone in Illinois with outdoor plans, are encouraged to check current NOCAST readings or sign up for EnviroFlash alerts on airno.gov before going outside. When the air quality category is unhealthy for sensitive groups, people in this category may experience health effects. The general public is less likely to be affected. Sensitive groups make outdoor activities shorter and less intense. It's okay to be active outdoors, but take more breaks. Watch for symptoms such as coughing or shortness of breath. People with asthma, follow your asthma action plan and keep quick relief medicine handy. People with heart disease, symptoms such as palpitations, shortness of breath, or unusual fatigue may indicate a serious problem. If you have any of these, contact your healthcare provider. At 1 a.m. at the Champaign Airport, skies were cloudy. The temperature was 75 degrees, the dew point was 74, and the relative humidity was 96%. The wind was northwest at 3 miles an hour. The pressure was 29.96 inches and rising. Elsewhere around the area, at Springfield, rain was falling, with a temperature of 74. At Peoria, it was clear, with a temperature of 76. It was partly cloudy, with a temperature of 73 at Bloomington, and 74 at Decatur. It was mostly cloudy, with a temperature of 74 at Terre Haute, and 74 at Mattoon. At Paris, it was cloudy, with a temperature of 73. And once again at 1 a.m. at the Champaign Airport, under cloudy skies, the temperature was 75. Looking elsewhere around the Midwest at 1 a.m., Chicago reported smoke, and 70. Indianapolis was partly cloudy, and 74. St. Louis was mostly cloudy, and 81. Kansas City was partly cloudy, and 79. Des Moines was partly cloudy, and 75. Milwaukee reported smoke, and 67. The time is currently 1:25 a.m. Central Daylight Time. 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Now for the official National Weather Service forecast for Champaign, Urbana, and surrounding areas of east central Illinois. Rest of tonight, partly cloudy. Patchy smoke. Lows in the upper 60s. Northeast winds around 5 miles an hour. Sunday, mostly sunny. Areas of smoke in the morning, then patchy smoke in the afternoon. Highs in the mid-80s. Northeast winds 5 to 10 miles an hour. Sunday night, partly cloudy. Patchy smoke. Lows in the lower 60s. East winds 5 to 10 miles an hour. Monday, mostly sunny. Highs in the upper 80s. Southeast winds around 5 miles an hour, becoming southwest in the afternoon. Monday night, partly cloudy. A chance of showers and thunderstorms after midnight. Lows in the lower 70s. Southwest winds 10 to 15 miles an hour. Chance of rain 50%. Tuesday and Tuesday night, mostly clear. Highs in the upper 80s. Lows in the mid-60s. Wednesday through Thursday, mostly clear. Highs around 80. Lows in the upper 50s. Thursday night through Saturday, partly cloudy. Lows in the lower 60s. Highs in the mid-80s. Again, the forecast for Champaign, Urbana, and surrounding areas of east central Illinois for the rest of tonight, partly cloudy. Patchy smoke. Lows in the upper 60s. Northeast winds around 5 miles an hour. At 1 a.m. at the Champaign Airport, skies were cloudy. The temperature was 75 degrees, the dew point was 74, and the relative humidity was 96%. The wind was northwest at 3 miles an hour.
The pressure was 29.96 inches and rising. Elsewhere around the area, at Springfield, rain was falling, with a temperature of 74. At Peoria, it was clear, with a temperature of 76. It was partly cloudy, with a temperature of 73 at Bloomington, and 74 at Decatur. It was mostly cloudy, with a temperature of 74 at Terre Haute, and 74 at Mattoon. At Paris, it was cloudy, with a temperature of 73. And once again at 1 a.m. at the Champagne Airport, under cloudy skies, the temperature was 75. Looking elsewhere around the Midwest at 1 a.m., Chicago reported smoke, and 70. Indianapolis was partly cloudy, and 74. St. Louis was mostly cloudy, and 81. Kansas City was partly cloudy, and 79. Des Moines was partly cloudy, and 75. Milwaukee reported smoke, and 67. The time is currently 1:28 a.m. Central Daylight Time. 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Now for the official National Weather Service forecast for Champaign, Urbana, and surrounding areas of East Central Illinois. Rest of tonight, partly cloudy. Patchy smoke. Lows in the upper 60s. Northeast winds around 5 miles an hour. Sunday, mostly sunny. Areas of smoke in the morning, then patchy smoke in the afternoon. Highs in the mid-80s. Northeast winds 5 to 10 miles an hour. Sunday night, partly cloudy. Patchy smoke. Lows in the lower 60s. East winds 5 to 10 miles an hour. Monday, mostly sunny. Highs in the upper 80s. Southeast winds around 5 miles an hour, becoming southwest in the afternoon. Monday night, partly cloudy. A chance of showers and thunderstorms after midnight. Lows in the lower 70s. Southwest winds 10 to 15 miles an hour. Chance of rain 50%. Tuesday and Tuesday night, mostly clear. Highs in the upper 80s. Lows in the mid-60s. Wednesday through Thursday, mostly clear. Highs around 80. Lows in the upper 50s. Thursday night through Saturday, partly cloudy. Lows in the lower 60s. Highs in the mid-80s. Again, the forecast for Champaign, Urbana, and surrounding areas of East Central Illinois for the rest of tonight, partly cloudy. Patchy smoke. Lows in the upper 60s. Northeast winds around 5 miles an hour. Now for the official National Weather Service forecast for Champaign, Urbana, and surrounding areas of East Central Illinois. Rest of tonight, partly cloudy. Patchy smoke. Lows in the upper 60s. Northeast winds around 5 miles an hour. Sunday, mostly sunny. Areas of smoke in the morning, then patchy smoke in the afternoon. Highs in the mid-80s. Northeast winds 5 to 10 miles an hour. Sunday night, partly cloudy. Patchy smoke. Lows in the lower 60s. East winds 5 to 10 miles an hour. Monday, mostly sunny. Highs in the mid-80s. Southeast winds around 5 miles an hour, becoming southwest in the afternoon. Monday night, mostly clear until midnight, then partly cloudy with a chance of showers and thunderstorms after midnight. Lows in the lower 70s. Southwest winds 5 to 10 miles an hour. Chance of rain 50%. Tuesday, mostly sunny. A chance of showers in the morning. Highs in the upper 80s. Chance of rain 50%. Tuesday night and Wednesday, mostly clear. Lows in the mid-60s. Highs in the upper 70s. Wednesday night and Thursday, mostly clear. Lows in the upper 50s. Highs in the upper 70s. Thursday night through Saturday, partly cloudy. Lows in the lower 60s. Highs in the lower 80s. Again, the forecast for Champaign, Urbana, and surrounding areas of East Central Illinois for the rest of tonight, partly cloudy. Patchy smoke. Lows in the upper 60s. Northeast winds around 5 miles an hour. At 1 a.m. at the Champaign Airport, skies were cloudy. The temperature was 75 degrees, the dew point was 74, and the relative humidity was 96%. The wind was northwest at 3 miles an hour. The pressure was 29.96 inches and rising.
Elsewhere around the area, Springfield, rain was falling, with a temperature of 74. At Peoria, it was clear, with a temperature of 76. It was partly cloudy, with a temperature of 73 at Bloomington, and 74 at Decatur. It was mostly cloudy, with a temperature of 74 at Terre Haute, and 74 at Mattoon. At Paris, it was cloudy, with a temperature of 73. And once again at 1 a.m. at the Champagne Airport, under cloudy skies, the temperature was 75. Looking elsewhere around the Midwest at 1 a.m., Chicago reported smoke, and 70. Indianapolis was partly cloudy, and 74. St. Louis was mostly cloudy, and 81. Kansas City was partly cloudy, and 79. Des Moines was partly cloudy, and 75. Milwaukee reported smoke, and 67. The time is currently, Indianapolis was partly cloudy, and 74. St. Louis was mostly cloudy, and 81. Kansas City was partly cloudy, and 79. Des Moines was partly cloudy, and 75. Milwaukee reported smoke, and 67. The time is currently 1:33 a.m. Central Daylight Time. 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Now for the official National Weather Service forecast for Champaign, Urbana, and surrounding areas of East Central Illinois. Rest of tonight, partly cloudy. Patchy smoke. Lows in the upper 60s. Northeast winds around 5 miles an hour. Sunday, mostly sunny. Areas of smoke in the morning, then patchy smoke in the afternoon. Highs in the mid-80s. Northeast winds 5 to 10 miles an hour. Sunday night, partly cloudy. Patchy smoke. Lows in the lower 60s. East winds 5 to 10 miles an hour. Monday, mostly sunny. Highs in the mid-80s. Southeast winds around 5 miles an hour, becoming southwest in the afternoon. Monday night, mostly clear until midnight, then partly cloudy with a chance of showers and thunderstorms after midnight. Lows in the lower 70s. Southwest winds 5 to 10 miles an hour. Chance of rain 50%. Tuesday, mostly sunny. A chance of showers in the morning. Highs in the upper 80s. Chance of rain 50%. Tuesday night and Wednesday, mostly clear. Lows in the mid-60s. Highs in the upper 70s. Wednesday night and Thursday, mostly clear. Lows in the upper 50s. Highs in the upper 70s. Thursday night through Saturday, partly cloudy. Lows in the lower 60s. Highs in the lower 80s. Again, the forecast for Champaign, Urbana, and surrounding areas of East Central Illinois for the rest of tonight, partly cloudy. Patchy smoke. Lows in the upper 60s. Northeast winds around 5 miles an hour. At 1 a.m. at the Champaign Airport, skies were cloudy. The temperature was 75 degrees, the dew point was 74, and the relative humidity was 96%. The wind was northwest at 3 miles an hour. The pressure was 29.96 inches and rising. Elsewhere around the area, at Springfield, rain was falling, with a temperature of 74. At Peoria, it was clear, with a temperature of 76. It was partly cloudy, with a temperature of 73 at Bloomington, and 74 at Decatur. It was mostly cloudy, with a temperature of 74 at Terre Haute, and 74 at Mattoon. At Paris, it was cloudy, with a temperature of 73. And once again at 1 a.m. at the Champaign Airport, under cloudy skies, the temperature was 75. Here is an air quality message. Air quality alert in effect from midnight tonight to midnight Sunday night. The Illinois Environmental Protection Agency has issued in the REWIDE Air Pollution Action Day for Sunday, July 19th, for much of Illinois. And the REWIDE Air Pollution Action Day is declared when weather conditions are such that widespread ozone and or particulate levels are forecast to be at or above the unhealthy for sensitive groups category. Areas both inside and outside of the Action Day coverage area may experience smoke to a varying degree and duration on Sunday. Those with air quality concerns, or anyone in Illinois with outdoor plans, are encouraged to check current NOCAST readings or sign up for AirFlash alerts on airno.gov before going outside.
When the air quality category is unhealthy for sensitive groups, people in this category may experience health effects.

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It's also okay to be active outdoors, but take more breaks. Watch for symptoms such as coughing or shortness of breath. 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If you have any of these, contact your healthcare provider. The time is currently 1:37 a.m. Central Daylight Time. 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Now for the official National Weather Service forecast for Champaign, Urbana and surrounding areas of East Central Illinois. Rest of tonight, partly cloudy. Patchy smoke. Lows in the upper 60s. Northeast winds around 5 miles an hour. Sunday, mostly sunny. Areas of smoke in the morning, then patchy smoke in the afternoon. Highs in the mid-80s. Northeast winds 5 to 10 miles an hour. Sunday night, partly cloudy. Patchy smoke. Lows in the lower 60s. East winds 5 to 10 miles an hour. Monday, mostly sunny. Highs in the mid-80s. Southeast winds around 5 miles an hour, becoming southwest in the afternoon. Monday night, mostly clear until midnight, then partly cloudy with a chance of showers and thunderstorms after midnight. Lows in the lower 70s. Southwest winds 5 to 10 miles an hour. Chance of rain 50%. Tuesday, mostly sunny. A chance of showers in the morning. Highs in the upper 80s. Chance of rain 50%. Tuesday night and Wednesday, mostly clear. Lows in the mid-60s. Highs in the upper 70s. Wednesday night and Thursday, mostly clear. Lows in the upper 50s. Highs in the upper 70s. Thursday night through Saturday, partly cloudy. Lows in the lower 60s. Highs in the lower 80s. Again, the forecast for Champaign, Urbana and surrounding areas of East Central Illinois for the rest of tonight, partly cloudy. Patchy smoke. Lows in the upper 60s. Northeast winds around 5 miles an hour. At 1 a.m. at the Champaign Airport, skies were cloudy. The temperature was 75 degrees, the dew point was 74, and the relative humidity was 96%. The wind was northwest at 3 miles an hour. The pressure was 29.96 inches and rising. Elsewhere around the area, at Springfield, rain was falling, with a temperature of 74. At Peoria, it was clear, with a temperature of 76. It was partly cloudy, with a temperature of 73 at Bloomington, and 74 at Decatur. It was mostly cloudy, with a temperature of 74 at Terre Haute, and 74 at Mattoon. At Paris, it was cloudy, with a temperature of 73. And once again at 1 a.m. at the Champaign Airport, under cloudy skies, the temperature was 75. Looking elsewhere around the Midwest at 1 a.m., Chicago reported smoke, and 70. Indianapolis was partly cloudy, and 74. St. Louis was mostly cloudy, and 81. Kansas City was partly cloudy, and 79. Des Moines was partly cloudy, and 75. Milwaukee reported smoke, and 67. The time is currently 1:40 a.m. Central Daylight Time. 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Now for the official National Weather Service forecast for Champaign, Urbana and surrounding areas of East Central Illinois. Rest of tonight, partly cloudy. Patchy smoke. Lows in the upper 60s. Northeast winds around 5 miles an hour. Sunday, mostly sunny. Areas of smoke in the morning, then patchy smoke in the afternoon. Highs in the mid-80s. Northeast winds 5 to 10 miles an hour. Sunday night, partly cloudy. Patchy smoke. Lows in the lower 60s. East winds 5 to 10 miles an hour. Monday, mostly sunny. Highs in the mid-80s. Southeast winds around 5 miles an hour, becoming southwest in the afternoon. Monday night, mostly clear until midnight, then partly cloudy with a chance of showers and thunderstorms after midnight. Lows in the lower 70s.

southwest winds 5 to 10 miles an hour. Chance of rain 50%. Tuesday, mostly sunny. A chance of showers in the morning. Highs in the upper 80s. Chance of rain 50%. Tuesday night and Wednesday, mostly clear. Lows in the mid-60s. Highs in the upper 70s. Wednesday night and Thursday, mostly clear. Lows in the upper 50s. Highs in the upper 70s. Thursday night through Saturday, partly cloudy. Lows in the lower 60s. Highs in the lower 80s. Again, the forecast for Champaign, Urbana and surrounding areas of East Central Illinois for the rest of tonight, partly cloudy. Patchy smoke. Lows in the upper 60s. Northeast winds around 5 miles an hour. At 1 a.m. at the Champaign Airport, skies were cloudy. The temperature was 75 degrees, the dew point was 74, and the relative humidity was 96%. The wind was northwest at 3 miles an hour. The pressure was 29.96 inches and rising. Elsewhere around the area, at Springfield, rain was falling, with a temperature of 74. At Peoria, it was clear, with a temperature of 76. It was partly cloudy, with a temperature of 73 at Bloomington, and 74 at Decatur. It was mostly cloudy, with a temperature of 74 at Terre Haute, and 74 at Mattoon. At Paris, it was cloudy, with a temperature of 73. And once again at 1 a.m. at the Champaign Airport, under cloudy skies, the temperature was 75. Looking elsewhere around the Midwest at 1 a.m., Chicago reported smoke, and 70. Indianapolis was partly cloudy, and 74. St. Louis was mostly cloudy, and 81. Kansas City was partly cloudy, and 79. Des Moines was partly cloudy, and 75. Milwaukee reported smoke, and 67. The time is currently 1:44 a.m. Central Daylight Time. 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Now for the official National Weather Service forecast for Champaign, Urbana and surrounding areas of East Central Illinois. Rest of tonight, partly cloudy. Patchy smoke. Lows in the upper 60s. Northeast winds around 5 miles an hour. Sunday, mostly sunny. Areas of smoke in the morning, then patchy smoke in the afternoon. Highs in the mid-80s. Northeast winds 5 to 10 miles an hour. Sunday night, partly cloudy. Patchy smoke. Lows in the lower 60s. East winds 5 to 10 miles an hour. Monday, mostly sunny. Highs in the mid-80s. Southeast winds around 5 miles an hour, becoming southwest in the afternoon. Monday night, mostly clear until midnight, then partly cloudy with a chance of showers and thunderstorms after midnight. Lows in the lower 70s. Southwest winds 5 to 10 miles an hour. Chance of rain 50%. Tuesday, mostly sunny. A chance of showers in the morning. Highs in the upper 80s. Chance of rain 50%. Tuesday night and Wednesday, mostly clear. Lows in the mid-60s. Highs in the upper 70s. Wednesday night and Thursday, mostly clear. Lows in the upper 50s. Highs in the upper 70s. Thursday night through Saturday, partly cloudy. Lows in the lower 60s. Highs in the lower 80s. Again, the forecast for Champaign, Urbana and surrounding areas of East Central Illinois for the rest of tonight, partly cloudy. Patchy smoke. Lows in the upper 60s. Northeast winds around 5 miles an hour. At 1 a.m. at the Champaign Airport, skies were cloudy. The temperature was 75 degrees, the dew point was 74, and the relative humidity was 96%. The wind was northwest at 3 miles an hour. The pressure was 29.96 inches and rising. Elsewhere around the area, at Springfield, rain was falling, with a temperature of 74. At Peoria, it was clear, with a temperature of 76. It was partly cloudy, with a temperature of 73 at Bloomington, and 74 at Decatur. It was mostly cloudy, with a temperature of 74 at Terre Haute, and 74 at Mattoon. At Paris, it was cloudy, with a temperature of 73. And once again at 1 a.m. at the Champaign Airport, under cloudy skies, the temperature was 70.

Looking elsewhere around the Midwest at 1 a.m., Chicago reported smoke and 70. Indianapolis was partly cloudy and 74. St. Louis was mostly cloudy and 81. Kansas City was partly cloudy and 79. Des Moines was partly cloudy and 75. Milwaukee reported smoke and 67. The time is currently 1:47 a.m. Central Daylight Time. 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Now for the official National Weather Service forecast for Champaign, Urbana, and surrounding areas of East Central Illinois. Rest of tonight, partly cloudy. Patchy smoke. Lows in the upper 60s. Northeast winds around 5 miles an hour. Sunday, mostly sunny. Areas of smoke in the morning, then patchy smoke in the afternoon. Highs in the mid-80s. Northeast winds 5 to 10 miles an hour. Sunday night, partly cloudy. Patchy smoke. Lows in the lower 60s. East winds 5 to 10 miles an hour. Monday, mostly sunny. Highs in the mid-80s. Southeast winds around 5 miles an hour, becoming southwest in the afternoon. Monday night, mostly clear until midnight, then partly cloudy with a chance of showers and thunderstorms after midnight. Lows in the lower 70s. Southwest winds 5 to 10 miles an hour. Chance of rain 50%. Tuesday, mostly sunny. A chance of showers in the morning. Highs in the upper 80s. Chance of rain 50%. Tuesday night and Wednesday, mostly clear. Lows in the mid-60s. Highs in the upper 70s. Wednesday night and Thursday, mostly clear. Lows in the upper 50s. Highs in the upper 70s. Thursday night through Saturday, partly cloudy. Lows in the lower 60s. Highs in the lower 80s. Again, the forecast for Champaign, Urbana, and surrounding areas of East Central Illinois for the rest of tonight, partly cloudy. Patchy smoke. Lows in the upper 60s. Northeast winds around 5 miles an hour. At 1 a.m. at the Champaign Airport, skies were cloudy. The temperature was 75 degrees, the dew point was 74, and the relative humidity was 96%. The wind was northwest at 3 miles an hour. The pressure was 29.96 inches and rising. Elsewhere around the area, at Springfield, rain was falling, with a temperature of 74. At Peoria, it was clear, with a temperature of 76. It was partly cloudy, with a temperature of 73 at Bloomington, and 74 at Decatur. It was mostly cloudy, with a temperature of 74 at Terre Haute, and 74 at Mattoon. At Paris, it was cloudy, with a temperature of 73. And once again at 1 a.m. at the Champaign Airport, under cloudy skies, the temperature was 75. Looking elsewhere around the Midwest at 1 a.m., Chicago reported smoke and 70. Indianapolis was partly cloudy and 74. St. Louis was mostly cloudy and 81. Kansas City was partly cloudy and 79. Des Moines was partly cloudy and 75. Milwaukee reported smoke and 67. The time is currently 1:50 a.m. Central Daylight Time. 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Now for the official National Weather Service forecast for Champaign, Urbana, and surrounding areas of East Central Illinois. Rest of tonight, partly cloudy. Patchy smoke. Lows in the upper 60s. Northeast winds around 5 miles an hour. Sunday, mostly sunny. Areas of smoke in the morning, then patchy smoke in the afternoon. Highs in the mid-80s. Northeast winds 5 to 10 miles an hour. Sunday night, partly cloudy. Patchy smoke. Lows in the lower 60s. East winds 5 to 10 miles an hour. Monday, mostly sunny. Highs in the mid-80s. Southeast winds around 5 miles an hour, becoming southwest in the afternoon. Monday night, mostly clear until midnight, then partly cloudy with a chance of showers and thunderstorms after midnight. Lows in the lower 70s. Southwest winds 5 to 10 miles an hour. Chance of rain 50%. Tuesday, mostly sunny. A chance of

hours in the morning. Highs in the upper 80s. Chance of rain 50%. Tuesday night and Wednesday, mostly clear. Lows in the mid-60s. Highs in the upper 70s. Wednesday night and Thursday, mostly clear. Lows in the upper 50s. Highs in the upper 70s. Thursday night through Saturday, partly cloudy. Lows in the lower 60s. Highs in the lower 80s. Again, the forecast for Champaign, Urbana and surrounding areas of East Central Illinois for the rest of tonight, partly cloudy. Patchy smoke. Lows in the upper 60s. Northeast winds around 5 miles an hour. Here is an air quality message. Air quality alert in effect from midnight tonight to midnight Sunday night. The Illinois Environmental Protection Agency has issued in the REWIDE Air Pollution Action Day for Sunday, July 19th, for much of Illinois. And the REWIDE Air Pollution Action Day is declared when weather conditions are such that widespread ozone and or particulate levels are forecast to be at or above the unhealthy for sensitive groups category. Areas both inside and outside of the Action Day coverage area may experience smoke to a varying degree and duration on Sunday. Those with air quality concerns, or anyone in Illinois with outdoor plans, are encouraged to check current NOCAST readings or sign up for EnviroFlash alerts on airno.gov before going outside. When the air quality category is unhealthy for sensitive groups, people in this category may experience health effects. The general public is less likely to be affected. Sensitive groups make outdoor activities shorter and less intense. It's not okay to be active outdoors, but take more breaks. Watch for symptoms such as coughing or shortness of breath. People with asthma, follow your asthma action plan and keep quick relief medicine handy. People with heart disease, symptoms such as palpitations, shortness of breath, or unusual fatigue may indicate a serious problem. If you have any of these, contact your healthcare provider. At 1 a.m. at the Champaign Airport, skies were cloudy. The temperature was 75 degrees, the dew point was 74, and the relative humidity was 96%. The wind was northwest at 3 miles an hour. The pressure was 29.96 inches and rising. Elsewhere around the area, at Springfield, rain was falling, with a temperature of 74. At Peoria, it was clear, with a temperature of 76. It was partly cloudy, with a temperature of 73 at Bloomington, and 74 at Decatur. It was mostly cloudy, with a temperature of 74 at Terre Haute, and 74 at Mattoon. At Paris, it was cloudy, with a temperature of 73. And once again at 1 a.m. at the Champaign Airport, under cloudy skies, the temperature was 75. Looking elsewhere around the Midwest at 1 a.m., Chicago reported smoke, and 70. Indianapolis was partly cloudy, and 74. St. Louis was mostly cloudy, and 81. Kansas City was partly cloudy, and 79. Des Moines was partly cloudy, and 75. Milwaukee reported smoke, and 67. The time is currently 1:55 a.m. Central Daylight Time. 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Now for the official National Weather Service forecast for Champaign, Urbana and surrounding areas of East Central Illinois. Rest of tonight, partly cloudy. Patchy smoke. Lows in the upper 60s. Northeast winds around 5 miles an hour. Sunday, mostly sunny. Areas of smoke in the morning, then patchy smoke in the afternoon. Highs in the mid-80s. Northeast winds 5 to 10 miles an hour. Sunday night, partly cloudy. Patchy smoke. Lows in the lower 60s. East winds 5 to 10 miles an hour. Monday, mostly sunny. Highs in the mid-80s. Southeast winds around 5 miles an hour, becoming southwest in the afternoon. Monday night, mostly clear until midnight, then partly cloudy with a chance of showers and thunderstorms after midnight. Lows in the lower 70s. Southwest winds 5 to 10 miles an hour. Chance of rain 50%. Tuesday, mostly sunny. A chance of showers in the morning. Highs in the upper 80s. Chance of rain 50%. Tuesday night and Wednesday, mostly clear. Lows in the mid-60s. Highs in the upper 70s. Wednesday night and Thursday, mostly clear. Lows in the

In airport, skies were cloudy. The temperature was 75 degrees, the dew point was 74, and the relative humidity was 96%. The wind was northwest at 3 miles an hour. The pressure was 29.96 inches and rising. Elsewhere around the area, at Springfield, rain was falling, with a temperature of 74. At Peoria, it was clear, with a temperature of 76. It was partly cloudy, with a temperature of 73 at Bloomington, and 74 at Decatur. It was mostly cloudy, with a temperature of 74 at Terre Haute, and 74 at Mattoon. At Paris, it was cloudy, with a temperature of 73. And once again at 1 a.m. at the Champagne Airport, under cloudy skies, the temperature was 75. Looking elsewhere around the Midwest at 1 a.m., Chicago reported smoke, and 70. Indianapolis was partly cloudy, and 74. St. Louis was mostly cloudy, and 81. Kansas City was partly cloudy, and 79. Des Moines was partly cloudy, and 75. Milwaukee reported smoke, and 67. The time is currently 1:58 a.m. Central Daylight Time. 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Now for the official National Weather Service forecast for Champaign, Urbana, and surrounding areas of East Central Illinois. Rest of tonight, partly cloudy. Patchy smoke. Lows in the upper 60s. Northeast winds around 5 miles an hour. Sunday, mostly sunny. Areas of smoke in the morning, then patchy smoke in the afternoon. Highs in the mid-80s. Northeast winds 5 to 10 miles an hour. Sunday night, partly cloudy. Patchy smoke. Lows in the lower 60s. East winds 5 to 10 miles an hour. Monday, mostly sunny. Highs in the mid-80s. Southeast winds around 5 miles an hour, becoming southwest in the afternoon. Monday night, mostly clear until midnight, then partly cloudy with a chance of showers and thunderstorms after midnight. Lows in the lower 70s. Southwest winds 5 to 10 miles an hour. Chance of rain 50%. Tuesday, mostly sunny. A chance of showers in the morning. Highs in the upper 80s. Chance of rain 50%. Tuesday night and Wednesday, mostly clear. Lows in the mid-60s. Highs in the upper 70s. Wednesday night and Thursday, mostly clear. Lows in the upper 50s. Highs in the upper 70s. Thursday night through Saturday, partly cloudy. Lows in the lower 60s. Highs in the lower 80s. Again, the forecast for Champaign, Urbana, and surrounding areas of East Central Illinois for the rest of tonight, partly cloudy. Patchy smoke. Lows in the upper 60s. Northeast winds around 5 miles an hour. The time is currently 2 a.m. Central Daylight Time. 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Now for the official National Weather Service forecast for Champaign, Urbana, and surrounding areas of East Central Illinois. Rest of tonight, partly cloudy. Patchy smoke. Lows in the upper 60s. Northeast winds around 5 miles an hour. Sunday, mostly sunny. Areas of smoke in the morning, then patchy smoke in the afternoon. Highs in the mid-80s. Northeast winds 5 to 10 miles an hour. Sunday night, partly cloudy. Patchy smoke. Lows in the lower 60s. East winds 5 to 10 miles an hour. Monday, mostly sunny. Highs in the mid-80s. Southeast winds around 5 miles an hour, becoming southwest in the afternoon. Monday night, mostly clear until midnight, then partly cloudy with a chance of showers and thunderstorms after midnight. Lows in the lower 70s. Southwest winds 5 to 10 miles an hour. Chance of rain 50%. Tuesday, mostly sunny. A chance of showers in the morning. Highs in the upper 80s. Chance of rain 50%. Tuesday night and Wednesday, mostly clear. Lows in the mid-60s. Highs in the upper 70s. Wednesday night and Thursday, mostly clear. Lows in the upper 50s. Highs in the upper 70s. Thursday night through Saturday, partly cloudy. Lows in the lower 60s. Highs in the lower

80s. Again, the forecast for Champaign, Urbana and surrounding areas of East Central Illinois for the rest of tonight, partly cloudy. Patchy smoke. Lows in the upper 60s. Northeast winds around 5 miles an hour. At 2 a.m. at the Champaign Airport, skies were partly cloudy. The temperature was 74 degrees, the dew point was 73, and the relative humidity was 97%. The wind was northeast at 7 miles an hour. The pressure was 29.96 inches and steady. Elsewhere around the area, at Springfield, rain was falling, with a temperature of 74. At Peoria, it was clear, with a temperature of 74. It was partly cloudy, with a temperature of 73 at Paris, and 73 at Decatur. It was mostly cloudy, with a temperature of 74 at Terre Haute, and 74 at Mattoon. At Bloomington, it was cloudy, with a temperature of 71. And once again at 2 a.m. at the Champaign Airport, under partly cloudy skies, the temperature was 74. The time is currently 2:03 a.m. Central Daylight Time. 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Now for the official National Weather Service forecast for Champaign, Urbana and surrounding areas of East Central Illinois. Rest of tonight, partly cloudy. Patchy smoke. Lows in the upper 60s. Northeast winds around 5 miles an hour. Sunday, mostly sunny. Areas of smoke in the morning, then patchy smoke in the afternoon. Highs in the mid-80s. Northeast winds 5 to 10 miles an hour. Sunday night, partly cloudy. Patchy smoke. Lows in the lower 60s. East winds 5 to 10 miles an hour. Monday, mostly sunny. Highs in the mid-80s. Southeast winds around 5 miles an hour, becoming southwest in the afternoon. Monday night, mostly clear until midnight, then partly cloudy with a chance of showers and thunderstorms after midnight. Lows in the lower 70s. Southwest winds 5 to 10 miles an hour. Chance of rain 50%. Tuesday, mostly sunny. A chance of showers in the morning. Highs in the upper 80s. Chance of rain 50%. Tuesday night and Wednesday, mostly clear. Lows in the mid-60s. Highs in the upper 70s. Wednesday night and Thursday, mostly clear. Lows in the upper 50s. Highs in the upper 70s. Thursday night through Saturday, partly cloudy. Lows in the lower 60s. Highs in the lower 80s. Again, the forecast for Champaign, Urbana and surrounding areas of East Central Illinois for the rest of tonight, partly cloudy. Patchy smoke. Lows in the upper 60s. Northeast winds around 5 miles an hour. At 2 a.m. at the Champaign Airport, skies were partly cloudy. The temperature was 74 degrees, the dew point was 73, and the relative humidity was 97%. The wind was northeast at 7 miles an hour. The pressure was 29.96 inches and steady. Elsewhere around the area, at Springfield, rain was falling, with a temperature of 74. At Peoria, it was clear, with a temperature of 74. It was partly cloudy, with a temperature of 73 at Paris, and 73 at Decatur. It was mostly cloudy, with a temperature of 74 at Terre Haute, and 74 at Mattoon. At Bloomington, it was cloudy, with a temperature of 71. And once again at 2 a.m. at the Champaign Airport, under partly cloudy skies, the temperature was 74. 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Programming originates from NOAA's National Weather Service office in Lincoln and transmits from the WCIA television tower near Seymour. The station serves the following counties: Champaign, DeWitt, Coles, Douglas, Edgar, Ford, Moultrie, Piatt, and Vermilion. 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Here is an air quality message. Air quality alert in effect from midnight tonight to midnight Sunday night. The Illinois Environmental Protection Agency has issued in the REWIDE Air Pollution Action Day for Sunday, July 19th, for much of Illinois.
And the REWIDE Air Pollution Action Day is declared when weather conditions are such that widespread ozone and or particulate levels are forecast to be at or above the unhealthy for sensitive groups category. Areas both inside and outside of the Action Day coverage area may experience smoke to a varying degree and duration on Sunday. Those with air quality concerns, or anyone in Illinois with outdoor plans, are encouraged to check current NOCAST readings or sign up for EnviroFlash alerts on airno.gov before going outside. When the air quality category is unhealthy for sensitive groups, people in this category may experience health effects. The general public is less likely to be affected. Sensitive groups make outdoor activities shorter and less intense. It's not okay to be active outdoors, but take more breaks. Watch for symptoms such as coughing or shortness of breath. People with asthma, follow your asthma action plan and keep quick relief medicine handy. People with heart disease, symptoms such as palpitations, shortness of breath, or unusual fatigue may indicate a serious problem. If you have any of these, contact your healthcare provider. Looking elsewhere around the Midwest at 2 a.m., Chicago reported smoke and 69. Indianapolis was partly cloudy and 73. St. Louis was mostly cloudy and 80. Kansas City was partly cloudy and 79. Des Moines was partly cloudy and 74. Milwaukee reported smoke and 67. The time is currently 2:09 a.m. Central Daylight Time. 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Now for the official National Weather Service forecast for Champaign, Urbana and surrounding areas of East Central Illinois. Rest of tonight, partly cloudy. Patchy smoke. Lows in the upper 60s. Northeast winds around 5 miles an hour. Sunday, mostly sunny. Areas of smoke in the morning, then patchy smoke in the afternoon. Highs in the mid-80s. Northeast winds 5 to 10 miles an hour. Sunday night, partly cloudy. Patchy smoke. Lows in the lower 60s. East winds 5 to 10 miles an hour. Monday, mostly sunny. Highs in the mid-80s. Southeast winds around 5 miles an hour, becoming southwest in the afternoon. Monday night, mostly clear until midnight, then partly cloudy with a chance of showers and thunderstorms after midnight. Lows in the lower 70s. Southwest winds 5 to 10 miles an hour. Chance of rain 50%. Tuesday, mostly sunny. A chance of showers in the morning. Highs in the upper 80s. Chance of rain 50%. Tuesday night and Wednesday, mostly clear. Lows in the mid-60s. Highs in the upper 70s. Wednesday night and Thursday, mostly clear. Lows in the upper 50s. Highs in the upper 70s. Thursday night through Saturday, partly cloudy. Lows in the lower 60s. Highs in the lower 80s. Again, the forecast for Champaign, Urbana and surrounding areas of East Central Illinois for the rest of tonight, partly cloudy. Patchy smoke. Lows in the upper 60s. Northeast winds around 5 miles an hour. At 2 a.m. at the Champaign Airport, skies were partly cloudy. The temperature was 74 degrees, the dew point was 73, and the relative humidity was 97%. The wind was northeast at 7 miles an hour. The pressure was 29.96 inches and steady. Elsewhere around the area, at Springfield, rain was falling, with a temperature of 74. At Peoria, it was clear, with a temperature of 74. It was partly cloudy, with a temperature of 73 at Paris, and 73 at Decatur. It was mostly cloudy, with a temperature of 74 at Terre Haute, and 74 at Mattoon. At Bloomington, it was cloudy, with a temperature of 71. And once again at 2 a.m. at the Champaign Airport, under partly cloudy skies, the temperature was 74. At 2 a.m. at the Champaign Airport, skies were partly cloudy. The temperature was 74 degrees, the dew point was 73, and the relative humidity was 97%. The wind was northeast at 7 miles an hour. The pressure was 29.96 inches and steady. Elsewhere around the area, at Springfield, rain was falling, with a temperature of 74. At Peoria, it was clear, with a temperature of 74.
It was partly cloudy, with a temperature of 73 at Paris, and 73 at Decatur. It was mostly cloudy, with a temperature of 74 at Terre Haute, and 74 at Mattoon. At Bloomington, it was cloudy, with a temperature of 71. And once again at 2 a.m. at the Champagne Airport, under partly cloudy skies, the temperature was 74. Looking elsewhere around the Midwest at 2 a.m., Chicago reported smoke, and 69. Indianapolis was partly cloudy, and 73. St. Louis was mostly cloudy, and 80. Kansas City was partly cloudy, and 79. Des Moines was partly cloudy, and 74. Milwaukee reported smoke, and 67. The time is currently 2:13 a.m. Central Daylight Time. 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Now for the official National Weather Service forecast for Champaign, Urbana, and surrounding areas of East Central Illinois. Rest of tonight, partly cloudy. Patchy smoke. Lows in the upper 60s. Northeast winds around 5 miles an hour. Sunday, mostly sunny. Areas of smoke in the morning, then patchy smoke in the afternoon. Highs in the mid-80s. Northeast winds 5 to 10 miles an hour. Sunday night, partly cloudy. Patchy smoke. Lows in the lower 60s. East winds 5 to 10 miles an hour. Monday, mostly sunny. Highs in the mid-80s. Southeast winds around 5 miles an hour, becoming southwest in the afternoon. Monday night, mostly clear until midnight, then partly cloudy with a chance of showers and thunderstorms after midnight. Lows in the lower 70s. Southwest winds 5 to 10 miles an hour. Chance of rain 50%. Tuesday, mostly sunny. A chance of showers in the morning. Highs in the upper 80s. Chance of rain 50%. Tuesday night and Wednesday, mostly clear. Lows in the mid-60s. Highs in the upper 70s. Wednesday night and Thursday, mostly clear. Lows in the upper 50s. Highs in the upper 70s. Thursday night through Saturday, partly cloudy. Lows in the lower 60s. Highs in the lower 80s. Again, the forecast for Champaign, Urbana, and surrounding areas of East Central Illinois for the rest of tonight, partly cloudy. Patchy smoke. Lows in the upper 60s. Northeast winds around 5 miles an hour. At 2 a.m. at the Champaign Airport, skies were partly cloudy. The temperature was 74 degrees, the dew point was 73, and the relative humidity was 97%. The wind was northeast at 7 miles an hour. The pressure was 29.96 inches and steady. Elsewhere around the area, at Springfield, rain was falling, with a temperature of 74. At Peoria, it was clear, with a temperature of 74. It was partly cloudy, with a temperature of 73 at Paris, and 73 at Decatur. It was mostly cloudy, with a temperature of 74 at Terre Haute, and 74 at Mattoon. At Bloomington, it was cloudy, with a temperature of 71. And once again at 2 a.m. at the Champaign Airport, under partly cloudy skies, the temperature was 74. Looking elsewhere around the Midwest at 2 a.m., Chicago reported smoke, and 69. Indianapolis was partly cloudy, and 73. St. Louis was mostly cloudy, and 80. Kansas City was partly cloudy, and 79. Des Moines was partly cloudy, and 74. Milwaukee reported smoke, and 67. The time is currently 2:16 a.m. Central Daylight Time. 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Now for the official National Weather Service forecast for Champaign, Urbana, and surrounding areas of East Central Illinois. Rest of tonight, partly cloudy. Patchy smoke. Lows in the upper 60s. Northeast winds around 5 miles an hour. Sunday, mostly sunny. Areas of smoke in the morning, then patchy smoke in the afternoon. Highs in the mid-80s. Northeast winds 5 to 10 miles an hour. Sunday night, partly cloudy. Patchy smoke. Lows in the lower 60s. East winds 5 to 10 miles an hour. Monday, mostly sunny. Highs in the mid-80s.
southeast winds around 5 miles an hour, becoming southwest in the afternoon. Monday night, mostly clear until midnight, then partly cloudy with a chance of showers and

Thunderstorms after midnight. Lows in the lower 70s. Southwest winds 5 to 10 miles an hour. Chance of rain 50%. Tuesday, mostly sunny. A chance of showers in the morning. Highs in the upper 80s. Chance of rain 50%. Tuesday night and Wednesday, mostly clear. Lows in the mid-60s. Highs in the upper 70s. Wednesday night and Thursday, mostly clear. Lows in the upper 50s. Highs in the upper 70s. Thursday night through Saturday, partly cloudy. Lows in the lower 60s. Highs in the lower 80s. Again, the forecast for Champaign, Urbana and surrounding areas of East Central Illinois for the rest of tonight, partly cloudy. Patchy smoke. Lows in the upper 60s. Northeast winds around 5 miles an hour. At 2 a.m. at the Champaign Airport, skies were partly cloudy. The temperature was 74 degrees, the dew point was 73, and the relative humidity was 97%. The wind was northeast at 7 miles an hour. The pressure was 29.96 inches and steady. Elsewhere around the area, at Springfield, rain was falling, with a temperature of 74. At Peoria, it was clear, with a temperature of 74. It was partly cloudy, with a temperature of 73 at Paris, and 73 at Decatur. It was mostly cloudy, with a temperature of 74 at Terre Haute, and 74 at Mattoon. At Bloomington, it was cloudy, with a temperature of 71. And once again at 2 a.m. at the Champaign Airport, under partly cloudy skies, the temperature was 74. Looking elsewhere around the Midwest at 2 a.m., Chicago reported smoke, and 69. Indianapolis was partly cloudy, and 73. St. Louis was mostly cloudy, and 80. Kansas City was partly cloudy, and 79. Des Moines was partly cloudy, and 74. Milwaukee reported smoke, and 67. The time is currently 2:20 a.m. Central Daylight Time. 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Now for the official National Weather Service forecast for Champaign, Urbana and surrounding areas of East Central Illinois. Rest of tonight, partly cloudy. Patchy smoke. Near steady temperature around 70. Northeast winds around 5 miles an hour. Sunday, mostly sunny. Areas of smoke in the morning, then patchy smoke in the afternoon. Highs in the mid-80s. Northeast winds 5 to 10 miles an hour. Sunday night, partly cloudy. Patchy smoke. Lows in the lower 60s. East winds 5 to 10 miles an hour. Monday, mostly sunny. Patchy smoke. Highs in the mid-80s. Southeast winds around 5 miles an hour, becoming southwest in the afternoon. Monday night, mostly clear until midnight, then partly cloudy with a chance of showers and thunderstorms after midnight. Lows in the lower 70s. Southwest winds 5 to 10 miles an hour. Chance of rain 50%. Tuesday, mostly sunny. A chance of showers in the morning. Highs in the upper 80s. Chance of rain 50%. Tuesday night and Wednesday, mostly clear. Lows in the mid-60s. Highs in the upper 70s. Wednesday night and Thursday, mostly clear. Lows in the upper 50s. Highs in the upper 70s. Thursday night through Saturday, partly cloudy. Lows in the lower 60s. Highs in the lower 80s. Again, the forecast for Champaign, Urbana and surrounding areas of East Central Illinois for the rest of tonight, partly cloudy. Patchy smoke. Near steady temperature around 70. Northeast winds around 5 miles an hour. Here is an air quality message. Air quality alert in effect from midnight tonight to midnight Sunday night. The Illinois Environmental Protection Agency has issued in the REWIDE Air Pollution Action Day for Sunday, July 19th, for much of Illinois. And the REWIDE Air Pollution Action Day is declared when weather conditions are such that widespread ozone and or particulate levels are forecast to be at or above the unhealthy for sensitive groups category. 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

of rain 50%. Tuesday night and Wednesday, mostly clear. Lows in the mid-60s. Highs in the upper 70s. Wednesday night and Thursday, mostly clear. Lows in the upper 50s. Highs in the upper 70s. Thursday night through Tuesday night and Wednesday, mostly clear. Lows in the mid-60s. Highs in the upper 70s. Wednesday night and Thursday, mostly clear. Lows in the upper 50s. Highs in the upper 70s. Thursday night through Saturday, partly cloudy. Lows in the lower 60s. Highs in the lower 80s. Again, the forecast for Champaign, Urbana and surrounding areas of East Central Illinois for the rest of tonight, partly cloudy. Patchy smoke. Near steady temperature around 70. Northeast winds around 5 miles an hour. At 2 a.m. at the Champaign Airport, skies were clear. The temperature was 74 degrees, the dew point was 73, and the relative humidity was 97%. The wind was northeast at 7 miles an hour. The pressure was 29.96 inches and steady. Elsewhere around the area, at Springfield, rain was falling, with a temperature of 74. It was clear, with a temperature of 74 at Peoria, and 73 at Decatur. It was partly cloudy, with a temperature of 73 at Paris, and 74 at Mattoon. At Terre Haute, it was mostly cloudy, with a temperature of 74. At Bloomington, it was cloudy, with a temperature of 71. And once again at 2 a.m. at the Champaign Airport, under clear skies, the temperature was 74. Looking elsewhere around the Midwest at 2 a.m., Chicago reported smoke, and 69. Indianapolis was partly cloudy, and 73. St. Louis was mostly cloudy, and 80. Kansas City was partly cloudy, and 79. Des Moines was partly cloudy, and 74. Milwaukee reported smoke, and 67. The time is currently 2:34 a.m. Central Daylight Time. 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Now for the official National Weather Service forecast for Champaign, Urbana and surrounding areas of East Central Illinois. Rest of tonight, partly cloudy. Patchy smoke. Near steady temperature around 70. Northeast winds around 5 miles an hour. Sunday, mostly sunny. Areas of smoke in the morning, then patchy smoke in the afternoon. Highs in the mid-80s. Northeast winds 5 to 10 miles an hour. Sunday night, partly cloudy. Patchy smoke. Lows in the lower 60s. East winds 5 to 10 miles an hour. Monday, mostly sunny. Patchy smoke. Highs in the mid-80s. Southeast winds around 5 miles an hour, becoming southwest in the afternoon. Monday night, mostly clear until midnight, then partly cloudy with a chance of showers and thunderstorms after midnight. Lows in the lower 70s. Southwest winds 5 to 10 miles an hour. Chance of rain 50%. Tuesday, mostly sunny. A chance of showers in the morning. Highs in the upper 80s. Chance of rain 50%. Tuesday night and Wednesday, mostly clear. Lows in the mid-60s. Highs in the upper 70s. Wednesday night and Thursday, mostly clear. Lows in the upper 50s. Highs in the upper 70s. Thursday night through Saturday, partly cloudy. Lows in the lower 60s. Highs in the lower 80s. Again, the forecast for Champaign, Urbana and surrounding areas of East Central Illinois for the rest of tonight, partly cloudy. Patchy smoke. Near steady temperature around 70. Northeast winds around 5 miles an hour. Here is an air quality message. Air quality alert in effect from midnight tonight to midnight Sunday night. The Illinois Environmental Protection Agency has issued in the REWIDE Air Pollution Action Day for Sunday, July 19th, for much of Illinois. And the REWIDE Air Pollution Action Day is declared when weather conditions are such that widespread ozone and or particulate levels are forecast to be at or above the unhealthy for sensitive groups category. Areas both inside and outside of the Action Day coverage area may experience smoke to a varying degree and duration on Sunday. Those with air quality concerns, or anyone in Illinois with outdoor plans, are encouraged to check current NOCAST readings or sign up for AnVerifLash alerts on airno.gov.

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When the air quality category is unhealthy for sensitive groups, people in this category may experience health effects. The general public is less likely to be affected. Sensitive groups make outdoor activities shorter and less intense. It's also okay to be active outdoors, but take more breaks. Watch for symptoms such as coughing or shortness of breath. 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People with heart disease, symptoms such as palpitations, shortness of breath, or unusual fatigue may indicate a serious problem. If you have any of these, contact your healthcare provider. At 2 a.m. at the Champagne Airport, skies were clear. The temperature was 74 degrees, the dew point was 73, and the relative humidity was 97%. The wind was northeast at 7 miles an hour. The pressure was 29.96 inches and steady. Elsewhere around the area, at Springfield, rain was falling, with a temperature of 74. It was clear, with a temperature of 74 at Peoria, and 73 at Decatur. It was partly cloudy, with a temperature of 73 at Paris, and 74 at Mattoon. At Terre Haute, it was mostly cloudy, with a temperature of 74. At Bloomington, it was cloudy, with a temperature of 71. And once again at 2 a.m. at the Champaign Airport, under clear skies, the temperature was 74. Looking elsewhere around the Midwest at 2 a.m., Chicago reported smoke, and 69. Indianapolis was partly cloudy, and 73. St. Louis was mostly cloudy, and 80. Kansas City was partly cloudy, and 79. Des Moines was partly cloudy, and 74. Milwaukee reported smoke, and 67. The time is currently 2:39 a.m. Central Daylight Time. 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Now for the official National Weather Service forecast for Champaign, Urbana, and surrounding areas of East Central Illinois. Rest of tonight, partly cloudy. Patchy smoke. Near steady temperature around 70. Northeast winds around 5 miles an hour. Sunday, mostly sunny. Areas of smoke in the morning, then patchy smoke in the afternoon. Highs in the mid-80s. Northeast winds 5 to 10 miles an hour. Sunday night, partly cloudy. Patchy smoke. Lows in the lower 60s. East winds 5 to 10 miles an hour. Monday, mostly sunny. Patchy smoke. Highs in the mid-80s. Southeast winds around 5 miles an hour, becoming southwest in the afternoon. Monday night, mostly clear until midnight, then partly cloudy with a chance of showers and thunderstorms after midnight. Lows in the lower 70s. Southwest winds 5 to 10 miles an hour. Chance of rain 50%. Tuesday, mostly sunny. A chance of showers in the morning. Highs in the upper 80s. Chance of rain 50%. Tuesday night and Wednesday, mostly clear. Lows in the mid-60s. Highs in the upper 70s. Wednesday night and Thursday, mostly clear. Lows in the upper 50s. Highs in the upper 70s. Thursday night through Saturday, partly cloudy. Lows in the lower 60s. Highs in the lower 80s. Again, the forecast for Champaign, Urbana, and surrounding areas of East Central Illinois for the rest of tonight, partly cloudy. Patchy smoke. Near steady temperature around 70. Northeast winds around 5 miles an hour. At 2 a.m. at the Champaign Airport, skies were clear. The temperature was 74 degrees, the dew point was 73, and the relative humidity was 97%. The wind was northeast at 7 miles an hour. The pressure was 29.96 inches and steady. Elsewhere around the area, at Springfield, rain was falling, with a temperature of 74. It was clear, with a temperature of 74 at Peoria, and 73 at Decatur. It was partly cloudy, with a temperature of 73 at Paris, and 74 at Mattoon. At Terre Haute, it was mostly cloudy, with a temperature of 74. At Bloomington, it was cloudy, with a temperature of 71. And once again at 2 a.m. at the Champaign Airport, under clear skies, the temperature was 74. Looking elsewhere around the Midwest at 2 a.m., Chicago reported smoke, and 69. Indianapolis

to be active outdoors, but take more breaks. 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If you have any of these, contact your healthcare provider. At 2 a.m. at the Champaign Airport, skies were clear. The temperature was 74 degrees, the dew point was 73, and the relative humidity was 97%. The wind was northeast at 7 miles an hour. The pressure was 29.96 inches and steady. Elsewhere around the area, at Springfield, rain was falling, with a temperature of 74. It was clear, with a temperature of 74 at Peoria, and 73 at Decatur. It was partly cloudy, with a temperature of 73 at Paris, and 74 at Mattoon. At Terre Haute, it was mostly cloudy, with a temperature of 74. At Bloomington, it was cloudy, with a temperature of 71. And once again at 2 a.m. at the Champaign Airport, under clear skies, the temperature was 74. Looking elsewhere around the Midwest at 2 a.m., Chicago reported smoke, and 69. Indianapolis was partly cloudy, and 73. St. Louis was mostly cloudy, and 80. Kansas City was partly cloudy, and 79. Des Moines was partly cloudy, and 74. Milwaukee reported smoke, and 67. The time is currently 2:54 a.m. Central Daylight Time. 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Now for the official National Weather Service forecast for Champaign, Urbana, and surrounding areas of East Central Illinois. Rest of tonight, partly cloudy. Patchy smoke. Near steady temperature around 70. Northeast winds around 5 miles an hour. Sunday, mostly sunny. Areas of smoke in the morning, then patchy smoke in the afternoon. Highs in the mid-80s. Northeast winds 5 to 10 miles an hour. Sunday night, partly cloudy. Patchy smoke. Lows in the lower 60s. East winds 5 to 10 miles an hour. Monday, mostly sunny. Patchy smoke. Highs in the mid-80s. Southeast winds around 5 miles an hour, becoming southwest in the afternoon. Monday night, mostly clear until midnight, then partly cloudy with a chance of showers and thunderstorms after midnight. Lows in the lower 70s. Southwest winds 5 to 10 miles an hour. Chance of rain 50%. Tuesday, mostly sunny. A chance of showers in the morning. Highs in the upper 80s. Chance of rain 50%. Tuesday night and Wednesday, mostly clear. Lows in the mid-60s. Highs in the upper 70s. Wednesday night and Thursday, mostly clear. Lows in the upper 50s. Highs in the upper 70s. Thursday night through Saturday, partly cloudy. Lows in the lower 60s. Highs in the lower 80s. Again, the forecast for Champaign, Urbana, and surrounding areas of East Central Illinois for the rest of tonight, partly cloudy. Patchy smoke. Near steady temperature around 70. Northeast winds around 5 miles an hour. At 2 a.m. at the Champaign Airport, skies were clear. The temperature was 74 degrees, the dew point was 73, and the relative humidity was 97%. The wind was northeast at 7 miles an hour. The pressure was 29.96 inches and steady. Elsewhere around the area, at Springfield, rain was falling, with a temperature of 74. It was clear, with a temperature of 74 at Peoria, and 73 at Decatur. It was partly cloudy, with a temperature of 73 at Paris, and 74 at Mattoon. At Terre Haute, it was mostly cloudy, with a temperature of 74. At Bloomington, it was cloudy, with a temperature of 71. And once again at 2 a.m. at the Champaign Airport, under clear skies, the temperature was 74. Looking elsewhere around the Midwest at 2 a.m., Chicago reported smoke, and 69. Indianapolis was partly cloudy, and 73. St. Louis was mostly cloudy, and 80. Kansas City was partly cloudy, and 79. Des Moines was partly cloudy, and 74. Milwaukee reported smoke, and 67.

Sunday night, partly cloudy. Patchy smoke. Lows in the lower 60s. East winds 5 to 10 miles an hour. Monday, mostly sunny. Patchy smoke. Highs in the mid-80s. Southeast winds around 5 miles an hour, becoming southwest in the afternoon. Monday night, mostly clear until midnight, then partly cloudy with a chance of showers and thunderstorms after midnight. Lows in the lower 70s. Southwest winds 5 to 10 miles an hour. Chance of rain 50%. Tuesday, mostly sunny. A chance of showers in the morning. Highs in the upper 80s. Chance of rain 50%. Tuesday night and Wednesday, mostly clear. Lows in the mid-60s. Highs in the upper 70s. Wednesday night and Thursday, mostly clear. Lows in the upper 50s. Highs in the upper 70s. Thursday night through Saturday, partly cloudy. Lows in the lower 60s. Highs in the lower 80s. Again, the forecast for Champaign, Urbana and surrounding areas of East Central Illinois for the rest of tonight, partly cloudy. Patchy smoke. Near steady temperature around 70. Northeast winds around 5 miles an hour. At 2 a.m. at the Champaign Airport, skies were clear. The temperature was 74 degrees, the dew point was 73, and the relative humidity was 97%. The wind was northeast at 7 miles an hour. The pressure was 29.96 inches and steady. Elsewhere around the area, at Springfield, rain was falling, with a temperature of 74. It was clear, with a temperature of 74 at Peoria, and 73 at Decatur. It was partly cloudy, with a temperature of 73 at Paris, and 74 at Mattoon. At Terre Haute, it was mostly cloudy, with a temperature of 74. At Bloomington, it was cloudy, with a temperature of 71. And once again at 2 a.m. at the Champaign Airport, under clear skies, the temperature was 74. The time is currently 3 a.m. Central Daylight Time. 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Now for the official National Weather Service forecast for Champaign, Urbana and surrounding areas of East Central Illinois. Rest of tonight, partly cloudy. Patchy smoke. Near steady temperature around 70. Northeast winds around 5 miles an hour. Sunday, mostly sunny. Areas of smoke in the morning, then patchy smoke in the afternoon. Highs in the mid-80s. Northeast winds 5 to 10 miles an hour. Sunday night, partly cloudy. Patchy smoke. Lows in the lower 60s. East winds 5 to 10 miles an hour. Monday, mostly sunny. Patchy smoke. Highs in the mid-80s. Southeast winds around 5 miles an hour, becoming southwest in the afternoon. Monday night, mostly clear until midnight, then partly cloudy with a chance of showers and thunderstorms after midnight. Lows in the lower 70s. Southwest winds 5 to 10 miles an hour. Chance of rain 50%. Tuesday, mostly sunny. A chance of showers in the morning. Highs in the upper 80s. Chance of rain 50%. Tuesday night and Wednesday, mostly clear. Lows in the mid-60s. Highs in the upper 70s. Wednesday night and Thursday, mostly clear. Lows in the upper 50s. Highs in the upper 70s. Thursday night through Saturday, partly cloudy. Lows in the lower 60s. Highs in the lower 80s. Again, the forecast for Champaign, Urbana and surrounding areas of East Central Illinois for the rest of tonight, partly cloudy. Patchy smoke. Near steady temperature around 70. Northeast winds around 5 miles an hour. The time is currently 3:02 a.m. Central Daylight Time. 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Now for the official National Weather Service forecast for Champaign, Urbana and surrounding areas of East Central Illinois. Rest of tonight, partly cloudy. Patchy smoke. Near steady temperature around 70. Northeast winds around 5 miles an hour. Sunday, mostly sunny. Areas of smoke in the morning, then patchy smoke in the afternoon. Highs in the mid-80s. Northeast winds 5 to 10 miles an hour. Sunday night, partly

cloudy. Patchy smoke. Lows in the lower 60s. East winds 5 to 10 miles an hour. Monday, mostly sunny. Patchy smoke. Highs in the mid-80s. Southeast winds around 5 miles an hour, becoming southwest in the afternoon. Monday night, mostly clear until midnight, then partly cloudy with a chance of showers and thunderstorms after midnight. Lows in the lower 70s. Southwest winds 5 to 10 miles an hour. Chance of rain 50%. Tuesday, mostly sunny. A chance of showers in the morning. Highs in the upper 80s. Chance of rain 50%. Tuesday night and Wednesday, mostly clear. Lows in the mid-60s. Highs in the upper 70s. Wednesday night and Thursday, mostly clear. Lows in the upper 50s. Highs in the upper 70s. Thursday night through Saturday, partly cloudy. Lows in the lower 60s. Highs in the lower 80s. Again, the forecast for Champaign, Urbana and surrounding areas of East Central Illinois for the rest of tonight, partly cloudy. Patchy smoke. Near steady temperature around 70. Northeast winds around 5 miles an hour. At 3 a.m. at the Champaign Airport, skies were partly cloudy. The temperature was 72 degrees, the dew point was 71, and the relative humidity was 97%. The wind was northeast at 9 miles an hour. The pressure was 29.96 inches and steady. Elsewhere around the area, it was clear, with a temperature of 73 at Peoria, and 73 at Springfield. It was partly cloudy, with a temperature of 68 at Bloomington, and 73 at Terre Haute. It was mostly cloudy, with a temperature of 73 at Mattoon, and 73 at Decatur. And once again at 3 a.m. at the Champaign Airport, under partly cloudy skies, the temperature was 72. The time is currently 3:05 a.m. Central Daylight Time. 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Now for the official National Weather Service forecast for Champaign, Urbana and surrounding areas of East Central Illinois. Rest of tonight, partly cloudy. Patchy smoke. Near steady temperature around 70. Northeast winds around 5 miles an hour. Sunday, mostly sunny. Areas of smoke in the morning, then patchy smoke in the afternoon. Highs in the mid-80s. Northeast winds 5 to 10 miles an hour. Sunday night, partly cloudy. Patchy smoke. Lows in the lower 60s. East winds 5 to 10 miles an hour. Monday, mostly sunny. Patchy smoke. Highs in the mid-80s. Southeast winds around 5 miles an hour, becoming southwest in the afternoon. Monday night, mostly clear until midnight, then partly cloudy with a chance of showers and thunderstorms after midnight. Lows in the lower 70s. Southwest winds 5 to 10 miles an hour. Chance of rain 50%. Tuesday, mostly sunny. A chance of showers in the morning. Highs in the upper 80s. Chance of rain 50%. Tuesday night and Wednesday, mostly clear. Lows in the mid-60s. Highs in the upper 70s. Wednesday night and Thursday, mostly clear. Lows in the upper 50s. Highs in the upper 70s. Thursday night through Saturday, partly cloudy. Lows in the lower 60s. Highs in the lower 80s. Again, the forecast for Champaign, Urbana and surrounding areas of East Central Illinois for the rest of tonight, partly cloudy. Patchy smoke. Near steady temperature around 70. Northeast winds around 5 miles an hour. 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Programming originates from NOAA's National Weather Service office in Lincoln and transmits from the WCIA television tower near Seymour. The station serves the following counties: Champaign, DeWitt, Coles, Douglas, Edgar, Ford, Moultrie, Piatt, and Vermilion. 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Here is an air quality message. Air quality alert in effect from midnight tonight to midnight Sunday night. The Illinois Environmental Protection Agency has issued in the REWIDE Air Pollution Action Day for Sunday, July 19th, for much of Illinois.
and the REWIDE Air Pollution Action Day is declared when weather conditions are such that widespread ozone and or particulate levels are forecast to be at or above the unhealthy for sensitive groups category. Areas both inside and outside of the Action Day coverage area may experience smoke to a varying degree and duration on Sunday. Those with air quality concerns, or anyone in Illinois with outdoor plans, are encouraged to check current NOCAST readings or sign up for EnviroFlash alerts on airno.gov before going outside. When the air quality category is unhealthy for sensitive groups, people in this category may experience health effects. The general public is less likely to be affected. Sensitive groups make outdoor activities shorter and less intense. It's okay to be active outdoors, but take more breaks. Watch for symptoms such as coughing or shortness of breath. People with asthma, follow your asthma action plan and keep quick relief medicine handy. People with heart disease, symptoms such as palpitations, shortness of breath, or unusual fatigue may indicate a serious problem. If you have any of these, contact your healthcare provider. At 3 a.m. at the Champaign Airport, skies were partly cloudy. The temperature was 72 degrees, the dew point was 71, and the relative humidity was 97%. The wind was northeast at 9 miles an hour. The pressure was 29.96 inches and steady. Elsewhere around the area, it was clear, with a temperature of 73 at Peoria and 73 at Springfield. It was partly cloudy, with a temperature of 68 at Bloomington and 73 at Terre Haute. It was mostly cloudy, with a temperature of 73 at Mattoon and 73 at Decatur. And once again at 3 a.m. at the Champaign Airport, under partly cloudy skies, the temperature was 72. Looking elsewhere around the Midwest at 3 a.m., Chicago reported smoke and 69. Indianapolis was partly cloudy and 72. St. Louis was mostly cloudy and 79. Kansas City was partly cloudy and 76. Des Moines was partly cloudy and 73. Milwaukee reported smoke and 66. The time is currently 3:10 a.m. Central Daylight Time. 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Now for the official National Weather Service forecast for Champaign, Urbana, and surrounding areas of East Central Illinois. Rest of tonight, partly cloudy. Patchy smoke. Near steady temperature around 70. Northeast winds around 5 miles an hour. Sunday, mostly sunny. Areas of smoke in the morning, then patchy smoke in the afternoon. Highs in the mid-80s. Northeast winds 5 to 10 miles an hour. Sunday night, partly cloudy. Patchy smoke. Lows in the lower 60s. East winds 5 to 10 miles an hour. Monday, mostly sunny. Patchy smoke. Highs in the mid-80s. Southeast winds around 5 miles an hour, becoming southwest in the afternoon. Monday night, mostly clear until midnight, then partly cloudy with a chance of showers and thunderstorms after midnight. Lows in the lower 70s. Southwest winds 5 to 10 miles an hour. Chance of rain 50%. Tuesday, mostly sunny. A chance of showers in the morning. Highs in the upper 80s. Chance of rain 50%. Tuesday night and Wednesday, mostly clear. Lows in the mid-60s. Highs in the upper 70s. Wednesday night and Thursday, mostly clear. Lows in the upper 50s. Highs in the upper 70s. Thursday night through Saturday, partly cloudy. Lows in the lower 60s. Highs in the lower 80s. Again, the forecast for Champaign, Urbana, and surrounding areas of East Central Illinois for the rest of tonight, partly cloudy. Patchy smoke. Near steady temperature around 70. Northeast winds around 5 miles an hour. At 3 a.m. at the Champaign Airport, skies were partly cloudy. The temperature was 72 degrees, the dew point was 71, and the relative humidity was 97%. The wind was northeast at 9 miles an hour. The pressure was 29.96 inches and steady. Elsewhere around the area, it was clear, with a temperature of 73 at Peoria and 73 at Springfield. It was partly cloudy, with a temperature of 68 at Bloomington, 72 at Paris, and 73 at Terre Haute.
it was mostly cloudy, with a temperature of 73 at Mattoon and 73 at Decatur. And once again at 3 a.m. at the Champaign Airport, under partly cloudy skies, the temperature was 72. Looking elsewhere around the Midwest at 3 a.m., Chicago reported smoke and 69. Indianapolis was partly cloudy and 72. St. Louis was mostly cloudy and 79. Kansas City was partly cloudy and 76. Des Moines was partly cloudy and 73. Milwaukee reported smoke and 66. The time is currently 3:14 a.m. Central Daylight Time. 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Now for the official National Weather Service forecast for Champaign, Urbana, and surrounding areas of East Central Illinois. Rest of tonight, partly cloudy. Patchy smoke. Near steady temperature around 70. Northeast winds around 5 miles an hour. Sunday, mostly sunny. Areas of smoke in the morning, then patchy smoke in the afternoon. Highs in the mid-80s. Northeast winds 5 to 10 miles an hour. Sunday night, partly cloudy. Patchy smoke. Lows in the lower 60s. East winds 5 to 10 miles an hour. Monday, mostly sunny. Patchy smoke. Highs in the mid-80s. Southeast winds around 5 miles an hour, becoming southwest in the afternoon. Monday night, mostly clear until midnight, then partly cloudy with a chance of showers and thunderstorms after midnight. Lows in the lower 70s. Southwest winds 5 to 10 miles an hour. Chance of rain 50%. Tuesday, mostly sunny. A chance of showers in the morning. Highs in the upper 80s. Chance of rain 50%. Tuesday night and Wednesday, mostly clear. Lows in the mid-60s. Highs in the upper 70s. Wednesday night and Thursday, mostly clear. Lows in the upper 50s. Highs in the upper 70s. Thursday night through Saturday, partly cloudy. Lows in the lower 60s. Highs in the lower 80s. Again, the forecast for Champaign, Urbana, and surrounding areas of East Central Illinois for the rest of tonight, partly cloudy. Patchy smoke. Near steady temperature around 70. Northeast winds around 5 miles an hour. At 3 a.m. at the Champaign Airport, skies were partly cloudy. The temperature was 72 degrees, the dew point was 71, and the relative humidity was 97%. The wind was northeast at 9 miles an hour. The pressure was 29.96 inches and steady. Elsewhere around the area, it was clear, with a temperature of 73 at Peoria and 73 at Springfield. It was partly cloudy, with a temperature of 68 at Bloomington, 72 at Paris, and 73 at Terre Haute. It was mostly cloudy, with a temperature of 73 at Mattoon and 73 at Decatur. And once again at 3 a.m. at the Champaign Airport, under partly cloudy skies, the temperature was 72. Looking elsewhere around the Midwest at 3 a.m., Chicago reported smoke and 69. Indianapolis was partly cloudy and 72. St. Louis was mostly cloudy and 79. Kansas City was partly cloudy and 76. Des Moines was partly cloudy and 73. Milwaukee reported smoke and 66. The time is currently 3:17 a.m. Central Daylight Time. 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Now for the official National Weather Service forecast for Champaign, Urbana, and surrounding areas of East Central Illinois. Rest of tonight, partly cloudy. Patchy smoke. Near steady temperature around 70. Northeast winds around 5 miles an hour. Sunday, mostly sunny. Areas of smoke in the morning, then patchy smoke in the afternoon. Highs in the mid-80s. Northeast winds 5 to 10 miles an hour. Sunday night, partly cloudy. Patchy smoke. Lows in the lower 60s. East winds 5 to 10 miles an hour. Monday, mostly sunny. Patchy smoke. Highs in the mid-80s. Southeast winds around 5 miles an hour, becoming southwest in the afternoon.
Monday night, mostly clear until midnight, then partly cloudy with a chance of showers and thunderstorms after midnight. Lows in the

or 70s. Southwest winds 5 to 10 miles an hour. Chance of rain 50%. Tuesday, mostly sunny. A chance of showers in the morning. Highs in the upper 80s. Chance of rain 50%. Tuesday night and Wednesday, mostly clear. Lows in the mid-60s. Highs in the upper 70s. Wednesday night and Thursday, mostly clear. Lows in the upper 50s. Highs in the upper 70s. Thursday night through Saturday, partly cloudy. Lows in the lower 60s. Highs in the lower 80s. Again, the forecast for Champaign, Urbana and surrounding areas of East Central Illinois for the rest of tonight, partly cloudy. Patchy smoke. Near steady temperature around 70. Northeast winds around 5 miles an hour. At 3 a.m. at the Champaign Airport, skies were partly cloudy. The temperature was 72 degrees, the dew point was 71, and the relative humidity was 97%. The wind was northeast at 9 miles an hour. The pressure was 29.96 inches and steady. Elsewhere around the area, it was clear, with a temperature of 73 at Peoria, and 73 at Springfield. It was partly cloudy, with a temperature of 68 at Bloomington, 72 at Paris, and 73 at Terre Haute. It was mostly cloudy, with a temperature of 73 at Mattoon, and 73 at Decatur. And once again at 3 a.m. at the Champaign Airport, under partly cloudy skies, the temperature was 72. Looking elsewhere around the Midwest at 3 a.m., Chicago reported smoke, and 69. Indianapolis was partly cloudy, and 72. St. Louis was mostly cloudy, and 79. Kansas City was partly cloudy, and 76. Des Moines was partly cloudy, and 73. Milwaukee reported smoke, and 66. The time is currently 3:20 a.m. Central Daylight Time. 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Now for the official National Weather Service forecast for Champaign, Urbana and surrounding areas of East Central Illinois. Today, mostly sunny. Areas of smoke this morning, then patchy smoke this afternoon. Highs in the mid-80s. Northeast winds 5 to 10 miles an hour. Tonight, partly cloudy. Patchy smoke. Lows in the lower 60s. East winds 5 to 10 miles an hour. Monday, mostly sunny. Patchy smoke. Highs in the mid-80s. Southeast winds around 5 miles an hour, becoming southwest in the afternoon. Monday night, mostly clear until midnight, then partly cloudy with a chance of showers and thunderstorms after midnight. Lows in the lower 70s. Southwest winds 5 to 10 miles an hour. Chance of rain 50%. Tuesday, mostly sunny. A chance of showers in the morning. Humid with highs in the upper 80s. Southwest winds 10 to 15 miles an hour, becoming northwest 15 to 20 miles an hour in the afternoon. Chance of rain 50%. Tuesday night and Wednesday, mostly clear. Lows in the mid-60s. Highs in the upper 70s. Wednesday night and Thursday, mostly clear. Lows in the upper 50s. Highs in the upper 70s. Thursday night through Saturday, partly cloudy. Lows in the lower 60s. Highs in the lower 80s. Again, the forecast for Champaign, Urbana and surrounding areas of East Central Illinois for today, mostly sunny. Areas of smoke this morning, then patchy smoke this afternoon. Highs in the mid-80s. Northeast winds 5 to 10 miles an hour. Here is an air quality message. Air quality alert in effect from midnight tonight to midnight Sunday night. The Illinois Environmental Protection Agency has issued an area-wide air pollution action day for Sunday, July 19th, for much of Illinois. An area-wide air pollution action day is declared when weather conditions are such that widespread ozone and or particulate levels are forecast to be at or above the unhealthy for sensitive groups category. Areas both inside and outside of the action day coverage area may experience smoke to a varying degree and duration on Sunday. Those with air quality concerns, or anyone in Illinois with outdoor plans, are encouraged to check current NOCAST readings or sign up for EnviroFlash alerts on airno.gov before going outside. When the air quality category is unhealthy for sensitive groups, people in this category may experience health effects,

the general public is less likely to be affected. Sensitive groups make outdoor activities shorter and less intense. It's also okay to be active outdoors, but take more breaks. Watch for symptoms such as coughing or shortness of breath. People with asthma, follow your asthma action plan and keep quick relief medicine handy. People with heart disease, symptoms such as palpitations, shortness of breath, or unusual fatigue may indicate a serious problem. If you have any of these, contact your healthcare provider. At 3 a.m. at the Champaign Airport, skies were mostly cloudy. Visibility was 6 miles. The temperature was 72 degrees, the dew point was 69, and the relative humidity was 90%. The wind was northeast at 9 miles an hour. The pressure was 29.96 inches and steady. Elsewhere around the area, it was clear, with a temperature of 73 at Peoria and 73 at Springfield. It was partly cloudy, with a temperature of 68 at Bloomington, 72 at Paris, 73 at Terre Haute, and 73 at Decatur. At Mattoon, it was mostly cloudy, with a temperature of 73. And once again at 3 a.m. at the Champaign Airport, under mostly cloudy skies, the temperature was 72. The time is currently 3:25 a.m. Central Daylight Time. 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Now for the official National Weather Service forecast for Champaign, Urbana, and surrounding areas of East Central Illinois. Today, mostly sunny. Areas of smoke this morning, then patchy smoke this afternoon. Highs in the mid-80s. Northeast winds 5 to 10 miles an hour. Tonight, partly cloudy. Patchy smoke. Lows in the lower 60s. East winds 5 to 10 miles an hour. Monday, mostly sunny. Patchy smoke. Highs in the mid-80s. Southeast winds around 5 miles an hour, becoming southwest in the afternoon. Monday night, mostly clear until midnight, then partly cloudy with a chance of showers and thunderstorms after midnight. Lows in the lower 70s. Southwest winds 5 to 10 miles an hour. Chance of rain 50%. Tuesday, mostly sunny. A chance of showers in the morning. Humid with highs in the upper 80s. Southwest winds 10 to 15 miles an hour, becoming northwest 15 to 20 miles an hour in the afternoon. Chance of rain 50%. Tuesday night and Wednesday, mostly clear. Lows in the mid-60s. Highs in the upper 70s. Wednesday night and Thursday, mostly clear. Lows in the upper 50s. Highs in the upper 70s. Thursday night through Saturday, partly cloudy. Lows in the lower 60s. Highs in the lower 80s. Again, the forecast for Champaign, Urbana, and surrounding areas of East Central Illinois for today, mostly sunny. Areas of smoke this morning, then patchy smoke this afternoon. Highs in the mid-80s. Northeast winds 5 to 10 miles an hour. At 3 a.m. at the Champaign Airport, skies were mostly cloudy. Visibility was 6 miles. The temperature was 72 degrees, the dew point was 69, and the relative humidity was 90%. The wind was northeast at 9 miles an hour. The pressure was 29.96 inches and steady. Elsewhere around the area, it was clear, with a temperature of 73 at Peoria and 73 at Springfield. It was partly cloudy, with a temperature of 68 at Bloomington, 72 at Paris, 73 at Terre Haute, and 73 at Decatur. At Mattoon, it was mostly cloudy, with a temperature of 73. And once again at 3 a.m. at the Champaign Airport, under mostly cloudy skies, the temperature was 72. Looking elsewhere around the Midwest at 3 a.m., Chicago reported smoke, and 69. Indianapolis was partly cloudy, and 72. St. Louis was mostly cloudy, and 79. Kansas City was partly cloudy, and 76. Des Moines was partly cloudy, and 73. Milwaukee reported smoke, and 66. The time is currently 3:28 a.m. Central Daylight Time. 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Now for the official National Weather Service forecast for Champaign, Urbana, and surrounding areas of East Central Illinois. Today,

sunny. Areas of smoke this morning, then patchy smoke this afternoon. Highs in the mid-80s. Northeast winds 5 to 10 miles an hour. Tonight, partly cloudy. Patchy smoke. Lows in the lower 60s. East winds 5 to 10 miles an hour. Monday, mostly sunny. Patchy smoke. Highs in the mid-80s. Southeast winds around 5 miles an hour, becoming southwest in the afternoon. Monday night, mostly clear until midnight, then partly cloudy with a chance of showers and thunderstorms after midnight. Lows in the lower 70s. Southwest winds 5 to 10 miles an hour. Chance of rain 50%. Tuesday, mostly sunny. A chance of showers in the morning. Humid with highs in the upper 80s. Southwest winds 10 to 15 miles an hour, becoming northwest 15 to 20 miles an hour in the afternoon. Chance of rain 50%. Tuesday night and Wednesday, mostly clear. Lows in the mid-60s. Highs in the upper 70s. Wednesday night and Thursday, mostly clear. Lows in the upper 50s. Highs in the upper 70s. Thursday night through Saturday, partly cloudy. Lows in the lower 60s. Highs in the lower 80s. Again, the forecast for Champaign, Urbana and surrounding areas of East Central Illinois for today, mostly sunny. Areas of smoke this morning, then patchy smoke this afternoon. Highs in the mid-80s. Northeast winds 5 to 10 miles an hour. At 3 a.m. at the Champaign Airport, skies were mostly cloudy. Visibility was 6 miles. The temperature was 72 degrees, the dew point was 69, and the relative humidity was 90%. The wind was northeast at 9 miles an hour. The pressure was 29.96 inches and steady. Elsewhere around the area, it was clear, with a temperature of 73 at Peoria and 73 at Springfield. It was partly cloudy, with a temperature of 68 at Bloomington, 72 at Paris, 73 at Terre Haute, and 73 at Decatur. At Mattoon, it was mostly cloudy, with a temperature of 73. And once again at 3 a.m. at the Champaign Airport, under mostly cloudy skies, the temperature was 72. Looking elsewhere around the Midwest at 3 a.m., Chicago reported smoke, and 69. Indianapolis was partly cloudy, and 72. St. Louis was mostly cloudy, and 79. Kansas City was partly cloudy, and 76. Des Moines was partly cloudy, and 73. Milwaukee reported smoke, and 66. The time is currently 3:31 a.m. Central Daylight Time. 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Now for the official National Weather Service forecast for Champaign, Urbana, and surrounding areas of East Central Illinois. Today, mostly sunny. Areas of smoke this morning, then patchy smoke this afternoon. Highs in the mid-80s. Northeast winds 5 to 10 miles an hour. Tonight, partly cloudy. Patchy smoke. Lows in the lower 60s. East winds 5 to 10 miles an hour. Monday, mostly sunny. Patchy smoke. Highs in the mid-80s. Southeast winds around 5 miles an hour, becoming southwest in the afternoon. Monday night, mostly clear until midnight, then partly cloudy with a chance of showers and thunderstorms after midnight. Lows in the lower 70s. Southwest winds 5 to 10 miles an hour. Chance of rain 50%. Tuesday, mostly sunny. A chance of showers in the morning. Humid with highs in the upper 80s. Southwest winds 10 to 15 miles an hour, becoming northwest 15 to 20 miles an hour in the afternoon. Chance of rain 50%. Tuesday night and Wednesday, mostly clear. Lows in the mid-60s. Highs in the upper 70s. Wednesday night and Thursday, mostly clear. Lows in the upper 50s. Highs in becoming northwest 15 to 20 miles an hour in the afternoon. Chance of rain 50%. Tuesday night and Wednesday, mostly clear. Lows in the mid-60s. Highs in the upper 70s. Wednesday night and Thursday, mostly clear. Lows in the upper 50s. Highs in the upper 70s. Thursday night through Saturday, partly cloudy. Lows in the lower 60s.

highs in the lower 80s. Again, the forecast for Champaign, Urbana, and surrounding areas of east central Illinois for today, mostly sunny. Areas of smoke this morning, then patchy smoke this afternoon. Highs in the mid-80s. Northeast winds 5 to 10 miles an hour. At 3 a.m. at the Champaign Airport, skies were mostly cloudy. Visibility was 6 miles. The temperature was 72 degrees, the dew point was 69, and the relative humidity was 90%. The wind was northeast at 9 miles an hour. The pressure was 29.96 inches and steady. Elsewhere around the area, it was clear, with a temperature of 73 at Peoria, and 73 at Springfield. It was partly cloudy, with a temperature of 68 at Bloomington, 72 at Paris, 73 at Terre Haute, and 73 at Decatur. At Mattoon, it was mostly cloudy, with a temperature of 73. And once again at 3 a.m. at the Champaign Airport, under mostly cloudy skies, the temperature was 72. Looking elsewhere around the Midwest at 3 a.m., Chicago reported smoke, and 69. Indianapolis was partly cloudy, and 72. St. Louis was mostly cloudy, and 79. Kansas City was partly cloudy, and 76. Des Moines was partly cloudy, and 73. Milwaukee reported smoke, and 66. The time is currently 3:34 a.m. Central Daylight Time. 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Now for the official National Weather Service forecast for Champaign, Urbana, and surrounding areas of east central Illinois. Today, mostly sunny. Areas of smoke this morning, then patchy smoke this afternoon. Highs in the mid-80s. Northeast winds 5 to 10 miles an hour. Tonight, partly cloudy. Patchy smoke. Lows in the lower 60s. East winds 5 to 10 miles an hour. Monday, mostly sunny. Patchy smoke. Highs in the mid-80s. Southeast winds around 5 miles an hour, becoming southwest in the afternoon. Monday night, mostly clear until midnight, then partly cloudy with a chance of showers and thunderstorms after midnight. Lows in the lower 70s. Southwest winds 5 to 10 miles an hour. Chance of rain 50%. Tuesday, mostly sunny. A chance of showers in the morning. Humid with highs in the upper 80s. Southwest winds 10 to 15 miles an hour, becoming northwest 15 to 20 miles an hour in the afternoon. Chance of rain 50%. Tuesday night and Wednesday, mostly clear. Lows in the mid-60s. Highs in the upper 70s. Wednesday night and Thursday, mostly clear. Lows in the upper 50s. Highs in the upper 70s. Thursday night through Saturday, partly cloudy. Lows in the lower 60s. Highs in the lower 80s. Again, the forecast for Champaign, Urbana, and surrounding areas of east central Illinois for today, mostly sunny. Areas of smoke this morning, then patchy smoke this afternoon. Highs in the mid-80s. Northeast winds 5 to 10 miles an hour. Here is an air quality message. Air quality alert in effect from midnight tonight to midnight Sunday night. The Illinois Environmental Protection Agency has issued in the REWIDE Air Pollution Action Day for Sunday, July 19th, for much of Illinois. And the REWIDE Air Pollution Action Day is declared when weather conditions are such that widespread ozone and or particulate levels are forecast to be at or above the unhealthy for sensitive groups category. Areas both inside and outside of the Action Day coverage area may experience smoke to a varying degree and duration on Sunday. Those with air quality concerns, or anyone in Illinois with outdoor plans, are encouraged to check current NOCAST readings or sign up for EnviroFlash alerts on airno.gov before going outside. When the air quality category is unhealthy for sensitive groups, people in this category may experience health effects. The general public is less likely to be affected. Sensitive groups make outdoor activities shorter and less intense. It's not okay to be active outdoors, but take more breaks. Watch for symptoms such as coughing or shortness of breath. People with asthma, follow your asthma action plan and keep quick relief medicine handy. People with heart disease, symptoms such as palpitations, shortness of breath, or unusual fatigue may indicate a serious problem. If you have any of these, contact your healthcare provider.

at 3 a.m. at the Champaign Airport, skies were mostly cloudy. Visibility was 6 miles. The temperature was 72 degrees, the dew point was 69, and the relative humidity was 90%. The wind was northeast at 9 miles an hour. The pressure was 29.96 inches and steady. Elsewhere around the area, it was clear, with a temperature of 73 at Peoria and 73 at Springfield. It was partly cloudy, with a temperature of 68 at Bloomington, 72 at Paris, 73 at Terre Haute, and 73 at Decatur. At Mattoon, it was mostly cloudy, with a temperature of 73. And once again at 3 a.m. at the Champaign Airport, under mostly cloudy skies, the temperature was 72. The time is currently 3:39 a.m. Central Daylight Time. 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Now for the official National Weather Service forecast for Champaign, Urbana, and surrounding areas of East Central Illinois. Today, mostly sunny. Areas of smoke this morning, then patchy smoke this afternoon. Highs in the mid-80s. Northeast winds 5 to 10 miles an hour. Tonight, partly cloudy. Patchy smoke. Lows in the lower 60s. East winds 5 to 10 miles an hour. Monday, mostly sunny. Patchy smoke. Highs in the mid-80s. Southeast winds around 5 miles an hour, becoming southwest in the afternoon. Monday night, mostly clear until midnight, then partly cloudy with a chance of showers and thunderstorms after midnight. Lows in the lower 70s. Southwest winds 5 to 10 miles an hour. Chance of rain 50%. Tuesday, mostly sunny. A chance of showers in the morning. Humid with highs in the upper 80s. Southwest winds 10 to 15 miles an hour, becoming northwest 15 to 20 miles an hour in the afternoon. Chance of rain 50%. Tuesday night and Wednesday, mostly clear. Lows in the mid-60s. Highs in the upper 70s. Wednesday night and Thursday, mostly clear. Lows in the upper 50s. Highs in the upper 70s. Thursday night through Saturday, partly cloudy. Lows in the lower 60s. Highs in the lower 80s. Again, the forecast for Champaign, Urbana, and surrounding areas of East Central Illinois for today, mostly sunny. Areas of smoke this morning, then patchy smoke this afternoon. Highs in the mid-80s. Northeast winds 5 to 10 miles an hour. At 3 a.m. at the Champaign Airport, skies were mostly cloudy. Visibility was 6 miles. The temperature was 72 degrees, the dew point was 69, and the relative humidity was 90%. The wind was northeast at 9 miles an hour. The pressure was 29.96 inches and steady. Elsewhere around the area, it was clear, with a temperature of 73 at Peoria and 73 at Springfield. It was partly cloudy, with a temperature of 68 at Bloomington, 72 at Paris, 73 at Terre Haute, and 73 at Decatur. At Mattoon, it was mostly cloudy, with a temperature of 73. And once again at 3 a.m. at the Champaign Airport, under mostly cloudy skies, the temperature was 72. Looking elsewhere around the Midwest at 3 a.m., Chicago reported smoke, and 69. Indianapolis was partly cloudy, and 72. St. Louis was mostly cloudy, and 79. Kansas City was partly cloudy, and 76. Des Moines was partly cloudy, and 73. Milwaukee reported smoke, and 66. Here is an air quality message. Air quality alert in effect until midnight tonight. The Illinois Environmental Protection Agency in Springfield, Illinois has issued an air quality action day for ground-level ozone and fine particulates until midnight tonight. And the REWide Air Pollution Action Day is declared when weather conditions are such that widespread ozone and or particulate levels are forecast to be at or above the unhealthy for sensitive groups USG category in all or nearly all Illinois AccI forecast sectors. Areas both inside and outside of the Action Day coverage area may experience smoke PM 2.5 today into tonight. Those with air quality concerns or anyone in Illinois with outdoor plans is encouraged to check current NOCAST readings or sign up for Enviroflash alerts on airno.gov.
Before going outside, checking the no-cast ACCI will help identify periods of both poor and cleaner air quality regardless of the level of the daily forecasted ACCI. 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The general public is less likely to be affected. Sensitive groups make outdoor activities shorter and less intense. It's also okay to be active outdoors, but take more breaks. Watch for symptoms such as coughing or shortness of breath. People with asthma, follow your asthma action plan and keep quick relief medicine handy. People with heart disease, symptoms such as palpitations, shortness of breath, or unusual fatigue may indicate a serious problem. If you have any of these, contact your healthcare provider. Unhealthy, sensitive groups, avoid long or intense outdoor activities. Consider rescheduling or moving activities indoors. Everyone else, reduce long or intense activities. Take more breaks during outdoor activities. Media contact, Illinois EPA. The time is currently 3:44 a.m. Central Daylight Time. 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Now for the official National Weather Service forecast for Champaign, Urbana and surrounding areas of East Central Illinois. Today, mostly sunny. Areas of smoke this morning, then patchy smoke this afternoon. Highs in the mid-80s. Northeast winds 5 to 10 miles an hour. Tonight, partly cloudy. Patchy smoke. Lows in the lower 60s. East winds 5 to 10 miles an hour. Monday, mostly sunny. Patchy smoke. Highs in the mid-80s. Southeast winds around 5 miles an hour, becoming southwest in the afternoon. Monday night, mostly clear until midnight, then partly cloudy with a chance of showers and thunderstorms after midnight. Lows in the lower 70s. Southwest winds 5 to 10 miles an hour. Chance of rain 50%. Tuesday, mostly sunny. A chance of showers in the morning. Humid with highs in the upper 80s. Southwest winds 10 to 15 miles an hour, becoming northwest 15 to 20 miles an hour in the afternoon. Chance of rain 50%. Tuesday night and Wednesday, mostly clear. Lows in the mid-60s. Highs in the upper 70s. Wednesday night and Thursday, mostly clear. Lows in the upper 50s. Highs in the upper 70s. Thursday night through Saturday, partly cloudy. Lows in the lower 60s. Highs in the lower 80s. Again, the forecast for Champaign, Urbana and surrounding areas of East Central Illinois for today, mostly sunny. Areas of smoke this morning, then patchy smoke this afternoon. Highs in the mid-80s. Northeast winds 5 to 10 miles an hour. At 3 a.m. at the Champaign Airport, skies were mostly cloudy. Visibility was 6 miles. The temperature was 72 degrees, the dew point was 69, and the relative humidity was 90%. The wind was northeast at 9 miles an hour. The pressure was 29.96 inches and steady. Elsewhere around the area, it was clear, with a temperature of 73 at Peoria and 73 at Springfield. It was partly cloudy, with a temperature of 68 at Bloomington, 72 at Paris, 73 at Terre Haute, and 73 at Decatur. At Mattoon, it was mostly cloudy, with a temperature of 73. And once again at 3 a.m. at the Champaign Airport, under mostly cloudy skies, the temperature was 72. Looking elsewhere around the Midwest at 3 a.m., Chicago reported smoke, and 69. Indianapolis was partly cloudy, and 72. St. Louis was mostly cloudy, and 79. Kansas City was partly cloudy, and 76. Des Moines was partly cloudy, and 73. Milwaukee reported smoke, and 66. The time is currently 3:47 a.m. Central Daylight Time. 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Now for the official National Weather Service forecast for Champaign, Urbana and surrounding areas of East Central Illinois. Today, mostly sunny. Areas of smoke this morning, then patchy smoke this afternoon. Highs in the mid-80s. Northeast winds 5 to 10 miles an hour. Tonight, partly cloudy. Patchy smoke.
lows in the lower 60s. East winds 5 to 10 miles an hour. Monday.

rescheduling or moving activities indoors. 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Looking elsewhere around the Midwest at 3 a.m., Chicago reported smoke, and 69. Indianapolis was partly cloudy, and 72. St. Louis was mostly cloudy, and 79. Kansas City was partly cloudy, and 76. Des Moines was partly cloudy, and 73. Milwaukee reported smoke, and 66. The time is currently 3:59 a.m. Central Daylight Time. 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Now for the official National Weather Service forecast for Champaign, Urbana, and surrounding areas of East Central Illinois. Today, mostly sunny. Areas of smoke this morning, then patchy smoke this afternoon. Highs in the mid-80s. Northeast winds 5 to 10 miles an hour. Tonight, partly cloudy. Patchy smoke. Lows in the lower 60s. East winds 5 to 10 miles an hour. Monday, mostly sunny. Patchy smoke. Highs in the mid-80s. Southeast winds around 5 miles an hour, becoming southwest in the afternoon. Monday night, mostly clear until midnight, then partly cloudy with a chance of showers and thunderstorms after midnight. Lows in the lower 70s. Southwest winds 5 to 10 miles an hour. Chance of rain 50%. Tuesday, mostly sunny. A chance of showers in the morning. Humid with highs in the upper 80s. Southwest winds 10 to 15 miles an hour, becoming northwest 15 to 20 miles an hour in the afternoon. Chance of rain 50%. Tuesday night and Wednesday, mostly clear. Lows in the mid-60s. Highs in the upper 70s. Wednesday night and Thursday, mostly clear. Lows in the upper 50s. Highs in the upper 70s. Thursday night through Saturday, partly cloudy. Lows in the lower 60s. Highs in the lower 80s. Again, the forecast for Champaign, Urbana, and surrounding areas of East Central Illinois for today, mostly sunny. Areas of smoke this morning, then patchy smoke this afternoon. Highs in the mid-80s. Northeast winds 5 to 10 miles an hour. The time is currently 4:01 a.m. Central Daylight Time. 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Now for the official National Weather Service forecast for Champaign, Urbana, and surrounding areas of East Central Illinois. Today, mostly sunny. Areas of smoke this morning, then patchy smoke this afternoon. Highs in the mid-80s. Northeast winds 5 to 10 miles an hour. Tonight, partly cloudy. Patchy smoke. Lows in the lower 60s. East winds 5 to 10 miles an hour. Monday, mostly sunny. Patchy smoke. Highs in the mid-80s. Southeast winds around 5 miles an hour, becoming southwest in the afternoon. Monday night, mostly clear until midnight, then partly cloudy with a chance of showers and thunderstorms after midnight. Lows in the lower 70s. Southwest winds 5 to 10 miles an hour. Chance of rain 50%. Tuesday, mostly sunny. A chance of showers in the morning. Humid with highs in the upper 80s. Southwest winds 10 to 15 miles an hour, becoming northwest 15 to 20 miles an hour in the afternoon. Chance of rain 50%. Tuesday night and Wednesday, mostly clear. Lows in the mid-60s. Highs in the upper 70s. Wednesday night and Thursday, mostly clear. Lows in the upper 50s. Highs in the upper 70s. Thursday night through Saturday, partly cloudy. Lows in the lower 60s. Highs in the lower 80s. Again, the forecast for Champaign, Urbana, and surrounding areas of East Central Illinois for today, mostly sunny. Areas of smoke this morning, then patchy smoke this afternoon. Highs in the mid-80s. Northeast winds 5 to 10 miles an hour. At 4 a.m. at the Champaign Airport, skies were mostly cloudy. Visibility was 5 miles. The temperature was 71 degrees, the dew point was 67, and the relative humidity was 87%. The wind was northeast at 10 miles an hour.

the pressure was 29.96 inches and steady. Elsewhere around the area, at Peoria, it was clear, with a temperature of 72. It was partly cloudy, with a temperature of 68 at Bloomington, and 73 at Decatur. It was mostly cloudy, with a temperature of 71 at Paris, and 72 at Terre Haute. At Mattoon, it was cloudy, with a temperature of 74. At Springfield, rain and fog were reported, with a temperature of 73. And once again at 4 a.m. at the Champaign Airport, under mostly cloudy skies, the temperature was 71. The time is currently 4:04 a.m. Central Daylight Time. 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Now for the official National Weather Service forecast for Champaign, Urbana and surrounding areas of East Central Illinois. Today, mostly sunny. Areas of smoke this morning, then patchy smoke this afternoon. Highs in the mid-80s. Northeast winds 5 to 10 miles an hour. Tonight, partly cloudy. Patchy smoke. Lows in the lower 60s. East winds 5 to 10 miles an hour. Monday, mostly sunny. Patchy smoke. Highs in the mid-80s. Southeast winds around 5 miles an hour, becoming southwest in the afternoon. Monday night, mostly clear until midnight, then partly cloudy with a chance of showers and thunderstorms after midnight. Lows in the lower 70s. Southwest winds 5 to 10 miles an hour. Chance of rain 50%. Tuesday, mostly sunny. A chance of showers in the morning. Humid with highs in the upper 80s. Southwest winds 10 to 15 miles an hour, becoming northwest 15 to 20 miles an hour in the afternoon. Chance of rain 50%. Tuesday night and Wednesday, mostly clear. Lows in the mid-60s. Highs in the upper 70s. Wednesday night and Thursday, mostly clear. Lows in the upper 50s. Highs in the upper 70s. Thursday night through Saturday, partly cloudy. Lows in the lower 60s. Highs in the lower 80s. Again, the forecast for Champaign, Urbana and surrounding areas of East Central Illinois for today, mostly sunny. Areas of smoke this morning, then patchy smoke this afternoon. Highs in the mid-80s. Northeast winds 5 to 10 miles an hour. 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Programming originates from NOAA's National Weather Service office in Lincoln and transmits from the WCIA television tower near Seymour. The station serves the following counties: Champaign, DeWitt, Coles, Douglas, Edgar, Ford, Moultrie, Piatt, and Vermilion. 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At 4 a.m. at the Champaign Airport, skies were mostly cloudy. Visibility was 5 miles. The temperature was 71 degrees, the dew point was 67, and the relative humidity was 87%. The wind was northeast at 10 miles an hour. The pressure was 29.96 inches and steady. Elsewhere around the area, at Peoria, it was clear, with a temperature of 72. It was partly cloudy, with a temperature of 68 at Bloomington and 73 at Decatur. It was mostly cloudy, with a temperature of 71 at Paris, and 72 at Terre Haute. At Mattoon, it was cloudy, with a temperature of 74. At Springfield, rain and fog were reported, with a temperature of 73. And once again at 4 a.m. at the Champaign Airport, under mostly cloudy skies, the temperature was 71. Looking elsewhere around the Midwest at 4 a.m., Chicago reported smoke, and 70. Indianapolis was clear, and 71. St. Louis was mostly cloudy, and 79. Kansas City was partly cloudy, and 76. Des Moines was clear, and 71. Milwaukee reported smoke, and 66. The time is currently 4:08 a.m. Central Daylight Time. 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Now for the official National Weather Service forecast for Champaign, Urbana and surrounding areas of East Central Illinois. Today, mostly sunny. Areas of smoke this morning, then patchy smoke.

This afternoon, highs in the mid-80s. Northeast winds 5 to 10 miles an hour. Tonight, partly cloudy. Patchy smoke. Lows in the lower 60s. East winds 5 to 10 miles an hour. Monday, mostly sunny. Patchy smoke. Highs in the mid-80s. Southeast winds around 5 miles an hour, becoming southwest in the afternoon. Monday night, mostly clear until midnight, then partly cloudy with a chance of showers and thunderstorms after midnight. Lows in the lower 70s. Southwest winds 5 to 10 miles an hour. Chance of rain 50%. Tuesday, mostly sunny. A chance of showers in the morning. Humid with highs in the upper 80s. Southwest winds 10 to 15 miles an hour, becoming northwest 15 to 20 miles an hour in the afternoon. Chance of rain 50%. Tuesday night and Wednesday, mostly clear. Lows in the mid-60s. Highs in the upper 70s. Wednesday night and Thursday, mostly clear. Lows in the upper 50s. Highs in the upper 70s. Thursday night through Saturday, partly cloudy. Lows in the lower 60s. Highs in the lower 80s. Again, the forecast for Champaign, Urbana, and surrounding areas of East Central Illinois for today, mostly sunny. Areas of smoke this morning, then patchy smoke this afternoon. Highs in the mid-80s. Northeast winds 5 to 10 miles an hour. At 4 a.m. at the Champaign Airport, skies were mostly cloudy. Visibility was 5 miles. The temperature was 71 degrees. The dew point was 67, and the relative humidity was 87%. The wind was northeast at 10 miles an hour. The pressure was 29.96 inches and steady. Elsewhere around the area, at Peoria, it was clear, with a temperature of 72. It was partly cloudy, with a temperature of 68 at Bloomington, and 73 at Decatur. It was mostly cloudy, with a temperature of 71 at Paris, and 72 at Terre Haute. At Mattoon, it was cloudy, with a temperature of 74. At Springfield, rain and fog were reported, with a temperature of 73. And once again at 4 a.m. at the Champaign Airport, under mostly cloudy skies, the temperature was 71. At 4 a.m. at the Champaign Airport, skies were mostly cloudy. Visibility was 5 miles. The temperature was 71 degrees. The dew point was 67, and the relative humidity was 87%. The wind was northeast at 10 miles an hour. The pressure was 29.96 inches and steady. Elsewhere around the area, at Peoria, it was clear, with a temperature of 72. At Bloomington, it was partly cloudy, with a temperature of 68. It was mostly cloudy, with a temperature of 71 at Paris, 72 at Terre Haute, and 73 at Decatur. At Mattoon, it was cloudy, with a temperature of 74. At Springfield, rain and fog were reported, with a temperature of 73. And once again at 4 a.m. at the Champaign Airport, under mostly cloudy skies, the temperature was 71. Here is an air quality message. Air quality alert in effect until midnight tonight. The Illinois Environmental Protection Agency in Springfield, Illinois has issued an air quality action day for ground level ozone and fine particulates until midnight tonight. And the REWide Air Pollution Action Day is declared when weather conditions are such that widespread ozone and or particulate levels are forecast to be at or above the unhealthy for sensitive groups USG category in all or nearly all Illinois AccI forecast sectors. Areas both inside and outside of the Action Day coverage area may experience smoke PM2.5 today into tonight. Those with air quality concerns or anyone in Illinois with outdoor plans is encouraged to check current NOCAST readings or sign up for EnviroFlash alerts on airno.gov. Before going outside, checking the NOCAST AccI will help identify periods of both poor and cleaner air quality regardless of the level of the daily forecasted AccI. AccI category guidance unhealthy for sensitive groups USG. 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The general public is less likely to be affected. Sensitive groups make outdoor activities shorter and less intense. It's south okay to be active outdoors, but take more breaks. Watch for symptoms such as coughing or shortness of breath. People with asthma, follow your asthma action plan and keep quick relief medicine handy. People with heart disease, symptoms such as palpitations, shortness of breath.
or unusual fatigue may indicate a serious problem. If you have any of these, contact your healthcare provider. Unhealthy, sensitive groups, avoid long or intense outdoor activities. Consider rescheduling or moving activities indoors. Everyone else, reduce long or intense activities. Take more breaks during outdoor activities. Media contact, Illinois EPA. Looking elsewhere around the Midwest at 4 a.m., Chicago reported smoke and 70. Indianapolis was clear and 71. St. Louis was mostly cloudy and 79. Kansas City was partly cloudy and 76. Des Moines was clear and 71. Milwaukee reported smoke and 66. The time is currently 4:14 a.m. Central Daylight Time. 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Now for the official National Weather Service forecast for Champaign, Urbana, and surrounding areas of East Central Illinois. Today, mostly sunny. Areas of smoke this morning, then patchy smoke this afternoon. Highs in the mid-80s. Northeast winds 5 to 10 miles an hour. Tonight, partly cloudy. Patchy smoke. Lows in the lower 60s. East winds 5 to 10 miles an hour. Monday, mostly sunny. Patchy smoke. Highs in the mid-80s. Southeast winds around 5 miles an hour, becoming southwest in the afternoon. Monday night, mostly clear until midnight, then partly cloudy with a chance of showers and thunderstorms after midnight. Lows in the lower 70s. Southwest winds 5 to 10 miles an hour. Chance of rain 50%. Tuesday, mostly sunny. A chance of showers in the morning. Humid with highs in the upper 80s. Southwest winds 10 to 15 miles an hour, becoming northwest 15 to 20 miles an hour in the afternoon. Chance of rain 50%. Tuesday night and Wednesday, mostly clear. Lows in the mid-60s. Highs in the upper 70s. Wednesday night and Thursday, mostly clear. Lows in the upper 50s. Highs in the upper 70s. Thursday night through Saturday, partly cloudy. Lows in the lower 60s. Highs in the lower 80s. Again, the forecast for Champaign, Urbana, and surrounding areas of East Central Illinois for today, mostly sunny. Areas of smoke this morning, then patchy smoke this afternoon. Highs in the mid-80s. Northeast winds 5 to 10 miles an hour. At 4 a.m. at the Champaign Airport, skies were mostly cloudy. Visibility was 5 miles. The temperature was 71 degrees, the dew point was 67, and the relative humidity was 87%. The wind was northeast at 10 miles an hour. The pressure was 29.96 inches and steady. Elsewhere around the area, at Peoria, it was clear, with a temperature of 72. At Bloomington, it was partly cloudy, with a temperature of 68. It was mostly cloudy, with a temperature of 71 at Paris, 72 at Terre Haute, and 73 at Decatur. At Mattoon, it was cloudy, with a temperature of 74. At Springfield, rain and fog were reported, with a temperature of 73. And once again at 4 a.m. at the Champaign Airport, under mostly cloudy skies, the temperature was 71. Looking elsewhere around the Midwest at 4 a.m., Chicago reported smoke and 70. Indianapolis was partly cloudy and 71. St. Louis was mostly cloudy and 79. Kansas City was partly cloudy and 76. Des Moines was clear and 71. Milwaukee reported smoke and 66. The time is currently 4:18 a.m. Central Daylight Time. 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Now for the official National Weather Service forecast for Champaign, Urbana, and surrounding areas of East Central Illinois. Today, mostly sunny. Areas of smoke this morning, then patchy smoke this afternoon. Highs in the mid-80s. Northeast winds 5 to 10 miles an hour. Tonight, partly cloudy. Patchy smoke. Lows in the lower 60s. East winds 5 to 10 miles an hour. Monday, mostly sunny. Patchy smoke. Highs in the mid-80s. Southeast winds around 5 miles an hour.

coming southwest in the afternoon. Monday night, mostly clear until midnight, then partly cloudy with a chance of showers and thunderstorms after midnight. Lows in the lower 70s. Southwest winds 5 to 10 miles an hour. Chance of rain 50%. Tuesday, mostly sunny. A chance of showers in the morning. Humid with highs in the upper 80s. Southwest winds 10 to 15 miles an hour, becoming northwest 15 to 20 miles an hour in the afternoon. Chance of rain 50%. Tuesday night and Wednesday, mostly clear. Lows in the mid-60s. Highs in the upper 70s. Wednesday night and Thursday, mostly clear. Lows in the upper 50s. Highs in the upper 70s. Thursday night through Saturday, partly cloudy. Lows in the lower 60s. Highs in the lower 80s. Again, the forecast for Champaign, Urbana and surrounding areas of East Central Illinois for today, mostly sunny. Areas of smoke this morning, then patchy smoke this afternoon. Highs in the mid-80s. Northeast winds 5 to 10 miles an hour. At 4 a.m. at the Champaign Airport, skies were mostly cloudy. Visibility was 5 miles. The temperature was 71 degrees, the dew point was 67, and the relative humidity was 87%. The wind was northeast at 10 miles an hour. The pressure was 29.96 inches and steady. Elsewhere around the area, at Peoria, it was clear, with a temperature of 72. At Bloomington, it was partly cloudy, with a temperature of 68. It was mostly cloudy, with a temperature of 71 at Paris, 72 at Terre Haute, and 73 at Decatur. At Mattoon, it was cloudy, with a temperature of 74. At Springfield, rain and fog were reported, with a temperature of 73. And once again at 4 a.m. at the Champaign Airport, under mostly cloudy skies, the temperature was 71. At 4 a.m. at the Champaign Airport, skies were mostly cloudy. Visibility was 5 miles. The temperature was 71 degrees, the dew point was 67, and the relative humidity was 87%. The wind was northeast at 10 miles an hour. The pressure was 29.96 inches and steady. Elsewhere around the area, at Peoria, it was clear, with a temperature of 72. At Bloomington, it was partly cloudy, with a temperature of 68. It was mostly cloudy, with a temperature of 71 at Paris, 72 at Terre Haute, and 73 at Decatur. At Mattoon, it was cloudy, with a temperature of 74. At Springfield, rain and fog were reported, with a temperature of 73. And once again at 4 a.m. at the Champaign Airport, under mostly cloudy skies, the temperature was 71. Looking elsewhere around the Midwest at 4 a.m., Chicago reported smoke, and 70. Indianapolis was partly cloudy, and 71. St. Louis was mostly cloudy, and 79. Kansas City was partly cloudy, and 76. Des Moines was clear, and 71. Milwaukee reported smoke, and 66. The time is currently 4:22 a.m. Central Daylight Time. 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Now for the official National Weather Service forecast for Champaign, Urbana and surrounding areas of East Central Illinois. Today, mostly sunny. Areas of smoke this morning, then patchy smoke this afternoon. Highs in the mid-80s. Northeast winds 5 to 10 miles an hour. Tonight, partly cloudy. Patchy smoke. Lows in the lower 60s. East winds 5 to 10 miles an hour. Monday, mostly sunny. Patchy smoke. Highs in the mid-80s. Southeast winds around 5 miles an hour, becoming southwest in the afternoon. Monday night, mostly clear until midnight, then partly cloudy with a chance of showers and thunderstorms after midnight. Lows in the lower 70s. Southwest winds 5 to 10 miles an hour. Chance of rain 50%. Tuesday, mostly sunny. A chance of showers in the morning. Humid with highs in the upper 80s. Southwest winds 10 to 15 miles an hour, becoming northwest 15 to 20 miles an hour in the afternoon. Chance of rain 50%. Tuesday night and Wednesday, mostly clear. Lows in the mid-60s. Highs in the upper 70s.

Wednesday night and Thursday, mostly clear. Lows in the upper 50s. Highs in the upper 70s. Thursday night through Saturday, partly cloudy. Lows in the lower 60s. Highs in the lower 80s. Again, the forecast for Champaign, Urbana and surrounding areas of East Central Illinois for today, mostly sunny. Areas of smoke this morning, then patchy smoke this afternoon. Highs in the mid-80s. Northeast winds 5 to 10 miles an hour. At 4 a.m. at the Champaign Airport, skies were mostly cloudy. Visibility was 5 miles. The temperature was 71 degrees, the dew point was 67, and the relative humidity was 87%. The wind was northeast at 10 miles an hour. The pressure was 29.96 inches and steady. Elsewhere around the area, at Peoria, it was clear, with a temperature of 72. At Bloomington, it was partly cloudy, with a temperature of 68. It was mostly cloudy, with a temperature of 71 at Paris, 72 at Terre Haute, and 73 at Decatur. At Mattoon, it was cloudy, with a temperature of 74. At Springfield, rain and fog were reported, with a temperature of 73. And once again at 4 a.m. at the Champaign Airport, under mostly cloudy skies, the temperature was 71. Looking elsewhere around the Midwest at 4 a.m., Chicago reported smoke, and 70. Indianapolis was clear, and 71. St. Louis was mostly cloudy, and 79. Kansas City was partly cloudy, and 76. Des Moines was clear, and 71. Milwaukee reported smoke, and 66. The time is currently 4:26 a.m. Central Daylight Time. 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Now for the official National Weather Service forecast for Champaign, Urbana and surrounding areas of East Central Illinois. Today, mostly sunny. Areas of smoke this morning, then patchy smoke this afternoon. Highs in the mid-80s. Northeast winds 5 to 10 miles an hour. Tonight, partly cloudy. Patchy smoke. Lows in the lower 60s. East winds 5 to 10 miles an hour. Monday, mostly sunny. Patchy smoke. Highs in the mid-80s. Southeast winds around 5 miles an hour, becoming southwest in the afternoon. Monday night, mostly clear until midnight, then partly cloudy with a chance of showers and thunderstorms after midnight. Lows in the lower 70s. Southwest winds 5 to 10 miles an hour. Chance of rain 50%. Tuesday, mostly sunny. A chance of showers in the morning. Humid with highs in the upper 80s. Southwest winds 10 to 15 miles an hour, becoming northwest 15 to 20 miles an hour in the afternoon. Chance of rain 50%. Tuesday night and Wednesday, mostly clear. Lows in the mid-60s. Highs in the upper 70s. Wednesday night and Thursday, mostly clear. Lows in the upper 50s. Highs in the upper 70s. Thursday night through Saturday, partly cloudy. Lows in the lower 60s. Highs in the lower 80s. Again, the forecast for Champaign, Urbana and surrounding areas of East Central Illinois for today, mostly sunny. Areas of smoke this morning, then patchy smoke this afternoon. Highs in the mid-80s. Northeast winds 5 to 10 miles an hour. Here is an air quality message. Air quality alert in effect until midnight tonight. The Illinois Environmental Protection Agency in Springfield, Illinois has issued an air quality action day for ground-level ozone and fine particulates until midnight tonight. And the REWide Air Pollution Action Day is declared when weather conditions are such that widespread ozone and or particulate levels are forecast to be at or above the unhealthy for sensitive groups USG category in all or nearly all Illinois AccI forecast sectors. Areas both inside and outside of the Action Day coverage area may experience smoke PM 2.5 today into tonight. Those with air quality concerns or anyone in Illinois with outdoor plans is encouraged to check current NOCAST readings or sign up for EnviroFlash alerts on airno.gov. Before going outside, checking the NOCAST AccI will help identify periods of both poor and cleaner air quality regardless of the level of the daily forecasted AccI. 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

is less likely to be affected. 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It's also okay to be active outdoors, but take more breaks. 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The time is currently 4:30 a.m. Central Daylight Time. 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Now for the official National Weather Service forecast for Champaign, Urbana and surrounding areas of East Central Illinois. Today, mostly sunny. Areas of smoke this morning, then patchy smoke this afternoon. Highs in the mid-80s. Northeast winds 5 to 10 miles an hour. Tonight, partly cloudy. Patchy smoke. Lows in the lower 60s. East winds 5 to 10 miles an hour. Monday, mostly sunny. Patchy smoke. Highs in the mid-80s. Southeast winds around 5 miles an hour, becoming southwest in the afternoon. Monday night, mostly clear until midnight, then partly cloudy with a chance of showers and thunderstorms after midnight. Lows in the lower 70s. Southwest winds 5 to 10 miles an hour. Chance of rain 50%. Tuesday, mostly sunny. A chance of showers in the morning. Humid with highs in the upper 80s. Southwest winds 10 to 15 miles an hour, becoming northwest 15 to 20 miles an hour in the afternoon. Chance of rain 50%. Tuesday night and Wednesday, mostly clear. Lows in the mid-60s. Highs in the upper 70s. Wednesday night and Thursday, mostly clear. Lows in the upper 50s. Highs in the upper 70s. Thursday night through Saturday, partly cloudy. Lows in the lower 60s. Highs in the lower 80s. Again, the forecast for Champaign, Urbana and surrounding areas of East Central Illinois for today, mostly sunny. Areas of smoke this morning, then patchy smoke this afternoon. Highs in the mid-80s. Northeast wind 5 to 10 miles an hour. At 4 a.m. at the Champaign Airport, sky were mostly cloudy. Visibility was 5 miles. The temperature was 71 degrees, the dew point was 67, and the relative humidity was 87%. The wind was northeast at 10 miles an hour. The pressure was 29.96 inches and steady. Elsewhere around the area, at Peoria, it was clear, with a temperature of 72. At Bloomington, it was partly cloudy, with a temperature of 68. It was mostly cloudy, with a temperature of 71 at Paris, 72 at Terre Haute, and 73 at Decatur. At Mattoon, it was cloudy, with a temperature of 74. At Springfield, rain and fog were reported, with a temperature of 73. And once again at 4 a.m. at the Champaign Airport, under mostly cloudy skies, the temperature was 71. Looking elsewhere around the Midwest at 4 a.m., Chicago reported smoke, and 70. Indiana were reported, with a temperature of 73. And once again at 4 a.m. at the Champaign Airport, under mostly cloudy skies, the temperature was 71. Looking elsewhere around the Midwest at 4 a.m., Chicago reported smoke, and 70. Indianapolis was clear, and 71. St. Louis was mostly cloudy, and 79. Kansas City was partly cloudy, and 76. Des Moines was clear, and 71. Milwaukee reported smoke, and 66. The time is currently 4:33 a.m. Central Daylight Time. 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Now for the official National Weather Service forecast for Champaign, Urbana and surrounding areas of East Central Illinois. Today, mostly sunny. Areas of smoke this morning, then patchy smoke this afternoon. Highs in the mid-80s. Northeast winds 5 to 10 miles

hour. Tonight, partly cloudy. Patchy smoke. Lows in the lower 60s. East wind 5 to 10 miles an hour. Monday, mostly sunny. Patchy smoke. Highs in the mid-80s. Southeast winds around 5 miles an hour, becoming southwest in the afternoon. Monday night, mostly clear until midnight, then partly cloudy with a chance of showers and thunderstorms after midnight. Lows in the lower 70s. Southwest winds 5 to 10 miles an hour. Chance of rain 50%. Tuesday, mostly sunny. A chance of showers in the morning. Humid with highs in the upper 80s. Southwest winds 10 to 15 miles an hour, becoming northwest 15 to 20 miles an hour in the afternoon. Chance of rain 50%. Tuesday night and Wednesday, mostly clear. Lows in the mid-60s. Highs in the upper 70s. Wednesday night and Thursday, mostly clear. Lows in the upper 50s. Highs in the upper 70s. Thursday night through Saturday, partly cloudy. Lows in the lower 60s. Highs in the lower 80s. Again, the forecast for Champaign, Urbana and surrounding areas of East Central Illinois for today, mostly sunny. Areas of smoke this morning, then patchy smoke this afternoon. Highs in the mid-80s. Northeast winds 5 to 10 miles an hour. At 4 a.m. at the Champaign Airport, skies were mostly cloudy. Visibility was 5 miles. The temperature was 71 degrees, the dew point was 67, and the relative humidity was 87%. The wind was northeast at 10 miles an hour. The pressure was 29.96 inches and steady. Elsewhere around the area, at Peoria, it was clear, with a temperature of 72. At Bloomington, it was partly cloudy, with a temperature of 68. It was mostly cloudy, with a temperature of 71 at Paris, 72 at Terre Haute, and 73 at Decatur. At Mattoon, it was cloudy, with a temperature of 74. At Springfield, rain and fog were reported, with a temperature of 73. And once again at 4 a.m. at the Champaign Airport, under mostly cloudy skies, the temperature was 71. Looking elsewhere around the Midwest at 4 a.m., Chicago reported smoke, and 70. Indianapolis was clear, and 71. St. Louis was mostly cloudy, and 79. Kansas City was partly cloudy, and 76. Des Moines was clear, and 71. Milwaukee reported smoke, and 66. The time is currently 4:36 a.m. Central Daylight Time. 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Now for the official National Weather Service forecast for Champaign, Urbana and surrounding areas of East Central Illinois. Today, mostly sunny. Areas of smoke this morning, then patchy smoke this afternoon. Highs in the mid-80s. Northeast winds 5 to 10 miles an hour. Tonight, partly cloudy. Patchy smoke. Lows in the lower 60s. East winds 5 to 10 miles an hour. Monday, mostly sunny. Patchy smoke. Highs in the mid-80s. Southeast winds around 5 miles an hour, becoming southwest in the afternoon. Monday night, mostly clear until midnight, then partly cloudy with a chance of showers and thunderstorms after midnight. Lows in the lower 70s. Southwest winds 5 to 10 miles an hour. Chance of rain 50%. Tuesday, mostly sunny. A chance of showers in the morning. Humid with highs in the upper 80s. Southwest winds 10 to 15 miles an hour, becoming northwest 15 to 20 miles an hour in the afternoon. Chance of rain 50%. Tuesday night and Wednesday, mostly clear. Lows in the mid-60s. Highs in the upper 70s. Wednesday night and Thursday, mostly clear. Lows in the upper 50s. Highs in the upper 70s. Thursday night through Saturday, partly cloudy. Lows in the lower 60s. Highs in the lower 80s. Again, the forecast for Champaign, Urbana and surrounding areas of East Central Illinois for today, mostly sunny. Areas of smoke this morning, then patchy smoke this afternoon. Highs in the mid-80s. Northeast winds 5 to 10 miles an hour. At 4 a.m. at the Champaign Airport, skies were mostly cloudy.
Visibility was 5 miles. The temperature was 71 degrees, the dew point was 67, and the relative humidity was 87%. The wind was northeast at 10 miles an hour. The pressure was 29.96 inches and steady. Elsewhere around the area, at Peoria, it was clear, with a temperature of 72. At Bloomington, it was partly cloudy, with a temperature of 68. It was mostly cloudy, with a temperature of 71 at Paris, 72 at Terre Haute, and 73 at Decatur. At Mattoon, it was cloudy, with a temperature of 74. At Springfield, rain and fog were reported, with a temperature of 73. And once again at 4 a.m. at the Champaign Airport, under mostly cloudy skies, the temperature was 71. Looking elsewhere around the Midwest at 4 a.m., Chicago reported smoke, and 70. Indianapolis was clear, and 71. St. Louis was mostly cloudy, and 79. Kansas City was partly cloudy, and 76. Des Moines was clear, and 71. Milwaukee reported smoke, and 66. The time is currently 4:40 a.m. Central Daylight Time. 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Now for the official National Weather Service forecast for Champaign, Urbana, and surrounding areas of East Central Illinois. Today, mostly sunny. Areas of smoke this morning, then patchy smoke this afternoon. Highs in the mid-80s. Northeast winds 5 to 10 miles an hour. Tonight, partly cloudy. Patchy smoke. Lows in the lower 60s. East winds 5 to 10 miles an hour. Monday, mostly sunny. Patchy smoke. Highs in the mid-80s. Southeast winds around 5 miles an hour, becoming southwest in the afternoon. Monday night, mostly clear until midnight, then partly cloudy with a chance of showers and thunderstorms after midnight. Lows in the lower 70s. Southwest winds 5 to 10 miles an hour. Chance of rain 50%. Tuesday, mostly sunny. A chance of showers in the morning. Humid with highs in the upper 80s. Southwest winds 10 to 15 miles an hour, becoming northwest 15 to 20 miles an hour in the afternoon. Chance of rain 50%. Tuesday night and Wednesday, mostly clear. Lows in the mid-60s. Highs in the upper 70s. Wednesday night and Thursday, mostly clear. Lows in the upper 50s. Highs in the upper 70s. Thursday night through Saturday, partly cloudy. Lows in the lower 60s. Highs in the lower 80s. Again, the forecast for Champaign, Urbana, and surrounding areas of East Central Illinois for today, mostly sunny. Areas of smoke this morning, then patchy smoke this afternoon. Highs in the mid-80s. Northeast winds 5 to 10 miles an hour. Here is an air quality message. Air quality alert in effect until midnight tonight. The Illinois Environmental Protection Agency in Springfield, Illinois has issued an air quality action day for ground level ozone and fine particulates until midnight tonight. And the REWide air pollution action day is declared when weather conditions are such that widespread ozone and or particulate levels are forecast to be at or above the unhealthy for sensitive groups USG category in all or nearly all Illinois AccI forecast sectors. Areas both inside and outside of the Action Day coverage area may experience smoke PM 2.5 today into tonight. Those with air quality concerns or anyone in Illinois with outdoor plans is encouraged to check current NOCAST readings or sign up for EnviroFlash alerts on airno.gov. Before going outside, checking the NOCAST AccI will help identify periods of both poor and cleaner air quality regardless of the level of the daily forecasted AccI. 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The general public is less likely to be affected. Sensitive groups make outdoor activities shorter and less intense. It's also okay to be active outdoors, but take more breaks. Watch for symptoms such as coughing or shortness of breath. People with asthma, follow your asthma action plan and keep quick relief medicine handy. People with heart disease, symptoms such as palpitations, shortness of breath, or unusual fatigue may indicate a serious problem. If you have any of these, contact your health care provider. 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

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At 4 a.m. at the Champaign Airport, skies were mostly cloudy. Visibility was 5 miles. The temperature was 71 degrees, the dew point was 67, and the relative humidity was 87%. The wind was northeast at 10 miles an hour. The pressure was 29.96 inches and steady. Elsewhere around the area, at Peoria, it was clear, with a temperature of 72. At Bloomington, it was partly cloudy, with a temperature of 68. It was mostly cloudy, with a temperature of 71 at Paris, 72 at Terre Haute, and 73 at Decatur. At Mattoon, it was cloudy, with a temperature of 74. At Springfield, rain and fog were reported, with a temperature of 73. And once again at 4 a.m. at the Champaign Airport, under mostly cloudy skies, the temperature was 71. Looking elsewhere around the Midwest at 4 a.m., Chicago reported smoke, and 70. Indianapolis was clear, and 71. St. Louis was mostly cloudy, and 79. Kansas City was partly cloudy, and 76. Des Moines was clear, and 71. Milwaukee reported smoke, and 66. The time is currently 4:45 a.m. Central Daylight Time. 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Now for the official National Weather Service forecast for Champaign, Urbana, and surrounding areas of East Central Illinois. Today, mostly sunny. Areas of smoke this morning, then patchy smoke this afternoon. Highs in the mid-80s. Northeast winds 5 to 10 miles an hour. Tonight, partly cloudy. Patchy smoke. Lows in the lower 60s. East winds 5 to 10 miles an hour. Monday, mostly sunny. Patchy smoke. Highs in the mid-80s. Southeast winds around 5 miles an hour, becoming southwest in the afternoon. Monday night, mostly clear until midnight, then partly cloudy with a chance of showers and thunderstorms after midnight. Lows in the lower 70s. Southwest winds 5 to 10 miles an hour. Chance of rain 50%. Tuesday, mostly sunny. A chance of showers in the morning. Humid with highs in the upper 80s. Southwest winds 10 to 15 miles an hour, becoming northwest 15 to 20 miles an hour in the afternoon. Chance of rain 50%. Tuesday night and Wednesday, mostly clear. Lows in the mid-60s. Highs in the upper 70s. Wednesday night and Thursday, mostly clear. Lows in the upper 50s. Highs in the upper 70s. Thursday night through Saturday, partly cloudy. Lows in the lower 60s. Highs in the lower 80s. Again, the forecast for Champaign, Urbana, and surrounding areas of East Central Illinois for today, mostly sunny. Areas of smoke this morning, then patchy smoke this afternoon. Highs in the mid-80s. Northeast winds 5 to 10 miles an hour. At 4 a.m. at the Champaign Airport, skies were mostly cloudy. Visibility was 5 miles. The temperature was 71 degrees, the dew point was 67, and the relative humidity was 87%. The wind was northeast at 10 miles an hour. The pressure was 29.96 inches and steady. Elsewhere around the area, at Peoria, it was clear, with a temperature of 72. At Bloomington, it was partly cloudy, with a temperature of 68. It was mostly cloudy, with a temperature of 71 at Paris, 72 at Terre Haute, and 73 at Decatur. At Mattoon, it was cloudy, with a temperature of 74. At Springfield, rain and fog were reported, with a temperature of 73. And once again at 4 a.m. at the Champaign Airport, under mostly cloudy skies, the temperature was 71. Looking elsewhere around the Midwest at 4 a.m., Chicago reported smoke, and 70. Indianapolis was clear, and 71. St. Louis was mostly cloudy, and 79. Kansas City was partly cloudy, and 76. Des Moines was clear, and 71. Milwaukee reported smoke, and 66. The time is currently 4:49 a.m. Central Daylight Time. 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

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Station WXJ76 in Champaign. Now for the official National Weather Service forecast for Champaign, Urbana, and surrounding areas of East Central Illinois. Today, mostly sunny. Areas of smoke this morning, then patchy smoke this afternoon. Highs in the mid-80s. Northeast winds 5 to 10 miles an hour. Tonight, partly cloudy. Patchy smoke. Lows in the lower 60s. East winds 5 to 10 miles an hour. Monday, mostly sunny. Patchy smoke. Highs in the mid-80s. Southeast winds around 5 miles an hour, becoming southwest in the afternoon. Monday night, mostly clear until midnight, then partly cloudy with a chance of showers and thunderstorms after midnight. Lows in the lower 70s. Southwest winds 5 to 10 miles an hour. Chance of rain 50%. Tuesday, mostly sunny. A chance of showers in the morning. Humid with highs in the upper 80s. Southwest winds 10 to 15 miles an hour, becoming northwest 15 to 20 miles an hour in the afternoon. Chance of rain 50%. Tuesday night and Wednesday, mostly clear. Lows in the mid-60s. Highs in the upper 70s. Wednesday night and Thursday, mostly clear. Lows in the upper 50s. Highs in the upper 70s. Thursday night through Saturday, partly cloudy. Lows in the lower 60s. Highs in the lower 80s. Again, the forecast for Champaign, Urbana, and surrounding areas of East Central Illinois for today, mostly sunny. Areas of smoke this morning, then patchy smoke this afternoon. Highs in the mid-80s. Northeast winds 5 to 10 miles an hour. At 4 a.m. at the Champaign Airport, skies were mostly cloudy. Visibility was 5 miles. The temperature was 71 degrees, the dew point was 67, and the relative humidity was 87%. The wind was northeast at 10 miles an hour. The pressure was 29.96 inches and steady. Elsewhere around the area, at Peoria, it was clear, with a temperature of 72. At Bloomington, it was partly cloudy, with a temperature of 68. It was mostly cloudy, with a temperature of 71 at Paris, 72 at Terre Haute, and 73 at Decatur. At Mattoon, it was cloudy, with a temperature of 74. At Springfield, rain and fog were reported, with a temperature of 73. And once again at 4 a.m. at the Champaign Airport, under mostly cloudy skies, the temperature was 71. Looking elsewhere around the Midwest at 4 a.m., Chicago reported smoke, and 70. Indianapolis was clear, and 71. St. Louis was mostly cloudy, and 79. Kansas City was partly cloudy, and 76. Des Moines was clear, and 71. Milwaukee reported smoke, and 66. The time is currently 4:52 a.m. Central Daylight Time. 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Now for the official National Weather Service forecast for Champaign, Urbana, and surrounding areas of East Central Illinois. Today, mostly sunny. Areas of smoke this morning, then patchy smoke this afternoon. Highs in the mid-80s. Northeast winds 5 to 10 miles an hour. Tonight, partly cloudy. Patchy smoke. Lows in the lower 60s. East winds 5 to 10 miles an hour. Monday, mostly sunny. Patchy smoke. Highs in the mid-80s. Southeast winds around 5 miles an hour, becoming southwest in the afternoon. Monday night, mostly clear until midnight, then partly cloudy with a chance of showers and thunderstorms after midnight. Lows in the lower 70s. Southwest winds 5 to 10 miles an hour. Chance of rain 50%. Tuesday, mostly sunny. A chance of showers in the morning. Humid with highs in the upper 80s. Southwest winds 10 to 15 miles an hour, becoming northwest 15 to 20 miles an hour in the afternoon. Chance of rain 50%. Tuesday night and Wednesday, mostly clear. Lows in the mid-60s. Highs in the upper 70s. Wednesday night and Thursday, mostly clear. Lows in the upper 50s. Highs in the upper 70s. Thursday night through Saturday, partly cloudy. Lows in the lower 60s. Highs in the

or 80s. Again, the forecast for Champaign, Urbana and surrounding areas of East Central Illinois for today, mostly sunny. Areas of smoke this morning, then patchy smoke this afternoon. Highs in the mid-80s. Northeast winds 5 to 10 miles an hour. At 4 a.m. at the Champaign Airport, skies were mostly cloudy. Visibility was 5 miles. The temperature was 71 degrees, the dew point was 67, and the relative humidity was 87%. The wind was northeast at 10 miles an hour. The pressure was 29.96 inches and steady. Elsewhere around the area, at Peoria, it was clear, with a temperature of 72. At Bloomington, it was partly cloudy, with a temperature of 68. It was mostly cloudy, with a temperature of 71 at Paris, 72 at Terre Haute, and 73 at Decatur. At Mattoon, it was cloudy, with a temperature of 74. At Springfield, rain and fog were reported, with a temperature of 73. And once again at 4 a.m. at the Champaign Airport, under mostly cloudy skies, the temperature was 71. Looking elsewhere around the Midwest at 4 a.m., Chicago reported smoke, and 70. Indianapolis was clear, and 71. St. Louis was mostly cloudy, and 79. Kansas City was partly cloudy, and 76. Des Moines was clear, and 71. Milwaukee reported smoke, and 66. The time is currently 4:55 a.m. Central Daylight Time. 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Now for the official National Weather Service forecast for Champaign, Urbana and surrounding areas of East Central Illinois. Today, mostly sunny. Areas of smoke this morning, then patchy smoke this afternoon. Highs in the mid-80s. Northeast winds 5 to 10 miles an hour. Tonight, partly cloudy. Patchy smoke. Lows in the lower 60s. East winds 5 to 10 miles an hour. Monday, mostly sunny. Patchy smoke. Highs in the mid-80s. Southeast winds around 5 miles an hour, becoming southwest in the afternoon. Monday night, mostly clear until midnight, then partly cloudy with a chance of showers and thunderstorms after midnight. Lows in the lower 70s. Southwest winds 5 to 10 miles an hour. Chance of rain 50%. Tuesday, mostly sunny. A chance of showers in the morning. Humid with highs in the upper 80s. Southwest winds 10 to 15 miles an hour, becoming northwest 15 to 20 miles an hour in the afternoon. Chance of rain 50%. Tuesday night and Wednesday, mostly clear. Lows in the mid-60s. Highs in the upper 70s. Wednesday night and Thursday, mostly clear. Lows in the upper 50s. Highs in the upper 70s. Thursday night through Saturday, partly cloudy. Lows in the lower 60s. Highs in the lower 80s. Again, the forecast for Champaign, Urbana and surrounding areas of East Central Illinois for today, mostly sunny. Areas of smoke this morning, then patchy smoke this afternoon. Highs in the mid-80s. Northeast winds 5 to 10 miles an hour. Here is an air quality message. Air quality alert in effect until midnight tonight. The Illinois Environmental Protection Agency in Springfield, Illinois has issued an air quality action day for ground level ozone and fine particulates until midnight tonight. And the REWide Air Pollution Action Day is declared when weather conditions are such that widespread ozone and or particulate levels are forecast to be at or above the unhealthy for sensitive groups USG category in all or nearly all Illinois AccI forecast sectors. Areas both inside and outside of the Action Day coverage area may experience smoke PM2.5 today into tonight. Those with air quality concerns or anyone in Illinois with outdoor plans is encouraged to check current NOCAST readings or sign up for EnviroFlash alerts on airno.gov. Before going outside, checking the NOCAST AccI will help identify periods of both poor and cleaner air quality regardless of the level of the daily forecasted AccI. AccI category guidance unhealthy for sensitive groups USG. Members of sensitive groups may experience health effects. The general public is less likely to be affected. Sensitive groups make outdoor activities shorter and less intense. It's south okay to be active outdoors, but take more breaks. Watch for symptoms such as coughing or shortness of breath.

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Take more breaks during outdoor activities. Media contact, Illinois EPA. At 4 a.m. at the Champaign Airport, skies were mostly cloudy. Visibility was 5 miles. The temperature was 71 degrees, the dew point was 67, and the relative humidity was 87%. The wind was northeast at 10 miles an hour. The pressure was 29.96 inches and steady. Elsewhere around the area, at Peoria, it was clear, with a temperature of 72. At Bloomington, it was partly cloudy, with a temperature of 68. It was mostly cloudy, with a temperature of 71 at Paris, 72 at Terre Haute, and 73 at Decatur. At Mattoon, it was cloudy, with a temperature of 74. At Springfield, rain and fog were reported, with a temperature of 73. And once again at 4 a.m. at the Champaign Airport, under mostly cloudy skies, the temperature was 71. The Champaign, Illinois Airport Climate Summary for yesterday, July 18, 2026. Yesterday's high temperature of 90 degrees occurred at 1:32 p.m. The normal high is 85. Yesterday's low temperature of 73 degrees occurred at 11:13 p.m. The normal low is 65. 0.46 inches of precipitation fell yesterday. Yesterday the maximum wind observed was 23 miles an hour from the north. The highest wind gust observed was 38 miles per hour from the northwest, which occurred at 6:15 p.m. Yesterday the average wind speed was 8 miles per hour. Sunrise today is at 5:40 a.m. and sunset is at 8:18 p.m. The Mattoon, Illinois Airport Climate Summary for yesterday, July 18, 2026. Yesterday's high temperature of 89 degrees occurred at 2:50 p.m. The normal high is 86. Yesterday's low temperature of 74 degrees occurred at 11:55 p.m. The normal low is 66. 0.01 inches of precipitation fell yesterday. Yesterday the maximum wind observed was 17 miles an hour from the west. The highest wind gust observed was 31 miles per hour from the west, which occurred at 2:50 p.m. Yesterday the average wind speed was 7 miles per hour. Sunrise today is at 5:42 a.m. and sunset is at 8:17 p.m. The time is currently 5:02 a.m. Central Daylight Time. 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Now for the official National Weather Service forecast for Champaign, Urbana and surrounding areas of East Central Illinois. Today, mostly sunny. Areas of smoke this morning, then patchy smoke this afternoon. Highs in the mid-80s. Northeast winds 5 to 10 miles an hour. Tonight, partly cloudy. Patchy smoke. Lows in the lower 60s. East winds 5 to 10 miles an hour. Monday, mostly sunny. Patchy smoke. Highs in the mid-80s. Southeast winds around 5 miles an hour, becoming southwest in the afternoon. Monday night, mostly clear until midnight, then partly cloudy with a chance of showers and thunderstorms after midnight. Lows in the lower 70s. Southwest winds 5 to 10 miles an hour. Chance of rain 50%. Tuesday, mostly sunny. A chance of showers in the morning. Humid with highs in the upper 80s. Southwest winds 10 to 15 miles an hour, becoming northwest 15 to 20 miles an hour in the afternoon. Chance of rain 50%. Tuesday night and Wednesday, mostly clear. Lows in the mid-60s. Highs in the upper 70s. Wednesday night and Thursday, mostly clear. Lows in the upper 50s. Highs in the upper 70s. Thursday night through Saturday, partly cloudy. Lows in the lower 60s. Highs in the lower 80s. Again, the forecast for Champaign, Urbana and surrounding areas of East Central Illinois for today, mostly sunny. Areas of smoke this morning, then patchy smoke this afternoon. Highs in the mid-80s. Northeast winds 5 to 10 miles an hour. At 5 a.m. at the Champaign Airport, fog was reported. Visibility was 3 miles. The temperature was 70 degrees, the dew point was 66, and the relative humidity was 87%. The wind was northeast at 9 miles an hour. The pressure was 29.98 inches and rising. Elsewhere around the area,

Springfield, rain was falling, with a temperature of 74. It was clear, with a temperature of 71 at Peoria, and 66 at Bloomington. At Terre Haute, it was mostly cloudy, with a temperature of 72. It was cloudy, with a temperature of 73 at Mattoon, and 73 at Decatur. And once again at 5 a.m. at the Champaign Airport, with fog, the temperature was 70. The time is currently 5:05 a.m. Central Daylight Time. 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Now for the official National Weather Service forecast for Champaign, Urbana and surrounding areas of East Central Illinois. Today, mostly sunny. Areas of smoke this morning, then patchy smoke this afternoon. Highs in the mid-80s. Northeast winds 5 to 10 miles an hour. Tonight, partly cloudy. Patchy smoke. Lows in the lower 60s. East winds 5 to 10 miles an hour. Monday, mostly sunny. Patchy smoke. Highs in the mid-80s. Southeast winds around 5 miles an hour, becoming southwest in the afternoon. Monday night, mostly clear until midnight, then partly cloudy with a chance of showers and thunderstorms after midnight. Lows in the lower 70s. Southwest winds 5 to 10 miles an hour. Chance of rain 50%. Tuesday, mostly sunny. A chance of showers in the morning. Humid with highs in the upper 80s. Southwest winds 10 to 15 miles an hour, becoming northwest 15 to 20 miles an hour in the afternoon. Chance of rain 50%. Tuesday night and Wednesday, mostly clear. Lows in the mid-60s. Highs in the upper 70s. Wednesday night and Thursday, mostly clear. Lows in the upper 50s. Highs in the upper 70s. Thursday night through Saturday, partly cloudy. Lows in the lower 60s. Highs in the lower 80s. Again, the forecast for Champaign, Urbana and surrounding areas of East Central Illinois for today, mostly sunny. Areas of smoke this morning, then patchy smoke this afternoon. Highs in the mid-80s. Northeast winds 5 to 10 miles an hour. 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Programming originates from NOAA's National Weather Service office in Lincoln and transmits from the WCIA television tower near Seymour. The station serves the following counties: Champaign, DeWitt, Coles, Douglas, Edgar, Ford, Moultrie, Piatt, and Vermilion. 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At 5 a.m. at the Champaign Airport, fog was reported. Visibility was 3 miles. The temperature was 70 degrees, the dew point was 66, and the relative humidity was 87%. The wind was northeast at 9 miles an hour. The pressure was 29.98 inches and rising. Elsewhere around the area, at Springfield, rain was falling, with a temperature of 74. It was clear, with a temperature of 71 at Peoria, and 66 at Bloomington. At Terre Haute, it was mostly cloudy, with a temperature of 72. It was cloudy, with a temperature of 73 at Mattoon, and 73 at Decatur. And once again at 5 a.m. at the Champaign Airport, with fog, the temperature was 70. Looking elsewhere around the Midwest at 5 a.m., Chicago reported smoke, and 69. Indianapolis was partly cloudy, and 69. St. Louis was partly cloudy, and 78. Kansas City was partly cloudy, and 74. Des Moines was clear, and 70. Milwaukee reported smoke, and 66. The time is currently 5:09 a.m. Central Daylight Time. 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Now for the official National Weather Service forecast for Champaign, Urbana and surrounding areas of East Central Illinois. Today, mostly sunny. Areas of smoke this morning, then patchy smoke this afternoon. Highs in the mid-80s. Northeast winds 5 to 10 miles an hour. Tonight, partly cloudy. Patchy smoke. Lows in the lower 60s. East winds 5 to 10 miles an hour. Monday, mostly sunny.
patchy smoke. Highs in the mid-80s. Southeast winds around 5 miles an hour, becoming southwest in the afternoon. Monday night, mostly clear until midnight, then partly cloudy with a chance of showers and thunderstorms after midnight. Lows in the lower 70s. Southwest winds 5 to 10 miles an hour. Chance of rain 50%. Tuesday, mostly sunny. A chance of showers in the morning. Humid with highs in the upper 80s. Southwest winds 10 to 15 miles an hour, becoming northwest 15 to 20 miles an hour in the afternoon. Chance of rain 50%. Tuesday night and Wednesday, mostly clear. Lows in the mid-60s. Highs in the upper 70s. Wednesday night and Thursday, mostly clear. Lows in the upper 50s. Highs in the upper 70s. Thursday night through Saturday, partly cloudy. Lows in the lower 60s. Highs in the lower 80s. Again, the forecast for Champaign, Urbana and surrounding areas of east central Illinois for today, mostly sunny. Areas of smoke this morning, then patchy smoke this afternoon. Highs in the mid-80s. Northeast winds 5 to 10 miles an hour. At 5 a.m. at the Champaign Airport, fog was reported. Visibility was 3 miles. The temperature was 70 degrees, the dew point was 66, and the relative humidity was 87%. The wind was northeast at 9 miles an hour. The pressure was 29.98 inches and rising. Elsewhere around the area, at Springfield, rain was falling, with a temperature of 74. It was clear, with a temperature of 71 at Peoria, and 66 at Bloomington. At Terre Haute, it was mostly cloudy, with a temperature of 72. It was cloudy, with a temperature of 73 at Mattoon, and 73 at Decatur. And once again at 5 a.m. at the Champaign Airport, with fog, the temperature was 70. At 5 a.m. at the Champaign Airport, fog was reported. Visibility was 3 miles. The temperature was 70 degrees, the dew point was 66, and the relative humidity was 87%. The wind was northeast at 9 miles an hour. The pressure was 29.98 inches and rising. Elsewhere around the area, at Springfield, rain was falling, with a temperature of 74. It was clear, with a temperature of 71 at Peoria, and 66 at Bloomington. It was mostly cloudy, with a temperature of 71 at Paris, and 72 at Terre Haute. It was cloudy, with a temperature of 73 at Mattoon, and 73 at Decatur. And once again at 5 a.m. at the Champaign Airport, with fog, the temperature was 70. Here is an air quality message. Air quality alert in effect until midnight tonight. The Illinois Environmental Protection Agency in Springfield, Illinois has issued an air quality action day for ground level ozone and fine particulates until midnight tonight. And the REWide Air Pollution Action Day is declared when weather conditions are such that widespread ozone and or particulate levels are forecast to be at or above the unhealthy for sensitive groups USG category in all or nearly all Illinois AccI forecast sectors. Areas both inside and outside of the Action Day coverage area may experience smoke PM2.5 today into tonight. Those with air quality concerns or anyone in Illinois with outdoor plans is encouraged to check current NOCAST readings or sign up for EnviroFlash alerts on airno.gov. Before going outside, checking the NOCAST AccI will help identify periods of both poor and cleaner air quality regardless of the level of the daily forecasted AccI. AccI category guidance unhealthy for sensitive groups USG. 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The general public is less likely to be affected. Sensitive groups make outdoor activities shorter and less intense. It's also okay to be active outdoors, but take more breaks. Watch for symptoms such as coughing or shortness of breath. People with asthma, follow your asthma action plan and keep quick relief medicine handy. People with heart disease, symptoms such as palpitations, shortness of breath, or unusual fatigue may indicate a serious problem. If you have any of these, contact your healthcare provider. 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Consider rescheduling or moving activities indoors. Everyone else, reduce long or intense activities. Take more breaks during outdoor activities. Media contact, Illinois EPA. Looking elsewhere around the Midwest at 5 a.m., Chicago reported smoke, and 69.
Indianapolis was partly cloudy, and 69. St. Louis was partly cloudy, and 78. Kansas City was partly cloudy, and 74. Des Moines was clear, and 70. Milwaukee reported smoke, and 66. The Champaign, Illinois Airport Climate Summary for yesterday, July 18, 2026. Yesterday's high temperature of 90 degrees occurred at 1:32 p.m. The normal high is 85. Yesterday's low temperature of 73 degrees occurred at 11:13 p.m. The normal low is 65. 0.46 inches of precipitation fell yesterday. Yesterday the maximum wind observed was 23 miles an hour from the north. The highest wind gust observed was 38 miles per hour from the northwest, which occurred at 6:15 p.m. Yesterday the average wind speed was 8 miles per hour. Sunrise today is at 5:40 a.m. and sunset is at 8:18 p.m. The Mattoon, Illinois Airport Climate Summary for yesterday, July 18, 2026. Yesterday's high temperature of 89 degrees occurred at 2:50 p.m. The normal high is 86. Yesterday's low temperature of 74 degrees occurred at 11:55 p.m. The normal low is 66. 0.01 inches of precipitation fell yesterday. Yesterday the maximum wind observed was 17 miles an hour from the west. The highest wind gust observed was 31 miles per hour from the west, which occurred at 2:50 p.m. Yesterday the average wind speed was 7 miles per hour. Sunrise today is at 5:42 a.m. and sunset is at 8:17 p.m. The time is currently 5:16 a.m. Central Daylight Time. 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Now for the official National Weather Service forecast for Champaign, Urbana and surrounding areas of East Central Illinois. Today, mostly sunny. Areas of smoke this morning, then patchy smoke this afternoon. Highs in the mid-80s. Northeast winds 5 to 10 miles an hour. Tonight, partly cloudy. Patchy smoke. Lows in the lower 60s. East winds 5 to 10 miles an hour. Monday, mostly sunny. Patchy smoke. Highs in the mid-80s. Southeast winds around 5 miles an hour, becoming southwest in the afternoon. Monday night, mostly clear until midnight, then partly cloudy with a chance of showers and thunderstorms after midnight. Lows in the lower 70s. Southwest winds 5 to 10 miles an hour. Chance of rain 50%. Tuesday, mostly sunny. A chance of showers in the morning. Humid with highs in the upper 80s. Southwest winds 10 to 15 miles an hour, becoming northwest 15 to 20 miles an hour in the afternoon. Chance of rain 50%. Tuesday night and Wednesday, mostly clear. Lows in the mid-60s. Highs in the upper 70s. Wednesday night and Thursday, mostly clear. Lows in the upper 50s. Highs in the upper 70s. Thursday night through Saturday, partly cloudy. Lows in the lower 60s. Highs in the lower 80s. Again, the forecast for Champaign, Urbana and surrounding areas of East Central Illinois for today, mostly sunny. Areas of smoke this morning, then patchy smoke this afternoon. Highs in the mid-80s. Northeast winds 5 to 10 miles an hour. At 5 a.m. at the Champaign Airport, fog was reported. Visibility was 3 miles. The temperature was 70 degrees, the dew point was 66, and the relative humidity was 87%. The wind was northeast at 9 miles an hour. The pressure was 29.98 inches and rising. Elsewhere around the area, at Springfield, rain was falling, with a temperature of 74. It was clear, with a temperature of 71 at Peoria, and 66 at Bloomington. It was mostly cloudy, with a temperature of 71 at Paris, and 72 at Terre Haute. It was cloudy, with a temperature of 73 at Mattoon, and 73 at Decatur. And once again at 5 a.m. at the Champaign Airport, with fog, the temperature was 70. Looking elsewhere around the Midwest at 5 a.m., Chicago reported smoke, and 69. Indianapolis was partly cloudy, and 69. St. Louis was partly cloudy, and 78. Kansas City was partly cloudy, and 74. Des Moines was clear, and 70.
Milwaukee

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The Champaign, Illinois Airport Climate Summary for yesterday, July 18, 2026. Yesterday's high temperature of 90 degrees occurred at 1:32 p.m. The normal high is 85. Yesterday's low temperature of 73 degrees occurred at 11:13 p.m. The normal low is 65. 0.46 inches of precipitation fell yesterday. Yesterday the maximum wind observed was 23 miles an hour from the north. The highest wind gust observed was 38 miles per hour from the northwest, which occurred at 6:15 p.m. Yesterday the average wind speed was 8 miles per hour. Sunrise today is at 5:40 a.m. and sunset is at 8:18 p.m. The Mattoon, Illinois Airport Climate Summary for yesterday, July 18, 2026. Yesterday's high temperature of 89 degrees occurred at 2:50 p.m. The normal high is 86. Yesterday's low temperature of 74 degrees occurred at 11:55 p.m. The normal low is 66. 0.01 inches of precipitation fell yesterday. Yesterday the maximum wind observed was 17 miles an hour from the west. The highest wind gust observed was 31 miles per hour from the west, which occurred at 2:50 p.m. Yesterday the average wind speed was 7 miles per hour. Sunrise today is at 5:42 a.m. and sunset is at 8:17 p.m. At 5 a.m. at the Champaign Airport, fog was reported. Visibility was 3 miles. The temperature was 70 degrees, the dew point was 66, and the relative humidity was 87%. The wind was northeast at 9 miles an hour. The pressure was 29.98 inches and rising. Elsewhere around the area, at Springfield, rain was falling, with a temperature of 73. It was clear, with a temperature of 71 at Peoria, and 66 at Bloomington. It was mostly cloudy, with a temperature of 71 at Paris, and 72 at Terre Haute. It was cloudy, with a temperature of 73 at Mattoon, and 73 at Decatur. And once again at 5 a.m. at the Champaign Airport, with fog, the temperature was 70. Looking elsewhere around the Midwest at 5 a.m., Chicago reported smoke, and 69. Indianapolis was partly cloudy, and 69. St. Louis was partly cloudy, and 78. Kansas City was partly cloudy, and 74. Des Moines was clear, and 70. Milwaukee reported smoke, and 66. The time is currently 5:33 a.m. Central Daylight Time. Cloudy, and 69. St. Louis was partly cloudy, and 78. Kansas City was partly cloudy, and 74. Des Moines was clear, and 70. Milwaukee reported smoke, and 66. The time is currently 5:33 a.m. Central Daylight Time. 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Now for the official National Weather Service forecast for Champaign, Urbana and surrounding areas of East Central Illinois. Today, mostly sunny. Areas of smoke this morning, then patchy smoke this afternoon. Highs in the mid-80s. Northeast winds 5 to 10 miles an hour. Tonight, partly cloudy. Patchy smoke. Lows in the lower 60s. East winds 5 to 10 miles an hour. Monday, mostly sunny. Patchy smoke. Highs in the mid-80s. Southeast winds around 5 miles an hour, becoming southwest in the afternoon. Monday night, mostly clear until midnight, then partly cloudy with a chance of showers and thunderstorms after midnight. Lows in the lower 70s. Southwest winds 5 to 10 miles an hour. Chance of rain 50%. Tuesday, mostly sunny. A chance of showers in the morning. Humid with highs in the upper 80s. Southwest winds 10 to 15 miles an hour, becoming northwest 15 to 20 miles an hour in the afternoon. Chance of rain 50%.

10%. Tuesday night and Wednesday, mostly clear. Lows in the mid-60s. Highs in the upper 70s. Wednesday night and Thursday, mostly clear. Lows in the upper 50s. Highs in the upper 70s. Thursday night through Saturday, partly cloudy. Lows in the lower 60s. Highs in the lower 80s. Again, the forecast for Champaign, Urbana and surrounding areas of East Central Illinois for today, mostly sunny. Areas of smoke this morning, then patchy smoke this afternoon. Highs in the mid-80s. Northeast winds 5 to 10 miles an hour. At 5 a.m. at the Champaign Airport, fog was reported. Visibility was 3 miles. The temperature was 70 degrees, the dew point was 66, and the relative humidity was 87%. The wind was northeast at 9 miles an hour. The pressure was 29.98 inches and rising. Elsewhere around the area, at Springfield, rain was falling, with a temperature of 73. It was clear, with a temperature of 71 at Peoria, and 66 at Bloomington. It was mostly cloudy, with a temperature of 71 at Paris, and 72 at Terre Haute. It was cloudy, with a temperature of 73 at Mattoon, and 73 at Decatur. And once again at 5 a.m. at the Champaign Airport, with fog, the temperature was 70. Looking elsewhere around the Midwest at 5 a.m., Chicago reported smoke, and 69. Indianapolis was partly cloudy, and 69. St. Louis was partly cloudy, and 78. Kansas City was partly cloudy, and 74. Des Moines was clear, and 70. Milwaukee reported smoke, and 66. The time is currently 5:36 a.m. Central Daylight Time. 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Now for the official National Weather Service forecast for Champaign, Urbana and surrounding areas of East Central Illinois. Today, mostly sunny. Areas of smoke this morning, then patchy smoke this afternoon. Highs in the mid-80s. Northeast winds 5 to 10 miles an hour. Tonight, partly cloudy. Patchy smoke. Lows in the lower 60s. East winds 5 to 10 miles an hour. Monday, mostly sunny. Patchy smoke. Highs in the mid-80s. Southeast winds around 5 miles an hour, becoming southwest in the afternoon. Monday night, mostly clear until midnight, then partly cloudy with a chance of showers and thunderstorms after midnight. Lows in the lower 70s. Southwest winds 5 to 10 miles an hour. Chance of rain 50%. Tuesday, mostly sunny. A chance of showers in the morning. Humid with highs in the upper 80s. Southwest winds 10 to 15 miles an hour, becoming northwest 15 to 20 miles an hour in the afternoon. Chance of rain 50%. Tuesday night and Wednesday, mostly clear. Lows in the mid-60s. Highs in the upper 70s. Wednesday night and Thursday, mostly clear. Lows in the upper 50s. Highs in the upper 70s. Thursday night through Saturday, partly cloudy. Lows in the lower 60s. Highs in the lower 80s. Again, the forecast for Champaign, Urbana and surrounding areas of East Central Illinois for today, mostly sunny. Areas of smoke this morning, then patchy smoke this afternoon. Highs in the mid-80s. Northeast winds 5 to 10 miles an hour. At 5 a.m. at the Champaign Airport, fog was reported. Visibility was 3 miles. The temperature was 70 degrees, the dew point was 66, and the relative humidity was 87%. The wind was northeast at 9 miles an hour. The pressure was 29.98 inches and rising. Elsewhere around the area, at Springfield, rain was falling, with a temperature of 73. It was clear, with a temperature of 71 at Peoria, and 66 at Bloomington. It was mostly cloudy, with a temperature of 71 at Paris, and 72 at Terre Haute. It was cloudy, with a temperature of 73 at Mattoon, and 73 at Decatur. And once again at 5 a.m. at the Champaign Airport, with fog, the temperature was 70. Looking elsewhere around the Midwest at 5 a.m., Chicago reported smoke, and 69. Indianapolis was partly cloudy, and 69. St. Louis was partly cloudy.
78. Kansas City was partly cloudy, and 74. Des Moines was clear, and 70. Milwaukee reported smoke, and 66. The time is currently 5:39 a.m. Central Daylight Time. 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Now for the official National Weather Service forecast for Champaign, Urbana, and surrounding areas of East Central Illinois. Today, mostly sunny. Areas of smoke this morning, then patchy smoke this afternoon. Highs in the mid-80s. Northeast winds 5 to 10 miles an hour. Tonight, partly cloudy. Patchy smoke. Lows in the lower 60s. East winds 5 to 10 miles an hour. Monday, mostly sunny. Patchy smoke. Highs in the mid-80s. Southeast winds around 5 miles an hour, becoming southwest in the afternoon. Monday night, mostly clear until midnight, then partly cloudy with a chance of showers and thunderstorms after midnight. Lows in the lower 70s. Southwest winds 5 to 10 miles an hour. Chance of rain 50%. Tuesday, mostly sunny. A chance of showers in the morning. Humid with highs in the upper 80s. Southwest winds 10 to 15 miles an hour, becoming northwest 15 to 20 miles an hour in the afternoon. Chance of rain 50%. Tuesday night and Wednesday, mostly clear. Lows in the mid-60s. Highs in the upper 70s. Wednesday night and Thursday, mostly clear. Lows in the upper 50s. Highs in the upper 70s. Thursday night through Saturday, partly cloudy. Lows in the lower 60s. Highs in the lower 80s. Again, the forecast for Champaign, Urbana, and surrounding areas of East Central Illinois for today, mostly sunny. Areas of smoke this morning, then patchy smoke this afternoon. Highs in the mid-80s. Northeast winds 5 to 10 miles an hour. At 5 a.m. at the Champaign Airport, fog was reported. Visibility was 3 miles. The temperature was 70 degrees, the dew point was 66, and the relative humidity was 87%. The wind was northeast at 9 miles an hour. The pressure was 29.98 inches and rising. Elsewhere around the area, at Springfield, rain was falling, with a temperature of 73. It was clear, with a temperature of 71 at Peoria, and 66 at Bloomington. It was mostly cloudy, with a temperature of 71 at Paris, and 72 at Terre Haute. It was cloudy, with a temperature of 73 at Mattoon, and 73 at Decatur. And once again at 5 a.m. at the Champaign Airport, with fog, the temperature was 70. Here is an air quality message. Air quality alert in effect until midnight tonight. The Illinois Environmental Protection Agency in Springfield, Illinois has issued an air quality action day for ground level ozone and fine particulates until midnight tonight. And the REWide Air Pollution Action Day is declared when weather conditions are such that widespread ozone and or particulate levels are forecast to be at or above the unhealthy for sensitive groups USG category in all or nearly all Illinois AKI forecast sectors. Areas both inside and outside of the Action Day coverage area may experience smoke PM 2.5 today into tonight. Those with air quality concerns or anyone in Illinois with outdoor plans is encouraged to check current NOCAST readings or sign up for EnviroFlash alerts on airno.gov. Before going outside, checking the NOCAST AKI will help identify periods of both poor and cleaner air quality regardless of the level of the daily forecasted AKI. AKI category guidance unhealthy for sensitive groups USG. 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The general public is less likely to be affected. Sensitive groups make outdoor activities shorter and less intense. It's south okay to be active outdoors, but take more breaks. Watch for symptoms such as coughing or shortness of breath. People with asthma, follow your asthma action plan and keep quick relief medicine handy. People with heart disease, symptoms such as palpitations, shortness of breath, or unusual fatigue may indicate a serious problem. If you have any of these, contact your health care provider. Unhealthy, sensitive groups, avoid long or intense outdoor activities. Consider rescheduling or moving activities indoors. Everyone else, reduce long or intense activities. Take more breaks during outdoor activities. Media contact, Illinois EPA. Looking
elsewhere around the Midwest at 5 a.m., Chicago reported smoke, and 69. Indianapolis was partly cloudy, and 69. St. Louis was partly cloudy, and 78. Kansas City was partly cloudy, and 74. Des Moines was clear, and 70. Milwaukee reported smoke, and 66. The Champaign, Illinois Airport Climate Summary for yesterday, July 18, 2026. Yesterday's high temperature of 90 degrees occurred at 1:32 p.m. The normal high is 85. Yesterday's low temperature of 73 degrees occurred at 11:13 p.m. The normal low is 65. 0.46 inches of precipitation fell yesterday. Yesterday the maximum wind observed was 23 miles an hour from the north. The highest wind gust observed was 38 miles per hour from the northwest, which occurred at 6:15 p.m. Yesterday the average wind speed was 8 miles per hour. Sunrise today is at 5:40 a.m. and sunset is at 8:18 p.m. The Mattoon, Illinois Airport Climate Summary for yesterday, July 18, 2026. Yesterday's high temperature of 89 degrees occurred at 2:50 p.m. The normal high is 86. Yesterday's low temperature of 74 degrees occurred at 11:55 p.m. The normal low is 66. 0.01 inches of precipitation fell yesterday. Yesterday the maximum wind observed was 17 miles an hour from the west. The highest wind gust observed was 31 miles per hour from the west, which occurred at 2:50 p.m. Yesterday the average wind speed was 7 miles per hour. Sunrise today is at 5:42 a.m. and sunset is at 8:17 p.m. The time is currently 5:46 a.m. Central Daylight Time. 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Now for the official National Weather Service forecast for Champaign, Urbana and surrounding areas of East Central Illinois. Today, mostly sunny. Areas of smoke this morning, then patchy smoke this afternoon. Highs in the mid-80s. Northeast winds 5 to 10 miles an hour. Tonight, partly cloudy. Patchy smoke. Lows in the lower 60s. East winds 5 to 10 miles an hour. Monday, mostly sunny. Patchy smoke. Highs in the mid-80s. Southeast winds around 5 miles an hour, becoming southwest in the afternoon. Monday night, mostly clear until midnight, then partly cloudy with a chance of showers and thunderstorms after midnight. Lows in the lower 70s. Southwest winds 5 to 10 miles an hour. Chance of rain 50%. Tuesday, mostly sunny. A chance of showers in the morning. Humid with highs in the upper 80s. Southwest winds 10 to 15 miles an hour, becoming northwest 15 to 20 miles an hour in the afternoon. Chance of rain 50%. Tuesday night and Wednesday, mostly clear. Lows in the mid-60s. Highs in the upper 70s. Wednesday night and Thursday, mostly clear. Lows in the upper 50s. Highs in the upper 70s. Thursday night through Saturday, partly cloudy. Lows in the lower 60s. Highs in the lower 80s. Again, the forecast for Champaign, Urbana and surrounding areas of East Central Illinois for today, mostly sunny. Areas of smoke this morning, then patchy smoke this afternoon. Highs in the mid-80s. Northeast winds 5 to 10 miles an hour. At 5 a.m. at the Champaign Airport, fog was reported. Visibility was 3 miles. The temperature was 70 degrees, the dew point was 66, and the relative humidity was 87%. The wind was northeast at 9 miles an hour. The pressure was 29.98 inches and rising. Elsewhere around the area, at Springfield, rain was falling, with a temperature of 73. It was clear, with a temperature of 71 at Peoria, and 66 at Bloomington. It was mostly cloudy, with a temperature of 71 at Paris, and 72 at Terre Haute. It was cloudy, with a temperature of 73 at Mattoon, and 73 at Decatur. And once again at 5 a.m. at the Champaign Airport, with fog, the temperature was 70. Looking elsewhere around the Midwest at 5 a.m., Chicago reported smoke, and 69. Indianapolis was partly cloudy, and 69. St. Louis was partly cloudy, and 78. Kansas

It was partly cloudy and 74. Des Moines was clear and 70. Milwaukee reported smoke and 66. The time is currently 5:49 a.m. Central Daylight Time. 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Now for the official National Weather Service forecast for Champaign, Urbana, and surrounding areas of East Central Illinois. Today, mostly sunny. Areas of smoke this morning, then patchy smoke this afternoon. Highs in the mid-80s. Northeast winds 5 to 10 miles an hour. Tonight, partly cloudy. Patchy smoke. Lows in the lower 60s. East winds 5 to 10 miles an hour. Monday, mostly sunny. Patchy smoke. Highs in the mid-80s. Southeast winds around 5 miles an hour, becoming southwest in the afternoon. Monday night, mostly clear until midnight, then partly cloudy with a chance of showers and thunderstorms after midnight. Lows in the lower 70s. Southwest winds 5 to 10 miles an hour. Chance of rain 50%. Tuesday, mostly sunny. A chance of showers in the morning. Humid with highs in the upper 80s. Southwest winds 10 to 15 miles an hour, becoming northwest 15 to 20 miles an hour in the afternoon. Chance of rain 50%. Tuesday night and Wednesday, mostly clear. Lows in the mid-60s. Highs in the upper 70s. Wednesday night and Thursday, mostly clear. Lows in the upper 50s. Highs in the upper 70s. Thursday night through Saturday, partly cloudy. Lows in the lower 60s. Highs in the lower 80s. Again, the forecast for Champaign, Urbana, and surrounding areas of East Central Illinois for today, mostly sunny. Areas of smoke this morning, then patchy smoke this afternoon. Highs in the mid-80s. Northeast winds 5 to 10 miles an hour. At 5 a.m. at the Champaign Airport, fog was reported. Visibility was 3 miles. The temperature was 70 degrees, the dew point was 66, and the relative humidity was 87%. The wind was northeast at 9 miles an hour. The pressure was 29.98 inches and rising. Elsewhere around the area, at Springfield, rain was falling, with a temperature of 73. It was clear, with a temperature of 71 at Peoria, and 66 at Bloomington. It was mostly cloudy, with a temperature of 71 at Paris, and 72 at Terre Haute. It was cloudy, with a temperature of 73 at Mattoon, and 73 at Decatur. And once again at 5 a.m. at the Champaign Airport, with fog, the temperature was 70. Looking elsewhere around the Midwest at 5 a.m., Chicago reported smoke, and 69. Indianapolis was partly cloudy, and 69. St. Louis was partly cloudy, and 78. Kansas City was partly cloudy, and 74. Des Moines was clear, and 70. Milwaukee reported smoke, and 66. The time is currently 5:53 a.m. Central Daylight Time. 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Now for the official National Weather Service forecast for Champaign, Urbana, and surrounding areas of East Central Illinois. Today, mostly sunny. Areas of smoke this morning, then patchy smoke this afternoon. Highs in the mid-80s. Northeast winds 5 to 10 miles an hour. Tonight, partly cloudy. Patchy smoke. Lows in the lower 60s. East winds 5 to 10 miles an hour. Monday, mostly sunny. Patchy smoke. Highs in the mid-80s. Southeast winds around 5 miles an hour, becoming southwest in the afternoon. Monday night, mostly clear until midnight, then partly cloudy with a chance of showers and thunderstorms after midnight. Lows in the lower 70s. Southwest winds 5 to 10 miles an hour. Chance of rain 50%. Tuesday, mostly sunny. A chance of showers in the morning. Humid with highs in the upper 80s. Southwest winds 10 to 15 miles an hour, becoming northwest 15 to 20 miles an hour in the afternoon. Chance of rain 50%. Tuesday night and Wednesday, mostly clear. Lows in the mid-60s. Highs in the upper 70s. Wednesday night and Thursday, mostly clear.

the upper 50s. Highs in the upper 70s. Thursday night through Saturday, partly cloudy. Lows in the lower 60s. Highs in the lower 80s. Again, the forecast for Champaign, Urbana and surrounding areas of east central Illinois for today, mostly sunny. Areas of smoke this morning, then patchy smoke this afternoon. Highs in the mid-80s. Northeast winds 5 to 10 miles an hour. At 5 a.m. at the Champaign Airport, fog was reported. Visibility was 3 miles. The temperature was 70 degrees, the dew point was 66, and the relative humidity was 87%. The wind was northeast at 9 miles an hour. The pressure was 29.98 inches and rising. Elsewhere around the area, at Springfield, rain was falling, with a temperature of 73. It was clear, with a temperature of 71 at Peoria, and 66 at Bloomington. It was mostly cloudy, with a temperature of 71 at Paris, and 72 at Terre Haute. It was cloudy, with a temperature of 73 at Mattoon, and 73 at Decatur. And once again at 5 a.m. at the Champaign Airport, with fog, the temperature was 70. Looking elsewhere around the Midwest at 5 a.m., Chicago reported smoke, and 69. Indianapolis was partly cloudy, and 69. St. Louis was partly cloudy, and 78. Kansas City was partly cloudy, and 74. Des Moines was clear, and 70. Milwaukee reported smoke, and 66. The time is currently 5:56 a.m. Central Daylight Time. 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Now for the official National Weather Service forecast for Champaign, Urbana and surrounding areas of east central Illinois. Today, mostly sunny. Areas of smoke this morning, then patchy smoke this afternoon. Highs in the mid-80s. Northeast winds 5 to 10 miles an hour. Tonight, partly cloudy. Patchy smoke. Lows in the lower 60s. East winds 5 to 10 miles an hour. Monday, mostly sunny. Patchy smoke. Highs in the mid-80s. Southeast winds around 5 miles an hour, becoming southwest in the afternoon. Monday night, mostly clear until midnight, then partly cloudy with a chance of showers and thunderstorms after midnight. Lows in the lower 70s. Southwest winds 5 to 10 miles an hour. Chance of rain 50%. Tuesday, mostly sunny. A chance of showers in the morning. Humid with highs in the upper 80s. Southwest winds 10 to 15 miles an hour, becoming northwest 15 to 20 miles an hour in the afternoon. Chance of rain 50%. Tuesday night and Wednesday, mostly clear. Lows in the mid-60s. Highs in the upper 70s. Wednesday night and Thursday, mostly clear. Lows in the upper 50s. Highs in the upper 70s. Thursday night through Saturday, partly cloudy. Lows in the lower 60s. Highs in the lower 80s. Again, the forecast for Champaign, Urbana and surrounding areas of east central Illinois for today, mostly sunny. Areas of smoke this morning, then patchy smoke this afternoon. Highs in the mid-80s. Northeast winds 5 to 10 miles an hour. Here is an air quality message. Air quality alert in effect until midnight tonight. The Illinois Environmental Protection Agency in Springfield, Illinois has issued an air quality action day for ground level ozone and fine particulates until midnight tonight. And the REWide Air Pollution Action Day is declared when weather conditions are such that widespread ozone and or particulate levels are forecast to be at or above the unhealthy for sensitive groups USG category in all or nearly all Illinois AccI forecast sectors. Areas both inside and outside of the Action Day coverage area may experience smoke PM2.5 today into tonight. Those with air quality concerns or anyone in Illinois with outdoor plans is encouraged to check current NOCAST readings or sign up for EnviroFlash alerts on airno.gov. Before going outside, checking the NOCAST AccI will help identify periods of both poor and cleaner air quality regardless of the level of the daily forecasted AccI. 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The general public is less likely to be affected. Sensitive groups make outdoor activities shorter and less intense. It's okay to be active outdoors, but take

scheduling or moving activities indoors. 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Media contact, Illinois EPA. The Champaign, Illinois Airport Climate Summary for yesterday, July 18, 2026. Yesterday's high temperature of 90 degrees occurred at 1:32 p.m. The normal high is 85. Yesterday's low temperature of 73 degrees occurred at 11:13 p.m. The normal low is 65. 0.46 inches of precipitation fell yesterday. Yesterday the maximum wind observed was 23 miles an hour from the north. The highest wind gust observed was 38 miles per hour from the northwest, which occurred at 6:15 p.m. Yesterday the average wind speed was 8 miles per hour. Sunrise today is at 5:40 a.m. and sunset is at 8:18 p.m. The Mattoon, Illinois Airport Climate Summary for yesterday, July 18, 2026. Yesterday's high temperature of 89 degrees occurred at 2:50 p.m. The normal high is 86. Yesterday's low temperature of 74 degrees occurred at 11:55 p.m. The normal low is 66. 0.01 inches of precipitation fell yesterday. Yesterday the maximum wind observed was 17 miles an hour from the west. The highest wind gust observed was 31 miles per hour from the west, which occurred at 2:50 p.m. Yesterday the average wind speed was 7 miles per hour. Sunrise today is at 5:42 a.m. and sunset is at 8:17 p.m. The time is currently 6:01 a.m. Central Daylight Time. 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Now for the official National Weather Service forecast for Champaign, Urbana and surrounding areas of East Central Illinois. Today, mostly sunny. Areas of smoke this morning, then patchy smoke this afternoon. Highs in the mid-80s. Northeast winds 5 to 10 miles an hour. Tonight, partly cloudy. Patchy smoke. Lows in the lower 60s. East winds 5 to 10 miles an hour. Monday, mostly sunny. Patchy smoke. Highs in the mid-80s. Southeast winds around 5 miles an hour, becoming southwest in the afternoon. Monday night, mostly clear until midnight, then partly cloudy with a chance of showers and thunderstorms after midnight. Lows in the lower 70s. Southwest winds 5 to 10 miles an hour. Chance of rain 50%. Tuesday, mostly sunny. A chance of showers in the morning. Humid with highs in the upper 80s. Southwest winds 10 to 15 miles an hour, becoming northwest 15 to 20 miles an hour in the afternoon. Chance of rain 50%. Tuesday night and Wednesday, mostly clear. Lows in the mid-60s. Highs in the upper 70s. Wednesday night and Thursday, mostly clear. Lows in the upper 50s. Highs in the upper 70s. Thursday night through Saturday, partly cloudy. Lows in the lower 60s. Highs in the lower 80s. Again, the forecast for Champaign, Urbana and surrounding areas of East Central Illinois for today, mostly sunny. Areas of smoke this morning, then patchy smoke this afternoon. Highs in the mid-80s. Northeast winds 5 to 10 miles an hour. At 6 a.m. at the Champaign Airport, fog was reported. Visibility was 2.5 miles. The temperature was 69 degrees, the dew point was 66, and the relative humidity was 90%. The wind was northeast at 7 miles an hour. The pressure was 29.99 inches and rising. Elsewhere around the area, at Springfield, rain was falling, with a temperature of 73. At Bloomington, smoke was reported, with a temperature of 65. It was cloudy, with a temperature of 72 at Terre Haute, 73 at Mattoon, and 71 at Decatur. At Peoria, haze and smoke were reported, with a temperature of 70. And once again at 6 a.m. at the Champaign Airport, with fog, the temperature was 69. The time is currently 6:04 a.m. Central Daylight Time. 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Now for the official National Weather Service forecast for Champaign, Urbana and surrounding areas of East Central Illinois. Today, mostly sunny. Areas of smoke this morning, then patchy smoke this afternoon.

Highs in the mid-80s. Northeast winds 5 to 10 miles an hour. Tonight, partly cloudy. Patchy smoke. Lows in the lower 60s. East winds 5 to 10 miles an hour. Monday, mostly sunny. Patchy smoke. Highs in the mid-80s. Southeast winds around 5 miles an hour, becoming southwest in the afternoon. Monday night, mostly clear until midnight, then partly cloudy with a chance of showers and thunderstorms after midnight. Lows in the lower 70s. Southwest winds 5 to 10 miles an hour. Chance of rain 50%. Tuesday, mostly sunny. A chance of showers in the morning. Humid with highs in the upper 80s. Southwest winds 10 to 15 miles an hour, becoming northwest 15 to 20 miles an hour in the afternoon. Chance of rain 50%. Tuesday night and Wednesday, mostly clear. Lows in the mid-60s. Highs in the upper 70s. Wednesday night and Thursday, mostly clear. Lows in the upper 50s. Highs in the upper 70s. Thursday night through Saturday, partly cloudy. Lows in the lower 60s. Highs in the lower 80s. Again, the forecast for Champaign, Urbana and surrounding areas of East Central Illinois for today, mostly sunny. Areas of smoke this morning, then patchy smoke this afternoon. Highs in the mid-80s. Northeast winds 5 to 10 miles an hour. 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Programming originates from NOAA's National Weather Service office in Lincoln and transmits from the WCIA television tower near Seymour. The station serves the following counties: Champaign, DeWitt, Coles, Douglas, Edgar, Ford, Moultrie, Piatt, and Vermilion. 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At 6 a.m. at the Champaign Airport, fog was reported. Visibility was 2.5 miles. The temperature was 69 degrees, the dew point was 66, and the relative humidity was 90%. The wind was northeast at 7 miles an hour. The pressure was 29.99 inches and rising. Elsewhere around the area, at Springfield, rain was falling, with a temperature of 73. At Bloomington, smoke was reported, with a temperature of 65. It was cloudy, with a temperature of 72 at Terre Haute, 73 at Mattoon, and 71 at Decatur. At Peoria, haze and smoke were reported, with a temperature of 70. And once again at 6 a.m. at the Champaign Airport, with fog, the temperature was 69. Looking elsewhere around the Midwest at 6 a.m., Chicago reported smoke, and 69. Indianapolis reported fog and 69. St. Louis was partly cloudy and 78. Kansas City was partly cloudy and 74. Des Moines was partly cloudy and 70. Milwaukee reported smoke and 65. The time is currently 6:08 a.m. Central Daylight Time. 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Now for the official National Weather Service forecast for Champaign, Urbana and surrounding areas of East Central Illinois. Today, mostly sunny. Areas of smoke this morning, then patchy smoke this afternoon. Highs in the mid-80s. Northeast winds 5 to 10 miles an hour. Tonight, partly cloudy. Patchy smoke. Lows in the lower 60s. East winds 5 to 10 miles an hour. Monday, mostly sunny. Patchy smoke. Highs in the mid-80s. Southeast winds around 5 miles an hour, becoming southwest in the afternoon. Monday night, mostly clear until midnight, then partly cloudy with a chance of showers and thunderstorms after midnight. Lows in the lower 70s. Southwest winds 5 to 10 miles an hour. Chance of rain 50%. Tuesday, mostly sunny. A chance of showers in the morning. Humid with highs in the upper 80s. Southwest winds 10 to 15 miles an hour, becoming northwest 15 to 20 miles an hour in the afternoon. Chance of rain 50%. Tuesday night and Wednesday, mostly clear. Lows in the mid-60s. Highs in the upper 70s. Wednesday night and Thursday, mostly clear. Lows in the
the upper 50s. Highs in the upper 70s. Thursday night through Saturday, partly cloudy. Lows in the lower 60s. Highs in the lower 80s. Again, the forecast for Champaign, Urbana and surrounding areas of East Central Illinois for today, mostly sunny. Areas of smoke this morning, then patchy smoke this afternoon. Highs in the mid-80s. Northeast winds 5 to 10 miles an hour. At 6 a.m. at the Champaign Airport, fog was reported. Visibility was 2.5 miles. The temperature was 69 degrees, the dew point was 66, and the relative humidity was 90%. The wind was northeast at 7 miles an hour. The pressure was 29.99 inches and rising. Elsewhere around the area, at Springfield, rain was falling, with a temperature of 73. At Bloomington, smoke was reported, with a temperature of 65. It was cloudy, with a temperature of 70 at Paris, 72 at Terre Haute, 73 at Mattoon, and 71 at Decatur. At Peoria, haze and smoke were reported, with a temperature of 70. And once again at 6 a.m. at the Champaign Airport, with fog, the temperature was 69. Looking elsewhere around the Midwest at 6 a.m., Chicago reported smoke, and 69. Indianapolis reported fog, and 69. St. Louis was partly cloudy, and 78. Kansas City was partly cloudy, and 74. Des Moines was partly cloudy, and 70. Milwaukee reported smoke, and 65. Here is an air quality message. Air quality alert in effect until midnight tonight. The Illinois Environmental Protection Agency in Springfield, Illinois has issued an air quality action day for ground level ozone and fine particulates until midnight tonight. And the REWide Air Pollution Action Day is declared when weather conditions are such that widespread ozone and or particulate levels are forecast to be at or above the unhealthy for sensitive groups USG category in all or nearly all Illinois AccI forecast sectors. Areas both inside and outside of the Action Day coverage area may experience smoke PM2.5 today into tonight. Those with air quality concerns or anyone in Illinois with outdoor plans is encouraged to check current NOCAST readings or sign up for EnviroFlash alerts on airno.gov. Before going outside, checking the NOCAST AccI will help identify periods of both poor and cleaner air quality regardless of the level of the daily forecasted AccI. 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The general public is less likely to be affected. Sensitive groups make outdoor activities shorter and less intense. It's not okay to be active outdoors, but take more breaks. Watch for symptoms such as coughing or shortness of breath. People with asthma, follow your asthma action plan and keep quick relief medicine handy. People with heart disease, symptoms such as palpitations, shortness of breath, or unusual fatigue may indicate a serious problem. If you have any of these, contact your healthcare provider. 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Consider rescheduling or moving activities indoors. Everyone else, reduce long or intense activities. Take more breaks during outdoor activities. Media contact, Illinois EPA. The time is currently 6:14 a.m. Central Daylight Time. 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Now for the official National Weather Service forecast for Champaign, Urbana and surrounding areas of East Central Illinois. Today, mostly sunny. Areas of smoke this morning, then patchy smoke this afternoon. Highs in the mid-80s. Northeast winds 5 to 10 miles an hour. Tonight, partly cloudy. Patchy smoke. Lows in the lower 60s. East winds 5 to 10 miles an hour. Monday, mostly sunny. Patchy smoke. Highs in the mid-80s. Southeast winds around 5 miles an hour, becoming southwest in the afternoon. Monday night, mostly clear until midnight, then partly cloudy with a chance of showers and thunderstorms after midnight. Lows in the lower 70s. Southwest winds 5 to 10 miles an hour. Chance of rain 50%. Tuesday, mostly sunny. A chance of showers in the morning. Humid with highs in the upper 80s. Southwest winds 10 to 15 miles an hour, becoming northwest 15 to 20 miles an hour in the afternoon.
chance of rain 50%. Tuesday night and Wednesday, mostly clear. Lows in the mid-60s. Highs in the upper 70s. Wednesday night and Thursday, mostly clear. Lows in the upper 50s. Highs in the upper 70s. Thursday night through Saturday, partly cloudy. Lows in the lower 60s. Highs in the lower 80s. Again, the forecast for Champaign, Urbana and surrounding areas of East Central Illinois for today, mostly sunny. Areas of smoke this morning, then patchy smoke this afternoon. Highs in the mid-80s. Northeast winds 5 to 10 miles an hour. The time is currently 6:16 a.m. Central Daylight Time. 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The Champaign, Illinois Airport Climate Summary for yesterday, July 18, 2026. Yesterday's high temperature of 90 degrees occurred at 1:32 p.m. The normal high is 85. Yesterday's low temperature of 73 degrees occurred at 11:13 p.m. The normal low is 65. 0.46 inches of precipitation fell yesterday. Yesterday the maximum wind observed was 23 miles an hour from the north. The highest wind gust observed was 38 miles per hour from the northwest, which occurred at 6:15 p.m. Yesterday the average wind speed was 8 miles per hour. Sunrise today is at 5:40 a.m. and sunset is at 8:18 p.m. The Mattoon, Illinois Airport Climate Summary for yesterday, July 18, 2026. Yesterday's high temperature of 89 degrees occurred at 2:50 p.m. The normal high is 86. Yesterday's low temperature of 74 degrees occurred at 11:55 p.m. The normal low is 66. 0.01 inches of precipitation fell yesterday. Yesterday the maximum wind observed was 17 miles an hour from the west. The highest wind gust observed was 31 miles per hour from the west, which occurred at 2:50 p.m. Yesterday the average wind speed was 7 miles per hour. Sunrise today is at 5:42 a.m. and sunset is at 8:17 p.m. Now for the official National Weather Service forecast for Champaign, Urbana and surrounding areas of East Central Illinois. Today, mostly sunny. Areas of smoke this morning, then patchy smoke this afternoon. Highs in the mid-80s. Northeast winds 5 to 10 miles an hour. Tonight, partly cloudy. Patchy smoke. Lows in the lower 60s. East winds 5 to 10 miles an hour. Monday, mostly sunny. Patchy smoke. Highs in the mid-80s. Southeast winds around 5 miles an hour, becoming southwest in the afternoon. Monday night, mostly clear until midnight, then partly cloudy with a chance of showers and thunderstorms after midnight. Lows in the lower 70s. Southwest winds 5 to 10 miles an hour. Chance of rain 50%. Tuesday, mostly sunny. A chance of showers in the morning. Humid with highs in the upper 80s. Southwest winds 10 to 15 miles an hour, becoming northwest 15 to 20 miles an hour in the afternoon. Chance of rain 50%. Tuesday night and Wednesday, mostly clear. Lows in the mid-60s. Highs in the upper 70s. Wednesday night and Thursday, mostly clear. Lows in the upper 50s. Highs in the upper 70s. Thursday night through Saturday, partly cloudy. Lows in the lower 60s. Highs in the lower 80s. Again, the forecast for Champaign, Urbana and surrounding areas of East Central Illinois for today, mostly sunny. Areas of smoke this morning, then patchy smoke this afternoon. Highs in the mid-80s. Northeast winds 5 to 10 miles an hour. At 6 a.m. at the Champaign Airport, fog was reported. Visibility was 2.5 miles. The temperature was 69 degrees, the dew point was 66, and the relative humidity was 90%. The wind was northeast at 7 miles an hour. The pressure was 29.99 inches and rising. Elsewhere around the area, at Springfield, rain was falling, with a temperature of 73. At Bloomington, smoke was reported, with a temperature of 65. It was cloudy, with a temperature of 70 at Paris, 72 at Terre Haute, 73 at Mattoon, and 71 at Decatur. At Peoria, haze and smoke were reported, with a temperature of 70.
And once again at

6 a.m. at the Champaign Airport. With fog, the temperature was 69. Looking elsewhere around the Midwest at 6 a.m., Chicago reported smoke and 69. Indianapolis reported fog and 69. St. Louis was partly cloudy and 78. Kansas City was partly cloudy and 74. Des Moines was partly cloudy and 70. Milwaukee reported smoke and 65. The time is currently 6:20 a.m. Central Daylight Time. 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Now for the official National Weather Service forecast for Champaign, Urbana, and surrounding areas of East Central Illinois. Today, mostly sunny. Areas of smoke this morning, then patchy smoke this afternoon. Highs in the mid-80s. Northeast winds 5 to 10 miles an hour. Tonight, partly cloudy. Patchy smoke. Lows in the lower 60s. East winds 5 to 10 miles an hour. Monday, mostly sunny. Patchy smoke. Highs in the mid-80s. Southeast winds around 5 miles an hour, becoming southwest in the afternoon. Monday night, mostly clear until midnight, then partly cloudy with a chance of showers and thunderstorms after midnight. Lows in the lower 70s. Southwest winds 5 to 10 miles an hour. Chance of rain 50%. Tuesday, mostly sunny. A chance of showers in the morning. Humid with highs in the upper 80s. Southwest winds 10 to 15 miles an hour, becoming northwest 15 to 20 miles an hour in the afternoon. Chance of rain 50%. Tuesday night and Wednesday, mostly clear. Lows in the mid-60s. Highs in the upper 70s. Wednesday night and Thursday, mostly clear. Lows in the upper 50s. Highs in the upper 70s. Thursday night through Saturday, partly cloudy. Lows in the lower 60s. Highs in the lower 80s. Again, the forecast for Champaign, Urbana, and surrounding areas of East Central Illinois for today, mostly sunny. Areas of smoke this morning, then patchy smoke this afternoon. Highs in the mid-80s. Northeast winds 5 to 10 miles an hour. At 6 a.m. at the Champaign Airport, fog was reported. Visibility was 2.5 miles. The temperature was 69 degrees, the dew point was 66, and the relative humidity was 90%. The wind was northeast at 7 miles an hour. The pressure was 29.99 inches and rising. Elsewhere around the area, at Springfield, rain was falling, with a temperature of 73. At Bloomington, smoke was reported, with a temperature of 65. It was cloudy, with a temperature of 70 at Paris, 72 at Terre Haute, 73 at Mattoon, and 71 at Decatur. At Peoria, haze and smoke were reported, with a temperature of 70. And once again at 6 a.m. at the Champaign Airport, with fog, the temperature was 69. Looking elsewhere around the Midwest at 6 a.m., Chicago reported smoke and 69. Indianapolis reported fog and 69. St. Louis was partly cloudy, and 78. Kansas City was partly cloudy, and 74. Des Moines was partly cloudy, and 70. Milwaukee reported smoke, and 65. The time is currently 6:24 a.m. Central Daylight Time. 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Now for the official National Weather Service forecast for Champaign, Urbana, and surrounding areas of East Central Illinois. Today, mostly sunny. Areas of smoke this morning, then patchy smoke this afternoon. Highs in the mid-80s. Northeast winds 5 to 10 miles an hour. Tonight, partly cloudy. Patchy smoke. Lows in the lower 60s. East winds 5 to 10 miles an hour. Monday, mostly sunny. Patchy smoke. Highs in the mid-80s. Southeast winds around 5 miles an hour, becoming southwest in the afternoon. Monday night, mostly clear until midnight, then partly cloudy with a chance of showers and thunderstorms after midnight. Lows in the lower 70s. Southwest winds 5 to 10 miles an hour. Chance of rain 50%. Tuesday, mostly sunny. A chance of showers in the morning. Humid with highs in the upper 80s.
southwest winds 10 to 15 miles an hour, becoming northwest 15 to 20 miles an hour in the afternoon. Chance of rain 50%. Tuesday night and Wednesday, mostly clear. Lows in the mid-60s. Highs in the upper 70s. Wednesday night and Thursday, mostly clear. Lows in the upper 50s. Highs in the upper 70s. Thursday night through Saturday, partly cloudy. Lows in the lower 60s. Highs in the lower 80s. Again, the forecast for Champaign, Urbana and surrounding areas of East Central Illinois for today, mostly sunny. Areas of smoke this morning, then patchy smoke this afternoon. Highs in the mid-80s. Northeast winds 5 to 10 miles an hour. At 6 a.m. at the Champaign Airport, fog was reported. Visibility was 2.5 miles. The temperature was 69 degrees, the dew point was 66, and the relative humidity was 90%. The wind was northeast at 7 miles an hour. The pressure was 29.99 inches and rising. Elsewhere around the area, at Springfield, rain was falling, with a temperature of 73. At Bloomington, smoke was reported, with a temperature of 65. It was cloudy, with a temperature of 70 at Paris, 72 at Terre Haute, 73 at Mattoon, and 71 at Decatur. At Peoria, haze and smoke were reported, with a temperature of 70. And once again at 6 a.m. at the Champaign Airport, with fog, the temperature was 69. Here is an air quality message. Air quality alert in effect until midnight tonight. The Illinois Environmental Protection Agency in Springfield, Illinois has issued an air quality action day for ground level ozone and fine particulates until midnight tonight. And the REWide Air Pollution Action Day is declared when weather conditions are such that widespread ozone and or particulate levels are forecast to be at or above the unhealthy for sensitive groups USG category in all or nearly all Illinois AccI forecast sectors. Areas both inside and outside of the Action Day coverage area may experience smoke PM2.5 today into tonight. Those with air quality concerns or anyone in Illinois with outdoor plans is encouraged to check current NOCAST readings or sign up for EnviroFlash alerts on airno.gov. Before going outside, checking the NOCAST AccI will help identify periods of both poor and cleaner air quality regardless of the level of the daily forecasted AccI. AccI category guidance unhealthy for sensitive groups USG. 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The general public is less likely to be affected. Sensitive groups make outdoor activities shorter and less intense. It's south okay to be active outdoors, but take more breaks. Watch for symptoms such as coughing or shortness of breath. People with asthma, follow your asthma action plan and keep quick relief medicine handy. People with heart disease, symptoms such as palpitations, shortness of breath, or unusual fatigue may indicate a serious problem. If you have any of these, contact your health care provider. Unhealthy, sensitive groups, avoid long or intense outdoor activities. Consider rescheduling or moving activities indoors. Everyone else, reduce long or intense activities. Take more breaks during outdoor activities. Media contact, Illinois EPA. Looking elsewhere around the Midwest at 6 a.m., Chicago reported smoke and 69. Indianapolis reported fog and 69. St. Louis was partly cloudy and 78. Kansas City was partly cloudy and 74. Des Moines was partly cloudy and 70. Milwaukee reported smoke and 65. The time is currently 6:29 a.m. Central Daylight Time. 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Now for the official National Weather Service forecast for Champaign, Urbana and surrounding areas of East Central Illinois. Today, mostly sunny. Areas of smoke this morning, then patchy smoke this afternoon. Highs in the mid-80s. Northeast winds 5 to 10 miles an hour. Tonight, partly cloudy. Patchy smoke. Lows in the lower 60s. East winds 5 to 10 miles an hour. Monday, mostly sunny. Patchy smoke. Highs in the mid-80s. Southeast winds around 5 miles an hour, becoming southwest in the afternoon. Monday night, mostly clear until midnight, then partly cloudy with a chance of showers and thunderstorms after midnight. Lows in the lower 70s,

southwest winds 5 to 10 miles an hour. Chance of rain 50%. Tuesday, mostly sunny. A chance of showers in the morning. Humid with highs in the upper 80s. Southwest winds 10 to 15 miles an hour, becoming northwest 15 to 20 miles an hour in the afternoon. Chance of rain 50%. Tuesday night and Wednesday, mostly clear. Lows in the mid-60s. Highs in the upper 70s. Wednesday night and Thursday, mostly clear. Lows in the upper 50s. Highs in the upper 70s. Thursday night through Saturday, partly cloudy. Lows in the lower 60s. Highs in the lower 80s. Again, the forecast for Champaign, Urbana and surrounding areas of East Central Illinois for today, mostly sunny. Areas of smoke this morning, then patchy smoke this afternoon. Highs in the mid-80s. Northeast winds 5 to 10 miles an hour. The Champaign, Illinois Airport Climate Summary for yesterday, July 18, 2026. Yesterday's high temperature of 90 degrees occurred at 1:32 p.m. The normal high is 85. Yesterday's low temperature of 73 degrees occurred at 11:13 p.m. The normal low is 65. 0.46 inches of precipitation fell yesterday. Yesterday the maximum wind observed was 23 miles an hour from the north. The highest wind gust observed was 38 miles per hour from the northwest, which occurred at 6:15 p.m. Yesterday the average wind speed was 8 miles per hour. Sunrise today is at 5:40 a.m. and sunset is at 8:18 p.m. The Mattoon, Illinois Airport Climate Summary for yesterday, July 18, 2026. Yesterday's high temperature of 89 degrees occurred at 2:50 p.m. The normal high is 86. Yesterday's low temperature of 74 degrees occurred at 11:55 p.m. The normal low is 66. 0.01 inches of precipitation fell yesterday. Yesterday the maximum wind observed was 17 miles an hour from the west. The highest wind gust observed was 31 miles per hour from the west, which occurred at 2:50 p.m. Yesterday the average wind speed was 7 miles per hour. Sunrise today is at 5:42 a.m. and sunset is at 8:17 p.m. At 6 a.m. at the Champaign Airport, fog was reported. Visibility was 2.5 miles. The temperature was 69 degrees. Sunrise today is at 5:42 a.m. and sunset is at 8:17 p.m. At 6 a.m. at the Champaign Airport, fog was reported. Visibility was 2.5 miles. The temperature was 69 degrees, the dew point was 66, and the relative humidity was 90%. The wind was northeast at 7 miles an hour. The pressure was 29.99 inches and rising. Elsewhere around the area, at Springfield, rain was falling, with a temperature of 73. At Bloomington, smoke was reported, with a temperature of 65. It was cloudy, with a temperature of 70 at Paris, 72 at Terre Haute, 73 at Mattoon, and 71 at Decatur. At Peoria, haze and smoke were reported, with a temperature of 70. And once again at 6 a.m. at the Champaign Airport, with fog, the temperature was 69. Looking elsewhere around the Midwest at 6 a.m., Chicago reported smoke, and 69. Indianapolis reported fog, and 69. St. Louis was partly cloudy, and 78. Kansas City was partly cloudy, and 74. Des Moines was partly cloudy, and 70. Milwaukee reported smoke, and 65. The time is currently 6:34 a.m. Central Daylight Time. 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Now for the official National Weather Service forecast for Champaign, Urbana and surrounding areas of East Central Illinois. Today, mostly sunny. Areas of smoke this morning, then patchy smoke this afternoon. Highs in the mid-80s. Northeast winds 5 to 10 miles an hour. Tonight, partly cloudy. Patchy smoke. Lows in the lower 60s. East winds 5 to 10 miles an hour. Monday, mostly sunny. Patchy smoke. Highs in the mid-80s. Southeast winds around 5 miles an hour, becoming southwest in the afternoon. Monday night, mostly clear until midnight, then partly cloudy with a chance of showers and thunderstorms.

after midnight. Lows in the lower 70s. Southwest winds 5 to 10 miles an hour. Chance of rain 50%. Tuesday, mostly sunny. A chance of showers in the morning. Humid with highs in the upper 80s. Southwest winds 10 to 15 miles an hour, becoming northwest 15 to 20 miles an hour in the afternoon. Chance of rain 50%. Tuesday night and Wednesday, mostly clear. Lows in the mid-60s. Highs in the upper 70s. Wednesday night and Thursday, mostly clear. Lows in the upper 50s. Highs in the upper 70s. Thursday night through Saturday, partly cloudy. Lows in the lower 60s. Highs in the lower 80s. Again, the forecast for Champaign, Urbana and surrounding areas of East Central Illinois for today, mostly sunny. Areas of smoke this morning, then patchy smoke this afternoon. Highs in the mid-80s. Northeast winds 5 to 10 miles an hour. At 6 a.m. at the Champaign Airport, fog was reported. Visibility was 2.5 miles. The temperature was 69 degrees, the dew point was 66, and the relative humidity was 90%. The wind was northeast at 7 miles an hour. The pressure was 29.99 inches and rising. Elsewhere around the area, at Springfield, rain was falling, with a temperature of 73. At Bloomington, smoke was reported, with a temperature of 65. It was cloudy, with a temperature of 70 at Paris, 72 at Terre Haute, 73 at Mattoon, and 71 at Decatur. At Peoria, haze and smoke were reported, with a temperature of 70. And once again at 6 a.m. at the Champaign Airport, with fog, the temperature was 69. Looking elsewhere around the Midwest at 6 a.m., Chicago reported smoke, and 69. Indianapolis reported fog, and 69. St. Louis was partly cloudy, and 78. Kansas City was partly cloudy, and 74. Des Moines was partly cloudy, and 70. Milwaukee reported smoke, and 65. And now a discussion of hazardous weather conditions for the following counties in Illinois: Champaign, Coles, DeWitt, Douglas, Edgar, Moultrie, Piatt, and Vermilion. This hazardous weather outlook is for Central Illinois, East Central Illinois, Southeast Illinois, and West Central Illinois. For today and tonight, smoke from Canadian wildfires will spread across Central and Southeast Illinois today, causing air quality that is unhealthy for sensitive groups, and an air quality alert is in effect. For Monday through Saturday, thunderstorms are possible Monday evening ahead of a cold front. Strong to severe storms may occur north of Interstate 72, with damaging winds and small hail the main threat. Strong to severe storms are possible again Tuesday afternoon in southeast Illinois. The main severe threats with these storms will be damaging winds, hail around 1 inch, and a brief tornado or two. Afternoon heat index values near 100 are possible again Monday and Tuesday. Spotter information statement: spotter activation is not anticipated through tonight. The time is currently 6:38 a.m. Central Daylight Time. 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Now for the official National Weather Service forecast for Champaign, Urbana and surrounding areas of East Central Illinois. Today, mostly sunny. Areas of smoke this morning, then patchy smoke this afternoon. Highs in the mid-80s. Northeast winds 5 to 10 miles an hour. Tonight, partly cloudy. Patchy smoke. Lows in the lower 60s. East winds 5 to 10 miles an hour. Monday, mostly sunny. Patchy smoke. Highs in the mid-80s. Southeast winds around 5 miles an hour, becoming southwest in the afternoon. Monday night, mostly clear until midnight, then partly cloudy with a chance of showers and thunderstorms after midnight. Lows in the lower 70s. Southwest winds 5 to 10 miles an hour. Chance of rain 50%. Tuesday, mostly sunny. A chance of showers in the morning. Humid with highs in the upper 80s. Southwest winds 10 to 15 miles an hour, becoming northwest 15 to 20 miles an hour in the afternoon. Chance of rain 50%. Tuesday night and Wednesday, mostly clear. Lows in the mid-60s. Highs in the upper 70s. Wednesday night and Thursday, mostly clear.
Lows in the upper 50s. Highs in the upper 70s. Thursday night through Saturday, partly cloudy. Lows in the lower 60s. Highs in the lower 80s. Again, the forecast for Champaign, Urbana and surrounding areas of East Central Illinois for today, mostly sunny. Areas of smoke this morning, then patchy smoke this afternoon. Highs in the mid-80s. Northeast winds 5 to 10 miles an hour. Now for the official National Weather Service forecast for Champaign, Urbana and surrounding areas of East Central Illinois. Today, mostly sunny. Areas of smoke this morning, then patchy smoke this afternoon. Highs in the mid-80s. Northeast winds 5 to 10 miles an hour. Tonight, partly cloudy. Patchy smoke. Lows in the lower 60s. East winds 5 to 10 miles an hour. Monday, mostly sunny. Patchy smoke. Highs in the mid-80s. Southeast winds around 5 miles an hour, becoming southwest in the afternoon. Monday night, mostly clear until midnight, then partly cloudy with a chance of showers and thunderstorms after midnight. Lows in the lower 70s. Southwest winds 5 to 10 miles an hour. Chance of rain 50%. Tuesday, mostly sunny. A chance of showers in the morning. Humid with highs in the upper 80s. Southwest winds 10 to 15 miles an hour, becoming northwest 15 to 20 miles an hour in the afternoon. Chance of rain 50%. Tuesday night and Wednesday, mostly clear. Lows in the mid-60s. Highs in the upper 70s. Wednesday night and Thursday, mostly clear. Lows in the upper 50s. Highs in the upper 70s. Thursday night through Saturday, partly cloudy. Lows in the lower 60s. Highs in the lower 80s. Again, the forecast for Champaign, Urbana and surrounding areas of East Central Illinois for today, mostly sunny. Areas of smoke this morning, then patchy smoke this afternoon. Highs in the mid-80s. Northeast winds 5 to 10 miles an hour. At 6 a.m. at the Champaign Airport, fog was reported. Visibility was 2.5 miles. The temperature was 69 degrees, the dew point was 66, and the relative humidity was 90%. The wind was northeast at 7 miles an hour. The pressure was 29.99 inches and rising. Elsewhere around the area, at Springfield, rain was falling, with a temperature of 73. At Bloomington, smoke was reported, with a temperature of 65. It was cloudy, with a temperature of 70 at Paris, 72 at Terre Haute, 73 at Mattoon, and 71 at Decatur. At Peoria, haze and smoke were reported, with a temperature of 70. And once again at 6 a.m. at the Champaign Airport, with fog, the temperature was 69. Looking elsewhere around the Midwest at 6 a.m., Chicago reported smoke, and 69. Indianapolis reported fog, and 69. St. Louis was partly cloudy, and 78. Kansas City was partly cloudy, and 74. Des Moines was partly cloudy, and 70. Milwaukee reported smoke, and 65. Here is an air quality message. Air quality alert in effect until midnight tonight. The Illinois Environmental Protection Agency in Springfield, Illinois has issued an air quality action day for ground-level ozone and fine particulates until midnight tonight. And the REWIDE Air Pollution Action Day is declared when weather conditions are such that widespread ozone and or particulate levels are forecast to be at or above the unhealthy for sensitive groups USG category in all or nearly all Illinois ACI forecast sectors. Areas both inside and outside of the Action Day coverage area may experience smoke PM2.5 today into tonight. Those with air quality concerns or anyone in Illinois with outdoor plans is encouraged to check current NOCAST readings or sign up for EnviroFlash alerts on airno.gov. Before going outside, checking the NOCAST ACI will help identify periods of both poor and cleaner air quality regardless of the level of the daily forecasted ACI. ACI category guidance unhealthy for sensitive groups USG. 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The general public is less likely to be affected. Sensitive groups make outdoor activities shorter and less intense. It's also okay to be active outdoors, but take more breaks. Watch for symptoms such as coughing or shortness of breath. People with asthma, follow your asthma action plan and keep quick relief medicine handy.
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If you have any of these, contact your healthcare provider. Unhealthy, sensitive groups, avoid long or intense outdoor activities. Consider rescheduling or moving activities indoors. Everyone else, reduce long or intense activities. Take more breaks during outdoor activities. Media contact, Illinois EPA. And now a discussion of hazardous weather conditions for the following counties in Illinois: Champaign, Coles, DeWitt, Douglas, Edgar, Moultrie, Piatt, and Vermilion. This hazardous weather outlook is for Central Illinois, East Central Illinois, Southeast Illinois, and West Central Illinois. For today and tonight, smoke from Canadian wildfires will spread across Central and Southeast Illinois today, causing air quality that is unhealthy for sensitive groups, and an air quality alert is in effect. For Monday through Saturday, thunderstorms are possible Monday evening ahead of a cold front. Strong to severe storms may occur north of Interstate 72, with damaging winds and small hail the main threat. Strong to severe storms are possible again Tuesday afternoon in Southeast Illinois. The main severe threats with these storms will be damaging winds, hail around 1 inch, and a brief tornado or two. Afternoon heat index values near 100 are possible again Monday and Tuesday. Spotter information statement. Spotter activation is not anticipated through tonight. The Champaign, Illinois Airport Climate Summary for yesterday, July 18, 2026. Yesterday's high temperature of 90 degrees occurred at 1:32 p.m. The normal high is 85. Yesterday's low temperature of 73 degrees occurred at 11:13 p.m. The normal low is 65. 0.46 inches of precipitation fell yesterday. Yesterday the maximum wind observed was 23 miles an hour from the north. The highest wind gust observed was 38 miles per hour from the northwest, which occurred at 6:15 p.m. Yesterday the average wind speed was 8 miles per hour. Sunrise today is at 5:40 a.m. and sunset is at 8:18 p.m. The Mattoon, Illinois Airport Climate Summary for yesterday, July 18, 2026. Yesterday's high temperature of 89 degrees occurred at 2:50 p.m. The normal high is 86. Yesterday's low temperature of 74 degrees occurred at 11:55 p.m. The normal low is 66. 0.01 inches of precipitation fell yesterday. Yesterday the maximum wind observed was 17 miles an hour from the west. The highest wind gust observed was 31 miles per hour from the west, which occurred at 2:50 p.m. Yesterday the average wind speed was 7 miles per hour. Sunrise today is at 5:42 a.m. and sunset is at 8:17 p.m. The time is currently 6:48 a.m. Central Daylight Time. 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Now for the official National Weather Service forecast for Champaign, Urbana, and surrounding areas of East Central Illinois. Today, mostly sunny. Areas of smoke this morning, then patchy smoke this afternoon. Highs in the mid-80s. Northeast winds 5 to 10 miles an hour. Tonight, partly cloudy. Patchy smoke. Lows in the lower 60s. East winds 5 to 10 miles an hour. Monday, mostly sunny. Patchy smoke. Highs in the mid-80s. Southeast winds around 5 miles an hour, becoming southwest in the afternoon. Monday night, mostly clear until midnight, then partly cloudy with a chance of showers and thunderstorms after midnight. Lows in the lower 70s. Southwest winds 5 to 10 miles an hour. Chance of rain 50%. Tuesday, mostly sunny. A chance of showers in the morning. Humid with highs in the upper 80s. Southwest winds 10 to 15 miles an hour, becoming northwest 15 to 20 miles an hour in the afternoon. Chance of rain 50%. Tuesday night and Wednesday, mostly clear. Lows in the mid-60s. Highs in the upper 70s. Wednesday night and Thursday, mostly clear. Lows in the upper 50s. Highs in the upper 70s. Thursday night through Saturday, partly cloudy. Lows in the lower 60s. Highs in the lower 80s. Again, the forecast for Champaign, Urbana, and surrounding areas of East Central Illinois for today, mostly sunny. Areas of smoke this morning, then patchy.

Smoke this afternoon. Highs in the mid-80s. Northeast winds 5 to 10 miles an hour. At 6 a.m. at the Champaign Airport, fog was reported. Visibility was 2.5 miles. The temperature was 69 degrees, the dew point was 66, and the relative humidity was 90%. The wind was northeast at 7 miles an hour. The pressure was 29.99 inches and rising. Elsewhere around the area, at Springfield, rain was falling, with a temperature of 73. At Bloomington, smoke was reported, with a temperature of 65. It was cloudy, with a temperature of 70 at Paris, 72 at Terre Haute, 73 at Mattoon, and 71 at Decatur. At Peoria, haze and smoke were reported, with a temperature of 70. And once again at 6 a.m. at the Champaign Airport, with fog, the temperature was 69. Looking elsewhere around the Midwest at 6 a.m., Chicago reported smoke, and 69. Indianapolis reported fog, and 69. St. Louis was partly cloudy, and 78. Kansas City was partly cloudy, and 74. Des Moines was partly cloudy, and 70. Milwaukee reported smoke, and 65. And now a discussion of hazardous weather conditions for the following counties in Illinois: Champaign, Coles, DeWitt, Douglas, Edgar, Moultrie, Piatt, and Vermilion. This hazardous weather outlook is for Central Illinois, East Central Illinois, Southeast Illinois, and West Central Illinois. For today and tonight, smoke from Canadian wildfires will spread across Central and Southeast Illinois today, causing air quality that is unhealthy for sensitive groups, and an air quality alert is in effect. For Monday through Saturday, thunderstorms are possible Monday evening ahead of a cold front. Strong to severe storms may occur north of Interstate 72, with damaging winds and small hail the main threat. Strong to severe storms are possible again Tuesday afternoon in Southeast Illinois. The main severe threats with these storms will be damaging winds, hail around 1 inch, and a brief tornado or two. Afternoon heat index values near 100 are possible again Monday and Tuesday. Spotter information statement: spotter activation is not anticipated through tonight. The time is currently 6:52 a.m. Central Daylight Time. 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Now for the official National Weather Service forecast for Champaign, Urbana, and surrounding areas of East Central Illinois. Today, mostly sunny. Areas of smoke this morning, then patchy smoke this afternoon. Highs in the mid-80s. Northeast winds 5 to 10 miles an hour. Tonight, partly cloudy. Patchy smoke. Lows in the lower 60s. East winds 5 to 10 miles an hour. Monday, mostly sunny. Patchy smoke. Highs in the mid-80s. Southeast winds around 5 miles an hour, becoming southwest in the afternoon. Monday night, mostly clear until midnight, then partly cloudy with a chance of showers and thunderstorms after midnight. Lows in the lower 70s. Southwest winds 5 to 10 miles an hour. Chance of rain 50%. Tuesday, mostly sunny. A chance of showers in the morning. Humid with highs in the upper 80s. Southwest winds 10 to 15 miles an hour, becoming northwest 15 to 20 miles an hour in the afternoon. Chance of rain 50%. Tuesday night and Wednesday, mostly clear. Lows in the mid-60s. Highs in the upper 70s. Wednesday night and Thursday, mostly clear. Lows in the upper 50s. Highs in the upper 70s. Thursday night through Saturday, partly cloudy. Lows in the lower 60s. Highs in the lower 80s. Again, the forecast for Champaign, Urbana, and surrounding areas of East Central Illinois for today, mostly sunny. Areas of smoke this morning, then patchy smoke this afternoon. Highs in the mid-80s. Northeast winds 5 to 10 miles an hour. At 6 a.m. at the Champaign Airport, fog was reported. Visibility was 2.5 miles. The temperature was 69 degrees, the dew point was 66, and the relative humidity was 90%. The wind was northeast at 7 miles an hour. The pressure was 29.99 inches and rising. Elsewhere around the area, at Springfield, rain was falling, with a temperature of 73. At Bloomington, smoke was reported, with a

temperature of 65. It was cloudy, with a temperature of 70 at Paris, 72 at Terre Haute, 73 at Mattoon, and 71 at Decatur. At Peoria, haze and smoke were reported, with a temperature of 70. And once again at 6 a.m. at the Champaign Airport, with fog, the temperature was 69. Looking elsewhere around the Midwest at 6 a.m., Chicago reported smoke, and 69. Indianapolis reported fog, and 69. St. Louis was partly cloudy, and 78. Kansas City was partly cloudy, and 74. Des Moines was partly cloudy, and 70. Milwaukee reported smoke, and 65. And now a discussion of hazardous weather conditions for the following counties in Illinois: Champaign, Coles, DeWitt, Douglas, Edgar, Moultrie, Piatt, and Vermilion. This hazardous weather outlook is for Central Illinois, East Central Illinois, Southeast Illinois, and West Central Illinois. For today and tonight, smoke from Canadian wildfires will spread across Central and Southeast Illinois today, causing air quality that is unhealthy for sensitive groups, and an air quality alert is in effect. For Monday through Saturday, thunderstorms are possible Monday evening ahead of a cold front. Strong to severe storms may occur north of Interstate 72, with damaging winds and small hail the main threat. Strong to severe storms are possible again Tuesday afternoon in Southeast Illinois. The main severe threats with these storms will be damaging winds, hail around 1 inch, and a brief tornado or two. Afternoon heat index values near 100 are possible again Monday and Tuesday. Spotter information statement: spotter activation is not anticipated through tonight. Here is an air quality message. Air quality alert in effect until midnight tonight. The Illinois Environmental Protection Agency in Springfield, Illinois has issued an air quality action day for ground-level ozone and fine particulates until midnight tonight. And the REWide Air Pollution Action Day is declared when weather conditions are such that widespread ozone and or particulate levels are forecast to be at or above the unhealthy for sensitive groups USG category in all or nearly all Illinois AccI forecast sectors. Areas both inside and outside of the Action Day coverage area may experience smoke PM2.5 today into tonight. Those with air quality concerns or anyone in Illinois with outdoor plans is encouraged to check current NOCAST readings or sign up for EnviroFlash alerts on airno.gov. Before going outside, checking the NOCAST AccI will help identify periods of both poor and cleaner air quality regardless of the level of the daily forecasted AccI. 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The general public is less likely to be affected. Sensitive groups make outdoor activities shorter and less intense. It's not okay to be active outdoors, but take more breaks. Watch for symptoms such as coughing or shortness of breath. 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People with heart disease, symptoms such as palpitations, shortness of breath, or unusual fatigue may indicate a serious problem. If you have any of these, contact your healthcare provider. 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Consider rescheduling or moving activities indoors. Everyone else, reduce long or intense activities. Take more breaks during outdoor activities. Media contact, Illinois EPA. The time is currently 6:59 a.m. Central Daylight Time. 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Now for the official National Weather Service forecast for Champaign, Urbana, and surrounding areas of East Central Illinois. Today, mostly sunny. Areas of smoke this morning, then patchy smoke this afternoon. Highs in the mid-80s. Northeast winds 5 to 10 miles an hour. Tonight, partly cloudy. Patchy smoke. Lows in the lower 60s. East winds 5 to 10 miles an hour. Monday, mostly sunny. Patchy smoke. Highs in the mid-80s. Southeast winds around 5 miles an hour, becoming southwest in the afternoon. Monday night, mostly clear until midnight, then partly cloudy with a chance of showers and thunderstorms after midnight. Lows in the lower 70s. Southwest winds 5 to 10 miles an hour. Chance of rain 50%. Tuesday, mostly sunny. A chance of showers in the morning. Humid with highs in the upper 80s. Southwest

80s. Northeast winds 5 to 10 miles an hour. The Champaign, Illinois Airport Climate Summary for yesterday, July 18, 2026. Yesterday's high temperature of 90 degrees occurred at 1:32 p.m. The normal high is 85. Yesterday's low temperature of 73 degrees occurred at 11:13 p.m. The normal low is 65. 0.46 inches of precipitation fell yesterday. Yesterday the maximum wind observed was 23 miles an hour from the north. The highest wind gust observed was 38 miles per hour from the northwest, which occurred at 6:15 p.m. Yesterday the average wind speed was 8 miles per hour. Sunrise today is at 5:40 a.m. and sunset is at 8:18 p.m. The Mattoon, Illinois Airport Climate Summary for yesterday, July 18, 2026. Yesterday's high temperature of 89 degrees occurred at 2:50 p.m. The normal high is 86. Yesterday's low temperature of 74 degrees occurred at 11:55 p.m. The normal low is 66. 0.01 inches of precipitation fell yesterday. Yesterday the maximum wind observed was 17 miles an hour from the west. The highest wind gust observed was 31 miles per hour from the west, which occurred at 2:50 p.m. Yesterday the average wind speed was 7 miles per hour. Sunrise today is at 5:42 a.m. and sunset is at 8:17 p.m. And now a discussion of hazardous weather conditions for the following counties in Illinois: Champaign, Coles, DeWitt, Douglas, Edgar, Moultrie, Piatt, and Vermilion. This hazardous weather outlook is for Central Illinois, East Central Illinois, Southeast Illinois, and West Central Illinois. For today and tonight, smoke from Canadian wildfires will spread across central and southeast Illinois today, causing air quality that is unhealthy for sensitive groups, and an air quality alert is in effect. For Monday through Saturday, thunderstorms are possible Monday evening ahead of a cold front. Strong to severe storms may occur north of Interstate 72, with damaging winds and small hail the main threat. Strong to severe storms are possible again Tuesday afternoon in southeast Illinois. The main severe threats with these storms will be damaging winds, hail around 1 inch, and a brief tornado or two. Afternoon heat index values near 100 are possible again Monday and Tuesday. Spotter information statement: spotter activation is not anticipated through tonight. The time is currently 7:03 a.m. Central Daylight Time. 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Now for the official National Weather Service forecast for Champaign, Urbana, and surrounding areas of East Central Illinois. Today, mostly sunny. Areas of smoke this morning, then patchy smoke this afternoon. Highs in the mid-80s. Northeast winds 5 to 10 miles an hour. Tonight, partly cloudy. Patchy smoke. Lows in the lower 60s. East winds 5 to 10 miles an hour. Monday, mostly sunny. Patchy smoke. Highs in the mid-80s. Southeast winds around 5 miles an hour, becoming southwest in the afternoon. Monday night, mostly clear until midnight, then partly cloudy with a chance of showers and thunderstorms after midnight. Lows in the lower 70s. Southwest winds 5 to 10 miles an hour. Chance of rain 50%. Tuesday, mostly sunny. A chance of showers in the morning. Humid with highs in the upper 80s. Southwest winds 10 to 15 miles an hour, becoming northwest 15 to 20 miles an hour in the afternoon. Chance of rain 50%. Tuesday night and Wednesday, mostly clear. Lows in the mid-60s. Highs in the upper 70s. Wednesday night and Thursday, mostly clear. Lows in the upper 50s. Highs in the upper 70s. Thursday night through Saturday, partly cloudy. Lows in the lower 60s. Highs in the lower 80s. Again, the forecast for Champaign, Urbana, and surrounding areas of East Central Illinois for today, mostly sunny. Areas of smoke this morning, then patchy smoke this afternoon. Highs in the mid-80s. Northeast winds 5 to 10 miles an hour. At 7 a.m. at the Champaign Airport, smoke was reported. Visibility was 2.5 miles. The temperature was 70 degrees, the dew point was 66, and the relative humidity was 87%. The wind was northeast at 7 miles an hour.

was 30.01 inches and rising. Elsewhere around the area, at Springfield, rain was falling, with a temperature of 72. Fog was reported, with a temperature of 69 at Paris, and 70 at Decatur. At Bloomington, smoke was reported, with a temperature of 66. It was mostly sunny, with a temperature of 72 at Terre Haute, and 72 at Mattoon. At Peoria, haze and smoke were reported, with a temperature of 69. And once again at 7 a.m. at the Champaign Airport, with smoke, the temperature was 70. 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Programming originates from NOAA's National Weather Service office in Lincoln, and transmits from the WCIA television tower near Seymour. The station serves the following counties: Champaign, DeWitt, Coles, Douglas, Edgar, Ford, Moultrie, Piatt, and Vermilion. 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Looking elsewhere around the Midwest at 7 a.m., Chicago reported smoke, and 71. Indianapolis was mostly sunny, and 70. St. Louis was partly sunny, and 78. Kansas City was partly cloudy, and 77. Des Moines was partly cloudy, and 70. Milwaukee reported smoke, and 68. And now a discussion of hazardous weather conditions for the following counties in Illinois: Champaign, Coles, DeWitt, Douglas, Edgar, Moultrie, Piatt, and Vermilion. This hazardous weather outlook is for Central Illinois, East Central Illinois, Southeast Illinois, and West Central Illinois. For today and tonight, smoke from Canadian wildfires will spread across central and southeast Illinois today, causing air quality that is unhealthy for sensitive groups, and an air quality alert is in effect. For Monday through Saturday, thunderstorms are possible Monday evening ahead of a cold front. Strong to severe storms may occur north of Interstate 72, with damaging winds and small hail the main threat. Strong to severe storms are possible again Tuesday afternoon in southeast Illinois. The main severe threats with these storms will be damaging winds, hail around 1 inch, and a brief tornado or two. Afternoon heat index values near 100 are possible again Monday and Tuesday. Spotter information statement: spotter activation is not anticipated through tonight. The time is currently 7:08 a.m. Central Daylight Time. 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Now for the official National Weather Service forecast for Champaign, Urbana, and surrounding areas of East Central Illinois. Today, mostly sunny. Areas of smoke this morning, then patchy smoke this afternoon. Highs in the mid-80s. Northeast winds 5 to 10 miles an hour. Tonight, partly cloudy. Patchy smoke. Lows in the lower 60s. East winds 5 to 10 miles an hour. Monday, mostly sunny. Patchy smoke. Highs in the mid-80s. Southeast winds around 5 miles an hour, becoming southwest in the afternoon. Monday night, mostly clear until midnight, then partly cloudy with a chance of showers and thunderstorms after midnight. Lows in the lower 70s. Southwest winds 5 to 10 miles an hour. Chance of rain 50%. Tuesday, mostly sunny. A chance of showers in the morning. Humid with highs in the upper 80s. Southwest winds 10 to 15 miles an hour, becoming northwest 15 to 20 miles an hour in the afternoon. Chance of rain 50%. Tuesday night and Wednesday, mostly clear. Lows in the mid-60s. Highs in the upper 70s. Wednesday night and Thursday, mostly clear. Lows in the upper 50s. Highs in the upper 70s. Thursday night through Saturday, partly cloudy. Lows in the lower 60s. Highs in the lower 80s. Again, the forecast for Champaign, Urbana, and surrounding areas of East Central Illinois for today, mostly sunny. Areas of smoke this morning, then patchy smoke this afternoon. Highs in the mid-80s. Northeast winds 5 to 10 miles an hour. At 7 a.m. at the Champaign Airport, smoke was reported. Visibility was 2.5 miles. The temperature was 70 degrees, the dew point was 66, and the relative humidity was 87%. The wind was northeast at 7 miles an hour.
the pressure was 30.01 inches and rising. Elsewhere around the area, at Springfield, rain was falling, with a temperature of 72. Fog was reported, with a temperature of 69 at Paris, and 70 at Decatur. At Bloomington, smoke was reported, with a temperature of 66. It was mostly sunny, with a temperature of 72 at Terre Haute, and 72 at Mattoon. At Peoria, haze and smoke were reported, with a temperature of 69. And once again at 7 a.m. at the Champaign Airport, with smoke, the temperature was 70. Looking elsewhere around the Midwest at 7 a.m., Chicago reported smoke, and 71. Indianapolis was mostly sunny, and 70. St. Louis was partly sunny, and 78. Kansas City was partly cloudy, and 77. Des Moines was partly cloudy, and 70. Milwaukee reported smoke, and 68. Here is an air quality message. Air quality alert in effect until midnight tonight. The Illinois Environmental Protection Agency in Springfield, Illinois has issued an air quality action day for ground-level ozone and fine particulates until midnight tonight. And the REWIDE Air Pollution Action Day is declared when weather conditions are such that widespread ozone and or particulate levels are forecast to be at or above the unhealthy for sensitive groups USG category in all or nearly all Illinois AccI forecast sectors. Areas both inside and outside of the Action Day coverage area may experience smoke PM2.5 today and tonight. Those with air quality concerns or anyone in Illinois with outdoor plans is encouraged to check current NOCAST readings or sign up for EnviroFlash alerts on airno.gov. Before going outside, checking the NOCAST AccI will help identify periods of both poor and cleaner air quality regardless of the level of the daily forecasted AccI. 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The general public is less likely to be affected. Sensitive groups make outdoor activities shorter and less intense. It's not okay to be active outdoors, but take more breaks. Watch for symptoms such as coughing or shortness of breath. 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People with heart disease, symptoms such as palpitations, shortness of breath, or unusual fatigue may indicate a serious problem. If you have any of these, contact your healthcare provider. Unhealthy, sensitive groups, avoid long or intense outdoor activities. Consider rescheduling or moving activities indoors. Everyone else, reduce long or intense activities. Take more breaks during outdoor activities. Media contact, Illinois EPA. And now a discussion of hazardous weather conditions for the following counties in Illinois, Champaign, Coles, DeWitt, Douglas, Edgar, Moultrie, Piatt, and Vermilion. This hazardous weather outlook is for Central Illinois, East Central Illinois, Southeast Illinois, and West Central Illinois. For today and tonight, smoke from Canadian wildfires will spread across Central and Southeast Illinois today, causing air quality that is unhealthy for sensitive groups, and an air quality alert is in effect. For Monday through Saturday, thunderstorms are possible Monday evening ahead of a cold front. Strong to severe storms may occur north of Interstate 72, with damaging winds and small hail the main threat. Strong to severe storms are possible again Tuesday afternoon in southeast Illinois. The main severe threats with these storms will be damaging winds, hail around 1 inch, and a brief tornado or two. Afternoon heat index values near 100 are possible again Monday and Tuesday. Spotter information statement, spotter activation is not anticipated through tonight. The Champaign, Illinois Airport Climate Summary for yesterday, July 18, 2026. Yesterday's high temperature of 90 degrees occurred at 1:32 p.m. The normal high is 85. Yesterday's low temperature of 73 degrees occurred at 11:13 p.m. The normal low is 65. 0.46 inches of precipitation fell yesterday. Yesterday the maximum wind observed was 23 miles an hour from the north. The highest wind gust observed was 38 miles per hour from the northwest, which occurred at 6:15 p.m. Yesterday the average wind speed was 8 miles per hour. Sunrise today is at 5:40 a.m. and sunset is at 8:18 p.m. The Mattoon, Illinois Airport Climate Summary for yesterday, July 18, 2026. Yesterday's high temperature of 89 degrees occurred at 2:50 p.m. The normal high is 86. Yesterday's low temperature

to 10 miles an hour. Monday, mostly sunny. Patchy smoke. Highs in the mid-80s. Southeast winds around 5 miles an hour, becoming southwest in the afternoon. Monday night, mostly clear until midnight, then partly cloudy with a chance of showers and thunderstorms after midnight. Lows in the lower 70s. Southwest winds 5 to 10 miles an hour. Chance of rain 50%. Tuesday, mostly sunny. A chance of showers in the morning. Humid with highs in the upper 80s. Southwest winds 10 to 15 miles an hour, becoming northwest 15 to 20 miles an hour in the afternoon. Chance of rain 50%. Tuesday night and Wednesday, mostly clear. Lows in the mid-60s. Highs in the upper 70s. Wednesday night and Thursday, mostly clear. Lows in the upper 50s. Highs in the upper 70s. Thursday night through Saturday, partly cloudy. Lows in the lower 60s. Highs in the lower 80s. Again, the forecast for Champaign, Urbana and surrounding areas of East Central Illinois for today, mostly sunny. Areas of smoke this morning, then patchy smoke this afternoon. Highs in the mid-80s. Northeast winds 5 to 10 miles an hour. Here is an air quality message. Air quality alert in effect until midnight tonight. The Illinois Environmental Protection Agency in Springfield, Illinois has issued an air quality action day for ground level ozone and fine particulates until midnight tonight. And the REWide Air Pollution Action Day is declared when weather conditions are such that widespread ozone and or particulate levels are forecast to be at or above the unhealthy for sensitive groups USG category in all or nearly all Illinois AccI forecast sectors. Areas both inside and outside of the Action Day coverage area may experience smoke PM2.5 today into tonight. Those with air quality concerns or anyone in Illinois with outdoor plans is encouraged to check current NOCAST readings or sign up for NVIR flash alerts on airno.gov. Before going outside, checking the NOCAST AccI will help identify periods of both poor and cleaner air quality regardless of the level of the daily forecasted AccI. 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The general public is less likely to be affected. Sensitive groups make outdoor activities shorter and less intense. It's not okay to be active outdoors, but take more breaks. Watch for symptoms such as coughing or shortness of breath. People with asthma, follow your asthma action plan and keep quick relief medicine handy. People with heart disease, symptoms such as palpitations, shortness of breath, or unusual fatigue may indicate a serious problem. If you have any of these, contact your healthcare provider. Unhealthy, sensitive groups, avoid long or intense outdoor activities. Consider rescheduling or moving activities indoors. Everyone else, reduce long or intense activities. Take more breaks during outdoor activities. Media contact, Illinois EPA. At 7 a.m. at the Champaign Airport, smoke was reported. Visibility was 2.5 miles. The temperature was 70 degrees, the dew point was 66, and the relative humidity was 87%. The wind was northeast at 7 miles an hour. The pressure was 30.01 inches and rising. Elsewhere around the area, at Springfield, rain was falling, with a temperature of 72. Fog was reported, with a temperature of 69 at Paris, and 70 at Decatur. At Bloomington, smoke was reported, with a temperature of 66. It was mostly sunny, with a temperature of 72 at Terre Haute, and 72 at Mattoon. At Peoria, haze and smoke were reported, with a temperature of 69. And once again at 7 a.m. at the Champaign Airport, with smoke, the temperature was 70. The Champaign, Illinois Airport Climate Summary for yesterday, July 18, 2026. Yesterday's high temperature of 90 degrees occurred at 1:32 p.m. The normal high is 85. Yesterday's low temperature of 73 degrees occurred at 11:13 p.m. The normal low is 65. 0.46 inches of precipitation fell yesterday. Yesterday the maximum wind observed was 23 miles an hour from the north. The highest wind gust observed was 38 miles per hour from the northwest, which occurred at 6:15 p.m. Yesterday the average wind speed was 8 miles per hour. Sunrise today is at 5:40 a.m. and sunset is at 8:18 p.m. The Mattoon, Illinois Airport
Report climate summary for yesterday, July 18, 2026. Yesterday's high temperature of 89 degrees occurred at 2:50 p.m. The normal high is 86. Yesterday's low temperature of 74 degrees occurred at 11:55 p.m. The normal low is 66. 0.01 inches of precipitation fell yesterday. Yesterday the maximum wind observed was 17 miles an hour from the west. The highest wind gust observed was 31 miles per hour from the west, which occurred at 2:50 p.m. Yesterday the average wind speed was 7 miles per hour. Sunrise today is at 5:42 a.m. and sunset is at 8:17 p.m. Looking elsewhere around the Midwest at 7 a.m., Chicago reported smoke and 71. Indianapolis was mostly sunny and 70. St. Louis was partly sunny and 78. Kansas City was partly cloudy and 77. Des Moines was partly cloudy and 70. Milwaukee reported smoke and 68. And now a discussion of hazardous weather conditions for the following counties in Illinois: Champaign, Coles, DeWitt, Douglas, Edgar, Moultrie, Piatt, and Vermilion. This hazardous weather outlook is for Central Illinois, East Central Illinois, Southeast Illinois, and West Central Illinois. For today and tonight, smoke from Canadian wildfires will spread across Central and Southeast Illinois today, causing air quality that is unhealthy for sensitive groups, and an air quality alert is in effect. For Monday through Saturday, thunderstorms are possible Monday evening ahead of a cold front. Strong to severe across Central and Southeast Illinois today, causing air quality that is unhealthy for sensitive groups, and an air quality alert is in effect. For Monday through Saturday, thunderstorms are possible Monday evening ahead of a cold front. Strong to severe storms may occur north of Interstate 72, with damaging winds and small hail the main threat. Strong to severe storms are possible again Tuesday afternoon in Southeast Illinois. The main severe threats with these storms will be damaging winds, hail around 1 inch, and a brief tornado or two. Afternoon heat index values near 100 are possible again Monday and Tuesday. Spotter information statement: spotter activation is not anticipated through tonight. The time is currently 7:33 a.m. Central Daylight Time. 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Now for the official National Weather Service forecast for Champaign, Urbana, and surrounding areas of East Central Illinois. Today, mostly sunny. Areas of smoke this morning, then patchy smoke this afternoon. Highs in the mid-80s. Northeast winds 5 to 10 miles an hour. Tonight, partly cloudy. Patchy smoke. Lows in the lower 60s. East winds 5 to 10 miles an hour. Monday, mostly sunny. Patchy smoke. Highs in the mid-80s. Southeast winds around 5 miles an hour, becoming southwest in the afternoon. Monday night, mostly clear until midnight, then partly cloudy with a chance of showers and thunderstorms after midnight. Lows in the lower 70s. Southwest winds 5 to 10 miles an hour. Chance of rain 50%. Tuesday, mostly sunny. A chance of showers in the morning. Humid with highs in the upper 80s. Southwest winds 10 to 15 miles an hour, becoming northwest 15 to 20 miles an hour in the afternoon. Chance of rain 50%. Tuesday night and Wednesday, mostly clear. Lows in the mid-60s. Highs in the upper 70s. Wednesday night and Thursday, mostly clear. Lows in the upper 50s. Highs in the upper 70s. Thursday night through Saturday, partly cloudy. Lows in the lower 60s. Highs in the lower 80s. Again, the forecast for Champaign, Urbana, and surrounding areas of East Central Illinois for today, mostly sunny. Areas of smoke this morning, then patchy smoke this afternoon. Highs in the mid-80s. Northeast winds 5 to 10 miles an hour. At 7 a.m. at the Champaign Airport, smoke was reported. Visibility was 2.5 miles. The temperature was 70 degrees, the dew point was 66, and the relative humidity was 87%. The wind was northeast at 7 miles an hour. The pressure was 30.01 inches and rising. Elsewhere around the area, at Springfield, rain was falling, with a temperature of 72. Fog was reported, with a temperature of 69 at Paris.

970 at Decatur. At Bloomington, smoke was reported with a temperature of 66. It was mostly sunny with a temperature of 72 at Terre Haute and 72 at Mattoon. At Peoria, haze and smoke were reported with a temperature of 69. And once again at 7 a.m. at the Champaign Airport, with smoke, the temperature was 70. Looking elsewhere around the Midwest at 7 a.m., Chicago reported smoke and 71. Indianapolis was mostly sunny and 70. St. Louis was partly sunny and 78. Kansas City was partly cloudy and 77. Des Moines was partly cloudy and 70. Milwaukee reported smoke and 68. And now a discussion of hazardous weather conditions for the following counties in Illinois: Champaign, Coles, DeWitt, Douglas, Edgar, Moultrie, Piatt, and Vermilion. This hazardous weather outlook is for Central Illinois, East Central Illinois, Southeast Illinois, and West Central Illinois. For today and tonight, smoke from Canadian wildfires will spread across Central and Southeast Illinois today, causing air quality that is unhealthy for sensitive groups, and an air quality alert is in effect. For Monday through Saturday, thunderstorms are possible Monday evening ahead of a cold front. Strong to severe storms may occur north of Interstate 72, with damaging winds and small hail the main threats. Strong to severe storms are possible again Tuesday afternoon in Southeast Illinois. The main severe threats with these storms will be damaging winds, hail around 1 inch, and a brief tornado or two. Afternoon heat index values near 100 are possible again Monday and Tuesday. Spotter information statement: spotter activation is not anticipated through tonight. The time is currently 7:38 a.m. Central Daylight Time. 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Now for the official National Weather Service forecast for Champaign, Urbana, and surrounding areas of East Central Illinois. Today, mostly sunny. Areas of smoke this morning, then patchy smoke this afternoon. Highs in the mid-80s. Northeast winds 5 to 10 miles an hour. Tonight, partly cloudy. Patchy smoke. Lows in the lower 60s. East winds 5 to 10 miles an hour. Monday, mostly sunny. Patchy smoke. Highs in the mid-80s. Southeast winds around 5 miles an hour, becoming southwest in the afternoon. Monday night, mostly clear until midnight, then partly cloudy with a chance of showers and thunderstorms after midnight. Lows in the lower 70s. Southwest winds 5 to 10 miles an hour. Chance of rain 50%. Tuesday, mostly sunny. A chance of showers in the morning. Humid with highs in the upper 80s. Southwest winds 10 to 15 miles an hour, becoming northwest 15 to 20 miles an hour in the afternoon. Chance of rain 50%. Tuesday night and Wednesday, mostly clear. Lows in the mid-60s. Highs in the upper 70s. Wednesday night and Thursday, mostly clear. Lows in the upper 50s. Highs in the upper 70s. Thursday night through Saturday, partly cloudy. Lows in the lower 60s. Highs in the lower 80s. Again, the forecast for Champaign, Urbana, and surrounding areas of East Central Illinois for today, mostly sunny. Areas of smoke this morning, then patchy smoke this afternoon. Highs in the mid-80s. Northeast winds 5 to 10 miles an hour. Now for the official National Weather Service forecast for Champaign, Urbana, and surrounding areas of East Central Illinois. Rest of today, mostly sunny. Areas of smoke this morning, then patchy smoke this afternoon. Highs in the mid-80s. Northeast winds 5 to 10 miles an hour. Tonight, partly cloudy. Patchy smoke. Lows in the lower 60s. East winds 5 to 10 miles an hour. Monday, mostly sunny. Patchy smoke. Highs in the mid-80s. Southeast winds around 5 miles an hour, becoming southwest in the afternoon. Monday night, mostly clear until midnight, then partly cloudy with a chance of showers and thunderstorms after midnight. Lows in the lower 70s. Southwest winds 5 to 10 miles an hour. Chance of rain 50%. Tuesday, mostly sunny. A chance of showers in the morning. Humid with highs in the upper 80s. Southwest winds 10 to 15 miles an hour, becoming

Northwest 15 to 20 miles an hour in the afternoon. Chance of rain 50%. Tuesday night and Wednesday, mostly clear. Lows in the mid-60s. Highs in the upper 70s. Wednesday night and Thursday, mostly clear. Lows in the upper 50s. Highs in the upper 70s. Thursday night through Saturday, partly cloudy. Lows in the lower 60s. Highs in the lower 80s. Again, the forecast for Champaign, Urbana and surrounding areas of East Central Illinois for the rest of today, mostly sunny. Areas of smoke this morning, then patchy smoke this afternoon. Highs in the mid-80s. Northeast winds 5 to 10 miles an hour. At 7 a.m. at the Champaign Airport, smoke was reported. Visibility was 2.5 miles. The temperature was 70 degrees, the dew point was 66, and the relative humidity was 87%. The wind was northeast at 7 miles an hour. The pressure was 30.01 inches and rising. Elsewhere around the area, at Springfield, rain was falling, with a temperature of 72. Fog was reported, with a temperature of 69 at Paris, and 70 at Decatur. At Bloomington, smoke was reported, with a temperature of 66. It was mostly sunny, with a temperature of 72 at Terre Haute, and 72 at Mattoon. At Peoria, haze and smoke were reported, with a temperature of 69. And once again at 7 a.m. at the Champaign Airport, with smoke, the temperature was 70. Looking elsewhere around the Midwest at 7 a.m., Chicago reported smoke, and 71. Indianapolis was mostly sunny, and 70. St. Louis was partly sunny, and 78. Kansas City was partly cloudy, and 77. Des Moines was partly cloudy, and 70. Milwaukee reported smoke, and 68. Here is an air quality message. Air quality alert in effect until midnight tonight. The Illinois Environmental Protection Agency in Springfield, Illinois has issued an air quality action day for ground level ozone and fine particulates until midnight tonight. And the REWIDE Air Pollution Action Day is declared when weather conditions are such that widespread ozone and or particulate levels are forecast to be at or above the unhealthy for sensitive groups USG category in all or nearly all Illinois AccI forecast sectors. Areas both inside and outside of the Action Day coverage area may experience smoke PM2.5 today into tonight. Those with air quality concerns or anyone in Illinois with outdoor plans is encouraged to check current NOCAST readings or sign up for EnviroFlash alerts on airno.gov. Before going outside, checking the NOCAST AccI will help identify periods of both poor and cleaner air quality regardless of the level of the daily forecasted AccI. 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The general public is less likely to be affected. Sensitive groups make outdoor activities shorter and less intense. It's not okay to be active outdoors, but take more breaks. Watch for symptoms such as coughing or shortness of breath. People with asthma, follow your asthma action plan and keep quick relief medicine handy. People with heart disease, symptoms such as palpitations, shortness of breath, or unusual fatigue may indicate a serious problem. If you have any of these, contact your healthcare provider. Unhealthy, sensitive groups, avoid long or intense outdoor activities. Consider rescheduling or moving activities indoors. Everyone else, reduce long or intense activities. Take more breaks during outdoor activities. Media contact, Illinois EPA. And now a discussion of hazardous weather conditions for the following counties in Illinois: Champaign, Coles, DeWitt, Douglas, Edgar, Moultrie, Piatt, and Vermilion. This hazardous weather outlook is for Central Illinois, East Central Illinois, Southeast Illinois, and West Central Illinois. For today and tonight, smoke from Canadian wildfires will spread across Central and Southeast Illinois today, causing air quality that is unhealthy for sensitive groups, and an air quality alert is in effect. For Monday through Saturday, thunderstorms are possible Monday evening ahead of a cold front. Strong to severe storms may occur north of Interstate 72, with damaging winds and small hail the main threat. Strong to severe storms are possible again Tuesday afternoon in southeast Illinois. The main severe threats with these storms will be damaging winds, hail around 1 inch, and a brief tornado or two. Afternoon heat index values near 100 are possible again Monday and Tuesday. Spotter information.

happen, spotter activation is not anticipated through tonight. The Champaign, Illinois Airport Climate Summary for yesterday, July 18, 2026. Yesterday's high temperature of 90 degrees occurred at 1:32 p.m. The normal high is 85. Yesterday's low temperature of 73 degrees occurred at 11:13 p.m. The normal low is 65. 0.46 inches of precipitation fell yesterday. Yesterday the maximum wind observed was 23 miles an hour from the north. The highest wind gust observed was 38 miles per hour from the northwest, which occurred at 6:15 p.m. Yesterday the average wind speed was 8 miles per hour. Sunrise today is at 5:40 a.m. and sunset is at 8:18 p.m. The Mattoon, Illinois Airport Climate Summary for yesterday, July 18, 2026. Yesterday's high temperature of 89 degrees occurred at 2:50 p.m. The normal high is 86. Yesterday's low temperature of 74 degrees occurred at 11:55 p.m. The normal low is 66. 0.01 inches of precipitation fell yesterday. Yesterday the maximum wind observed was 17 miles an hour from the west. The highest wind gust observed was 31 miles per hour from the west, which occurred at 2:50 p.m. Yesterday the average wind speed was 7 miles per hour. Sunrise today is at 5:42 a.m. and sunset is at 8:17 p.m. The time is currently 7:47 a.m. Central Daylight Time. 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Now for the official National Weather Service forecast for Champaign, Urbana and surrounding areas of East Central Illinois. Rest of today, mostly sunny. Areas of smoke this morning, then patchy smoke this afternoon. Highs in the mid-80s. Northeast winds 5 to 10 miles an hour. Tonight, partly cloudy. Patchy smoke. Lows in the lower 60s. East winds 5 to 10 miles an hour. Monday, mostly sunny. Patchy smoke. Highs in the mid-80s. Southeast winds around 5 miles an hour, becoming southwest in the afternoon. Monday night, mostly clear until midnight, then partly cloudy with a chance of showers and thunderstorms after midnight. Lows in the lower 70s. Southwest winds 5 to 10 miles an hour. Chance of rain 50%. Tuesday, mostly sunny. A chance of showers in the morning. Humid with highs in the upper 80s. Southwest winds 10 to 15 miles an hour, becoming northwest 15 to 20 miles an hour in the afternoon. Chance of rain 50%. Tuesday night and Wednesday, mostly clear. Lows in the mid-60s. Highs in the upper 70s. Wednesday night and Thursday, mostly clear. Lows in the upper 50s. Highs in the upper 70s. Thursday night through Saturday, partly cloudy. Lows in the lower 60s. Highs in the lower 80s. Again, the forecast for Champaign, Urbana and surrounding areas of East Central Illinois for the rest of today, mostly sunny. Areas of smoke this morning, then patchy smoke this afternoon. Highs in the mid-80s. Northeast winds 5 to 10 miles an hour. At 7 a.m. at the Champaign Airport, smoke was reported. Visibility was 2.5 miles. The temperature was 70 degrees, the dew point was 66, and the relative humidity was 87%. The wind was northeast at 7 miles an hour. The pressure was 30.01 inches and rising. Elsewhere around the area, at Springfield, rain was falling, with a temperature of 72. Fog was reported, with a temperature of 69 at Paris, and 70 at Decatur. At Bloomington, smoke was reported, with a temperature of 66. It was mostly sunny, with a temperature of 72 at Terre Haute, and 72 at Mattoon. At Peoria, haze and smoke were reported, with a temperature of 69. And once again at 7 a.m. at the Champaign Airport, with smoke, the temperature was 70. Looking elsewhere around the Midwest at 7 a.m., Chicago reported smoke, and 71. Indianapolis was mostly sunny, and 70. St. Louis was partly sunny, and 78. Kansas City was partly cloudy, and 77. Des Moines was partly cloudy, and 70. Milwaukee reported smoke, and 68. And now a discussion of hazardous weather conditions for the following counties.

in Illinois, Champaign, Coles, DeWitt, Douglas, Edgar, Moultrie, Piatt, and Vermilion. This hazardous weather outlook is for Central Illinois, East Central Illinois, Southeast Illinois, and West Central Illinois. For today and tonight, smoke from Canadian wildfires will spread across Central and Southeast Illinois today, causing air quality that is unhealthy for sensitive groups, and an air quality alert is in effect. For Monday through Saturday, thunderstorms are possible Monday evening ahead of a cold front. Strong to severe storms may occur north of Interstate 72, with damaging winds and small hail the main threat. Strong to severe storms are possible again Tuesday afternoon in Southeast Illinois. The main severe threats with these storms will be damaging winds, hail around 1 inch, and a brief tornado or two. Afternoon heat index values near 100 are possible again Monday and Tuesday. Spotter information statement, spotter activation is not anticipated through tonight. The time is currently 7:52 a.m. Central Daylight Time. 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Now for the official National Weather Service forecast for Champaign, Urbana, and surrounding areas of East Central Illinois. Rest of today, mostly sunny. Areas of smoke this morning, then patchy smoke this afternoon. Highs in the mid-80s. Northeast winds 5 to 10 miles an hour. Tonight, partly cloudy. Patchy smoke. Lows in the lower 60s. East winds 5 to 10 miles an hour. Monday, mostly sunny. Patchy smoke. Highs in the mid-80s. Southeast winds around 5 miles an hour, becoming southwest in the afternoon. Monday night, mostly clear until midnight, then partly cloudy with a chance of showers and thunderstorms after midnight. Lows in the lower 70s. Southwest winds 5 to 10 miles an hour. Chance of rain 50%. Tuesday, mostly sunny. A chance of showers in the morning. Humid with highs in the upper 80s. Southwest winds 10 to 15 miles an hour, becoming northwest 15 to 20 miles an hour in the afternoon. Chance of rain 50%. Tuesday night and Wednesday, mostly clear. Lows in the mid-60s. Highs in the upper 70s. Wednesday night and Thursday, mostly clear. Lows in the upper 50s. Highs in the upper 70s. Thursday night through Saturday, partly cloudy. Lows in the lower 60s. Highs in the lower 80s. Again, the forecast for Champaign, Urbana, and surrounding areas of East Central Illinois for the rest of today, mostly sunny. Areas of smoke this morning, then patchy smoke this afternoon. Highs in the mid-80s. Northeast winds 5 to 10 miles an hour. At 7 a.m. at the Champaign Airport, smoke was reported. Visibility was 2.5 miles. The temperature was 70 degrees, the dew point was 66, and the relative humidity was 87%. The wind was northeast at 7 miles an hour. The pressure was 30.01 inches and rising. Elsewhere around the area, at Springfield, rain was falling, with a temperature of 72. Fog was reported, with a temperature of 69 at Paris, and 70 at Decatur. At Bloomington, smoke was reported, with a temperature of 66. It was mostly sunny, with a temperature of 72 at Terre Haute, and 72 at Mattoon. At Peoria, haze and smoke were reported, with a temperature of 69. And once again at 7 a.m. at the Champaign Airport, with smoke, the temperature was 70. Looking elsewhere around the Midwest at 7 a.m., Chicago reported smoke, and 71. Indianapolis was mostly sunny, and 70. St. Louis was partly sunny, and 78. Kansas City was partly cloudy, and 77. Des Moines was partly cloudy, and 70. Milwaukee reported smoke, and 68. And now a discussion of hazardous weather conditions for the following counties in Illinois, Champaign, Coles, DeWitt, Douglas, Edgar, Moultrie, Piatt, and Vermilion. This hazardous weather outlook is for Central Illinois, East Central Illinois, Southeast Illinois, and West Central Illinois. For today and tonight, smoke from Canadian wildfires will spread across Central and Southeast Illinois today, causing air quality that is unhealthy for sensitive groups, and an air quality alert is in effect. For Monday through Saturday, thunderstorms are possible Monday evening ahead of a cold front. Strong to severe storms may occur north

Interstate 72, with damaging winds and small hail. The main threats, strong to severe storms, are possible again Tuesday afternoon in southeast Illinois. The main severe threats with these storms will be damaging winds, hail around 1 inch, and a brief tornado or two. Afternoon heat index values near 100 are possible again Monday and Tuesday. Spotter information statement, spotter activation is not anticipated through tonight. The time is currently 7:56 a.m. Central Daylight Time. 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Here is an air quality message. Air quality alert in effect until midnight tonight. The Illinois Environmental Protection Agency in Springfield, Illinois has issued an air quality action day for ground level ozone and fine particulates until midnight tonight. And the REWide Air Pollution Action Day is declared when weather conditions are such that widespread ozone and or particulate levels are forecast to be at or above the unhealthy for sensitive groups USG category in all or nearly all Illinois AccI forecast sectors. Areas both inside and outside of the Action Day coverage area may experience smoke PM 2.5 today into tonight. Those with air quality concerns or anyone in Illinois with outdoor plans is encouraged to check current NOCAST readings or sign up for EnviroFlash alerts on airno.gov. Before going outside, checking the NOCAST AccI will help identify periods of both poor and cleaner air quality regardless of the level of the daily forecasted AccI. 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The general public is less likely to be affected. Sensitive groups make outdoor activities shorter and less intense. It's not okay to be active outdoors, but take more breaks. Watch for symptoms such as coughing or shortness of breath. 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People with heart disease, symptoms such as palpitations, shortness of breath, or unusual fatigue may indicate a serious problem. If you have any of these, contact your healthcare provider. Unhealthy, sensitive groups, avoid long or intense outdoor activities. Consider rescheduling or moving activities indoors. Everyone else, reduce long or intense activities. Take more breaks during outdoor activities. Media contact, Illinois EPA. Now for the official National Weather Service forecast for Champaign, Urbana and surrounding areas of East Central Illinois. Rest of today, mostly sunny. Areas of smoke this morning, then patchy smoke this afternoon. Highs in the mid-80s. Northeast winds 5 to 10 miles an hour. Tonight, partly cloudy. Patchy smoke. Lows in the lower 60s. East winds 5 to 10 miles an hour. Monday, mostly sunny. Patchy smoke. Highs in the mid-80s. Southeast winds around 5 miles an hour, becoming southwest in the afternoon. Monday night, mostly clear until midnight, then partly cloudy with a chance of showers and thunderstorms after midnight. Lows in the lower 70s. Southwest winds 5 to 10 miles an hour. Chance of rain 50%. Tuesday, mostly sunny. A chance of showers in the morning. Humid with highs in the upper 80s. Southwest winds 10 to 15 miles an hour, becoming northwest 15 to 20 miles an hour in the afternoon. Chance of rain 50%. Tuesday night and Wednesday, mostly clear. Lows in the mid-60s. Highs in the upper 70s. Wednesday night and Thursday, mostly clear. Lows in the upper 50s. Highs in the upper 70s. Thursday night through Saturday, partly cloudy. Lows in the lower 60s. Highs in the lower 80s. Again, the forecast for Champaign, Urbana and surrounding areas of East Central Illinois for the rest of today, mostly sunny. Areas of smoke this morning, then patchy smoke this afternoon. Highs in the mid-80s. Northeast winds 5 to 10 miles an hour. The Champaign, Illinois Airport Climate Summary for yesterday, July 18, 2026. Yesterday's high temperature of 90 degrees occurred at 1:32 p.m. The normal high is 85. Yesterday's low temperature of 73 degrees occurred at 11:13 p.m. The normal low is 65. 0.46 inches of precipitation fell yesterday. Yesterday the maximum wind observed was 23 miles an hour from the north. The highest wind gust observed was 38 miles per hour from the northwest, which occurred

snow is 66. 0.01 inches of precipitation fell yesterday. Yesterday the maximum wind observed was 17 miles an hour from the west. The highest wind gust observed was 31 miles per hour from the west, which occurred at 2:50 p.m. Yesterday the average wind speed was 7 miles per hour. Sunrise today is at 5:42 a.m. and sunset is at 8:17 p.m. And now a discussion of hazardous weather conditions for the following counties in Illinois: Champaign, Coles, DeWitt, Douglas, Edgar, Moultrie, Piatt, and Vermilion. This hazardous weather outlook is for Central Illinois, East Central Illinois, Southeast Illinois, and West Central Illinois. For today and tonight, smoke from Canadian wildfires will spread across Central and Southeast Illinois today, causing air quality that is unhealthy for sensitive groups, and an air quality alert is in effect. For Monday through Saturday, thunderstorms are possible Monday evening ahead of a cold front. Strong to severe storms may occur north of Interstate 72, with damaging winds and small hail the main threats. Strong to severe storms are possible again Tuesday afternoon in southeast Illinois. The main severe threats with these storms will be damaging winds, hail around 1 inch, and a brief tornado or two. Afternoon heat index values near 100 are possible again Monday and Tuesday. Spotter information statement: spotter activation is not anticipated through tonight. The time is currently 8:03 a.m. Central Daylight Time. 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Now for the official National Weather Service forecast for Champaign, Urbana, and surrounding areas of East Central Illinois. Rest of today, mostly sunny. Areas of smoke this morning, then patchy smoke this afternoon. Highs in the mid-80s. Northeast winds 5 to 10 miles an hour. Tonight, partly cloudy. Patchy smoke. Lows in the lower 60s. East winds 5 to 10 miles an hour. Monday, mostly sunny. Patchy smoke. Highs in the mid-80s. Southeast winds around 5 miles an hour, becoming southwest in the afternoon. Monday night, mostly clear until midnight, then partly cloudy with a chance of showers and thunderstorms after midnight. Lows in the lower 70s. Southwest winds 5 to 10 miles an hour. Chance of rain 50%. Tuesday, mostly sunny. A chance of showers in the morning. Humid with highs in the upper 80s. Southwest winds 10 to 15 miles an hour, becoming northwest 15 to 20 miles an hour in the afternoon. Chance of rain 50%. Tuesday night and Wednesday, mostly clear. Lows in the mid-60s. Highs in the upper 70s. Wednesday night and Thursday, mostly clear. Lows in the upper 50s. Highs in the upper 70s. Thursday night through Saturday, partly cloudy. Lows in the lower 60s. Highs in the lower 80s. Again, the forecast for Champaign, Urbana, and surrounding areas of East Central Illinois for the rest of today, mostly sunny. Areas of smoke this morning, then patchy smoke this afternoon. Highs in the mid-80s. Northeast winds 5 to 10 miles an hour. At 8 a.m. at the Champaign Airport, haze and smoke were reported. Visibility was 3 miles. The temperature was 70 degrees, the dew point was 66, and the relative humidity was 87%. The wind was northeast at 8 miles an hour. The pressure was 30.01 inches and steady. Elsewhere around the area, at Springfield, rain was falling, with a temperature of 73. Fog was reported, with a temperature of 70 at Paris, and 71 at Decatur. At Mattoon, haze was reported, with a temperature of 72. At Bloomington, smoke was reported, with a temperature of 68. At Terre Haute, it was sunny, with a temperature of 73. At Peoria, haze and smoke were reported, with a temperature of 71. And once again at 8 a.m. at the Champaign Airport, with haze and smoke, the temperature was 70. 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Programming originates from NOAA's National Weather Service office in Lincoln and transmits from the WCIA television tower near Seymour. The station serves the following counties: Champaign, DeWitt, Coles, Douglas, Edgar, Ford, Moultrie,

and Vermilion. 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Looking elsewhere around the Midwest at 8 a.m., Chicago reported smoke and 72. Indianapolis was mostly sunny and 71. St. Louis was partly sunny and 79. Kansas City was sunny and 80. Des Moines was mostly sunny and 73. Milwaukee reported smoke and 69. And now a discussion of hazardous weather conditions for the following counties in Illinois: Champaign, Coles, DeWitt, Douglas, Edgar, Moultrie, Piatt, and Vermilion. This hazardous weather outlook is for Central Illinois, East Central Illinois, Southeast Illinois, and West Central Illinois. For today and tonight, smoke from Canadian wildfires will spread across Central and Southeast Illinois today, causing air quality that is unhealthy for sensitive groups, and an air quality alert is in effect. For Monday through Saturday, thunderstorms are possible Monday evening ahead of a cold front. Strong to severe storms may occur north of Interstate 72, with damaging winds and small hail the main threat. Strong to severe storms are possible again Tuesday afternoon in Southeast Illinois. The main severe threats with these storms will be damaging winds, hail around 1 inch, and a brief tornado or two. Afternoon heat index values near 100 are possible again Monday and Tuesday. Spotter information statement: spotter activation is not anticipated through tonight. The time is currently 8:08 a.m. Central Daylight Time. 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Now for the official National Weather Service forecast for Champaign, Urbana, and surrounding areas of East Central Illinois. Rest of today, mostly sunny. Areas of smoke this morning, then patchy smoke this afternoon. Highs in the mid-80s. Northeast winds 5 to 10 miles an hour. Tonight, partly cloudy. Patchy smoke. Lows in the lower 60s. East winds 5 to 10 miles an hour. Monday, mostly sunny. Patchy smoke. Highs in the mid-80s. Southeast winds around 5 miles an hour, becoming southwest in the afternoon. Monday night, mostly clear until midnight, then partly cloudy with a chance of showers and thunderstorms after midnight. Lows in the lower 70s. Southwest winds 5 to 10 miles an hour. Chance of rain 50%. Tuesday, mostly sunny. A chance of showers in the morning. Humid with highs in the upper 80s. Southwest winds 10 to 15 miles an hour, becoming northwest 15 to 20 miles an hour in the afternoon. Chance of rain 50%. Tuesday night and Wednesday, mostly clear. Lows in the mid-60s. Highs in the upper 70s. Wednesday night and Thursday, mostly clear. Lows in the upper 50s. Highs in the upper 70s. Thursday night through Saturday, partly cloudy. Lows in the lower 60s. Highs in the lower 80s. Again, the forecast for Champaign, Urbana, and surrounding areas of East Central Illinois for the rest of today, mostly sunny. Areas of smoke this morning, then patchy smoke this afternoon. Highs in the mid-80s. Northeast winds 5 to 10 miles an hour. Now for the official National Weather Service forecast for Champaign, Urbana, and surrounding areas of East Central Illinois. Rest of today, mostly sunny. Areas of smoke late this morning, then patchy smoke this afternoon. Highs in the mid-80s. Northeast winds 5 to 10 miles an hour. Tonight, partly cloudy. Patchy smoke. Lows in the lower 60s. East winds 5 to 10 miles an hour. Monday, mostly sunny. Patchy smoke. Highs in the mid-80s. Southeast winds around 5 miles an hour, becoming southwest in the afternoon. Monday night, mostly clear until midnight, then partly cloudy with a chance of showers and thunderstorms after midnight. Lows in the lower 70s. Southwest winds 5 to 10 miles an hour. Chance of rain 50%. Tuesday, mostly sunny. A chance of showers in the morning. Humid with highs in the upper 80s. Southwest winds 10 to 15 miles an hour, becoming northwest 15 to 20 miles an hour in the afternoon. Chance of rain 50%. Tuesday night and Wednesday, mostly clear. Lows in the mid-60s. Highs in the upper 70s. Wednesday night and Thursday, mostly

year. Lows in the upper 50s. Highs in the upper 70s. Thursday night through Saturday, partly cloudy. Lows in the lower 60s. Highs in the lower 80s. Again, the forecast for Champaign, Urbana and surrounding areas of East Central Illinois for the rest of today, mostly sunny. Areas of smoke late this morning, then patchy smoke this afternoon. Highs in the mid-80s. Northeast winds 5 to 10 miles an hour. Here is an air quality message. Air quality alert in effect until midnight tonight. The Illinois Environmental Protection Agency in Springfield, Illinois has issued an air quality action day for ground-level ozone and fine particulates until midnight tonight. And the REWide Air Pollution Action Day is declared when weather conditions are such that widespread ozone and or particulate levels are forecast to be at or above the unhealthy for sensitive groups USG category in all or nearly all Illinois AccI forecast sectors. Areas both inside and outside of the Action Day coverage area may experience smoke PM2.5 today into tonight. 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Before going outside, checking the NOCAST AccI will help identify periods of both poor and cleaner air quality regardless of the level of the daily forecasted AccI. 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The general public is less likely to be affected. Sensitive groups make outdoor activities shorter and less intense. It's not okay to be active outdoors, but take more breaks. Watch for symptoms such as coughing or shortness of breath. People with asthma, follow your asthma action plan and keep quick relief medicine handy. People with heart disease, symptoms such as palpitations, shortness of breath, or unusual fatigue may indicate a serious problem. If you have any of these, contact your healthcare provider. Unhealthy, sensitive groups, avoid long or intense outdoor activities. Consider rescheduling or moving activities indoors. Everyone else, reduce long or intense activities. Take more breaks during outdoor activities. Media contact, Illinois EPA. At 8 a.m. at the Champaign Airport, haze and smoke were reported. Visibility was 3 miles. The temperature was 70 degrees, the dew point was 66, and the relative humidity was 87%. The wind was northeast at 8 miles an hour. The pressure was 30.01 inches and steady. Elsewhere around the area, at Springfield, rain was falling, with a temperature of 73. Fog was reported, with a temperature of 70 at Paris, and 71 at Decatur. At Mattoon, haze was reported, with a temperature of 72. At Bloomington, smoke was reported, with a temperature of 68. At Terre Haute, it was sunny, with a temperature of 73. At Peoria, haze and smoke were reported, with a temperature of 71. And once again at 8 a.m. at the Champaign Airport, with haze and smoke, the temperature was 70. The Champaign, Illinois Airport Climate Summary for yesterday, July 18, 2026. Yesterday's high temperature of 90 degrees occurred at 1:32 p.m. The normal high is 85. Yesterday's low temperature of 73 degrees occurred at 11:13 p.m. The normal low is 65. 0.46 inches of precipitation fell yesterday. Yesterday the maximum wind observed was 23 miles an hour from the north. The highest wind gust observed was 38 miles per hour from the northwest, which occurred at 6:15 p.m. Yesterday the average wind speed was 8 miles per hour. Sunrise today is at 5:40 a.m. and sunset is at 8:18 p.m. The Mattoon, Illinois Airport Climate Summary for yesterday, July 18, 2026. Yesterday's high temperature of 89 degrees occurred at 2:50 p.m. The normal high is 86. Yesterday's low temperature of 74 degrees occurred at 11:55 p.m. The normal low is 66. 0.01 inches of precipitation fell yesterday. Yesterday the maximum wind observed was 17 miles an hour from the west. The highest wind gust observed was 31 miles per hour from the west, which occurred at 2:50 p.m. Yesterday the average wind speed was 7 miles per hour. Sunrise today is at 5:42 a.m. and sunset is at 8:17 p.m. And now a discussion of hazardous weather conditions for the following counties in Illinois: Champaign, Coles,

DeWitt, Douglas, Edgar, Moultrie, Pyatt, and Vermilion. This hazardous weather outlook is for Central Illinois, East Central Illinois, Southeast Illinois, and West Central Illinois. For today and tonight, smoke from Canadian wildfires will spread across Central and Southeast Illinois today, causing air quality that is unhealthy for sensitive groups, and an air quality alert is in effect. For Monday through Saturday, thunderstorms are possible Monday evening ahead of a cold front. Strong to severe storms may occur north of Interstate 72, with damaging winds and small hail the main threats. Strong to severe storms are possible again Tuesday afternoon in Southeast Illinois. The main severe threats with these storms will be damaging winds, hail around 1 inch, and a brief tornado or two. Afternoon heat index values near 100 are possible again Monday and Tuesday. Spotter information statement. Spotter activation is not anticipated through tonight. The time is currently 8:18 a.m. Central Daylight Time. 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Now for the official National Weather Service forecast for Champaign, Urbana, and surrounding areas of East Central Illinois. Rest of today, mostly sunny. Areas of smoke late this morning, then patchy smoke this afternoon. Highs in the mid-80s. Northeast winds 5 to 10 miles an hour. Tonight, partly cloudy. Patchy smoke. Lows in the lower 60s. East winds 5 to 10 miles an hour. Monday, mostly sunny. Patchy smoke. Highs in the mid-80s. Southeast winds around 5 miles an hour, becoming southwest in the afternoon. Monday night, mostly clear until midnight, then partly cloudy with a chance of showers and thunderstorms after midnight. Lows in the lower 70s. Southwest winds 5 to 10 miles an hour. Chance of rain 50%. Tuesday, mostly sunny. A chance of showers in the morning. Humid with highs in the upper 80s. Southwest winds 10 to 15 miles an hour, becoming northwest 15 to 20 miles an hour in the afternoon. Chance of rain 50%. Tuesday night and Wednesday, mostly clear. Lows in the mid-60s. Highs in the upper 70s. Wednesday night and Thursday, mostly clear. Lows in the upper 50s. Highs in the upper 70s. Thursday night through Saturday, partly cloudy. Lows in the lower 60s. Highs in the lower 80s. Again, the forecast for Champaign, Urbana, and surrounding areas of East Central Illinois for the rest of today, mostly sunny. Areas of smoke late this morning, then patchy smoke this afternoon. Highs in the mid-80s. Northeast winds 5 to 10 miles an hour. At 8 a.m. at the Champaign Airport, haze and smoke were reported. Visibility was 3 miles. The temperature was 70 degrees, the dew point was 66, and the relative humidity was 87%. The wind was northeast at 8 miles an hour. The pressure was 30.01 inches and steady. Elsewhere around the area, at Springfield, rain was falling, with a temperature of 73. Fog was reported, with a temperature of 70 at Paris, and 71 at Decatur. At Mattoon, haze was reported, with a temperature of 72. At Bloomington, smoke was reported, with a temperature of 68. At Terre Haute, it was sunny, with a temperature of 73. At Peoria, haze and smoke were reported, with a temperature of 71. And once again at 8 a.m. at the Champaign Airport, with haze and smoke, the temperature was 70. Looking elsewhere around the Midwest at 8 a.m., Chicago reported smoke, and 72. Indianapolis was mostly sunny, and 71. St. Louis was partly sunny, and 79. Kansas City was sunny, and 80. Des Moines was mostly sunny, and 73. Milwaukee reported smoke, and 69. And now a discussion of hazardous weather conditions for the following counties in Illinois: Champaign, Coles, DeWitt, Douglas, Edgar, Moultrie, Pyatt, and Vermilion. This hazardous weather outlook is for Central Illinois, East Central Illinois, Southeast Illinois, and West Central Illinois. For today and tonight, smoke from Canadian wildfires will spread across Central and Southeast Illinois today, causing air quality that is unhealthy for sensitive groups, and an air quality alert is in effect. For Monday through Saturday, thunderstorms are possible Monday evening ahead of a cold front. Strong to severe storms may occur.

of Interstate 72. With damaging winds and small hail, the main threats, strong to severe storms, are possible again Tuesday afternoon in southeast Illinois. The main severe threats with these storms will be damaging winds, hail around 1 inch, and a brief tornado or two. Afternoon heat index values near 100 are possible again Monday and Tuesday. Spotter information statement. Spotter activation is not anticipated through tonight. The time is currently 8:22 a.m. Central Daylight Time. 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Now for the official National Weather Service forecast for Champaign, Urbana, and surrounding areas of East Central Illinois. Rest of today, mostly sunny. Areas of smoke late this morning, then patchy smoke this afternoon. Highs in the mid-80s. Northeast winds 5 to 10 miles an hour. Tonight, partly cloudy. Patchy smoke. Lows in the lower 60s. East winds 5 to 10 miles an hour. Monday, mostly sunny. Patchy smoke. Highs in the mid-80s. Southeast winds around 5 miles an hour, becoming southwest in the afternoon. Monday night, mostly clear until midnight, then partly cloudy with a chance of showers and thunderstorms after midnight. Lows in the lower 70s. Southwest winds 5 to 10 miles an hour. Chance of rain 50%. Tuesday, mostly sunny. A chance of showers in the morning. Humid with highs in the upper 80s. Southwest winds 10 to 15 miles an hour, becoming northwest 15 to 20 miles an hour in the afternoon. Chance of rain 50%. Tuesday night and Wednesday, mostly clear. Lows in the mid-60s. Highs in the upper 70s. Wednesday night and Thursday, mostly clear. Lows in the upper 50s. Highs in the upper 70s. Thursday night through Saturday, partly cloudy. Lows in the lower 60s. Highs in the lower 80s. Again, the forecast for Champaign, Urbana, and surrounding areas of East Central Illinois for the rest of today, mostly sunny. Areas of smoke late this morning, then patchy smoke this afternoon. Highs in the mid-80s. Northeast winds 5 to 10 miles an hour. At 8 a.m. at the Champaign Airport, haze and smoke were reported. Visibility was 3 miles. The temperature was 70 degrees. The dew point was 66, and the relative humidity was 87%. The wind was northeast at 8 miles an hour. The pressure was 30.01 inches and steady. Elsewhere around the area, at Springfield, rain was falling, with a temperature of 73. Fog was reported, with a temperature of 70 at Paris, and 71 at Decatur. At Mattoon, haze was reported, with a temperature of 72. At Bloomington, smoke was reported, with a temperature of 68. At Terre Haute, it was sunny, with a temperature of 73. At Peoria, haze and smoke were reported, with a temperature of 71. And once again at 8 a.m. at the Champaign Airport, with haze and smoke, the temperature was 70. Looking elsewhere around the Midwest at 8 a.m., Chicago reported smoke, and 72. Indianapolis was mostly sunny, and 71. St. Louis was partly sunny, and 79. Kansas City was sunny, and 80. Des Moines was mostly sunny, and 73. Milwaukee reported smoke, and 69. And now a discussion of hazardous weather conditions for the following counties in Illinois: Champaign, Coles, DeWitt, Douglas, Edgar, Moultrie, Piatt, and Vermilion. This hazardous weather outlook is for Central Illinois, East Central Illinois, Southeast Illinois, and West Central Illinois. For today and tonight, smoke from Canadian wildfires will spread across Central and Southeast Illinois today, causing air quality that is unhealthy for sensitive groups, and an air quality alert is in effect. For Monday through Saturday, thunderstorms are possible Monday evening ahead of a cold front. Strong to severe storms may occur north of Interstate 72, with damaging winds and small hail. The main threats, strong to severe storms, are possible again Tuesday afternoon in southeast Illinois. The main severe threats with these storms will be damaging winds, hail around 1 inch, and a brief tornado or two. Afternoon heat index values near 100 are possible again Monday and Tuesday. Spotter information statement. Spotter activation is not anticipated through tonight. Here is an air quality message.

reality alert in effect until midnight tonight. The Illinois Environmental Protection Agency in Springfield, Illinois has issued an air quality action day for ground-level ozone and fine particulates until midnight tonight. And the REWIDE Air Pollution Action Day is declared when weather conditions are such that widespread ozone and or particulate levels are forecast to be at or above the unhealthy for sensitive groups USG category in all or nearly all Illinois AccI forecast sectors. Areas both inside and outside of the Action Day coverage area may experience smoke PM 2.5 today into tonight. Those with air quality concerns or anyone in Illinois with outdoor plans is encouraged to check current NOCAST readings or sign up for EnviroFlash alerts on airno.gov. Before going outside, checking the NOCAST AccI will help identify periods of both poor and cleaner air quality regardless of the level of the daily forecasted AccI. 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The general public is less likely to be affected. Sensitive groups make outdoor activities shorter and less intense. It's okay to be active outdoors, but take more breaks. Watch for symptoms such as coughing or shortness of breath. 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People with heart disease, symptoms such as palpitations, shortness of breath, or unusual fatigue may indicate a serious problem. If you have any of these, contact your healthcare provider. 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Consider rescheduling or moving activities indoors. Everyone else, reduce long or intense activities. 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Media contact, Illinois EPA. The time is currently 8:29 a.m. Central Daylight Time. 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Now for the official National Weather Service forecast for Champaign, Urbana, and surrounding areas of East Central Illinois. Rest of today, mostly sunny. Areas of smoke late this morning, then patchy smoke this afternoon. Highs in the mid-80s. Northeast winds 5 to 10 miles an hour. Tonight, partly cloudy. Patchy smoke. Lows in the lower 60s. East winds 5 to 10 miles an hour. Monday, mostly sunny. Patchy smoke. Highs in the mid-80s. Southeast winds around 5 miles an hour, becoming southwest in the afternoon. Monday night, mostly clear until midnight, then partly cloudy with a chance of showers and thunderstorms after midnight. Lows in the lower 70s. Southwest winds 5 to 10 miles an hour. Chance of rain 50%. Tuesday, mostly sunny. A chance of showers in the morning. Humid with highs in the upper 80s. Southwest winds 10 to 15 miles an hour, becoming northwest 15 to 20 miles an hour in the afternoon. Chance of rain 50%. Tuesday night and Wednesday, mostly clear. Lows in the mid-60s. Highs in the upper 70s. Wednesday night and Thursday, mostly clear. Lows in the upper 50s. Highs in the upper 70s. Thursday night through Saturday, partly cloudy. Lows in the lower 60s. Highs in the lower 80s. Again, the forecast for Champaign, Urbana, and surrounding areas of East Central Illinois for the rest of today, mostly sunny. Areas of smoke late this morning, then patchy smoke this afternoon. Highs in the mid-80s. Northeast winds 5 to 10 miles an hour. The Champaign, Illinois Airport Climate Summary for yesterday, July 18, 2026. Yesterday's high temperature of 90 degrees occurred at 1:32 p.m. The normal high is 85. Yesterday's low temperature of 73 degrees occurred at 11:13 p.m. The normal low is 65. 0.46 inches of precipitation fell yesterday. Yesterday the maximum wind observed was 23 miles an hour from the north. The highest wind gust observed was 38 miles per hour from the northwest, which occurred at 6:15 p.m. Yesterday the average wind speed was 8 miles per hour. Sunrise today is at 5:40 a.m. and sunset is at 8:18 p.m. The Mattoon, Illinois Airport Climate Summary for yesterday, July 18, 2026. Yesterday's high temperature of 89 degrees occurred at 2:50 p.m. The normal high is 86. Yesterday's low temperature of 74 degrees occurred at 11:55 p.m. The normal low is 66.
0.01 inches of precipitation fell yesterday. Yesterday, the maximum wind observed was 17 miles an hour from the west. The highest wind gust observed was 31 miles per hour from the west, which occurred at 2:50 p.m. Yesterday, the average wind speed was 7 miles per hour. Sunrise today is at 5:42 a.m. and sunset is at 8:17 p.m. At 8 a.m. at the Champaign Airport, haze and smoke were reported. Visibility was 3 miles. The temperature was 70 degrees, the dew point was 66, and the relative humidity was 87%. The wind was northeast at 8 miles an hour. The pressure was 30.01 inches and steady. Elsewhere around the area, at Springfield, rain was falling, with a temperature of 73. Fog was reported, with a temperature of 70 at Paris, and 71 at Decatur. At Mattoon, haze was reported, with a temperature of 72. At Bloomington, smoke was reported, with swear around the area, at Springfield, rain was falling, with a temperature of 73. Fog was reported, with a temperature of 70 at Paris, and 71 at Decatur. At Mattoon, haze was reported, with a temperature of 72. At Bloomington, smoke was reported, with a temperature of 68. At Terre Haute, it was sunny, with a temperature of 73. At Peoria, haze and smoke were reported, with a temperature of 71. And once again at 8 a.m. at the Champaign Airport, with haze and smoke, the temperature was 70. Looking elsewhere around the Midwest at 8 a.m., Chicago reported smoke, and 72. Indianapolis was mostly sunny, and 71. St. Louis was partly sunny, and 79. Kansas City was sunny, and 80. Des Moines was mostly sunny, and 73. Milwaukee reported smoke, and 69. And now a discussion of hazardous weather conditions for the following counties in Illinois: Champaign, Coles, DeWitt, Douglas, Edgar, Moultrie, Piatt, and Vermilion. This hazardous weather outlook is for Central Illinois, East Central Illinois, Southeast Illinois, and West Central Illinois. For today and tonight, smoke from Canadian wildfires will spread across Central and Southeast Illinois today, causing air quality that is unhealthy for sensitive groups, and an air quality alert is in effect. For Monday through Saturday, thunderstorms are possible Monday evening ahead of a cold front. Strong to severe storms may occur north of Interstate 72, with damaging winds and small hail the main threat. Strong to severe storms are possible again Tuesday afternoon in southeast Illinois. The main severe threats with these storms will be damaging winds, hail around 1 inch, and a brief tornado or two. Afternoon heat index values near 100 are possible again Monday and Tuesday. Spotter information statement: spotter activation is not anticipated through tonight. The time is currently 8:35 a.m. Central Daylight Time. 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Now for the official National Weather Service forecast for Champaign, Urbana, and surrounding areas of East Central Illinois. Rest of today, mostly sunny. Areas of smoke late this morning, then patchy smoke this afternoon. Highs in the mid-80s. Northeast winds 5 to 10 miles an hour. Tonight, partly cloudy. Patchy smoke. Lows in the lower 60s. East winds 5 to 10 miles an hour. Monday, mostly sunny. Patchy smoke. Highs in the mid-80s. Southeast winds around 5 miles an hour, becoming southwest in the afternoon. Monday night, mostly clear until midnight, then partly cloudy with a chance of showers and thunderstorms after midnight. Lows in the lower 70s. Southwest winds 5 to 10 miles an hour. Chance of rain 50%. Tuesday, mostly sunny. A chance of showers in the morning. Humid with highs in the upper 80s. Southwest winds 10 to 15 miles an hour, becoming northwest 15 to 20 miles an hour in the afternoon. Chance of rain 50%. Tuesday night and Wednesday, mostly clear. Lows in the mid-60s. Highs in the upper 70s. Wednesday night and Thursday, mostly clear. Lows in the upper 50s. Highs in the upper 70s. Thursday night through Saturday, partly cloudy. Lows in the lower 60s. Highs in the lower 80s. Again, the forecast for Champaign, Urbana, and surrounding areas of East

central Illinois for the rest of today, mostly sunny. Areas of smoke late this morning, then patchy smoke this afternoon. Highs in the mid-80s. Northeast winds 5 to 10 miles an hour. At 8 a.m. at the Champaign Airport, haze and smoke were reported. Visibility was 3 miles. The temperature was 70 degrees, the dew point was 66, and the relative humidity was 87%. The wind was northeast at 8 miles an hour. The pressure was 30.01 inches and steady. Elsewhere around the area, at Springfield, rain was falling, with a temperature of 73. Fog was reported, with a temperature of 70 at Paris, and 71 at Decatur. At Mattoon, haze was reported, with a temperature of 72. At Bloomington, smoke was reported, with a temperature of 68. At Terre Haute, it was sunny, with a temperature of 73. At Peoria, haze and smoke were reported, with a temperature of 71. And once again at 8 a.m. at the Champaign Airport, with haze and smoke, the temperature was 70. Looking elsewhere around the Midwest at 8 a.m., Chicago reported smoke, and 72. Indianapolis was mostly sunny, and 71. St. Louis was partly sunny, and 79. Kansas City was sunny, and 80. Des Moines was mostly sunny, and 73. Milwaukee reported smoke, and 69. And now a discussion of hazardous weather conditions for the following counties in Illinois: Champaign, Coles, DeWitt, Douglas, Edgar, Moultrie, Piatt, and Vermilion. This hazardous weather outlook is for central Illinois, east central Illinois, southeast Illinois, and west central Illinois. For today and tonight, smoke from Canadian wildfires will spread across central and southeast Illinois today, causing air quality that is unhealthy for sensitive groups, and an air quality alert is in effect. For Monday through Saturday, thunderstorms are possible Monday evening ahead of a cold front. Strong to severe storms may occur north of Interstate 72, with damaging winds and small hail the main threat. Strong to severe storms are possible again Tuesday afternoon in southeast Illinois. The main severe threats with these storms will be damaging winds, hail around 1 inch, and a brief tornado or two. Afternoon heat index values near 100 are possible again Monday and Tuesday. Spotter information statement: spotter activation is not anticipated through tonight. The time is currently 8:39 a.m. Central Daylight Time. 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Now for the official National Weather Service forecast for Champaign, Urbana, and surrounding areas of east central Illinois. Rest of today, mostly sunny. Areas of smoke late this morning, then patchy smoke this afternoon. Highs in the mid-80s. Northeast winds 5 to 10 miles an hour. Tonight, partly cloudy. Patchy smoke. Lows in the lower 60s. East winds 5 to 10 miles an hour. Monday, mostly sunny. Patchy smoke. Highs in the mid-80s. Southeast winds around 5 miles an hour, becoming southwest in the afternoon. Monday night, mostly clear until midnight, then partly cloudy with a chance of showers and thunderstorms after midnight. Lows in the lower 70s. Southwest winds 5 to 10 miles an hour. Chance of rain 50%. Tuesday, mostly sunny. A chance of showers in the morning. Humid with highs in the upper 80s. Southwest winds 10 to 15 miles an hour, becoming northwest 15 to 20 miles an hour in the afternoon. Chance of rain 50%. Tuesday night and Wednesday, mostly clear. Lows in the mid-60s. Highs in the upper 70s. Wednesday night and Thursday, mostly clear. Lows in the upper 50s. Highs in the upper 70s. Thursday night through Saturday, partly cloudy. Lows in the lower 60s. Highs in the lower 80s. Again, the forecast for Champaign, Urbana, and surrounding areas of east central Illinois for the rest of today, mostly sunny. Areas of smoke late this morning, then patchy smoke this afternoon. Highs in the mid-80s. Northeast winds 5 to 10 miles an hour. At 8 a.m. at the Champaign Airport, haze and smoke were reported. Visibility was 3 miles. The temperature was 70 degrees, the dew point was 66, and the relative humidity was 87%. The wind was northeast at 8 miles an hour.

the pressure was 30.01 inches and steady. Elsewhere around the area, at Springfield, rain was falling, with a temperature of 73. Fog was reported, with a temperature of 70 at Paris, and 71 at Decatur. At Mattoon, haze was reported, with a temperature of 72. At Bloomington, smoke was reported, with a temperature of 68. At Terre Haute, it was sunny, with a temperature of 73. At Peoria, haze and smoke were reported, with a temperature of 71. And once again at 8 a.m. at the Champaign Airport, with haze and smoke, the temperature was 70. Here is an air quality message. Air quality alert in effect until midnight tonight. The Illinois Environmental Protection Agency in Springfield, Illinois has issued an air quality action day for ground level ozone and fine particulates until midnight tonight. And the REWIDE Air Pollution Action Day is declared when weather conditions are such that widespread ozone and or particulate levels are forecast to be at or above the unhealthy for sensitive groups USG category in all or nearly all Illinois AccI forecast sectors. Areas both inside and outside of the Action Day coverage area may experience smoke PM 2.5 today into tonight. Those with air quality concerns or anyone in Illinois with outdoor plans is encouraged to check current NOCAST readings or sign up for EnviroFlash alerts on airno.gov. Before going outside, checking the NOCAST AccI will help identify periods of both poor and cleaner air quality regardless of the level of the daily forecasted AccI. AccI category guidance unhealthy for sensitive groups USG. 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The general public is less likely to be affected. Sensitive groups make outdoor activities shorter and less intense. It's not okay to be active outdoors, but take more breaks. Watch for symptoms such as coughing or shortness of breath. People with asthma, follow your asthma action plan and keep quick relief medicine handy. People with heart disease, symptoms such as palpitations, shortness of breath, or unusual fatigue may indicate a serious problem. If you have any of these, contact your healthcare provider. Unhealthy, sensitive groups, avoid long or intense outdoor activities. Consider rescheduling or moving activities indoors. Everyone else, reduce long or intense activities. Take more breaks during outdoor activities. Media contact, Illinois EPA. Looking elsewhere around the Midwest at 8 a.m., Chicago reported smoke, and 72. Indianapolis was mostly sunny, and 71. St. Louis was partly sunny, and 79. Kansas City was sunny, and 80. Des Moines was mostly sunny, and 73. Milwaukee reported smoke, and 69. And now a discussion of hazardous weather conditions for the following counties in Illinois: Champaign, Coles, DeWitt, Douglas, Edgar, Moultrie, Piatt, and Vermilion. This hazardous weather outlook is for Central Illinois, East Central Illinois, Southeast Illinois, and West Central Illinois. For today and tonight, smoke from Canadian wildfires will spread across Central and Southeast Illinois today, causing air quality that is unhealthy for sensitive groups, and an air quality alert is in effect. For Monday through Saturday, thunderstorms are possible Monday evening ahead of a cold front. Strong to severe storms may occur north of Interstate 72, with damaging winds and small hail the main threats. Strong to severe storms are possible again Tuesday afternoon in southeast Illinois. The main severe threats with these storms will be damaging winds, hail around 1 inch, and a brief tornado or two. Afternoon heat index values near 100 are possible again Monday and Tuesday. Spotter information statement, spotter activation is not anticipated through tonight. The Champaign, Illinois Airport Climate Summary for yesterday, July 18, 2026. Yesterday's high temperature of 90 degrees occurred at 1:32 p.m. The normal high is 85. Yesterday's low temperature of 73 degrees occurred at 11:13 p.m. The normal low is 65. 0.46 inches of precipitation fell yesterday. Yesterday the maximum wind observed was 23 miles an hour from the north. The highest wind gust observed was 38 miles per hour from the northwest, which occurred at 6:15 p.m. Yesterday the average wind speed was 8 miles per hour. Sunrise today is at 5:40 a.m. and sunset is at 8:18 p.m. The Mattoon, Illinois Airport Climate Summary for yesterday, July 18, 2026. Yesterday's high temperature of 89 degrees occurred at 2:50 p.m. The normal high
86. Yesterday's low temperature of 74 degrees occurred at 11:55 p.m. The normal low is 66. 0.01 inches of precipitation fell yesterday. Yesterday the maximum wind observed was 17 miles an hour from the west. The highest wind gust observed was 31 miles per hour from the west, which occurred at 2:50 p.m. Yesterday the average wind speed was 7 miles per hour. Sunrise today is at 5:42 a.m. and sunset is at 8:17 p.m. The time is currently 8:47 a.m. Central Daylight Time. 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Now for the official National Weather Service forecast for Champaign, Urbana and surrounding areas of East Central Illinois. Rest of today, mostly sunny. Areas of smoke late this morning, then patchy smoke this afternoon. Highs in the mid-80s. Northeast winds 5 to 10 miles an hour. Tonight, partly cloudy. Patchy smoke. Lows in the lower 60s. East winds 5 to 10 miles an hour. Monday, mostly sunny. Patchy smoke. Highs in the mid-80s. Southeast winds around 5 miles an hour, becoming southwest in the afternoon. Monday night, mostly clear until midnight, then partly cloudy with a chance of showers and thunderstorms after midnight. Lows in the lower 70s. Southwest winds 5 to 10 miles an hour. Chance of rain 50%. Tuesday, mostly sunny. A chance of showers in the morning. Humid with highs in the upper 80s. Southwest winds 10 to 15 miles an hour, becoming northwest 15 to 20 miles an hour in the afternoon. Chance of rain 50%. Tuesday night and Wednesday, mostly clear. Lows in the mid-60s. Highs in the upper 70s. Wednesday night and Thursday, mostly clear. Lows in the upper 50s. Highs in the upper 70s. Thursday night through Saturday, partly cloudy. Lows in the lower 60s. Highs in the lower 80s. Again, the forecast for Champaign, Urbana and surrounding areas of East Central Illinois for the rest of today, mostly sunny. Areas of smoke late this morning, then patchy smoke this afternoon. Highs in the mid-80s. Northeast winds 5 to 10 miles an hour. At 8 a.m. at the Champaign Airport, haze and smoke were reported. Visibility was 3 miles. The temperature was 70 degrees, the dew point was 66, and the relative humidity was 87%. The wind was northeast at 8 miles an hour. The pressure was 30.01 inches and steady. Elsewhere around the area, at Springfield, rain was falling, with a temperature of 73. Fog was reported, with a temperature of 70 at Paris, and 71 at Decatur. At Mattoon, haze was reported, with a temperature of 72. At Bloomington, smoke was reported, with a temperature of 68. At Terre Haute, it was sunny, with a temperature of 73. At Peoria, haze and smoke were reported, with a temperature of 71. And once again at 8 a.m. at the Champaign Airport, with haze and smoke, the temperature was 70. Looking elsewhere around the Midwest at 8 a.m., Chicago reported smoke, and 72. Indianapolis was mostly sunny, and 71. St. Louis was partly sunny, and 79. Kansas City was sunny, and 80. Des Moines was mostly sunny, and 73. Milwaukee reported smoke, and 69. And now a discussion of hazardous weather conditions for the following counties in Illinois: Champaign, Coles, DeWitt, Douglas, Edgar, Moultrie, Piatt, and Vermilion. This hazardous weather outlook is for Central Illinois, East Central Illinois, Southeast Illinois, and West Central Illinois. For today and tonight, smoke from Canadian wildfires will spread across Central and Southeast Illinois today, causing air quality that is unhealthy for sensitive groups, and an air quality alert is in effect. For Monday through Saturday, thunderstorms are possible Monday evening ahead of a cold front. Strong to severe storms may occur north of Interstate 72, with damaging winds and small hail the main threat. Strong to severe storms are possible again Tuesday afternoon in southeast Illinois. The main severe threats with these storms will be damaging winds, hail around 1 inch, and a brief tornado or two. Afternoon heat index values near 100 are possible again Monday and Tuesday. Spotter information statement, spotter activation.

is not anticipated through tonight. The time is currently 8:52 a.m. Central Daylight Time. 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Now for the official National Weather Service forecast for Champaign, Urbana, and surrounding areas of East Central Illinois. Rest of today, mostly sunny. Areas of smoke late this morning, then patchy smoke this afternoon. Highs in the mid-80s. Northeast winds 5 to 10 miles an hour. Tonight, partly cloudy. Patchy smoke. Lows in the lower 60s. East winds 5 to 10 miles an hour. Monday, mostly sunny. Patchy smoke. Highs in the mid-80s. Southeast winds around 5 miles an hour, becoming southwest in the afternoon. Monday night, mostly clear until midnight, then partly cloudy with a chance of showers and thunderstorms after midnight. Lows in the lower 70s. Southwest winds 5 to 10 miles an hour. Chance of rain 50%. Tuesday, mostly sunny. A chance of showers in the morning. Humid with highs in the upper 80s. Southwest winds 10 to 15 miles an hour, becoming northwest 15 to 20 miles an hour in the afternoon. Chance of rain 50%. Tuesday night and Wednesday, mostly clear. Lows in the mid-60s. Highs in the upper 70s. Wednesday night and Thursday, mostly clear. Lows in the upper 50s. Highs in the upper 70s. Thursday night through Saturday, partly cloudy. Lows in the lower 60s. Highs in the lower 80s. Again, the forecast for Champaign, Urbana, and surrounding areas of East Central Illinois for the rest of today, mostly sunny. Areas of smoke late this morning, then patchy smoke this afternoon. Highs in the mid-80s. Northeast winds 5 to 10 miles an hour. At 8 a.m. at the Champaign Airport, haze and smoke were reported. Visibility was 3 miles. The temperature was 70 degrees, the dew point was 66, and the relative humidity was 87%. The wind was northeast at 8 miles an hour. The pressure was 30.01 inches and steady. Elsewhere around the area, at Springfield, rain was falling, with a temperature of 73. Fog was reported, with a temperature of 70 at Paris, and 71 at Decatur. At Mattoon, haze was reported, with a temperature of 72. At Bloomington, smoke was reported, with a temperature of 68. At Terre Haute, it was sunny, with a temperature of 73. At Peoria, haze and smoke were reported, with a temperature of 71. And once again at 8 a.m. at the Champaign Airport, with haze and smoke, the temperature was 70. Looking elsewhere around the Midwest at 8 a.m., Chicago reported smoke, and 72. Indianapolis was mostly sunny, and 71. St. Louis was partly sunny, and 79. Kansas City was sunny, and 80. Des Moines was mostly sunny, and 73. Milwaukee reported smoke, and 69. And now a discussion of hazardous weather conditions for the following counties in Illinois: Champaign, Coles, DeWitt, Douglas, Edgar, Moultrie, Piatt, and Vermilion. This hazardous weather outlook is for Central Illinois, East Central Illinois, Southeast Illinois, and West Central Illinois. For today and tonight, smoke from Canadian wildfires will spread across Central and Southeast Illinois today, causing air quality that is unhealthy for sensitive groups, and an air quality alert is in effect. For Monday through Saturday, thunderstorms are possible Monday evening ahead of a cold front. Strong to severe storms may occur north of Interstate 72, with damaging winds and small hail the main threat. Strong to severe storms are possible again Tuesday afternoon in southeast Illinois. The main severe threats with these storms will be damaging winds, hail around 1 inch, and a brief tornado or two. Afternoon heat index values near 100 are possible again Monday and Tuesday. Spotter information statement: spotter activation is not anticipated through tonight. The time is currently 8:56 a.m. Central Daylight Time. 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Now for the official National Weather Service forecast for Champaign, Urbana, and surrounding areas of East Central Illinois. Rest of today, mostly sunny. Areas of smoke late this morning, then patchy smoke this afternoon. Highs in the mid-80s.

Northeast winds 5 to 10 miles an hour. Tonight, partly cloudy. Patchy smoke. Lows in the lower 60s. East winds 5 to 10 miles an hour. Monday, mostly sunny. Patchy smoke. Highs in the mid-80s. Southeast winds around 5 miles an hour, becoming southwest in the afternoon. Monday night, mostly clear until midnight, then partly cloudy with a chance of showers and thunderstorms after midnight. Lows in the lower 70s. Southwest winds 5 to 10 miles an hour. Chance of rain 50%. Tuesday, mostly sunny. A chance of showers in the morning. Humid with highs in the upper 80s. Southwest winds 10 to 15 miles an hour, becoming northwest 15 to 20 miles an hour in the afternoon. Chance of rain 50%. Tuesday night and Wednesday, mostly clear. Lows in the mid-60s. Highs in the upper 70s. Wednesday night and Thursday, mostly clear. Lows in the upper 50s. Highs in the upper 70s. Thursday night through Saturday, partly cloudy. Lows in the lower 60s. Highs in the lower 80s. Again, the forecast for Champaign, Urbana and surrounding areas of East Central Illinois for the rest of today, mostly sunny. Areas of smoke late this morning, then patchy smoke this afternoon. Highs in the mid-80s. Northeast winds 5 to 10 miles an hour. Here is an air quality message. Air quality alert in effect until midnight tonight. The Illinois Environmental Protection Agency in Springfield, Illinois has issued an air quality action day for ground-level ozone and fine particulates until midnight tonight. And the REWide Air Pollution Action Day is declared when weather conditions are such that widespread ozone and or particulate levels are forecast to be at or above the unhealthy for sensitive groups USG category in all or nearly all Illinois AccI forecast sectors. 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Those with air quality concerns or anyone in Illinois with outdoor plans is encouraged to check current NOCAST readings or sign up for EnviroFlash alerts on airno.gov. Before going outside, checking the NOCAST AccI will help identify periods of both poor and cleaner air quality regardless of the level of the daily forecasted AccI. 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The general public is less likely to be affected. Sensitive groups make outdoor activities shorter and less intense. It's not okay to be active outdoors, but take more breaks. Watch for symptoms such as coughing or shortness of breath. People with asthma, follow your asthma action plan and keep quick relief medicine handy. People with heart disease, symptoms such as palpitations, shortness of breath, or unusual fatigue may indicate a serious problem. If you have any of these, contact your healthcare provider. Unhealthy, sensitive groups, avoid long or intense outdoor activities. Consider rescheduling or moving activities indoors. Everyone else, reduce long or intense activities. Take more breaks during outdoor activities. Media contact, Illinois EPA. And now a discussion of hazardous weather conditions for the following counties in Illinois: Champaign, Coles, DeWitt, Douglas, Edgar, Moultrie, Piatt, and Vermilion. This hazardous weather outlook is for Central Illinois, East Central Illinois, Southeast Illinois, and West Central Illinois. For today and tonight, smoke from Canadian wildfires will spread across Central and Southeast Illinois today, causing air quality that is unhealthy for sensitive groups, and an air quality alert is in effect. For Monday through Saturday, thunderstorms are possible Monday evening ahead of a cold front. Strong to severe storms may occur north of Interstate 72, with damaging winds and small hail the main threats. Strong to severe storms are possible again Tuesday afternoon in southeast Illinois. The main severe threats with these storms will be damaging winds, hail around 1 inch, and a brief tornado or two. Afternoon heat index values near 100 are possible again Monday and Tuesday. Spotter information statement, spotter activation is not anticipated through tonight. The time is currently 9:01 a.m. Central Daylight Time. 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Now for the official National Weather Service forecast for Champaign, Urbana and surrounding areas of East Central Illinois. Rest of today, mostly sunny. Areas of smoke late this morning.

The afternoon. Monday night, mostly clear until midnight, then partly cloudy with a chance of showers and thunderstorms after midnight. Lows in the lower 70s. Southwest winds 5 to 10 miles an hour. Chance of rain 50%. Tuesday, mostly sunny. A chance of showers in the morning. Humid with highs in the upper 80s. Southwest winds 10 to 15 miles an hour, becoming northwest 15 to 20 miles an hour in the afternoon. Chance of rain 50%. Tuesday night and Wednesday, mostly clear. Lows in the mid-60s. Highs in the upper 70s. Wednesday night and Thursday, mostly clear. Lows in the upper 50s. Highs in the upper 70s. Thursday night through Saturday, partly cloudy. Lows in the lower 60s. Highs in the lower 80s. Again, the forecast for Champaign, Urbana and surrounding areas of East Central Illinois for the rest of today, mostly sunny. Areas of smoke late this morning, then patchy smoke this afternoon. Highs in the mid-80s. Northeast winds 5 to 10 miles an hour. At 9 a.m. at the Champaign Airport, haze and smoke were reported. Visibility was 3 miles. The temperature was 73 degrees, the dew point was 67, and the relative humidity was 81%. The wind was northeast at 6 miles an hour. The pressure was 30.02 inches and rising. Elsewhere around the area, haze was reported, with a temperature of 74 at Mattoon and 73 at Decatur. At Bloomington, smoke was reported, with a temperature of 71. At Terre Haute, it was partly sunny, with a temperature of 74. At Peoria, haze and smoke were reported, with a temperature of 74. At Springfield, haze and smoke were reported, with a temperature of 74. And once again at 9 a.m. at the Champaign Airport, with haze and smoke, the temperature was 73. And now a discussion of hazardous weather conditions for the following counties in Illinois: Champaign, Coles, DeWitt, Douglas, Edgar, Moultrie, Piatt, and Vermilion. This hazardous weather outlook is for Central Illinois, East Central Illinois, Southeast Illinois, and West Central Illinois. For today and tonight, smoke from Canadian wildfires will spread across Central and Southeast Illinois today, causing air quality that is unhealthy for sensitive groups, and an air quality alert is in effect. For Monday through Saturday, thunderstorms are possible Monday evening ahead of a cold front. Strong to severe storms may occur north of Interstate 72, with damaging winds and small hail the main threat. Strong to severe storms are possible again Tuesday afternoon in Southeast Illinois. The main severe threats with these storms will be damaging winds, hail around 1 inch, and a brief tornado or two. Afternoon heat index values near 100 are possible again Monday and Tuesday. Spotter information statement: spotter activation is not anticipated through tonight. The time is currently 9:05 a.m. Central Daylight Time. 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Now for the official National Weather Service forecast for Champaign, Urbana and surrounding areas of East Central Illinois. Rest of today, mostly sunny. Areas of smoke late this morning, then patchy smoke this afternoon. Highs in the mid-80s. Northeast winds 5 to 10 miles an hour. Tonight, partly cloudy. Patchy smoke. Lows in the lower 60s. East winds 5 to 10 miles an hour. Monday, mostly sunny. Patchy smoke. Highs in the mid-80s. Southeast winds around 5 miles an hour, becoming southwest in the afternoon. Monday night, mostly clear until midnight, then partly cloudy with a chance of showers and thunderstorms after midnight. Lows in the lower 70s. Southwest winds 5 to 10 miles an hour. Chance of rain 50%. Tuesday, mostly sunny. A chance of showers in the morning. Humid with highs in the upper 80s. Southwest winds 10 to 15 miles an hour, becoming northwest 15 to 20 miles an hour in the afternoon. Chance of rain 50%. Tuesday night and Wednesday, mostly clear. Lows in the mid-60s. Highs in the upper 70s. Wednesday night and Thursday, mostly clear. Lows in the upper 50s. Highs in the upper 70s. Thursday night through Saturday, partly cloudy. Lows in the lower 60s. Highs in the lower 80s. Again,

the forecast for Champaign, Urbana, and surrounding areas of East Central Illinois for the rest of today, mostly sunny. Areas of smoke late this morning, then patchy smoke this afternoon. Highs in the mid-80s. Northeast winds 5 to 10 miles an hour. 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Programming originates from NOAA's National Weather Service office in Lincoln and transmits from the WCIA television tower near Seymour. The station serves the following counties: Champaign, DeWitt, Coles, Douglas, Edgar, Ford, Moultrie, Piatt, and Vermilion. 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At 9 a.m. at the Champaign Airport, haze and smoke were reported. Visibility was 3 miles. The temperature was 73 degrees, the dew point was 67, and the relative humidity was 81%. The wind was northeast at 6 miles an hour. The pressure was 30.02 inches and rising. Elsewhere around the area, haze was reported, with a temperature of 74 at Mattoon and 73 at Decatur. At Bloomington, smoke was reported, with a temperature of 71. At Terre Haute, it was partly sunny, with a temperature of 74. At Peoria, haze and smoke were reported, with a temperature of 74. At Springfield, haze and smoke were reported, with a temperature of 74. And once again at 9 a.m. at the Champaign Airport, with haze and smoke, the temperature was 73. Looking elsewhere around the Midwest at 9 a.m., Chicago was mostly sunny, and 73. Indianapolis was mostly sunny, and 74. St. Louis was partly sunny, and 81. Kansas City was sunny, and 83. Des Moines was sunny, and 76. Milwaukee reported smoke, and 71. And now a discussion of hazardous weather conditions for the following counties in Illinois: Champaign, Coles, DeWitt, Douglas, Edgar, Moultrie, Piatt, and Vermilion. This hazardous weather outlook is for Central Illinois, East Central Illinois, Southeast Illinois, and West Central Illinois. For today and tonight, smoke from Canadian wildfires will spread across Central and Southeast Illinois today, causing air quality that is unhealthy for sensitive groups, and an air quality alert is in effect. For Monday through Saturday, thunderstorms are possible Monday evening ahead of a cold front. Strong to severe storms may occur north of Interstate 72, with damaging winds and small hail the main threat. Strong to severe storms are possible again Tuesday afternoon in southeast Illinois. The main severe threats with these storms will be damaging winds, hail around 1 inch, and a brief tornado or two. Afternoon heat index values near 100 are possible again Monday and Tuesday. Spotter information statement: spotter activation is not anticipated through tonight. The time is currently 9:10 a.m. Central Daylight Time. 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Now for the official National Weather Service forecast for Champaign, Urbana, and surrounding areas of East Central Illinois. Rest of today, mostly sunny. Areas of smoke late this morning, then patchy smoke this afternoon. Highs in the mid-80s. Northeast winds 5 to 10 miles an hour. Tonight, partly cloudy. Patchy smoke. Lows in the lower 60s. East winds 5 to 10 miles an hour. Monday, mostly sunny. Patchy smoke. Highs in the mid-80s. Southeast winds around 5 miles an hour, becoming southwest in the afternoon. Monday night, mostly clear until midnight, then partly cloudy with a chance of showers and thunderstorms after midnight. Lows in the lower 70s. Southwest winds 5 to 10 miles an hour. Chance of rain 50%. Tuesday, mostly sunny. A chance of showers in the morning. Humid with highs in the upper 80s. Southwest winds 10 to 15 miles an hour, becoming northwest 15 to 20 miles an hour in the afternoon. Chance of rain 50%. Tuesday night and Wednesday, mostly clear. Lows in the mid-60s. Highs in the upper 70s. Wednesday night and Thursday, mostly clear. Lows in the upper 50s. Highs in the upper 70s. Thursday night through Saturday, partly cloudy. Lows in the lower 60s. Highs in the lower 80s.

Again, the forecast for Champaign, Urbana, and surrounding areas of East Central Illinois for the rest of today, mostly sunny. Areas of smoke late this morning, then patchy smoke this afternoon. Highs in the mid-80s. Northeast winds 5 to 10 miles an hour. Here is an air quality message. Air quality alert in effect until midnight tonight. The Illinois Environmental Protection Agency in Springfield, Illinois has issued an air quality action day for ground-level ozone and fine particulates until midnight tonight. And the REWide Air Pollution Action Day is declared when weather conditions are such that widespread ozone and or particulate levels are forecast to be at or above the unhealthy for sensitive groups USG category in all or nearly all Illinois AccI forecast sectors. Areas both inside and outside of the Action Day coverage area may experience smoke PM 2.5 today into tonight. Those with air quality concerns or anyone in Illinois with outdoor plans is encouraged to check current NOCAST readings or sign up for EnviroFlash alerts on airno.gov. Before going outside, checking the NOCAST AccI will help identify periods of both poor and cleaner air quality regardless of the level of the daily forecasted AccI. AccI category guidance unhealthy for sensitive groups USG. 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The general public is less likely to be affected. Sensitive groups make outdoor activities shorter and less intense. It's also okay to be active outdoors, but take more breaks. Watch for symptoms such as coughing or shortness of breath. People with asthma, follow your asthma action plan and keep quick relief medicine handy. People with heart disease, symptoms such as palpitations, shortness of breath, or unusual fatigue may indicate a serious problem. If you have any of these, contact your healthcare provider. Unhealthy, sensitive groups, avoid long or intense outdoor activities. Consider rescheduling or moving activities indoors. Everyone else, reduce long or intense activities. Take more breaks during outdoor activities. Media contact, Illinois EPA. At 9 a.m. at the Champaign Airport, haze and smoke were reported. Visibility was 3 miles. The temperature was 73 degrees, the dew point was 67, and the relative humidity was 81%. The wind was northeast at 6 miles an hour. The pressure was 30.02 inches and rising. Elsewhere around the area, haze was reported, with a temperature of 74 at Mattoon and 73 at Decatur. At Bloomington, smoke was reported, with a temperature of 71. At Paris, it was mostly sunny, with a temperature of 73. At Terre Haute, it was partly sunny, with a temperature of 74. At Peoria, haze and smoke were reported, with a temperature of 74. At Springfield, haze and smoke were reported, with a temperature of 74. And once again at 9 a.m. at the Champaign Airport, with haze and smoke, the temperature was 73. And now a discussion of hazardous weather conditions for the following counties in Illinois, Champaign, Coles, DeWitt, Douglas, Edgar, Moultrie, Piatt, and Vermilion. This hazardous weather outlook is for Central Illinois, East Central Illinois, Southeast Illinois, and West Central Illinois. For today and tonight, smoke from Canadian wildfires will spread across central and southeast Illinois today, causing air quality that is unhealthy for sensitive groups, and an air quality alert is in effect. For Monday through Saturday, thunderstorms are possible Monday evening ahead of a cold front. Strong to severe storms may occur north of Interstate 72, with damaging winds and small hail the main threat. Strong to severe storms are possible again Tuesday afternoon in southeast Illinois. The main severe threats with these storms will be damaging winds, hail around 1 inch, and a brief tornado or two. Afternoon heat index values near 100 are possible again Monday and Tuesday. Spotter information statement, spotter activation is not anticipated through tonight. The time is currently 9:16 a.m. Central Daylight Time. 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Now for the official National Weather Service forecast for Champaign, Urbana, and surrounding areas of East Central Illinois. Rest of today, mostly sunny. Areas of smoke late this morning, then patchy smoke this afternoon. Highs in the mid-80s. Northeast winds 5 to 10 miles an hour. Tonight, partly cloudy. Patchy smoke. Lows in the lower 60s. East winds 5 to 10 miles an hour. Monday, mostly

actually smoked. Highs in the mid-80s. Southeast winds around 5 miles an hour, becoming southwest in the afternoon. Monday night, mostly clear until midnight, then partly cloudy with a chance of showers and thunderstorms after midnight. Lows in the lower 70s. Southwest winds 5 to 10 miles an hour. Chance of rain 50%. Tuesday, mostly sunny. A chance of showers in the morning. Humid with highs in the upper 80s. Southwest winds 10 to 15 miles an hour, becoming northwest 15 to 20 miles an hour in the afternoon. Chance of rain 50%. Tuesday night and Wednesday, mostly clear. Lows in the mid-60s. Highs in the upper 70s. Wednesday night and Thursday, mostly clear. Lows in the upper 50s. Highs in the upper 70s. Thursday night through Saturday, partly cloudy. Lows in the lower 60s. Highs in the lower 80s. Again, the forecast for Champaign, Urbana and surrounding areas of east central Illinois for the rest of today, mostly sunny. Areas of smoke late this morning, then patchy smoke this afternoon. Highs in the mid-80s. Northeast winds 5 to 10 miles an hour. At 9 a.m. at the Champaign Airport, haze and smoke were reported. Visibility was 3 miles. The temperature was 73 degrees, the dew point was 67, and the relative humidity was 81%. The wind was northeast at 6 miles an hour. The pressure was 30.02 inches and rising. Elsewhere around the area, haze was reported, with a temperature of 74 at Mattoon and 73 at Decatur. At Bloomington, smoke was reported, with a temperature of 71. At Paris, it was mostly sunny, with a temperature of 73. At Terre Haute, it was partly sunny, with a temperature of 74. At Peoria, haze and smoke were reported, with a temperature of 74. At Springfield, haze and smoke were reported, with a temperature of 74. And once again at 9 a.m. at the Champaign Airport, with haze and smoke, the temperature was 73. Looking elsewhere around the Midwest at 9 a.m., Chicago was mostly sunny, and 73. Indianapolis was mostly sunny, and 74. St. Louis was partly sunny, and 81. Kansas City was sunny, and 83. Des Moines was sunny, and 76. Milwaukee reported smoke, and 71. And now a discussion of hazardous weather conditions for the following counties in Illinois: Champaign, Coles, DeWitt, Douglas, Edgar, Moultrie, Piatt, and Vermilion. This hazardous weather outlook is for central Illinois, east central Illinois, southeast Illinois, and west central Illinois. For today and tonight, smoke from Canadian wildfires will spread across central and southeast Illinois today, causing air quality that is unhealthy for sensitive groups, and an air quality alert is in effect. For Monday through Saturday, thunderstorms are possible Monday evening ahead of a cold front. Strong to severe storms may occur north of Interstate 72, with damaging winds and small hail the main threat. Strong to severe storms are possible again Tuesday afternoon in southeast Illinois. The main severe threats with these storms will be damaging winds, hail around 1 inch, and a brief tornado or two. Afternoon heat index values near 100 are possible again Monday and Tuesday. Spotter information statement: spotter activation is not anticipated through tonight. The time is currently 9:21 a.m. Central Daylight Time. 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Now for the official National Weather Service forecast for Champaign, Urbana and surrounding areas of east central Illinois. Rest of today, mostly sunny. Areas of smoke late this morning, then patchy smoke this afternoon. Highs in the mid-80s. Northeast winds 5 to 10 miles an hour. Tonight, partly cloudy. Patchy smoke. Lows in the lower 60s. East winds 5 to 10 miles an hour. Monday, mostly sunny. Patchy smoke. Highs in the mid-80s. Southeast winds around 5 miles an hour, becoming southwest in the afternoon. Monday night, mostly clear until midnight, then partly cloudy with a chance of showers and thunderstorms after midnight. Lows in the lower 70s. Southwest winds 5 to 10 miles an hour. Chance of rain 50%. Tuesday, mostly sunny. A chance of showers in the morning,

humid with highs in the upper 80s. Southwest winds 10 to 15 miles an hour, becoming northwest 15 to 20 miles an hour in the afternoon. Chance of rain 50%. Tuesday night and Wednesday, mostly clear. Lows in the mid-60s. Highs in the upper 70s. Wednesday night and Thursday, mostly clear. Lows in the upper 50s. Highs in the upper 70s. Thursday night through Saturday, partly cloudy. Lows in the lower 60s. Highs in the lower 80s. Again, the forecast for Champaign, Urbana and surrounding areas of East Central Illinois for the rest of today, mostly sunny. Areas of smoke late this morning, then patchy smoke this afternoon. Highs in the mid-80s. Northeast winds 5 to 10 miles an hour. At 9 a.m. at the Champaign Airport, haze and smoke were reported. Visibility was 3 miles. The temperature was 73 degrees, the dew point was 67, and the relative humidity was 81%. The wind was northeast at 6 miles an hour. The pressure was 30.02 inches and rising. Elsewhere around the area, haze was reported, with a temperature of 74 at Mattoon and 73 at Decatur. At Bloomington, smoke was reported, with a temperature of 71. At Paris, it was sunny, with a temperature of 74. At Terre Haute, it was partly sunny, with a temperature of 74. At Peoria, haze and smoke were reported, with a temperature of 74. At Springfield, haze and smoke were reported, with a temperature of 74. And once again at 9 a.m. at the Champaign Airport, with haze and smoke, the temperature was 73. Looking elsewhere around the Midwest at 9 a.m., Chicago was mostly sunny, and 73. Indianapolis was mostly sunny, and 74. St. Louis was partly sunny, and 81. Kansas City was sunny, and 83. Des Moines was sunny, and 76. Milwaukee reported smoke, and 71. And now a discussion of hazardous weather conditions for the following counties in Illinois: Champaign, Coles, DeWitt, Douglas, Edgar, Moultrie, Piatt, and Vermilion. This hazardous weather outlook is for Central Illinois, East Central Illinois, Southeast Illinois, and West Central Illinois. For today and tonight, smoke from Canadian wildfires will spread across Central and Southeast Illinois today, causing air quality that is unhealthy for sensitive groups, and an air quality alert is in effect. For Monday through Saturday, thunderstorms are possible Monday evening ahead of a cold front. Strong to severe storms may occur north of Interstate 72, with damaging winds and small hail the main threat. Strong to severe storms are possible again Tuesday afternoon in southeast Illinois. The main severe threats with these storms will be damaging winds, hail around 1 inch, and a brief tornado or two. Afternoon heat index values near 100 are possible again Monday and Tuesday. Spotter information statement: spotter activation is not anticipated through tonight. The time is currently 9:26 a.m. Central Daylight Time. 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Now for the official National Weather Service forecast for Champaign, Urbana and surrounding areas of East Central Illinois. Rest of today, mostly sunny. Areas of smoke late this morning, then patchy smoke this afternoon. Highs in the mid-80s. Northeast winds 5 to 10 miles an hour. Tonight, partly cloudy. Patchy smoke. Lows in the lower 60s. East winds 5 to 10 miles an hour. Monday, mostly sunny. Patchy smoke. Highs in the mid-80s. Southeast winds around 5 miles an hour, becoming southwest in the afternoon. Monday night, mostly clear until midnight, then partly cloudy with a chance of showers and thunderstorms after midnight. Lows in the lower 70s. Southwest winds 5 to 10 miles an hour. Chance of rain 50%. Tuesday, mostly sunny. A chance of showers in the morning. Humid with highs in the upper 80s. Southwest winds 10 to 15 miles an hour, becoming northwest 15 to 20 miles an hour in the afternoon. Chance of rain 50%. Tuesday night and Wednesday, mostly clear. Lows in the mid-60s. Highs in the upper 70s. Wednesday night and Thursday, mostly clear. Lows in the upper 50s. Highs in the upper 70s. Thursday night through

Saturday, partly cloudy. Lows in the lower 60s. Highs in the lower 80s. Again, the forecast for Champaign, Urbana and surrounding areas of east central Illinois for the rest of today, mostly sunny. Areas of smoke late this morning, then patchy smoke this afternoon. Highs in the mid-80s. Northeast winds 5 to 10 miles an hour. Here is an air quality message. Air quality alert in effect until midnight tonight. The Illinois Environmental Protection Agency in Springfield, Illinois has issued an air quality action day for ground level ozone and fine particulates until midnight tonight. And the REWide Air Pollution Action Day is declared when weather conditions are such that widespread ozone and or particulate levels are forecast to be at or above the unhealthy for sensitive groups USG category in all or nearly all Illinois AccI forecast sectors. Areas both inside and outside of the Action Day coverage area may experience smoke PM 2.5 today into tonight. Those with air quality concerns or anyone in Illinois with outdoor plans is encouraged to check current NOCAST readings or sign up for EnviroFlash alerts on airno.gov. Before going outside, checking the NOCAST AccI will help identify periods of both poor and cleaner air quality regardless of the level of the daily forecasted AccI. 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The general public is less likely to be affected. Sensitive groups make outdoor activities shorter and less intense. It's south okay to be active outdoors, but take more breaks. Watch for symptoms such as coughing or shortness of breath. People with asthma, follow your asthma action plan and keep quick relief medicine handy. People with heart disease, symptoms such as palpitations, shortness of breath, or unusual fatigue may indicate a serious problem. If you have any of these, contact your healthcare provider. Unhealthy, sensitive groups, avoid long or intense outdoor activities. Consider rescheduling or moving activities indoors. Everyone else, reduce long or intense activities. Take more breaks during outdoor activities. Media contact, Illinois EPA. At 9 a.m. at the Champaign Airport, haze and smoke were reported. Visibility was 3 miles. The temperature was 73 degrees, the dew point was 67, and the relative humidity was 81%. The wind was northeast at 6 miles an hour. The pressure was 30.02 inches and rising. Elsewhere around the area, haze was reported, with a temperature of 74 at Mattoon and 73 at Decatur. At Bloomington, smoke was reported, with a temperature of 71. At Paris, it was sunny, with a temperature of 74. At Terre Haute, it was partly sunny, with a temperature of 74. At Peoria, haze and smoke were reported, with a temperature of 74. At Springfield, haze and smoke were reported, with a temperature of 74. And once again at 9 a.m. at the Champaign Airport, with haze and smoke, the temperature was 73. Looking elsewhere around the Midwest at 9 a.m., Chicago was mostly sunny, and 73. Indianapolis was mostly sunny, and 74. St. Louis was partly sunny, and 81. Kansas City was sunny, and 83. Des Moines was sunny, and 76. Milwaukee reported smoke, and 71. And now a discussion of hazardous weather conditions for the following counties in Illinois, Champaign, Coles, DeWitt, Douglas, Edgar, Moultrie, Piatt, and Vermilion. This hazardous weather outlook is for Central Illinois, East Central Illinois, Southeast Illinois, and West Central Illinois. For today and tonight, smoke from Canadian wildfires will spread across Central and Southeast Illinois today, causing air quality that is unhealthy for sensitive groups, and an air quality alert is in effect. For Monday through Saturday, thunderstorms are possible Monday evening ahead of a cold front. Strong to severe storms may occur north of Interstate 72, with damaging winds and small hail the main threat. Strong to severe storms are possible again Tuesday afternoon in southeast Illinois. The main severe threats with these storms will be damaging winds, hail around 1 inch, and a brief tornado or two. Afternoon heat index values near 100 are possible again Monday and Tuesday. Spotter information statement, spotter activation is not anticipated through tonight. The time is currently 9:32 a.m. Central Daylight Time. 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

weather service forecast for Champaign, Urbana, and surrounding areas of East Central Illinois. Rest of today, mostly sunny. Areas of smoke late this morning, then patchy smoke this afternoon. Highs in the mid-80s. Northeast winds 5 to 10 miles an hour. Tonight, partly cloudy. Patchy smoke. Lows in the lower 60s. East winds of today, mostly sunny. Areas of smoke late this morning, then patchy smoke this afternoon. Highs in the mid-80s. Northeast winds 5 to 10 miles an hour. Tonight, partly cloudy. Patchy smoke. Lows in the lower 60s. East winds 5 to 10 miles an hour. Monday, mostly sunny. Patchy smoke. Highs in the mid-80s. Southeast winds around 5 miles an hour, becoming southwest in the afternoon. Monday night, mostly clear until midnight, then partly cloudy with a chance of showers and thunderstorms after midnight. Lows in the lower 70s. Southwest winds 5 to 10 miles an hour. Chance of rain 50%. Tuesday, mostly sunny. A chance of showers in the morning. Humid with highs in the upper 80s. Southwest winds 10 to 15 miles an hour, becoming northwest 15 to 20 miles an hour in the afternoon. Chance of rain 50%. Tuesday night and Wednesday, mostly clear. Lows in the mid-60s. Highs in the upper 70s. Wednesday night and Thursday, mostly clear. Lows in the upper 50s. Highs in the upper 70s. Thursday night through Saturday, partly cloudy. Lows in the lower 60s. Highs in the lower 80s. Again, the forecast for Champaign, Urbana, and surrounding areas of East Central Illinois for the rest of today, mostly sunny. Areas of smoke late this morning, then patchy smoke this afternoon. Highs in the mid-80s. Northeast winds 5 to 10 miles an hour. At 9 a.m. at the Champaign Airport, haze and smoke were reported. Visibility was 3 miles. The temperature was 73 degrees, the dew point was 67, and the relative humidity was 81%. The wind was northeast at 6 miles an hour. The pressure was 30.02 inches and rising. Elsewhere around the area, haze was reported, with a temperature of 74 at Mattoon and 73 at Decatur. At Bloomington, smoke was reported, with a temperature of 71. At Paris, it was sunny, with a temperature of 74. At Terre Haute, it was partly sunny, with a temperature of 74. At Peoria, haze and smoke were reported, with a temperature of 74. At Springfield, haze and smoke were reported, with a temperature of 74. And once again at 9 a.m. at the Champaign Airport, with haze and smoke, the temperature was 73. Looking elsewhere around the Midwest at 9 a.m., Chicago was mostly sunny, and 73. Indianapolis was mostly sunny, and 74. St. Louis was partly sunny, and 81. Kansas City was sunny, and 83. Des Moines was sunny, and 76. Milwaukee reported smoke, and 71. And now a discussion of hazardous weather conditions for the following counties in Illinois: Champaign, Coles, DeWitt, Douglas, Edgar, Moultrie, Piatt, and Vermilion. This hazardous weather outlook is for Central Illinois, East Central Illinois, Southeast Illinois, and West Central Illinois. For today and tonight, smoke from Canadian wildfires will spread across Central and Southeast Illinois today, causing air quality that is unhealthy for sensitive groups, and an air quality alert is in effect. For Monday through Saturday, thunderstorms are possible Monday evening ahead of a cold front. Strong to severe storms may occur north of Interstate 72, with damaging winds and small hail the main threats. Strong to severe storms are possible again Tuesday afternoon in Southeast Illinois. The main severe threats with these storms will be damaging winds, hail around 1 inch, and a brief tornado or two. Afternoon heat index values near 100 are possible again Monday and Tuesday. Spotter information statement: spotter activation is not anticipated through tonight. The time is currently 9:37 a.m. Central Daylight Time. 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Now for the official National Weather Service forecast for Champaign, Urbana, and surrounding areas of East Central Illinois. Rest of today, mostly sunny. Areas of smoke late this morning, then

Patchy smoke this afternoon. Highs in the mid-80s. Northeast winds 5 to 10 miles an hour. Tonight, partly cloudy. Patchy smoke. Lows in the lower 60s. East winds 5 to 10 miles an hour. Monday, mostly sunny. Patchy smoke. Highs in the mid-80s. Southeast winds around 5 miles an hour, becoming southwest in the afternoon. Monday night, mostly clear until midnight, then partly cloudy with a chance of showers and thunderstorms after midnight. Lows in the lower 70s. Southwest winds 5 to 10 miles an hour. Chance of rain 50%. Tuesday, mostly sunny. A chance of showers in the morning. Humid with highs in the upper 80s. Southwest winds 10 to 15 miles an hour, becoming northwest 15 to 20 miles an hour in the afternoon. Chance of rain 50%. Tuesday night and Wednesday, mostly clear. Lows in the mid-60s. Highs in the upper 70s. Wednesday night and Thursday, mostly clear. Lows in the upper 50s. Highs in the upper 70s. Thursday night through Saturday, partly cloudy. Lows in the lower 60s. Highs in the lower 80s. Again, the forecast for Champaign, Urbana and surrounding areas of east central Illinois for the rest of today, mostly sunny. Areas of smoke late this morning, then patchy smoke this afternoon. Highs in the mid-80s. Northeast winds 5 to 10 miles an hour. At 9 a.m. at the Champaign Airport, haze and smoke were reported. Visibility was 3 miles. The temperature was 73 degrees, the dew point was 67, and the relative humidity was 81%. The wind was northeast at 6 miles an hour. The pressure was 30.02 inches and rising. Elsewhere around the area, haze was reported, with a temperature of 74 at Mattoon and 73 at Decatur. At Bloomington, smoke was reported, with a temperature of 71. At Paris, it was sunny, with a temperature of 74. At Terre Haute, it was partly sunny, with a temperature of 74. At Peoria, haze and smoke were reported, with a temperature of 74. At Springfield, haze and smoke were reported, with a temperature of 74. And once again at 9 a.m. at the Champaign Airport, with haze and smoke, the temperature was 73. Looking elsewhere around the Midwest at 9 a.m., Chicago was mostly sunny, and 73. Indianapolis was mostly sunny, and 74. St. Louis was partly sunny, and 81. Kansas City was sunny, and 83. Des Moines was sunny, and 76. Milwaukee reported smoke, and 71. And now a discussion of hazardous weather conditions for the following counties in Illinois: Champaign, Coles, DeWitt, Douglas, Edgar, Moultrie, Piatt, and Vermilion. This hazardous weather outlook is for central Illinois, east central Illinois, southeast Illinois, and west central Illinois. For today and tonight, smoke from Canadian wildfires will spread across central and southeast Illinois today, causing air quality that is unhealthy for sensitive groups, and an air quality alert is in effect. For Monday through Saturday, thunderstorms are possible Monday evening ahead of a cold front. Strong to severe storms may occur north of Interstate 72, with damaging winds and small hail the main threats. Strong to severe storms are possible again Tuesday afternoon in southeast Illinois. The main severe threats with these storms will be damaging winds, hail around 1 inch, and a brief tornado or two. Afternoon heat index values near 100 are possible again Monday and Tuesday. Spotter information statement: spotter activation is not anticipated through tonight. The time is currently 9:41 a.m. Central Daylight Time. 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Now for the official National Weather Service forecast for Champaign, Urbana and surrounding areas of east central Illinois. Rest of today, mostly sunny. Areas of smoke late this morning, then patchy smoke this afternoon. Highs in the mid-80s. Northeast winds 5 to 10 miles an hour. Tonight, partly cloudy. Patchy smoke. Lows in the lower 60s. East winds 5 to 10 miles an hour. Monday, mostly sunny. Patchy smoke. Highs in the mid-80s. Southeast winds around 5 miles an hour, becoming southwest in the afternoon. Monday night, mostly clear.

till midnight, then partly cloudy with a chance of showers and thunderstorms after midnight. Lows in the lower 70s. Southwest winds 5 to 10 miles an hour. Chance of rain 50%. Tuesday, mostly sunny. A chance of showers in the morning. Humid with highs in the upper 80s. Southwest winds 10 to 15 miles an hour, becoming northwest 15 to 20 miles an hour in the afternoon. Chance of rain 50%. Tuesday night and Wednesday, mostly clear. Lows in the mid-60s. Highs in the upper 70s. Wednesday night and Thursday, mostly clear. Lows in the upper 50s. Highs in the upper 70s. Thursday night through Saturday, partly cloudy. Lows in the lower 60s. Highs in the lower 80s. Again, the forecast for Champaign, Urbana and surrounding areas of East Central Illinois for the rest of today, mostly sunny. Areas of smoke late this morning, then patchy smoke this afternoon. Highs in the mid-80s. Northeast winds 5 to 10 miles an hour. Here is an air quality message. Air quality alert in effect until midnight tonight. The Illinois Environmental Protection Agency in Springfield, Illinois has issued an air quality action day for ground-level ozone and fine particulates until midnight tonight. And the REWide Air Pollution Action Day is declared when weather conditions are such that widespread ozone and or particulate levels are forecast to be at or above the unhealthy for sensitive groups USG category in all or nearly all Illinois AccI forecast sectors. Areas both inside and outside of the Action Day coverage area may experience smoke PM2.5 today into tonight. Those with air quality concerns or anyone in Illinois with outdoor plans is encouraged to check current NOCAST readings or sign up for EnviroFlash alerts on airno.gov. Before going outside, checking the NOCAST AccI will help identify periods of both poor and cleaner air quality regardless of the level of the daily forecasted AccI. AccI category guidance unhealthy for sensitive groups USG. 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The general public is less likely to be affected. Sensitive groups make outdoor activities shorter and less intense. It's okay to be active outdoors, but take more breaks. Watch for symptoms such as coughing or shortness of breath. People with asthma, follow your asthma action plan and keep quick relief medicine handy. People with heart disease, symptoms such as palpitations, shortness of breath, or unusual fatigue may indicate a serious problem. If you have any of these, contact your healthcare provider. Unhealthy, sensitive groups, avoid long or intense outdoor activities. Consider rescheduling or moving activities indoors. Everyone else, reduce long or intense activities. Take more breaks during outdoor activities. Media contact, Illinois EPA. At 9 a.m. at the Champaign Airport, haze and smoke were reported. Visibility was 3 miles. The temperature was 73 degrees, the dew point was 67, and the relative humidity was 81%. The wind was northeast at 6 miles an hour. The pressure was 30.02 inches and rising. Elsewhere around the area, haze was reported, with a temperature of 74 at Mattoon and 73 at Decatur. At Bloomington, smoke was reported, with a temperature of 71. At Paris, it was sunny, with a temperature of 74. At Terre Haute, it was partly sunny, with a temperature of 74. At Peoria, haze and smoke were reported, with a temperature of 74. At Springfield, haze and smoke were reported, with a temperature of 74. And once again at 9 a.m. at the Champaign Airport, with haze and smoke, the temperature was 73. Looking elsewhere around the Midwest at 9 a.m., Chicago was mostly sunny, and 73. Indianapolis was mostly sunny, and 74. St. Louis was partly sunny, and 81. Kansas City was sunny, and 83. Des Moines was sunny, and 76. Milwaukee reported smoke, and 71. And now a discussion of hazardous weather conditions for the following counties in Illinois: Champaign, Coles, DeWitt, Douglas, Edgar, Moultrie, Piatt, and Vermilion. This hazardous weather outlook is for Central Illinois, East Central Illinois, Southeast Illinois, and West Central Illinois. For today and tonight, smoke from Canadian wildfires will spread across Central and Southeast Illinois today, causing air quality that is unhealthy for sensitive groups, and an air quality alert is in effect. For Monday through Saturday, thunderstorms are

Possible Monday evening ahead of a cold front. Strong to severe storms may occur north of Interstate 72, with damaging winds and small hail the main threat. Strong to severe storms are possible again Tuesday afternoon in southeast Illinois. The main severe threats with these storms will be damaging winds, hail around 1 inch, and a brief tornado or two. Afternoon heat index values near 100 are possible again Monday and Tuesday. Spotter information statement. Spotter activation is not anticipated through tonight. The time is currently 9:48 a.m. Central Daylight Time. 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Now for the official National Weather Service forecast for Champaign, Urbana, and surrounding areas of East Central Illinois. Rest of today, mostly sunny. Areas of smoke late this morning, then patchy smoke this afternoon. Highs in the mid-80s. Northeast winds 5 to 10 miles an hour. Tonight, partly cloudy. Patchy smoke. Lows in the lower 60s. East winds 5 to 10 miles an hour. Monday, mostly sunny. Patchy smoke. Highs in the mid-80s. Southeast winds around 5 miles an hour, becoming southwest in the afternoon. Monday night, mostly clear until midnight, then partly cloudy with a chance of showers and thunderstorms after midnight. Lows in the lower 70s. Southwest winds 5 to 10 miles an hour. Chance of rain 50%. Tuesday, mostly sunny. A chance of showers in the morning. Humid with highs in the upper 80s. Southwest winds 10 to 15 miles an hour, becoming northwest 15 to 20 miles an hour in the afternoon. Chance of rain 50%. Tuesday night and Wednesday, mostly clear. Lows in the mid-60s. Highs in the upper 70s. Wednesday night and Thursday, mostly clear. Lows in the upper 50s. Highs in the upper 70s. Thursday night through Saturday, partly cloudy. Lows in the lower 60s. Highs in the lower 80s. Again, the forecast for Champaign, Urbana, and surrounding areas of East Central Illinois for the rest of today, mostly sunny. Areas of smoke late this morning, then patchy smoke this afternoon. Highs in the mid-80s. Northeast winds 5 to 10 miles an hour. At 9 a.m. at the Champaign Airport, haze and smoke were reported. Visibility was 3 miles. The temperature was 73 degrees, the dew point was 67, and the relative humidity was 81%. The wind was northeast at 6 miles an hour. The pressure was 30.02 inches and rising. Elsewhere around the area, haze was reported, with a temperature of 74 at Mattoon and 73 at Decatur. At Bloomington, smoke was reported, with a temperature of 71. At Paris, it was sunny, with a temperature of 74. At Terre Haute, it was partly sunny, with a temperature of 74. At Peoria, haze and smoke were reported, with a temperature of 74. At Springfield, haze and smoke were reported, with a temperature of 74. And once again at 9 a.m. at the Champaign Airport, with haze and smoke, the temperature was 73. Looking elsewhere around the Midwest at 9 a.m., Chicago was mostly sunny, and 73. Indianapolis was mostly sunny, and 74. St. Louis was partly sunny, and 81. Kansas City was sunny, and 83. Des Moines was sunny, and 76. Milwaukee reported smoke, and 71. And now a discussion of hazardous weather conditions for the following counties in Illinois: Champaign, Coles, DeWitt, Douglas, Edgar, Moultrie, Piatt, and Vermilion. This hazardous weather outlook is for Central Illinois, East Central Illinois, Southeast Illinois, and West Central Illinois. For today and tonight, smoke from Canadian wildfires will spread across Central and Southeast Illinois today, causing air quality that is unhealthy for sensitive groups, and an air quality alert is in effect. For Monday through Saturday, thunderstorms are possible Monday evening ahead of a cold front. Strong to severe storms may occur north of Interstate 72, with damaging winds and small hail the main threat. Strong to severe storms are possible again Tuesday afternoon in southeast Illinois. The main severe threats with these storms will be damaging winds, hail around 1 inch, and a brief tornado or two. Afternoon heat index values near 100 are possible again Monday and Tuesday. Spotter information statement. Spotter

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The time is currently 9:52 a.m. Central Daylight Time. 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Now for the official National Weather Service forecast for Champaign, Urbana and surrounding areas of East Central Illinois. Rest of today, mostly sunny. Areas of smoke late this morning, then patchy smoke this afternoon. Highs in the mid-80s. Northeast winds 5 to 10 miles an hour. Tonight, partly cloudy. Patchy smoke. Lows in the lower 60s. East winds 5 to 10 miles an hour. Monday, mostly sunny. Patchy smoke. Highs in the mid-80s. Southeast winds around 5 miles an hour, becoming southwest in the afternoon. Monday night, mostly clear until midnight, then partly cloudy with a chance of showers and thunderstorms after midnight. Lows in the lower 70s. Southwest winds 5 to 10 miles an hour. Chance of rain 50%. Tuesday, mostly sunny. A chance of showers in the morning. Humid with highs in the upper 80s. Southwest winds 10 to 15 miles an hour, becoming northwest 15 to 20 miles an hour in the afternoon. Chance of rain 50%. Tuesday night and Wednesday, mostly clear. Lows in the mid-60s. Highs in the upper 70s. Wednesday night and Thursday, mostly clear. Lows in the upper 50s. Highs in the upper 70s. Thursday night through Saturday, partly cloudy. Lows in the lower 60s. Highs in the lower 80s. Again, the forecast for Champaign, Urbana and surrounding areas of East Central Illinois for the rest of today, mostly sunny. Areas of smoke late this morning, then patchy smoke this afternoon. Highs in the mid-80s. Northeast winds 5 to 10 miles an hour. At 9 a.m. at the Champaign Airport, haze and smoke were reported. Visibility was 3 miles. The temperature was 73 degrees, the dew point was 67, and the relative humidity was 81%. The wind was northeast at 6 miles an hour. The pressure was 30.02 inches and rising. Elsewhere around the area, haze was reported, with a temperature of 74 at Mattoon and 73 at Decatur. At Bloomington, smoke was reported, with a temperature of 71. At Paris, it was sunny, with a temperature of 74. At Terre Haute, it was partly sunny, with a temperature of 74. At Peoria, haze and smoke were reported, with a temperature of 74. At Springfield, haze and smoke were reported, with a temperature of 74. And once again at 9 a.m. at the Champaign Airport, with haze and smoke, the temperature was 73. Looking elsewhere around the Midwest at 9 a.m., Chicago was mostly sunny, and 73. Indianapolis was mostly sunny, and 74. St. Louis was partly sunny, and 81. Kansas City was sunny, and 83. Des Moines was sunny, and 76. Milwaukee reported smoke, and 71. And now a discussion of hazardous weather conditions for the following counties in Illinois: Champaign, Coles, DeWitt, Douglas, Edgar, Moultrie, Piatt, and Vermilion. This hazardous weather outlook is for Central Illinois, East Central Illinois, Southeast Illinois, and West Central Illinois. For today and tonight, smoke from Canadian wildfires will spread across Central and Southeast Illinois today, causing air quality that is unhealthy for sensitive groups, and an air quality alert is in effect. For Monday through Saturday, thunderstorms are possible Monday evening ahead of a cold front. Strong to severe storms may occur north of Interstate 72, with damaging winds and small hail the main threat. Strong to severe storms are possible again Tuesday afternoon in southeast Illinois. The main severe threats with these storms will be damaging winds, hail around 1 inch, and a brief tornado or two. Afternoon heat index values near 100 are possible again Monday and Tuesday. Spotter information statement: spotter activation is not anticipated through tonight. Here is an air quality message. Air quality alert in effect until midnight tonight. The Illinois Environmental Protection Agency in Springfield, Illinois has issued an air quality action day for ground level ozone and fine particulates until midnight tonight. And the REWIDE air pollution action day is declared when weather conditions are such that widespread ozone and or particulate levels are forecast to be at or above the unhealthy for sensitive groups. U.S.

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It's not okay to be active outdoors, but take more breaks. 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Everyone else, reduce long or intense activities. 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Media contact, Illinois EPA. The time is currently 9:59 a.m. Central Daylight Time. 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Now for the official National Weather Service forecast for Champaign, Urbana, and surrounding areas of East Central Illinois. Rest of today, mostly sunny. Areas of smoke late this morning, then patchy smoke this afternoon. Highs in the mid-80s. Northeast winds 5 to 10 miles an hour. Tonight, partly cloudy. Patchy smoke. Lows in the lower 60s. East winds 5 to 10 miles an hour. Monday, mostly sunny. Patchy smoke. Highs in the mid-80s. Southeast winds around 5 miles an hour, becoming southwest in the afternoon. Monday night, mostly clear until midnight, then partly cloudy with a chance of showers and thunderstorms after midnight. Lows in the lower 70s. Southwest winds 5 to 10 miles an hour. Chance of rain 50%. Tuesday, mostly sunny. A chance of showers in the morning. Humid with highs in the upper 80s. Southwest winds 10 to 15 miles an hour, becoming northwest 15 to 20 miles an hour in the afternoon. Chance of rain 50%. Tuesday night and Wednesday, mostly clear. Lows in the mid-60s. Highs in the upper 70s. Wednesday night and Thursday, mostly clear. Lows in the upper 50s. Highs in the upper 70s. Thursday night through Saturday, partly cloudy. Lows in the lower 60s. Highs in the lower 80s. Again, the forecast for Champaign, Urbana, and surrounding areas of East Central Illinois for the rest of today, mostly sunny. Areas of smoke late this morning, then patchy smoke this afternoon. Highs in the mid-80s. Northeast winds 5 to 10 miles an hour. And now a discussion of hazardous weather conditions for the following counties in Illinois: Champaign, Coles, DeWitt, Douglas, Edgar, Moultrie, Piatt, and Vermilion. This hazardous weather outlook is for Central Illinois, East Central Illinois, Southeast Illinois, and West Central Illinois. For today and tonight, smoke from Canadian wildfires will spread across Central and Southeast Illinois today, causing air quality that is unhealthy for sensitive groups, and an air quality alert is in effect. For Monday through Saturday, thunderstorms are possible Monday evening ahead of a cold front. Strong to severe storms may occur north of Interstate 72, with damaging winds and small hail the main threats. Strong to severe storms are possible again Tuesday afternoon in Southeast Illinois. The main severe threats with these storms will be damaging winds, hail around 1 inch, and a brief tornado or two. Afternoon heat index values near 100 are possible again Monday and Tuesday. Spotter information statement, spotter activation is not anticipated through tonight. The time is currently 10:02 a.m. Central Daylight Time. 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Now for the official National Weather Service forecast for Champaign, Urbana, and surrounding areas of East Central Illinois. Rest of today, mostly sunny,

miles an hour, becoming southwest in the afternoon. Monday night, mostly clear until midnight, then partly cloudy with a chance of showers and thunderstorms after midnight. Lows in the lower 70s. Southwest winds 5 to 10 miles an hour. Chance of rain 50%. Tuesday, mostly sunny. A chance of showers in the morning. Humid with highs in the upper 80s. Southwest winds 10 to 15 miles an hour, becoming northwest 15 to 20 miles an hour in the afternoon. Chance of rain 50%. Tuesday night and Wednesday, mostly clear. Lows in the mid-60s. Highs in the upper 70s. Wednesday night and Thursday, mostly clear. Lows in the upper 50s. Highs in the upper 70s. Thursday night through Saturday, partly cloudy. Lows in the lower 60s. Highs in the lower 80s. Again, the forecast for Champaign, Urbana and surrounding areas of East Central Illinois for the rest of today, mostly sunny. Areas of smoke late this morning, then patchy smoke this afternoon. Highs in the mid-80s. Northeast winds 5 to 10 miles an hour. At 10 a.m. at the Champaign Airport, haze and smoke were reported. Visibility was 3 miles. The temperature was 75 degrees, the dew point was 68, and the relative humidity was 78%. The wind was east at 7 miles an hour. The pressure was 30.03 inches and rising. Elsewhere around the area, haze was reported, with a temperature of 76 at Mattoon and 76 at Decatur. Smoke was reported, with a temperature of 76 at Peoria and 74 at Bloomington. At Terre Haute, it was partly sunny, with a temperature of 75. At Springfield, haze and smoke were reported, with a temperature of 76. And once again at 10 a.m. at the Champaign Airport, with haze and smoke, the temperature was 75. And now a discussion of hazardous weather conditions for the following counties in Illinois: Champaign, Coles, DeWitt, Douglas, Edgar, Moultrie, Piatt, and Vermilion. This hazardous weather outlook is for Central Illinois, East Central Illinois, Southeast Illinois and West Central Illinois. For today and tonight, smoke from Canadian wildfires will spread across Central and Southeast Illinois today, causing air quality that is unhealthy for sensitive groups, and an air quality alert is in effect. For Monday through Saturday, thunderstorms are possible Monday evening ahead of a cold front. Strong to severe storms may occur north of Interstate 72, with damaging winds and small hail the main threat. Strong to severe storms are possible again Tuesday afternoon in Southeast Illinois. The main severe threats with these storms will be damaging winds, hail around 1 inch, and a brief tornado or two. Afternoon heat index values near 100 are possible again Monday and Tuesday. Spotter information statement: spotter activation is not anticipated through tonight. 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Programming originates from NOAA's National Weather Service office in Lincoln and transmits from the WCIA television tower near Seymour. 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Now for the official National Weather Service forecast for Champaign, Urbana and surrounding areas of East Central Illinois. Rest of today, mostly sunny. Areas of smoke late this morning, then patchy smoke this afternoon. Highs in the mid-80s. Northeast winds 5 to 10 miles an hour. Tonight, partly cloudy. Patchy smoke. Lows in the lower 60s. East winds 5 to 10 miles an hour. Monday, mostly sunny. Patchy smoke. Highs in the mid-80s. Southeast winds around 5 miles an hour, becoming southwest in the afternoon. Monday night, mostly clear until midnight, then partly cloudy with a chance of showers and thunderstorms after midnight. Lows in the lower 70s. Southwest winds 5 to 10 miles an hour. Chance of rain 50%. Tuesday, mostly sunny. A chance of showers in the morning. Humid with highs in the upper 80s.

southwest winds 10 to 15 miles an hour, becoming northwest 15 to 20 miles an hour in the afternoon. Chance of rain 50%. Tuesday night and Wednesday, mostly clear. Lows in the mid-60s. Highs in the upper 70s. Wednesday night and Thursday, mostly clear. Lows in the upper 50s. Highs in the upper 70s. Thursday night through Saturday, partly cloudy. Lows in the lower 60s. Highs in the lower 80s. Again, the forecast for Champaign, Urbana and surrounding areas of East Central Illinois for the rest of today, mostly sunny. Areas of smoke late this morning, then patchy smoke this afternoon. Highs in the mid-80s. Northeast winds 5 to 10 miles an hour. At 10 a.m. at the Champaign Airport, haze and smoke were reported. Visibility was 3 miles. The temperature was 75 degrees, the dew point was 68, and the relative humidity was 78%. The wind was east at 7 miles an hour. The pressure was 30.03 inches and rising. Elsewhere around the area, haze was reported, with a temperature of 76 at Mattoon and 76 at Decatur. Smoke was reported, with a temperature of 76 at Peoria and 74 at Bloomington. At Terre Haute, it was partly sunny, with a temperature of 75. At Springfield, haze and smoke were reported, with a temperature of 76. And once again at 10 a.m. at the Champaign Airport, with haze and smoke, the temperature was 75. Looking elsewhere around the Midwest at 10 a.m., Chicago was mostly sunny, and 75. Indianapolis was mostly sunny, and 76. St. Louis was partly sunny, and 84. Kansas City was sunny, and 85. Des Moines was sunny, and 78. Milwaukee reported smoke, and 72. And now a discussion of hazardous weather conditions for the following counties in Illinois: Champaign, Coles, DeWitt, Douglas, Edgar, Moultrie, Piatt, and Vermilion. This hazardous weather outlook is for Central Illinois, East Central Illinois, Southeast Illinois, and West Central Illinois. For today and tonight, smoke from Canadian wildfires will spread across central and southeast Illinois today, causing air quality that is unhealthy for sensitive groups, and an air quality alert is in effect. For Monday through Saturday, thunderstorms are possible Monday evening ahead of a cold front. Strong to severe storms may occur north of Interstate 72, with damaging winds and small hail the main threat. Strong to severe storms are possible again Tuesday afternoon in southeast Illinois. The main severe threats with these storms will be damaging winds, hail around 1 inch, and a brief tornado or two. Afternoon heat index values near 100 are possible again Monday and Tuesday. Spotter information statement: spotter activation is not anticipated through tonight. The time is currently 10:11 a.m. Central Daylight Time. 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Now for the official National Weather Service forecast for Champaign, Urbana and surrounding areas of East Central Illinois. Rest of today, mostly sunny. Areas of smoke late this morning, then patchy smoke this afternoon. Highs in the mid-80s. Northeast winds 5 to 10 miles an hour. Tonight, partly cloudy. Patchy smoke. Lows in the lower 60s. East winds 5 to 10 miles an hour. Monday, mostly sunny. Patchy smoke. Highs in the mid-80s. Southeast winds around 5 miles an hour, becoming southwest in the afternoon. Monday night, mostly clear until midnight, then partly cloudy with a chance of showers and thunderstorms after midnight. Lows in the lower 70s. Southwest winds 5 to 10 miles an hour. Chance of rain 50%. Tuesday, mostly sunny. A chance of showers in the morning. Humid with highs in the upper 80s. Southwest winds 10 to 15 miles an hour, becoming northwest 15 to 20 miles an hour in the afternoon. Chance of rain 50%. Tuesday night and Wednesday, mostly clear. Lows in the mid-60s. Highs in the upper 70s. Wednesday night and Thursday, mostly clear. Lows in the upper 50s. Highs in the upper 70s. Thursday night through Saturday, partly cloudy. Lows in the lower 60s. Highs in the lower 80s. Again, the forecast for Champaign, Urbana, and surrounding areas of East Central Illinois for the rest of

Today, mostly sunny. Areas of smoke late this morning, then patchy smoke this afternoon. Highs in the mid-80s. Northeast winds 5 to 10 miles an hour. Here is an air quality message. Air quality alert in effect until midnight tonight. The Illinois Environmental Protection Agency in Springfield, Illinois has issued an air quality action day for ground level ozone and fine particulates until midnight tonight. And the REWide Air Pollution Action Day is declared when weather conditions are such that widespread ozone and or particulate levels are forecast to be at or above the unhealthy for sensitive groups USG category in all or nearly all Illinois AccI forecast sectors. Areas both inside and outside of the Action Day coverage area may experience smoke PM 2.5 today into tonight. Those with air quality concerns or anyone in Illinois with outdoor plans is encouraged to check current NOCAST readings or sign up for EnviroFlash alerts on airno.gov. Before going outside, checking the NOCAST AccI will help identify periods of both poor and cleaner air quality regardless of the level of the daily forecasted AccI. 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The general public is less likely to be affected. Sensitive groups make outdoor activities shorter and less intense. It's okay to be active outdoors, but take more breaks. Watch for symptoms such as coughing or shortness of breath. People with asthma, follow your asthma action plan and keep quick relief medicine handy. People with heart disease, symptoms such as palpitations, shortness of breath, or unusual fatigue may indicate a serious problem. If you have any of these, contact your healthcare provider. Unhealthy, sensitive groups, avoid long or intense outdoor activities. Consider rescheduling or moving activities indoors. Everyone else, reduce long or intense activities. Take more breaks during outdoor activities. Media contact, Illinois EPA. At 10 a.m. at the Champaign Airport, haze and smoke were reported. Visibility was 3 miles. The temperature was 75 degrees. The dew point was 68, and the relative humidity was 78%. The wind was east at 7 miles an hour. The pressure was 30.03 inches and rising. Elsewhere around the area, haze was reported, with a temperature of 76 at Mattoon and 76 at Decatur. Smoke was reported, with a temperature of 76 at Peoria and 74 at Bloomington. At Paris, it was sunny, with a temperature of 77. At Terre Haute, it was partly sunny, with a temperature of 75. At Springfield, haze and smoke were reported, with a temperature of 77. And once again at 10 a.m. at the Champaign Airport, with haze and smoke, the temperature was 75. And now a discussion of hazardous weather conditions for the following counties in Illinois, Champaign, Coles, DeWitt, Douglas, Edgar, Moultrie, Piatt, and Vermilion. This hazardous weather outlook is for Central Illinois, East Central Illinois, Southeast Illinois, and West Central Illinois. For today and tonight, smoke from Canadian wildfires will spread across Central and Southeast Illinois today, causing air quality that is unhealthy for sensitive groups, and an air quality alert is in effect. For Monday through Saturday, thunderstorms are possible Monday evening ahead of a cold front. Strong to severe storms may occur north of Interstate 72, with damaging winds and small hail the main threat. Strong to severe storms are possible again Tuesday afternoon in southeast Illinois. The main severe threats with these storms will be damaging winds, hail around 1 inch, and a brief tornado or two. Afternoon heat index values near 100 are possible again Monday and Tuesday. Spotter information statement, spotter activation is not anticipated through tonight. The time is currently 10:17 a.m. Central Daylight Time. 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Now for the official National Weather Service forecast for Champaign, Urbana, and surrounding areas of East Central Illinois. Rest of today, mostly sunny. Areas of smoke late this morning, then patchy smoke this afternoon. Highs in the mid-80s. Northeast winds 5 to 10 miles an hour. Tonight, partly cloudy. Patchy smoke. Lows in the lower 60s. East winds 5 to 10 miles an hour. Monday, mostly sunny. Patchy smoke. Highs in the mid-80s. Southeast winds around 5 miles an hour, becoming southwest in the afternoon. Monday night, mostly clear.

until midnight, then partly cloudy with a chance of showers and thunderstorms after midnight. Lows in the lower 70s. Southwest winds 5 to 10 miles an hour. Chance of rain 50%. Tuesday, mostly sunny. A chance of showers in the morning. Humid with highs in the upper 80s. Southwest winds 10 to 15 miles an hour, becoming northwest 15 to 20 miles an hour in the afternoon. Chance of rain 50%. Tuesday night and Wednesday, mostly clear. Lows in the mid-60s. Highs in the upper 70s. Wednesday night and Thursday, mostly clear. Lows in the upper 50s. Highs in the upper 70s. Thursday night through Saturday, partly cloudy. Lows in the lower 60s. Highs in the lower 80s. Again, the forecast for Champaign, Urbana and surrounding areas of East Central Illinois for the rest of today, mostly sunny. Areas of smoke late this morning, then patchy smoke this afternoon. Highs in the mid-80s. Northeast winds 5 to 10 miles an hour. At 10 a.m. at the Champaign Airport, haze and smoke were reported. Visibility was 3 miles. The temperature was 75 degrees, the dew point was 68, and the relative humidity was 78%. The wind was east at 7 miles an hour. The pressure was 30.03 inches and rising. Elsewhere around the area, haze was reported, with a temperature of 76 at Mattoon and 76 at Decatur. Smoke was reported, with a temperature of 76 at Peoria and 74 at Bloomington. At Paris, it was sunny, with a temperature of 77. At Terre Haute, it was partly sunny, with a temperature of 75. At Springfield, haze and smoke were reported, with a temperature of 77. And once again at 10 a.m. at the Champaign Airport, with haze and smoke, the temperature was 75. Looking elsewhere around the Midwest at 10 a.m., Chicago was mostly sunny, and 75. Indianapolis was mostly sunny, and 76. St. Louis was partly sunny, and 84. Kansas City was sunny, and 85. Des Moines was sunny, and 78. Milwaukee reported smoke, and 72. And now a discussion of hazardous weather conditions for the following counties in Illinois: Champaign, Coles, DeWitt, Douglas, Edgar, Moultrie, Piatt, and Vermilion. This hazardous weather outlook is for Central Illinois, East Central Illinois, Southeast Illinois, and West Central Illinois. For today and tonight, smoke from Canadian wildfires will spread across Central and Southeast Illinois today, causing air quality that is unhealthy for sensitive groups, and an air quality alert is in effect. For Monday through Saturday, thunderstorms are possible Monday evening ahead of a cold front. Strong to severe storms may occur north of Interstate 72, with damaging winds and small hail the main threat. Strong to severe storms are possible again Tuesday afternoon in southeast Illinois. The main severe threats with these storms will be damaging winds, hail around 1 inch, and a brief tornado or two. Afternoon heat index values near 100 are possible again Monday and Tuesday. Spotter information statement: spotter activation is not anticipated through tonight. The time is currently 10:21 a.m. Central Daylight Time. 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Now for the official National Weather Service forecast for Champaign, Urbana and surrounding areas of East Central Illinois. Rest of today, mostly sunny. Areas of smoke late this morning, then patchy smoke this afternoon. Highs in the mid-80s. Northeast winds 5 to 10 miles an hour. Tonight, partly cloudy. Patchy smoke. Lows in the lower 60s. East winds 5 to 10 miles an hour. Monday, mostly sunny. Patchy smoke. Highs in the mid-80s. Southeast winds around 5 miles an hour, becoming southwest in the afternoon. Monday night, mostly clear until midnight, then partly cloudy with a chance of showers and thunderstorms after midnight. Lows in the lower 70s. Southwest winds 5 to 10 miles an hour. Chance of rain 50%. Tuesday, mostly sunny. A chance of showers in the morning. Humid with highs in the upper 80s. Southwest winds 10 to 15 miles an hour, becoming northwest 15 to 20 miles an hour in the afternoon. Chance of rain 50%. Tuesday night and Wednesday, mostly clear. Lows

mid-60s, highs in the upper 70s. Wednesday night and Thursday, mostly clear. Lows in the upper 50s. Highs in the upper 70s. Thursday night through Saturday, partly cloudy. Lows in the lower 60s. Highs in the lower 80s. Again, the forecast for Champaign, Urbana and surrounding areas of east central Illinois for the rest of today, mostly sunny. Areas of smoke late this morning, then patchy smoke this afternoon. Highs in the mid 80s. Northeast winds 5 to 10 miles an hour. At 10 a.m. at the Champaign Airport, haze and smoke were reported. Visibility was 3 miles. The temperature was 75 degrees, the dew point was 68, and the relative humidity was 78%. The wind was east at 7 miles an hour. The pressure was 30.03 inches and rising. Elsewhere around the area, haze was reported, with a temperature of 76 at Mattoon and 76 at Decatur. Smoke was reported, with a temperature of 76 at Peoria and 74 at Bloomington. At Paris, it was sunny, with a temperature of 77. At Terre Haute, it was partly sunny, with a temperature of 75. At Springfield, haze and smoke were reported, with a temperature of 77. And once again at 10 a.m. at the Champaign Airport, with haze and smoke, the temperature was 75. Looking elsewhere around the Midwest at 10 a.m., Chicago was mostly sunny, and 75. Indianapolis was mostly sunny, and 76. St. Louis was partly sunny, and 84. Kansas City was sunny, and 85. Des Moines was sunny, and 78. Milwaukee reported smoke, and 72. And now a discussion of hazardous weather conditions for the following counties in Illinois: Champaign, Coles, DeWitt, Douglas, Edgar, Moultrie, Piatt, and Vermilion. This hazardous weather outlook is for central Illinois, east central Illinois, southeast Illinois, and west central Illinois. For today and tonight, smoke from Canadian wildfires will spread across central and southeast Illinois today, causing air quality that is unhealthy for sensitive groups, and an air quality alert is in effect. For Monday through Saturday, thunderstorms are possible Monday evening ahead of a cold front. Strong to severe storms may occur north of Interstate 72, with damaging winds and small hail the main threat. Strong to severe storms are possible again Tuesday afternoon in southeast Illinois. The main severe threats with these storms will be damaging winds, hail around 1 inch, and a brief tornado or two. Afternoon heat index values near 100 are possible again Monday and Tuesday. Spotter information statement, spotter activation is not anticipated through tonight. The time is currently 10:26 a.m. Central Daylight Time. 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Now for the official National Weather Service forecast for Champaign, Urbana and surrounding areas of east central Illinois. Rest of today, mostly sunny. Areas of smoke late this morning, then patchy smoke this afternoon. Highs in the mid-80s. Northeast winds 5 to 10 miles an hour. Tonight, partly cloudy. Patchy smoke. Lows in the lower 60s. East winds 5 to 10 miles an hour. Monday, mostly sunny. Patchy smoke. Highs in the mid-80s. Southeast winds around 5 miles an hour, becoming southwest in the afternoon. Monday night, mostly clear until midnight, then partly cloudy with a chance of showers and thunderstorms after midnight. Lows in the lower 70s. Southwest winds 5 to 10 miles an hour. Chance of rain 50%. Tuesday, mostly sunny. A chance of showers in the morning. Humid with highs in the upper 80s. Southwest winds 10 to 15 miles an hour, becoming northwest 15 to 20 miles an hour in the afternoon. Chance of rain 50%. Tuesday night and Wednesday, mostly clear. Lows in the mid-60s. Highs in the upper 70s. Wednesday night and Thursday, mostly clear. Lows in the upper 50s. Highs in the upper 70s. Thursday night through Saturday, partly cloudy. Lows in the lower 60s. Highs in the lower 80s. Again, the forecast for Champaign, Urbana and surrounding areas of east central Illinois for the rest of today, mostly sunny. Areas of smoke late this morning, then patchy smoke this afternoon. Highs in the mid-80s.

east winds 5 to 10 miles an hour. Here is an air quality message. Air quality alert in effect until midnight tonight. The Illinois Environmental Protection Agency in Springfield, Illinois has issued an air quality action day for ground-level ozone and fine particulates until midnight tonight. And the REWide Air Pollution Action Day is declared when weather conditions are such that widespread ozone and or particulate levels are forecast to be at or above the unhealthy for sensitive groups USG category in all or nearly all Illinois AccI forecast sectors. Areas both inside and outside of the Action Day coverage area may experience smoke PM2.5 today into tonight. Those with air quality concerns or anyone in Illinois with outdoor plans is encouraged to check current NOCAST readings or sign up for EnviroFlash alerts on airno.gov. Before going outside, checking the NOCAST AccI will help identify periods of both poor and cleaner air quality regardless of the level of the daily forecasted AccI. AccI category guidance unhealthy for sensitive groups USG. 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The general public is less likely to be affected. Sensitive groups make outdoor activities shorter and less intense. It's also okay to be active outdoors, but take more breaks. Watch for symptoms such as coughing or shortness of breath. People with asthma, follow your asthma action plan and keep quick relief medicine handy. People with heart disease, symptoms such as palpitations, shortness of breath, or unusual fatigue may indicate a serious problem. If you have any of these, contact your healthcare provider. Unhealthy, sensitive groups, avoid long or intense outdoor activities. Consider rescheduling or moving activities indoors. Everyone else, reduce long or intense activities. Take more breaks during outdoor activities. Media contact, Illinois EPA. At 10 a.m. at the Champaign Airport, haze and smoke were reported. Visibility was 3 miles. The temperature was 75 degrees. The dew point was 68, and the relative humidity was 78%. The wind was east at 7 miles an hour. The pressure was 30.03 inches and rising. Elsewhere around the area, haze was reported, with a temperature of 76 at Mattoon and 76 at Decatur. Smoke was reported, with a temperature of 76 at Peoria and 74 at Bloomington. At Paris, it was sunny, with a temperature of 77. At Terre Haute, it was partly sunny, with a temperature of 75. At Springfield, haze and smoke were reported, with a temperature of 77. And once again at 10 a.m. at the Champaign Airport, with haze and smoke, the temperature was 75. Looking elsewhere around the Midwest at 10 a.m., Chicago was mostly sunny, and 75. Indianapolis was mostly sunny, and 76. St. Louis was partly sunny, and 84. Kansas City was sunny, and 85. Des Moines was sunny, and 78. Milwaukee reported smoke, and 72. And now a discussion of hazardous weather conditions for the following counties in Illinois: Champaign, Coles, DeWitt, Douglas, Edgar, Moultrie, Piatt, and Vermilion. This hazardous weather outlook is for Central Illinois, East Central Illinois, Southeast Illinois, and West Central Illinois. For today and tonight, smoke from Canadian wildfires will spread across central and southeast Illinois today, causing air quality that is unhealthy for sensitive groups, and an air quality alert is in effect. For Monday through Saturday, thunderstorms are possible Monday evening ahead of a cold front. Strong to severe storms may occur north of Interstate 72, with damaging winds and small hail the main threats. Strong to severe storms are possible again Tuesday afternoon in southeast Illinois. The main severe threats with these storms will be damaging winds, hail around 1 inch, and a brief tornado or two. Afternoon heat index values near 100 are possible again Monday and Tuesday. Spotter information statement, spotter activation is not anticipated through tonight. The time is currently 10:32 a.m. Central Daylight Time. 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Now for the official National Weather Service forecast for Champaign, Urbana, and surrounding areas of East Central Illinois. Rest of today, mostly sunny. Areas of smoke late this morning, then patchy smoke this afternoon. Highs in the... Now for the official National Weather Service forecast for Champaign, Urbana, and surrounding areas of East Central Illinois. Rest of today, mostly sunny. Areas of

smoke late this morning, then patchy smoke this afternoon. Highs in the mid-80s. Northeast winds 5 to 10 miles an hour. Tonight, partly cloudy. Patchy smoke. Lows in the lower 60s. East winds 5 to 10 miles an hour. Monday, mostly sunny. Patchy smoke. Highs in the mid-80s. Southeast winds around 5 miles an hour, becoming southwest in the afternoon. Monday night, mostly clear until midnight, then partly cloudy with a chance of showers and thunderstorms after midnight. Lows in the lower 70s. Southwest winds 5 to 10 miles an hour. Chance of rain 50%. Tuesday, mostly sunny. A chance of showers in the morning. Humid with highs in the upper 80s. Southwest winds 10 to 15 miles an hour, becoming northwest 15 to 20 miles an hour in the afternoon. Chance of rain 50%. Tuesday night and Wednesday, mostly clear. Lows in the mid-60s. Highs in the upper 70s. Wednesday night and Thursday, mostly clear. Lows in the upper 50s. Highs in the upper 70s. Thursday night through Saturday, partly cloudy. Lows in the lower 60s. Highs in the lower 80s. Again, the forecast for Champaign, Urbana and surrounding areas of East Central Illinois for the rest of today, mostly sunny. Areas of smoke late this morning, then patchy smoke this afternoon. Highs in the mid-80s. Northeast winds 5 to 10 miles an hour. At 10 a.m. at the Champaign Airport, haze and smoke were reported. Visibility was 3 miles. The temperature was 75 degrees, the dew point was 68, and the relative humidity was 78%. The wind was east at 7 miles an hour. The pressure was 30.03 inches and rising. Elsewhere around the area, haze was reported, with a temperature of 76 at Mattoon and 76 at Decatur. Smoke was reported, with a temperature of 76 at Peoria and 74 at Bloomington. At Paris, it was sunny, with a temperature of 77. At Terre Haute, it was partly sunny, with a temperature of 75. At Springfield, haze and smoke were reported, with a temperature of 77. And once again at 10 a.m. at the Champaign Airport, with haze and smoke, the temperature was 75. Looking elsewhere around the Midwest at 10 a.m., Chicago was mostly sunny, and 75. Indianapolis was mostly sunny, and 76. St. Louis was partly sunny, and 84. Kansas City was sunny, and 85. Des Moines was sunny, and 78. Milwaukee reported smoke, and 72. The time is currently 10:36 a.m. Central Daylight Time. 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Now for the official National Weather Service forecast for Champaign, Urbana and surrounding areas of East Central Illinois. Rest of today, mostly sunny. Areas of smoke late this morning, then patchy smoke this afternoon. Highs in the mid-80s. Northeast winds 5 to 10 miles an hour. Tonight, partly cloudy. Patchy smoke. Lows in the lower 60s. East winds 5 to 10 miles an hour. Monday, mostly sunny. Patchy smoke. Highs in the mid-80s. Southeast winds around 5 miles an hour, becoming southwest in the afternoon. Monday night, mostly clear until midnight, then partly cloudy with a chance of showers and thunderstorms after midnight. Lows in the lower 70s. Southwest winds 5 to 10 miles an hour. Chance of rain 50%. Tuesday, mostly sunny. A chance of showers in the morning. Humid with highs in the upper 80s. Southwest winds 10 to 15 miles an hour, becoming northwest 15 to 20 miles an hour in the afternoon. Chance of rain 50%. Tuesday night and Wednesday, mostly clear. Lows in the mid-60s. Highs in the upper 70s. Wednesday night and Thursday, mostly clear. Lows in the upper 50s. Highs in the upper 70s. Thursday night through Saturday, partly cloudy. Lows in the lower 60s. Highs in the lower 80s. Again, the forecast for Champaign, Urbana and surrounding areas of East Central Illinois for the rest of today, mostly sunny. Areas of smoke late this morning, then patchy smoke this afternoon. Highs in the mid-80s. Northeast winds 5.

to 10 miles an hour. At 10 a.m. at the Champaign Airport, haze and smoke were reported. Visibility was 3 miles. The temperature was 75 degrees, the dew point was 68, and the relative humidity was 78%. The wind was east at 7 miles an hour. The pressure was 30.03 inches and rising. Elsewhere around the area, haze was reported, with a temperature of 76 at Mattoon and 76 at Decatur. Smoke was reported, with a temperature of 76 at Peoria and 74 at Bloomington. At Paris, it was sunny, with a temperature of 77. At Terre Haute, it was partly sunny, with a temperature of 75. At Springfield, haze and smoke were reported, with a temperature of 77. And once again at 10 a.m. at the Champaign Airport, with haze and smoke, the temperature was 75. Looking elsewhere around the Midwest at 10 a.m., Chicago was mostly sunny, and 75. Indianapolis was mostly sunny, and 76. St. Louis was partly sunny, and 84. Kansas City was sunny, and 85. Des Moines was sunny, and 78. Milwaukee reported smoke, and 72. The time is currently 10:39 a.m. Central Daylight Time. 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Now for the official National Weather Service forecast for Champaign, Urbana, and surrounding areas of East Central Illinois. Rest of today, mostly sunny. Areas of smoke late this morning, then patchy smoke this afternoon. Highs in the mid-80s. Northeast winds 5 to 10 miles an hour. Tonight, partly cloudy. Patchy smoke. Lows in the lower 60s. East winds 5 to 10 miles an hour. Monday, mostly sunny. Patchy smoke. Highs in the mid-80s. Southeast winds around 5 miles an hour, becoming southwest in the afternoon. Monday night, mostly clear until midnight, then partly cloudy with a chance of showers and thunderstorms after midnight. Lows in the lower 70s. Southwest winds 5 to 10 miles an hour. Chance of rain 50%. Tuesday, mostly sunny. A chance of showers in the morning. Humid with highs in the upper 80s. Southwest winds 10 to 15 miles an hour, becoming northwest 15 to 20 miles an hour in the afternoon. Chance of rain 50%. Tuesday night and Wednesday, mostly clear. Lows in the mid-60s. Highs in the upper 70s. Wednesday night and Thursday, mostly clear. Lows in the upper 50s. Highs in the upper 70s. Thursday night through Saturday, partly cloudy. Lows in the lower 60s. Highs in the lower 80s. Again, the forecast for Champaign, Urbana, and surrounding areas of East Central Illinois for the rest of today, mostly sunny. Areas of smoke late this morning, then patchy smoke this afternoon. Highs in the mid-80s. Northeast winds 5 to 10 miles an hour. At 10 a.m. at the Champaign Airport, haze and smoke were reported. Visibility was 3 miles. The temperature was 75 degrees, the dew point was 68, and the relative humidity was 78%. The wind was east at 7 miles an hour. The pressure was 30.03 inches and rising. Elsewhere around the area, haze was reported, with a temperature of 76 at Mattoon and 76 at Decatur. Smoke was reported, with a temperature of 76 at Peoria and 74 at Bloomington. At Paris, it was sunny, with a temperature of 77. At Terre Haute, it was partly sunny, with a temperature of 75. At Springfield, haze and smoke were reported, with a temperature of 77. And once again at 10 a.m. at the Champaign Airport, with haze and smoke, the temperature was 75. Here is an air quality message. Air quality alert in effect until midnight tonight. The Illinois Environmental Protection Agency in Springfield, Illinois has issued an air quality action day for ground level ozone and fine particulates until midnight tonight. And the REWide Air Pollution Action Day is declared when weather conditions are such that widespread ozone and or particulate levels are forecast to be at or above the unhealthy for sensitive groups USG category in all or nearly all Illinois AccI forecast sectors. Areas both inside and outside of the Action Day coverage area may experience smoke PM2.5 today into tonight.
Those with air quality concerns or anyone in Illinois with outdoor plans is encouraged to check current NOCAST readings or sign up for EnviroFlash alerts on airno.gov. Before going outside, checking the NOCAST ACCI will help identify periods of both poor and cleaner air quality regardless of the level of the daily forecasted ACCI. ACCI category guidance unhealthy for sensitive groups USG. 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The general public is less likely to be affected. Sensitive groups make outdoor activities shorter and less intense. It's also okay to be active outdoors, but take more breaks. Watch for symptoms such as coughing or shortness of breath. People with asthma, follow your asthma action plan and keep quick relief medicine handy. People with heart disease, symptoms such as palpitations, shortness of breath, or unusual fatigue may indicate a serious problem. If you have any of these, contact your healthcare provider. Unhealthy, sensitive groups, avoid long or intense outdoor activities. Consider rescheduling or moving activities indoors. Everyone else, reduce long or intense activities. Take more breaks during outdoor activities. Media contact, Illinois EPA. Looking elsewhere around the Midwest at 10 a.m., Chicago was mostly sunny, and 75. Indianapolis was mostly sunny, and 76. St. Louis was partly sunny, and 84. Kansas City was sunny, and 85. Des Moines was sunny, and 78. Milwaukee reported smoke, and 72. The time is currently 10:44 a.m. Central Daylight Time. 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Now for the official National Weather Service forecast for Champaign, Urbana, and surrounding areas of East Central Illinois. Rest of today, mostly sunny. Areas of smoke late this morning, then patchy smoke this afternoon. Highs in the mid-80s. Northeast winds 5 to 10 miles an hour. Tonight, partly cloudy. Patchy smoke. Lows in the lower 60s. East winds 5 to 10 miles an hour. Monday, mostly sunny. Patchy smoke. Highs in the mid-80s. Southeast winds around 5 miles an hour, becoming southwest in the afternoon. Monday night, mostly clear until midnight, then partly cloudy with a chance of showers and thunderstorms after midnight. Lows in the lower 70s. Southwest winds 5 to 10 miles an hour. Chance of rain 50%. Tuesday, mostly sunny. A chance of showers in the morning. Humid with highs in the upper 80s. Southwest winds 10 to 15 miles an hour, becoming northwest 15 to 20 miles an hour in the afternoon. Chance of rain 50%. Tuesday night and Wednesday, mostly clear. Lows in the mid-60s. Highs in the upper 70s. Wednesday night and Thursday, mostly clear. Lows in the upper 50s. Highs in the upper 70s. Thursday night through Saturday, partly cloudy. Lows in the lower 60s. Highs in the lower 80s. Again, the forecast for Champaign, Urbana, and surrounding areas of East Central Illinois for the rest of today, mostly sunny. Areas of smoke late this morning, then patchy smoke this afternoon. Highs in the mid-80s. Northeast winds 5 to 10 miles an hour. At 10 a.m. at the Champaign Airport, haze and smoke were reported. Visibility was 3 miles. The temperature was 75 degrees, the dew point was 68, and the relative humidity was 78%. The wind was east at 7 miles an hour. The pressure was 30.03 inches and rising. Elsewhere around the area, haze was reported, with a temperature of 76 at Mattoon and 76 at Decatur. Smoke was reported, with a temperature of 76 at Peoria and 74 at Bloomington. At Paris, it was sunny, with a temperature of 77. At Terre Haute, it was partly sunny, with a temperature of 75. At Springfield, haze and smoke were reported, with a temperature of 77. And once again at 10 a.m. at the Champaign Airport, with haze and smoke, the temperature was 75. Looking elsewhere around the Midwest at 10 a.m., Chicago was mostly sunny, and 75. Indianapolis was mostly sunny, and 76. St. Louis was partly sunny, and 84. Kansas City was sunny, and 85. Des Moines was sunny, and 78.
Milwaukee reported smoke, and 72. The time is currently 10:48 a.m.

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Now for the official National Weather Service forecast for Champaign, Urbana, and surrounding areas of East Central Illinois. Rest of today, mostly sunny. Areas of smoke late this morning, then patchy smoke this afternoon. Highs in the mid-80s. Northeast winds 5 to 10 miles an hour. Tonight, partly cloudy. Patchy smoke. Lows in the lower 60s. East winds 5 to 10 miles an hour. Monday, mostly sunny. Patchy smoke. Highs in the mid-80s. Southeast winds around 5 miles an hour, becoming southwest in the afternoon. Monday night, mostly clear until midnight, then partly cloudy with a chance of showers and thunderstorms after midnight. Lows in the lower 70s. Southwest winds 5 to 10 miles an hour. Chance of rain 50%. Tuesday, mostly sunny. A chance of showers in the morning. Humid with highs in the upper 80s. Southwest winds 10 to 15 miles an hour, becoming northwest 15 to 20 miles an hour in the afternoon. Chance of rain 50%. Tuesday night and Wednesday, mostly clear. Lows in the mid-60s. Highs in the upper 70s. Wednesday night and Thursday, mostly clear. Lows in the upper 50s. Highs in the upper 70s. Thursday night through Saturday, partly cloudy. Lows in the lower 60s. Highs in the lower 80s. Again, the forecast for Champaign, Urbana, and surrounding areas of East Central Illinois for the rest of today, mostly sunny. Areas of smoke late this morning, then patchy smoke this afternoon. Highs in the mid-80s. Northeast winds 5 to 10 miles an hour. At 10 a.m. at the Champaign Airport, haze and smoke were reported. Visibility was 3 miles. The temperature was 75 degrees, the dew point was 68, and the relative humidity was 78%. The wind was east at 7 miles an hour. The pressure was 30.03 inches and rising. Elsewhere around the area, haze was reported, with a temperature of 76 at Mattoon and 76 at Decatur. Smoke was reported, with a temperature of 76 at Peoria and 74 at Bloomington. At Paris, it was sunny, with a temperature of 77. At Terre Haute, it was partly sunny, with a temperature of 75. At Springfield, haze and smoke were reported, with a temperature of 77. And once again at 10 a.m. at the Champaign Airport, with haze and smoke, the temperature was 75. Looking elsewhere around the Midwest at 10 a.m., Chicago was mostly sunny, and 75. Indianapolis was mostly sunny, and 76. St. Louis was partly sunny, and 84. Kansas City was sunny, and 85. Des Moines was sunny, and 78. Milwaukee reported smoke, and 72. The time is currently 10:51 a.m. Central Daylight Time. 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Now for the official National Weather Service forecast for Champaign, Urbana, and surrounding areas of East Central Illinois. Rest of today, mostly sunny. Areas of smoke late this morning, then patchy smoke this afternoon. Highs in the mid-80s. Northeast winds 5 to 10 miles an hour. Tonight, partly cloudy. Patchy smoke. Lows in the lower 60s. East winds 5 to 10 miles an hour. Monday, mostly sunny. Patchy smoke. Highs in the mid-80s. Southeast winds around 5 miles an hour, becoming southwest in the afternoon. Monday night, mostly clear until midnight, then partly cloudy with a chance of showers and thunderstorms after midnight. Lows in the lower 70s. Southwest winds 5 to 10 miles an hour. Chance of rain 50%. Tuesday, mostly sunny. A chance of showers in the morning. Humid with highs in the upper 80s. Southwest winds 10 to 15 miles an hour, becoming northwest 15 to 20 miles an hour in the afternoon. Chance of rain 50%. Tuesday night and Wednesday, mostly clear. Lows in the mid-60s. Highs in the upper 70s. Wednesday night and Thursday, mostly clear. Lows in the upper 50s. Highs in the upper 70s. Thursday night through Saturday, partly cloudy.

lows in the lower 60s, highs in the lower 80s. Again, the forecast for Champaign, Urbana and surrounding areas of East Central Illinois for the rest of today, mostly sunny. Areas of smoke late this morning, then patchy smoke this afternoon. Highs in the mid-80s. Northeast winds 5 to 10 miles an hour. At 10 a.m. at the Champaign Airport, haze and smoke were reported. Visibility was 3 miles. The temperature was 75 degrees, the dew point was 68, and the relative humidity was 78%. The wind was east at 7 miles an hour. The pressure was 30.03 inches and rising. Elsewhere around the area, haze was reported, with a temperature of 76 at Mattoon and 76 at Decatur. Smoke was reported, with a temperature of 76 at Peoria and 74 at Bloomington. At Paris, it was sunny, with a temperature of 77. At Terre Haute, it was partly sunny, with a temperature of 75. At Springfield, haze and smoke were reported, with a temperature of 77. And once again at 10 a.m. at the Champaign Airport, with haze and smoke, the temperature was 75. Looking elsewhere around the Midwest at 10 a.m., Chicago was mostly sunny, and 75. Indianapolis was mostly sunny, and 76. St. Louis was partly sunny, and 84. Kansas City was sunny, and 85. Des Moines was sunny, and 78. Milwaukee reported smoke, and 72. The time is currently 10:54 a.m. Central Daylight Time. 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Now for the official National Weather Service forecast for Champaign, Urbana and surrounding areas of East Central Illinois. Rest of today, mostly sunny. Areas of smoke late this morning, then patchy smoke this afternoon. Highs in the mid-80s. Northeast winds 5 to 10 miles an hour. Tonight, partly cloudy. Patchy smoke. Lows in the lower 60s. East winds 5 to 10 miles an hour. Monday, mostly sunny. Patchy smoke. Highs in the mid-80s. Southeast winds around 5 miles an hour, becoming southwest in the afternoon. Monday night, mostly clear until midnight, then partly cloudy with a chance of showers and thunderstorms after midnight. Lows in the lower 70s. Southwest winds 5 to 10 miles an hour. Chance of rain 50%. Tuesday, mostly sunny. A chance of showers in the morning. Humid with highs in the upper 80s. Southwest winds 10 to 15 miles an hour, becoming northwest 15 to 20 miles an hour in the afternoon. Chance of rain 50%. Tuesday night and Wednesday, mostly clear. Lows in the mid-60s. Highs in the upper 70s. Wednesday night and Thursday, mostly clear. Lows in the upper 50s. Highs in the upper 70s. Thursday night through Saturday, partly cloudy. Lows in the lower 60s. Highs in the lower 80s. Again, the forecast for Champaign, Urbana and surrounding areas of East Central Illinois for the rest of today, mostly sunny. Areas of smoke late this morning, then patchy smoke this afternoon. Highs in the mid-80s. Northeast winds 5 to 10 miles an hour. Here is an air quality message. Air quality alert in effect until midnight tonight. The Illinois Environmental Protection Agency in Springfield, Illinois has issued an air quality action day for ground-level ozone and fine particulates until midnight tonight. And the REWide Air Pollution Action Day is declared when weather conditions are such that widespread ozone and or particulate levels are forecast to be at or above the unhealthy for sensitive groups USG category in all or nearly all Illinois AccI forecast sectors. Areas both inside and outside of the Action Day coverage area may experience smoke PM2.5 today into tonight. Those with air quality concerns or anyone in Illinois with outdoor plans is encouraged to check current NOCAST readings or sign up for EnviroFlash alerts on airno.gov. Before going outside, checking the NOCAST AccI will help identify periods of both poor and cleaner air quality regardless of the level of the daily forecasted AccI. AccI category guidance unhealthy for sensitive groups USG. 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The general public is less likely to be affected. Sensitive groups make outdoor activities shorter and less intense. It's okay to be active outdoors, but take more breaks. Watch for
such as coughing or shortness of breath. People with asthma, follow your asthma action plan and keep quick relief medicine handy. People with heart disease, symptoms such as palpitations, shortness of breath, or unusual fatigue may indicate a serious problem. If you have any of these, contact your healthcare provider. Unhealthy, sensitive groups, avoid long or intense outdoor activities. Consider rescheduling or moving activities indoors. Everyone else, reduce long or intense activities. Take more breaks during outdoor activities. Media contact, Illinois EPA. At 10 a.m. at the Champaign Airport, haze and smoke were reported. Visibility was 3 miles. The temperature was 75 degrees, the dew point was 68, and the relative humidity was 78%. The wind was east at 7 miles an hour. The pressure was 30.03 inches and rising. Elsewhere around the area, haze was reported, with a temperature of 76 at Mattoon and 76 at Decatur. Smoke was reported, with a temperature of 76 at Peoria and 74 at Bloomington. At Paris, it was sunny, with a temperature of 77. At Terre Haute, it was partly sunny, with a temperature of 75. At Springfield, haze and smoke were reported, with a temperature of 77. And once again at 10 a.m. at the Champaign Airport, with haze and smoke, the temperature was 75. Looking elsewhere around the Midwest at 10 a.m., Chicago was mostly sunny, and 75. Indianapolis was mostly sunny, and 76. St. Louis was partly sunny, and 84. Kansas City was sunny, and 85. Des Moines was sunny, and 78. Milwaukee reported smoke, and 72. The time is currently 11 a.m. Central Daylight Time. 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Now for the official National Weather Service forecast for Champaign, Urbana, and surrounding areas of East Central Illinois. Rest of today, mostly sunny. Areas of smoke late this morning, then patchy smoke this afternoon. Highs in the mid-80s. Northeast winds 5 to 10 miles an hour. Tonight, partly cloudy. Patchy smoke. Lows in the lower 60s. East winds 5 to 10 miles an hour. Monday, mostly sunny. Patchy smoke. Highs in the mid-80s. Southeast winds around 5 miles an hour, becoming southwest in the afternoon. Monday night, mostly clear until midnight, then partly cloudy with a chance of showers and thunderstorms after midnight. Lows in the lower 70s. Southwest winds 5 to 10 miles an hour. Chance of rain 50%. Tuesday, mostly sunny. A chance of showers in the morning. Humid with highs in the upper 80s. Southwest winds 10 to 15 miles an hour, becoming northwest 15 to 20 miles an hour in the afternoon. Chance of rain 50%. Tuesday night and Wednesday, mostly clear. Lows in the mid-60s. Highs in the upper 70s. Wednesday night and Thursday, mostly clear. Lows in the upper 50s. Highs in the upper 70s. Thursday night through Saturday, partly cloudy. Lows in the lower 60s. Highs in the lower 80s. Again, the forecast for Champaign, Urbana, and surrounding areas of East Central Illinois for the rest of today, mostly sunny. Areas of smoke late this morning, then patchy smoke this afternoon. Highs in the mid-80s. Northeast winds 5 to 10 miles an hour. The time is currently 11:02 a.m. Central Daylight Time. 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Now for the official National Weather Service forecast for Champaign, Urbana, and surrounding areas of East Central Illinois. Rest of today, mostly sunny. Areas of smoke late this morning, then patchy smoke this afternoon. Highs in the mid-80s. Northeast winds 5 to 10 miles an hour. Tonight, partly cloudy. Patchy smoke. Lows in the lower 60s. East winds 5 to 10 miles an hour. Monday, mostly sunny. Patchy smoke. Highs in the mid-80s. Southeast winds around 5 miles an hour, becoming southwest in the afternoon. Monday night, mostly clear until midnight, then partly cloudy with a chance of showers and thunderstorms after midnight. Lows in the lower 70s.

Thursday, mostly clear. Lows in the upper 50s. Highs in the upper 70s. Thursday night through Saturday, partly cloudy. Lows in the lower 60s. Highs in the lower 80s. Again, the forecast for Champaign, Urbana and surrounding areas of East Central Illinois for the rest of today, mostly sunny. Areas of smoke late this morning, then patchy smoke this afternoon. Highs in the mid-80s. Northeast winds 5 to 10 miles an hour. At 11 a.m. at the Champaign Airport, haze and smoke were reported. Visibility was 3 miles. The temperature was 77 degrees, the dew point was 68, and the relative humidity was 73%. The wind was northeast at 6 miles an hour. The pressure was 30.02 inches and falling. Elsewhere around the area, haze was reported, with a temperature of 80 at Mattoon and 78 at Decatur. Smoke was reported, with a temperature of 79 at Peoria and 77 at Bloomington. At Terre Haute, it was sunny, with a temperature of 79. At Springfield, haze and smoke were reported, with a temperature of 79. And once again at 11 a.m. at the Champaign Airport, with haze and smoke, the temperature was 77. The time is currently 11:05 a.m. Central Daylight Time. 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Now for the official National Weather Service forecast for Champaign, Urbana and surrounding areas of East Central Illinois. Rest of today, mostly sunny. Areas of smoke late this morning, then patchy smoke this afternoon. Highs in the mid-80s. Northeast winds 5 to 10 miles an hour. Tonight, partly cloudy. Patchy smoke. Lows in the lower 60s. East winds 5 to 10 miles an hour. Monday, mostly sunny. Patchy smoke. Highs in the mid-80s. Southeast winds around 5 miles an hour, becoming southwest in the afternoon. Monday night, mostly clear until midnight, then partly cloudy with a chance of showers and thunderstorms after midnight. Lows in the lower 70s. Southwest winds 5 to 10 miles an hour. Chance of rain 50%. Tuesday, mostly sunny. A chance of showers in the morning. Humid with highs in the upper 80s. Southwest winds 10 to 15 miles an hour, becoming northwest 15 to 20 miles an hour in the afternoon. Chance of rain 50%. Tuesday night and Wednesday, mostly clear. Lows in the mid-60s. Highs in the upper 70s. Wednesday night and Thursday, mostly clear. Lows in the upper 50s. Highs in the upper 70s. Thursday night through Saturday, partly cloudy. Lows in the lower 60s. Highs in the lower 80s. Again, the forecast for Champaign, Urbana and surrounding areas of East Central Illinois for the rest of today, mostly sunny. Areas of smoke late this morning, then patchy smoke this afternoon. Highs in the mid-80s. Northeast winds 5 to 10 miles an hour. 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Programming originates from NOAA's National Weather Service office in Lincoln and transmits from the WCIA television tower near Seymour. The station serves the following counties: Champaign, DeWitt, Coles, Douglas, Edgar, Ford, Moultrie, Piatt, and Vermilion. 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At 11 a.m. at the Champaign Airport, haze and smoke were reported. Visibility was 3 miles. The temperature was 77 degrees, the dew point was 68, and the relative humidity was 73%. The wind was northeast at 6 miles an hour. The pressure was 30.02 inches and falling. Elsewhere around the area, haze was reported, with a temperature of 80 at Mattoon and 78 at Decatur. Smoke was reported, with a temperature of 79 at Peoria and 77 at Bloomington. At Terre Haute, it was sunny, with a temperature of 79. At Springfield, haze and smoke were reported, with a temperature of 79. And once again at 11 a.m. at the Champaign Airport, with haze and smoke, the temperature was 77. Looking elsewhere around the Midwest at 11 a.m., Chicago was mostly sunny, and 76. Indiana.

Minneapolis was mostly sunny and 80. St. Louis was partly sunny and 85. Kansas City was mostly sunny and 88. Des Moines was mostly sunny and 81. Milwaukee reported smoke and 73. The time is currently 11:09 a.m. Central Daylight Time. 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Now for the official National Weather Service forecast for Champaign, Urbana, and surrounding areas of East Central Illinois. Rest of today, mostly sunny. Areas of smoke late this morning, then patchy smoke this afternoon. Highs in the mid-80s. Northeast winds 5 to 10 miles an hour. Tonight, partly cloudy. Patchy smoke. Lows in the lower 60s. East winds 5 to 10 miles an hour. Monday, mostly sunny. Patchy smoke. Highs in the mid-80s. Southeast winds around 5 miles an hour, becoming southwest in the afternoon. Monday night, mostly clear until midnight, then partly cloudy with a chance of showers and thunderstorms after midnight. Lows in the lower 70s. Southwest winds 5 to 10 miles an hour. Chance of rain 50%. Tuesday, mostly sunny. A chance of showers in the morning. Humid with highs in the upper 80s. Southwest winds 10 to 15 miles an hour, becoming northwest 15 to 20 miles an hour in the afternoon. Chance of rain 50%. Tuesday night and Wednesday, mostly clear. Lows in the mid-60s. Highs in the upper 70s. Wednesday night and Thursday, mostly clear. Lows in the upper 50s. Highs in the upper 70s. Thursday night through Saturday, partly cloudy. Lows in the lower 60s. Highs in the lower 80s. Again, the forecast for Champaign, Urbana, and surrounding areas of East Central Illinois for the rest of today, mostly sunny. Areas of smoke late this morning, then patchy smoke this afternoon. Highs in the mid-80s. Northeast winds 5 to 10 miles an hour. At 11 a.m. at the Champaign Airport, haze and smoke were reported. Visibility was 3 miles. The temperature was 77 degrees, the dew point was 68, and the relative humidity was 73%. The wind was northeast at 6 miles an hour. The pressure was 30.02 inches and falling. Elsewhere around the area, haze was reported, with a temperature of 80 at Mattoon and 78 at Decatur. Smoke was reported, with a temperature of 79 at Peoria and 77 at Bloomington. At Terre Haute, it was sunny, with a temperature of 79. At Springfield, haze and smoke were reported, with a temperature of 79. And once again at 11 a.m. at the Champaign Airport, with haze and smoke, the temperature was 77. At 11 a.m. at the Champaign Airport, haze and smoke were reported. Visibility was 3 miles. The temperature was 77 degrees, the dew point was 68, and the relative humidity was 73%. The wind was northeast at 6 miles an hour. The pressure was 30.02 inches and falling. Elsewhere around the area, haze was reported, with a temperature of 80 at Mattoon and 78 at Decatur. Smoke was reported, with a temperature of 79 at Peoria and 77 at Bloomington. It was sunny, with a temperature of 79 at Paris, and 79 at Terre Haute. At Springfield, haze and smoke were reported, with a temperature of 79. And once again at 11 a.m. at the Champaign Airport, with haze and smoke, the temperature was 77. Here is an air quality message. Air quality alert in effect until midnight tonight. The Illinois Environmental Protection Agency in Springfield, Illinois has issued an air quality action day for ground-level ozone and fine particulates until midnight tonight. And the REWIDE air pollution action day is declared when weather conditions are such that widespread ozone and or particulate levels are forecast to be at or above the unhealthy for sensitive groups USG category in all or nearly all Illinois AccI forecast sectors. Areas both inside and outside of the Action Day coverage area may experience smoke PM 2.5 today into tonight. Those with air quality concerns or anyone in Illinois with outdoor plans is encouraged to check current NOCAST readings or sign up for NVIR flash alerts on airno.gov. Before going outside, checking the NOCAST AccI will help identify periods of both poor and cleaner air quality regardless of the level of the daily forecasted AccI.

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Sensitive groups make outdoor activities shorter and less intense. It's also okay to be active outdoors, but take more breaks. 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If you have any of these, contact your healthcare provider. 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Consider rescheduling or moving activities indoors. Everyone else, reduce long or intense activities. 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Media contact, Illinois EPA. Looking elsewhere around the Midwest at 11 a.m., Chicago was mostly sunny, and 76. Indianapolis was mostly sunny, and 80. St. Louis was partly sunny, and 85. Kansas City was mostly sunny, and 88. Des Moines was mostly sunny, and 81. Milwaukee reported smoke, and 73. The time is currently 11:15 a.m. Central Daylight Time. 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Now for the official National Weather Service forecast for Champaign, Urbana, and surrounding areas of East Central Illinois. Rest of today, mostly sunny. Areas of smoke late this morning, then patchy smoke this afternoon. Highs in the mid-80s. Northeast winds 5 to 10 miles an hour. Tonight, partly cloudy. Patchy smoke. Lows in the lower 60s. East winds 5 to 10 miles an hour. Monday, mostly sunny. Patchy smoke. Highs in the mid-80s. Southeast winds around 5 miles an hour, becoming southwest in the afternoon. Monday night, mostly clear until midnight, then partly cloudy with a chance of showers and thunderstorms after midnight. Lows in the lower 70s. Southwest winds 5 to 10 miles an hour. Chance of rain 50%. Tuesday, mostly sunny. A chance of showers in the morning. Humid with highs in the upper 80s. Southwest winds 10 to 15 miles an hour, becoming northwest 15 to 20 miles an hour in the afternoon. Chance of rain 50%. Tuesday night and Wednesday, mostly clear. Lows in the mid-60s. Highs in the upper 70s. Wednesday night and Thursday, mostly clear. Lows in the upper 50s. Highs in the upper 70s. Thursday night through Saturday, partly cloudy. Lows in the lower 60s. Highs in the lower 80s. Again, the forecast for Champaign, Urbana, and surrounding areas of East Central Illinois for the rest of today, mostly sunny. Areas of smoke late this morning, then patchy smoke this afternoon. Highs in the mid-80s. Northeast winds 5 to 10 miles an hour. At 11 a.m. at the Champaign Airport, haze and smoke were reported. Visibility was 3 miles. The temperature was 77 degrees, the dew point was 68, and the relative humidity was 73%. The wind was northeast at 6 miles an hour. The pressure was 30.02 inches and falling. Elsewhere around the area, haze was reported, with a temperature of 80 at Mattoon and 78 at Decatur. Smoke was reported, with a temperature of 79 at Peoria and 77 at Bloomington. It was sunny, with a temperature of 79 at Paris and 79 at Terre Haute. At Springfield, haze and smoke were reported, with a temperature of 79. And once again at 11 a.m. at the Champaign Airport, with haze and smoke, the temperature was 77. Looking elsewhere around the Midwest at 11 a.m., Chicago was mostly sunny, and 76. Indianapolis was mostly sunny, and 80. St. Louis was partly sunny, and 85. Kansas City was mostly sunny, and 88. Des Moines was mostly sunny, and 81. Milwaukee reported smoke, and 73. The time is currently 11:18 a.m. Central Daylight Time. 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

Illinois. Rest of today, mostly sunny. Areas of smoke late this morning, then patchy smoke this afternoon. Highs in the mid-80s. Northeast winds 5 to 10 miles an hour. Tonight, partly cloudy. Patchy smoke. Lows in the lower 60s. East winds 5 to 10 miles an hour. Monday, mostly sunny. Patchy smoke. Highs in the mid-80s. Southeast winds around 5 miles an hour, becoming southwest in the afternoon. Monday night, mostly clear until midnight, then partly cloudy with a chance of showers and thunderstorms after midnight. Lows in the lower 70s. Southwest winds 5 to 10 miles an hour. Chance of rain 50%. Tuesday, mostly sunny. A chance of showers in the morning. Humid with highs in the upper 80s. Southwest winds 10 to 15 miles an hour, becoming northwest 15 to 20 miles an hour in the afternoon. Chance of rain 50%. Tuesday night and Wednesday, mostly clear. Lows in the mid-60s. Highs in the upper 70s. Wednesday night and Thursday, mostly clear. Lows in the upper 50s. Highs in the upper 70s. Thursday night through Saturday, partly cloudy. Lows in the lower 60s. Highs in the lower 80s. Again, the forecast for Champaign, Urbana and surrounding areas of East Central Illinois for the rest of today, mostly sunny. Areas of smoke late this morning, then patchy smoke this afternoon. Highs in the mid-80s. Northeast winds 5 to 10 miles an hour. At 11 a.m. at the Champaign Airport, haze and smoke were reported. Visibility was 3 miles. The temperature was 77 degrees, the dew point was 68, and the relative humidity was 73%. The wind was northeast at 6 miles an hour. The pressure was 30.02 inches and falling. Elsewhere around the area, haze was reported, with a temperature of 80 at Mattoon and 78 at Decatur. Smoke was reported, with a temperature of 79 at Peoria and 77 at Bloomington. It was sunny, with a temperature of 79 at Paris and 79 at Terre Haute. At Springfield, haze and smoke were reported, with a temperature of 79. And once again at 11 a.m. at the Champaign Airport, with haze and smoke, the temperature was 77. At 11 a.m. at the Champaign Airport, haze and smoke were reported. Visibility was 3 miles. The temperature was 77 degrees, the dew point was 68, and the relative humidity was 73%. The wind was northeast at 6 miles an hour. The pressure was 30.02 inches and falling. Elsewhere around the area, haze was reported, with a temperature of 80 at Mattoon and 78 at Decatur. Smoke was reported, with a temperature of 79 at Peoria and 77 at Bloomington. It was sunny, with a temperature of 79 at Paris and 79 at Terre Haute. At Springfield, haze and smoke were reported, with a temperature of 79. And once again at 11 a.m. at the Champaign Airport, with haze and smoke, the temperature was 77. Looking elsewhere around the Midwest at 11 a.m., Chicago was mostly sunny, and 76. Indianapolis was mostly sunny, and 80. St. Louis was partly sunny, and 85. Kansas City was mostly sunny, and 88. Des Moines was mostly sunny, and 81. Milwaukee reported smoke, and 73. The time is currently 11:22 a.m. Central Daylight Time. 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Now for the official National Weather Service forecast for Champaign, Urbana and surrounding areas of East Central Illinois. Rest of today, mostly sunny. Areas of smoke late this morning, then patchy smoke this afternoon. Highs in the mid-80s. Northeast winds 5 to 10 miles an hour. Tonight, partly cloudy. Patchy smoke. Lows in the lower 60s. East winds 5 to 10 miles an hour. Monday, mostly sunny. Patchy smoke. Highs in the mid-80s. Southeast winds around 5 miles an hour, becoming southwest in the afternoon. Monday night, mostly clear until midnight, then partly cloudy with a chance of showers and thunderstorms after midnight. Lows in the lower 70s. Southwest winds 5 to 10 miles an hour. Chance of rain 50%.

10%. Tuesday, mostly sunny. A chance of showers in the morning. Humid with highs in the upper 80s. Southwest winds 10 to 15 miles an hour, becoming northwest 15 to 20 miles an hour in the afternoon. Chance of rain 50%. Tuesday night and Wednesday, mostly clear. Lows in the mid-60s. Highs in the upper 70s. Wednesday night and Thursday, mostly clear. Lows in the upper 50s. Highs in the upper 70s. Thursday night through Saturday, partly cloudy. Lows in the lower 60s. Highs in the lower 80s. Again, the forecast for Champaign, Urbana and surrounding areas of East Central Illinois for the rest of today, mostly sunny. Areas of smoke late this morning, then patchy smoke this afternoon. Highs in the mid-80s. Northeast winds 5 to 10 miles an hour. At 11 a.m. at the Champaign Airport, haze and smoke were reported. Visibility was 3 miles. The temperature was 77 degrees, the dew point was 68, and the relative humidity was 73%. The wind was northeast at 6 miles an hour. The pressure was 30.02 inches and falling. Elsewhere around the area, haze was reported, with a temperature of 80 at Mattoon and 78 at Decatur. Smoke was reported, with a temperature of 79 at Peoria and 77 at Bloomington. It was sunny, with a temperature of 79 at Paris and 79 at Terre Haute. At Springfield, haze and smoke were reported, with a temperature of 79. And once again at 11 a.m. at the Champaign Airport, with haze and smoke, the temperature was 77. Looking elsewhere around the Midwest at 11 a.m., Chicago was mostly sunny, and 76. Indianapolis was mostly sunny, and 80. St. Louis was partly sunny, and 85. Kansas City was mostly sunny, and 88. Des Moines was mostly sunny, and 81. Milwaukee reported smoke, and 73. The time is currently 11:26 a.m. Central Daylight Time. 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Now for the official National Weather Service forecast for Champaign, Urbana and surrounding areas of East Central Illinois. Rest of today, mostly sunny. Areas of smoke late this morning, then patchy smoke this afternoon. Highs in the mid-80s. Northeast winds 5 to 10 miles an hour. Tonight, partly cloudy. Patchy smoke. Lows in the lower 60s. East winds 5 to 10 miles an hour. Monday, mostly sunny. Patchy smoke. Highs in the mid-80s. Southeast winds around 5 miles an hour, becoming southwest in the afternoon. Monday night, mostly clear until midnight, then partly cloudy with a chance of showers and thunderstorms after midnight. Lows in the lower 70s. Southwest winds 5 to 10 miles an hour. Chance of rain 50%. Tuesday, mostly sunny. A chance of showers in the morning. Humid with highs in the upper 80s. Southwest winds 10 to 15 miles an hour, becoming northwest 15 to 20 miles an hour in the afternoon. Chance of rain 50%. Tuesday night and Wednesday, mostly clear. Lows in the mid-60s. Highs in the upper 70s. Wednesday night and Thursday, mostly clear. Lows in the upper 50s. Highs in the upper 70s. Thursday night through Saturday, partly cloudy. Lows in the lower 60s. Highs in the lower 80s. Again, the forecast for Champaign, Urbana and surrounding areas of East Central Illinois for the rest of today, mostly sunny. Areas of smoke late this morning, then patchy smoke this afternoon. Highs in the mid-80s. Northeast winds 5 to 10 miles an hour. Here is an air quality message. Air quality alert in effect until midnight tonight. The Illinois Environmental Protection Agency in Springfield, Illinois has issued an air quality action day for ground level ozone and fine particulates until midnight tonight. And the REWide Air Pollution Action Day is declared when weather conditions are such that widespread ozone and or particulate levels are forecast to be at or above the unhealthy for sensitive groups USG category in all or nearly all Illinois AccI forecast sectors. Areas both inside and outside of the Action Day coverage area may experience smoke PM 2.5 today into tonight. 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

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Before going outside, checking the NOcast Accu will help identify periods of both poor and cleaner air quality regardless of the level of the daily forecasted Accu. 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The general public is less likely to be affected. Sensitive groups make outdoor activities shorter and less intense. It's also okay to be active outdoors, but take more breaks. Watch for symptoms such as coughing or shortness of breath. People with asthma, follow your asthma action plan and keep quick relief medicine handy. People with heart disease, symptoms such as palpitations, shortness of breath, or unusual fatigue may indicate a serious problem. If you have any of these, contact your healthcare provider. Unhealthy, sensitive groups, avoid long or intense outdoor activities. Consider rescheduling or moving activities indoors. Everyone else, reduce long or intense activities. Take more breaks during outdoor activities. Media contact, Illinois EPA. At 11 a.m. at the Champaign Airport, haze and smoke were reported. Visibility was 3 miles. The temperature was 77 degrees, the dew point was 68, and the relative humidity was 73%. The wind was northeast at 6 miles an hour. The pressure was 30.02 inches and falling. Elsewhere around the area, haze was reported, with a temperature of 80 at Mattoon and 78 at Decatur. Smoke was reported, with a temperature of 79 at Peoria and 77 at Bloomington. It was sunny, with a temperature of 79 at Paris and 79 at Terre Haute. At Springfield, haze and smoke were reported, with a temperature of 79. And once again at 11 a.m. at the Champaign Airport, with haze and smoke, the temperature was 77. Looking elsewhere around the Midwest at 11 a.m., Chicago was mostly sunny, and 76. Indianapolis was mostly sunny, and 80. St. Louis was partly sunny, and 85. Kansas City was mostly sunny, and 88. Des Moines was mostly sunny, and 81. Milwaukee reported smoke, and 73. The time is currently 11:31 a.m. Central Daylight Time. 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Now for the official National Weather Service forecast for Champaign, Urbana and surrounding areas of East Central Illinois. Rest of today, mostly sunny. Areas of smoke late this morning, then patchy smoke this afternoon. Highs in the mid-80s. Northeast winds 5 to 10 miles an hour. Tonight, partly cloudy. Patchy smoke. Lows in the lower 60s. East winds 5 to 10 miles an hour. Monday, mostly sunny. Patchy smoke. Highs in the mid-80s. Southeast winds around 5 miles an hour, becoming southwest in the afternoon. Monday night, mostly clear until midnight, then partly cloudy with a chance of showers and thunderstorms after midnight. Lows in the lower 70s. Southwest winds 5 to 10 miles an hour. Chance of rain 50%. Tuesday, mostly sunny. A chance of showers in the morning. Humid with highs in the upper 80s. Southwest winds 10 to 15 miles an hour, becoming northwest 15 to 20 miles an hour in the afternoon. Chance of rain 50%. Tuesday night and Wednesday, mostly clear. Lows in the mid-60s. Highs in the upper 70s. Wednesday night and Thursday, mostly clear. Lows in the upper 50s. Highs in the upper 70s. Rain 50%. Tuesday night and Wednesday, mostly clear. Lows in the mid-60s. Highs in the upper 70s. Wednesday night and Thursday, mostly clear. Lows in the upper 50s. Highs in the upper 70s. Thursday night through Saturday, partly cloudy. Lows in the lower 60s. Highs in the lower 80s. Again, the forecast for Champaign, Urbana and surrounding areas of East Central Illinois for the rest of today, mostly sunny. Areas of smoke late this morning, then patchy smoke this afternoon. Highs in the mid-80s. Northeast winds 5 to 10 miles an hour. At 11 a.m. at the Champaign Airport, haze and smoke were reported. Visibility was 3 miles. The temperature was 77 degrees,

The dew point was 68, and the relative humidity was 73%. The wind was northeast at 6 miles an hour. The pressure was 30.02 inches and falling. Elsewhere around the area, haze was reported, with a temperature of 80 at Mattoon and 78 at Decatur. Smoke was reported, with a temperature of 79 at Peoria and 77 at Bloomington. It was sunny, with a temperature of 79 at Paris and 79 at Terre Haute. At Springfield, haze and smoke were reported, with a temperature of 79. And once again at 11 a.m. at the Champaign Airport, with haze and smoke, the temperature was 77. Looking elsewhere around the Midwest at 11 a.m., Chicago was mostly sunny, and 76. Indianapolis was mostly sunny, and 80. St. Louis was partly sunny, and 85. Kansas City was mostly sunny, and 88. Des Moines was mostly sunny, and 81. Milwaukee reported smoke, and 73. The time is currently 11:34 a.m. Central Daylight Time. 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Now for the official National Weather Service forecast for Champaign, Urbana, and surrounding areas of East Central Illinois. Rest of today, mostly sunny. Areas of smoke late this morning, then patchy smoke this afternoon. Highs in the mid-80s. Northeast winds 5 to 10 miles an hour. Tonight, partly cloudy. Patchy smoke. Lows in the lower 60s. East winds 5 to 10 miles an hour. Monday, mostly sunny. Patchy smoke. Highs in the mid-80s. Southeast winds around 5 miles an hour, becoming southwest in the afternoon. Monday night, mostly clear until midnight, then partly cloudy with a chance of showers and thunderstorms after midnight. Lows in the lower 70s. Southwest winds 5 to 10 miles an hour. Chance of rain 50%. Tuesday, mostly sunny. A chance of showers in the morning. Humid with highs in the upper 80s. Southwest winds 10 to 15 miles an hour, becoming northwest 15 to 20 miles an hour in the afternoon. Chance of rain 50%. Tuesday night and Wednesday, mostly clear. Lows in the mid-60s. Highs in the upper 70s. Wednesday night and Thursday, mostly clear. Lows in the upper 50s. Highs in the upper 70s. Thursday night through Saturday, partly cloudy. Lows in the lower 60s. Highs in the lower 80s. Again, the forecast for Champaign, Urbana, and surrounding areas of East Central Illinois for the rest of today, mostly sunny. Areas of smoke late this morning, then patchy smoke this afternoon. Highs in the mid-80s. Northeast winds 5 to 10 miles an hour. At 11 a.m. at the Champaign Airport, haze and smoke were reported. Visibility was 3 miles. The temperature was 77 degrees, the dew point was 68, and the relative humidity was 73%. The wind was northeast at 6 miles an hour. The pressure was 30.02 inches and falling. Elsewhere around the area, haze was reported, with a temperature of 80 at Mattoon and 78 at Decatur. Smoke was reported, with a temperature of 79 at Peoria and 77 at Bloomington. It was sunny, with a temperature of 79 at Paris and 79 at Terre Haute. At Springfield, haze and smoke were reported, with a temperature of 79. And once again at 11 a.m. at the Champaign Airport, with haze and smoke, the temperature was 77. Looking elsewhere around the Midwest at 11 a.m., Chicago was mostly sunny, and 76. Indianapolis was mostly sunny, and 80. St. Louis was partly sunny, and 85. Kansas City was mostly sunny, and 88. Des Moines was mostly sunny, and 81. Milwaukee reported smoke, and 73. The time is currently 11:38 a.m. Central Daylight Time. 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Now for the official National Weather Service forecast for Champaign, Urbana, and surrounding areas of East Central Illinois. Rest of today, mostly sunny. Areas of smoke late this morning, then patchy smoke this afternoon. Highs in the mid-80s. Northeast winds 5 to 10 miles an hour. Tonight, partly cloudy.

patchy smoke. Lows in the lower 60s. East winds 5 to 10 miles an hour. Monday, mostly sunny. Patchy smoke. Highs in the mid-80s. Southeast winds around 5 miles an hour, becoming southwest in the afternoon. Monday night, mostly clear until midnight, then partly cloudy with a chance of showers and thunderstorms after midnight. Lows in the lower 70s. Southwest winds 5 to 10 miles an hour. Chance of rain 50%. Tuesday, mostly sunny. A chance of showers in the morning. Humid with highs in the upper 80s. Southwest winds 10 to 15 miles an hour, becoming northwest 15 to 20 miles an hour in the afternoon. Chance of rain 50%. Tuesday night and Wednesday, mostly clear. Lows in the mid-60s. Highs in the upper 70s. Wednesday night and Thursday, mostly clear. Lows in the upper 50s. Highs in the upper 70s. Thursday night through Saturday, partly cloudy. Lows in the lower 60s. Highs in the lower 80s. Again, the forecast for Champaign, Urbana and surrounding areas of East Central Illinois for the rest of today, mostly sunny. Areas of smoke late this morning, then patchy smoke this afternoon. Highs in the mid-80s. Northeast winds 5 to 10 miles an hour. At 11 a.m. at the Champaign Airport, haze and smoke were reported. Visibility was 3 miles. The temperature was 77 degrees, the dew point was 68, and the relative humidity was 73%. The wind was northeast at 6 miles an hour. The pressure was 30.02 inches and falling. Elsewhere around the area, haze was reported, with a temperature of 80 at Mattoon and 78 at Decatur. Smoke was reported, with a temperature of 79 at Peoria and 77 at Bloomington. It was sunny, with a temperature of 79 at Paris and 79 at Terre Haute. At Springfield, haze and smoke were reported, with a temperature of 79. And once again at 11 a.m. at the Champaign Airport, with haze and smoke, the temperature was 77. Looking elsewhere around the Midwest at 11 a.m., Chicago was mostly sunny, and 76. Indianapolis was mostly sunny, and 80. St. Louis was partly sunny, and 85. Kansas City was mostly sunny, and 88. Des Moines was mostly sunny, and 81. Milwaukee reported smoke, and 73. The time is currently 11:41 a.m. Central Daylight Time. 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Now for the official National Weather Service forecast for Champaign, Urbana and surrounding areas of East Central Illinois. Rest of today, mostly sunny. Areas of smoke late this morning, then patchy smoke this afternoon. Highs in the mid-80s. Northeast winds 5 to 10 miles an hour. Tonight, partly cloudy. Patchy smoke. Lows in the lower 60s. East winds 5 to 10 miles an hour. Monday, mostly sunny. Patchy smoke. Highs in the mid-80s. Southeast winds around 5 miles an hour, becoming southwest in the afternoon. Monday night, mostly clear until midnight, then partly cloudy with a chance of showers and thunderstorms after midnight. Lows in the lower 70s. Southwest winds 5 to 10 miles an hour. Chance of rain 50%. Tuesday, mostly sunny. A chance of showers in the morning. Humid with highs in the upper 80s. Southwest winds 10 to 15 miles an hour, becoming northwest 15 to 20 miles an hour in the afternoon. Chance of rain 50%. Tuesday night and Wednesday, mostly clear. Lows in the mid-60s. Highs in the upper 70s. Wednesday night and Thursday, mostly clear. Lows in the upper 50s. Highs in the upper 70s. Thursday night through Saturday, partly cloudy. Lows in the lower 60s. Highs in the lower 80s. Again, the forecast for Champaign, Urbana and surrounding areas of East Central Illinois for the rest of today, mostly sunny. Areas of smoke late this morning, then patchy smoke this afternoon. Highs in the mid-80s. Northeast winds 5 to 10 miles an hour. Here is an air quality message. Air quality alert in effect until midnight tonight. The Illinois Environmental Protection Agency in Springfield, Illinois has issued a...
Quality action day for ground level ozone and fine particulates until midnight tonight. And the rewide air pollution action day is declared when weather conditions are such that widespread ozone and or particulate levels are forecast to be at or above the unhealthy for sensitive groups USG category in all or nearly all Illinois AccI forecast sectors. Areas both inside and outside of the action day coverage area may experience smoke PM2.5 today into tonight. Those with air quality concerns or anyone in Illinois with outdoor plans is encouraged to check current NOCAST readings or sign up for EnviroFlash alerts on airno.gov. Before going outside, checking the NOCAST AccI will help identify periods of both poor and cleaner air quality regardless of the level of the daily forecasted AccI. AccI category guidance unhealthy for sensitive groups USG. 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The general public is less likely to be affected. Sensitive groups make outdoor activities shorter and less intense. It's not okay to be active outdoors, but take more breaks. Watch for symptoms such as coughing or shortness of breath. People with asthma, follow your asthma action plan and keep quick relief medicine handy. People with heart disease, symptoms such as palpitations, shortness of breath, or unusual fatigue may indicate a serious problem. If you have any of these, contact your healthcare provider. Unhealthy, sensitive groups, avoid long or intense outdoor activities. Consider rescheduling or moving activities indoors. Everyone else, reduce long or intense activities. Take more breaks during outdoor activities. Media contact, Illinois EPA. At 11 a.m. at the Champaign Airport, haze and smoke were reported. Visibility was 3 miles. The temperature was 77 degrees, the dew point was 68, and the relative humidity was 73%. The wind was northeast at 6 miles an hour. The pressure was 30.02 inches and falling. Elsewhere around the area, haze was reported, with a temperature of 80 at Mattoon and 78 at Decatur. Smoke was reported, with a temperature of 79 at Peoria and 77 at Bloomington. It was sunny, with a temperature of 79 at Paris and 79 at Terre Haute. At Springfield, haze and smoke were reported, with a temperature of 79. And once again at 11 a.m. at the Champaign Airport, with haze and smoke, the temperature was 77. Looking elsewhere around the Midwest at 11 a.m., Chicago was mostly sunny, and 76. Indianapolis was mostly sunny, and 80. St. Louis was partly sunny, and 85. Kansas City was mostly sunny, and 88. Des Moines was mostly sunny, and 81. Milwaukee reported smoke, and 73. The time is currently 11:46 a.m. Central Daylight Time. 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Now for the official National Weather Service forecast for Champaign, Urbana and surrounding areas of East Central Illinois. Rest of today, mostly sunny. Areas of smoke late this morning, then patchy smoke this afternoon. Highs in the mid-80s. Northeast winds 5 to 10 miles an hour. Tonight, partly cloudy. Patchy smoke. Lows in the lower 60s. East winds 5 to 10 miles an hour. Monday, mostly sunny. Patchy smoke. Highs in the mid-80s. Southeast winds around 5 miles an hour, becoming southwest in the afternoon. Monday night, mostly clear until midnight, then partly cloudy with a chance of showers and thunderstorms after midnight. Lows in the lower 70s. Southwest winds 5 to 10 miles an hour. Chance of rain 50%. Tuesday, mostly sunny. A chance of showers in the morning. Humid with highs in the upper 80s. Southwest winds 10 to 15 miles an hour, becoming northwest 15 to 20 miles an hour in the afternoon. Chance of rain 50%. Tuesday night and Wednesday, mostly clear. Lows in the mid-60s. Highs in the upper 70s. Wednesday night and Thursday, mostly clear. Lows in the upper 50s. Highs in the upper 70s. Thursday night through Saturday, partly cloudy. Lows in the lower 60s. Highs in the lower 80s. Again, the forecast for Champaign, Urbana and surrounding areas of East Central Illinois for the rest of today, mostly sunny. Areas of smoke late this morning, then patchy smoke this afternoon.

in the mid-80s. Northeast winds 5 to 10 miles an hour. At 11 a.m. at the Champaign Airport, haze and smoke were reported. Visibility was 3 miles. The temperature was 77 degrees, the dew point was 68, and the relative humidity was 73%. The wind was northeast at 6 miles an hour. The pressure was 30.02 inches and falling. Elsewhere around the area, haze was reported, with a temperature of 80 at Mattoon and 78 at Decatur. Smoke was reported, with a temperature of 79 at Peoria and 77 at Bloomington. It was sunny, with a temperature of 79 at Paris and 79 at Terre Haute. At Springfield, haze and smoke were reported, with a temperature of 79. And once again at 11 a.m. at the Champaign Airport, with haze and smoke, the temperature was 77. Looking elsewhere around the Midwest at 11 a.m., Chicago was mostly sunny, and 76. Indianapolis was mostly sunny, and 80. St. Louis was partly sunny, and 85. Kansas City was mostly sunny, and 88. Des Moines was mostly sunny, and 81. Milwaukee reported smoke, and 73. The time is currently 11:50 a.m. Central Daylight Time. 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Now for the official National Weather Service forecast for Champaign, Urbana, and surrounding areas of East Central Illinois. Rest of today, mostly sunny. Areas of smoke late this morning, then patchy smoke this afternoon. Highs in the mid-80s. Northeast winds 5 to 10 miles an hour. Tonight, partly cloudy. Patchy smoke. Lows in the lower 60s. East winds 5 to 10 miles an hour. Monday, mostly sunny. Patchy smoke. Highs in the mid-80s. Southeast winds around 5 miles an hour, becoming southwest in the afternoon. Monday night, mostly clear until midnight, then partly cloudy with a chance of showers and thunderstorms after midnight. Lows in the lower 70s. Southwest winds 5 to 10 miles an hour. Chance of rain 50%. Tuesday, mostly sunny. A chance of showers in the morning. Humid with highs in the upper 80s. Southwest winds 10 to 15 miles an hour, becoming northwest 15 to 20 miles an hour in the afternoon. Chance of rain 50%. Tuesday night and Wednesday, mostly clear. Lows in the mid-60s. Highs in the upper 70s. Wednesday night and Thursday, mostly clear. Lows in the upper 50s. Highs in the upper 70s. Thursday night through Saturday, partly cloudy. Lows in the lower 60s. Highs in the lower 80s. Again, the forecast for Champaign, Urbana, and surrounding areas of East Central Illinois for the rest of today, mostly sunny. Areas of smoke late this morning, then patchy smoke this afternoon. Highs in the mid-80s. Northeast winds 5 to 10 miles an hour. At 11 a.m. at the Champaign Airport, haze and smoke were reported. Visibility was 3 miles. The temperature was 77 degrees, the dew point was 68, and the relative humidity was 73%. The wind was northeast at 6 miles an hour. The pressure was 30.02 inches and falling. Elsewhere around the area, haze was reported, with a temperature of 80 at Mattoon and 78 at Decatur. Smoke was reported, with a temperature of 79 at Peoria and 77 at Bloomington. It was sunny, with a temperature of 79 at Paris and 79 at Terre Haute. At Springfield, haze and smoke were reported, with a temperature of 79. And once again at 11 a.m. at the Champaign Airport, with haze and smoke, the temperature was 77. Looking elsewhere around the Midwest at 11 a.m., Chicago was mostly sunny, and 76. Indianapolis was mostly sunny, and 80. St. Louis was partly sunny, and 85. Kansas City was mostly sunny, and 88. Des Moines was mostly sunny, and 81. Milwaukee reported smoke, and 73. The time is currently 11:53 a.m. Central Daylight Time. 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Now for the official National Weather Service forecast for Champaign, Urbana, and surrounding areas of East Central Illinois.

Rest of today, mostly sunny. Areas of smoke late this morning, then patchy smoke this afternoon. Highs in the mid-80s. Northeast winds 5 to 10 miles an hour. Tonight, partly cloudy. Patchy smoke. Lows in the lower 60s. East winds 5 to 10 miles an hour. Monday, mostly sunny. Patchy smoke. Highs in the mid-80s. Southeast winds around 5 miles an hour, becoming southwest in the afternoon. Monday night, mostly clear until midnight, then partly cloudy with a chance of showers and thunderstorms after midnight. Lows in the lower 70s. Southwest winds 5 to 10 miles an hour. Chance of rain 50%. Tuesday, mostly sunny. A chance of showers in the morning. Humid with highs in the upper 80s. Southwest winds 10 to 15 miles an hour, becoming northwest 15 to 20 miles an hour in the afternoon. Chance of rain 50%. Tuesday night and Wednesday, mostly clear. Lows in the mid-60s. Highs in the upper 70s. Wednesday night and Thursday, mostly clear. Lows in the upper 50s. Highs in the upper 70s. Thursday night through Saturday, partly cloudy. Lows in the lower 60s. Highs in the lower 80s. Again, the forecast for Champaign, Urbana and surrounding areas of East Central Illinois for the rest of today, mostly sunny. Areas of smoke late this morning, then patchy smoke this afternoon. Highs in the mid-80s. Northeast winds 5 to 10 miles an hour. At 11 a.m. at the Champaign Airport, haze and smoke were reported. Visibility was 3 miles. The temperature was 77 degrees, the dew point was 68, and the relative humidity was 73%. The wind was northeast at 6 miles an hour. The pressure was 30.02 inches and falling. Elsewhere around the area, haze was reported, with a temperature of 80 at Mattoon and 78 at Decatur. Smoke was reported, with a temperature of 79 at Peoria and 77 at Bloomington. It was sunny, with a temperature of 79 at Paris and 79 at Terre Haute. At Springfield, haze and smoke were reported, with a temperature of 79. And once again at 11 a.m. at the Champaign Airport, with haze and smoke, the temperature was 77. Looking elsewhere around the Midwest at 11 a.m., Chicago was mostly sunny, and 76. Indianapolis was mostly sunny, and 80. St. Louis was partly sunny, and 85. Kansas City was mostly sunny, and 88. Des Moines was mostly sunny, and 81. Milwaukee reported smoke, and 73. Here is an air quality message. Air quality alert in effect until midnight tonight. The Illinois Environmental Protection Agency in Springfield, Illinois has issued an air quality action day for ground level ozone and fine particulates until midnight tonight. And the REWide Air Pollution Action Day is declared when weather conditions are such that widespread ozone and or particulate levels are forecast to be at or above the unhealthy for sensitive groups USG category in all or nearly all Illinois AccI forecast sectors. Areas both inside and outside of the Action Day coverage area may experience smoke PM 2.5 today into tonight. Those with air quality concerns or anyone in Illinois with outdoor plans is encouraged to check current NOCAST readings or sign up for EnviroFlash alerts on airno.gov. Before going outside, checking the NOCAST AccI will help identify periods of both poor and cleaner air quality regardless of the level of the daily forecasted AccI. 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The general public is less likely to be affected. Sensitive groups make outdoor activities shorter and less intense. It's also okay to be active outdoors, but take more breaks. Watch for symptoms such as coughing or shortness of breath. People with asthma, follow your asthma action plan and keep quick relief medicine handy. 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If you have any of these, contact your health care provider. 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Consider rescheduling or moving activities indoors. Everyone else, reduce long or intense activities. Take more breaks during outdoor activities. Media contact, Illinois EPA. The time is currently 11:58 a.m. Central Daylight Time.

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Now for the official National Weather Service forecast for Champaign, Urbana, and surrounding areas of East Central Illinois. Rest of today, mostly sunny. Areas of smoke late this morning, then patchy smoke this afternoon. Highs in the mid-80s. Northeast winds 5 to 10 miles an hour. Tonight, partly cloudy. Patchy smoke. Lows in the lower 60s. East winds 5 to 10 miles an hour. Monday, mostly sunny. Patchy smoke. Highs in the mid-80s. Southeast winds around 5 miles an hour, becoming southwest in the afternoon. Monday night, mostly clear until midnight, then partly cloudy with a chance of showers and thunderstorms after midnight. Lows in the lower 70s. Southwest winds 5 to 10 miles an hour. Chance of rain 50%. Tuesday, mostly sunny. A chance of showers in the morning. Humid with highs in the upper 80s. Southwest winds 10 to 15 miles an hour, becoming northwest 15 to 20 miles an hour in the afternoon. Chance of rain 50%. Tuesday night and Wednesday, mostly clear. Lows in the mid-60s. Highs in the upper 70s. Wednesday night and Thursday, mostly clear. Lows in the upper 50s. Highs in the upper 70s. Thursday night through Saturday, partly cloudy. Lows in the lower 60s. Highs in the lower 80s. Again, the forecast for Champaign, Urbana, and surrounding areas of East Central Illinois for the rest of today, mostly sunny. Areas of smoke late this morning, then patchy smoke this afternoon. Highs in the mid-80s. Northeast winds 5 to 10 miles an hour. The time is currently 12:01 p.m. Central Daylight Time. 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Now for the official National Weather Service forecast for Champaign, Urbana, and surrounding areas of East Central Illinois. Rest of today, mostly sunny. Areas of smoke late this morning, then patchy smoke this afternoon. Highs in the mid-80s. Northeast winds 5 to 10 miles an hour. Tonight, partly cloudy. Patchy smoke. Lows in the lower 60s. East winds 5 to 10 miles an hour. Monday, mostly sunny. Patchy smoke. Highs in the mid-80s. Southeast winds around 5 miles an hour, becoming southwest in the afternoon. Monday night, mostly clear until midnight, then partly cloudy with a chance of showers and thunderstorms after midnight. Lows in the lower 70s. Southwest winds 5 to 10 miles an hour. Chance of rain 50%. Tuesday, mostly sunny. A chance of showers in the morning. Humid with highs in the upper 80s. Southwest winds 10 to 15 miles an hour, becoming northwest 15 to 20 miles an hour in the afternoon. Chance of rain 50%. Tuesday night and Wednesday, mostly clear. Lows in the mid-60s. Highs in the upper 70s. Wednesday night and Thursday, mostly clear. Lows in the upper 50s. Highs in the upper 70s. Thursday night through Saturday, partly cloudy. Lows in the lower 60s. Highs in the lower 80s. Again, the forecast for Champaign, Urbana, and surrounding areas of East Central Illinois for the rest of today, mostly sunny. Areas of smoke late this morning, then patchy smoke this afternoon. Highs in the mid-80s. Northeast winds 5 to 10 miles an hour. At noon at the Champaign Airport, haze and smoke were reported. Visibility was 3 miles. The temperature was 80 degrees, the dew point was 70, and the relative humidity was 71%. The heat index was 83. The wind was northeast at 6 miles an hour. The pressure was 30.01 inches and falling. Elsewhere around the area, haze was reported, with a temperature of 82 at Mattoon and 81 at Decatur. Smoke was reported, with a temperature of 82 at Peoria and 80 at Bloomington. At Terre Haute, it was mostly sunny, with a temperature of 81. At Springfield, haze and smoke were reported, with a temperature of 82. And once again at noon at the Champaign Airport, with haze and smoke, the temperature was 80, and the heat index was 83. The time is currently 12:04 p.m. Central Daylight.

in the mid-80s. Northeast winds 5 to 10 miles an hour. Tonight, partly cloudy. Patchy smoke. Lows in the lower 60s. East winds 5 to 10 miles an hour. Monday, mostly sunny. Patchy smoke. Highs in the mid-80s. Southeast winds around 5 miles an hour, becoming southwest in the afternoon. Monday night, mostly clear until midnight, then partly cloudy with a chance of showers and thunderstorms after midnight. Lows in the lower 70s. Southwest winds 5 to 10 miles an hour. Chance of rain 50%. Tuesday, mostly sunny. A chance of showers in the morning. Humid with highs in the upper 80s. Southwest winds 10 to 15 miles an hour, becoming northwest 15 to 20 miles an hour in the afternoon. Chance of rain 50%. Tuesday night and Wednesday, mostly clear. Lows in the mid-60s. Highs in the upper 70s. Wednesday night and Thursday, mostly clear. Lows in the upper 50s. Highs in the upper 70s. Thursday night through Saturday, partly cloudy. Lows in the lower 60s. Highs in the lower 80s. Again, the forecast for Champaign, Urbana and surrounding areas of East Central Illinois for the rest of today, mostly sunny. Areas of smoke late this morning, then patchy smoke this afternoon. Highs in the mid-80s. Northeast winds 5 to 10 miles an hour. Now for the official National Weather Service forecast for Champaign, Urbana and surrounding areas of East Central Illinois. Rest of today, mostly sunny. Patchy smoke. Highs in the mid-80s. Northeast winds 5 to 10 miles an hour. Tonight, partly cloudy. Patchy smoke. Lows in the lower 60s. East winds 5 to 10 miles an hour. Monday, mostly sunny. Patchy smoke. Highs in the mid-80s. Southeast winds around 5 miles an hour, becoming southwest in the afternoon. Monday night, mostly clear until midnight, then partly cloudy with a chance of showers and thunderstorms after midnight. Lows in the lower 70s. Southwest winds 5 to 10 miles an hour. Chance of rain 50%. Tuesday, mostly sunny. A chance of showers in the morning. Humid with highs in the upper 80s. Southwest winds 10 to 15 miles an hour, becoming northwest 15 to 20 miles an hour in the afternoon. Chance of rain 50%. Tuesday night and Wednesday, mostly clear. Lows in the mid-60s. Highs in the upper 70s. Wednesday night and Thursday, mostly clear. Lows in the upper 50s. Highs in the upper 70s. Thursday night through Saturday, partly cloudy. Lows in the lower 60s. Highs in the lower 80s. Again, the forecast for Champaign, Urbana and surrounding areas of East Central Illinois for the rest of today, mostly sunny. Patchy smoke. Highs in the mid-80s. Northeast winds 5 to 10 miles an hour. 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Programming originates from NOAA's National Weather Service office in Lincoln and transmits from the WCIA television tower near Seymour. The station serves the following counties: Champaign, DeWitt, Coles, Douglas, Edgar, Ford, Moultrie, Piatt, and Vermilion. 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At noon at the Champaign Airport, haze and smoke were reported. Visibility was 3 miles. The temperature was 80 degrees, the dew point was 70, and the relative humidity was 71%. The heat index was 83. The wind was northeast at 6 miles an hour. The pressure was 30.01 inches and falling. Elsewhere around the area, haze was reported, with a temperature of 82 at Mattoon and 81 at Decatur. Smoke was reported, with a temperature of 82 at Peoria and 80 at Bloomington. At Terre Haute, it was mostly sunny, with a temperature of 81. At Springfield, haze and smoke were reported, with a temperature of 82. And once again at noon at the Champaign Airport, with haze and smoke, the temperature was 80, and the heat index was 83. Looking elsewhere around the Midwest at noon, Chicago was mostly sunny, and 75. Indianapolis was mostly sunny, and 81.

St. Louis was partly sunny and 87. Kansas City was partly sunny and 90. Des Moines was mostly sunny and 83. Milwaukee reported smoke and 73. The time is currently 12:09 p.m. Central Daylight Time. 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Now for the official National Weather Service forecast for Champaign, Urbana, and surrounding areas of East Central Illinois. Rest of today, mostly sunny. Patchy smoke. Highs in the mid-80s. Northeast winds 5 to 10 miles an hour. Tonight, partly cloudy. Patchy smoke. Lows in the lower 60s. East winds 5 to 10 miles an hour. Monday, mostly sunny. Patchy smoke. Highs in the mid-80s. Southeast winds around 5 miles an hour, becoming southwest in the afternoon. Monday night, mostly clear until midnight, then partly cloudy with a chance of showers and thunderstorms after midnight. Lows in the lower 70s. Southwest winds 5 to 10 miles an hour. Chance of rain 50%. Tuesday, mostly sunny. A chance of showers in the morning. Humid with highs in the upper 80s. Southwest winds 10 to 15 miles an hour, becoming northwest 15 to 20 miles an hour in the afternoon. Chance of rain 50%. Tuesday night and Wednesday, mostly clear. Lows in the mid-60s. Highs in the upper 70s. Wednesday night and Thursday, mostly clear. Lows in the upper 50s. Highs in the upper 70s. Thursday night through Saturday, partly cloudy. Lows in the lower 60s. Highs in the lower 80s. Again, the forecast for Champaign, Urbana, and surrounding areas of East Central Illinois for the rest of today, mostly sunny. Patchy smoke. Highs in the mid-80s. Northeast winds 5 to 10 miles an hour. At noon at the Champaign Airport, haze and smoke were reported. Visibility was 3 miles. The temperature was 80 degrees, the dew point was 70, and the relative humidity was 71%. The heat index was 83. The wind was northeast at 6 miles an hour. The pressure was 30.01 inches and falling. Elsewhere around the area, haze was reported, with a temperature of 82 at Mattoon and 81 at Decatur. Smoke was reported, with a temperature of 82 at Peoria and 80 at Bloomington. At Paris, it was sunny, with a temperature of 80. At Terre Haute, it was mostly sunny, with a temperature of 81. At Springfield, haze and smoke were reported, with a temperature of 82. And once again at noon at the Champaign Airport, with haze and smoke, the temperature was 80, and the heat index was 83. Here is an air quality message. Air quality alert in effect until midnight tonight. The Illinois Environmental Protection Agency in Springfield, Illinois has issued an air quality action day for ground level ozone and fine particulates until midnight tonight. And the REWIDE Air Pollution Action Day is declared when weather conditions are such that widespread ozone and or particulate levels are forecast to be at or above the unhealthy for sensitive groups USG category in all or nearly all Illinois AccI forecast sectors. Areas both inside and outside of the Action Day coverage area may experience smoke PM2.5 today into tonight. Those with air quality concerns or anyone in Illinois with outdoor plans is encouraged to check current NOCAST readings or sign up for EnviroFlash alerts on airno.gov. Before going outside, checking the NOCAST AccI will help identify periods of both poor and cleaner air quality regardless of the level of the daily forecasted AccI. AccI category guidance unhealthy for sensitive groups USG. 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The general public is less likely to be affected. Sensitive groups make outdoor activities shorter and less intense. It's not okay to be active outdoors, but take more breaks. Watch for symptoms such as coughing or shortness of breath. People with asthma, follow your asthma action plan and keep quick relief medicine handy. People with heart disease, symptoms such as palpitations, shortness of breath, or unusual fatigue may indicate a serious problem. If you have any of these, contact your health care provider. Unhealthy, sensitive groups, avoid long or intense outdoor activities. Consider rescheduling or moving activities indoors. Everyone else, reduce long or intense activities. Take more breaks during outdoor activities.

Media contact, Illinois IPA. Looking elsewhere around the Midwest at noon, Chicago was mostly sunny, and 75. Indianapolis was mostly sunny, and 81. St. Louis was partly sunny, and 87. Kansas City was partly sunny, and 90. Des Moines was mostly sunny, and 83. Milwaukee reported smoke, and 73. The time is currently 12:14 p.m. Central Daylight Time. 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Now for the official National Weather Service forecast for Champaign, Urbana, and surrounding areas of East Central Illinois. Rest of today, mostly sunny. Patchy smoke. Highs in the mid-80s. Northeast winds 5 to 10 miles an hour. Tonight, partly cloudy. Patchy smoke. Lows in the lower 60s. East winds 5 to 10 miles an hour. Monday, mostly sunny. Patchy smoke. Highs in the mid-80s. Southeast winds around 5 miles an hour, becoming southwest in the afternoon. Monday night, mostly clear until midnight, then partly cloudy with a chance of showers and thunderstorms after midnight. Lows in the lower 70s. Southwest winds 5 to 10 miles an hour. Chance of rain 50%. Tuesday, mostly sunny. A chance of showers in the morning. Humid with highs in the upper 80s. Southwest winds 10 to 15 miles an hour, becoming northwest 15 to 20 miles an hour in the afternoon. Chance of rain 50%. Tuesday night and Wednesday, mostly clear. Lows in the mid-60s. Highs in the upper 70s. Wednesday night and Thursday, mostly clear. Lows in the upper 50s. Highs in the upper 70s. Thursday night through Saturday, partly cloudy. Lows in the lower 60s. Highs in the lower 80s. Again, the forecast for Champaign, Urbana, and surrounding areas of East Central Illinois for the rest of today, mostly sunny. Patchy smoke. Highs in the mid-80s. Northeast winds 5 to 10 miles an hour. At noon at the Champaign Airport, haze and smoke were reported. Visibility was 3 miles. The temperature was 80 degrees, the dew point was 70, and the relative humidity was 71%. The heat index was 83. The wind was northeast at 6 miles an hour. The pressure was 30.01 inches and falling. Elsewhere around the area, haze was reported, with a temperature of 82 at Mattoon and 81 at Decatur. Smoke was reported, with a temperature of 82 at Peoria and 80 at Bloomington. At Paris, it was sunny, with a temperature of 80. At Terre Haute, it was mostly sunny, with a temperature of 81. At Springfield, haze and smoke were reported, with a temperature of 82. And once again at noon at the Champaign Airport, with haze and smoke, the temperature was 80, and the heat index was 83. Looking elsewhere around the Midwest at noon, Chicago was mostly sunny, and 75. Indianapolis was mostly sunny, and 81. St. Louis was partly sunny, and 87. Kansas City was partly sunny, and 90. Des Moines was mostly sunny, and 83. Milwaukee reported smoke, and 73. The time is currently 12:18 p.m. Central Daylight Time. 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Now for the official National Weather Service forecast for Champaign, Urbana, and surrounding areas of East Central Illinois. Rest of today, mostly sunny. Patchy smoke. Highs in the mid-80s. Northeast winds 5 to 10 miles an hour. Tonight, partly cloudy. Patchy smoke. Lows in the lower 60s. East winds 5 to 10 miles an hour. Monday, mostly sunny. Patchy smoke. Highs in the mid-80s. Southeast winds around 5 miles an hour, becoming southwest in the afternoon. Monday night, mostly clear until midnight, then partly cloudy with a chance of showers and thunderstorms after midnight. Lows in the lower 70s. Southwest winds 5 to 10 miles an hour. Chance of rain 50%. Tuesday, mostly sunny. A chance of showers in the morning. Humid with highs in the upper 80s. Southwest winds 10 to 15 miles an hour, becoming northwest 50.
to 20 miles an hour in the afternoon. Chance of rain 50%. Tuesday night and Wednesday, mostly clear. Lows in the mid-60s. Highs in the upper 70s. Wednesday night and Thursday, mostly clear. Lows in the upper 50s. Highs in the upper 70s. Thursday night through Saturday, partly cloudy. Lows in the lower 60s. Highs in the lower 80s. Again, the forecast for Champaign, Urbana and surrounding areas of East Central Illinois for the rest of today, mostly sunny. Patchy smoke. Highs in the mid-80s. Northeast winds 5 to 10 miles an hour. At noon at the Champaign Airport, haze and smoke were reported. Visibility was 3 miles. The temperature was 80 degrees, the dew point was 70, and the relative humidity was 71%. The heat index was 83. The wind was northeast at 6 miles an hour. The pressure was 30.01 inches and falling. Elsewhere around the area, haze was reported, with a temperature of 82 at Mattoon and 81 at Decatur. Smoke was reported, with a temperature of 82 at Peoria and 80 at Bloomington. At Paris, it was sunny, with a temperature of 80. At Terre Haute, it was mostly sunny, with a temperature of 81. At Springfield, haze and smoke were reported, with a temperature of 82. And once again at noon at the Champaign Airport, with haze and smoke, the temperature was 80, and the heat index was 83. Looking elsewhere around the Midwest at noon, Chicago was mostly sunny, and 75. Indianapolis was mostly sunny, and 81. St. Louis was partly sunny, and 87. Kansas City was partly sunny, and 90. Des Moines was mostly sunny, and 83. Milwaukee reported smoke, and 73. Here is an air quality message. Air quality alert in effect until midnight Monday night. The Illinois Environmental Protection Agency has issued in the REWIDE Air Pollution Action Day for Monday, July 20th for portions of Illinois. This is in addition to the ongoing REWIDE Air Pollution Action Day in effect today, July 19th for the same areas. And the REWIDE Air Pollution Action Day is declared when weather conditions are such that widespread ozone and or particulate levels are forecast to be at or above the unhealthy for sensitive groups USG category in all or nearly all Illinois AccI forecast sectors. Areas both inside and outside of the Action Day coverage area are likely to see smoke particulates to a varying degree and duration today and Monday, with smoke likely decreasing from southwest to northeast through the day Monday. Those with air quality concerns or anyone in Illinois with outdoor plans are encouraged to check current NOCAST readings or sign up for EnviroFlash alerts on airno.gov. Before going outside, checking the NOCAST AccI will help identify periods of both poor and cleaner air quality regardless of the level of the daily 24-hour AccI forecast. 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The general public is less likely to be affected. Sensitive groups make outdoor activities shorter and less intense. It's not okay to be active outdoors, but take more breaks. Watch for symptoms such as coughing or shortness of breath. 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People with heart disease, symptoms such as palpitations, shortness of breath, or unusual fatigue may indicate a serious problem. If you have any of these, contact your healthcare provider. 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Consider rescheduling or moving activities indoors. Everyone else, reduce long or intense activities. Take more breaks during outdoor activities. Media contact, Illinois EPA. The time is currently 12:23 p.m. Central Daylight Time. 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Now for the official National Weather Service forecast for Champaign, Urbana and surrounding areas of East Central Illinois. Rest of today, mostly sunny. Patchy smoke. Highs in the mid-80s. Northeast winds 5 to 10 miles an hour. Tonight, partly cloudy. Patchy smoke. Lows in the lower 60s. East winds 5 to 10 miles an hour. Monday, mostly sunny. Patchy smoke. Highs in the mid-80s. Southeast winds around 5 miles an hour, becoming southwest in the afternoon. Monday night, mostly clear until

midnight, then partly cloudy with a chance of showers and thunderstorms after midnight. Lows in the lower 70s. Southwest winds 5 to 10 miles an hour. Chance of rain 50%. Tuesday, mostly sunny. A chance of showers in the morning. Humid with highs in the upper 80s. Southwest winds 10 to 15 miles an hour, becoming northwest 15 to 20 miles an hour in the afternoon. Chance of rain 50%. Tuesday night and Wednesday, mostly clear. Lows in the mid-60s. Highs in the upper 70s. Wednesday night and Thursday, mostly clear. Lows in the upper 50s. Highs in the upper 70s. Thursday night through Saturday, partly cloudy. Lows in the lower 60s. Highs in the lower 80s. Again, the forecast for Champaign, Urbana and surrounding areas of East Central Illinois for the rest of today, mostly sunny. Patchy smoke. Highs in the mid-80s. Northeast winds 5 to 10 miles an hour. At noon at the Champaign Airport, haze and smoke were reported. Visibility was 3 miles. The temperature was 80 degrees, the dew point was 70, and the relative humidity was 71%. The heat index was 83. The wind was northeast at 6 miles an hour. The pressure was 30.01 inches and falling. Elsewhere around the area, haze was reported, with a temperature of 82 at Mattoon, and 81 at Decatur. Smoke was reported, with a temperature of 82 at Peoria, and 80 at Bloomington. At Paris, it was sunny, with a temperature of 80. At Terre Haute, it was mostly sunny, with a temperature of 81. At Springfield, haze and smoke were reported, with a temperature of 82. And once again at noon at the Champaign Airport, with haze and smoke, the temperature was 80, and the heat index was 83. Looking elsewhere around the Midwest at noon, Chicago was mostly sunny, and 75. Indianapolis was mostly sunny, and 81. St. Louis was partly sunny, and 87. Kansas City was partly sunny, and 90. Des Moines was mostly sunny, and 83. Milwaukee reported smoke, and 73. The time is currently 12:27 p.m. Central Daylight Time. 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Now for the official National Weather Service forecast for Champaign, Urbana and surrounding areas of East Central Illinois. Rest of today, mostly sunny. Patchy smoke. Highs in the mid-80s. Northeast winds 5 to 10 miles an hour. Tonight, partly cloudy. Patchy smoke. Lows in the lower 60s. East winds 5 to 10 miles an hour. Monday, mostly sunny. Patchy smoke. Highs in the mid-80s. Southeast winds around 5 miles an hour, becoming southwest in the afternoon. Monday night, mostly clear until midnight, then partly cloudy with a chance of showers and thunderstorms after midnight. Lows in the lower 70s. Southwest winds 5 to 10 miles an hour. Chance of rain 50%. Tuesday, mostly sunny. A chance of showers in the morning. Humid with highs in the upper 80s. Southwest winds 10 to 15 miles an hour, becoming northwest 15 to 20 miles an hour in the afternoon. Chance of rain 50%. Tuesday night and Wednesday, mostly clear. Lows in the mid-60s. Highs in the upper 70s. Wednesday night and Thursday, mostly clear. Lows in the upper 50s. Highs in the upper 70s. Thursday night through Saturday, partly cloudy. Lows in the lower 60s. Highs in the lower 80s. Again, the forecast for Champaign, Urbana and surrounding areas of East Central Illinois for the rest of today, mostly sunny. Patchy smoke. Highs in the mid-80s. Northeast winds 5 to 10 miles an hour. Here is an air quality message. Air quality alert in effect until midnight Monday night. The Illinois Environmental Protection Agency has issued in the REWIDE Air Pollution Action Day for Monday, July 20th for portions of Illinois. This is in addition to the ongoing REWIDE Air Pollution Action Day in effect today, July 19th for the same areas.
and the Rewide Air Pollution Action Day is declared when weather conditions are such that widespread ozone and or particulate levels are forecast to be at or above the unhealthy for sensitive groups USG category in all or nearly all Illinois AccI forecasters. Areas both inside and outside of the Action Day coverage area are likely to see smoke particulates to a varying degree and duration today and Monday, with smoke likely decreasing from southwest to northeast through the day Monday. Those with air quality concerns or anyone in Illinois with outdoor plans are encouraged to check current NOCAST readings or sign up for EnviroFlash alerts on airno.gov. Before going outside, checking the NOCAST AccI will help identify periods of both poor and cleaner air quality regardless of the level of the daily 24-hour AccI forecast. 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The general public is less likely to be affected. Sensitive groups make outdoor activities shorter and less intense. It's south okay to be active outdoors, but take more breaks. Watch for symptoms such as coughing or shortness of breath. People with asthma, follow your asthma action plan and keep quick relief medicine handy. People with heart disease, symptoms such as palpitations, shortness of breath, or unusual fatigue may indicate a serious problem. If you have any of these, contact your healthcare provider. Unhealthy, sensitive groups, avoid long or intense outdoor activities. Consider rescheduling or moving activities indoors. Everyone else, reduce long or intense activities. Take more breaks during outdoor activities. Media contact, Illinois EPA. At noon at the Champaign Airport, haze and smoke were reported. Visibility was 3 miles. The temperature was 80 degrees, the dew point was 70, and the relative humidity was 71%. The heat index was 83. The wind was northeast at 6 miles an hour. The pressure was 30.01 inches and falling. Elsewhere around the area, haze was reported, with a temperature of 82 at Mattoon and 81 at Decatur. Smoke was reported, with a temperature of 82 at Peoria and 80 at Bloomington. At Paris, it was sunny, with a temperature of 80. At Terre Haute, it was mostly sunny, with a temperature of 81. At Springfield, haze and smoke were reported, with a temperature of 82. And once again at noon at the Champaign Airport, with haze and smoke, the temperature was 80, and the heat index was 83. Looking elsewhere around the Midwest at noon, Chicago was mostly sunny, and 75. Indianapolis was mostly sunny, and 81. St. Louis was partly sunny, and 87. Kansas City was partly sunny, and 90. Des Moines was mostly sunny, and 83. Milwaukee reported smoke, and 73. The time is currently 12:32 p.m. Central Daylight Time. 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Now for the official National Weather Service forecast for Champaign, Urbana, and surrounding areas of East Central Illinois. Rest of today, mostly sunny. Patchy smoke. Highs in the mid-80s. Northeast winds 5 to 10 miles an hour. Tonight, partly cloudy. Patchy smoke. Lows in the lower 60s. East winds 5 to 10 miles an hour. Monday, mostly sunny. Northeast winds 5 to 10 miles an hour. Tonight, partly cloudy. Patchy smoke. Lows in the lower 60s. East winds 5 to 10 miles an hour. Monday, mostly sunny. Patchy smoke. Highs in the mid-80s. Southeast winds around 5 miles an hour, becoming southwest in the afternoon. Monday night, mostly clear until midnight, then partly cloudy with a chance of showers and thunderstorms after midnight. Lows in the lower 70s. Southwest winds 5 to 10 miles an hour. Chance of rain 50%. Tuesday, mostly sunny. A chance of showers in the morning. Humid with highs in the upper 80s. Southwest winds 10 to 15 miles an hour, becoming northwest 15 to 20 miles an hour in the afternoon. Chance of rain 50%. Tuesday night and Wednesday, mostly clear. Lows in the mid-60s. Highs in the upper 70s. Wednesday night and Thursday, mostly clear. Lows in the upper 50s. Highs in the upper 70s. Thursday night through Saturday, partly cloudy.
lows in the lower 60s, highs in the lower 80s. Again, the forecast for Champaign, Urbana and surrounding areas of east central Illinois for the rest of today, mostly sunny. Patchy smoke.

Highs in the mid-80s. Northeast winds 5 to 10 miles an hour. At noon at the Champaign Airport, haze and smoke were reported. Visibility was 3 miles. The temperature was 80 degrees, the dew point was 70, and the relative humidity was 71%. The heat index was 83. The wind was northeast at 6 miles an hour. The pressure was 30.01 inches and falling. Elsewhere around the area, haze was reported, with a temperature of 82 at Mattoon and 81 at Decatur. Smoke was reported, with a temperature of 82 at Peoria and 80 at Bloomington. At Paris, it was sunny, with a temperature of 80. At Terre Haute, it was mostly sunny, with a temperature of 81. At Springfield, haze and smoke were reported, with a temperature of 82. And once again at noon at the Champaign Airport, with haze and smoke, the temperature was 80, and the heat index was 83. Looking elsewhere around the Midwest at noon, Chicago was mostly sunny, and 75. Indianapolis was mostly sunny, and 81. St. Louis was partly sunny, and 87. Kansas City was partly sunny, and 90. Des Moines was mostly sunny, and 83. Milwaukee reported smoke, and 73. The time is currently 12:35 p.m. Central Daylight Time. 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Now for the official National Weather Service forecast for Champaign, Urbana, and surrounding areas of East Central Illinois. Rest of today, mostly sunny. Patchy smoke. Highs in the mid-80s. Northeast winds 5 to 10 miles an hour. Tonight, partly cloudy. Patchy smoke. Lows in the lower 60s. East winds 5 to 10 miles an hour. Monday, mostly sunny. Patchy smoke. Highs in the mid-80s. Southeast winds around 5 miles an hour, becoming southwest in the afternoon. Monday night, mostly clear until midnight, then partly cloudy with a chance of showers and thunderstorms after midnight. Lows in the lower 70s. Southwest winds 5 to 10 miles an hour. Chance of rain 50%. Tuesday, mostly sunny. A chance of showers in the morning. Humid with highs in the upper 80s. Southwest winds 10 to 15 miles an hour, becoming northwest 15 to 20 miles an hour in the afternoon. Chance of rain 50%. Tuesday night and Wednesday, mostly clear. Lows in the mid-60s. Highs in the upper 70s. Wednesday night and Thursday, mostly clear. Lows in the upper 50s. Highs in the upper 70s. Thursday night through Saturday, partly cloudy. Lows in the lower 60s. Highs in the lower 80s. Again, the forecast for Champaign, Urbana, and surrounding areas of East Central Illinois for the rest of today, mostly sunny. Patchy smoke. Highs in the mid-80s. Northeast winds 5 to 10 miles an hour. At noon at the Champaign Airport, haze and smoke were reported. Visibility was 3 miles. The temperature was 80 degrees, the dew point was 70, and the relative humidity was 71%. The heat index was 83. The wind was northeast at 6 miles an hour. The pressure was 30.01 inches and falling. Elsewhere around the area, haze was reported, with a temperature of 82 at Mattoon and 81 at Decatur. Smoke was reported, with a temperature of 82 at Peoria and 80 at Bloomington. At Paris, it was sunny, with a temperature of 80. At Terre Haute, it was mostly sunny, with a temperature of 81. At Springfield, haze and smoke were reported, with a temperature of 82. And once again at noon at the Champaign Airport, with haze and smoke, the temperature was 80, and the heat index was 83. Looking elsewhere around the Midwest at noon, Chicago was mostly sunny, and 75. Indianapolis was mostly sunny, and 81. St. Louis was partly sunny, and 87. Kansas City was partly sunny, and 90. Des Moines was mostly sunny, and 83. Milwaukee reported smoke, and 73. The time is currently 12:39 p.m. Central Daylight Time. 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Now for the official National Weather Service forecast for Champaign, Urbana, and surrounding

areas of east central Illinois. Rest of today, mostly sunny. Patchy smoke. Highs in the mid-80s. Northeast winds 5 to 10 miles an hour. Tonight, partly cloudy. Patchy smoke. Lows in the lower 60s. East winds 5 to 10 miles an hour. Monday, mostly sunny. Patchy smoke. Highs in the mid-80s. Southeast winds around 5 miles an hour, becoming southwest in the afternoon. Monday night, mostly clear until midnight, then partly cloudy with a chance of showers and thunderstorms after midnight. Lows in the lower 70s. Southwest winds 5 to 10 miles an hour. Chance of rain 50%. Tuesday, mostly sunny. A chance of showers in the morning. Humid with highs in the upper 80s. Southwest winds 10 to 15 miles an hour, becoming northwest 15 to 20 miles an hour in the afternoon. Chance of rain 50%. Tuesday night and Wednesday, mostly clear. Lows in the mid-60s. Highs in the upper 70s. Wednesday night and Thursday, mostly clear. Lows in the upper 50s. Highs in the upper 70s. Thursday night through Saturday, partly cloudy. Lows in the lower 60s. Highs in the lower 80s. Again, the forecast for Champaign, Urbana, and surrounding areas of east central Illinois for the rest of today, mostly sunny. Patchy smoke. Highs in the mid-80s. Northeast winds 5 to 10 miles an hour. Now for the official National Weather Service forecast for Champaign, Urbana, and surrounding areas of east central Illinois. Rest of today, mostly sunny. Patchy smoke. Near steady temperature in the lower 80s. Northeast winds 5 to 10 miles an hour. Tonight, partly cloudy. Patchy smoke. Lows in the lower 60s. East winds 5 to 10 miles an hour. Monday, mostly sunny. Patchy smoke. Highs in the mid-80s. Southeast winds around 5 miles an hour, becoming southwest in the afternoon. Monday night, mostly clear until midnight, then partly cloudy with a chance of showers and thunderstorms after midnight. Lows in the lower 70s. Southwest winds 5 to 10 miles an hour. Chance of rain 50%. Tuesday, mostly sunny. A chance of showers in the morning. Humid with highs in the upper 80s. Southwest winds 10 to 15 miles an hour, becoming northwest 15 to 20 miles an hour in the afternoon. Chance of rain 50%. Tuesday night and Wednesday, mostly clear. Lows in the mid-60s. Highs in the upper 70s. Wednesday night and Thursday, mostly clear. Lows in the upper 50s. Highs in the upper 70s. Thursday night through Saturday, partly cloudy. Lows in the lower 60s. Highs in the lower 80s. Again, the forecast for Champaign, Urbana, and surrounding areas of east central Illinois for the rest of today, mostly sunny. Patchy smoke. Near steady temperature in the lower 80s. Northeast winds 5 to 10 miles an hour. At noon at the Champaign Airport, haze and smoke were reported. Visibility was 3 miles. The temperature was 80 degrees, the dew point was 70, and the relative humidity was 71%. The heat index was 83. The wind was northeast at 6 miles an hour. The pressure was 30.01 inches and falling. Elsewhere around the area, haze was reported, with a temperature of 82 at Mattoon and 81 at Decatur. Smoke was reported, with a temperature of 82 at Peoria and 80 at Bloomington. At Paris, it was sunny, with a temperature of 80. At Terre Haute, it was mostly sunny, with a temperature of 81. At Springfield, haze and smoke were reported, with a temperature of 82. And once again at noon at the Champaign Airport, with haze and smoke, the temperature was 80, and the heat index was 83. Looking elsewhere around the Midwest at noon, Chicago was mostly sunny, and 75. Indianapolis was mostly sunny, and 81. St. Louis was partly sunny, and 87. Kansas City was partly sunny, and 90. Des Moines was mostly sunny, and 83. Milwaukee reported smoke, and 73. Here is an air quality message. Air quality alert in effect until midnight Monday night.
The Illinois Environmental Protection Agency has issued in the REWIDE Air Pollution Action Day for Monday, July 20th for portions of Illinois. This is in addition to the ongoing REWIDE Air Pollution Action Day in effect today, July 19th for the same areas. And the REWIDE Air Pollution Action Day is declared when weather conditions are such that widespread ozone and or particulate levels are forecast to be at or above the unhealthy for sensitive groups USG category in all or nearly all Illinois AccI forecast sectors. Areas both inside and outside of the Action Day coverage area are likely to see smoke particulates to a varying degree and duration today and Monday, with smoke likely decreasing from southwest to northeast through the day Monday. Those with air quality concerns or anyone in Illinois with outdoor plans are encouraged to check current NOCAST readings or sign up for AnviraFlash alerts on airno.gov. Before going outside, checking the NOCAST AccI will help identify periods of both poor and cleaner air quality regardless of the level of the daily 24-hour AccI forecast. 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The general public is less likely to be affected. Sensitive groups make outdoor activities shorter and less intense. It's okay to be active outdoors, but take more breaks. Watch for symptoms such as coughing or shortness of breath. 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If you have any of these, contact your health care provider. 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Consider rescheduling or moving activities indoors. Everyone else, reduce long or intense activities. Take more breaks during outdoor activities. 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The time is currently 12:46 p.m. Central Daylight Time. 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Now for the official National Weather Service forecast for Champaign, Urbana, and surrounding areas of East Central Illinois. Rest of today, mostly sunny. Patchy smoke. Near steady temperature in the lower 80s. Northeast winds 5 to 10 miles an hour. Tonight, partly cloudy. Patchy smoke. Lows in the lower 60s. East winds 5 to 10 miles an hour. Monday, mostly sunny. Patchy smoke. Highs in the mid-80s. Southeast winds around 5 miles an hour, becoming southwest in the afternoon. Monday night, mostly clear until midnight, then partly cloudy with a chance of showers and thunderstorms after midnight. Lows in the lower 70s. Southwest winds 5 to 10 miles an hour. Chance of rain 50%. Tuesday, mostly sunny. A chance of showers in the morning. Humid with highs in the upper 80s. Southwest winds 10 to 15 miles an hour, becoming northwest 15 to 20 miles an hour in the afternoon. Chance of rain 50%. Tuesday night and Wednesday, mostly clear. Lows in the mid-60s. Highs in the upper 70s. Wednesday night and Thursday, mostly clear. Lows in the upper 50s. Highs in the upper 70s. Thursday night through Saturday, partly cloudy. Lows in the lower 60s. Highs in the lower 80s. Again, the forecast for Champaign, Urbana, and surrounding areas of East Central Illinois for the rest of today, mostly sunny. Patchy smoke. Near steady temperature in the lower 80s. Northeast winds 5 to 10 miles an hour. At noon at the Champaign Airport, haze and smoke were reported. Visibility was 3 miles. The temperature was 80 degrees, the dew point was 70, and the relative humidity was 71%. The heat index was 83. The wind was northeast at 6 miles an hour. The pressure was 30.01 inches and falling. Elsewhere around the area, haze was reported, with a temperature of 82 at Mattoon and 81 at Decatur. Smoke was reported, with a temperature of 82 at Peoria and 80 at Bloomington. At Paris, it was sunny, with a temperature of 80. At Terre Haute, it was mostly sunny, with a temperature of 81. At Springfield, haze and smoke were reported, with a temperature of 82. And once again at noon at the Champaign Airport, with haze and smoke, the temperature was 80, and the heat index was 83.
Looking elsewhere around the Midwest at noon, Chicago was mostly sunny, and 75. Indianapolis was mostly sunny,

81. St. Louis was partly sunny, and 87. Kansas City was partly sunny, and 90. Des Moines was mostly sunny, and 83. Milwaukee reported smoke, and 73. The time is currently 12:49 p.m. Central Daylight Time. 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Now for the official National Weather Service forecast for Champaign, Urbana, and surrounding areas of East Central Illinois. Rest of today, mostly sunny. Patchy smoke. Near steady temperature in the lower 80s. Northeast winds 5 to 10 miles an hour. Tonight, partly cloudy. Patchy smoke. Lows in the lower 60s. East winds 5 to 10 miles an hour. Monday, mostly sunny. Patchy smoke. Highs in the mid-80s. Southeast winds around 5 miles an hour, becoming southwest in the afternoon. Monday night, mostly clear until midnight, then partly cloudy with a chance of showers and thunderstorms after midnight. Lows in the lower 70s. Southwest winds 5 to 10 miles an hour. Chance of rain 50%. Tuesday, mostly sunny. A chance of showers in the morning. Humid with highs in the upper 80s. Southwest winds 10 to 15 miles an hour, becoming northwest 15 to 20 miles an hour in the afternoon. Chance of rain 50%. Tuesday night and Wednesday, mostly clear. Lows in the mid-60s. Highs in the upper 70s. Wednesday night and Thursday, mostly clear. Lows in the upper 50s. Highs in the upper 70s. Thursday night through Saturday, partly cloudy. Lows in the lower 60s. Highs in the lower 80s. Again, the forecast for Champaign, Urbana, and surrounding areas of East Central Illinois for the rest of today, mostly sunny. Patchy smoke. Near steady temperature in the lower 80s. Northeast winds 5 to 10 miles an hour. At noon at the Champaign Airport, haze and smoke were reported. Visibility was 3 miles. The temperature was 80 degrees, the dew point was 70, and the relative humidity was 71%. The heat index was 83. The wind was northeast at 6 miles an hour. The pressure was 30.01 inches and falling. Elsewhere around the area, haze was reported, with a temperature of 82 at Mattoon and 81 at Decatur. Smoke was reported, with a temperature of 82 at Peoria and 80 at Bloomington. At Paris, it was sunny, with a temperature of 80. At Terre Haute, it was mostly sunny, with a temperature of 81. At Springfield, haze and smoke were reported, with a temperature of 82. And once again at noon at the Champaign Airport, with haze and smoke, the temperature was 80, and the heat index was 83. Looking elsewhere around the Midwest at noon, Chicago was mostly sunny, and 75. Indianapolis was mostly sunny, and 81. St. Louis was partly sunny, and 87. Kansas City was partly sunny, and 90. Des Moines was mostly sunny, and 83. Milwaukee reported smoke, and 73. The time is currently 12:53 p.m. Central Daylight Time. 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Now for the official National Weather Service forecast for Champaign, Urbana, and surrounding areas of East Central Illinois. Rest of today, mostly sunny. Patchy smoke. Near steady temperature in the lower 80s. Northeast winds 5 to 10 miles an hour. Tonight, partly cloudy. Patchy smoke. Lows in the lower 60s. East winds 5 to 10 miles an hour. Monday, mostly sunny. Patchy smoke. Highs in the mid-80s. Southeast winds around 5 miles an hour, becoming southwest in the afternoon. Monday night, mostly clear until midnight, then partly cloudy with a chance of showers and thunderstorms after midnight. Lows in the lower 70s. Southwest winds 5 to 10 miles an hour. Chance of rain 50%. Tuesday, mostly sunny. A chance of showers in the morning. Humid with highs in the upper 80s. Southwest winds 10 to 15 miles an hour, becoming northwest 15 to 20 miles an hour in the afternoon. Chance of rain 50%. Tuesday night and Wednesday, mostly clear.

Lows in the mid-60s. Highs in the upper 70s. Wednesday night and Thursday, mostly clear. Lows in the upper 50s. Highs in the upper 70s. Thursday night through Saturday, partly cloudy. Lows in the lower 60s. Highs in the lower 80s. Again, the forecast for Champaign, Urbana and surrounding areas of East Central Illinois for the rest of today, mostly sunny. Patchy smoke. Near steady temperature in the lower 80s. Northeast winds 5 to 10 miles an hour. At noon at the Champaign Airport, haze and smoke were reported. Visibility was 3 miles. The temperature was 80 degrees, the dew point was 70, and the relative humidity was 71%. The heat index was 83. The wind was northeast at 6 miles an hour. The pressure was 30.01 inches and falling. Elsewhere around the area, haze was reported, with a temperature of 82 at Mattoon, and 81 at Decatur. Smoke was reported, with a temperature of 82 at Peoria, and 80 at Bloomington. At Paris, it was sunny, with a temperature of 80. At Terre Haute, it was mostly sunny, with a temperature of 81. At Springfield, haze and smoke were reported, with a temperature of 82. And once again at noon at the Champaign Airport, with haze and smoke, the temperature was 80, and the heat index was 83. Looking elsewhere around the Midwest at noon, Chicago was mostly sunny, and 75. Indianapolis was mostly sunny, and 81. St. Louis was partly sunny, and 87. Kansas City was partly sunny, and 90. Des Moines was mostly sunny, and 83. Milwaukee reported smoke, and 73. The time is currently 12:56 p.m. Central Daylight Time. 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Now for the official National Weather Service forecast for Champaign, Urbana and surrounding areas of East Central Illinois. Rest of today, mostly sunny. Patchy smoke. Near steady temperature in the lower 80s. Northeast winds 5 to 10 miles an hour. Tonight, partly cloudy. Patchy smoke. Lows in the lower 60s. East winds 5 to 10 miles an hour. Monday, mostly sunny. Patchy smoke. Highs in the mid-80s. Southeast winds around 5 miles an hour, becoming southwest in the afternoon. Monday night, mostly clear until midnight, then partly cloudy with a chance of showers and thunderstorms after midnight. Lows in the lower 70s. Southwest winds 5 to 10 miles an hour. Chance of rain 50%. Tuesday, mostly sunny. A chance of showers in the morning. Humid with highs in the upper 80s. Southwest winds 10 to 15 miles an hour, becoming northwest 15 to 20 miles an hour in the afternoon. Chance of rain 50%. Tuesday night and Wednesday, mostly clear. Lows in the mid-60s. Highs in the upper 70s. Wednesday night and Thursday, mostly clear. Lows in the upper 50s. Highs in the upper 70s. Thursday night through Saturday, partly cloudy. Lows in the lower 60s. Highs in the lower 80s. Again, the forecast for Champaign, Urbana and surrounding areas of East Central Illinois for the rest of today, mostly sunny. Patchy smoke. Near steady temperature in the lower 80s. Northeast winds 5 to 10 miles an hour. At noon at the Champaign Airport, haze and smoke were reported. Visibility was 3 miles. The temperature was 80 degrees, the dew point was 70, and the relative humidity was 71%. The heat index was 83. The wind was northeast at 6 miles an hour. The pressure was 30.01 inches and falling. Elsewhere around the area, haze was reported, with a temperature of 82 at Mattoon, and 81 at Decatur. Smoke was reported, with a temperature of 82 at Peoria, and 80 at Bloomington. At Paris, it was sunny, with a temperature of 80. At Terre Haute, it was mostly sunny, with a temperature of 81. At Springfield, haze and smoke were reported, with a temperature of 82. And once again at noon at the Champaign Airport, with haze and smoke, the temperature was 80, and the heat index was 83. Here is an air quality message. Air quality alert in effect until midnight Monday night.
The Illinois Environmental Protection Agency has issued in the REWIDE Air Pollution Action Day for Monday, July 20th for portions of Illinois. This is in addition to the ongoing REWIDE Air Pollution Action Day in effect today, July 19th for the same areas. And the REWIDE Air Pollution Action Day is declared when weather conditions are such that widespread ozone and or particulate levels are forecast to be at or above the unhealthy for sensitive groups USG category in all or nearly all Illinois AccI forecast sectors. Areas both inside and outside of the Action Day coverage area are likely to see smoke particulates to a varying degree and duration today and Monday, with smoke likely decreasing from southwest to northeast through the day Monday. Those with air quality concerns or anyone in Illinois with outdoor plans are encouraged to check current NOCAST readings or sign up for EnviroFlash alerts on airno.gov. Before going outside, checking the NOCAST AccI will help identify periods of both poor and cleaner air quality regardless of the level of the daily 24-hour AccI forecast. 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The general public is less likely to be affected. Sensitive groups make outdoor activities shorter and less intense. It's okay to be active outdoors, but take more breaks. Watch for symptoms such as coughing or shortness of breath. 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If you have any of these, contact your healthcare provider. 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Consider rescheduling or moving activities indoors. Everyone else, reduce long or intense activities. Take more breaks during outdoor activities. 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The time is currently 1:01 p.m. Central Daylight Time. 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Now for the official National Weather Service forecast for Champaign, Urbana and surrounding areas of East Central Illinois. Rest of today, mostly sunny. Patchy smoke. Near steady temperature in the lower 80s. Northeast winds 5 to 10 miles an hour. Tonight, partly cloudy. Patchy smoke. Lows in the lower 60s. East winds 5 to 10 miles an hour. Monday, mostly sunny. Patchy smoke. Highs in the mid-80s. Southeast winds around 5 miles an hour, becoming southwest in the afternoon. Monday night, mostly clear until midnight, then partly cloudy with a chance of showers and thunderstorms after midnight. Lows in the lower 70s. Southwest winds 5 to 10 miles an hour. Chance of rain 50%. Tuesday, mostly sunny. A chance of showers in the morning. Humid with highs in the upper 80s. Southwest winds 10 to 15 miles an hour, becoming northwest 15 to 20 miles an hour in the afternoon. Chance of rain 50%. Tuesday night and Wednesday, mostly clear. Lows in the mid-60s. Highs in the upper 70s. Wednesday night and Thursday, mostly clear. Lows in the upper 50s. Highs in the upper 70s. Thursday night through Saturday, partly cloudy. Lows in the lower 60s. Highs in the lower 80s. Again, the forecast for Champaign, Urbana and surrounding areas of East Central Illinois for the rest of today, mostly sunny. Patchy smoke. Near steady temperature in the lower 80s. Northeast winds 5 to 10 miles an hour. At 1 p.m. at the Champaign Airport, haze and smoke were reported. Visibility was 3 miles. The temperature was 82 degrees, the dew point was 66, and the relative humidity was 58%. The heat index was 84. The wind was east at 5 miles an hour. The pressure was 30.01 inches and steady. Elsewhere around the area, haze was reported, with a temperature of 84 at Mattoon and 82 at Decatur. Smoke was reported, with a temperature of 81 at Bloomington and 83 at Springfield. It was sunny, with a temperature of 84 at Peoria and 82 at Terre Haute. And once again at 1 p.m. at the Champaign Airport, with haze and smoke, the temperature was 82 and the heat index was 84. The time is currently 1:04 p.m. Central Daylight Time.
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Now for

winds around 5 miles an hour, becoming southwest in the afternoon. Monday night, mostly clear until midnight, then partly cloudy with a chance of showers and thunderstorms after midnight. Lows in the lower 70s. Southwest winds 5 to 10 miles an hour. Chance of rain 50%. Tuesday, mostly sunny. A chance of showers in the morning. Humid with highs in the upper 80s. Southwest winds 10 to 15 miles an hour, becoming northwest 15 to 20 miles an hour in the afternoon. Chance of rain 50%. Tuesday night and Wednesday, mostly clear. Lows in the mid-60s. Highs in the upper 70s. Wednesday night and Thursday, mostly clear. Lows in the upper 50s. Highs in the upper 70s. Thursday night through Saturday, partly cloudy. Lows in the lower 60s. Highs in the lower 80s. Again, the forecast for Champaign, Urbana and surrounding areas of East Central Illinois for the rest of today, mostly sunny. Patchy smoke. Near steady temperature in the lower 80s. Northeast winds 5 to 10 miles an hour. 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Programming originates from NOAA's National Weather Service office in Lincoln and transmits from the WCIA television tower near Seymour. The station serves the following counties: Champaign, DeWitt, Coles, Douglas, Edgar, Ford, Moultrie, Piatt, and Vermilion. 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At 1 p.m. at the Champaign Airport, haze and smoke were reported. Visibility was 3 miles. The temperature was 82 degrees, the dew point was 66, and the relative humidity was 58%. The heat index was 84. The wind was east at 5 miles an hour. The pressure was 30.01 inches and steady. Elsewhere around the area, haze was reported, with a temperature of 84 at Mattoon and 82 at Decatur. Smoke was reported, with a temperature of 81 at Bloomington and 83 at Springfield. It was sunny, with a temperature of 84 at Peoria and 82 at Terre Haute. And once again at 1 p.m. at the Champaign Airport, with haze and smoke, the temperature was 82 and the heat index was 84. Looking elsewhere around the Midwest at 1 p.m., Chicago was mostly sunny and 77. Indianapolis was mostly sunny and 83. St. Louis was partly sunny and 88. Kansas City was partly sunny and 92. Des Moines was mostly sunny and 84. Milwaukee reported smoke and 75. The time is currently 1:08 p.m. Central Daylight Time. 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Now for the official National Weather Service forecast for Champaign, Urbana and surrounding areas of East Central Illinois. Rest of today, mostly sunny. Patchy smoke. Near steady temperature in the lower 80s. Northeast winds 5 to 10 miles an hour. Tonight, partly cloudy. Patchy smoke. Lows in the lower 60s. East winds 5 to 10 miles an hour. Monday, mostly sunny. Patchy smoke. Highs in the mid-80s. Southeast winds around 5 miles an hour, becoming southwest in the afternoon. Monday night, mostly clear until midnight, then partly cloudy with a chance of showers and thunderstorms after midnight. Lows in the lower 70s. Southwest winds 5 to 10 miles an hour. Chance of rain 50%. Tuesday, mostly sunny. A chance of showers in the morning. Humid with highs in the upper 80s. Southwest winds 10 to 15 miles an hour, becoming northwest 15 to 20 miles an hour in the afternoon. Chance of rain 50%. Tuesday night and Wednesday, mostly clear. Lows in the mid-60s. Highs in the upper 70s. Wednesday night and Thursday, mostly clear. Lows in the upper 50s. Highs in the upper 70s. Thursday night through Saturday, partly cloudy. Lows in the lower 60s. Highs in the lower 80s. Again, the forecast for Champaign, Urbana and surrounding areas of East Central Illinois for the rest of today, mostly sunny. Patchy smoke. Near steady temperature in the lower 80s. Northeast.

winds 5 to 10 miles an hour. At 1 p.m. at the Champaign Airport, haze and smoke were reported. Visibility was 3 miles. The temperature was 82 degrees, the dew point was 66, and the relative humidity was 58%. The heat index was 84. The wind was east at 5 miles an hour. The pressure was 30.01 inches and steady. Elsewhere around the area, haze was reported, with a temperature of 84 at Mattoon and 82 at Decatur. Smoke was reported, with a temperature of 81 at Bloomington and 83 at Springfield. It was sunny, with a temperature of 84 at Peoria and 82 at Terre Haute. And once again at 1 p.m. at the Champaign Airport, with haze and smoke, the temperature was 82 and the heat index was 84. At 1 p.m. at the Champaign Airport, haze and smoke were reported. Visibility was 3 miles. The temperature was 82 degrees, the dew point was 66, and the relative humidity was 58%. The heat index was 84. The wind was east at 5 miles an hour. The pressure was 30.01 inches and steady. Elsewhere around the area, haze was reported, with a temperature of 84 at Mattoon and 82 at Decatur. Smoke was reported, with a temperature of 81 at Bloomington and 83 at Springfield. It was sunny, with a temperature of 84 at Peoria, 82 at Paris, and 82 at Terre Haute. And once again at 1 p.m. at the Champaign Airport, with haze and smoke, the temperature was 82, and the heat index was 84. Looking elsewhere around the Midwest at 1 p.m., Chicago was mostly sunny, and 77. Indianapolis was mostly sunny, and 83. St. Louis was partly sunny, and 88. Kansas City was partly sunny, and 92. Des Moines was mostly sunny, and 84. Milwaukee reported smoke, and 75. The time is currently 1:12 p.m. Central Daylight Time. 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Now for the official National Weather Service forecast for Champaign, Urbana, and surrounding areas of East Central Illinois. Rest of today, mostly sunny. Patchy smoke. Near steady temperature in the lower 80s. Northeast winds 5 to 10 miles an hour. Tonight, partly cloudy. Patchy smoke. Lows in the lower 60s. East winds 5 to 10 miles an hour. Monday, mostly sunny. Patchy smoke. Highs in the mid-80s. Southeast winds around 5 miles an hour, becoming southwest in the afternoon. Monday night, mostly clear until midnight, then partly cloudy with a chance of showers and thunderstorms after midnight. Lows in the lower 70s. Southwest winds 5 to 10 miles an hour. Chance of rain 50%. Tuesday, mostly sunny. A chance of showers in the morning. Humid with highs in the upper 80s. Southwest winds 10 to 15 miles an hour, becoming northwest 15 to 20 miles an hour in the afternoon. Chance of rain 50%. Tuesday night and Wednesday, mostly clear. Lows in the mid-60s. Highs in the upper 70s. Wednesday night and Thursday, mostly clear. Lows in the upper 50s. Highs in the upper 70s. Thursday night through Saturday, partly cloudy. Lows in the lower 60s. Highs in the lower 80s. Again, the forecast for Champaign, Urbana, and surrounding areas of East Central Illinois for the rest of today, mostly sunny. Patchy smoke. Near steady temperature in the lower 80s. Northeast winds 5 to 10 miles an hour. Here is an air quality message. Air quality alert in effect until midnight Monday night. The Illinois Environmental Protection Agency has issued an area-wide air pollution action day for Monday, July 20th for portions of Illinois. This is in addition to the ongoing area-wide air pollution action day in effect today, July 19th for the same areas. And the area-wide air pollution action day is declared when weather conditions are such that widespread ozone and or particulate levels are forecast to be at or above the unhealthy for sensitive groups USG category in all or nearly all Illinois AccI forecast sectors. Areas both inside and outside of the action day coverage area are likely to see smoke particulates to a varying degree and duration today and Monday, with smoke likely decreasing from southwest to northeast through the day Monday. Those with air quality concerns or anyone in Illinois with outdoor plans are encouraged to check current notes.

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Sensitive groups make outdoor activities shorter and less intense. It's not okay to be active outdoors, but take more breaks. 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People with heart disease, symptoms such as palpitations, shortness of breath, or unusual fatigue may indicate a serious problem. If you have any of these, contact your healthcare provider. 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Consider rescheduling or moving activities indoors. Everyone else, reduce long or intense activities. 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Media contact, Illinois EPA. The time is currently 1:16 p.m. Central Daylight Time. 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Now for the official National Weather Service forecast for Champaign, Urbana and surrounding areas of East Central Illinois. Rest of today, mostly sunny. Patchy smoke. Near steady temperature in the lower 80s. Northeast winds 5 to 10 miles an hour. Tonight, partly cloudy. Patchy smoke. Lows in the lower 60s. East winds 5 to 10 miles an hour. Monday, mostly sunny. Patchy smoke. Highs in the mid-80s. Southeast winds around 5 miles an hour, becoming southwest in the afternoon. Monday night, mostly clear until midnight, then partly cloudy with a chance of showers and thunderstorms after midnight. Lows in the lower 70s. Southwest winds 5 to 10 miles an hour. Chance of rain 50%. Tuesday, mostly sunny. A chance of showers in the morning. Humid with highs in the upper 80s. Southwest winds 10 to 15 miles an hour, becoming northwest 15 to 20 miles an hour in the afternoon. Chance of rain 50%. Tuesday night and Wednesday, mostly clear. Lows in the mid-60s. Highs in the upper 70s. Wednesday night and Thursday, mostly clear. Lows in the upper 50s. Highs in the upper 70s. Thursday night through Saturday, partly cloudy. Lows in the lower 60s. Highs in the lower 80s. Again, the forecast for Champaign, Urbana and surrounding areas of East Central Illinois for the rest of today, mostly sunny. Patchy smoke. Near steady temperature in the lower 80s. Northeast winds 5 to 10 miles an hour. At 1 p.m. at the Champaign Airport, haze and smoke were reported. Visibility was 3 miles. The temperature was 82 degrees, the dew point was 66, and the relative humidity was 58%. The heat index was 84. The wind was east at 5 miles an hour. The pressure was 30.01 inches and steady. Elsewhere around the area, haze was reported, with a temperature of 84 at Mattoon and 82 at Decatur. Smoke was reported, with a temperature of 81 at Bloomington and 83 at Springfield. It was sunny, with a temperature of 84 at Peoria, 82 at Paris, and 82 at Terre Haute. And once again at 1 p.m. at the Champaign Airport, with haze and smoke, the temperature was 82, and the heat index was 84. Looking elsewhere around the Midwest at 1 p.m., Chicago was mostly sunny, and 77. Indianapolis was mostly sunny, and 83. St. Louis was partly sunny, and 88. Kansas City was partly sunny, and 92. Des Moines was mostly sunny, and 84. Milwaukee reported smoke, and 75. The time is currently 1:19 p.m. Central Daylight Time. 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Now for the official National Weather Service forecast for Champaign, Urbana and surrounding areas of East Central Illinois. Rest of today, mostly sunny. Patchy smoke. Near steady temperature in the lower 80s. Northeast winds 5 to 10 miles an hour. Tonight, partly cloudy.

patchy smoke. Lows in the lower 60s. East winds 5 to 10 miles an hour. Monday, mostly sunny. Patchy smoke. Highs in the mid-80s. Southeast winds around 5 miles an hour, becoming southwest in the afternoon. Monday night, mostly clear until midnight, then partly cloudy with a chance of showers and thunderstorms after midnight. Lows in the lower 70s. Southwest winds 5 to 10 miles an hour. Chance of rain 50%. Tuesday, mostly sunny. A chance of showers in the morning. Humid with highs in the upper 80s. Southwest winds 10 to 15 miles an hour, becoming northwest 15 to 20 miles an hour in the afternoon. Chance of rain 50%. Tuesday night and Wednesday, mostly clear. Lows in the mid-60s. Highs in the upper 70s. Wednesday night and Thursday, mostly clear. Lows in the upper 50s. Highs in the upper 70s. Thursday night through Saturday, partly cloudy. Lows in the lower 60s. Highs in the lower 80s. Again, the forecast for Champaign, Urbana and surrounding areas of East Central Illinois for the rest of today, mostly sunny. Patchy smoke. Near steady temperature in the lower 80s. Northeast winds 5 to 10 miles an hour. At 1 p.m. at the Champaign Airport, haze and smoke were reported. Visibility was 3 miles. The temperature was 82 degrees, the dew point was 66, and the relative humidity was 58%. The heat index was 84. The wind was east at 5 miles an hour. The pressure was 30.01 inches and steady. Elsewhere around the area, haze was reported, with a temperature of 84 at Mattoon and 82 at Decatur. Smoke was reported, with a temperature of 81 at Bloomington and 83 at Springfield. It was sunny, with a temperature of 84 at Peoria, 82 at Paris, and 82 at Terre Haute. And once again at 1 p.m. at the Champaign Airport, with haze and smoke, the temperature was 82, and the heat index was 84. Looking elsewhere around the Midwest at 1 p.m., Chicago was mostly sunny, and 77. Indianapolis was mostly sunny, and 83. St. Louis was partly sunny, and 88. Kansas City was partly sunny, and 92. Des Moines was mostly sunny, and 84. Milwaukee reported smoke, and 75. The time is currently 1:23 p.m. Central Daylight Time. 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Now for the official National Weather Service forecast for Champaign, Urbana and surrounding areas of East Central Illinois. Rest of today, mostly sunny. Patchy smoke. Near steady temperature in the lower 80s. Northeast winds 5 to 10 miles an hour. Tonight, partly cloudy. Patchy smoke. Lows in the lower 60s. East winds 5 to 10 miles an hour. Monday, mostly sunny. Patchy smoke. Highs in the mid-80s. Southeast winds around 5 miles an hour, becoming southwest in the afternoon. Monday night, mostly clear until midnight, then partly cloudy with a chance of showers and thunderstorms after midnight. Lows in the lower 70s. Southwest winds 5 to 10 miles an hour. Chance of rain 50%. Tuesday, mostly sunny. A chance of showers in the morning. Humid with highs in the upper 80s. Southwest winds 10 to 15 miles an hour, becoming northwest 15 to 20 miles an hour in the afternoon. Chance of rain 50%. Tuesday night and Wednesday, mostly clear. Lows in the mid-60s. Highs in the upper 70s. Wednesday night and Thursday, mostly clear. Lows in the upper 50s. Highs in the upper 70s. Thursday night through Saturday, partly cloudy. Lows in the lower 60s. Highs in the lower 80s. Again, the forecast for Champaign, Urbana and surrounding areas of East Central Illinois for the rest of today, mostly sunny. Patchy smoke. Near steady temperature in the lower 80s. Northeast winds 5 to 10 miles an hour. At 1 p.m. at the Champaign Airport, haze and smoke were reported. Visibility was 3 miles. The temperature was 82 degrees, the dew point was 66, and the relative humidity was 58%. The heat index was 84. The wind was east.

25 miles an hour. The pressure was 30.01 inches and steady. Elsewhere around the area, haze was reported, with a temperature of 84 at Mattoon and 82 at Decatur. Smoke was reported, with a temperature of 81 at Bloomington and 83 at Springfield. It was sunny, with a temperature of 84 at Peoria, 82 at Paris, and 82 at Terre Haute. And once again at 1 p.m. at the Champaign Airport, with haze and smoke, the temperature was 82, and the heat index was 84. Looking elsewhere around the Midwest at 1 p.m., Chicago was mostly sunny, and 77. Indianapolis was mostly sunny, and 83. St. Louis reported thunder, and 83. Kansas City was partly sunny, and 92. Des Moines was mostly sunny, and 84. Milwaukee reported smoke, and 75. The time is currently 1:26 p.m. Central Daylight Time. 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Now for the official National Weather Service forecast for Champaign, Urbana, and surrounding areas of East Central Illinois. Rest of today, mostly sunny. Patchy smoke. Near steady temperature in the lower 80s. Northeast winds 5 to 10 miles an hour. Tonight, partly cloudy. Patchy smoke. Lows in the lower 60s. East winds 5 to 10 miles an hour. Monday, mostly sunny. Patchy smoke. Highs in the mid-80s. Southeast winds around 5 miles an hour, becoming southwest in the afternoon. Monday night, mostly clear until midnight, then partly cloudy with a chance of showers and thunderstorms after midnight. Lows in the lower 70s. Southwest winds 5 to 10 miles an hour. Chance of rain 50%. Tuesday, mostly sunny. A chance of showers in the morning. Humid with highs in the upper 80s. Southwest winds 10 to 15 miles an hour, becoming northwest 15 to 20 miles an hour in the afternoon. Chance of rain 50%. Tuesday night and Wednesday, mostly clear. Lows in the mid-60s. Highs in the upper 70s. Wednesday night and Thursday, mostly clear. Lows in the upper 50s. Highs in the upper 70s. Thursday night through Saturday, partly cloudy. Lows in the lower 60s. Highs in the lower 80s. Again, the forecast for Champaign, Urbana, and surrounding areas of East Central Illinois for the rest of today, mostly sunny. Patchy smoke. Near steady temperature in the lower 80s. Northeast winds 5 to 10 miles an hour. At 1 p.m. at the Champaign Airport, haze and smoke were reported. Visibility was 3 miles. The temperature was 82 degrees, the dew point was 66, and the relative humidity was 58%. The heat index was 84. The wind was east at 5 miles an hour. The pressure was 30.01 inches and steady. Elsewhere around the area, haze was reported, with a temperature of 84 at Mattoon and 82 at Decatur. Smoke was reported, with a temperature of 81 at Bloomington and 83 at Springfield. It was sunny, with a temperature of 84 at Peoria, 82 at Paris, and 82 at Terre Haute. And once again at 1 p.m. at the Champaign Airport, with haze and smoke, the temperature was 82, and the heat index was 84. Here is an air quality message. Air quality alert in effect until midnight Monday night. The Illinois Environmental Protection Agency has issued an area-wide air pollution action day for Monday, July 20th for portions of Illinois. This is in addition to the ongoing area-wide air pollution action day in effect today, July 19th for the same areas. And the area-wide air pollution action day is declared when weather conditions are such that widespread ozone and or particulate levels are forecast to be at or above the unhealthy for sensitive groups USG category in all or nearly all Illinois AccI forecast sectors. Areas both inside and outside of the action day coverage area are likely to see smoke particulates to a varying degree and duration today and Monday, with smoke likely decreasing from southwest to northeast through the day Monday. Those with air quality concerns or anyone in Illinois with outdoor plans are encouraged to check current NOCAST readings or sign up for EnviroFlash alerts on airno.gov. Before going outside, checking the NOCAST AccI will help identify periods of both poor and cleaner air quality regardless of the level of the daily 24-hour AccI forecast.
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The general public is less likely to be affected. Sensitive groups make outdoor activities shorter and less intense. It's okay to be active outdoors, but take more breaks. Watch for symptoms such as coughing or shortness of breath. 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If you have any of these, contact your healthcare provider. 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Consider rescheduling or moving activities indoors. Everyone else, reduce long or intense activities. Take more breaks during outdoor activities. Media contact, Illinois IPA. The time is currently 1:31 p.m. Central Daylight Time. 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Now for the official National Weather Service forecast for Champaign, Urbana, and surrounding areas of East Central Illinois. Rest of today, sunny. Patchy smoke. Near steady temperature in the lower 80s. Northeast winds 5 to 10 miles an hour. Tonight, mostly clear until midnight, then becoming partly cloudy. Patchy smoke. Lows in the lower 60s. East winds 5 to 10 miles an hour. Monday, mostly sunny. Patchy smoke. Highs in the upper 80s. Southeast winds around 5 miles an hour, becoming southwest around 5 miles an hour in the afternoon. Monday night, partly cloudy until midnight, then mostly cloudy with a chance of showers and thunderstorms after midnight. Humid with lows in the lower 70s. Southwest winds 10 to 15 miles an hour. Chance of rain 50%. Tuesday, partly sunny with a chance of showers and thunderstorms in the morning, then sunny in the afternoon. Humid with highs in the upper 80s. West winds 15 to 20 miles an hour. Chance of rain 50%. Tuesday night and Wednesday, mostly clear. Lows in the mid-60s. Highs in the upper 70s. Wednesday night and Thursday, mostly clear. Lows in the mid-50s. Highs in the upper 70s. Thursday night, partly cloudy. Lows in the upper 50s. Friday, partly sunny. Highs around 80. Friday night, partly cloudy. Lows in the lower 50s. Highs in the upper 70s. Thursday night, partly cloudy. Lows in the upper 50s. Friday, partly sunny. Highs around 80. Friday night, partly cloudy. Lows in the lower 60s. Saturday, sunny. Highs in the mid-80s. Again, the forecast for Champaign, Urbana, and surrounding areas of East Central Illinois for the rest of today, sunny. Patchy smoke. Near steady temperature in the lower 80s. Northeast winds 5 to 10 miles an hour. At 1 p.m. at the Champaign Airport, haze and smoke were reported. Visibility was 3 miles. The temperature was 82 degrees, the dew point was 66, and the relative humidity was 58%. The heat index was 84. The wind was east at 5 miles an hour. The pressure was 30.01 inches and steady. Elsewhere around the area, haze was reported, with a temperature of 84 at Mattoon and 82 at Decatur. Smoke was reported, with a temperature of 81 at Bloomington and 83 at Springfield. It was sunny, with a temperature of 84 at Peoria, 82 at Paris, and 82 at Terre Haute. And once again at 1 p.m. at the Champaign Airport, with haze and smoke, the temperature was 82, and the heat index was 84. Looking elsewhere around the Midwest at 1 p.m., Chicago was mostly sunny, and 77. Indianapolis was mostly sunny, and 83. St. Louis reported thunder, and 83. Kansas City was partly sunny, and 92. Des Moines was mostly sunny, and 84. Milwaukee reported smoke, and 75. The time is currently 1:34 p.m. Central Daylight Time. 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Now for the official National Weather Service forecast for Champaign, Urbana, and surrounding areas of East Central Illinois.
Rest of today, sunny. Patchy.

Near steady temperature in the lower 80s. Northeast winds 5 to 10 miles an hour. Tonight, mostly clear until midnight, then becoming partly cloudy. Patchy smoke. Lows in the lower 60s. East winds 5 to 10 miles an hour. Monday, mostly sunny. Patchy smoke. Highs in the upper 80s. Southeast winds around 5 miles an hour, becoming southwest around 5 miles an hour in the afternoon. Monday night, partly cloudy until midnight, then mostly cloudy with a chance of showers and thunderstorms after midnight. Humid with lows in the lower 70s. Southwest winds 10 to 15 miles an hour. Chance of rain 50%. Tuesday, partly sunny with a chance of showers and thunderstorms in the morning, then sunny in the afternoon. Humid with highs in the upper 80s. West winds 15 to 20 miles an hour. Chance of rain 50%. Tuesday night and Wednesday, mostly clear. Lows in the mid-60s. Highs in the upper 70s. Wednesday night and Thursday, mostly clear. Lows in the mid-50s. Highs in the upper 70s. Thursday night, partly cloudy. Lows in the upper 50s. Friday, partly sunny. Highs around 80. Friday night, partly cloudy. Lows in the lower 60s. Saturday, sunny. Highs in the mid-80s. Again, the forecast for Champaign, Urbana and surrounding areas of East Central Illinois for the rest of today, sunny. Patchy smoke. Near steady temperature in the lower 80s. Northeast winds 5 to 10 miles an hour. At 1 p.m. at the Champaign Airport, haze and smoke were reported. Visibility was 3 miles. The temperature was 82 degrees, the dew point was 66, and the relative humidity was 58%. The heat index was 84. The wind was east at 5 miles an hour. The pressure was 30.01 inches and steady. Elsewhere around the area, haze was reported, with a temperature of 84 at Mattoon and 82 at Decatur. Smoke was reported, with a temperature of 81 at Bloomington and 83 at Springfield. It was sunny, with a temperature of 84 at Peoria, 82 at Paris, and 82 at Terre Haute. And once again at 1 p.m. at the Champaign Airport, with haze and smoke, the temperature was 82, and the heat index was 84. Looking elsewhere around the Midwest at 1 p.m., Chicago was mostly sunny, and 77. Indianapolis was mostly sunny, and 83. St. Louis reported thunder, and 83. Kansas City was partly sunny, and 92. Des Moines was mostly sunny, and 84. Milwaukee reported smoke, and 75. The time is currently 1:38 p.m. Central Daylight Time. 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Now for the official National Weather Service forecast for Champaign, Urbana and surrounding areas of East Central Illinois. Rest of today, sunny. Patchy smoke. Near steady temperature in the lower 80s. Northeast winds 5 to 10 miles an hour. Tonight, mostly clear until midnight, then becoming partly cloudy. Patchy smoke. Lows in the lower 60s. East winds 5 to 10 miles an hour. Monday, mostly sunny. Patchy smoke. Highs in the upper 80s. Southeast winds around 5 miles an hour, becoming southwest around 5 miles an hour in the afternoon. Monday night, partly cloudy until midnight, then mostly cloudy with a chance of showers and thunderstorms after midnight. Humid with lows in the lower 70s. Southwest winds 10 to 15 miles an hour. Chance of rain 50%. Tuesday, partly sunny with a chance of showers and thunderstorms in the morning, then sunny in the afternoon. Humid with highs in the upper 80s. West winds 15 to 20 miles an hour. Chance of rain 50%. Tuesday night and Wednesday, mostly clear. Lows in the mid-60s. Highs in the upper 70s. Wednesday night and Thursday, mostly clear. Lows in the mid-50s. Highs in the upper 70s. Thursday night, partly cloudy. Lows in the upper 50s. Friday, partly sunny. Highs around 80. Friday night, partly cloudy. Lows in the lower 60s. Saturday, sunny. Highs in the mid-80s.

Again, the forecast for Champaign, Urbana, and surrounding areas of East Central Illinois for the rest of today, sunny, patchy smoke, near steady temperature in the lower 80s, northeast winds 5 to 10 miles an hour. At 1 p.m. at the Champaign Airport, haze and smoke were reported. Visibility was 3 miles. The temperature was 82 degrees, the dew point was 66, and the relative humidity was 58%. The heat index was 84. The wind was east at 5 miles an hour. The pressure was 30.01 inches and steady. Elsewhere around the area, haze was reported, with a temperature of 84 at Mattoon and 82 at Decatur. Smoke was reported, with a temperature of 81 at Bloomington and 83 at Springfield. It was sunny, with a temperature of 84 at Peoria, 82 at Paris, and 82 at Terre Haute. And once again at 1 p.m. at the Champaign Airport, with haze and smoke, the temperature was 82, and the heat index was 84. Looking elsewhere around the Midwest at 1 p.m., Chicago was mostly sunny, and 77. Indianapolis was mostly sunny, and 83. St. Louis reported thunder, and 83. Kansas City was partly sunny, and 92. Des Moines was mostly sunny, and 84. Milwaukee reported smoke, and 75. The time is currently 1:41 p.m. Central Daylight Time. 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Now for the official National Weather Service forecast for Champaign, Urbana, and surrounding areas of East Central Illinois. Rest of today, sunny. Patchy smoke. Near steady temperature in the lower 80s. Northeast winds 5 to 10 miles an hour. Tonight, mostly clear until midnight, then becoming partly cloudy. Patchy smoke. Lows in the lower 60s. East winds 5 to 10 miles an hour. Monday, mostly sunny. Patchy smoke. Highs in the upper 80s. Southeast winds around 5 miles an hour, becoming southwest around 5 miles an hour in the afternoon. Monday night, partly cloudy until midnight, then mostly cloudy with a chance of showers and thunderstorms after midnight. Humid with lows in the lower 70s. Southwest winds 10 to 15 miles an hour. Chance of rain 50%. Tuesday, partly sunny with a chance of showers and thunderstorms in the morning, then sunny in the afternoon. Humid with highs in the upper 80s. West winds 15 to 20 miles an hour. Chance of rain 50%. Tuesday night and Wednesday, mostly clear. Lows in the mid-60s. Highs in the upper 70s. Wednesday night and Thursday, mostly clear. Lows in the mid-50s. Highs in the upper 70s. Thursday night, partly cloudy. Lows in the upper 50s. Friday, partly sunny. Highs around 80. Friday night, partly cloudy. Lows in the lower 60s. Saturday, sunny. Highs in the mid-80s. Again, the forecast for Champaign, Urbana, and surrounding areas of East Central Illinois for the rest of today, sunny. Patchy smoke. Near steady temperature in the lower 80s. Northeast winds 5 to 10 miles an hour. At 1 p.m. at the Champaign Airport, haze and smoke were reported. Visibility was 3 miles. The temperature was 82 degrees, the dew point was 66, and the relative humidity was 58%. The heat index was 84. The wind was east at 5 miles an hour. The pressure was 30.01 inches and steady. Elsewhere around the area, haze was reported, with a temperature of 84 at Mattoon and 82 at Decatur. Smoke was reported, with a temperature of 81 at Bloomington and 83 at Springfield. It was sunny, with a temperature of 84 at Peoria, 82 at Paris, and 82 at Terre Haute. And once again at 1 p.m. at the Champaign Airport, with haze and smoke, the temperature was 82, and the heat index was 84. Here is an air quality message. Air quality alert in effect until midnight Monday night. The Illinois Environmental Protection Agency has issued an area-wide air pollution action day for Monday, July 20th for portions of Illinois. This is in addition to the ongoing area-wide air pollution action day in effect today, July 19th for the same areas. And the area-wide air pollution action day is declared when weather conditions are such that widespread ozone and or particulate

Levels are forecast to be at or above the unhealthy for sensitive groups USG category in all or nearly all Illinois ACCI forecast sectors. Areas both inside and outside of the Action Day coverage area are likely to see smoke particulates to a varying degree and duration today and Monday, with smoke likely decreasing from southwest to northeast through the day Monday. Those with air quality concerns or anyone in Illinois with outdoor plans are encouraged to check current NOCAST readings or sign up for EnviroFlash alerts on airno.gov. Before going outside, checking the NOCAST ACCI will help identify periods of both poor and cleaner air quality regardless of the level of the daily 24-hour ACCI forecast. ACCI category guidance unhealthy for sensitive groups USG. 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The general public is less likely to be affected. Sensitive groups make outdoor activities shorter and less intense. It's also okay to be active outdoors, but take more breaks. Watch for symptoms such as coughing or shortness of breath. People with asthma, follow your asthma action plan and keep quick relief medicine handy. People with heart disease, symptoms such as palpitations, shortness of breath, or unusual fatigue may indicate a serious problem. If you have any of these, contact your healthcare provider. Unhealthy, sensitive groups, avoid long or intense outdoor activities. Consider rescheduling or moving activities indoors. Everyone else, reduce long or intense activities. Take more breaks during outdoor activities. Media contact, Illinois EPA. Looking elsewhere around the Midwest at 1 p.m., Chicago was mostly sunny, and 77. Indianapolis was mostly sunny, and 83. St. Louis reported thunder, and 83. Kansas City was partly sunny, and 92. Des Moines was mostly sunny, and 84. Milwaukee reported smoke, and 75. The time is currently 1:47 p.m. Central Daylight Time. 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Now for the official National Weather Service forecast for Champaign, Urbana, and surrounding areas of East Central Illinois. Rest of today, sunny. Patchy smoke. Near steady temperature in the lower 80s. Northeast winds 5 to 10 miles an hour. Tonight, mostly clear until midnight, then becoming partly cloudy. Patchy smoke. Lows in the lower 60s. East winds 5 to 10 miles an hour. Monday, mostly sunny. Patchy smoke. Highs in the upper 80s. Southeast winds around 5 miles an hour, becoming southwest around 5 miles an hour in the afternoon. Monday night, partly cloudy until midnight, then mostly cloudy with a chance of showers and thunderstorms after midnight. Humid with lows in the lower 70s. Southwest winds 10 to 15 miles an hour. Chance of rain 50%. Tuesday, partly sunny with a chance of showers and thunderstorms in the morning, then sunny in the afternoon. Humid with highs in the upper 80s. West winds 15 to 20 miles an hour. Chance of rain 50%. Tuesday night and Wednesday, mostly clear. Lows in the mid-60s. Highs in the upper 70s. Wednesday night and Thursday, mostly clear. Lows in the mid-50s. Highs in the upper 70s. Thursday night, partly cloudy. Lows in the upper 50s. Friday, partly sunny. Highs around 80. Friday night, partly cloudy. Lows in the lower 60s. Saturday, sunny. Highs in the mid-80s. Again, the forecast for Champaign, Urbana, and surrounding areas of East Central Illinois for the rest of today, sunny. Patchy smoke. Near steady temperature in the lower 80s. Northeast winds 5 to 10 miles an hour. At 1 p.m. at the Champaign Airport, haze and smoke were reported. Visibility was 3 miles. The temperature was 82 degrees, the dew point was 66, and the relative humidity was 58%. The heat index was 84. The wind was east at 5 miles an hour. The pressure was 30.01 inches and steady. Elsewhere around the area, haze was reported, with a temperature of 84 at Mattoon and 82 at Decatur. Smoke was reported, with a temperature of 81 at Bloomington and 83 at Springfield. It was sunny, with a temperature of 84 at Peoria, 82 at Paris, and 82 at Terre Haute. And once again at 1 p.m. at the Champaign Airport,

haze, and smoke. The temperature was 82, and the heat index was 84. Looking elsewhere around the Midwest at 1 p.m., Chicago was mostly sunny, and 77. Indianapolis was mostly sunny, and 83. St. Louis reported thunder, and 83. Kansas City was partly sunny, and 92. Des Moines was mostly sunny, and 84. Milwaukee reported smoke, and 75. The time is currently 1:50 p.m. Central Daylight Time. 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Now for the official National Weather Service forecast for Champaign, Urbana, and surrounding areas of East Central Illinois. Rest of today, sunny. Patchy smoke. Near steady temperature in the lower 80s. Northeast winds 5 to 10 miles an hour. Tonight, mostly clear until midnight, then becoming partly cloudy. Patchy smoke. Lows in the lower 60s. East winds 5 to 10 miles an hour. Monday, mostly sunny. Patchy smoke. Highs in the upper 80s. Southeast winds around 5 miles an hour, becoming southwest around 5 miles an hour in the afternoon. Monday night, partly cloudy until midnight, then mostly cloudy with a chance of showers and thunderstorms after midnight. Humid with lows in the lower 70s. Southwest winds 10 to 15 miles an hour. Chance of rain 50%. Tuesday, partly sunny with a chance of showers and thunderstorms in the morning, then sunny in the afternoon. Humid with highs in the upper 80s. West winds 15 to 20 miles an hour. Chance of rain 50%. Tuesday night and Wednesday, mostly clear. Lows in the mid-60s. Highs in the upper 70s. Wednesday night and Thursday, mostly clear. Lows in the mid-50s. Highs in the upper 70s. Thursday night, partly cloudy. Lows in the upper 50s. Friday, partly sunny. Highs around 80. Friday night, partly cloudy. Lows in the lower 60s. Saturday, sunny. Highs in the mid-80s. Again, the forecast for Champaign, Urbana, and surrounding areas of East Central Illinois for the rest of today, sunny. Patchy smoke. Near steady temperature in the lower 80s. Northeast winds 5 to 10 miles an hour. At 1 p.m. at the Champaign Airport, haze and smoke were reported. Visibility was 3 miles. The temperature was 82 degrees, the dew point was 66, and the relative humidity was 58%. The heat index was 84. The wind was east at 5 miles an hour. The pressure was 30.01 inches and steady. Elsewhere around the area, haze was reported, with a temperature of 84 at Mattoon and 82 at Decatur. Smoke was reported, with a temperature of 81 at Bloomington and 83 at Springfield. It was sunny, with a temperature of 84 at Peoria, 82 at Paris, and 82 at Terre Haute. And once again at 1 p.m. at the Champaign Airport, with haze and smoke, the temperature was 82, and the heat index was 84. Looking elsewhere around the Midwest at 1 p.m., Chicago was mostly sunny, and 77. Indianapolis was mostly sunny, and 83. St. Louis reported thunder, and 83. Kansas City was partly sunny, and 92. Des Moines was mostly sunny, and 84. Milwaukee reported smoke, and 75. The time is currently 1:54 p.m. Central Daylight Time. 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Now for the official National Weather Service forecast for Champaign, Urbana, and surrounding areas of East Central Illinois. Rest of today, sunny. Patchy smoke. Near steady temperature in the lower 80s. Northeast winds 5 to 10 miles an hour. Tonight, mostly clear until midnight, then becoming partly cloudy. Patchy smoke. Lows in the lower 60s. East winds 5 to 10 miles an hour. Monday, mostly sunny. Patchy smoke. Highs in the upper 80s. Southeast winds around 5 miles an hour, becoming southwest around 5 miles an hour in the afternoon. Monday night, partly cloudy until midnight, then mostly cloudy with a chance of showers and thunderstorms after midnight. Humid with lows in the lower 70s. Southwest winds.
10 to 15 miles an hour. Chance of rain 50%. Tuesday, partly sunny with a chance of showers and thunderstorms in the morning, then sunny in the afternoon. Humid with highs in the upper 80s. West winds 15 to 20 miles an hour. Chance of rain 50%. Tuesday night and Wednesday, mostly clear. Lows in the mid-60s. Highs in the upper 70s. Wednesday night and Thursday, mostly clear. Lows in the mid-50s. Highs in the upper 70s. Thursday night, partly cloudy. Lows in the upper 50s. Friday, partly sunny. Highs around 80. Friday night, partly cloudy. Lows in the lower 60s. Saturday, sunny. Highs in the mid-80s. Again, the forecast for Champaign, Urbana and surrounding areas of East Central Illinois for the rest of today, sunny. Patchy smoke. Near steady temperature in the lower 80s. Northeast winds 5 to 10 miles an hour. At 1 p.m. at the Champaign Airport, haze and smoke were reported. Visibility was 3 miles. The temperature was 82 degrees, the dew point was 66, and the relative humidity was 58%. The heat index was 84. The wind was east at 5 miles an hour. The pressure was 30.01 inches and steady. Elsewhere around the area, haze was reported, with a temperature of 84 at Mattoon and 82 at Decatur. Smoke was reported, with a temperature of 81 at Bloomington and 83 at Springfield. It was sunny, with a temperature of 84 at Peoria, 82 at Paris, and 82 at Terre Haute. And once again at 1 p.m. at the Champaign Airport, with haze and smoke, the temperature was 82, and the heat index was 84. Looking elsewhere around the Midwest at 1 p.m., Chicago was mostly sunny, and 77. Indianapolis was mostly sunny, and 83. St. Louis reported thunder, and 83. Kansas City was partly sunny, and 92. Des Moines was mostly sunny, and 84. Milwaukee reported smoke, and 75. The time is currently 1:57 p.m. Central Daylight Time. 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Now for the official National Weather Service forecast for Champaign, Urbana and surrounding areas of East Central Illinois. Rest of today, sunny. Patchy smoke. Near steady temperature in the lower 80s. Northeast winds 5 to 10 miles an hour. Tonight, mostly clear until midnight, then becoming partly cloudy. Patchy smoke. Lows in the lower 60s. East winds 5 to 10 miles an hour. Monday, mostly sunny. Patchy smoke. Highs in the upper 80s. Southeast winds around 5 miles an hour, becoming southwest around 5 miles an hour in the afternoon. Monday night, partly cloudy until midnight, then mostly cloudy with a chance of showers and thunderstorms after midnight. Humid with lows in the lower 70s. Southwest winds 10 to 15 miles an hour. Chance of rain 50%. Tuesday, partly sunny with a chance of showers and thunderstorms in the morning, then sunny in the afternoon. Humid with highs in the upper 80s. West winds 15 to 20 miles an hour. Chance of rain 50%. Tuesday night and Wednesday, mostly clear. Lows in the mid-60s. Highs in the upper 70s. Wednesday night and Thursday, mostly clear. Lows in the mid-50s. Highs in the upper 70s. Thursday night, partly cloudy. Lows in the upper 50s. Friday, partly sunny. Highs around 80. Friday night, partly cloudy. Lows in the lower 60s. Saturday, sunny. Highs in the mid-80s. Again, the forecast for Champaign, Urbana and surrounding areas of East Central Illinois for the rest of today, sunny. Patchy smoke. Near steady temperature in the lower 80s. Northeast winds 5 to 10 miles an hour. Here is an air quality message. Air quality alert in effect until midnight Monday night. The Illinois Environmental Protection Agency has issued in the REWIDE Air Pollution Action Day for Monday, July 20th for portions of Illinois. This is in addition to the ongoing REWIDE Air Pollution Action Day in effect today, July 19th for the same areas. And the REWIDE Air Pollution Action Day is declared when weather conditions are such that widespread ozone and
or particulate levels are forecast to be at or above the unhealthy for sensitive groups USG category in all or nearly all Illinois AccI forecast sectors. Areas both inside and outside of the Action Day coverage area are likely to see smoke particulates to a varying degree and duration today and Monday, with smoke likely decreasing from southwest to northeast through the day Monday. Those with air quality concerns or anyone in Illinois with outdoor plans are encouraged to check current NOCAST readings or sign up for Enviroflash alerts on airno.gov. Before going outside, checking the NOCAST AccI will help identify periods of both poor and cleaner air quality regardless of the level of the daily 24-hour AccI forecast. 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The general public is less likely to be affected. Sensitive groups make outdoor activities shorter and less intense. It's not okay to be active outdoors, but take more breaks. Watch for symptoms such as coughing or shortness of breath. 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People with heart disease, symptoms such as palpitations, shortness of breath, or unusual fatigue may indicate a serious problem. If you have any of these, contact your healthcare provider. 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Consider rescheduling or moving activities indoors. Everyone else, reduce long or intense activities. Take more breaks during outdoor activities. Media contact, Illinois EPA. The time is currently 2:02 p.m. Central Daylight Time. 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Now for the official National Weather Service forecast for Champaign, Urbana and surrounding areas of East Central Illinois. Rest of today, sunny. Patchy smoke. Near steady temperature in the lower 80s. Northeast winds 5 to 10 miles an hour. Tonight, mostly clear until midnight, then becoming partly cloudy. Patchy smoke. Lows in the lower 60s. East winds 5 to 10 miles an hour. Monday, mostly sunny. Patchy smoke. Highs in the upper 80s. Southeast winds around 5 miles an hour, becoming southwest around 5 miles an hour in the afternoon. Monday night, partly cloudy until midnight, then mostly cloudy with a chance of showers and thunderstorms after midnight. Humid with lows in the lower 70s. Southwest winds 10 to 15 miles an hour. Chance of rain 50%. Tuesday, partly sunny with a chance of showers and thunderstorms in the morning, then sunny in the afternoon. Humid with highs in the upper 80s. West winds 15 to 20 miles an hour. Chance of rain 50%. Tuesday night and Wednesday, mostly clear. Lows in the mid-60s. Highs in the upper 70s. Wednesday night and Thursday, mostly clear. Lows in the mid-50s. Highs in the upper 70s. Thursday night, partly cloudy. Lows in the upper 50s. Friday, partly sunny. Highs around 80. Friday night, partly cloudy. Lows in the lower 60s. Saturday, sunny. Highs in the mid-80s. Again, the forecast for Champaign, Urbana and surrounding areas of East Central Illinois for the rest of today, sunny. Patchy smoke. Near steady temperature in the lower 80s. Northeast winds 5 to 10 miles an hour. At 2 p.m. at the Champaign Airport, haze and smoke were reported. Visibility was 3 miles. The temperature was 82 degrees, the dew point was 69, and the relative humidity was 64%. The heat index was 85. The wind was east at 10 miles an hour. The pressure was 29.99 inches and falling. Elsewhere around the area, smoke was reported, with a temperature of 83 at Bloomington and 84 at Springfield. It was sunny, with a temperature of 83 at Paris, 83 at Terre Haute, 84 at Mattoon, and 84 at Decatur. At Peoria, it was mostly sunny, with a temperature of 83. And once again at 2 p.m. at the Champaign Airport, with haze and smoke, the temperature was 82, and the heat index was 85. The time is currently 2:05 p.m. Central Daylight Time. 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Now for the official National Weather Service forecast for Champaign, Urbana and surrounding areas.

Monday, mostly sunny. Patchy smoke. Highs in the upper 80s. Southeast winds around 5 miles an hour, becoming southwest around 5 miles an hour in the afternoon. Monday night, partly cloudy until midnight, then mostly cloudy with a chance of showers and thunderstorms after midnight. Humid with lows in the lower 70s. Southwest winds 10 to 15 miles an hour. Chance of rain 50%. Tuesday, partly sunny with a chance of showers and thunderstorms in the morning, then sunny in the afternoon. Humid with highs in the upper 80s. West winds 15 to 20 miles an hour. Chance of rain 50%. Tuesday night and Wednesday, mostly clear. Lows in the mid-60s. Highs in the upper 70s. Wednesday night and Thursday, mostly clear. Lows in the mid-50s. Highs in the upper 70s. Thursday night, partly cloudy. Lows in the upper 50s. Friday, partly sunny. Highs around 80. Friday night, partly cloudy. Lows in the lower 60s. Saturday, sunny. Highs in the mid-80s. Again, the forecast for Champaign, Urbana and surrounding areas of East Central Illinois for the rest of today, sunny. Patchy smoke. Near steady temperature in the lower 80s. Northeast winds 5 to 10 miles an hour. 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Programming originates from NOAA's National Weather Service office in Lincoln and transmits from the WCIA television tower near Seymour. The station serves the following counties: Champaign, DeWitt, Coles, Douglas, Edgar, Ford, Moultrie, Piatt, and Vermilion. 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At 2 p.m. at the Champaign Airport, haze and smoke were reported. Visibility was 3 miles. The temperature was 82 degrees, the dew point was 69, and the relative humidity was 64%. The heat index was 85. The wind was east at 10 miles an hour. The pressure was 29.99 inches and falling. Elsewhere around the area, smoke was reported, with a temperature of 83 at Bloomington and 84 at Springfield. It was sunny, with a temperature of 83 at Paris, 83 at Terre Haute, 84 at Mattoon, and 84 at Decatur. At Peoria, it was mostly sunny, with a temperature of 83. And once again at 2 p.m. at the Champaign Airport, with haze and smoke, the temperature was 82, and the heat index was 85. Looking elsewhere around the Midwest at 2 p.m., Chicago was mostly sunny, and 78. Indianapolis was mostly sunny, and 84. St. Louis was partly sunny, and 83. Kansas City was partly sunny, and 91. Des Moines was partly sunny, and 84. Milwaukee reported smoke, and 75. The time is currently 2:09 p.m. Central Daylight Time. 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Now for the official National Weather Service forecast for Champaign, Urbana and surrounding areas of East Central Illinois. Rest of today, sunny. Patchy smoke. Near steady temperature in the lower 80s. Northeast winds 5 to 10 miles an hour. Tonight, mostly clear until midnight, then becoming partly cloudy. Patchy smoke. Lows in the lower 60s. East winds 5 to 10 miles an hour. Monday, mostly sunny. Patchy smoke. Highs in the upper 80s. Southeast winds around 5 miles an hour, becoming southwest around 5 miles an hour in the afternoon. Monday night, partly cloudy until midnight, then mostly cloudy with a chance of showers and thunderstorms after midnight. Humid with lows in the lower 70s. Southwest winds 10 to 15 miles an hour. Chance of rain 50%. Tuesday, partly sunny with a chance of showers and thunderstorms in the morning, then sunny in the afternoon. Humid with highs in the upper 80s. West winds 15 to 20 miles an hour. Chance of rain 50%. Tuesday night and Wednesday, mostly clear. Lows in the mid-60s. Highs in the upper 70s. Wednesday night and Thursday, mostly clear. Lows in the mid-50s. Highs in the upper 70s.

Thursday night, partly cloudy. Lows in the upper 50s. Friday, partly sunny. Highs around 80. Friday night, partly cloudy. Lows in the lower 60s. Saturday, sunny. Highs in the mid-80s. Again, the forecast for Champaign, Urbana and surrounding areas of East Central Illinois for the rest of today, sunny. Patchy smoke. Near steady temperature in the lower 80s. Northeast winds 5 to 10 miles an hour. At 2 p.m. at the Champaign Airport, haze and smoke were reported. Visibility was 3 miles. The temperature was 82 degrees, the dew point was 69, and the relative humidity was 64%. The heat index was 85. The wind was east at 10 miles an hour. The pressure was 29.99 inches and falling. Elsewhere around the area, smoke was reported, with a temperature of 83 at Bloomington and 84 at Springfield. It was sunny, with a temperature of 83 at Paris, 83 at Terre Haute, 84 at Mattoon, and 84 at Decatur. At Peoria, it was mostly sunny, with a temperature of 83. And once again at 2 p.m. at the Champaign Airport, with haze and smoke, the temperature was 82, and the heat index was 85. Looking elsewhere around the Midwest at 2 p.m., Chicago was mostly sunny, and 78. Indianapolis was mostly sunny, and 84. St. Louis was partly sunny, and 83. Kansas City was partly sunny, and 91. Des Moines was partly sunny, and 84. Milwaukee reported smoke, and 75. The time is currently 2:12 p.m. Central Daylight Time. 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Now for the official National Weather Service forecast for Champaign, Urbana and surrounding areas of East Central Illinois. Rest of today, sunny. Patchy smoke. Near steady temperature in the lower 80s. Northeast winds 5 to 10 miles an hour. Tonight, mostly clear until midnight, then becoming partly cloudy. Patchy smoke. Lows in the lower 60s. East winds 5 to 10 miles an hour. Monday, mostly sunny. Patchy smoke. Highs in the upper 80s. Southeast winds around 5 miles an hour, becoming southwest around 5 miles an hour in the afternoon. Monday night, partly cloudy until midnight, then mostly cloudy with a chance of showers and thunderstorms after midnight. Humid with lows in the lower 70s. Southwest winds 10 to 15 miles an hour. Chance of rain 50%. Tuesday, partly sunny with a chance of showers and thunderstorms in the morning, then sunny in the afternoon. Humid with highs in the upper 80s. West winds 15 to 20 miles an hour. Chance of rain 50%. Tuesday night and Wednesday, mostly clear. Lows in the mid-60s. Highs in the upper 70s. Wednesday night and Thursday, mostly clear. Lows in the mid-50s. Highs in the upper 70s. Thursday night, partly cloudy. Lows in the upper 50s. Friday, partly sunny. Highs around 80. Friday night, partly cloudy. Lows in the lower 60s. Saturday, sunny. Highs in the mid-80s. Again, the forecast for Champaign, Urbana and surrounding areas of East Central Illinois for the rest of today, sunny. Patchy smoke. Near steady temperature in the lower 80s. Northeast winds 5 to 10 miles an hour. Here is an air quality message. Air quality alert in effect until midnight Monday night. The Illinois Environmental Protection Agency has issued in the REWIDE Air Pollution Action Day for Monday, July 20th for portions of Illinois. This is in addition to the ongoing REWIDE Air Pollution Action Day in effect today, July 19th for the same areas. And the REWIDE Air Pollution Action Day is declared when weather conditions are such that widespread ozone and or particulate levels are forecast to be at or above the unhealthy for sensitive groups USG category in all or nearly all Illinois ACI forecast sectors. Areas both inside and outside of the Action Day coverage area are likely to see smoke particulates to a varying degree and duration today and Monday, with smoke likely decreasing from southwest to northeast through the day Monday. Those with air quality concerns or anyone in Illinois with outdoor plans are encouraged to check current NOCAST readings or sign up for Envir flash alerts on airno.gov. Before going outside, check

In the NoCast, Aki will help identify periods of both poor and cleaner air quality regardless of the level of the daily 24-hour Aki forecast. 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The general public is less likely to be affected. Sensitive groups make outdoor activities shorter and less intense. It's also okay to be active outdoors, but take more breaks. Watch for symptoms such as coughing or shortness of breath. 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People with heart disease, symptoms such as palpitations, shortness of breath, or unusual fatigue may indicate a serious problem. If you have any of these, contact your healthcare provider. 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Consider rescheduling or moving activities indoors. Everyone else, reduce long or intense activities. Take more breaks during outdoor activities. Media contact, Illinois EPA. The time is currently 2:16 p.m. Central Daylight Time. 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Now for the official National Weather Service forecast for Champaign, Urbana, and surrounding areas of East Central Illinois. Rest of today, sunny. Patchy smoke. Near steady temperature in the lower 80s. Northeast winds 5 to 10 miles an hour. Tonight, mostly clear until midnight, then becoming partly cloudy. Patchy smoke. Lows in the lower 60s. East winds 5 to 10 miles an hour. Monday, mostly sunny. Patchy smoke. Highs in the upper 80s. Southeast winds around 5 miles an hour, becoming southwest around 5 miles an hour in the afternoon. Monday night, partly cloudy until midnight, then mostly cloudy with a chance of showers and thunderstorms after midnight. Humid with lows in the lower 70s. Southwest winds 10 to 15 miles an hour. Chance of rain 50%. Tuesday, partly sunny with a chance of showers and thunderstorms in the morning, then sunny in the afternoon. Humid with highs in the upper 80s. West winds 15 to 20 miles an hour. Chance of rain 50%. Tuesday night and Wednesday, mostly clear. Lows in the mid-60s. Highs in the upper 70s. Wednesday night and Thursday, mostly clear. Lows in the mid-50s. Highs in the upper 70s. Thursday night, partly cloudy. Lows in the upper 50s. Friday, partly sunny. Highs around 80. Friday night, partly cloudy. Lows in the lower 60s. Saturday, sunny. Highs in the mid-80s. Again, the forecast for Champaign, Urbana, and surrounding areas of East Central Illinois for the rest of today, sunny. Patchy smoke. Near steady temperature in the lower 80s. Northeast winds 5 to 10 miles an hour. At 2 p.m. at the Champaign Airport, haze and smoke were reported. Visibility was 3 miles. The temperature was 82 degrees, the dew point was 69, and the relative humidity was 64%. The heat index was 85. The wind was east at 10 miles an hour. The pressure was 29.99 inches and falling. Elsewhere around the area, smoke was reported, with a temperature of 83 at Bloomington and 84 at Springfield. It was sunny, with a temperature of 83 at Paris, 83 at Terre Haute, 84 at Mattoon, and 84 at Decatur. At Peoria, it was mostly sunny, with a temperature of 83. And once again at 2 p.m. at the Champaign Airport, with haze and smoke, the temperature was 82, and the heat index was 85. Looking elsewhere around the Midwest at 2 p.m., Chicago was mostly sunny, and 78. Indianapolis was mostly sunny, and 84. St. Louis was partly sunny, and 83. Kansas City was partly sunny, and 91. Des Moines was partly sunny, and 84. Milwaukee reported smoke, and 75. The time is currently 2:20 p.m. Central Daylight Time. 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Now for the official National Weather Service forecast for Champaign, Urbana, and surrounding areas of East Central Illinois. Rest of today, sunny. Patchy smoke. Near steady temperature in the lower 80s. Northeast.

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Consider rescheduling or moving activities indoors. 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Media contact, Illinois EPA. At 2 p.m. at the Champaign Airport, haze and smoke were reported. Visibility was 3 miles. The temperature was 82 degrees, the dew point was 69, and the relative humidity was 64%. The heat index was 85. The wind was east at 10 miles an hour. The pressure was 29.99 inches and falling. Elsewhere around the area, smoke was reported, with a temperature of 83 at Bloomington and 84 at Springfield. It was sunny, with a temperature of 83 at Paris, 83 at Terre Haute, 84 at Mattoon, and 84 at Decatur. At Peoria, it was mostly sunny, with a temperature of 83. And once again at 2 p.m. at the Champaign Airport, with haze and smoke, the temperature was 82, and the heat index was 85. Looking elsewhere around the Midwest at 2 p.m., Chicago was mostly sunny, and 78. Indianapolis was mostly sunny, and 84. St. Louis was partly sunny, and 83. Kansas City was partly sunny, and 91. Des Moines was partly sunny, and 84. Milwaukee reported smoke, and 75. The time is currently 2:33 p.m. Central Daylight Time. 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Now for the official National Weather Service forecast for Champaign 84. Milwaukee reported smoke, and 75. The time is currently 2:33 p.m. Central Daylight Time. 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Now for the official National Weather Service forecast for Champaign, Urbana, and surrounding areas of East Central Illinois. Rest of today, sunny. Patchy smoke. Near steady temperature in the lower 80s. Northeast winds 5 to 10 miles an hour. Tonight, mostly clear until midnight, then becoming partly cloudy. Patchy smoke. Lows in the lower 60s. East winds 5 to 10 miles an hour. Monday, mostly sunny. Patchy smoke. Highs in the upper 80s. Southeast winds around 5 miles an hour, becoming southwest around 5 miles an hour in the afternoon. Monday night, partly cloudy until midnight, then mostly cloudy with a chance of showers and thunderstorms after midnight. Humid with lows in the lower 70s. Southwest winds 10 to 15 miles an hour. Chance of rain 50%. Tuesday, partly sunny with a chance of showers and thunderstorms in the morning, then sunny in the afternoon. Humid with highs in the upper 80s. West winds 15 to 20 miles an hour. Chance of rain 50%. Tuesday night and Wednesday, mostly clear. Lows in the mid-60s. Highs in the upper 70s. Wednesday night and Thursday, mostly clear. Lows in the mid-50s. Highs in the upper 70s. Thursday night, partly cloudy. Lows in the upper 50s. Friday, partly sunny. Highs around 80. Friday night, partly cloudy. Lows in the lower 60s. Saturday, sunny. Highs in the mid-80s. Again, the forecast for Champaign, Urbana, and surrounding areas of East Central Illinois for the rest of today, sunny. Patchy smoke. Near steady temperature in the lower 80s. Northeast winds 5 to 10 miles an hour. At 2 p.m. at the Champaign Airport, haze and smoke were reported. Visibility was 3 miles. The temperature was 82 degrees, the dew point was 69, and the relative humidity was 64%. The heat index was 85. The wind was east at 10 miles an hour. The pressure was 29.99 inches and falling. Elsewhere around the area, smoke was reported, with a

temperature of 83 at Bloomington and 84 at Springfield. It was sunny, with a temperature of 83 at Paris, 83 at Terre Haute, 84 at Mattoon, and 84 at Decatur. At Peoria, it was mostly sunny, with a temperature of 83. And once again at 2 p.m. at the Champaign Airport, with haze and smoke, the temperature was 82, and the heat index was 85. Looking elsewhere around the Midwest at 2 p.m., Chicago was mostly sunny, and 78. Indianapolis was mostly sunny, and 84. St. Louis was partly sunny, and 83. Kansas City was partly sunny, and 91. Des Moines was partly sunny, and 84. Milwaukee reported smoke, and 75. The time is currently 2:36 p.m. Central Daylight Time. 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Now for the official National Weather Service forecast for Champaign, Urbana, and surrounding areas of East Central Illinois. Rest of today, sunny. Patchy smoke. Near steady temperature in the lower 80s. Northeast winds 5 to 10 miles an hour. Tonight, mostly clear until midnight, then becoming partly cloudy. Patchy smoke. Lows in the lower 60s. East winds 5 to 10 miles an hour. Monday, mostly sunny. Patchy smoke. Highs in the upper 80s. Southeast winds around 5 miles an hour, becoming southwest around 5 miles an hour in the afternoon. Monday night, partly cloudy until midnight, then mostly cloudy with a chance of showers and thunderstorms after midnight. Humid with lows in the lower 70s. Southwest winds 10 to 15 miles an hour. Chance of rain 50%. Tuesday, partly sunny with a chance of showers and thunderstorms in the morning, then sunny in the afternoon. Humid with highs in the upper 80s. West winds 15 to 20 miles an hour. Chance of rain 50%. Tuesday night and Wednesday, mostly clear. Lows in the mid-60s. Highs in the upper 70s. Wednesday night and Thursday, mostly clear. Lows in the mid-50s. Highs in the upper 70s. Thursday night, partly cloudy. Lows in the upper 50s. Friday, partly sunny. Highs around 80. Friday night, partly cloudy. Lows in the lower 60s. Saturday, sunny. Highs in the mid-80s. Again, the forecast for Champaign, Urbana, and surrounding areas of East Central Illinois for the rest of today, sunny. Patchy smoke. Near steady temperature in the lower 80s. Northeast winds 5 to 10 miles an hour. At 2 p.m. at the Champaign Airport, haze and smoke were reported. Visibility was 3 miles. The temperature was 82 degrees, the dew point was 69, and the relative humidity was 64%. The heat index was 85. The wind was east at 10 miles an hour. The pressure was 29.99 inches and falling. Elsewhere around the area, smoke was reported, with a temperature of 83 at Bloomington and 84 at Springfield. It was sunny, with a temperature of 83 at Paris, 83 at Terre Haute, 84 at Mattoon, and 84 at Decatur. At Peoria, it was mostly sunny, with a temperature of 83. And once again at 2 p.m. at the Champaign Airport, with haze and smoke, the temperature was 82, and the heat index was 85. Looking elsewhere around the Midwest at 2 p.m., Chicago was mostly sunny, and 78. Indianapolis was mostly sunny, and 84. St. Louis was partly sunny, and 83. Kansas City was partly sunny, and 91. Des Moines was partly sunny, and 84. Milwaukee reported smoke, and 75. The time is currently 2:39 p.m. Central Daylight Time. 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Now for the official National Weather Service forecast for Champaign, Urbana, and surrounding areas of East Central Illinois. Rest of today, sunny. Patchy smoke. Near steady temperature in the lower 80s. Northeast winds 5 to 10 miles an hour. Tonight, mostly clear until midnight, then becoming partly cloudy. Patchy smoke. Lows in the lower 60s. East winds 5 to 10 miles an hour. Monday, mostly sunny,

Smoked. Highs in the upper 80s. Southeast winds around 5 miles an hour, becoming southwest around 5 miles an hour in the afternoon. Monday night, partly cloudy until midnight, then mostly cloudy with a chance of showers and thunderstorms after midnight. Humid with lows in the lower 70s. Southwest winds 10 to 15 miles an hour. Chance of rain 50%. Tuesday, partly sunny with a chance of showers and thunderstorms in the morning, then sunny in the afternoon. Humid with highs in the upper 80s. West winds 15 to 20 miles an hour. Chance of rain 50%. Tuesday night and Wednesday, mostly clear. Lows in the mid-60s. Highs in the upper 70s. Wednesday night and Thursday, mostly clear. Lows in the mid-50s. Highs in the upper 70s. Thursday night, partly cloudy. Lows in the upper 50s. Friday, partly sunny. Highs around 80. Friday night, partly cloudy. Lows in the lower 60s. Saturday, sunny. Highs in the mid-80s. Again, the forecast for Champaign, Urbana and surrounding areas of East Central Illinois for the rest of today, sunny. Patchy smoke. Near steady temperature in the lower 80s. Northeast winds 5 to 10 miles an hour. At 2 p.m. at the Champaign Airport, haze and smoke were reported. Visibility was 3 miles. The temperature was 82 degrees, the dew point was 69, and the relative humidity was 64%. The heat index was 85. The wind was east at 10 miles an hour. The pressure was 29.99 inches and falling. Elsewhere around the area, smoke was reported, with a temperature of 83 at Bloomington and 84 at Springfield. It was sunny, with a temperature of 83 at Paris, 83 at Terre Haute, 84 at Mattoon, and 84 at Decatur. At Peoria, it was mostly sunny, with a temperature of 83. And once again at 2 p.m. at the Champaign Airport, with haze and smoke, the temperature was 82, and the heat index was 85. Looking elsewhere around the Midwest at 2 p.m., Chicago was mostly sunny, and 78. Indianapolis was mostly sunny, and 84. St. Louis was partly sunny, and 83. Kansas City was partly sunny, and 91. Des Moines was partly sunny, and 84. Milwaukee reported smoke, and 75. The time is currently 2:43 p.m. Central Daylight Time. 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Now for the official National Weather Service forecast for Champaign, Urbana and surrounding areas of East Central Illinois. Rest of today, sunny. Patchy smoke. Near steady temperature in the lower 80s. Northeast winds 5 to 10 miles an hour. Tonight, mostly clear until midnight, then becoming partly cloudy. Patchy smoke. Lows in the lower 60s. East winds 5 to 10 miles an hour. Monday, mostly sunny. Patchy smoke. Highs in the upper 80s. Southeast winds around 5 miles an hour, becoming southwest around 5 miles an hour in the afternoon. Monday night, partly cloudy until midnight, then mostly cloudy with a chance of showers and thunderstorms after midnight. Humid with lows in the lower 70s. Southwest winds 10 to 15 miles an hour. Chance of rain 50%. Tuesday, partly sunny with a chance of showers and thunderstorms in the morning, then sunny in the afternoon. Humid with highs in the upper 80s. West winds 15 to 20 miles an hour. Chance of rain 50%. Tuesday night and Wednesday, mostly clear. Lows in the mid-60s. Highs in the upper 70s. Wednesday night and Thursday, mostly clear. Lows in the mid-50s. Highs in the upper 70s. Thursday night, partly cloudy. Lows in the upper 50s. Friday, partly sunny. Highs around 80. Friday night, partly cloudy. Lows in the lower 60s. Saturday, sunny. Highs in the mid-80s. Again, the forecast for Champaign, Urbana and surrounding areas of East Central Illinois for the rest of today, sunny. Patchy smoke. Near steady temperature in the lower 80s. Northeast winds 5 to 10 miles an hour. Here is an air quality message.
Air quality alert in effect until midnight Monday night. The Illinois Environmental Protection Agency has issued in the REWIDE Air Pollution Action Day for Monday, July 20th for portions of Illinois. This is in addition to the ongoing REWIDE Air Pollution Action Day in effect today, July 19th for the same areas. And the REWIDE Air Pollution Action Day is declared when weather conditions are such that widespread ozone and or particulate levels are forecast to be at or above the unhealthy for sensitive groups USG category in all or nearly all Illinois AccI forecast sectors. Areas both inside and outside of the Action Day coverage area are likely to see smoke particulates to a varying degree and duration today and Monday, with smoke likely decreasing from southwest to northeast through the day Monday. Those with air quality concerns or anyone in Illinois with outdoor plans are encouraged to check current NOCAST readings or sign up for EnviroFlash alerts on airno.gov. Before going outside, checking the NOCAST AccI will help identify periods of both poor and cleaner air quality regardless of the level of the daily 24-hour AccI forecast. 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The general public is less likely to be affected. Sensitive groups make outdoor activities shorter and less intense. It's okay to be active outdoors, but take more breaks. Watch for symptoms such as coughing or shortness of breath. People with asthma, follow your asthma action plan and keep quick relief medicine handy. People with heart disease, symptoms such as palpitations, shortness of breath, or unusual fatigue may indicate a serious problem. If you have any of these, contact your healthcare provider. Unhealthy, sensitive groups, avoid long or intense outdoor activities. Consider rescheduling or moving activities indoors. Everyone else, reduce long or intense activities. Take more breaks during outdoor activities. Media contact, Illinois EPA. At 2 p.m. at the Champaign Airport, haze and smoke were reported. Visibility was 3 miles. The temperature was 82 degrees, the dew point was 69, and the relative humidity was 64%. The heat index was 85. The wind was east at 10 miles an hour. The pressure was 29.99 inches and falling. Elsewhere around the area, smoke was reported, with a temperature of 83 at Bloomington and 84 at Springfield. It was sunny, with a temperature of 83 at Paris, 83 at Terre Haute, 84 at Mattoon, and 84 at Decatur. At Peoria, it was mostly sunny, with a temperature of 83. And once again at 2 p.m. at the Champaign Airport, with haze and smoke, the temperature was 82, and the heat index was 85. Looking elsewhere around the Midwest at 2 p.m., Chicago was mostly sunny, and 78. Indianapolis was mostly sunny, and 84. St. Louis was partly sunny, and 83. Kansas City was partly sunny, and 91. Des Moines was partly sunny, and 84. Milwaukee reported smoke, and 75. The time is currently 2:49 p.m. Central Daylight Time. 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Now for the official National Weather Service forecast for Champaign, Urbana, and surrounding areas of East Central Illinois. Rest of today, sunny. Patchy smoke. Near steady temperature in the lower 80s. Northeast winds 5 to 10 miles an hour. Tonight, mostly clear until midnight, then becoming partly cloudy. Patchy smoke. Lows in the lower 60s. East winds 5 to 10 miles an hour. Monday, mostly sunny. Patchy smoke. Highs in the upper 80s. Southeast winds around 5 miles an hour, becoming southwest around 5 miles an hour in the afternoon. Monday night, partly cloudy until midnight, then mostly cloudy with a chance of showers and thunderstorms after midnight. Humid with lows in the lower 70s. Southwest winds 10 to 15 miles an hour. Chance of rain 50%. Tuesday, partly sunny with a chance of showers and thunderstorms in the morning, then sunny in the afternoon. Humid with highs in the upper 80s. West winds 15 to 20 miles an hour. Chance of rain 50%. Tuesday night and Wednesday, mostly clear. Lows in the mid-60s. Highs in the upper 70s. Wednesday night and Thursday, mostly clear. Lows in the mid-50s. Highs in the upper 70s.
Thursday night, partly cloudy. Lows in the upper 50s. Friday, partly sunny. Highs around 80. Friday night, partly cloudy. Lows in the lower 60s. Saturday, sunny. Highs in the mid-80s. Again, the forecast for Champaign, Urbana and surrounding areas of east central Illinois for the rest of today, sunny. Patchy smoke. Near steady temperature in the lower 80s. Northeast winds 5 to 10 miles an hour. At 2 p.m. at the Champaign Airport, haze and smoke were reported. Visibility was 3 miles. The temperature was 82 degrees, the dew point was 69, and the relative humidity was 64%. The heat index was 85. The wind was east at 10 miles an hour. The pressure was 29.99 inches and falling. Elsewhere around the area, smoke was reported, with a temperature of 83 at Bloomington and 84 at Springfield. It was sunny, with a temperature of 83 at Paris, 83 at Terre Haute, 84 at Mattoon, and 84 at Decatur. At Peoria, it was mostly sunny, with a temperature of 83. And once again at 2 p.m. at the Champaign Airport, with haze and smoke, the temperature was 82, and the heat index was 85. Looking elsewhere around the Midwest at 2 p.m., Chicago was mostly sunny, and 78. Indianapolis was mostly sunny, and 84. St. Louis was partly sunny, and 83. Kansas City was partly sunny, and 91. Des Moines was partly sunny, and 84. Milwaukee reported smoke, and 75. The time is currently 2:52 p.m. Central Daylight Time. 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Now for the official National Weather Service forecast for Champaign, Urbana and surrounding areas of east central Illinois. Rest of today, sunny. Patchy smoke. Near steady temperature in the lower 80s. Northeast winds 5 to 10 miles an hour. Tonight, mostly clear until midnight, then becoming partly cloudy. Patchy smoke. Lows in the lower 60s. East winds 5 to 10 miles an hour. Monday, mostly sunny. Patchy smoke. Highs in the upper 80s. Southeast winds around 5 miles an hour, becoming southwest around 5 miles an hour in the afternoon. Monday night, partly cloudy until midnight, then mostly cloudy with a chance of showers and thunderstorms after midnight. Humid with lows in the lower 70s. Southwest winds 10 to 15 miles an hour. Chance of rain 50%. Tuesday, partly sunny with a chance of showers and thunderstorms in the morning, then sunny in the afternoon. Humid with highs in the upper 80s. West winds 15 to 20 miles an hour. Chance of rain 50%. Tuesday night and Wednesday, mostly clear. Lows in the mid-60s. Highs in the upper 70s. Wednesday night and Thursday, mostly clear. Lows in the mid-50s. Highs in the upper 70s. Thursday night, partly cloudy. Lows in the upper 50s. Friday, partly sunny. Highs around 80. Friday night, partly cloudy. Lows in the lower 60s. Saturday, sunny. Highs in the mid-80s. Again, the forecast for Champaign, Urbana and surrounding areas of east central Illinois for the rest of today, sunny. Patchy smoke. Near steady temperature in the lower 80s. Northeast winds 5 to 10 miles an hour. At 2 p.m. at the Champaign Airport, haze and smoke were reported. Visibility was 3 miles. The temperature was 82 degrees, the dew point was 69, and the relative humidity was 64%. The heat index was 85. The wind was east at 10 miles an hour. The pressure was 29.99 inches and falling. Elsewhere around the area, smoke was reported, with a temperature of 83 at Bloomington and 84 at Springfield. It was sunny, with a temperature of 83 at Paris, 83 at Terre Haute, 84 at Mattoon, and 84 at Decatur. At Peoria, it was mostly sunny, with a temperature of 83. And once again at 2 p.m. at the Champaign Airport, with haze and smoke, the temperature was 82, and the heat index was 85. Looking elsewhere around the Midwest at 2 p.m., Chicago was mostly sunny, and 78.
Indianapolis was mostly sunny and 84. St. Louis was partly sunny and 84.

3. Kansas City was partly sunny and 91. Des Moines was partly sunny and 84. Milwaukee reported smoke and 75. The time is currently 2:56 p.m. Central Daylight Time. 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Now for the official National Weather Service forecast for Champaign, Urbana, and surrounding areas of East Central Illinois. Rest of today, sunny. Patchy smoke. Near steady temperature in the lower 80s. Northeast winds 5 to 10 miles an hour. Tonight, mostly clear until midnight, then becoming partly cloudy. Patchy smoke. Lows in the lower 60s. East winds 5 to 10 miles an hour. Monday, mostly sunny. Patchy smoke. Highs in the upper 80s. Southeast winds around 5 miles an hour, becoming southwest around 5 miles an hour in the afternoon. Monday night, partly cloudy until midnight, then mostly cloudy with a chance of showers and thunderstorms after midnight. Humid with lows in the lower 70s. Southwest winds 10 to 15 miles an hour. Chance of rain 50%. Tuesday, partly sunny with a chance of showers and thunderstorms in the morning, then sunny in the afternoon. Humid with highs in the upper 80s. West winds 15 to 20 miles an hour. Chance of rain 50%. Tuesday night and Wednesday, mostly clear. Lows in the mid-60s. Highs in the upper 70s. Wednesday night and Thursday, mostly clear. Lows in the mid-50s. Highs in the upper 70s. Thursday night, partly cloudy. Lows in the upper 50s. Friday, partly sunny. Highs around 80. Friday night, partly cloudy. Lows in the lower 60s. Saturday, sunny. Highs in the mid-80s. Again, the forecast for Champaign, Urbana, and surrounding areas of East Central Illinois for the rest of today, sunny. Patchy smoke. Near steady temperature in the lower 80s. Northeast winds 5 to 10 miles an hour. At 2 p.m. at the Champaign Airport, haze and smoke were reported. Visibility was 3 miles. The temperature was 82 degrees, the dew point was 69, and the relative humidity was 64%. The heat index was 85. The wind was east at 10 miles an hour. The pressure was 29.99 inches and falling. Elsewhere around the area, smoke was reported, with a temperature of 83 at Bloomington and 84 at Springfield. It was sunny, with a temperature of 83 at Paris, 83 at Terre Haute, 84 at Mattoon, and 84 at Decatur. At Peoria, it was mostly sunny, with a temperature of 83. And once again at 2 p.m. at the Champaign Airport, with haze and smoke, the temperature was 82, and the heat index was 85. Here is an air quality message. Air quality alert in effect until midnight Monday night. The Illinois Environmental Protection Agency has issued an area-wide air pollution action day for Monday, July 20th for portions of Illinois. This is in addition to the ongoing area-wide air pollution action day in effect today, July 19th for the same areas. And the area-wide air pollution action day is declared when weather conditions are such that widespread ozone and or particulate levels are forecast to be at or above the unhealthy for sensitive groups USG category in all or nearly all Illinois AccI forecast sectors. Areas both inside and outside of the Action Day coverage area are likely to see smoke particulates to a varying degree and duration today and Monday, with smoke likely decreasing from southwest to northeast through the day Monday. Those with air quality concerns or anyone in Illinois with outdoor plans are encouraged to check current NOCAST readings or sign up for EnviroFlash alerts on airno.gov. Before going outside, checking the NOCAST AccI will help identify periods of both poor and cleaner air quality regardless of the level of the daily 24-hour AccI forecast. 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The general public is less likely to be affected. Sensitive groups make outdoor activities shorter and less intense. It's not okay to be active outdoors, but take more breaks. Watch for symptoms such as coughing or shortness of breath. People with asthma, follow your asthma action plan and keep quick relief medicine handy. People with heart disease, symptoms such as palpitations, shortness of breath, or unusual fatigue may indicate a serious problem. If you have any of these,
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Consider rescheduling or moving activities indoors. Everyone else, reduce long or intense activities. Take more breaks during outdoor activities. Media contact, Illinois EPA. The time is currently 3:01 p.m. Central Daylight Time. 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Now for the official National Weather Service forecast for Champaign, Urbana, and surrounding areas of East Central Illinois. Rest of today, sunny. Patchy smoke. Near steady temperature in the lower 80s. Northeast winds 5 to 10 miles an hour. Tonight, mostly clear until midnight, then becoming partly cloudy. Patchy smoke. Lows in the lower 60s. East winds 5 to 10 miles an hour. Monday, mostly sunny. Patchy smoke. Highs in the upper 80s. Southeast winds around 5 miles an hour, becoming southwest around 5 miles an hour in the afternoon. Monday night, partly cloudy until midnight, then mostly cloudy with a chance of showers and thunderstorms after midnight. Humid with lows in the lower 70s. Southwest winds 10 to 15 miles an hour. Chance of rain 50%. Tuesday, partly sunny with a chance of showers and thunderstorms in the morning, then sunny in the afternoon. Humid with highs in the upper 80s. West winds 15 to 20 miles an hour. Chance of rain 50%. Tuesday night and Wednesday, mostly clear. Lows in the mid-60s. Highs in the upper 70s. Wednesday night and Thursday, mostly clear. Lows in the mid-50s. Highs in the upper 70s. Thursday night, partly cloudy. Lows in the upper 50s. Friday, partly sunny. Highs around 80. Friday night, partly cloudy. Lows in the lower 60s. Saturday, sunny. Highs in the mid-80s. Again, the forecast for Champaign, Urbana, and surrounding areas of East Central Illinois for the rest of today, sunny. Patchy smoke. Near steady temperature in the lower 80s. Northeast winds 5 to 10 miles an hour. At 3 p.m. at the Champaign Airport, haze and smoke were reported. Visibility was 3 miles. The temperature was 82 degrees, the dew point was 68, and the relative humidity was 62%. The heat index was 85. The wind was northeast at 7 miles an hour, gusting to 18. The pressure was 29.98 inches and falling. Elsewhere around the area, at Bloomington, smoke was reported, with a temperature of 83. It was sunny, with a temperature of 83 at Terre Haute, 85 at Mattoon, and 85 at Springfield. It was mostly sunny, with a temperature of 84 at Peoria, and 83 at Decatur. And once again at 3 p.m. at the Champaign Airport, with haze and smoke, the temperature was 82, and the heat index was 85. The time is currently 3:04 p.m. Central Daylight Time. 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Now for the official National Weather Service forecast for Champaign, Urbana, and surrounding areas of East Central Illinois. Rest of today, sunny. Patchy smoke. Near steady temperature in the lower 80s. Northeast winds 5 to 10 miles an hour. Tonight, mostly clear until midnight, then becoming partly cloudy. Patchy smoke. Lows in the lower 60s. East winds 5 to 10 miles an hour. Monday, mostly sunny. Patchy smoke. Highs in the upper 80s. Southeast winds around 5 miles an hour, becoming southwest around 5 miles an hour in the afternoon. Monday night, partly cloudy until midnight, then mostly cloudy with a chance of showers and thunderstorms after midnight. Humid with lows in the lower 70s. Southwest winds 10 to 15 miles an hour. Chance of rain 50%. Tuesday, partly sunny with a chance of showers and thunderstorms in the morning, then sunny in the afternoon. Humid with highs in the upper 80s. West winds 15 to 20 miles an hour. Chance of rain 50%. Tuesday night and Wednesday, mostly clear. Lows in the mid-60s. Highs in the upper 70s. Wednesday night and Thursday, mostly clear. Lows in the mid-50s.

at a temperature in the lower 80s. Northeast winds 5 to 10 miles an hour. 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Programming originates from NOAA's National Weather Service office in Lincoln and transmits from the WCIA television tower near Seymour. The station serves the following counties: Champaign, DeWitt, Coles, Douglas, Edgar, Ford, Moultrie, Piatt, and Vermilion. 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At 3 p.m. at the Champaign Airport, haze and smoke were reported. Visibility was 3 miles. The temperature was 82 degrees, the dew point was 68, and the relative humidity was 62%. The heat index was 85. The wind was northeast at 7 miles an hour, gusting to 18. The pressure was 29.98 inches and falling. Elsewhere around the area, at Bloomington, smoke was reported, with a temperature of 83. It was sunny, with a temperature of 83 at Terre Haute, 85 at Mattoon, and 85 at Springfield. It was mostly sunny, with a temperature of 84 at Peoria, and 83 at Decatur. And once again at 3 p.m. at the Champaign Airport, with haze and smoke, the temperature was 82, and the heat index was 85. Looking elsewhere around the Midwest at 3 p.m., Chicago was mostly sunny, and 79. Indianapolis was mostly sunny, and 85. St. Louis had light rain, and 83. Kansas City was partly sunny, and 93. Des Moines was partly sunny, and 86. Milwaukee reported smoke, and 76. The time is currently 3:08 p.m. Central Daylight Time. 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Now for the official National Weather Service forecast for Champaign, Urbana, and surrounding areas of East Central Illinois. Rest of today, sunny. Patchy smoke. Near steady temperature in the lower 80s. Northeast winds 5 to 10 miles an hour. Tonight, mostly clear until midnight, then becoming partly cloudy. Patchy smoke. Lows in the lower 60s. East winds 5 to 10 miles an hour. Monday, mostly sunny. Patchy smoke. Highs in the upper 80s. Southeast winds around 5 miles an hour, becoming southwest around 5 miles an hour in the afternoon. Monday night, partly cloudy until midnight, then mostly cloudy with a chance of showers and thunderstorms after midnight. Humid with lows in the lower 70s. Southwest winds 10 to 15 miles an hour. Chance of rain 50%. Tuesday, partly sunny with a chance of showers and thunderstorms in the morning, then sunny in the afternoon. Humid with highs in the upper 80s. West winds 15 to 20 miles an hour. Chance of rain 50%. Tuesday night and Wednesday, mostly clear. Lows in the mid-60s. Highs in the upper 70s. Wednesday night and Thursday, mostly clear. Lows in the mid-50s. Highs in the upper 70s. Thursday night, partly cloudy. Lows in the upper 50s. Friday, partly sunny. Highs around 80. Friday night, partly cloudy. Lows in the lower 60s. Saturday, sunny. Highs in the mid-80s. Again, the forecast for Champaign, Urbana, and surrounding areas of East Central Illinois for the rest of today, sunny. Patchy smoke. Near steady temperature in the lower 80s. Northeast winds 5 to 10 miles an hour. At 3 p.m. at the Champaign Airport, haze and smoke were reported. Visibility was 3 miles. The temperature was 82 degrees, the dew point was 68, and the relative humidity was 62%. The heat index was 85. The wind was northeast at 7 miles an hour, gusting to 18. The pressure was 29.98 inches and falling. Elsewhere around the area, at Bloomington, smoke was reported, with a temperature of 83. It was sunny, with a temperature of 83 at Terre Haute, 85 at Mattoon, and 85 at Springfield. It was mostly sunny, with a temperature of 84 at Peoria, and 83 at Decatur. And once again at 3 p.m. at the Champaign Airport, with haze and smoke, the temperature was 82, and the heat index was 85.

at 3 p.m. at the Champaign Airport. Haze and smoke were reported. Visibility was 3 miles. The temperature was 82 degrees, the dew point was 68, and the relative humidity was 62%. The heat index was 85. The wind was northeast at 7 miles an hour, gusting to 18. The pressure was 29.98 inches and falling. Elsewhere around the area, at Bloomington, smoke was reported, with a temperature of 83. It was sunny, with a temperature of 83 at Paris, 83 at Terre Haute, 85 at Mattoon, and 85 at Springfield. It was mostly sunny, with a temperature of 84 at Peoria, and 83 at Decatur. And once again at 3 p.m. at the Champaign Airport, with haze and smoke, the temperature was 82, and the heat index was 85. Looking elsewhere around the Midwest at 3 p.m., Chicago was mostly sunny, and 79. Indianapolis was mostly sunny, and 85. St. Louis had light rain, and 83. Kansas City was partly sunny, and 93. Des Moines was partly sunny, and 86. Milwaukee reported smoke, and 76. The time is currently 3:12 p.m. Central Daylight Time. 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Now for the official National Weather Service forecast for Champaign, Urbana, and surrounding areas of East Central Illinois. Rest of today, sunny. Patchy smoke. Near steady temperature in the lower 80s. Northeast winds 5 to 10 miles an hour. Tonight, mostly clear until midnight, then becoming partly cloudy. Patchy smoke. Lows in the lower 60s. East winds 5 to 10 miles an hour. Monday, mostly sunny. Patchy smoke. Highs in the upper 80s. Southeast winds around 5 miles an hour, becoming southwest around 5 miles an hour in the afternoon. Monday night, partly cloudy until midnight, then mostly cloudy with a chance of showers and thunderstorms after midnight. Humid with lows in the lower 70s. Southwest winds 10 to 15 miles an hour. Chance of rain 50%. Tuesday, partly sunny with a chance of showers and thunderstorms in the morning, then sunny in the afternoon. Humid with highs in the upper 80s. West winds 15 to 20 miles an hour. Chance of rain 50%. Tuesday night and Wednesday, mostly clear. Lows in the mid-60s. Highs in the upper 70s. Wednesday night and Thursday, mostly clear. Lows in the mid-50s. Highs in the upper 70s. Thursday night, partly cloudy. Lows in the upper 50s. Friday, partly sunny. Highs around 80. Friday night, partly cloudy. Lows in the lower 60s. Saturday, sunny. Highs in the mid-80s. Again, the forecast for Champaign, Urbana, and surrounding areas of East Central Illinois for the rest of today, sunny. Patchy smoke. Near steady temperature in the lower 80s. Northeast winds 5 to 10 miles an hour. Here is an air quality message. Air quality alert in effect until midnight Monday night. The Illinois Environmental Protection Agency has issued an area-wide air pollution action day for Monday, July 20th for portions of Illinois. This is in addition to the ongoing area-wide air pollution action day in effect today, July 19th for the same areas. And the area-wide air pollution action day is declared when weather conditions are such that widespread ozone and or particulate levels are forecast to be at or above the unhealthy for sensitive groups USG category in all or nearly all Illinois AccI forecast sectors. Areas both inside and outside of the action day coverage area are likely to see smoke particulates to a varying degree and duration today and Monday, with smoke likely decreasing from southwest to northeast through the day Monday. Those with air quality concerns or anyone in Illinois with outdoor plans are encouraged to check current NOCAST readings or sign up for EnviroFlash alerts on airno.gov. Before going outside, checking the NOCAST AccI will help identify periods of both poor and cleaner air quality regardless of the level of the daily 24-hour AccI forecast. 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The general public is less likely to be affected. Sensitive groups make outdoor activities shorter and less intense. It's not okay to be active outdoors, but take more breaks. Watch for symptoms such as coughing or shortness of breath.
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If you have any of these, contact your healthcare provider. 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Consider rescheduling or moving activities indoors. Everyone else, reduce long or intense activities. Take more breaks during outdoor activities. Media contact, Illinois EPA. The time is currently 3:17 p.m. Central Daylight Time. 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Now for the official National Weather Service forecast for Champaign, Urbana, and surrounding areas of East Central Illinois. Rest of today, sunny. Patchy smoke. Near steady temperature in the lower 80s. Northeast winds 5 to 10 miles an hour. Tonight, mostly clear until midnight, then becoming partly cloudy. Patchy smoke. Lows in the lower 60s. East winds 5 to 10 miles an hour. Monday, mostly sunny. Patchy smoke. Highs in the upper 80s. Southeast winds around 5 miles an hour, becoming southwest around 5 miles an hour in the afternoon. Monday night, partly cloudy until midnight, then mostly cloudy with a chance of showers and thunderstorms after midnight. Humid with lows in the lower 70s. Southwest winds 10 to 15 miles an hour. Chance of rain 50%. Tuesday, partly sunny with a chance of showers and thunderstorms in the morning, then sunny in the afternoon. Humid with highs in the upper 80s. West winds 15 to 20 miles an hour. Chance of rain 50%. Tuesday night and Wednesday, mostly clear. Lows in the mid-60s. Highs in the upper 70s. Wednesday night and Thursday, mostly clear. Lows in the mid-50s. Highs in the upper 70s. Thursday night, partly cloudy. Lows in the upper 50s. Friday, partly sunny. Highs around 80. Friday night, partly cloudy. Lows in the lower 60s. Saturday, sunny. Highs in the mid-80s. Again, the forecast for Champaign, Urbana, and surrounding areas of East Central Illinois for the rest of today, sunny. Patchy smoke. Near steady temperature in the lower 80s. Northeast winds 5 to 10 miles an hour. At 3 p.m. at the Champaign Airport, haze and smoke were reported. Visibility was 3 miles. The temperature was 82 degrees, the dew point was 68, and the relative humidity was 62%. The heat index was 85. The wind was northeast at 7 miles an hour, gusting to 18. The pressure was 29.98 inches and falling. Elsewhere around the area, at Bloomington, smoke was reported, with a temperature of 83. It was sunny, with a temperature of 83 at Paris, 83 at Terre Haute, 85 at Mattoon, and 85 at Springfield. It was mostly sunny, with a temperature of 84 at Peoria, and 83 at Decatur. And once again at 3 p.m. at the Champaign Airport, with haze and smoke, the temperature was 82, and the heat index was 85. Looking elsewhere around the Midwest at 3 p.m., Chicago was mostly sunny, and 79. Indianapolis was mostly sunny, and 85. St. Louis had light rain, and 83. Kansas City was partly sunny, and 93. Des Moines was partly sunny, and 86. Milwaukee reported smoke, and 76. The time is currently 3:20 p.m. Central Daylight Time. 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Now for the official National Weather Service forecast for Champaign, Urbana, and surrounding areas of East Central Illinois. Rest of today, sunny. Patchy smoke. Near steady temperature in the lower 80s. Northeast winds 5 to 10 miles an hour. Tonight, mostly clear until midnight, then becoming partly cloudy. Patchy smoke. Lows in the lower 60s. East winds 5 to 10 miles an hour. Monday, mostly sunny. Patchy smoke. Highs in the upper 80s. Southeast winds around 5 miles an hour, becoming southwest around 5 miles an hour in the afternoon. Monday night, partly cloudy and

midnight, then mostly cloudy with a chance of showers and thunderstorms after midnight. Humid with lows in the lower 70s. Southwest winds 10 to 15 miles an hour. Chance of rain 50%. Tuesday, partly sunny with a chance of showers and thunderstorms in the morning, then sunny in the afternoon. Humid with highs in the upper 80s. West winds 15 to 20 miles an hour. Chance of rain 50%. Tuesday night and Wednesday, mostly clear. Lows in the mid-60s. Highs in the upper 70s. Wednesday night and Thursday, mostly clear. Lows in the mid-50s. Highs in the upper 70s. Thursday night, partly cloudy. Lows in the upper 50s. Friday, partly sunny. Highs around 80. Friday night, partly cloudy. Lows in the lower 60s. Saturday, sunny. Highs in the mid-80s. Again, the forecast for Champaign, Urbana and surrounding areas of East Central Illinois for the rest of today, sunny. Patchy smoke. Near steady temperature in the lower 80s. Northeast winds 5 to 10 miles an hour. At 3 p.m. at the Champaign Airport, haze and smoke were reported. Visibility was 3 miles. The temperature was 82 degrees, the dew point was 68, and the relative humidity was 62%. The heat index was 85. The wind was northeast at 7 miles an hour, gusting to 18. The pressure was 29.98 inches and falling. Elsewhere around the area, at Bloomington, smoke was reported, with a temperature of 83. It was sunny, with a temperature of 83 at Paris, 83 at Terre Haute, 85 at Mattoon, and 85 at Springfield. It was mostly sunny, with a temperature of 84 at Peoria, and 83 at Decatur. And once again at 3 p.m. at the Champaign Airport, with haze and smoke, the temperature was 82, and the heat index was 85. Looking elsewhere around the Midwest at 3 p.m., Chicago was mostly sunny, and 79. Indianapolis was mostly sunny, and 85. St. Louis had light rain, and 83. Kansas City was partly sunny, and 93. Des Moines was partly sunny, and 86. Milwaukee reported smoke, and 76. The time is currently 3:24 p.m. Central Daylight Time. 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Now for the official National Weather Service forecast for Champaign, Urbana and surrounding areas of East Central Illinois. Rest of today, sunny. Patchy smoke. Near steady temperature in the lower 80s. Northeast winds 5 to 10 miles an hour. Tonight, mostly clear until midnight, then becoming partly cloudy. Patchy smoke. Lows in the lower 60s. East winds 5 to 10 miles an hour. Monday, mostly sunny. Patchy smoke. Highs in the upper 80s. Southeast winds around 5 miles an hour, becoming southwest around 5 miles an hour in the afternoon. Monday night, partly cloudy until midnight, then mostly cloudy with a chance of showers and thunderstorms after midnight. Humid with lows in the lower 70s. Southwest winds 10 to 15 miles an hour. Chance of rain 50%. Tuesday, partly sunny with a chance of showers and thunderstorms in the morning, then sunny in the afternoon. Humid with highs in the upper 80s. West winds 15 to 20 miles an hour. Chance of rain 50%. Tuesday night and Wednesday, mostly clear. Lows in the mid-60s. Highs in the upper 70s. Wednesday night and Thursday, mostly clear. Lows in the mid-50s. Highs in the upper 70s. Thursday night, partly cloudy. Lows in the upper 50s. Friday, partly sunny. Highs around 80. Friday night, partly cloudy. Lows in the lower 60s. Saturday, sunny. Highs in the mid-80s. Again, the forecast for Champaign, Urbana and surrounding areas of East Central Illinois for the rest of today, sunny. Patchy smoke. Near steady temperature in the lower 80s. Northeast winds 5 to 10 miles an hour. At 3 p.m. at the Champaign Airport, haze and smoke were reported. Visibility was 3 miles. The temperature was 82 degrees, the dew point was 68, and the relative humidity was 62%. The heat index
85. The wind was northeast at 7 miles an hour, gusting to 18. The pressure was 29.98 inches and falling. Elsewhere around the area, at Bloomington, smoke was reported, with a temperature of 83. It was sunny, with a temperature of 83 at Paris, 83 at Terre Haute, 85 at Mattoon, and 85 at Springfield. It was mostly sunny, with a temperature of 84 at Peoria, and 83 at Decatur. And once again at 3 p.m. at the Champaign Airport, with haze and smoke, the temperature was 82, and the heat index was 85. Looking elsewhere around the Midwest at 3 p.m., Chicago was mostly sunny, and 79. Indianapolis was mostly sunny, and 85. St. Louis had light rain, and 83. Kansas City was partly sunny, and 93. Des Moines was partly sunny, and 86. Milwaukee reported smoke, and 76. The time is currently 3:27 p.m. Central Daylight Time. 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Now for the official National Weather Service forecast for Champaign, Urbana, and surrounding areas of East Central Illinois. Rest of today, sunny. Patchy smoke. Near steady temperature in the lower 80s. Northeast winds 5 to 10 miles an hour. Tonight, mostly clear until midnight, then becoming partly cloudy. Patchy smoke. Lows in the lower 60s. East winds 5 to 10 miles an hour. Monday, mostly sunny. Patchy smoke. Highs in the upper 80s. Southeast winds around 5 miles an hour, becoming southwest around 5 miles an hour in the afternoon. Monday night, partly cloudy until midnight, then mostly cloudy with a chance of showers and thunderstorms after midnight. Humid with lows in the lower 70s. Southwest winds 10 to 15 miles an hour. Chance of rain 50%. Tuesday, partly sunny with a chance of showers and thunderstorms in the morning, then sunny in the afternoon. Humid with highs in the upper 80s. West winds 15 to 20 miles an hour. Chance of rain 50%. Tuesday night and Wednesday, mostly clear. Lows in the mid-60s. Highs in the upper 70s. Wednesday night and Thursday, mostly clear. Lows in the mid-50s. Highs in the upper 70s. Thursday night, partly cloudy. Lows in the upper 50s. Friday, partly sunny. Highs around 80. Friday night, partly cloudy. Lows in the lower 60s. Saturday, sunny. Highs in the mid-80s. Again, the forecast for Champaign, Urbana, and surrounding areas of East Central Illinois for the rest of today, sunny. Patchy smoke. Near steady temperature in the lower 80s. Northeast winds 5 to 10 miles an hour. Here is an air quality message. Air quality alert in effect until midnight Monday night. The Illinois Environmental Protection Agency has issued in the REWIDE Air Pollution Action Day for Monday, July 20th for portions of Illinois. This is in addition to the ongoing REWIDE Air Pollution Action Day in effect today, July 19th for the same areas. And the REWIDE Air Pollution Action Day is declared when weather conditions are such that widespread ozone and or particulate levels are forecast to be at or above the unhealthy for sensitive groups USG category in all or nearly all Illinois AccI forecast sectors. Areas both inside and outside of the Action Day coverage area are likely to see smoke particulates to a varying degree and duration today and Monday, with smoke likely decreasing from southwest to northeast through the day Monday. Those with air quality concerns or anyone in Illinois with outdoor plans are encouraged to check current NOCAST readings or sign up for EnviroFlash alerts on airno.gov. Before going outside, checking the NOCAST AccI will help identify periods of both poor and cleaner air quality regardless of the level of the daily 24-hour AccI forecast. AccI category guidance unhealthy for sensitive groups USG. 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The general public is less likely to be affected. Sensitive groups make outdoor activities shorter and less intense. It's not okay to be active outdoors, but take more breaks. Watch for symptoms such as coughing or shortness of breath. People with asthma, follow your asthma action plan and keep quick relief medicine handy. People with heart disease, symptoms such as palpitations, shortness of breath, or unusual fatigue may indicate a serious problem. If you have any of these,

contact your healthcare provider. 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Consider rescheduling or moving activities indoors. Everyone else, reduce long or intense activities. Take more breaks during outdoor activities. Media contact, Illinois EPA. At 3 p.m. at the Champaign Airport, haze and smoke were reported. Visibility was 3 miles. The temperature was 82 degrees, the dew point was 68, and the relative humidity was 62%. The heat index was 85. The wind was northeast at 7 miles an hour, gusting to 18. The pressure was 29.98 inches and falling. Elsewhere around the area, at Bloomington, smoke was reported, with a temperature of 83. It was sunny, with a temperature of 83 at Paris, 83 at Terre Haute, 85 at Mattoon, and 85 at Springfield. It was mostly sunny, with a temperature of 84 at Peoria, and 83 at Decatur. And once again at 3 p.m. at the Champaign Airport, with haze and smoke, the temperature was 82, and the heat index was 85. Looking elsewhere around the Midwest at 3 p.m., Chicago was mostly sunny, and 79. Indianapolis was mostly sunny, and 85. St. Louis had light rain, and 83. Kansas City was partly sunny, and 93. Des Moines was partly sunny, and 86. Milwaukee report around the Midwest at 3 p.m., Chicago was mostly sunny, and 79. Indianapolis was mostly sunny, and 85. St. Louis had light rain, and 83. Kansas City was partly sunny, and 93. Des Moines was partly sunny, and 86. Milwaukee reported smoke, and 76. The time is currently 3:33 p.m. Central Daylight Time. 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Now for the official National Weather Service forecast for Champaign, Urbana, and surrounding areas of East Central Illinois. Rest of today, sunny. Patchy smoke. Near steady temperature in the lower 80s. Northeast winds 5 to 10 miles an hour. Tonight, mostly clear until midnight, then becoming partly cloudy. Patchy smoke. Lows in the lower 60s. East winds 5 to 10 miles an hour. Monday, mostly sunny. Patchy smoke. Highs in the upper 80s. Southeast winds around 5 miles an hour, becoming southwest around 5 miles an hour in the afternoon. Monday night, partly cloudy until midnight, then mostly cloudy with a chance of showers and thunderstorms after midnight. Humid with lows in the lower 70s. Southwest winds 10 to 15 miles an hour. Chance of rain 50%. Tuesday, partly sunny with a chance of showers and thunderstorms in the morning, then sunny in the afternoon. Humid with highs in the upper 80s. West winds 15 to 20 miles an hour. Chance of rain 50%. Tuesday night and Wednesday, mostly clear. Lows in the mid-60s. Highs in the upper 70s. Wednesday night and Thursday, mostly clear. Lows in the mid-50s. Highs in the upper 70s. Thursday night, partly cloudy. Lows in the upper 50s. Friday, partly sunny. Highs around 80. Friday night, partly cloudy. Lows in the lower 60s. Saturday, sunny. Highs in the mid-80s. Again, the forecast for Champaign, Urbana, and surrounding areas of East Central Illinois for the rest of today, sunny. Patchy smoke. Near steady temperature in the lower 80s. Northeast winds 5 to 10 miles an hour. At 3 p.m. at the Champaign Airport, haze and smoke were reported. Visibility was 3 miles. The temperature was 82 degrees, the dew point was 68, and the relative humidity was 62%. The heat index was 85. The wind was northeast at 7 miles an hour, gusting to 18. The pressure was 29.98 inches and falling. Elsewhere around the area, at Bloomington, smoke was reported, with a temperature of 83. It was sunny, with a temperature of 83 at Paris, 83 at Terre Haute, 85 at Mattoon, and 85 at Springfield. It was mostly sunny, with a temperature of 84 at Peoria, and 83 at Decatur. And once again at 3 p.m. at the Champaign Airport, with haze and smoke, the temperature was

82, and the heat index was 85. Looking elsewhere around the Midwest at 3 p.m., Chicago was mostly sunny, and 79. Indianapolis was mostly sunny, and 85. St. Louis had light rain, and 83. Kansas City was partly sunny, and 93. Des Moines was partly sunny, and 86. Milwaukee reported smoke, and 76. The time is currently 3:36 p.m. Central Daylight Time. 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Now for the official National Weather Service forecast for Champaign, Urbana and surrounding areas of East Central Illinois. Rest of today, sunny. Patchy smoke. Near steady temperature in the lower 80s. Northeast winds 5 to 10 miles an hour. Tonight, mostly clear until midnight, then becoming partly cloudy. Patchy smoke. Lows in the lower 60s. East winds 5 to 10 miles an hour. Monday, mostly sunny. Patchy smoke. Highs in the upper 80s. Southeast winds around 5 miles an hour, becoming southwest around 5 miles an hour in the afternoon. Monday night, partly cloudy until midnight, then mostly cloudy with a chance of showers and thunderstorms after midnight. Humid with lows in the lower 70s. Southwest winds 10 to 15 miles an hour. Chance of rain 50%. Tuesday, partly sunny with a chance of showers and thunderstorms in the morning, then sunny in the afternoon. Humid with highs in the upper 80s. West winds 15 to 20 miles an hour. Chance of rain 50%. Tuesday night and Wednesday, mostly clear. Lows in the mid-60s. Highs in the upper 70s. Wednesday night and Thursday, mostly clear. Lows in the mid-50s. Highs in the upper 70s. Thursday night, partly cloudy. Lows in the upper 50s. Friday, partly sunny. Highs around 80. Friday night, partly cloudy. Lows in the lower 60s. Saturday, sunny. Highs in the mid-80s. Again, the forecast for Champaign, Urbana and surrounding areas of East Central Illinois for the rest of today, sunny. Patchy smoke. Near steady temperature in the lower 80s. Northeast winds 5 to 10 miles an hour. At 3 p.m. at the Champaign Airport, haze and smoke were reported. Visibility was 3 miles. The temperature was 82 degrees, the dew point was 68, and the relative humidity was 62%. The heat index was 85. The wind was northeast at 7 miles an hour, gusting to 18. The pressure was 29.98 inches and falling. Elsewhere around the area, at Bloomington, smoke was reported, with a temperature of 83. It was sunny, with a temperature of 83 at Paris, 83 at Terre Haute, 85 at Mattoon, and 85 at Springfield. It was mostly sunny, with a temperature of 84 at Peoria, and 83 at Decatur. And once again at 3 p.m. at the Champaign Airport, with haze and smoke, the temperature was 82, and the heat index was 85. Looking elsewhere around the Midwest at 3 p.m., Chicago was mostly sunny, and 79. Indianapolis was mostly sunny, and 85. St. Louis had light rain, and 83. Kansas City was partly sunny, and 93. Des Moines was partly sunny, and 86. Milwaukee reported smoke, and 76. The time is currently 3:40 p.m. Central Daylight Time. 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Now for the official National Weather Service forecast for Champaign, Urbana and surrounding areas of East Central Illinois. Tonight, mostly clear until midnight, then becoming partly cloudy. Patchy smoke. Lows in the lower 60s. East winds 5 to 10 miles an hour. Monday, mostly sunny. Patchy smoke. Highs in the upper 80s. Southeast winds around 5 miles an hour, becoming southwest around 5 miles an hour in the afternoon. Monday night, partly cloudy until midnight, then mostly cloudy with a chance of showers and thunderstorms after midnight. Humid with lows in the lower 70s. Southwest winds 10 to 15 miles an hour. Chance of rain 50%. Tuesday, partly sunny with a chance of showers and thunderstorms in the morning, then

in the afternoon. Humid with highs in the upper 80s. West winds 15 to 20 miles an hour. Chance of rain 50%. Tuesday night, mostly clear. Lows in the mid-60s. North winds 10 to 15 miles an hour with gusts up to 25 miles an hour. Wednesday through Thursday, mostly clear. Highs in the upper 70s. Lows in the mid-50s. Thursday night, partly cloudy. Lows in the upper 50s. Friday, partly sunny. Highs around 80. Friday night, partly cloudy. Lows in the lower 60s. Saturday through Sunday, mostly clear. Highs in the upper 80s. Lows in the mid-60s. Again, the forecast for Champaign, Urbana, and surrounding areas of East Central Illinois for tonight, mostly clear until midnight, then becoming partly cloudy. Patchy smoke. Lows in the lower 60s. East winds 5 to 10 miles an hour. At 3 p.m. at the Champaign Airport, haze and smoke were reported. Visibility was 3 miles. The temperature was 82 degrees, the dew point was 68, and the relative humidity was 62%. The heat index was 85. The wind was northeast at 7 miles an hour, gusting to 18. The pressure was 29.98 inches and falling. Elsewhere around the area, at Bloomington, smoke was reported, with a temperature of 83. It was sunny, with a temperature of 83 at Paris, 83 at Terre Haute, 85 at Mattoon, and 85 at Springfield. It was mostly sunny, with a temperature of 84 at Peoria, and 83 at Decatur. And once again at 3 p.m. at the Champaign Airport, with haze and smoke, the temperature was 82, and the heat index was 85. Looking elsewhere around the Midwest at 3 p.m., Chicago was mostly sunny, and 79. Indianapolis was mostly sunny, and 85. St. Louis had light rain, and 83. Kansas City was partly sunny, and 93. Des Moines was partly sunny, and 86. Milwaukee reported smoke, and 76. The time is currently 3:43 p.m. Central Daylight Time. 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Now for the official National Weather Service forecast for Champaign, Urbana, and surrounding areas of East Central Illinois. Tonight, mostly clear until midnight, then becoming partly cloudy. Patchy smoke. Lows in the lower 60s. East winds 5 to 10 miles an hour. Monday, mostly sunny. Patchy smoke. Highs in the upper 80s. Southeast winds around 5 miles an hour, becoming southwest around 5 miles an hour in the afternoon. Monday night, partly cloudy until midnight, then mostly cloudy with a chance of showers and thunderstorms after midnight. Humid with lows in the lower 70s. Southwest winds 10 to 15 miles an hour. Chance of rain 50%. Tuesday, partly sunny with a chance of showers and thunderstorms in the morning, then sunny in the afternoon. Humid with highs in the upper 80s. West winds 15 to 20 miles an hour. Chance of rain 50%. Tuesday night, mostly clear. Lows in the mid-60s. North winds 10 to 15 miles an hour with gusts up to 25 miles an hour. Wednesday through Thursday, mostly clear. Highs in the upper 70s. Lows in the mid-50s. Thursday night, partly cloudy. Lows in the upper 50s. Friday, partly sunny. Highs around 80. Friday night, partly cloudy. Lows in the lower 60s. Saturday through Sunday, mostly clear. Highs in the upper 80s. Lows in the mid-60s. Again, the forecast for Champaign, Urbana, and surrounding areas of East Central Illinois for tonight, mostly clear until midnight, then becoming partly cloudy. Patchy smoke. Lows in the lower 60s. East winds 5 to 10 miles an hour. Here is an air quality message. Air quality alert in effect until midnight Monday night. The Illinois Environmental Protection Agency has issued in the REWIDE Air Pollution Action Day for Monday, July 20th for portions of Illinois. This is in addition to the ongoing REWIDE Air Pollution Action Day in effect today, July 19th for the same areas. And the REWIDE Air Pollution Action Day is declared when weather conditions are such that widespread ozone and/or particulate levels are forecast to be

at or above the unhealthy for sensitive groups USG category in all or nearly all Illinois ACCI forecast sectors. Areas both inside and outside of the Action Day coverage area are likely to see smoke particulates to a varying degree and duration today and Monday, with smoke likely decreasing from southwest to northeast through the day Monday. Those with air quality concerns or anyone in Illinois with outdoor plans are encouraged to check current NOCAST readings or sign up for EnviroFlash alerts on airno.gov. Before going outside, checking the NOCAST ACCI will help identify periods of both poor and cleaner air quality regardless of the level of the daily 24-hour ACCI forecast. ACCI category guidance unhealthy for sensitive groups USG. 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The general public is less likely to be affected. Sensitive groups make outdoor activities shorter and less intense. It's okay to be active outdoors, but take more breaks. Watch for symptoms such as coughing or shortness of breath. People with asthma, follow your asthma action plan and keep quick relief medicine handy. People with heart disease, symptoms such as palpitations, shortness of breath, or unusual fatigue may indicate a serious problem. If you have any of these, contact your health care provider. Unhealthy, sensitive groups, avoid long or intense outdoor activities. Consider rescheduling or moving activities indoors. Everyone else, reduce long or intense activities. Take more breaks during outdoor activities. Media contact, Illinois EPA. At 3 p.m. at the Champaign Airport, haze and smoke were reported. Visibility was 3 miles. The temperature was 82 degrees, the dew point was 68, and the relative humidity was 62%. The heat index was 85. The wind was northeast at 7 miles an hour, gusting to 18. The pressure was 29.98 inches and falling. Elsewhere around the area, at Bloomington, smoke was reported, with a temperature of 83. It was sunny, with a temperature of 83 at Paris, 83 at Terre Haute, 85 at Mattoon, and 85 at Springfield. It was mostly sunny, with a temperature of 84 at Peoria, and 83 at Decatur. And once again at 3 p.m. at the Champaign Airport, with haze and smoke, the temperature was 82, and the heat index was 85. Looking elsewhere around the Midwest at 3 p.m., Chicago was mostly sunny, and 79. Indianapolis was mostly sunny, and 85. St. Louis had light rain, and 83. Kansas City was partly sunny, and 93. Des Moines was partly sunny, and 86. Milwaukee reported smoke, and 76. The time is currently 3:49 p.m. Central Daylight Time. 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Now for the official National Weather Service forecast for Champaign, Urbana, and surrounding areas of East Central Illinois. Tonight, mostly clear until midnight, then becoming partly cloudy. Patchy smoke. Lows in the lower 60s. East winds 5 to 10 miles an hour. Monday, mostly sunny. Patchy smoke. Highs in the upper 80s. Southeast winds around 5 miles an hour, becoming southwest around 5 miles an hour in the afternoon. Monday night, partly cloudy until midnight, then mostly cloudy with a chance of showers and thunderstorms after midnight. Humid with lows in the lower 70s. Southwest winds 10 to 15 miles an hour. Chance of rain 50%. Tuesday, partly sunny with a chance of showers and thunderstorms in the morning, then sunny in the afternoon. Humid with highs in the upper 80s. West winds 15 to 20 miles an hour. Chance of rain 50%. Tuesday night, mostly clear. Lows in the mid-60s. North winds 10 to 15 miles an hour with gusts up to 25 miles an hour. Wednesday through Thursday, mostly clear. Highs in the upper 70s. Lows in the mid-50s. Thursday night, partly cloudy. Lows in the upper 50s. Friday, partly sunny. Highs around 80. Friday night, partly cloudy. Lows in the lower 60s. Saturday through Sunday, mostly clear. Highs in the upper 80s. Lows in the mid-60s. Again, the forecast for Champaign, Urbana, and surrounding areas of East Central Illinois for tonight, mostly clear until midnight, then becoming partly cloudy. Patchy smoke. Lows in the lower 60s.

east winds 5 to 10 miles an hour. At 3 p.m. at the Champaign Airport, haze and smoke were reported. Visibility was 3 miles. The temperature was 82 degrees, the dew point was 68, and the relative humidity was 62%. The heat index was 85. The wind was northeast at 7 miles an hour, gusting to 18. The pressure was 29.98 inches and falling. Elsewhere around the area, at Bloomington, smoke was reported, with a temperature of 83. It was sunny, with a temperature of 83 at Paris, 83 at Terre Haute, 85 at Mattoon, and 85 at Springfield. It was mostly sunny, with a temperature of 84 at Peoria, and 83 at Decatur. And once again at 3 p.m. at the Champaign Airport, with haze and smoke, the temperature was 82, and the heat index was 85. Looking elsewhere around the Midwest at 3 p.m., Chicago was mostly sunny, and 79. Indianapolis was mostly sunny, and 85. St. Louis had light rain, and 83. Kansas City was partly sunny, and 93. Des Moines was partly sunny, and 86. Milwaukee reported smoke, and 76. The time is currently 3:52 p.m. Central Daylight Time. 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Now for the official National Weather Service forecast for Champaign, Urbana, and surrounding areas of East Central Illinois. Tonight, mostly clear until midnight, then becoming partly cloudy. Patchy smoke. Lows in the lower 60s. East winds 5 to 10 miles an hour. Monday, mostly sunny. Patchy smoke. Highs in the upper 80s. Southeast winds around 5 miles an hour, becoming southwest around 5 miles an hour in the afternoon. Monday night, partly cloudy until midnight, then mostly cloudy with a chance of showers and thunderstorms after midnight. Humid with lows in the lower 70s. Southwest winds 10 to 15 miles an hour. Chance of rain 50%. Tuesday, partly sunny with a chance of showers and thunderstorms in the morning, then sunny in the afternoon. Humid with highs in the upper 80s. West winds 15 to 20 miles an hour. Chance of rain 50%. Tuesday night, mostly clear. Lows in the mid-60s. North winds 10 to 15 miles an hour with gusts up to 25 miles an hour. Wednesday through Thursday, mostly clear. Highs in the upper 70s. Lows in the mid-50s. Thursday night, partly cloudy. Lows in the upper 50s. Friday, partly sunny. Highs around 80. Friday night, partly cloudy. Lows in the lower 60s. Saturday through Sunday, mostly clear. Highs in the upper 80s. Lows in the mid-60s. Again, the forecast for Champaign, Urbana, and surrounding areas of East Central Illinois for tonight, mostly clear until midnight, then becoming partly cloudy. Patchy smoke. Lows in the lower 60s. East winds 5 to 10 miles an hour. At 3 p.m. at the Champaign Airport, haze and smoke were reported. Visibility was 3 miles. The temperature was 82 degrees, the dew point was 68, and the relative humidity was 62%. The heat index was 85. The wind was northeast at 7 miles an hour, gusting to 18. The pressure was 29.98 inches and falling. Elsewhere around the area, at Bloomington, smoke was reported, with a temperature of 83. It was sunny, with a temperature of 83 at Paris, 83 at Terre Haute, 85 at Mattoon, and 85 at Springfield. It was mostly sunny, with a temperature of 84 at Peoria, and 83 at Decatur. And once again at 3 p.m. at the Champaign Airport, with haze and smoke, the temperature was 82, and the heat index was 85. Looking elsewhere around the Midwest at 3 p.m., Chicago was mostly sunny, and 79. Indianapolis was mostly sunny, and 85. St. Louis had light rain, and 83. Kansas City was partly sunny, and 93. Des Moines was partly sunny, and 86. Milwaukee reported smoke, and 76. The time is currently 3:56 p.m. Central Daylight Time. 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

Now for the official National Weather Service forecast for Champaign, Urbana, and surrounding areas of East Central Illinois. Tonight, mostly clear until midnight, then becoming partly cloudy. Patchy smoke. Lows in the lower 60s. East winds 5 to 10 miles an hour. Monday, mostly sunny. Patchy smoke. Highs in the upper 80s. Southeast winds around 5 miles an hour, becoming southwest around 5 miles an hour in the afternoon. Monday night, partly cloudy until midnight, then mostly cloudy with a chance of showers and thunderstorms after midnight. Humid with lows in the lower 70s. Southwest winds 10 to 15 miles an hour. Chance of rain 50%. Tuesday, partly sunny with a chance of showers and thunderstorms in the morning, then sunny in the afternoon. Humid with highs in the upper 80s. West winds 15 to 20 miles an hour. Chance of rain 50%. Tuesday night, mostly clear. Lows in the mid-60s. North winds 10 to 15 miles an hour with gusts up to 25 miles an hour. Wednesday through Thursday, mostly clear. Highs in the upper 70s. Lows in the mid-50s. Thursday night, partly cloudy. Lows in the upper 50s. Friday, partly sunny. Highs around 80. Friday night, partly cloudy. Lows in the lower 60s. Saturday through Sunday, mostly clear. Highs in the upper 80s. Lows in the mid-60s. Again, the forecast for Champaign, Urbana, and surrounding areas of East Central Illinois for tonight, mostly clear until midnight, then becoming partly cloudy. Patchy smoke. Lows in the lower 60s. East winds 5 to 10 miles an hour. At 3 p.m. at the Champaign Airport, haze and smoke were reported. Visibility was 3 miles. The temperature was 82 degrees, the dew point was 68, and the relative humidity was 62%. The heat index was 85. The wind was northeast at 7 miles an hour, gusting to 18. The pressure was 29.98 inches and falling. Elsewhere around the area, at Bloomington, smoke was reported, with a temperature of 83. It was sunny, with a temperature of 83 at Paris, 83 at Terre Haute, 85 at Mattoon, and 85 at Springfield. It was mostly sunny, with a temperature of 84 at Peoria, and 83 at Decatur. And once again at 3 p.m. at the Champaign Airport, with haze and smoke, the temperature was 82, and the heat index was 85. Here is an air quality message. Air quality alert in effect until midnight Monday night. The Illinois Environmental Protection Agency has issued in the REWIDE Air Pollution Action Day for Monday, July 20th for portions of Illinois. This is in addition to the ongoing REWIDE Air Pollution Action Day in effect today, July 19th for the same areas. And the REWIDE Air Pollution Action Day is declared when weather conditions are such that widespread ozone and or particulate levels are forecast to be at or above the unhealthy for sensitive groups USG category in all or nearly all Illinois AccI forecast sectors. Areas both inside and outside of the Action Day coverage area are likely to see smoke particulates to a varying degree and duration today and Monday, with smoke likely decreasing from southwest to northeast through the day Monday. Those with air quality concerns or anyone in Illinois with outdoor plans are encouraged to check current NOCAST readings or sign up for EnviroFlash alerts on airno.gov. Before going outside, checking the NOCAST AccI will help identify periods of both poor and cleaner air quality regardless of the level of the daily 24-hour AccI forecast. 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The general public is less likely to be affected. Sensitive groups make outdoor activities shorter and less intense. It's not okay to be active outdoors, but take more breaks. Watch for symptoms such as coughing or shortness of breath. 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If you have any of these, contact your health care provider. 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Everyone else, reduce long or intense activities. 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The time is currently 4:01 p.m. Central Daylight

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Now for the official National Weather Service forecast for Champaign, Urbana, and surrounding areas of East Central Illinois. Tonight, mostly clear until midnight, then becoming partly cloudy. Patchy smoke. Lows in the lower 60s. East winds 5 to 10 miles an hour. Monday, mostly sunny. Patchy smoke. Highs in the upper 80s. Southeast winds around 5 miles an hour, becoming southwest around 5 miles an hour in the afternoon. Monday night, partly cloudy until midnight, then mostly cloudy with a chance of showers and thunderstorms after midnight. Humid with lows in the lower 70s. Southwest winds 10 to 15 miles an hour. Chance of rain 50%. Tuesday, partly sunny with a chance of showers and thunderstorms in the morning, then sunny in the afternoon. Humid with highs in the upper 80s. West winds 15 to 20 miles an hour. Chance of rain 50%. Tuesday night, mostly clear. Lows in the mid-60s. North winds 10 to 15 miles an hour with gusts up to 25 miles an hour. Wednesday through Thursday, mostly clear. Highs in the upper 70s. Lows in the mid-50s. Thursday night, partly cloudy. Lows in the upper 50s. Friday, partly sunny. Highs around 80. Friday night, partly cloudy. Lows in the lower 60s. Saturday through Sunday, mostly clear. Highs in the upper 80s. Lows in the mid-60s. Again, the forecast for Champaign, Urbana, and surrounding areas of East Central Illinois for tonight, mostly clear until midnight, then becoming partly cloudy. Patchy smoke. Lows in the lower 60s. East winds 5 to 10 miles an hour. At 4 p.m. at the Champaign Airport, haze and smoke were reported. Visibility was 3 miles. The temperature was 82 degrees, the dew point was 67, and the relative humidity was 60%. The heat index was 84. The wind was northeast at 9 miles an hour. The pressure was 29.97 inches and falling. Elsewhere around the area, at Mattoon, haze was reported, with a temperature of 84. It was sunny, with a temperature of 83 at Terre Haute, and 84 at Decatur. It was mostly sunny, with a temperature of 86 at Peoria, 83 at Bloomington, 83 at Paris, and 85 at Springfield. And once again at 4 p.m. at the Champaign Airport, with haze and smoke, the temperature was 82, and the heat index was 84. The time is currently 4:04 p.m. Central Daylight Time. 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Now for the official National Weather Service forecast for Champaign, Urbana, and surrounding areas of East Central Illinois. Tonight, mostly clear until midnight, then becoming partly cloudy. Patchy smoke. Lows in the lower 60s. East winds 5 to 10 miles an hour. Monday, mostly sunny. Patchy smoke. Highs in the upper 80s. Southeast winds around 5 miles an hour, becoming southwest around 5 miles an hour in the afternoon. Monday night, partly cloudy until midnight, then mostly cloudy with a chance of showers and thunderstorms after midnight. Humid with lows in the lower 70s. Southwest winds 10 to 15 miles an hour. Chance of rain 50%. Tuesday, partly sunny with a chance of showers and thunderstorms in the morning, then sunny in the afternoon. Humid with highs in the upper 80s. West winds 15 to 20 miles an hour. Chance of rain 50%. Tuesday night, mostly clear. Lows in the mid-60s. North winds 10 to 15 miles an hour with gusts up to 25 miles an hour. Wednesday through Thursday, mostly clear. Highs in the upper 70s. Lows in the mid-50s. Thursday night, partly cloudy. Lows in the upper 50s. Friday, partly sunny. Highs around 80. Friday night, partly cloudy. Lows in the lower 60s. Saturday through Sunday, mostly clear. Highs in the upper 80s. Lows in the mid-60s. Again, the forecast for Champaign, Urbana, and surrounding areas of East Central Illinois for tonight, mostly clear until midnight, then becoming partly cloudy. Patchy smoke. Lows in the

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WXJ76 is part of the All Hazards Network of NOAA Weather Radio. At 4 p.m. at the Champaign Airport, haze and smoke were reported. Visibility was 3 miles. The temperature was 82 degrees, the dew point was 67, and the relative humidity was 60%. The heat index was 84. The wind was northeast at 9 miles an hour. The pressure was 29.97 inches and falling. Elsewhere around the area, at Mattoon, haze was reported, with a temperature of 84. It was sunny, with a temperature of 83 at Terre Haute, and 84 at Decatur. It was mostly sunny, with a temperature of 86 at Peoria, 83 at Bloomington, 83 at Paris, and 85 at Springfield. And once again at 4 p.m. at the Champaign Airport, with haze and smoke, the temperature was 82, and the heat index was 84. Looking elsewhere around the Midwest at 4 p.m., Chicago was mostly sunny, and 79. Indianapolis was mostly sunny, and 83. St. Louis was partly sunny, and 87. Kansas City was partly sunny, and 94. Des Moines was partly sunny, and 86. Milwaukee reported smoke, and 76. And now a discussion of hazardous weather conditions for the following counties in Illinois: Champaign, Coles, DeWitt, Douglas, Edgar, Moultrie, Pyatt, and Vermilion. This hazardous weather outlook is for Central Illinois, East Central Illinois, Southeast Illinois, and West Central Illinois. For tonight, smoke from Canadian wildfires has spread across Central and Southeast Illinois today, causing air quality that is unhealthy for sensitive groups, and an air quality alert is in effect. For Monday through Saturday, thunderstorms are possible Monday evening ahead of a cold front. Strong to severe storms may occur north of Interstate 72, with damaging winds and small hail the main threats. Strong to severe storms are possible again Tuesday afternoon in southeastern Illinois. The main severe threats with these storms will be damaging winds, hail around 1 inch, and a brief tornado or two. Afternoon heat index values near 100 are possible again Monday and Tuesday. Spotter information statement: spotter activation is not anticipated tonight. The time is currently 4:09 p.m. Central Daylight Time. 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Now for the official National Weather Service forecast for Champaign, Urbana, and surrounding areas of East Central Illinois. Tonight, mostly clear until midnight, then becoming partly cloudy. Patchy smoke. Lows in the lower 60s. East winds 5 to 10 miles an hour. Monday, mostly sunny. Patchy smoke. Highs in the upper 80s. Southeast winds around 5 miles an hour, becoming southwest around 5 miles an hour in the afternoon. Monday night, partly cloudy until midnight, then mostly cloudy with a chance of showers and thunderstorms after midnight. Humid with lows in the lower 70s. Southwest winds 10 to 15 miles an hour. Chance of rain 50%. Tuesday, partly sunny with a chance of showers and thunderstorms in the morning, then sunny in the afternoon. Humid with highs in the upper 80s. West winds 15 to 20 miles an hour. Chance of rain 50%. Tuesday night, mostly clear. Lows in the mid-60s. North winds 10 to 15 miles an hour with gusts up to 25 miles an hour. Wednesday through Thursday, mostly clear. Highs in the upper 70s. Lows in the mid-50s. Thursday night, partly cloudy. Lows in the upper 50s. Friday, partly sunny. Highs around 80. Friday night, partly cloudy. Lows in the lower 60s. Saturday through Sunday, mostly clear. Highs in the upper 80s. Lows in the mid-60s. Again, the forecast for Champaign, Urbana, and surrounding areas of East Central Illinois for tonight: mostly clear until midnight, then becoming partly cloudy. Patchy smoke. Lows in the lower 60s. East winds 5 to 10 miles an hour. At 4 p.m. at the Champaign Airport, haze and smoke were reported. Visibility was 3 miles. The temperature was 82 degrees, the dew point was 67, and the relative humidity was 60%. The heat index was 84. The wind was northeast at 9.

miles an hour. The pressure was 29.97 inches and falling. Elsewhere around the area, at Mattoon, haze was reported, with a temperature of 84. It was sunny, with a temperature of 83 at Terre Haute, and 84 at Decatur. It was mostly sunny, with a temperature of 86 at Peoria, 83 at Bloomington, 83 at Paris, and 85 at Springfield. And once again at 4 p.m. at the Champaign Airport, with haze and smoke, the temperature was 82, and the heat index was 84. Looking elsewhere around the Midwest at 4 p.m., Chicago was mostly sunny, and 79. Indianapolis was mostly sunny, and 83. St. Louis was partly sunny, and 87. Kansas City was partly sunny, and 94. Des Moines was partly sunny, and 86. Milwaukee reported smoke, and 76. And now a discussion of hazardous weather conditions for the following counties in Illinois: Champaign, Coles, DeWitt, Douglas, Edgar, Moultrie, Piatt, and Vermilion. This hazardous weather outlook is for Central Illinois, East Central Illinois, Southeast Illinois, and West Central Illinois. For tonight, smoke from Canadian wildfires has spread across Central and Southeast Illinois today, causing air quality that is unhealthy for sensitive groups, and an air quality alert is in effect. For Monday through Saturday, thunderstorms are possible Monday evening ahead of a cold front. Strong to severe storms may occur north of Interstate 72, with damaging winds and small hail the main threats. Strong to severe storms are possible again Tuesday afternoon in southeastern Illinois. The main severe threats with these storms will be damaging winds, hail around 1 inch, and a brief tornado or two. Afternoon heat index values near 100 are possible again Monday and Tuesday. Spotter information statement: spotter activation is not anticipated tonight. Here is an air quality message. Air quality alert in effect until midnight Monday night. The Illinois Environmental Protection Agency has issued in the REWIDE Air Pollution Action Day for Monday, July 20th for portions of Illinois. This is in addition to the ongoing REWIDE Air Pollution Action Day in effect today, July 19th for the same areas. And the REWIDE Air Pollution Action Day is declared when weather conditions are such that widespread ozone and or particulate levels are forecast to be at or above the unhealthy for sensitive groups USG category in all or nearly all Illinois AccI forecast sectors. Areas both inside and outside of the Action Day coverage area are likely to see smoke particulates to a varying degree and duration today and Monday, with smoke likely decreasing from southwest to northeast through the day Monday. Those with air quality concerns or anyone in Illinois with outdoor plans are encouraged to check current NOCAST readings or sign up for EnviroFlash alerts on airno.gov. Before going outside, checking the NOCAST AccI will help identify periods of both poor and cleaner air quality regardless of the level of the daily 24-hour AccI forecast. AccI category guidance unhealthy for sensitive groups USG. 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The general public is less likely to be affected. Sensitive groups make outdoor activities shorter and less intense. It's okay to be active outdoors, but take more breaks. Watch for symptoms such as coughing or shortness of breath. People with asthma, follow your asthma action plan and keep quick relief medicine handy. People with heart disease, symptoms such as palpitations, shortness of breath, or unusual fatigue may indicate a serious problem. If you have any of these, contact your healthcare provider. Unhealthy, sensitive groups, avoid long or intense outdoor activities. Consider rescheduling or moving activities indoors. Everyone else, reduce long or intense activities. Take more breaks during outdoor activities. Media contact, Illinois EPA. And now a discussion of hazardous weather conditions for the following counties in Illinois: Champaign, Coles, DeWitt, Douglas, Edgar, Moultrie, Piatt, and Vermilion. This hazardous weather outlook is for Central Illinois, East Central Illinois, Southeast Illinois, and West Central Illinois. For tonight, smoke from Canadian wildfires has spread across Central and Southeast Illinois today, causing air quality that is unhealthy for sensitive groups, and an air quality alert is in effect. For Monday through Saturday, thunderstorms are possible Monday evening ahead of a cold front. Strong to severe storms may occur north of Interstate 72, with damaging winds and small hail the main threats. Strong to severe storms are possible again Tuesday afternoon in southeastern Illinois.
The main severe threats with these storms will be damaging winds, hail around 1 inch, and a brief tornado or two. Afternoon heat index values near 100 are possible again Monday and Tuesday. Spotter information statement, spotter activation is not anticipated tonight. The time is currently 4:17 p.m. Central Daylight Time. 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Now for the official National Weather Service forecast for Champaign, Urbana, and surrounding areas of East Central Illinois. Tonight, mostly clear until midnight, then becoming partly cloudy. Patchy smoke. Lows in the lower 60s. East winds 5 to 10 miles an hour. Monday, mostly sunny. Patchy smoke. Highs in the upper 80s. Southeast winds around 5 miles an hour, becoming southwest around 5 miles an hour in the afternoon. Monday night, partly cloudy until midnight, then mostly cloudy with a chance of showers and thunderstorms after midnight. Humid with lows in the lower 70s. Southwest winds 10 to 15 miles an hour. Chance of rain 50%. Tuesday, partly sunny with a chance of showers and thunderstorms in the morning, then sunny in the afternoon. Humid with highs in the upper 80s. West winds 15 to 20 miles an hour. Chance of rain 50%. Tuesday night, mostly clear. Lows in the mid-60s. North winds 10 to 15 miles an hour with gusts up to 25 miles an hour. Wednesday through Thursday, mostly clear. Highs in the upper 70s. Lows in the mid-50s. Thursday night, partly cloudy. Lows in the upper 50s. Friday, partly sunny. Highs around 80. Friday night, partly cloudy. Lows in the lower 60s. Saturday through Sunday, mostly clear. Highs in the upper 80s. Lows in the mid-60s. Again, the forecast for Champaign, Urbana, and surrounding areas of East Central Illinois for tonight, mostly clear until midnight, then becoming partly cloudy. Patchy smoke. Lows in the lower 60s. East winds 5 to 10 miles an hour. At 4 p.m. at the Champaign Airport, haze and smoke were reported. Visibility was 3 miles. The temperature was 82 degrees, the dew point was 67, and the relative humidity was 60%. The heat index was 84. The wind was northeast at 9 miles an hour. The pressure was 29.97 inches and falling. Elsewhere around the area, at Mattoon, haze was reported, with a temperature of 84. It was sunny, with a temperature of 83 at Terre Haute, and 84 at Decatur. It was mostly sunny, with a temperature of 86 at Peoria, 83 at Bloomington, 83 at Paris, and 85 at Springfield. And once again at 4 p.m. at the Champaign Airport, with haze and smoke, the temperature was 82, and the heat index was 84. Looking elsewhere around the Midwest at 4 p.m., Chicago was mostly sunny, and 79. Indianapolis was mostly sunny, and 83. St. Louis was partly sunny, and 87. Kansas City was partly sunny, and 94. Des Moines was partly sunny, and 86. Milwaukee reported smoke, and 76. And now a discussion of hazardous weather conditions for the following counties in Illinois: Champaign, Coles, DeWitt, Douglas, Edgar, Moultrie, Piatt, and Vermilion. This hazardous weather outlook is for Central Illinois, East Central Illinois, Southeast Illinois, and West Central Illinois. For tonight, smoke from Canadian wildfires has spread across Central and Southeast Illinois today, causing air quality that is unhealthy for sensitive groups, and an air quality alert is in effect. For Monday through Saturday, thunderstorms are possible Monday evening ahead of a cold front. Strong to severe storms may occur north of Interstate 72, with damaging winds and small hail the main threats. Strong to severe storms are possible again Tuesday afternoon in southeastern Illinois. The main severe threats with these storms will be damaging winds, hail around 1 inch, and a brief tornado or two. Afternoon heat index values near 100 are possible again Monday and Tuesday. Spotter information statement, spotter activation is not anticipated tonight. The time is currently 4:21 p.m. Central Daylight Time. 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

Forecast for Champaign, Urbana, and surrounding areas of East Central Illinois. Tonight, mostly clear until midnight, then becoming partly cloudy. Patchy smoke. Lows in the lower 60s. East winds 5 to 10 miles an hour. Monday, mostly sunny. Patchy smoke. Highs in the upper 80s. Southeast winds around 5 miles an hour, becoming southwest around 5 miles an hour in the afternoon. Monday night, partly cloudy until midnight, then mostly cloudy with a chance of showers and thunderstorms after midnight. Humid with lows in the lower 70s. Southwest winds 10 to 15 miles an hour. Chance of rain 50%. Tuesday, partly sunny with a chance of showers and thunderstorms in the morning, then sunny in the afternoon. Humid with highs in the upper 80s. West winds 15 to 20 miles an hour. Chance of rain 50%. Tuesday night, mostly clear. Lows in the mid-60s. North winds 10 to 15 miles an hour with gusts up to 25 miles an hour. Wednesday through Thursday, mostly clear. Highs in the upper 70s. Lows in the mid-50s. Thursday night, partly cloudy. Lows in the upper 50s. Friday, partly sunny. Highs around 80. Friday night, partly cloudy. Lows in the lower 60s. Saturday through Sunday, mostly clear. Highs in the upper 80s. Lows in the mid-60s. Again, the forecast for Champaign, Urbana, and surrounding areas of East Central Illinois for tonight, mostly clear until midnight, then becoming partly cloudy. Patchy smoke. Lows in the lower 60s. East winds 5 to 10 miles an hour. At 4 p.m. at the Champaign Airport, haze and smoke were reported. Visibility was 3 miles. The temperature was 82 degrees, the dew point was 67, and the relative humidity was 60%. The heat index was 84. The wind was northeast at 9 miles an hour. The pressure was 29.97 inches and falling. Elsewhere around the area, at Mattoon, haze was reported, with a temperature of 84. It was sunny, with a temperature of 83 at Terre Haute, and 84 at Decatur. It was mostly sunny, with a temperature of 86 at Peoria, 83 at Bloomington, 83 at Paris, and 85 at Springfield. And once again at 4 p.m. at the Champaign Airport, with haze and smoke, the temperature was 82, and the heat index was 84. Looking elsewhere around the Midwest at 4 p.m., Chicago was mostly sunny, and 79. Indianapolis was mostly sunny, and 83. St. Louis was partly sunny, and 87. Kansas City was partly sunny, and 94. Des Moines was partly sunny, and 86. Milwaukee reported smoke, and 76. And now a discussion of hazardous weather conditions for the following counties in Illinois: Champaign, Coles, DeWitt, Douglas, Edgar, Moultrie, Piatt, and Vermilion. This hazardous weather outlook is for Central Illinois, East Central Illinois, Southeast Illinois, and West Central Illinois. For tonight, smoke from Canadian wildfires has spread across Central and Southeast Illinois today, causing air quality that is unhealthy for sensitive groups, and an air quality alert is in effect. For Monday through Saturday, thunderstorms are possible Monday evening ahead of a cold front. Strong to severe storms may occur north of Interstate 72, with damaging winds and small hail the main threats. Strong to severe storms are possible again Tuesday afternoon in southeastern Illinois. The main severe threats with these storms will be damaging winds, hail around 1 inch, and a brief tornado or two. Afternoon heat index values near 100 are possible again Monday and Tuesday. Spotter information statement: spotter activation is not anticipated tonight. The time is currently 4:26 p.m. Central Daylight Time. 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Now for the official National Weather Service forecast for Champaign, Urbana, and surrounding areas of East Central Illinois. Tonight, mostly clear until midnight, then becoming partly cloudy. Patchy smoke. Lows in the lower 60s. East winds 5 to 10 miles an hour. Monday, mostly sunny. Patchy smoke. Highs in the upper 80s. Southeast winds around 5 miles an hour, becoming southwest around 5 miles an hour in the afternoon. Monday night,

cloudy until midnight, then mostly cloudy with a chance of showers and thunderstorms after midnight. Humid with lows in the lower 70s. Southwest winds 10 to 15 miles an hour. Chance of rain 50%. Tuesday, partly sunny with a chance of showers and thunderstorms in the morning, then sunny in the afternoon. Humid with highs in the upper 80s. West winds 15 to 20 miles an hour. Chance of rain 50%. Tuesday night, mostly clear. Lows in the mid-60s. North winds 10 to 15 miles an hour with gusts up to 25 miles an hour. Wednesday through Thursday, mostly clear. Highs in the upper 70s. Lows in the mid-50s. Thursday night, partly cloudy. Lows in the upper 50s. Friday, partly sunny. Highs around 80. Friday night, partly cloudy. Lows in the lower 60s. Saturday through Sunday, mostly clear. Highs in the upper 80s. Lows in the mid-60s. Again, the forecast for Champaign, Urbana and surrounding areas of East Central Illinois for tonight, mostly clear until midnight, then becoming partly cloudy. Patchy smoke. Lows in the lower 60s. East winds 5 to 10 miles an hour. At 4 p.m. at the Champaign Airport, haze and smoke were reported. Visibility was 3 miles. The temperature was 82 degrees, the dew point was 67, and the relative humidity was 60%. The heat index was 84. The wind was northeast at 9 miles an hour. The pressure was 29.97 inches and falling. Elsewhere around the area, at Mattoon, haze was reported, with a temperature of 84. It was sunny, with a temperature of 83 at Terre Haute, and 84 at Decatur. It was mostly sunny, with a temperature of 86 at Peoria, 83 at Bloomington, 83 at Paris, and 85 at Springfield. And once again at 4 p.m. at the Champaign Airport, with haze and smoke, the temperature was 82, and the heat index was 84. Here is an air quality message. Air quality alert in effect until midnight Monday night. The Illinois Environmental Protection Agency has issued in the REWIDE Air Pollution Action Day for Monday, July 20th for portions of Illinois. This is in addition to the ongoing REWIDE Air Pollution Action Day in effect today, July 19th for the same areas. And the REWIDE Air Pollution Action Day is declared when weather conditions are such that widespread ozone and or particulate levels are forecast to be at or above the unhealthy for sensitive groups USG category in all or nearly all Illinois AccI forecast sectors. Areas both inside and outside of the Action Day coverage area are likely to see smoke particulates to a varying degree and duration today and Monday, with smoke likely decreasing from southwest to northeast through the day Monday. Those with air quality concerns or anyone in Illinois with outdoor plans are encouraged to check current NOCAST readings or sign up for NVIR flash alerts on airno.gov. Before going outside, checking the NOCAST AccI will help identify periods of both poor and cleaner air quality regardless of the level of the daily 24-hour AccI forecast. AccI category guidance unhealthy for sensitive groups USG. 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The general public is less likely to be affected. Sensitive groups make outdoor activities shorter and less intense. It's south okay to be active outdoors, but take more breaks. Watch for symptoms such as coughing or shortness of breath. People with asthma, follow your asthma action plan and keep quick relief medicine handy. People with heart disease, symptoms such as palpitations, shortness of breath, or unusual fatigue may indicate a serious problem. If you have any of these, contact your health care provider. Unhealthy, sensitive groups, avoid long or intense outdoor activities. Consider rescheduling or moving activities indoors. Everyone else, reduce long or intense activities. Take more breaks during outdoor activities. Media contact, Illinois EPA. And now a discussion of hazardous weather conditions for the following counties in Illinois: Champaign, Coles, DeWitt, Douglas, Edgar, Moultrie, Piatt, and Vermilion. This hazardous weather outlook is for Central Illinois, East Central Illinois, Southeast Illinois, and West Central Illinois. For tonight, smoke from Canadian wildfires has spread across central and southeast Illinois today, causing air quality that is unhealthy for sensitive groups, and an air quality alert is in effect. For Monday through Saturday, thunderstorms are possible Monday evening ahead of a cold front. Strong to severe storms may occur north of inner

72, with damaging winds and small hail the main threats. Strong to severe storms are possible again Tuesday afternoon in southeastern Illinois. The main severe threats with these storms will be damaging winds, hail around 1 inch, and a brief tornado or two. Afternoon heat index values near 100 are possible again Monday and Tuesday. Spotter information statement, spotter activation is not anticipated tonight. The time is currently 4:32 p.m. Central Daylight Time. 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Now for the official National Weather Service forecast for Champaign, Urbana and surrounding areas of East Central Illinois. Tonight, mostly clear until midnight, then becoming partly cloudy. Patchy smoke. Lows in the lower 60s. East winds 5 to 10 miles an hour. Now for the official National Weather Service forecast for Champaign, Urbana and surrounding areas of East Central Illinois. Tonight, mostly clear until midnight, then becoming partly cloudy. Patchy smoke. Lows in the lower 60s. East winds 5 to 10 miles an hour. Monday, mostly sunny. Patchy smoke. Highs in the upper 80s. Southeast winds around 5 miles an hour, becoming southwest around 5 miles an hour in the afternoon. Monday night, partly cloudy until midnight, then mostly cloudy with a chance of showers and thunderstorms after midnight. Humid with lows in the lower 70s. Southwest winds 10 to 15 miles an hour. Chance of rain 50%. Tuesday, partly sunny with a chance of showers and thunderstorms in the morning, then sunny in the afternoon. Humid with highs in the upper 80s. West winds 15 to 20 miles an hour. Chance of rain 50%. Tuesday night, mostly clear. Lows in the mid-60s. North winds 10 to 15 miles an hour with gusts up to 25 miles an hour. Wednesday through Thursday, mostly clear. Highs in the upper 70s. Lows in the mid-50s. Thursday night, partly cloudy. Lows in the upper 50s. Friday, partly sunny. Highs around 80. Friday night, partly cloudy. Lows in the lower 60s. Saturday through Sunday, mostly clear. Highs in the upper 80s. Lows in the mid-60s. Again, the forecast for Champaign, Urbana and surrounding areas of East Central Illinois for tonight, mostly clear until midnight, then becoming partly cloudy. Patchy smoke. Lows in the lower 60s. East winds 5 to 10 miles an hour. At 4 p.m. at the Champaign Airport, haze and smoke were reported. Visibility was 3 miles. The temperature was 82 degrees, the dew point was 67, and the relative humidity was 60%. The heat index was 84. The wind was northeast at 9 miles an hour. The pressure was 29.97 inches and falling. Elsewhere around the area, at Mattoon, haze was reported, with a temperature of 84. It was sunny, with a temperature of 83 at Terre Haute, and 84 at Decatur. It was mostly sunny, with a temperature of 86 at Peoria, 83 at Bloomington, 83 at Paris, and 85 at Springfield. And once again at 4 p.m. at the Champaign Airport, with haze and smoke, the temperature was 82, and the heat index was 84. Looking elsewhere around the Midwest at 4 p.m., Chicago was mostly sunny, and 79. Indianapolis was mostly sunny, and 83. St. Louis was partly sunny, and 87. Kansas City was partly sunny, and 94. Des Moines was partly sunny, and 86. Milwaukee reported smoke, and 76. And now a discussion of hazardous weather conditions for the following counties in Illinois: Champaign, Coles, DeWitt, Douglas, Edgar, Moultrie, Piatt, and Vermilion. This hazardous weather outlook is for Central Illinois, East Central Illinois, Southeast Illinois, and West Central Illinois. For tonight, smoke from Canadian wildfires has spread across Central and Southeast Illinois today, causing air quality that is unhealthy for sensitive groups, and an air quality alert is in effect. For Monday through Saturday, thunderstorms are possible Monday evening ahead of a cold front. Strong to severe storms may occur north of Interstate 72, with damaging winds and small hail the main threats. Strong to severe storms are possible again Tuesday afternoon in southeastern Illinois. The main severe threat

These storms will be damaging. Winds, hail around 1 inch, and a brief tornado or two. Afternoon heat index values near 100 are possible again Monday and Tuesday. Spotter information statement. Spotter activation is not anticipated tonight. The time is currently 4:37 p.m. Central Daylight Time. 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Now for the official National Weather Service forecast for Champaign, Urbana and surrounding areas of East Central Illinois. Tonight, mostly clear until midnight, then becoming partly cloudy. Patchy smoke. Lows in the lower 60s. East winds 5 to 10 miles an hour. Monday, mostly sunny. Patchy smoke. Highs in the upper 80s. Southeast winds around 5 miles an hour, becoming southwest around 5 miles an hour in the afternoon. Monday night, partly cloudy until midnight, then mostly cloudy with a chance of showers and thunderstorms after midnight. Humid with lows in the lower 70s. Southwest winds 10 to 15 miles an hour. Chance of rain 50%. Tuesday, partly sunny with a chance of showers and thunderstorms in the morning, then sunny in the afternoon. Humid with highs in the upper 80s. West winds 15 to 20 miles an hour. Chance of rain 50%. Tuesday night, mostly clear. Lows in the mid-60s. North winds 10 to 15 miles an hour with gusts up to 25 miles an hour. Wednesday through Thursday, mostly clear. Highs in the upper 70s. Lows in the mid-50s. Thursday night, partly cloudy. Lows in the upper 50s. Friday, partly sunny. Highs around 80. Friday night, partly cloudy. Lows in the lower 60s. Saturday through Sunday, mostly clear. Highs in the upper 80s. Lows in the mid-60s. Again, the forecast for Champaign, Urbana and surrounding areas of East Central Illinois for tonight, mostly clear until midnight, then becoming partly cloudy. Patchy smoke. Lows in the lower 60s. East winds 5 to 10 miles an hour. At 4 p.m. at the Champaign Airport, haze and smoke were reported. Visibility was 3 miles. The temperature was 82 degrees, the dew point was 67, and the relative humidity was 60%. The heat index was 84. The wind was northeast at 9 miles an hour. The pressure was 29.97 inches and falling. Elsewhere around the area, at Mattoon, haze was reported, with a temperature of 84. It was sunny, with a temperature of 83 at Terre Haute, and 84 at Decatur. It was mostly sunny, with a temperature of 86 at Peoria, 83 at Bloomington, 83 at Paris, and 85 at Springfield. And once again at 4 p.m. at the Champaign Airport, with haze and smoke, the temperature was 82, and the heat index was 84. Looking elsewhere around the Midwest at 4 p.m., Chicago was mostly sunny, and 79. Indianapolis was mostly sunny, and 83. St. Louis was partly sunny, and 87. Kansas City was partly sunny, and 94. Des Moines was partly sunny, and 86. Milwaukee reported smoke, and 76. And now a discussion of hazardous weather conditions for the following counties in Illinois: Champaign, Coles, DeWitt, Douglas, Edgar, Moultrie, Piatt, and Vermilion. This hazardous weather outlook is for Central Illinois, East Central Illinois, Southeast Illinois, and West Central Illinois. For tonight, smoke from Canadian wildfires has spread across Central and Southeast Illinois today, causing air quality that is unhealthy for sensitive groups, and an air quality alert is in effect. For Monday through Saturday, thunderstorms are possible Monday evening ahead of a cold front. Strong to severe storms may occur north of Interstate 72, with damaging winds and small hail the main threats. Strong to severe storms are possible again Tuesday afternoon in southeastern Illinois. The main severe threats with these storms will be damaging winds, hail around 1 inch, and a brief tornado or two. Afternoon heat index values near 100 are possible again Monday and Tuesday. Spotter information statement. Spotter activation is not anticipated tonight. The time is currently 4:41 p.m. Central Daylight Time. 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Now for the

from National Weather Service forecast for Champaign, Urbana, and surrounding areas of East Central Illinois. Tonight, mostly clear until midnight, then becoming partly cloudy. Patchy smoke. Lows in the lower 60s. East winds 5 to 10 miles an hour. Monday, mostly sunny. Patchy smoke. Highs in the upper 80s. Southeast winds around 5 miles an hour, becoming southwest around 5 miles an hour in the afternoon. Monday night, partly cloudy until midnight, then mostly cloudy with a chance of showers and thunderstorms after midnight. Humid with lows in the lower 70s. Southwest winds 10 to 15 miles an hour. Chance of rain 50%. Tuesday, partly sunny with a chance of showers and thunderstorms in the morning, then sunny in the afternoon. Humid with highs in the upper 80s. West winds 15 to 20 miles an hour. Chance of rain 50%. Tuesday night, mostly clear. Lows in the mid-60s. North winds 10 to 15 miles an hour with gusts up to 25 miles an hour. Wednesday through Thursday, mostly clear. Highs in the upper 70s. Lows in the mid-50s. Thursday night, partly cloudy. Lows in the upper 50s. Friday, partly sunny. Highs around 80. Friday night, partly cloudy. Lows in the lower 60s. Saturday through Sunday, mostly clear. Highs in the upper 80s. Lows in the mid-60s. Again, the forecast for Champaign, Urbana, and surrounding areas of East Central Illinois for tonight, mostly clear until midnight, then becoming partly cloudy. Patchy smoke. Lows in the lower 60s. East winds 5 to 10 miles an hour. At 4 p.m. at the Champaign Airport, haze and smoke were reported. Visibility was 3 miles. The temperature was 82 degrees, the dew point was 67, and the relative humidity was 60%. The heat index was 84. The wind was northeast at 9 miles an hour. The pressure was 29.97 inches and falling. Elsewhere around the area, at Mattoon, haze was reported, with a temperature of 84. It was sunny, with a temperature of 83 at Terre Haute, and 84 at Decatur. It was mostly sunny, with a temperature of 86 at Peoria, 83 at Bloomington, 83 at Paris, and 85 at Springfield. And once again at 4 p.m. at the Champaign Airport, with haze and smoke, the temperature was 82, and the heat index was 84. Here is an air quality message. Air quality alert in effect until midnight Monday night. The Illinois Environmental Protection Agency has issued in the REWIDE Air Pollution Action Day for Monday, July 20th for portions of Illinois. This is in addition to the ongoing REWIDE Air Pollution Action Day in effect today, July 19th for the same areas. And the REWIDE Air Pollution Action Day is declared when weather conditions are such that widespread ozone and or particulate levels are forecast to be at or above the unhealthy for sensitive groups USG category in all or nearly all Illinois AccI forecast sectors. Areas both inside and outside of the Action Day coverage area are likely to see smoke particulates to a varying degree and duration today and Monday, with smoke likely decreasing from southwest to northeast through the day Monday. Those with air quality concerns or anyone in Illinois with outdoor plans are encouraged to check current NOCAST readings or sign up for EnviroFlash alerts on airno.gov. Before going outside, checking the NOCAST AccI will help identify periods of both poor and cleaner air quality regardless of the level of the daily 24-hour AccI forecast. AccI category guidance unhealthy for sensitive groups USG. 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The general public is less likely to be affected. Sensitive groups make outdoor activities shorter and less intense. It's not okay to be active outdoors, but take more breaks. Watch for symptoms such as coughing or shortness of breath. People with asthma, follow your asthma action plan and keep quick relief medicine handy. People with heart disease, symptoms such as palpitations, shortness of breath, or unusual fatigue may indicate a serious problem. If you have any of these, contact your health care provider. Unhealthy, sensitive groups, avoid long or intense outdoor activities. Consider rescheduling or moving activities indoors. Everyone else, reduce long or intense activities. Take more breaks during outdoor activities. Media contact, Illinois EPA. Looking elsewhere around the Midwest at 4 p.m., Chicago was mostly sunny and 79.
Indianapolis was mostly sunny, and 83. St. Louis was partly sunny, and 87. Kansas City was partly sunny, and 94. Des Moines was partly sunny, and 86. Milwaukee reported smoke, and 76. And now a discussion of hazardous weather conditions for the following counties in Illinois: Champaign, Coles, DeWitt, Douglas, Edgar, Moultrie, Piatt, and Vermilion. This hazardous weather outlook is for Central Illinois, East Central Illinois, Southeast Illinois, and West Central Illinois. For tonight, smoke from Canadian wildfires has spread across Central and Southeast Illinois today, causing air quality that is unhealthy for sensitive groups, and an air quality alert is in effect. For Monday through Saturday, thunderstorms are possible Monday evening ahead of a cold front. Strong to severe storms may occur north of Interstate 72, with damaging winds and small hail the main threats. Strong to severe storms are possible again Tuesday afternoon in southeastern Illinois. The main severe threats with these storms will be damaging winds, hail around 1 inch, and a brief tornado or two. Afternoon heat index values near 100 are possible again Monday and Tuesday. Spotter information statement: spotter activation is not anticipated tonight. The time is currently 4:48 p.m. Central Daylight Time. 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Now for the official National Weather Service forecast for Champaign, Urbana, and surrounding areas of East Central Illinois. Tonight, mostly clear until midnight, then becoming partly cloudy. Patchy smoke. Lows in the lower 60s. East winds 5 to 10 miles an hour. Monday, mostly sunny. Patchy smoke. Highs in the upper 80s. Southeast winds around 5 miles an hour, becoming southwest around 5 miles an hour in the afternoon. Monday night, partly cloudy until midnight, then mostly cloudy with a chance of showers and thunderstorms after midnight. Humid with lows in the lower 70s. Southwest winds 10 to 15 miles an hour. Chance of rain 50%. Tuesday, partly sunny with a chance of showers and thunderstorms in the morning, then sunny in the afternoon. Humid with highs in the upper 80s. West winds 15 to 20 miles an hour. Chance of rain 50%. Tuesday night, mostly clear. Lows in the mid-60s. North winds 10 to 15 miles an hour with gusts up to 25 miles an hour. Wednesday through Thursday, mostly clear. Highs in the upper 70s. Lows in the mid-50s. Thursday night, partly cloudy. Lows in the upper 50s. Friday, partly sunny. Highs around 80. Friday night, partly cloudy. Lows in the lower 60s. Saturday through Sunday, mostly clear. Highs in the upper 80s. Lows in the mid-60s. Again, the forecast for Champaign, Urbana, and surrounding areas of East Central Illinois for tonight: mostly clear until midnight, then becoming partly cloudy. Patchy smoke. Lows in the lower 60s. East winds 5 to 10 miles an hour. At 4 p.m. at the Champaign Airport, haze and smoke were reported. Visibility was 3 miles. The temperature was 82 degrees, the dew point was 67, and the relative humidity was 60%. The heat index was 84. The wind was northeast at 9 miles an hour. The pressure was 29.97 inches and falling. Elsewhere around the area, at Mattoon, haze was reported, with a temperature of 84. It was sunny, with a temperature of 83 at Terre Haute, and 84 at Decatur. It was mostly sunny, with a temperature of 86 at Peoria, 83 at Bloomington, 83 at Paris, and 85 at Springfield. And once again at 4 p.m. at the Champaign Airport, with haze and smoke, the temperature was 82, and the heat index was 84. Looking elsewhere around the Midwest at 4 p.m., Chicago was mostly sunny, and 79. Indianapolis was mostly sunny, and 83. St. Louis was partly sunny, and 87. Kansas City was partly sunny, and 94. Des Moines was partly sunny, and 86. Milwaukee reported smoke, and 76. And now a discussion of hazardous weather conditions for the following counties in Illinois: Champaign, Coles, DeWitt, Douglas, Edgar, Moultrie, Piatt, and Vermilion. This hazardous

Weather outlook is for Central Illinois, East Central Illinois, Southeast Illinois, and West Central Illinois. For tonight, smoke from Canadian wildfires has spread across Central and Southeast Illinois today, causing air quality that is unhealthy for sensitive groups, and an air quality alert is in effect. For Monday through Saturday, thunderstorms are possible Monday evening ahead of a cold front. Strong to severe storms may occur north of Interstate 72, with damaging winds and small hail the main threats. Strong to severe storms are possible again Tuesday afternoon in southeastern Illinois. The main severe threats with these storms will be damaging winds, hail around 1 inch, and a brief tornado or two. Afternoon heat index values near 100 are possible again Monday and Tuesday. Spotter information statement, spotter activation is not anticipated tonight. The time is currently 4:52 p.m. Central Daylight Time. 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Now for the official National Weather Service forecast for Champaign, Urbana, and surrounding areas of East Central Illinois. Tonight, mostly clear until midnight, then becoming partly cloudy. Patchy smoke. Lows in the lower 60s. East winds 5 to 10 miles an hour. Monday, mostly sunny. Patchy smoke. Highs in the upper 80s. Southeast winds around 5 miles an hour, becoming southwest around 5 miles an hour in the afternoon. Monday night, partly cloudy until midnight, then mostly cloudy with a chance of showers and thunderstorms after midnight. Humid with lows in the lower 70s. Southwest winds 10 to 15 miles an hour. Chance of rain 50%. Tuesday, partly sunny with a chance of showers and thunderstorms in the morning, then sunny in the afternoon. Humid with highs in the upper 80s. West winds 15 to 20 miles an hour. Chance of rain 50%. Tuesday night, mostly clear. Lows in the mid-60s. North winds 10 to 15 miles an hour with gusts up to 25 miles an hour. Wednesday through Thursday, mostly clear. Highs in the upper 70s. Lows in the mid-50s. Thursday night, partly cloudy. Lows in the upper 50s. Friday, partly sunny. Highs around 80. Friday night, partly cloudy. Lows in the lower 60s. Saturday through Sunday, mostly clear. Highs in the upper 80s. Lows in the mid-60s. Again, the forecast for Champaign, Urbana, and surrounding areas of East Central Illinois for tonight, mostly clear until midnight, then becoming partly cloudy. Patchy smoke. Lows in the lower 60s. East winds 5 to 10 miles an hour. At 4 p.m. at the Champaign Airport, haze and smoke were reported. Visibility was 3 miles. The temperature was 82 degrees, the dew point was 67, and the relative humidity was 60%. The heat index was 84. The wind was northeast at 9 miles an hour. The pressure was 29.97 inches and falling. Elsewhere around the area, at Mattoon, haze was reported, with a temperature of 84. It was sunny, with a temperature of 83 at Terre Haute, and 84 at Decatur. It was mostly sunny, with a temperature of 86 at Peoria, 83 at Bloomington, 83 at Paris, and 85 at Springfield. And once again at 4 p.m. at the Champaign Airport, with haze and smoke, the temperature was 82, and the heat index was 84. Looking elsewhere around the Midwest at 4 p.m., Chicago was mostly sunny, and 79. Indianapolis was mostly sunny, and 83. St. Louis was partly sunny, and 87. Kansas City was partly sunny, and 94. Des Moines was partly sunny, and 86. Milwaukee reported smoke, and 76. And now a discussion of hazardous weather conditions for the following counties in Illinois: Champaign, Coles, DeWitt, Douglas, Edgar, Moultrie, Piatt, and Vermilion. This hazardous weather outlook is for Central Illinois, East Central Illinois, Southeast Illinois, and West Central Illinois. For tonight, smoke from Canadian wildfires has spread across Central and Southeast Illinois today, causing air quality that is unhealthy for sensitive groups, and an air quality alert is in effect. For Monday through Saturday, thunderstorms are possible Monday evening ahead of a cold front. Strong to severe storms may occur north of Interstate 72, with damaging winds and small hail the main threats.

strong to severe storms are possible again Tuesday afternoon in southeastern Illinois. The main severe threats with these storms will be damaging winds, hail around 1 inch, and a brief tornado or two. Afternoon heat index values near 100 are possible again Monday and Tuesday. Spotter information statement, spotter activation is not anticipated tonight. The time is currently 4:57 p.m. Central Daylight Time. 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Now for the official National Weather Service forecast for Champaign, Urbana, and surrounding areas of East Central Illinois. Tonight, mostly clear until midnight, then becoming partly cloudy. Patchy smoke. Lows in the lower 60s. East winds 5 to 10 miles an hour. Monday, mostly sunny. Patchy smoke. Highs in the upper 80s. Southeast winds around 5 miles an hour, becoming southwest around 5 miles an hour in the afternoon. Monday night, partly cloudy until midnight, then mostly cloudy with a chance of showers and thunderstorms after midnight. Humid with lows in the lower 70s. Southwest winds 10 to 15 miles an hour. Chance of rain 50%. Tuesday, partly sunny with a chance of showers and thunderstorms in the morning, then sunny in the afternoon. Humid with highs in the upper 80s. West winds 15 to 20 miles an hour. Chance of rain 50%. Tuesday night, mostly clear. Lows in the mid-60s. North winds 10 to 15 miles an hour with gusts up to 25 miles an hour. Wednesday through Thursday, mostly clear. Highs in the upper 70s. Lows in the mid-50s. Thursday night, partly cloudy. Lows in the upper 50s. Friday, partly sunny. Highs around 80. Friday night, partly cloudy. Lows in the lower 60s. Saturday through Sunday, mostly clear. Highs in the upper 80s. Lows in the mid-60s. Again, the forecast for Champaign, Urbana, and surrounding areas of East Central Illinois for tonight, mostly clear until midnight, then becoming partly cloudy. Patchy smoke. Lows in the lower 60s. East winds 5 to 10 miles an hour. Here is an air quality message. Air quality alert in effect until midnight Monday night. The Illinois Environmental Protection Agency has issued in the REWIDE Air Pollution Action Day for Monday, July 20th for portions of Illinois. This is in addition to the ongoing REWIDE Air Pollution Action Day in effect today, July 19th for the same areas. And the REWIDE Air Pollution Action Day is declared when weather conditions are such that widespread ozone and or particulate levels are forecast to be at or above the unhealthy for sensitive groups USG category in all or nearly all Illinois AccI forecast sectors. Areas both inside and outside of the Action Day coverage area are likely to see smoke particulates to a varying degree and duration today and Monday, with smoke likely decreasing from southwest to northeast through the day Monday. Those with air quality concerns or anyone in Illinois with outdoor plans are encouraged to check current NOCAST readings or sign up for EnviroFlash alerts on airno.gov. Before going outside, checking the NOCAST AccI will help identify periods of both poor and cleaner air quality regardless of the level of the daily 24-hour AccI forecast. 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The general public is less likely to be affected. Sensitive groups make outdoor activities shorter and less intense. It's okay to be active outdoors, but take more breaks. Watch for symptoms such as coughing or shortness of breath. 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People with heart disease, symptoms such as palpitations, shortness of breath, or unusual fatigue may indicate a serious problem. If you have any of these, contact your healthcare provider. Unhealthy, sensitive groups, avoid long or intense outdoor activities. Consider rescheduling or moving activities indoors. Everyone else, reduce long or intense activities. Take more breaks during outdoor activities. Media contact, Illinois EPA. The Champaign, Illinois Airport Climate Summary for this evening, as of 4 p.m., July 19, 2026. Today's high temperature was 83 degrees. The normal high is 85. Today's low temperature was 68 degrees. The normal low is 65. No precipitation fell today. Sunset.
Sunset is at 8:18 p.m. Sunrise tomorrow is at 5:41 a.m. The Mattoon, Illinois Airport Climate Summary for this evening, as of 4 p.m., July 19, 2026. Today's high temperature was 85 degrees. The normal high is 86. Today's low temperature was 72 degrees. The normal low is 66. No precipitation fell today. Sunset tonight is at 8:17 p.m. Sunrise tomorrow is at 5:42 a.m. And now a discussion of hazardous weather conditions for the following counties in Illinois: Champaign, Coles, DeWitt, Douglas, Edgar, Moultrie, Piatt, and Vermilion. This hazardous weather outlook is for Central Illinois, East Central Illinois, Southeast Illinois, and West Central Illinois. For tonight, smoke from Canadian wildfires has spread across Central and Southeast Illinois today, causing air quality that is unhealthy for sensitive groups, and an air quality alert is in effect. For Monday through Saturday, thunderstorms are possible Monday evening ahead of a cold front. Strong to severe storms may occur north of Interstate 72, with damaging winds and small hail the main threats. Strong to severe storms are possible again Tuesday afternoon in southeastern Illinois. The main severe threats with these storms will be damaging winds, hail around 1 inch, and a brief tornado or two. Afternoon heat index values near 100 are possible again Monday and Tuesday. Spotter information statement: spotter activation is not anticipated tonight. The time is currently 5:03 p.m. Central Daylight Time. 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Now for the official National Weather Service forecast for Champaign, Urbana, and surrounding areas of East Central Illinois. Tonight, mostly clear until midnight, then becoming partly cloudy. Patchy smoke. Lows in the lower 60s. East winds 5 to 10 miles an hour. Monday, mostly sunny. Patchy smoke. Highs in the upper 80s. Southeast winds around 5 miles an hour, becoming southwest around 5 miles an hour in the afternoon. Monday night, partly cloudy until midnight, then mostly cloudy with a chance of showers and thunderstorms after midnight. Humid with lows in the lower 70s. Southwest winds 10 to 15 miles an hour. Chance of rain 50%. Tuesday, partly sunny with a chance of showers and thunderstorms in the morning, then sunny in the afternoon. Humid with highs in the upper 80s. West winds 15 to 20 miles an hour. Chance of rain 50%. Tuesday night, mostly clear. Lows in the mid-60s. North winds 10 to 15 miles an hour with gusts up to 25 miles an hour. Wednesday through Thursday, mostly clear. Highs in the upper 70s. Lows in the mid-50s. Thursday night, partly cloudy. Lows in the upper 50s. Friday, partly sunny. Highs around 80. Friday night, partly cloudy. Lows in the lower 60s. Saturday through Sunday, mostly clear. Highs in the upper 80s. Lows in the mid-60s. Again, the forecast for Champaign, Urbana, and surrounding areas of East Central Illinois for tonight: mostly clear until midnight, then becoming partly cloudy. Patchy smoke. Lows in the lower 60s. East winds 5 to 10 miles an hour. At 5 p.m. at the Champaign Airport, haze and smoke were reported. Visibility was 3 miles. The temperature was 81 degrees, the dew point was 68, and the relative humidity was 64%. The heat index was 84. The wind was northeast at 6 miles an hour. The pressure was 29.97 inches and steady. Elsewhere around the area, at Mattoon, haze was reported, with a temperature of 83. It was sunny, with a temperature of 83 at Bloomington, 83 at Paris, 83 at Terre Haute, and 83 at Decatur. It was mostly sunny, with a temperature of 85 at Peoria, and 84 at Springfield. And once again at 5 p.m. at the Champaign Airport, with haze and smoke, the temperature was 81, and the heat index was 84. 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Programming originates from NOAA's National Weather Service office in Lincoln and transmits from the WCIA television tower near Seymour. The station

was partly sunny and 88. Kansas City was mostly sunny and 91. Des Moines was mostly sunny and 86. Milwaukee reported smoke and 75. And now a discussion of hazardous weather conditions for the following counties in Illinois: Champaign, Coles, DeWitt, Douglas, Edgar, Moultrie, Piatt, and Vermilion. This hazardous weather outlook is for Central Illinois, East Central Illinois, Southeast Illinois, and West Central Illinois. For tonight, smoke from Canadian wildfires has spread across Central and Southeast Illinois today, causing air quality that is unhealthy for sensitive groups, and an air quality alert is in effect. For Monday through Saturday, thunderstorms are possible Monday evening ahead of a cold front. Strong to severe storms may occur north of Interstate 72, with damaging winds and small hail the main threats. Strong to severe storms are possible again Tuesday afternoon in southeastern Illinois. The main severe threats with these storms will be damaging winds, hail around 1 inch, and a brief tornado or two. Afternoon heat index values near 100 are possible again Monday and Tuesday. Spotter information statement: spotter activation is not anticipated tonight. The time is currently 5:08 p.m. Central Daylight Time. 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Now for the official National Weather Service forecast for Champaign, Urbana, and surrounding areas of East Central Illinois. Tonight, mostly clear until midnight, then becoming partly cloudy. Patchy smoke. Lows in the lower 60s. East winds 5 to 10 miles an hour. Monday, mostly sunny. Patchy smoke. Highs in the upper 80s. Southeast winds around 5 miles an hour, becoming southwest around 5 miles an hour in the afternoon. Monday night, partly cloudy until midnight, then mostly cloudy with a chance of showers and thunderstorms after midnight. Humid with lows in the lower 70s. Southwest winds 10 to 15 miles an hour. Chance of rain 50%. Tuesday, partly sunny with a chance of showers and thunderstorms in the morning, then sunny in the afternoon. Humid with highs in the upper 80s. West winds 15 to 20 miles an hour. Chance of rain 50%. Tuesday night, mostly clear. Lows in the mid-60s. North winds 10 to 15 miles an hour with gusts up to 25 miles an hour. Wednesday through Thursday, mostly clear. Highs in the upper 70s. Lows in the mid-50s. Thursday night, partly cloudy. Lows in the upper 50s. Friday, partly sunny. Highs around 80. Friday night, partly cloudy. Lows in the lower 60s. Saturday through Sunday, mostly clear. Highs in the upper 80s. Lows in the mid-60s. Again, the forecast for Champaign, Urbana, and surrounding areas of East Central Illinois for tonight: mostly clear until midnight, then becoming partly cloudy. Patchy smoke. Lows in the lower 60s. East winds 5 to 10 miles an hour. At 5 p.m. at the Champaign Airport, haze and smoke were reported. Visibility was 3 miles. The temperature was 81 degrees, the dew point was 68, and the relative humidity was 64%. The heat index was 84. The wind was northeast at 6 miles an hour. The pressure was 29.97 inches and steady. Elsewhere around the area, at Mattoon, haze was reported, with a temperature of 83. It was sunny, with a temperature of 83 at Bloomington, 83 at Paris, 83 at Terre Haute, and 83 at Decatur. It was mostly sunny, with a temperature of 85 at Peoria, and 84 at Springfield. And once again at 5 p.m. at the Champaign Airport, with haze and smoke, the temperature was 81, and the heat index was 84. At 5 p.m. at the Champaign Airport, haze and smoke were reported. Visibility was 3 miles. The temperature was 81 degrees, the dew point was 68, and the relative humidity was 64%. The heat index was 84. The wind was northeast at 6 miles an hour. The pressure was 29.97 inches and steady. Elsewhere around the area, at Mattoon, haze was reported, with a temperature of 83. It was sunny, with a temperature of 83 at Bloomington, 83 at Paris, 83 at Terre Haute, and 83 at Decatur. It was mostly sunny, with a temperature of 85.

at Peoria, and 84 at Springfield. And once again at 5 p.m. at the Champaign Airport, with haze and smoke, the temperature was 81, and the heat index was 84. Looking elsewhere around the Midwest at 5 p.m., Chicago was mostly sunny, and 79. Indianapolis was mostly sunny, and 84. St. Louis was partly sunny, and 88. Kansas City was mostly sunny, and 91. Des Moines was mostly sunny, and 86. Milwaukee reported smoke, and 75. And now a discussion of hazardous weather conditions for the following counties in Illinois: Champaign, Coles, DeWitt, Douglas, Edgar, Moultrie, Piatt, and Vermilion. This hazardous weather outlook is for Central Illinois, East Central Illinois, Southeast Illinois, and West Central Illinois. For tonight, smoke from Canadian wildfires has spread across central and southeast Illinois today, causing air quality that is unhealthy for sensitive groups, and an air quality alert is in effect. For Monday through Saturday, thunderstorms are possible Monday evening ahead of a cold front. Strong to severe storms may occur north of Interstate 72, with damaging winds and small hail the main threats. Strong to severe storms are possible again Tuesday afternoon in southeastern Illinois. The main severe threats with these storms will be damaging winds, hail around 1 inch, and a brief tornado or two. Afternoon heat index values near 100 are possible again Monday and Tuesday. Spotter information statement: spotter activation is not anticipated tonight. Here is an air quality message. Air quality alert in effect until midnight Monday night. The Illinois Environmental Protection Agency has issued in the REWIDE Air Pollution Action Day for Monday, July 20th for portions of Illinois. This is in addition to the ongoing REWIDE Air Pollution Action Day in effect today, July 19th for the same areas. And the REWIDE Air Pollution Action Day is declared when weather conditions are such that widespread ozone and or particulate levels are forecast to be at or above the unhealthy for sensitive groups USG category in all or nearly all Illinois AccI forecast sectors. Areas both inside and outside of the Action Day coverage area are likely to see smoke particulates to a varying degree and duration today and Monday, with smoke likely decreasing from southwest to northeast through the day Monday. Those with air quality concerns or anyone in Illinois with outdoor plans are encouraged to check current NOCAST readings or sign up for EnviroFlash alerts on airno.gov. Before going outside, checking the NOCAST AccI will help identify periods of both poor and cleaner air quality regardless of the level of the daily 24-hour AccI forecast. 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The Champaign, Illinois Airport Climate Summary for this evening, as of 4 p.m., July 19, 2026. Today's high temperature was 83 degrees. The normal high is 85. Today's low temperature was 68 degrees. The normal low is 65. No precipitation fell today. Sunset tonight is at 8:18 p.m. Sunrise tomorrow is at 5:41 a.m. The Mattoon, Illinois Airport Climate Summary for this evening, as of 4 p.m., July 19, 2026. Today's high temperature was 85 degrees. The normal high is 86. Today's low temperature was 72 degrees. The normal low is 66. No precipitation fell today. Sunset tonight is at 8:17 p.m. Sunrise tomorrow is at 5:42 a.m. And now a discussion of hazardous weather conditions for the following counties in Illinois: Champaign, Coles, DeWitt, Douglas, Edgar, Moultrie, Piatt, and Vermilion. This hazardous weather outlook is for Central Illinois, East Central Illinois, Southeast Illinois, and West Central Illinois.

tonight. Smoke from Canadian wildfires has spread across central and southeast Illinois today, causing air quality that is unhealthy for sensitive groups, and an air quality alert is in effect. For Monday through Saturday, thunderstorms are possible Monday evening ahead of a cold front. Strong to severe storms may occur north of Interstate 72, with damaging winds and small hail the main threats. Strong to severe storms are possible again Tuesday afternoon in southeastern Illinois. The main severe threats with these storms will be damaging winds, hail around 1 inch, and a brief tornado or two. Afternoon heat index values near 100 are possible again Monday and Tuesday. Spotter information statement, spotter activation is not anticipated tonight. The time is currently 5:18 p.m. Central Daylight Time. 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Now for the official National Weather Service forecast for Champaign, Urbana and surrounding areas of East Central Illinois. Tonight, mostly clear until midnight, then becoming partly cloudy. Patchy smoke. Lows in the lower 60s. East winds 5 to 10 miles an hour. Monday, mostly sunny. Patchy smoke. Highs in the upper 80s. Southeast winds around 5 miles an hour, becoming southwest around 5 miles an hour in the afternoon. Monday night, partly cloudy until midnight, then mostly cloudy with a chance of showers and thunderstorms after midnight. Humid with lows in the lower 70s. Southwest winds 10 to 15 miles an hour. Chance of rain 50%. Tuesday, partly sunny with a chance of showers and thunderstorms in the morning, then sunny in the afternoon. Humid with highs in the upper 80s. West winds 15 to 20 miles an hour. Chance of rain 50%. Tuesday night, mostly clear. Lows in the mid-60s. North winds 10 to 15 miles an hour with gusts up to 25 miles an hour. Wednesday through Thursday, mostly clear. Highs in the upper 70s. Lows in the mid-50s. Thursday night, partly cloudy. Lows in the upper 50s. Friday, partly sunny. Highs around 80. Friday night, partly cloudy. Lows in the lower 60s. Saturday through Sunday, mostly clear. Highs in the upper 80s. Lows in the mid-60s. Again, the forecast for Champaign, Urbana and surrounding areas of East Central Illinois for tonight, mostly clear until midnight, then becoming partly cloudy. Patchy smoke. Lows in the lower 60s. East winds 5 to 10 miles an hour. At 5 p.m. at the Champaign Airport, haze and smoke were reported. Visibility was 3 miles. The temperature was 81 degrees, the dew point was 68, and the relative humidity was 64%. The heat index was 84. The wind was northeast at 6 miles an hour. The pressure was 29.97 inches and steady. Elsewhere around the area, at Mattoon, haze was reported, with a temperature of 83. It was sunny, with a temperature of 83 at Bloomington, 83 at Paris, 83 at Terre Haute, and 83 at Decatur. It was mostly sunny, with a temperature of 85 at Peoria, and 84 at Springfield. And once again at 5 p.m. at the Champaign Airport, with haze and smoke, the temperature was 81, and the heat index was 84. At 5 p.m. at the Champaign Airport, haze and smoke were reported. Visibility was 3 miles. The temperature was 81 degrees, the dew point was 68, and the relative humidity was 64%. The heat index was 84. The wind was northeast at 6 miles an hour. The pressure was 29.97 inches and steady. Elsewhere around the area, at Mattoon, haze was reported, with a temperature of 83. It was sunny, with a temperature of 83 at Bloomington, 83 at Paris, 83 at Terre Haute, and 83 at Decatur. It was mostly sunny, with a temperature of 85 at Peoria, and 84 at Springfield. And once again at 5 p.m. at the Champaign Airport, with haze and smoke, the temperature was 81, and the heat index was 84. Looking elsewhere around the Midwest at 5 p.m., Chicago was mostly sunny, and 79. Indianapolis was mostly sunny, and 84. St. Louis was partly sunny, and 88. Kansas City was mostly sunny, and 91. Des Moines was mostly sunny, and 86.
Milwaukee reported smoke, and 75. And now a discussion of hazardous weather conditions for the following counties in Illinois: Champaign, Coles, DeWitt, Douglas, Edgar, Moultrie, Piatt, and Vermilion. This hazardous weather outlook is for Central Illinois, East Central Illinois, Southeast Illinois, and West Central Illinois. For tonight, smoke from Canadian wildfires has spread across Central and Southeast Illinois today, causing air quality that is unhealthy for sensitive groups, and an air quality alert is in effect. For Monday through Saturday, thunderstorms are possible Monday evening ahead of a cold front. Strong to severe storms may occur north of Interstate 72, with damaging winds and small hail the main threats. Strong to severe storms are possible again Tuesday afternoon in southeastern Illinois. The main severe threats with these storms will be damaging winds, hail around 1 inch, and a brief tornado or two. Afternoon heat index values near 100 are possible again Monday and Tuesday. Spotter information statement: spotter activation is not anticipated tonight. The time is currently 5:23 p.m. Central Daylight Time. 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Now for the official National Weather Service forecast for Champaign, Urbana, and surrounding areas of East Central Illinois. Tonight, mostly clear until midnight, then becoming partly cloudy. Patchy smoke. Lows in the lower 60s. East winds 5 to 10 miles an hour. Monday, mostly sunny. Patchy smoke. Highs in the upper 80s. Southeast winds around 5 miles an hour, becoming southwest around 5 miles an hour in the afternoon. Monday night, partly cloudy until midnight, then mostly cloudy with a chance of showers and thunderstorms after midnight. Humid with lows in the lower 70s. Southwest winds 10 to 15 miles an hour. Chance of rain 50%. Tuesday, partly sunny with a chance of showers and thunderstorms in the morning, then sunny in the afternoon. Humid with highs in the upper 80s. West winds 15 to 20 miles an hour. Chance of rain 50%. Tuesday night, mostly clear. Lows in the mid-60s. North winds 10 to 15 miles an hour with gusts up to 25 miles an hour. Wednesday through Thursday, mostly clear. Highs in the upper 70s. Lows in the mid-50s. Thursday night, partly cloudy. Lows in the upper 50s. Friday, partly sunny. Highs around 80. Friday night, partly cloudy. Lows in the lower 60s. Saturday through Sunday, mostly clear. Highs in the upper 80s. Lows in the mid-60s. Again, the forecast for Champaign, Urbana, and surrounding areas of East Central Illinois for tonight: mostly clear until midnight, then becoming partly cloudy. Patchy smoke. Lows in the lower 60s. East winds 5 to 10 miles an hour. At 5 p.m. at the Champaign Airport, haze and smoke were reported. Visibility was 3 miles. The temperature was 81 degrees, the dew point was 68, and the relative humidity was 64%. The heat index was 84. The wind was northeast at 6 miles an hour. The pressure was 29.97 inches and steady. Elsewhere around the area, at Mattoon, haze was reported, with a temperature of 83. It was sunny, with a temperature of 83 at Bloomington, 83 at Paris, 83 at Terre Haute, and 83 at Decatur. It was mostly sunny, with a temperature of 85 at Peoria, and 84 at Springfield. And once again at 5 p.m. at the Champaign Airport, with haze and smoke, the temperature was 81, and the heat index was 84. Looking elsewhere around the Midwest at 5 p.m., Chicago was mostly sunny, and 79. Indianapolis was mostly sunny, and 84. St. Louis was partly sunny, and 88. Kansas City was mostly sunny, and 91. Des Moines was mostly sunny, and 86. Milwaukee reported smoke, and 75. And now a discussion of hazardous weather conditions for the following counties in Illinois: Champaign, Coles, DeWitt, Douglas, Edgar, Moultrie, Piatt, and Vermilion. This hazardous weather outlook is for Central Illinois, East Central Illinois, Southeast Illinois, and West Central Illinois. For tonight, smoke from Canadian wildfires has spread across Central and Southeast Illinois today, causing

Air quality that is unhealthy for sensitive groups, and an air quality alert is in effect. For Monday through Saturday, thunderstorms are possible Monday evening ahead of a cold front. Strong to severe storms may occur north of Interstate 72, with damaging winds and small hail the main threats. Strong to severe storms are possible again Tuesday afternoon in southeastern Illinois. The main severe threats with these storms will be damaging winds, hail around 1 inch, and a brief tornado or two. Afternoon heat index values near 100 are possible again Monday and Tuesday. Spotter information statement, spotter activation is not anticipated tonight. The time is currently 5:28 p.m. Central Daylight Time. 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Now for the official National Weather Service forecast for Champaign, Urbana and surrounding areas of East Central Illinois. Tonight, mostly clear until midnight, then becoming partly cloudy. Patchy smoke. Lows in the lower 60s. East wind 5 to 10 miles an hour. Monday, mostly sunny. Patchy smoke. Highs in the upper 80s. Southeast winds around 5 miles an hour, becoming southwest around 5 miles an hour in the afternoon. Monday night, partly cloudy until midnight, then mostly cloudy with a chance of showers and thunderstorms after midnight. Humid with lows in the lower 70s. Southwest winds 10 to 15 miles an hour. Chance of rain 50%. Tuesday, partly sunny with a chance of showers and thunderstorms in the morning, then sunny in the afternoon. Humid with highs in the upper 80s. West winds 15 to 20 miles an hour. Chance of rain 50%. Tuesday night, mostly clear. Lows in the mid-60s. North winds 10 to 15 miles an hour with gusts up to 25 miles an hour. Wednesday through Thursday, mostly clear. Highs in the upper 70s. Lows in the mid-50s. Thursday night, partly cloudy. Lows in the upper 50s. Friday, partly sunny. Highs around 80. Friday night, partly cloudy. Lows in the lower 60s. Saturday through Sunday, mostly clear. Highs in the upper 80s. Lows in the mid-60s. Again, the forecast for Champaign, Urbana and surrounding areas of East Central Illinois for tonight, mostly clear until midnight, then becoming partly cloudy. Patchy smoke. Lows in the lower 60s. East winds 5 to 10 miles an hour. Here is an air quality message. Air quality alert in effect until midnight Monday night. The Illinois Environmental Protection Agency has issued in the REWIDE Air Pollution Action Day for Monday, July 20th for portions of Illinois. This is in addition to the ongoing REWIDE Air Pollution Action Day in effect today, July 19th for the same areas. And the REWIDE Air Pollution Action Day is declared when weather conditions are such that widespread ozone and or particulate levels are forecast to be at or above the unhealthy for sensitive groups USG category in all or nearly all Illinois AccI forecast sectors. Areas both inside and outside of the Action Day coverage area are likely to see smoke particulates to a varying degree and duration today and Monday, with smoke likely decreasing from southwest to northeast through the day Monday. Those with air quality concerns or anyone in Illinois with outdoor plans are encouraged to check current NOCAST readings or sign up for AnviroFlash alerts on airno.gov. Before going outside, checking the NOCAST AccI will help identify periods of both poor and cleaner air quality regardless of the level of the daily 24-hour AccI forecast. 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The general public is less likely to be affected. Sensitive groups make outdoor activities shorter and less intense. It's south okay to be active outdoors, but take more breaks. Watch for symptoms such as coughing or shortness of breath. 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People with heart disease, symptoms such as palpitations, shortness of breath, or unusual fatigue may indicate a serious problem. If you have any of these, contact your health care provider. Unhealthy, sensitive groups, avoid long or intense outdoor activities. Consider rescheduling or moving activities indoors. Everyone else, reduce long or intense activities. 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Media contact, Illinois EPA. The Champaign, Illinois Airport Climate Summary for this evening. As

4 p.m., July 19, 2026. Today's high temperature was 83 degrees. The normal high is 85. Today's low temperature was 68 degrees. The normal low is 65. No precipitation fell today. Sunset tonight is at 8:18 p.m. Sunrise tomorrow is at... Today's low temperature was 68 degrees. The normal low is 65. No precipitation fell today. Sunset tonight is at 8:18 p.m. Sunrise tomorrow is at 5:41 a.m. The Mattoon, Illinois Airport Climate Summary for this evening, as of 4 p.m., July 19, 2026. Today's high temperature was 85 degrees. The normal high is 86. Today's low temperature was 72 degrees. The normal low is 66. No precipitation fell today. Sunset tonight is at 8:17 p.m. Sunrise tomorrow is at 5:42 a.m. At 5 p.m. at the Champaign Airport, haze and smoke were reported. Visibility was 3 miles. The temperature was 81 degrees, the dew point was 68, and the relative humidity was 64%. The heat index was 84. The wind was northeast at 6 miles an hour. The pressure was 29.97 inches and steady. Elsewhere around the area, at Mattoon, haze was reported, with a temperature of 83. It was sunny, with a temperature of 83 at Bloomington, 83 at Paris, 83 at Terre Haute, and 83 at Decatur. It was mostly sunny, with a temperature of 85 at Peoria, and 84 at Springfield. And once again at 5 p.m. at the Champaign Airport, with haze and smoke, the temperature was 81, and the heat index was 84. And now a discussion of hazardous weather conditions for the following counties in Illinois: Champaign, Coles, DeWitt, Douglas, Edgar, Moultrie, Piatt, and Vermilion. This hazardous weather outlook is for Central Illinois, East Central Illinois, Southeast Illinois, and West Central Illinois. For tonight, smoke from Canadian wildfires has spread across Central and Southeast Illinois today, causing air quality that is unhealthy for sensitive groups, and an air quality alert is in effect. For Monday through Saturday, thunderstorms are possible Monday evening ahead of a cold front. Strong to severe storms may occur north of Interstate 72, with damaging winds and small hail the main threats. Strong to severe storms are possible again Tuesday afternoon in southeastern Illinois. The main severe threats with these storms will be damaging winds, hail around 1 inch, and a brief tornado or two. Afternoon heat index values near 100 are possible again Monday and Tuesday. Spotter information statement: spotter activation is not anticipated tonight. The time is currently 5:35 p.m. Central Daylight Time. 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Now for the official National Weather Service forecast for Champaign, Urbana, and surrounding areas of East Central Illinois. Tonight, partly cloudy. Areas of smoke until midnight, then patchy smoke after midnight. Lows in the lower 60s. Northeast winds 5 to 10 miles an hour. Monday, mostly sunny. Patchy smoke. Highs in the upper 80s. Southeast winds around 5 miles an hour, becoming southwest around 5 miles an hour in the afternoon. Monday night, partly cloudy until midnight, then mostly cloudy with a chance of showers and thunderstorms after midnight. Humid with lows in the lower 70s. Southwest winds 10 to 15 miles an hour. Chance of rain 50%. Tuesday, partly sunny with a chance of showers and thunderstorms in the morning, then sunny in the afternoon. Humid with highs in the upper 80s. West winds 15 to 20 miles an hour. Chance of rain 50%. Tuesday night, mostly clear. Lows in the mid-60s. North winds 10 to 15 miles an hour with gusts up to 25 miles an hour. Wednesday through Thursday, mostly clear. Highs in the upper 70s. Lows in the mid-50s. Thursday night, partly cloudy. Lows in the upper 50s. Friday, partly sunny. Highs around 80. Friday night, partly cloudy. Lows in the lower 60s. Saturday through Sunday, mostly clear. Highs in the upper 80s. Lows in the mid-60s. Again, the forecast for Champaign, Urbana, and surrounding areas of East Central Illinois.

For tonight, partly cloudy. Areas of smoke until midnight, then patchy smoke after midnight. Lows in the lower 60s. Northeast winds 5 to 10 miles an hour. At 5 p.m. at the Champaign Airport, haze and smoke were reported. Visibility was 3 miles. The temperature was 81 degrees, the dew point was 68, and the relative humidity was 64%. The heat index was 84. The wind was northeast at 6 miles an hour. The pressure was 29.97 inches and steady. Elsewhere around the area, at Mattoon, haze was reported, with a temperature of 83. It was sunny, with a temperature of 83 at Bloomington, 83 at Paris, 83 at Terre Haute, and 83 at Decatur. It was mostly sunny, with a temperature of 85 at Peoria, and 84 at Springfield. And once again at 5 p.m. at the Champaign Airport, with haze and smoke, the temperature was 81, and the heat index was 84. Looking elsewhere around the Midwest at 5 p.m., Chicago was mostly sunny, and 79. Indianapolis was mostly sunny, and 84. St. Louis was partly sunny, and 88. Kansas City was mostly sunny, and 91. Des Moines was mostly sunny, and 86. Milwaukee reported smoke, and 75. And now a discussion of hazardous weather conditions for the following counties in Illinois: Champaign, Coles, DeWitt, Douglas, Edgar, Moultrie, Piatt, and Vermilion. This hazardous weather outlook is for Central Illinois, East Central Illinois, Southeast Illinois, and West Central Illinois. For tonight, smoke from Canadian wildfires has spread across Central and Southeast Illinois today, causing air quality that is unhealthy for sensitive groups, and an air quality alert is in effect. For Monday through Saturday, thunderstorms are possible Monday evening ahead of a cold front. Strong to severe storms may occur north of Interstate 72, with damaging winds and small hail the main threats. Strong to severe storms are possible again Tuesday afternoon in southeastern Illinois. The main severe threats with these storms will be damaging winds, hail around 1 inch, and a brief tornado or two. Afternoon heat index values near 100 are possible again Monday and Tuesday. Spotter information statement: spotter activation is not anticipated tonight. The time is currently 5:40 p.m. Central Daylight Time. 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Now for the official National Weather Service forecast for Champaign, Urbana, and surrounding areas of East Central Illinois. Tonight, partly cloudy. Areas of smoke until midnight, then patchy smoke after midnight. Lows in the lower 60s. Northeast winds 5 to 10 miles an hour. Monday, mostly sunny. Patchy smoke. Highs in the upper 80s. Southeast winds around 5 miles an hour, becoming southwest around 5 miles an hour in the afternoon. Monday night, partly cloudy until midnight, then mostly cloudy with a chance of showers and thunderstorms after midnight. Humid with lows in the lower 70s. Southwest winds 10 to 15 miles an hour. Chance of rain 50%. Tuesday, partly sunny with a chance of showers and thunderstorms in the morning, then sunny in the afternoon. Humid with highs in the upper 80s. West winds 15 to 20 miles an hour. Chance of rain 50%. Tuesday night, mostly clear. Lows in the mid-60s. North winds 10 to 15 miles an hour with gusts up to 25 miles an hour. Wednesday through Thursday, mostly clear. Highs in the upper 70s. Lows in the mid-50s. Thursday night, partly cloudy. Lows in the upper 50s. Friday, partly sunny. Highs around 80. Friday night, partly cloudy. Lows in the lower 60s. Saturday through Sunday, mostly clear. Highs in the upper 80s. Lows in the mid-60s. Again, the forecast for Champaign, Urbana, and surrounding areas of East Central Illinois for tonight: partly cloudy. Areas of smoke until midnight, then patchy smoke after midnight. Lows in the lower 60s. Northeast winds 5 to 10 miles an hour. At 5 p.m. at the Champaign Airport, haze and smoke were reported. Visibility was 3 miles. The temperature was 81 degrees, the dew point was 68, and the relative humidity was 64%. The heat index was 80.

4. The wind was northeast at 6 miles an hour. The pressure was 29.97 inches and steady. Elsewhere around the area, at Mattoon, haze was reported, with a temperature of 83. It was sunny, with a temperature of 83 at Bloomington, 83 at Paris, 83 at Terre Haute, and 83 at Decatur. It was mostly sunny, with a temperature of 85 at Peoria, and 84 at Springfield. And once again at 5 p.m. at the Champaign Airport, with haze and smoke, the temperature was 81, and the heat index was 84. Looking elsewhere around the Midwest at 5 p.m., Chicago was mostly sunny, and 79. Indianapolis was mostly sunny, and 84. St. Louis was partly sunny, and 88. Kansas City was mostly sunny, and 91. Des Moines was mostly sunny, and 86. Milwaukee reported smoke, and 75. And now a discussion of hazardous weather conditions for the following counties in Illinois: Champaign, Coles, DeWitt, Douglas, Edgar, Moultrie, Piatt, and Vermilion. This hazardous weather outlook is for Central Illinois, East Central Illinois, Southeast Illinois, and West Central Illinois. For tonight, smoke from Canadian wildfires has spread across Central and Southeast Illinois today, causing air quality that is unhealthy for sensitive groups, and an air quality alert is in effect. For Monday through Saturday, thunderstorms are possible Monday evening ahead of a cold front. Strong to severe storms may occur north of Interstate 72, with damaging winds and small hail the main threats. Strong to severe storms are possible again Tuesday afternoon in southeastern Illinois. The main severe threats with these storms will be damaging winds, hail around 1 inch, and a brief tornado or two. Afternoon heat index values near 100 are possible again Monday and Tuesday. Spotter information statement: spotter activation is not anticipated tonight. Here is an air quality message. Air quality alert in effect until midnight Monday night. The Illinois Environmental Protection Agency has issued in the REWIDE Air Pollution Action Day for Monday, July 20th for portions of Illinois. This is in addition to the ongoing REWIDE Air Pollution Action Day in effect today, July 19th for the same areas. And the REWIDE Air Pollution Action Day is declared when weather conditions are such that widespread ozone and or particulate levels are forecast to be at or above the unhealthy for sensitive groups USG category in all or nearly all Illinois AccI forecast sectors. Areas both inside and outside of the Action Day coverage area are likely to see smoke particulates to a varying degree and duration today and Monday, with smoke likely decreasing from southwest to northeast through the day Monday. Those with air quality concerns or anyone in Illinois with outdoor plans are encouraged to check current NOCAST readings or sign up for EnviroFlash alerts on airno.gov. Before going outside, checking the NOCAST AccI will help identify periods of both poor and cleaner air quality regardless of the level of the daily 24-hour AccI forecast. 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The Champaign, Illinois Airport Climate Summary for this evening, as of 4 p.m., July 19, 2026. Today's high temperature was 83 degrees. The normal high is 85. Today's low temperature was 68 degrees. The normal low is 65. No precipitation fell today. Sunset tonight is at 8:18 p.m. Sunrise tomorrow is at 5:41 a.m. The Mattoon, Illinois Airport Climate Summary for this evening, as of 4 p.m., July 19, 2026. Today's high temperature was 85 degrees. The normal high is 86. Today's low temperature was 72 degrees. The normal low is 66. No precipitation fell.

today. Sunset tonight is at 8:17 p.m. Sunrise tomorrow is at 5:42 a.m. The time is currently 5:47 p.m. Central Daylight Time. 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Now for the official National Weather Service forecast for Champaign, Urbana, and surrounding areas of East Central Illinois. Tonight, partly cloudy. Areas of smoke until midnight, then patchy smoke after midnight. Lows in the lower 60s. Northeast winds 5 to 10 miles an hour. Monday, mostly sunny. Patchy smoke. Highs in the upper 80s. Southeast winds around 5 miles an hour, becoming southwest around 5 miles an hour in the afternoon. Monday night, partly cloudy until midnight, then mostly cloudy with a chance of showers and thunderstorms after midnight. Humid with lows in the lower 70s. Southwest winds 10 to 15 miles an hour. Chance of rain 50%. Tuesday, partly sunny with a chance of showers and thunderstorms in the morning, then sunny in the afternoon. Humid with highs in the upper 80s. West winds 15 to 20 miles an hour. Chance of rain 50%. Tuesday night, mostly clear. Lows in the mid-60s. North winds 10 to 15 miles an hour with gusts up to 25 miles an hour. Wednesday through Thursday, mostly clear. Highs in the upper 70s. Lows in the mid-50s. Thursday night, partly cloudy. Lows in the upper 50s. Friday, partly sunny. Highs around 80. Friday night, partly cloudy. Lows in the lower 60s. Saturday through Sunday, mostly clear. Highs in the upper 80s. Lows in the mid-60s. Again, the forecast for Champaign, Urbana, and surrounding areas of East Central Illinois for tonight, partly cloudy. Areas of smoke until midnight, then patchy smoke after midnight. Lows in the lower 60s. Northeast winds 5 to 10 miles an hour. At 5 p.m. at the Champaign Airport, haze and smoke were reported. Visibility was 3 miles. The temperature was 81 degrees, the dew point was 68, and the relative humidity was 64%. The heat index was 84. The wind was northeast at 6 miles an hour. The pressure was 29.97 inches and steady. Elsewhere around the area, at Mattoon, haze was reported, with a temperature of 83. It was sunny, with a temperature of 83 at Bloomington, 83 at Paris, 83 at Terre Haute, and 83 at Decatur. It was mostly sunny, with a temperature of 85 at Peoria, and 84 at Springfield. And once again at 5 p.m. at the Champaign Airport, with haze and smoke, the temperature was 81, and the heat index was 84. Looking elsewhere around the Midwest at 5 p.m., Chicago was mostly sunny, and 79. Indianapolis was mostly sunny, and 84. St. Louis was partly sunny, and 88. Kansas City was mostly sunny, and 91. Des Moines was mostly sunny, and 86. Milwaukee reported smoke, and 75. And now a discussion of hazardous weather conditions for the following counties in Illinois: Champaign, Coles, DeWitt, Douglas, Edgar, Moultrie, Piatt, and Vermilion. This hazardous weather outlook is for Central Illinois, East Central Illinois, Southeast Illinois, and West Central Illinois. For tonight, smoke from Canadian wildfires has spread across Central and Southeast Illinois today, causing air quality that is unhealthy for sensitive groups, and an air quality alert is in effect. For Monday through Saturday, thunderstorms are possible Monday evening ahead of a cold front. Strong to severe storms may occur north of Interstate 72, with damaging winds and small hail the main threats. Strong to severe storms are possible again Tuesday afternoon in southeastern Illinois. The main severe threats with these storms will be damaging winds, hail around 1 inch, and a brief tornado or two. Afternoon heat index values near 100 are possible again Monday and Tuesday. Spotter information statement: spotter activation is not anticipated tonight. The time is currently 5:52 p.m. Central Daylight Time. 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Now for the official National Weather Service forecast for Champaign, Urbana, and surrounding areas of East Central Illinois.

Night, partly cloudy. Areas of smoke until midnight, then patchy smoke after midnight. Lows in the lower 60s. Northeast winds 5 to 10 miles an hour. Monday, mostly sunny. Patchy smoke. Highs in the upper 80s. Southeast winds around 5 miles an hour, becoming southwest around 5 miles an hour in the afternoon. Monday night, partly cloudy until midnight, then mostly cloudy with a chance of showers and thunderstorms after midnight. Humid with lows in the lower 70s. Southwest winds 10 to 15 miles an hour. Chance of rain 50%. Tuesday, partly sunny with a chance of showers and thunderstorms in the morning, then sunny in the afternoon. Humid with highs in the upper 80s. West winds 15 to 20 miles an hour. Chance of rain 50%. Tuesday night, mostly clear. Lows in the mid-60s. North winds 10 to 15 miles an hour with gusts up to 25 miles an hour. Wednesday through Thursday, mostly clear. Highs in the upper 70s. Lows in the mid-50s. Thursday night, partly cloudy. Lows in the upper 50s. Friday, partly sunny. Highs around 80. Friday night, partly cloudy. Lows in the lower 60s. Saturday through Sunday, mostly clear. Highs in the upper 80s. Lows in the mid-60s. Again, the forecast for Champaign, Urbana and surrounding areas of East Central Illinois for tonight, partly cloudy. Areas of smoke until midnight, then patchy smoke after midnight. Lows in the lower 60s. Northeast winds 5 to 10 miles an hour. At 5 p.m. at the Champaign Airport, haze and smoke were reported. Visibility was 3 miles. The temperature was 81 degrees, the dew point was 68, and the relative humidity was 64%. The heat index was 84. The wind was northeast at 6 miles an hour. The pressure was 29.97 inches and steady. Elsewhere around the area, at Mattoon, haze was reported, with a temperature of 83. It was sunny, with a temperature of 83 at Bloomington, 83 at Paris, 83 at Terre Haute, and 83 at Decatur. It was mostly sunny, with a temperature of 85 at Peoria, and 84 at Springfield. And once again at 5 p.m. at the Champaign Airport, with haze and smoke, the temperature was 81, and the heat index was 84. Looking elsewhere around the Midwest at 5 p.m., Chicago was mostly sunny, and 79. Indianapolis was mostly sunny, and 84. St. Louis was partly sunny, and 88. Kansas City was mostly sunny, and 91. Des Moines was mostly sunny, and 86. Milwaukee reported smoke, and 75. And now a discussion of hazardous weather conditions for the following counties in Illinois: Champaign, Coles, DeWitt, Douglas, Edgar, Moultrie, Piatt, and Vermilion. This hazardous weather outlook is for Central Illinois, East Central Illinois, Southeast Illinois, and West Central Illinois. For tonight, smoke from Canadian wildfires has spread across Central and Southeast Illinois today, causing air quality that is unhealthy for sensitive groups, and an air quality alert is in effect. For Monday through Saturday, thunderstorms are possible Monday evening ahead of a cold front. Strong to severe storms may occur north of Interstate 72, with damaging winds and small hail the main threats. Strong to severe storms are possible again Tuesday afternoon in southeastern Illinois. The main severe threats with these storms will be damaging winds, hail around 1 inch, and a brief tornado or two. Afternoon heat index values near 100 are possible again Monday and Tuesday. Spotter information statement: spotter activation is not anticipated tonight. The time is currently 5:57 p.m. Central Daylight Time. 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Now for the official National Weather Service forecast for Champaign, Urbana and surrounding areas of East Central Illinois. Tonight, partly cloudy. Areas of smoke until midnight, then patchy smoke after midnight. Lows in the lower 60s. Northeast winds 5 to 10 miles an hour. Monday, mostly sunny. Patchy smoke. Highs in the upper 80s. Southeast winds around 5 miles an hour, becoming southwest around 5 miles an hour in the afternoon. Monday night, partly cloudy until midnight,

mostly cloudy with a chance of showers and thunderstorms after midnight. Humid with lows in the lower 70s. Southwest winds 10 to 15 miles an hour. Chance of rain 50%. Tuesday, partly sunny with a chance of showers and thunderstorms in the morning, then sunny in the afternoon. Humid with highs in the upper 80s. West winds 15 to 20 miles an hour. Chance of rain 50%. Tuesday night, mostly clear. Lows in the mid-60s. North winds 10 to 15 miles an hour with gusts up to 25 miles an hour. Wednesday through Thursday, mostly clear. Highs in the upper 70s. Lows in the mid-50s. Thursday night, partly cloudy. Lows in the upper 50s. Friday, partly sunny. Highs around 80. Friday night, partly cloudy. Lows in the lower 60s. Saturday through Sunday, mostly clear. Highs in the upper 80s. Lows in the mid-60s. Again, the forecast for Champaign, Urbana and surrounding areas of East Central Illinois for tonight, partly cloudy. Areas of smoke until midnight, then patchy smoke after midnight. Lows in the lower 60s. Northeast winds 5 to 10 miles an hour. Here is an air quality message. Air quality alert in effect until midnight Monday night. The Illinois Environmental Protection Agency has issued in the REWIDE Air Pollution Action Day for Monday, July 20th for portions of Illinois. This is in addition to the ongoing REWIDE Air Pollution Action Day in effect today, July 19th for the same areas. And the REWIDE Air Pollution Action Day is declared when weather conditions are such that widespread ozone and or particulate levels are forecast to be at or above the unhealthy for sensitive groups USG category in all or nearly all Illinois AccI forecast sectors. Areas both inside and outside of the Action Day coverage area are likely to see smoke particulates to a varying degree and duration today and Monday, with smoke likely decreasing from southwest to northeast through the day Monday. Those with air quality concerns or anyone in Illinois with outdoor plans are encouraged to check current NOCAST readings or sign up for EnviroFlash alerts on airno.gov. Before going outside, checking the NOCAST AccI will help identify periods of both poor and cleaner air quality regardless of the level of the daily 24-hour AccI forecast. 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The general public is less likely to be affected. Sensitive groups make outdoor activities shorter and less intense. It's not okay to be active outdoors, but take more breaks. Watch for symptoms such as coughing or shortness of breath. 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People with heart disease, symptoms such as palpitations, shortness of breath, or unusual fatigue may indicate a serious problem. If you have any of these, contact your health care provider. Unhealthy, sensitive groups, avoid long or intense outdoor activities. Consider rescheduling or moving activities indoors. Everyone else, reduce long or intense activities. 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Media contact, Illinois EPA. The Champaign, Illinois Airport Climate Summary for this evening, as of 4 p.m., July 19, 2026. Today's high temperature was 83 degrees. The normal high is 85. Today's low temperature was 68 degrees. The normal low is 65. No precipitation fell today. Sunset tonight is at 8:18 p.m. Sunrise tomorrow is at 5:41 a.m. The Mattoon, Illinois Airport Climate Summary for this evening, as of 4 p.m., July 19, 2026. Today's high temperature was 85 degrees. The normal high is 86. Today's low temperature was 72 degrees. The normal low is 66. No precipitation fell today. Sunset tonight is at 8:17 p.m. Sunrise tomorrow is at 5:42 a.m. And now a discussion of hazardous weather conditions for the following counties in Illinois: Champaign, Coles, DeWitt, Douglas, Edgar, Moultrie, Piatt, and Vermilion. This hazardous weather outlook is for Central Illinois, East Central Illinois, Southeast Illinois, and West Central Illinois. For tonight, smoke from Canadian wildfires has spread across Central and Southeast Illinois today, causing air quality that is unhealthy for sensitive groups, and an air quality alert is in effect. For Monday through Saturday, thunderstorms are possible Monday evening ahead of a cold front. Strong
to severe storms may occur north of Interstate 72, with damaging winds and small hail the main threats. Strong to severe storms are possible again Tuesday afternoon in southeastern Illinois. The main severe threats with these storms will be damaging winds, hail around 1 inch, and a brief tornado or two. Afternoon heat index values near 100 are possible again Monday and Tuesday. Spotter information statement, spotter activation is not anticipated tonight. The time is currently 6:03 p.m. Central Daylight Time. 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Now for the official National Weather Service forecast for Champaign, Urbana and surrounding areas of East Central Illinois. Tonight, partly cloudy. Areas of smoke until midnight, then patchy smoke after midnight. Lows in the lower 60s. Northeast winds 5 to 10 miles an hour. Monday, mostly sunny. Patchy smoke. Highs in the upper 80s. Southeast winds around 5 miles an hour, becoming southwest around 5 miles an hour in the afternoon. Monday night, partly cloudy until midnight, then mostly cloudy with a chance of showers and thunderstorms after midnight. Humid with lows in the lower 70s. Southwest winds 10 to 15 miles an hour. Chance of rain 50%. Tuesday, partly sunny with a chance of showers and thunderstorms in the morning, then sunny in the afternoon. Humid with highs in the upper 80s. West winds 15 to 20 miles an hour. Chance of rain 50%. Tuesday night, mostly clear. Lows in the mid-60s. North winds 10 to 15 miles an hour with gusts up to 25 miles an hour. Wednesday through Thursday, mostly clear. Highs in the upper 70s. Lows in the mid-50s. Thursday night, partly cloudy. Lows in the upper 50s. Friday, partly sunny. Highs around 80. Friday night, partly cloudy. Lows in the lower 60s. Saturday through Sunday, mostly clear. Highs in the upper 80s. Lows in the mid-60s. Again, the forecast for Champaign, Urbana and surrounding areas of East Central Illinois for tonight, partly cloudy. Areas of smoke until midnight, then patchy smoke after midnight. Lows in the lower 60s. Northeast winds 5 to 10 miles an hour. At 6 p.m. at the Champaign Airport, haze and smoke were reported. Visibility was 3 miles. The temperature was 80 degrees, the dew point was 67, and the relative humidity was 64%. The heat index was 82. The wind was northeast at 7 miles an hour. The pressure was 29.97 inches and steady. Elsewhere around the area, at Mattoon, haze was reported, with a temperature of 82. It was sunny, with a temperature of 83 at Peoria, 81 at Bloomington, 82 at Terre Haute, 81 at Decatur, and 84 at Springfield. And once again at 6 p.m. at the Champaign Airport, with haze and smoke, the temperature was 80, and the heat index was 82. 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Programming originates from NOAA's National Weather Service office in Lincoln and transmits from the WCIA television tower near Seymour. The station serves the following counties: Champaign, DeWitt, Coles, Douglas, Edgar, Ford, Moultrie, Piatt, and Vermilion. 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Looking elsewhere around the Midwest at 6 p.m., Chicago was mostly sunny and 78. Indianapolis was mostly sunny and 83. St. Louis reported thunder and 86. Kansas City was partly sunny and 91. Des Moines was mostly sunny and 86. Milwaukee reported smoke and 75. And now a discussion of hazardous weather conditions for the following counties in Illinois: Champaign, Coles, DeWitt, Douglas, Edgar, Moultrie, Piatt, and Vermilion. This hazardous weather outlook is for Central Illinois, East Central Illinois, Southeast Illinois, and West Central Illinois. For tonight, smoke from Canadian wildfires has spread across Central and Southeast Illinois today, causing air quality that is unhealthy for sensitive groups, and an air quality alert is in effect. For Monday through Saturday, thunderstorms are possible Monday evening.

afternoon, heat index values near 100 are possible again Monday and Tuesday. Spotter information statement. Spotter activation is not anticipated tonight. The time is currently 6:08 p.m. Central Daylight Time. 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Now for the official National Weather Service forecast for Champaign, Urbana, and surrounding areas of East Central Illinois. Tonight, partly cloudy. Areas of smoke until midnight, then patchy smoke after midnight. Lows in the lower 60s. Northeast winds 5 to 10 miles an hour. Monday, mostly sunny. Patchy smoke. Highs in the upper 80s. Southeast winds around 5 miles an hour, becoming southwest around 5 miles an hour in the afternoon. Monday night, partly cloudy until midnight, then mostly cloudy with a chance of showers and thunderstorms after midnight. Humid with lows in the lower 70s. Southwest winds 10 to 15 miles an hour. Chance of rain 50%. Tuesday, partly sunny with a chance of showers and thunderstorms in the morning, then sunny in the afternoon. Humid with highs in the upper 80s. West winds 15 to 20 miles an hour. Chance of rain 50%. Tuesday night, mostly clear. Lows in the mid-60s. North winds 10 to 15 miles an hour with gusts up to 25 miles an hour. Wednesday through Thursday, mostly clear. Highs in the upper 70s. Lows in the mid-50s. Thursday night, partly cloudy. Lows in the upper 50s. Friday, partly sunny. Highs around 80. Friday night, partly cloudy. Lows in the lower 60s. Saturday through Sunday, mostly clear. Highs in the upper 80s. Lows in the mid-60s. Again, the forecast for Champaign, Urbana, and surrounding areas of East Central Illinois for tonight, partly cloudy. Areas of smoke until midnight, then patchy smoke after midnight. Lows in the lower 60s. Northeast winds 5 to 10 miles an hour. At 6 p.m. at the Champaign Airport, haze and smoke were reported. Visibility was 3 miles. The temperature was 80 degrees, the dew point was 67, and the relative humidity was 64%. The heat index was 82. The wind was northeast at 7 miles an hour. The pressure was 29.97 inches and steady. Elsewhere around the area, at Mattoon, haze was reported, with a temperature of 82. It was sunny, with a temperature of 83 at Peoria, 81 at Bloomington, 82 at Terre Haute, 81 at Decatur, and 84 at Springfield. And once again at 6 p.m. at the Champaign Airport, with haze and smoke, the temperature was 80, and the heat index was 82. At 6 p.m. at the Champaign Airport, haze and smoke were reported. Visibility was 3 miles. The temperature was 80 degrees, the dew point was 67, and the relative humidity was 64%. The heat index was 82. The wind was northeast at 7 miles an hour. The pressure was 29.97 inches and steady. Elsewhere around the area, at Mattoon, haze was reported, with a temperature of 82. It was sunny, with a temperature of 83 at Peoria, 81 at Bloomington, 82 at Terre Haute, 81 at Decatur, and 84 at Springfield. And once again at 6 p.m. at the Champaign Airport, with haze and smoke, the temperature was 80, and the heat index was 82. Looking elsewhere around the Midwest at 6 p.m., Chicago was mostly sunny, and 78. Indianapolis was mostly sunny, and 83. St. Louis reported thunder, and 86. Kansas City was partly sunny, and 91. Des Moines was mostly sunny, and 86. Milwaukee reported smoke, and 75. And now a discussion of hazardous weather conditions for the following counties in Illinois: Champaign, Coles, DeWitt, Douglas, Edgar, Moultrie, Piatt, and Vermilion. This hazardous weather outlook is for Central Illinois, East Central Illinois, Southeast Illinois, and West Central Illinois. For tonight, smoke from Canadian wildfires has spread across Central and Southeast Illinois today, causing air quality that is unhealthy for sensitive groups, and an air quality alert is in effect. For Monday through Saturday, thunderstorms are possible Monday evening ahead of a cold front. Strong to severe storms may occur north of Interstate 72, with damaging winds and small hail.

Threats. Strong to severe storms are possible again Tuesday afternoon in southeastern Illinois. The main severe threats with these storms will be damaging winds, hail around 1 inch, and a brief tornado or two. Afternoon heat index values near 100 are possible again Monday and Tuesday. Spotter information statement. Spotter activation is not anticipated tonight. The time is currently 6:13 p.m. Central Daylight Time. 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Now for the official National Weather Service forecast for Champaign, Urbana and surrounding areas of East Central Illinois. Tonight, partly cloudy. Areas of smoke until midnight, then patchy smoke after midnight. Lows in the lower 60s. Northeast winds 5 to 10 miles an hour. Monday, mostly sunny. Patchy smoke. Highs in the upper 80s. Southeast winds around 5 miles an hour, becoming southwest around 5 miles an hour in the afternoon. Monday night, partly cloudy until midnight, then mostly cloudy with a chance of showers and thunderstorms after midnight. Humid with lows in the lower 70s. Southwest winds 10 to 15 miles an hour. Chance of rain 50%. Tuesday, partly sunny with a chance of showers and thunderstorms in the morning, then sunny in the afternoon. Humid with highs in the upper 80s. West winds 15 to 20 miles an hour. Chance of rain 50%. Tuesday night, mostly clear. Lows in the mid-60s. North winds 10 to 15 miles an hour with gusts up to 25 miles an hour. Wednesday through Thursday, mostly clear. Highs in the upper 70s. Lows in the mid-50s. Thursday night, partly cloudy. Lows in the upper 50s. Friday, partly sunny. Highs around 80. Friday night, partly cloudy. Lows in the lower 60s. Saturday through Sunday, mostly clear. Highs in the upper 80s. Lows in the mid-60s. Again, the forecast for Champaign, Urbana and surrounding areas of East Central Illinois for tonight, partly cloudy. Areas of smoke until midnight, then patchy smoke after midnight. Lows in the lower 60s. Northeast winds 5 to 10 miles an hour. Here is an air quality message. Air quality alert in effect until midnight Monday night. The Illinois Environmental Protection Agency has issued in the REWIDE Air Pollution Action Day for Monday, July 20th for portions of Illinois. This is in addition to the ongoing REWIDE Air Pollution Action Day in effect today, July 19th for the same areas. And the REWIDE Air Pollution Action Day is declared when weather conditions are such that widespread ozone and or particulate levels are forecast to be at or above the unhealthy for sensitive groups USG category in all or nearly all Illinois AccI forecast sectors. Areas both inside and outside of the Action Day coverage area are likely to see smoke particulates to a varying degree and duration today and Monday, with smoke likely decreasing from southwest to northeast through the day Monday. Those with air quality concerns or anyone in Illinois with outdoor plans are encouraged to check current NOCAST readings or sign up for EnviroFlash alerts on airno.gov. Before going outside, checking the NOCAST AccI will help identify periods of both poor and cleaner air quality regardless of the level of the daily 24-hour AccI forecast. 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The general public is less likely to be affected. Sensitive groups make outdoor activities shorter and less intense. It's not okay to be active outdoors, but take more breaks. Watch for symptoms such as coughing or shortness of breath. 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If you have any of these, contact your health care provider. Unhealthy, sensitive groups, avoid long or intense outdoor activities. Consider rescheduling or moving activities indoors. Everyone else, reduce long or intense activities. 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Media contact, Illinois EPA. The Champaign, Illinois Airport Climate Summary for this evening, as of 4 p.m., July 19, 2026. Today's high temperature was 83 degrees. The normal high is 85. Today's low temperature was 68 degrees. The normal low is 65.

no precipitation fell today. Sunset tonight is at 8:18 p.m. Sunrise tomorrow is at 5:41 a.m. The Mattoon, Illinois Airport climate summary for this evening, as of 4 p.m., July 19, 2026. Today's high temperature was 85 degrees. The normal high is 86. Today's low temperature was 72 degrees. The normal low is 66. No precipitation fell today. Sunset tonight is at 8:17 p.m. Sunrise tomorrow is at 5:42 a.m. At 6 p.m. at the Champaign Airport, haze and smoke were reported. Visibility was 3 miles. The temperature was 80 degrees, the dew point was 67, and the relative humidity was 64%. The heat index was 82. The wind was northeast at 7 miles an hour. The pressure was 29.97 inches and steady. Elsewhere around the area, at Mattoon, haze was reported, with a temperature of 82. It was sunny, with a temperature of 83 at Peoria, 81 at Bloomington, 82 at Terre Haute, 81 at Decatur, and 84 at Springfield. And once again at 6 p.m. at the Champaign Airport, with haze and smoke, the temperature was 80, and the heat index was 82. Looking elsewhere around the Midwest at 6 p.m., Chicago was mostly sunny, and 78. Indianapolis was mostly sunny, and 83. St. Louis reported thunder, and 86. Kansas City was partly sunny, and 91. Des Moines was mostly sunny, and 86. Milwaukee reported smoke, and 75. And now a discussion of hazardous weather conditions for the following counties in Illinois: Champaign, Coles, DeWitt, Douglas, Edgar, Moultrie, Piatt, and Vermilion. This hazardous weather outlook is for Central Illinois, East Central Illinois, Southeast Illinois, and West Central Illinois. For tonight, smoke from Canadian wildfires has spread across Central and Southeast Illinois today, causing air quality that is unhealthy for sensitive groups, and an air quality alert is in effect. For Monday through Saturday, thunderstorms are possible Monday evening ahead of a cold front. Strong to severe storms may occur north of Interstate 72, with damaging winds and small hail the main threats. Strong to severe storms are possible again Tuesday afternoon in southeastern Illinois. The main severe threats with these storms will be damaging winds, hail around 1 inch, and a brief tornado or two. Afternoon heat index values near 100 are possible again Monday and Tuesday. Spotter information statement: spotter activation is not anticipated tonight. The time is currently 6:21 p.m. Central Daylight Time. 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Now for the official National Weather Service forecast for Champaign, Urbana, and surrounding areas of East Central Illinois. Tonight, partly cloudy. Areas of smoke until midnight, then patchy smoke after midnight. Lows in the lower 60s. Northeast winds 5 to 10 miles an hour. Monday, mostly sunny. Patchy smoke. Highs in the upper 80s. Southeast winds around 5 miles an hour, becoming southwest around 5 miles an hour in the afternoon. Monday night, partly cloudy until midnight, then mostly cloudy with a chance of showers and thunderstorms after midnight. Humid with lows in the lower 70s. Southwest winds 10 to 15 miles an hour. Chance of rain 50%. Tuesday, partly sunny with a chance of showers and thunderstorms in the morning, then sunny in the afternoon. Humid with highs in the upper 80s. West winds 15 to 20 miles an hour. Chance of rain 50%. Tuesday night, mostly clear. Lows in the mid-60s. North winds 10 to 15 miles an hour with gusts up to 25 miles an hour. Wednesday through Thursday, mostly clear. Highs in the upper 70s. Lows in the mid-50s. Thursday night, partly cloudy. Lows in the upper 50s. Friday, partly sunny. Highs around 80. Friday night, partly cloudy. Lows in the lower 60s. Saturday through Sunday, mostly clear. Highs in the upper 80s. Lows in the mid-60s. Again, the forecast for Champaign, Urbana, and surrounding areas of East Central Illinois for tonight: partly cloudy. Areas of smoke until midnight, then patchy smoke after midnight. Lows in the lower 60s.

northeast winds 5 to 10 miles an hour. At 6 p.m. at the Champaign Airport, haze and smoke were reported. Visibility was 3 miles. The temperature was 80 degrees, the dew point was 67, and the relative humidity was 64%. The heat index was 82. The wind was northeast at 7 miles an hour. The pressure was 29.97 inches and steady. Elsewhere around the area, at Mattoon, haze was reported, with a temperature of 82. It was sunny, with a temperature of 83 at Peoria, 81 at Bloomington, and 81 at Paris. Under sunny skies, Terre Haute reported 82, Decatur reported 81, and Springfield reported 84. And once again at 6 p.m. at the Champaign Airport, with haze and smoke, the temperature was 80, and the heat index was 82. Looking elsewhere around the Midwest at 6 p.m., Chicago was mostly sunny, and 78. Indianapolis was mostly sunny, and 83. St. Louis reported thunder, and 86. Kansas City was partly sunny, and 91. Des Moines was mostly sunny, and 86. Milwaukee reported smoke, and 75. And now a discussion of hazardous weather conditions for the following counties in Illinois: Champaign, Coles, DeWitt, Douglas, Edgar, Moultrie, Piatt, and Vermilion. This hazardous weather outlook is for Central Illinois, East Central Illinois, Southeast Illinois, and West Central Illinois. For tonight, smoke from Canadian wildfires has spread across central and southeast Illinois today, causing air quality that is unhealthy for sensitive groups, and an air quality alert is in effect. For Monday through Saturday, thunderstorms are possible Monday evening ahead of a cold front. Strong to severe storms may occur north of Interstate 72, with damaging winds and small hail the main threats. Strong to severe storms are possible again Tuesday afternoon in southeastern Illinois. The main severe threats with these storms will be damaging winds, hail around 1 inch, and a brief tornado or two. Afternoon heat index values near 100 are possible again Monday and Tuesday. Spotter information statement: spotter activation is not anticipated tonight. The time is currently 6:25 p.m. Central Daylight Time. 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Now for the official National Weather Service forecast for Champaign, Urbana, and surrounding areas of East Central Illinois. Tonight, partly cloudy. Areas of smoke until midnight, then patchy smoke after midnight. Lows in the lower 60s. Northeast winds 5 to 10 miles an hour. Monday, mostly sunny. Patchy smoke. Highs in the upper 80s. Southeast winds around 5 miles an hour, becoming southwest around 5 miles an hour in the afternoon. Monday night, partly cloudy until midnight, then mostly cloudy with a chance of showers and thunderstorms after midnight. Humid with lows in the lower 70s. Southwest winds 10 to 15 miles an hour. Chance of rain 50%. Tuesday, partly sunny with a chance of showers and thunderstorms in the morning, then sunny in the afternoon. Humid with highs in the upper 80s. West winds 15 to 20 miles an hour. Chance of rain 50%. Tuesday night, mostly clear. Lows in the mid-60s. North winds 10 to 15 miles an hour with gusts up to 25 miles an hour. Wednesday through Thursday, mostly clear. Highs in the upper 70s. Lows in the mid-50s. Thursday night, partly cloudy. Lows in the upper 50s. Friday, partly sunny. Highs around 80. Friday night, partly cloudy. Lows in the lower 60s. Saturday through Sunday, mostly clear. Highs in the upper 80s. Lows in the mid-60s. Again, the forecast for Champaign, Urbana, and surrounding areas of East Central Illinois for tonight: partly cloudy. Areas of smoke until midnight, then patchy smoke after midnight. Lows in the lower 60s. Northeast winds 5 to 10 miles an hour. At 6 p.m. at the Champaign Airport, haze and smoke were reported. Visibility was 3 miles. The temperature was 80 degrees, the dew point was 67, and the relative humidity was 64%. The heat index was 82. The wind was northeast at 7 miles an hour. The pressure was 29.97 inches and steady. Elsewhere around the area,

At Mattoon, haze was reported with a temperature of 82. It was sunny with a temperature of 83 at Peoria, 81 at Bloomington, and 81 at Paris. Under sunny skies, Terre Haute reported 82, Decatur reported 81, and Springfield reported 84. And once again at 6 p.m. at the Champaign Airport, with haze and smoke, the temperature was 80, and the heat index was 82. Looking elsewhere around the Midwest at 6 p.m., Chicago was mostly sunny, and 78. Indianapolis was mostly sunny, and 83. St. Louis reported thunder, and 86. Kansas City was partly sunny, and 91. Des Moines was mostly sunny, and 86. Milwaukee reported smoke, and 75. Here is an air quality message. Air quality alert in effect until midnight Monday night. The Illinois Environmental Protection Agency has issued in the REWIDE Air Pollution Action Day for Monday, July 20th for portions of Illinois. This is in addition to the ongoing REWIDE Air Pollution Action Day in effect today, July 19th for the same areas. And the REWIDE Air Pollution Action Day is declared when weather conditions are such that widespread ozone and or particulate levels are forecast to be at or above the unhealthy for sensitive groups USG category in all or nearly all Illinois AccI forecast sectors. Areas both inside and outside of the Action Day coverage area are likely to see smoke particulates to a varying degree and duration today and Monday, with smoke likely decreasing from southwest to northeast through the day Monday. Those with air quality concerns or anyone in Illinois with outdoor plans are encouraged to check current NOCAST readings or sign up for EnviroFlash alerts on airno.gov. Before going outside, checking the NOCAST AccI will help identify periods of both poor and cleaner air quality regardless of the level of the daily 24-hour AccI forecast. 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The general public is less likely to be affected. Sensitive groups make outdoor activities shorter and less intense. It's south okay to be active outdoors, but take more breaks. Watch for symptoms such as coughing or shortness of breath. 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People with heart disease, symptoms such as palpitations, shortness of breath, or unusual fatigue may indicate a serious problem. If you have any of these, contact your health care provider. Unhealthy, sensitive groups, avoid long or intense outdoor activities. Consider rescheduling or moving activities indoors. Everyone else, reduce long or intense activities. 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Media contact, Illinois EPA. The Champaign, Illinois Airport Climate Summary for this evening, as of 4 p.m., July 19, 2026. Today's high temperature was 83 degrees. The normal high is 85. Today's low temperature was 68 degrees. The normal low is 65. No precipitation fell today. Sunset tonight is at 8:18 p.m. Sunrise tomorrow is at 5:41 a.m. The Mattoon, Illinois Airport Climate Summary for this evening, as of 4 p.m., July 19, 2026. Today's high temperature was 85 degrees. The normal high is 86. Today's low temperature was 72 degrees. The normal low is 66. No precipitation fell today. Sunset tonight is at 8:17 p.m. Sunrise tomorrow is at 5:42 a.m. And now a discussion of hazardous weather conditions for the following counties in Illinois: Champaign, Coles, DeWitt, Douglas, Edgar, Moultrie, Piatt, and Vermilion. This hazardous weather outlook is for Central Illinois, East Central Illinois, Southeast Illinois, and West Central Illinois. For tonight, smoke from Canadian wildfires has spread across central and southeast Illinois today, causing air quality that is unhealthy for sensitive groups, and an air quality alert is in effect. For Monday through Saturday, thunderstorms are possible Monday evening ahead of a cold front. Strong to severe storms may occur north of Interstate 72, with damaging winds and small hail the main threats. Strong to severe storms are possible again Tuesday afternoon in southeastern Illinois. The main severe threats with these storms will be damaging winds, hail around 1 inch, and a brief tornado or two. Afternoon heat index values near 100 are 22, with damaging winds and small hail the main threats. Strong to severe storms are possible again Tuesday afternoon in southeastern Illinois. The main severe

Threats with these storms will be damaging winds, hail around 1 inch, and a brief tornado or two. Afternoon heat index values near 100 are possible again Monday and Tuesday. Spotter information statement, spotter activation is not anticipated tonight. The time is currently 6:33 p.m. Central Daylight Time. 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Now for the official National Weather Service forecast for Champaign, Urbana and surrounding areas of East Central Illinois. Tonight, partly cloudy. Areas of smoke until midnight, then patchy smoke after midnight. Lows in the lower 60s. Northeast winds 5 to 10 miles an hour. Monday, mostly sunny. Patchy smoke. Highs in the upper 80s. Southeast winds around 5 miles an hour, becoming southwest around 5 miles an hour in the afternoon. Monday night, partly cloudy until midnight, then mostly cloudy with a chance of showers and thunderstorms after midnight. Humid with lows in the lower 70s. Southwest winds 10 to 15 miles an hour. Chance of rain 50%. Tuesday, partly sunny with a chance of showers and thunderstorms in the morning, then sunny in the afternoon. Humid with highs in the upper 80s. West winds 15 to 20 miles an hour. Chance of rain 50%. Tuesday night, mostly clear. Lows in the mid-60s. North winds 10 to 15 miles an hour with gusts up to 25 miles an hour. Wednesday through Thursday, mostly clear. Highs in the upper 70s. Lows in the mid-50s. Thursday night, partly cloudy. Lows in the upper 50s. Friday, partly sunny. Highs around 80. Friday night, partly cloudy. Lows in the lower 60s. Saturday through Sunday, mostly clear. Highs in the upper 80s. Lows in the mid-60s. Again, the forecast for Champaign, Urbana and surrounding areas of East Central Illinois for tonight, partly cloudy. Areas of smoke until midnight, then patchy smoke after midnight. Lows in the lower 60s. Northeast winds 5 to 10 miles an hour. At 6 p.m. at the Champaign Airport, haze and smoke were reported. Visibility was 3 miles. The temperature was 80 degrees, the dew point was 67, and the relative humidity was 64%. The heat index was 82. The wind was northeast at 7 miles an hour. The pressure was 29.97 inches and steady. Elsewhere around the area, at Mattoon, haze was reported, with a temperature of 82. It was sunny, with a temperature of 83 at Peoria, 81 at Bloomington, and 81 at Paris. Under sunny skies, Terre Haute reported 82, Decatur reported 81, and Springfield reported 84. And once again at 6 p.m. at the Champaign Airport, with haze and smoke, the temperature was 80, and the heat index was 82. Looking elsewhere around the Midwest at 6 p.m., Chicago was mostly sunny, and 78. Indianapolis was mostly sunny, and 83. St. Louis reported thunder, and 86. Kansas City was partly sunny, and 91. Des Moines was mostly sunny, and 86. Milwaukee reported smoke, and 75. And now a discussion of hazardous weather conditions for the following counties in Illinois, Champaign, Coles, DeWitt, Douglas, Edgar, Moultrie, Piatt, and Vermilion. This hazardous weather outlook is for Central Illinois, East Central Illinois, Southeast Illinois, and West Central Illinois. For tonight, smoke from Canadian wildfires has spread across Central and Southeast Illinois today, causing air quality that is unhealthy for sensitive groups, and an air quality alert is in effect. For Monday through Saturday, thunderstorms are possible Monday evening ahead of a cold front. Strong to severe storms may occur north of Interstate 72, with damaging winds and small hail the main threats. Strong to severe storms are possible again Tuesday afternoon in southeastern Illinois. The main severe threats with these storms will be damaging winds, hail around 1 inch, and a brief tornado or two. Afternoon heat index values near 100 are possible again Monday and Tuesday. Spotter information statement, spotter activation is not anticipated tonight. The time is currently 6:37 p.m. Central Daylight Time. 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

now for the official National Weather Service forecast for Champaign, Urbana, and surrounding areas of East Central Illinois. Tonight, partly cloudy. Areas of smoke until midnight, then patchy smoke after midnight. Lows in the lower 60s. Northeast winds 5 to 10 miles an hour. Monday, mostly sunny. Patchy smoke. Highs in the upper 80s. Southeast winds around 5 miles an hour, becoming southwest around 5 miles an hour in the afternoon. Monday night, partly cloudy until midnight, then mostly cloudy with a chance of showers and thunderstorms after midnight. Humid with lows in the lower 70s. Southwest winds 10 to 15 miles an hour. Chance of rain 50%. Tuesday, partly sunny with a chance of showers and thunderstorms in the morning, then sunny in the afternoon. Humid with highs in the upper 80s. West winds 15 to 20 miles an hour. Chance of rain 50%. Tuesday night, mostly clear. Lows in the mid-60s. North winds 10 to 15 miles an hour with gusts up to 25 miles an hour. Wednesday through Thursday, mostly clear. Highs in the upper 70s. Lows in the mid-50s. Thursday night, partly cloudy. Lows in the upper 50s. Friday, partly sunny. Highs around 80. Friday night, partly cloudy. Lows in the lower 60s. Saturday through Sunday, mostly clear. Highs in the upper 80s. Lows in the mid-60s. Again, the forecast for Champaign, Urbana, and surrounding areas of East Central Illinois for tonight, partly cloudy. Areas of smoke until midnight, then patchy smoke after midnight. Lows in the lower 60s. Northeast winds 5 to 10 miles an hour. Now for the official National Weather Service forecast for Champaign, Urbana, and surrounding areas of East Central Illinois. Rest of tonight, partly cloudy. Areas of smoke until midnight, then patchy smoke after midnight. Lows in the lower 60s. Northeast winds 5 to 10 miles an hour. Monday, mostly sunny. Patchy smoke. Highs in the upper 80s. Southeast winds around 5 miles an hour, becoming southwest around 5 miles an hour in the afternoon. Monday night, partly cloudy until midnight, then mostly cloudy with a chance of showers and thunderstorms after midnight. Humid with lows in the lower 70s. Southwest winds 10 to 15 miles an hour. Chance of rain 50%. Tuesday, partly sunny with a chance of showers and thunderstorms in the morning, then sunny in the afternoon. Humid with highs in the upper 80s. West winds 15 to 20 miles an hour. Chance of rain 50%. Tuesday night, mostly clear. Lows in the mid-60s. North winds 10 to 15 miles an hour with gusts up to 25 miles an hour. Wednesday through Thursday, mostly clear. Highs in the upper 70s. Lows in the mid-50s. Thursday night, partly cloudy. Lows in the upper 50s. Friday, partly sunny. Highs around 80. Friday night, partly cloudy. Lows in the lower 60s. Saturday through Sunday, mostly clear. Highs in the upper 80s. Lows in the mid-60s. Again, the forecast for Champaign, Urbana, and surrounding areas of East Central Illinois for the rest of tonight, partly cloudy. Areas of smoke until midnight, then patchy smoke after midnight. Lows in the lower 60s. Northeast winds 5 to 10 miles an hour. At 6 p.m. at the Champaign Airport, haze and smoke were reported. Visibility was 3 miles. The temperature was 80 degrees, the dew point was 67, and the relative humidity was 64%. The heat index was 82. The wind was northeast at 7 miles an hour. The pressure was 29.97 inches and steady. Elsewhere around the area, at Mattoon, haze was reported, with a temperature of 82. It was sunny, with a temperature of 83 at Peoria, 81 at Bloomington, and 81 at Paris. Under sunny skies, Terre Haute reported 82, Decatur reported 81, and Springfield reported 84. And once again at 6 p.m. at the Champaign Airport, with haze and smoke, the temperature was 80, and the heat index was 82. Looking elsewhere around the Midwest at 6 p.m., Chicago was mostly sunny, and 78. Indianapolis was mostly sunny, and 83.
St. Louis reported thunder and 86. Kansas City was partly sunny and 91. Des Moines was mostly sunny and 86. Milwaukee reported smoke and 75. And now a discussion of hazardous weather conditions for the following counties in Illinois: Champaign, Coles, DeWitt, Douglas, Edgar, Moultrie, Piatt, and Vermilion. This hazardous weather outlook is for Central Illinois, East Central Illinois, Southeast Illinois, and West Central Illinois. For tonight, smoke from Canadian wildfires has spread across Central and Southeast Illinois today, causing air quality that is unhealthy for sensitive groups, and an air quality alert is in effect. For Monday through Saturday, thunderstorms are possible Monday evening ahead of a cold front. Strong to severe storms may occur north of Interstate 72, with damaging winds and small hail the main threats. Strong to severe storms are possible again Tuesday afternoon in southeastern Illinois. The main severe threats with these storms will be damaging winds, hail around 1 inch, and a brief tornado or two. Afternoon heat index values near 100 are possible again Monday and Tuesday. Spotter information statement: spotter activation is not anticipated tonight. Here is an air quality message. Air quality alert in effect until midnight Monday night. The Illinois Environmental Protection Agency has issued in the REWIDE Air Pollution Action Day for Monday, July 20th for portions of Illinois. This is in addition to the ongoing REWIDE Air Pollution Action Day in effect today, July 19th for the same areas. And the REWIDE Air Pollution Action Day is declared when weather conditions are such that widespread ozone and or particulate levels are forecast to be at or above the unhealthy for sensitive groups USG category in all or nearly all Illinois AccI forecast sectors. Areas both inside and outside of the Action Day coverage area are likely to see smoke particulates to a varying degree and duration today and Monday, with smoke likely decreasing from southwest to northeast through the day Monday. Those with air quality concerns or anyone in Illinois with outdoor plans are encouraged to check current NOCAST readings or sign up for EnviroFlash alerts on airno.gov. Before going outside, checking the NOCAST AccI will help identify periods of both poor and cleaner air quality regardless of the level of the daily 24-hour AccI forecast. 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The Champaign, Illinois Airport Climate Summary for this evening, as of 4 p.m., July 19, 2026. Today's high temperature was 83 degrees. The normal high is 85. Today's low temperature was 68 degrees. The normal low is 65. No precipitation fell today. Sunset tonight is at 8:18 p.m. Sunrise tomorrow is at 5:41 a.m. The Mattoon, Illinois Airport Climate Summary for this evening, as of 4 p.m., July 19, 2026. Today's high temperature was 85 degrees. The normal high is 86. Today's low temperature was 72 degrees. The normal low is 66. No precipitation fell today. Sunset tonight is at 8:17 p.m. Sunrise tomorrow is at 5:42 a.m. The time is currently 6:47 p.m. Central Daylight Time. 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Now for the official National Weather Service forecast for Champaign, Urbana, and surrounding areas of East Central Illinois. Rest of tonight, partly cloudy. Areas of smoke until midnight, then patchy smoke after midnight. Lows in the lower 60s. Northeast winds 5 to 10 miles an hour. Monday, mostly sunny. Patchy smoke. Highs in the upper 80s.
southeast winds around 5 miles an hour, becoming southwest around 5 miles an hour in the afternoon. Monday night, partly cloudy until midnight, then mostly cloudy with a chance of showers and thunderstorms after midnight. Humid with lows in the lower 70s. Southwest winds 10 to 15 miles an hour. Chance of rain 50%. Tuesday, partly sunny with a chance of showers and thunderstorms in the morning, then sunny in the afternoon. Humid with highs in the upper 80s. West winds 15 to 20 miles an hour. Chance of rain 50%. Tuesday night, mostly clear. Lows in the mid-60s. North winds 10 to 15 miles an hour with gusts up to 25 miles an hour. Wednesday through Thursday, mostly clear. Highs in the upper 70s. Lows in the mid-50s. Thursday night, partly cloudy. Lows in the upper 50s. Friday, partly sunny. Highs around 80. Friday night, partly cloudy. Lows in the lower 60s. Saturday through Sunday, mostly clear. Highs in the upper 80s. Lows in the mid-60s. Again, the forecast for Champaign, Urbana and surrounding areas of East Central Illinois for the rest of tonight, partly cloudy. Areas of smoke until midnight, then patchy smoke after midnight. Lows in the lower 60s. Northeast winds 5 to 10 miles an hour. At 6 p.m. at the Champaign Airport, haze and smoke were reported. Visibility was 3 miles. The temperature was 80 degrees, the dew point was 67, and the relative humidity was 64%. The heat index was 82. The wind was northeast at 7 miles an hour. The pressure was 29.97 inches and steady. Elsewhere around the area, at Mattoon, haze was reported, with a temperature of 82. It was sunny, with a temperature of 83 at Peoria, 81 at Bloomington, and 81 at Paris. Under sunny skies, Terre Haute reported 82, Decatur reported 81, and Springfield reported 84. And once again at 6 p.m. at the Champaign Airport, with haze and smoke, the temperature was 80, and the heat index was 82. Looking elsewhere around the Midwest at 6 p.m., Chicago was mostly sunny, and 78. Indianapolis was mostly sunny, and 83. St. Louis reported thunder, and 86. Kansas City was partly sunny, and 91. Des Moines was mostly sunny, and 86. Milwaukee reported smoke, and 75. And now a discussion of hazardous weather conditions for the following counties in Illinois: Champaign, Coles, DeWitt, Douglas, Edgar, Moultrie, Piatt, and Vermilion. This hazardous weather outlook is for Central Illinois, East Central Illinois, Southeast Illinois, and West Central Illinois. For tonight, smoke from Canadian wildfires has spread across central and southeast Illinois today, causing air quality that is unhealthy for sensitive groups, and an air quality alert is in effect. For Monday through Saturday, thunderstorms are possible Monday evening ahead of a cold front. Strong to severe storms may occur north of Interstate 72, with damaging winds and small hail the main threats. Strong to severe storms are possible again Tuesday afternoon in southeastern Illinois. The main severe threats with these storms will be damaging winds, hail around 1 inch, and a brief tornado or two. Afternoon heat index values near 100 are possible again Monday and Tuesday. Spotter information statement: spotter activation is not anticipated tonight. The time is currently 6:52 p.m. Central Daylight Time. 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Now for the official National Weather Service forecast for Champaign, Urbana and surrounding areas of East Central Illinois. Rest of tonight, partly cloudy. Areas of smoke until midnight, then patchy smoke after midnight. Lows in the lower 60s. Northeast winds 5 to 10 miles an hour. Monday, mostly sunny. Patchy smoke. Highs in the upper 80s. Southeast winds around 5 miles an hour, becoming southwest around 5 miles an hour in the afternoon. Monday night, partly cloudy until midnight, then mostly cloudy with a chance of showers and thunderstorms after midnight. Humid with lows in the lower 70s. Southwest winds 10 to 15 miles an hour. Chance of rain 50%.
Tuesday, partly sunny with a chance of showers and thunderstorms in the morning, then sunny in the afternoon.

humid with highs in the upper 80s. West winds 15 to 20 miles an hour. Chance of rain 50%. Tuesday night, mostly clear. Lows in the mid-60s. North winds 10 to 15 miles an hour with gusts up to 25 miles an hour. Wednesday through Thursday, mostly clear. Highs in the upper 70s. Lows in the mid-50s. Thursday night, partly cloudy. Lows in the upper 50s. Friday, partly sunny. Highs around 80. Friday night, partly cloudy. Lows in the lower 60s. Saturday through Sunday, mostly clear. Highs in the upper 80s. Lows in the mid-60s. Again, the forecast for Champaign, Urbana, and surrounding areas of East Central Illinois for the rest of tonight, partly cloudy. Areas of smoke until midnight, then patchy smoke after midnight. Lows in the lower 60s. Northeast winds 5 to 10 miles an hour. At 6 p.m. at the Champaign Airport, haze and smoke were reported. Visibility was 3 miles. The temperature was 80 degrees, the dew point was 67, and the relative humidity was 64%. The heat index was 82. The wind was northeast at 7 miles an hour. The pressure was 29.97 inches and steady. Elsewhere around the area, at Mattoon, haze was reported, with a temperature of 82. It was sunny, with a temperature of 83 at Peoria, 81 at Bloomington, and 81 at Paris. Under sunny skies, Terre Haute reported 82, Decatur reported 81, and Springfield reported 84. And once again at 6 p.m. at the Champaign Airport, with haze and smoke, the temperature was 80, and the heat index was 82. Looking elsewhere around the Midwest at 6 p.m., Chicago was mostly sunny, and 78. Indianapolis was mostly sunny, and 83. St. Louis reported thunder, and 86. Kansas City was partly sunny, and 91. Des Moines was mostly sunny, and 86. Milwaukee reported smoke, and 75. And now a discussion of hazardous weather conditions for the following counties in Illinois: Champaign, Coles, DeWitt, Douglas, Edgar, Moultrie, Piatt, and Vermilion. This hazardous weather outlook is for Central Illinois, East Central Illinois, Southeast Illinois, and West Central Illinois. For tonight, smoke from Canadian wildfires has spread across central and southeast Illinois today, causing air quality that is unhealthy for sensitive groups, and an air quality alert is in effect. For Monday through Saturday, thunderstorms are possible Monday evening ahead of a cold front. Strong to severe storms may occur north of Interstate 72, with damaging winds and small hail the main threats. Strong to severe storms are possible again Tuesday afternoon in southeastern Illinois. The main severe threats with these storms will be damaging winds, hail around 1 inch, and a brief tornado or two. Afternoon heat index values near 100 are possible again Monday and Tuesday. Spotter information statement: spotter activation is not anticipated tonight. The time is currently 6:56 p.m. Central Daylight Time. 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Now for the official National Weather Service forecast for Champaign, Urbana, and surrounding areas of East Central Illinois. Rest of tonight, partly cloudy. Areas of smoke until midnight, then patchy smoke after midnight. Lows in the lower 60s. Northeast winds 5 to 10 miles an hour. Monday, mostly sunny. Patchy smoke. Highs in the upper 80s. Southeast winds around 5 miles an hour, becoming southwest around 5 miles an hour in the afternoon. Monday night, partly cloudy until midnight, then mostly cloudy with a chance of showers and thunderstorms after midnight. Humid with lows in the lower 70s. Southwest winds 10 to 15 miles an hour. Chance of rain 50%. Tuesday, partly sunny with a chance of showers and thunderstorms in the morning, then sunny in the afternoon. Humid with highs in the upper 80s. West winds 15 to 20 miles an hour. Chance of rain 50%. Tuesday night, mostly clear. Lows in the mid-60s. North winds 10 to 15 miles an hour with gusts up to 25 miles an hour. Wednesday through Thursday, mostly clear. Highs in the upper 70s. Lows in the mid-50s. Thursday night, partly.
cloudy. Lows in the upper 50s. Friday, partly sunny. Highs around 80. Friday night, partly cloudy. Lows in the lower 60s. Saturday through Sunday, mostly clear. Highs in the upper 80s. Lows in the mid-60s. Again, the forecast for Champaign, Urbana and surrounding areas of East Central Illinois for the rest of tonight, partly cloudy. Areas of smoke until midnight, then patchy smoke after midnight. Lows in the lower 60s. Northeast winds 5 to 10 miles an hour. At 6 p.m. at the Champaign Airport, haze and smoke were reported. Visibility was 3 miles. The temperature was 80 degrees, the dew point was 67, and the relative humidity was 64%. The heat index was 82. The wind was northeast at 7 miles an hour. The pressure was 29.97 inches and steady. Elsewhere around the area, at Mattoon, haze was reported, with a temperature of 82. It was sunny, with a temperature of 83 at Peoria, 81 at Bloomington, and 81 at Paris. Under sunny skies, Terre Haute reported 82, Decatur reported 81, and Springfield reported 84. And once again at 6 p.m. at the Champaign Airport, with haze and smoke, the temperature was 80, and the heat index was 82. Here is an air quality message. Air quality alert in effect until midnight Monday night. The Illinois Environmental Protection Agency has issued in the REWIDE Air Pollution Action Day for Monday, July 20th for portions of Illinois. This is in addition to the ongoing REWIDE Air Pollution Action Day in effect today, July 19th for the same areas. And the REWIDE Air Pollution Action Day is declared when weather conditions are such that widespread ozone and or particulate levels are forecast to be at or above the unhealthy for sensitive groups USG category in all or nearly all Illinois ACI forecast sectors. Areas both inside and outside of the Action Day coverage area are likely to see smoke particulates to a varying degree and duration today and Monday, with smoke likely decreasing from southwest to northeast through the day Monday. Those with air quality concerns or anyone in Illinois with outdoor plans are encouraged to check current NOCAST readings or sign up for EnviroFlash alerts on airno.gov. Before going outside, checking the NOCAST ACI will help identify periods of both poor and cleaner air quality regardless of the level of the daily 24-hour ACI forecast. ACI category guidance unhealthy for sensitive groups USG. 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Sensitive groups make outdoor activities shorter and less intense. It's also okay to be active outdoors, but take more breaks. 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Consider rescheduling or moving activities indoors. Everyone else, reduce long or intense activities. 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The Champaign, Illinois Airport Climate Summary for this evening, as of 4 p.m., July 19, 2026. Today's high temperature was 83 degrees. The normal high is 85. Today's low temperature was 68 degrees. The normal low is 65. No precipitation fell today. Sunset tonight is at 8:18 p.m. Sunrise tomorrow is at 5:41 a.m. The Mattoon, Illinois Airport Climate Summary for this evening, as of 4 p.m., July 19, 2026. Today's high temperature was 85 degrees. The normal high is 86. Today's low temperature was 72 degrees. The normal low is 66. No precipitation fell today. Sunset tonight is at 8:17 p.m. Sunrise tomorrow is at 5:42 a.m. And now a discussion of hazardous weather conditions for the following counties in Illinois: Champaign, Coles, DeWitt, Douglas, Edgar, Moultrie, Piatt, and Vermilion. This hazardous weather outlook is for Central Illinois, East Central Illinois, Southeast Illinois, and West Central Illinois. For tonight, smoke from Canadian wildfires has spread across central and southeast Illinois today, causing air quality that is unhealthy for sensitive groups, and an air quality alert is in effect.